around 5 miles an hour. Tuesday, sunny. Highs in the mid-80s. South winds 10 to 15 miles an hour with gusts up to 25 miles an hour. Tuesday night, mostly clear. Lows in the lower 60s. South winds 10 to 15 miles an hour, diminishing to around 5 miles an hour after midnight. Wednesday, sunny. Highs in the mid-80s. Wednesday night, mostly clear until midnight, then becoming partly cloudy. Lows around 60. Thursday, mostly sunny. Highs in the upper 80s. Thursday night, partly cloudy until midnight, then becoming mostly cloudy. Not as cool with lows in the lower 70s. Friday, mostly sunny. Breezy with highs in the lower 90s. Friday night, partly cloudy until midnight, then mostly clear with a slight chance of showers and thunderstorms after midnight. Breezy with lows in the upper 60s. Chance of rain 20%. Saturday, sunny. Highs in the upper 80s. Saturday night, partly cloudy until midnight, then becoming mostly clear. Lows in the upper 60s. Sunday, sunny. Highs in the upper 80s. 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It's Stillwater. The pressure was 30.14 inches and steady. At Guthrie, it was partly sunny. The temperature was 65. The wind was north at 8. Observations from around the region. At Springfield, rain was falling, with a temperature of 63. It was partly sunny, with a temperature of 70 at Wichita, and 65 at Woodward. It was cloudy, with a temperature of 60 at Oklahoma City, 66 at Dallas-Fort Worth, and 66 at Tulsa. Once again at 7 p.m., it's Stillwater. The pressure was 30.14 inches and steady. From the Norman Forecast Office, here is the forecast for Stillwater and surrounding area. Tonight, mostly cloudy with a slight chance of showers until midnight, then partly cloudy after midnight. Cooler with lows in the upper 40s. North winds 5 to 10 miles an hour. Chance of rain 20%. Monday, sunny. Highs in the upper 70s. Northeast winds around 5 miles an hour. Monday night, clear. Lows in the mid-50s. Southeast winds around 5 miles an hour. Tuesday, sunny. Highs in the mid-80s. South winds 10 to 15 miles an hour with gusts up to 25 miles an hour. Tuesday night, mostly clear. Lows in the lower 60s. South winds 10 to 15 miles an hour, diminishing to around 5 miles an hour after midnight. Wednesday, sunny. Highs in the mid-80s. Wednesday night, mostly clear until midnight, then becoming partly cloudy. Lows around 60. Thursday, mostly sunny. Highs in the upper 80s. Thursday night, partly cloudy until midnight, then becoming mostly cloudy. Not as cool with lows in the lower 70s. Friday, mostly sunny. Breezy with highs in the lower 90s. Friday night, partly cloudy until midnight, then mostly clear with a slight chance of showers and thunderstorms after midnight. Breezy with lows in the upper 60s. Chance of rain 20%. Saturday, sunny. Highs in the upper 80s. Saturday night, partly cloudy until midnight, then becoming mostly clear. Lows in the upper 60s. Sunday, sunny. Highs in the upper 80s. 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It's Stillwater. The pressure was 30.14 inches and steady. At Guthrie, it was partly sunny. The temperature was 65. The wind was north at 8. Observations from around the region. At Springfield, rain was falling, with a temperature of 63. It was partly sunny, with a temperature of 70 at Wichita, and 65 at Woodward. It was cloudy, with a temperature of 60 at Oklahoma City, 66 at Dallas-Fort Worth, and 66 at Tulsa. Once again at 7 p.m., it's Stillwater. The pressure was 30.14 inches and steady. From the Norman Forecast Office, here is the forecast for Stillwater and surrounding area. Tonight, mostly

cloudy with a slight chance of showers until midnight, then partly cloudy after midnight. Cooler with lows in the upper 40s. North winds 5 to 10 miles an hour. Chance of rain 20%. Monday, sunny. Highs in the upper 70s. Northeast winds around 5 miles an hour. Monday night, clear. Lows in the mid-50s. Southeast winds around 5 miles an hour. Tuesday, sunny. Highs in the mid-80s. South winds 10 to 15 miles an hour with gusts up to 25 miles an hour. Tuesday night, mostly clear. Lows in the lower 60s. South winds 10 to 15 miles an hour, diminishing to around 5 miles an hour after midnight. Wednesday, sunny. Highs in the mid-80s. Wednesday night, mostly clear until midnight, then becoming partly cloudy. Lows around 60. Thursday, mostly sunny. Highs in the upper 80s. Thursday night, partly cloudy until midnight, then becoming mostly cloudy. Not as cool with lows in the lower 70s. Friday, mostly sunny. Breezy with highs in the lower 90s. Friday night, partly cloudy until midnight, then mostly clear with a slight chance of showers and thunderstorms after midnight. Breezy with lows in the upper 60s. Chance of rain 20%. Saturday, sunny. Highs in the upper 80s. Saturday night, partly cloudy until midnight, then becoming mostly clear. Lows in the upper 60s. Sunday, sunny. Highs in the upper 80s. 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It's Stillwater. The pressure was 30.14 inches and steady. At Guthrie, it was partly sunny. The temperature was 65. The wind was north at 8. Observations from around the region. At Springfield, rain was falling, with a temperature of 63. It was partly sunny, with a temperature of 70 at Wichita, and 65 at Woodward. It was cloudy, with a temperature of 60 at Oklahoma City, 66 at Dallas-Fort Worth, and 66 at Tulsa. Once again at 7 p.m., it's Stillwater. The pressure was 30.14 inches and steady. From the Norman Forecast Office, here is the forecast for Stillwater and surrounding area. Tonight, mostly cloudy with a slight chance of showers until midnight, then partly cloudy after midnight. Cooler with lows in the upper 40s. North winds 5 to 10 miles an hour. Chance of rain 20%. Monday, sunny. Highs in the upper 70s. Northeast winds around 5 miles an hour. Monday night, clear. Lows in the mid-50s. Southeast winds around 5 miles an hour. Tuesday, sunny. Highs in the mid-80s. South winds 10 to 15 miles an hour with gusts up to 25 miles an hour. Tuesday night, mostly clear. Lows in the lower 60s. South winds 10 to 15 miles an hour, diminishing to around 5 miles an hour after midnight. Wednesday, sunny. Highs in the mid-80s. Wednesday night, mostly clear until midnight, then becoming partly cloudy. Lows around 60. Thursday, mostly sunny. Highs in the upper 80s. Thursday night, partly cloudy until midnight, then becoming mostly cloudy. Not as cool with lows in the lower 70s. Friday, mostly sunny. Breezy with highs in the lower 90s. Friday night, partly cloudy until midnight, then mostly clear with a slight chance of showers and thunderstorms after midnight. Breezy with lows in the upper 60s. Chance of rain 20%. Saturday, sunny. Highs in the upper 80s. Saturday night, partly cloudy until midnight, then becoming mostly clear. Lows in the upper 60s. Sunday, sunny. Highs in the upper 80s. 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It's Stillwater. The pressure was 30.14 inches and steady. At Guthrie, it was partly sunny. The temperature was 65. The wind was north at 8. Observations from around the region. At Springfield, rain was falling, with a temperature of 63. At Woodward, it was sunny, with a temperature

of 65. At Wichita, it was mostly sunny, with a temperature of 70. It was cloudy, with a temperature of 60 at Oklahoma City, 66 at Dallas-Fort Worth, and 66 at Tulsa. Once again at 7 p.m., it's still water. The pressure was 30.14 inches and steady. 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Programming originates from the National Weather Service Forecast Office in Norman, Oklahoma. From the Norman Forecast Office, here is the forecast for Stillwater and surrounding area. Tonight, mostly cloudy with a slight chance of showers until midnight, then partly cloudy after midnight. Cooler with lows in the upper 40s. North winds 5 to 10 miles an hour. Chance of rain 20%. Monday, sunny. Highs in the upper 70s. Northeast winds around 5 miles an hour. Monday night, clear. Lows in the mid 50s. Southeast winds around 5 miles an hour. Tuesday, sunny. Highs in the mid 80s. South winds 10 to 15 miles an hour with gusts up to 25 miles an hour. Tuesday night, mostly clear. Lows in the lower 60s. South winds 10 to 15 miles an hour, diminishing to around 5 miles an hour after midnight. Wednesday, sunny. Highs in the mid 80s. Wednesday night, mostly clear until midnight, then becoming partly cloudy. Lows around 60. Thursday, mostly sunny. Highs in the upper 80s. Thursday night, partly cloudy until midnight, then becoming mostly cloudy. Not as cool with lows in the lower 70s. Friday, mostly sunny. Breezy with highs in the lower 90s. Friday night, partly cloudy until midnight, then mostly clear with a slight chance of showers and thunderstorms after midnight. Breezy with lows in the upper 60s. Chance of rain 20%. Saturday, sunny. Highs in the upper 80s. Saturday night, partly cloudy until midnight, then becoming mostly clear. Lows in the upper 60s. Sunday, sunny. Highs in the upper 80s. 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It's Stillwater. The pressure was 30.14 inches and steady. At Guthrie, it was partly sunny. The temperature was 65. The wind was north at 8. Observations from around the region. At Springfield, rain was falling, with a temperature of 63. At Woodward, it was sunny, with a temperature of 65. At Wichita, it was mostly sunny, with a temperature of 70. It was cloudy, with a temperature of 60 at Oklahoma City, 66 at Dallas-Fort Worth, and 66 at Tulsa. Once again at 7 p.m., it's still water. The pressure was 30.14 inches and steady. From the Norman Forecast Office, here is the forecast for Stillwater and surrounding area. Tonight, mostly cloudy with a slight chance of showers until midnight, then partly cloudy after midnight. Cooler with lows in the upper 40s. North winds 5 to 10 miles an hour. Chance of rain 20%. Monday, sunny. Highs in the upper 70s. Northeast winds around 5 miles an hour. Monday night, clear. Lows in the mid-50s. Southeast winds around 5 miles an hour. Tuesday, sunny. Highs in the mid-80s. South winds 10 to 15 miles an hour with gusts up to 25 miles an hour. Tuesday night, mostly clear. Lows in the lower 60s. South winds 10 to 15 miles an hour, diminishing to around 5 miles an hour after midnight. Wednesday, sunny. Highs in the mid-80s. Wednesday night, mostly clear until midnight, then becoming partly cloudy. Lows around 60. Thursday, mostly sunny. Highs in the upper 80s. Thursday night, partly cloudy until midnight, then becoming mostly cloudy. Not as cool with lows in the lower 70s. Friday, mostly sunny. Breezy with highs in the lower 90s. Friday night, partly cloudy until midnight, then mostly clear with a slight chance of showers and thunderstorms after midnight. Breezy with lows in the upper 60s.

chance of rain 20%. Saturday, sunny. Highs in the upper 80s. Saturday night, partly cloudy until midnight, then becoming mostly clear. Lows in the upper 60s. Sunday, sunny. Highs in the upper 80s. You're listening to Stillwater Weather Radio, and here are 7 p.m. weather observations. It's Stillwater. The pressure was 30.14 inches and steady. At Guthrie, it was partly sunny. The temperature was 65. The wind was north at 8. Observations from around the region. At Springfield, rain was falling, with a temperature of 63. At Woodward, it was sunny, with a temperature of 65. At Wichita, it was mostly sunny, with a temperature of 70. It was cloudy, with a temperature of 60 at Oklahoma City, 66 at Dallas-Fort Worth, and 66 at Tulsa. Once again at 7 p.m., it's Stillwater. The pressure was 30.14 inches and steady. From the Norman Forecast Office, here is the forecast for Stillwater and surrounding area. Tonight, mostly cloudy with a slight chance of showers until midnight, then partly cloudy after midnight. Cooler with lows in the upper 40s. North winds 5 to 10 miles an hour. Chance of rain 20%. Monday, sunny. Highs in the upper 70s. Northeast winds around 5 miles an hour. Monday night, clear. Lows in the mid 50s. Southeast winds around 5 miles an hour. Tuesday, sunny. Highs in the mid 80s. South winds 10 to 15 miles an hour with gusts up to 25 miles an hour. Tuesday night, mostly clear. Lows in the lower 60s. South winds 10 to 15 miles an hour, diminishing to around 5 miles an hour after midnight. Wednesday, sunny. Highs in the mid 80s. Wednesday night, mostly clear until midnight, then becoming partly cloudy. Lows around 60. Thursday, mostly sunny. Highs in the upper 80s. Thursday night, partly cloudy until midnight, then becoming mostly cloudy. Not as cool with lows in the lower 70s. Friday, mostly sunny. Breezy with highs in the lower 90s. Friday night, partly cloudy until midnight, then mostly clear with a slight chance of showers and thunderstorms after midnight. Breezy with lows in the upper 60s. Chance of rain 20%. Saturday, sunny. Highs in the upper 80s. Saturday night, partly cloudy until midnight, then becoming mostly clear. Lows in the upper 60s. Sunday, sunny. Highs in the upper 80s. 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It's Stillwater. The pressure was 30.14 inches and steady. At Guthrie, it was partly sunny. The temperature was 65. The wind was north at 8. Observations from around the region. At Springfield, rain was falling, with a temperature of 63. At Woodward, it was sunny, with a temperature of 65. At Wichita, it was mostly sunny, with a temperature of 70. It was cloudy, with a temperature of 60 at Oklahoma City, 66 at Dallas-Fort Worth, and 66 at Tulsa. Once again at 7 p.m., it's Stillwater. The pressure was 30.14 inches and steady. From the Norman Forecast Office, here is the forecast for Stillwater and surrounding area. Tonight, mostly cloudy with a slight chance of showers until midnight, then partly cloudy after midnight. Cooler with lows in the upper 40s. North winds 5 to 10 miles an hour. Chance of rain 20%. Monday, sunny. Highs in the upper 70s. Northeast winds around 5 miles an hour. Monday night, clear. Lows in the mid 50s. Southeast winds around 5 miles an hour. Tuesday, sunny. Highs in the mid 80s. South winds 10 to 15 miles an hour with gusts up to 25 miles an hour. Tuesday night, mostly clear. Lows in the lower 60s. South winds 10 to 15 miles an hour, diminishing to around 5 miles an hour after midnight. Wednesday, sunny. Highs in the mid 80s. Wednesday night, mostly clear until midnight, then becoming partly

cloudy. Lows around 60. Thursday, mostly sunny. Highs in the upper 80s. Thursday night, partly cloudy until midnight, then becoming mostly cloudy. Not as cool with lows in the lower 70s. Friday, mostly sunny. Breezy with highs in the lower 90s. Friday night, partly cloudy until midnight, then mostly clear with a slight chance of showers and thunderstorms after midnight. Breezy with lows in the upper 60s. Chance of rain 20%. Saturday, sunny. Highs in the upper 80s. Saturday night, partly cloudy until midnight, then becoming mostly clear. Lows in the upper 60s. Sunday, sunny. Highs in the upper 80s. 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It's Stillwater. The pressure was 30.14 inches and steady. At Guthrie, it was partly sunny. The temperature was 65. The wind was north at 8. Observations from around the region. At Springfield, rain was falling, with a temperature of 63. At Woodward, it was sunny, with a temperature of 65. At Wichita, it was mostly sunny, with a temperature of 70. It was cloudy, with a temperature of 60 at Oklahoma City, 66 at Dallas-Fort Worth, and 66 at Tulsa. Once again at 7 p.m., it's Stillwater. The pressure was 30.14 inches and steady. From the Norman Forecast Office, here is the forecast for Stillwater and surrounding area. Tonight, mostly cloudy with a slight chance of showers until midnight, then partly cloudy after midnight. Cooler with lows in the upper 40s. North winds 5 to 10 miles an hour. Chance of rain 20%. Monday, sunny. Highs in the upper 70s. Northeast winds around 5 miles an hour. Monday night, clear. Lows in the mid-50s. Southeast winds around 5 miles an hour. Tuesday, sunny. Highs in the mid-80s. South winds 10 to 15 miles an hour with gusts up to 25 miles an hour. Tuesday night, mostly clear. Lows in the lower 60s. South winds 10 to 15 miles an hour, diminishing to around 5 miles an hour after midnight. Wednesday, sunny. Highs in the mid-80s. Wednesday night, mostly clear until midnight, then becoming partly cloudy. Lows around 60. Thursday, mostly sunny. Highs in the upper 80s. Thursday night, partly cloudy until midnight, then becoming mostly cloudy. Not as cool with lows in the lower 70s. Friday, mostly sunny. Breezy with highs in the lower 90s. Friday night, partly cloudy until midnight, then mostly clear with a slight chance of showers and thunderstorms after midnight. Breezy with lows in the upper 60s. Chance of rain 20%. Saturday, sunny. Highs in the upper 80s. Saturday night, partly cloudy until midnight, then becoming mostly clear. Lows in the upper 60s. Sunday, sunny. Highs in the upper 80s. 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It's Stillwater. The pressure was 30.14 inches and steady. At Guthrie, it was partly sunny. The temperature was 65. The wind was north at 8. Observations from around the region. At Springfield, rain was falling, with a temperature of 63. At Woodward, it was sunny, with a temperature of 65. At Wichita, it was mostly sunny, with a temperature of 70. It was cloudy, with a temperature of 60 at Oklahoma City, 66 at Dallas-Fort Worth, and 66 at Tulsa. Once again at 7 p.m., it's Stillwater. The pressure was 30.14 inches and steady. From the Norman Forecast Office, here is the forecast for Stillwater and surrounding area. Tonight, mostly cloudy with a slight chance of showers until midnight, then partly cloudy after midnight. Cooler with lows in the upper 40s. North winds 5 to 10 miles an hour. Chance of rain 20%. Monday, sunny. Highs in the upper 70s. Northeast winds around 5 miles an hour. Monday night, clear. Lows in the mid-50s.

southeast winds around 5 miles an hour. Tuesday, sunny. Highs in the mid-80s. South winds 10 to 15 miles an hour with gusts up to 25 miles an hour. Tuesday night, mostly clear. Lows in the lower 60s. South winds 10 to 15 miles an hour, diminishing to around 5 miles an hour after midnight. Wednesday, sunny. Highs in the mid-80s. Wednesday night, mostly clear until midnight, then becoming partly cloudy. Lows around 60. Thursday, mostly sunny. Highs in the upper 80s. Thursday night, partly cloudy until midnight, then becoming mostly cloudy. Not as cool with lows in the lower 70s. Friday, mostly sunny. Breezy with highs in the lower 90s. Friday night, partly cloudy until midnight, then mostly clear with a slight chance of showers and thunderstorms after midnight. Breezy with lows in the upper 60s. Chance of rain 20%. Saturday, sunny. Highs in the upper 80s. Saturday night, partly cloudy until midnight, then becoming mostly clear. Lows in the upper 60s. Sunday, sunny. Highs in the upper 80s. 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It's Stillwater. The pressure was 30.14 inches and steady. At Guthrie, it was partly sunny. The temperature was 65. The wind was north at 8. Observations from around the region. At Springfield, rain was falling, with a temperature of 63. At Woodward, it was sunny, with a temperature of 65. At Wichita, it was mostly sunny, with a temperature of 70. It was cloudy, with a temperature of 60 at Oklahoma City, 66 at Dallas-Fort Worth, and 66 at Tulsa. Once again at 7 p.m., it's Stillwater. The pressure was 30.14 inches and steady. From the Norman Forecast Office, here is the forecast for Stillwater and surrounding area. Tonight, mostly cloudy with a slight chance of showers until midnight, then partly cloudy after midnight. Cooler with lows in the upper 40s. North winds 5 to 10 miles an hour. Chance of rain 20%. Monday, sunny. Highs in the upper 70s. Northeast winds around 5 miles an hour. Monday night, clear. Lows in the mid-50s. Southeast winds around 5 miles an hour. Tuesday, sunny. Highs in the mid-80s. South winds 10 to 15 miles an hour with gusts up to 25 miles an hour. Tuesday night, mostly clear. Lows in the lower 60s. South winds 10 to 15 miles an hour, diminishing to around 5 miles an hour after midnight. Wednesday, sunny. Highs in the mid-80s. Wednesday night, mostly clear until midnight, then becoming partly cloudy. Lows around 60. Thursday, mostly sunny. Highs in the upper 80s. Thursday night, partly cloudy until midnight, then becoming mostly cloudy. Not as cool 80s. Thursday night, partly cloudy until midnight, then becoming mostly cloudy. Not as cool with lows in the lower 70s. Friday, mostly sunny. Breezy with highs in the lower 90s. Friday night, partly cloudy until midnight, then mostly clear with a slight chance of showers and thunderstorms after midnight. Breezy with lows in the upper 60s. Chance of rain 20%. Saturday, sunny. Highs in the upper 80s. Saturday night, partly cloudy until midnight, then becoming mostly clear. Lows in the upper 60s. Sunday, sunny. Highs in the upper 80s. You are listening to Stillwater Weather Radio, NERR 7 p.m. weather observations. It's Stillwater. The pressure was 30.14 inches and steady. At Guthrie, it was partly sunny. The temperature was 65. The wind was north at 8. Observations from around the region. At Springfield, rain was falling, with a temperature of 63. At Woodward, it was sunny, with a

temperature of 65. At Wichita, it was mostly sunny, with a temperature of 70. It was cloudy, with a temperature of 60 at Oklahoma City, 66 at Dallas-Fort Worth, and 66 at Tulsa. Once again at 7 p.m., at Stillwater, the pressure was 30.14 inches and steady. From the Norman Forecast Office, here is the forecast for Stillwater and surrounding area. Tonight, mostly cloudy with a slight chance of showers until midnight, then partly cloudy after midnight. Cooler with lows in the upper 40s. North winds 5 to 10 miles an hour. Chance of rain 20%. Monday, sunny. Highs in the upper 70s. Northeast winds around 5 miles an hour. Monday night, clear. Lows in the mid-50s. Southeast winds around 5 miles an hour. Tuesday, sunny. Highs in the mid-80s. South winds 10 to 15 miles an hour with gusts up to 25 miles an hour. Tuesday night, mostly clear. Lows in the lower 60s. South winds 10 to 15 miles an hour, diminishing to around 5 miles an hour after midnight. Wednesday, sunny. Highs in the mid-80s. Wednesday night, mostly clear until midnight, then becoming partly cloudy. Lows around 60. Thursday, mostly sunny. Highs in the upper 80s. Thursday night, partly cloudy until midnight, then becoming mostly cloudy. Not as cool with lows in the lower 70s. Friday, mostly sunny. Breezy with highs in the lower 90s. Friday night, partly cloudy until midnight, then mostly clear with a slight chance of showers and thunderstorms after midnight. Breezy with lows in the upper 60s. Chance of rain 20%. Saturday, sunny. Highs in the upper 80s. Saturday night, partly cloudy until midnight, then becoming mostly clear. Lows in the upper 60s. Sunday, sunny. Highs in the upper 80s. 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It's Stillwater. The pressure was 30.14 inches and steady. At Guthrie, it was partly sunny. The temperature was 65. The wind was north at 8. Observations from around the region. At Springfield, rain was falling, with a temperature of 63. At Woodward, it was sunny, with a temperature of 65. At Wichita, it was mostly sunny, with a temperature of 70. It was cloudy, with a temperature of 60 at Oklahoma City, 66 at Dallas-Fort Worth, and 66 at Tulsa. Once again at 7 p.m., at Stillwater. The pressure was 30.14 inches and steady. From the Norman Forecast Office, here is the forecast for Stillwater and surrounding area. Tonight, mostly cloudy with a slight chance of showers until midnight, then partly cloudy after midnight. Cooler with lows in the upper 40s. North winds 5 to 10 miles an hour. Chance of rain 20%. Monday, sunny. Highs in the upper 70s. Northeast winds around 5 miles an hour. Monday night, clear. Lows in the mid-50s. Southeast winds around 5 miles an hour. Tuesday, sunny. Highs in the mid-80s. South winds 10 to 15 miles an hour with gusts up to 25 miles an hour. Tuesday night, mostly clear. Lows in the lower 60s. South winds 10 to 15 miles an hour, diminishing to around 5 miles an hour after midnight. Wednesday, sunny. Highs in the mid-80s. Wednesday night, mostly clear until midnight, then becoming partly cloudy. Lows around 60. Thursday, mostly sunny. Highs in the upper 80s. Thursday night, partly cloudy until midnight, then becoming mostly cloudy. Not as cool with lows in the lower 70s. Friday, mostly sunny. Breezy with highs in the lower 90s. Friday night, partly cloudy until midnight, then mostly clear with a slight chance of showers and thunderstorms after midnight. Breezy with lows in the upper 60s. Chance of rain 20%. Saturday, sunny. Highs in the upper 80s. Saturday night, partly cloudy until midnight, then becoming mostly clear. Lows in the upper 60s. Sunday,

Sunny. Highs in the upper 80s. 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It's Stillwater. The pressure was 30.14 inches and steady. At Guthrie, it was partly sunny. The temperature was 65. The wind was north at 8. Observations from around the region. At Springfield, rain was falling, with a temperature of 63. At Woodward, it was sunny, with a temperature of 65. At Wichita, it was mostly sunny, with a temperature of 70. It was cloudy, with a temperature of 60 at Oklahoma City, 66 at Dallas-Fort Worth, and 66 at Tulsa. Once again at 7 p.m., it's still water. The pressure was 30.14 inches and steady. From the Norman Forecast Office, here is the forecast for Stillwater and surrounding area. Tonight, mostly cloudy with a slight chance of showers until midnight, then partly cloudy after midnight. Cooler with lows in the upper 40s. North winds 5 to 10 miles an hour. Chance of rain 20%. Monday, sunny. Highs in the upper 70s. Northeast winds around 5 miles an hour. Monday night, clear. Lows in the mid-50s. Southeast winds around 5 miles an hour. Tuesday, sunny. Highs in the mid-80s. South winds 10 to 15 miles an hour with gusts up to 25 miles an hour. Tuesday night, mostly clear. Lows in the lower 60s. South winds 10 to 15 miles an hour, diminishing to around 5 miles an hour after midnight. Wednesday, sunny. Highs in the mid-80s. Wednesday night, mostly clear until midnight, then becoming partly cloudy. Lows around 60. Thursday, mostly sunny. Highs in the upper 80s. Thursday night, partly cloudy until midnight, then becoming mostly cloudy. Not as cool with lows in the lower 70s. Friday, mostly sunny. Breezy with highs in the lower 90s. Friday night, partly cloudy until midnight, then mostly clear with a slight chance of showers and thunderstorms after midnight. Breezy with lows in the upper 60s. Chance of rain 20%. Saturday, sunny. Highs in the upper 80s. Saturday night, partly cloudy until midnight, then becoming mostly clear. Lows in the upper 60s. Sunday, sunny. Highs in the upper 80s. 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It's Stillwater. The pressure was 30.14 inches and steady. At Guthrie, it was partly sunny. The temperature was 65. The wind was north at 8. Observations from around the region. At Springfield, rain was falling, with a temperature of 63. At Woodward, it was sunny, with a temperature of 65. At Wichita, it was mostly sunny, with a temperature of 70. It was cloudy, with a temperature of 60 at Oklahoma City, 66 at Dallas-Fort Worth, and 66 at Tulsa. Once again at 7 p.m., it's still water. The pressure was 30.14 inches and steady. From the Norman Forecast Office, here is the forecast for Stillwater and surrounding area. Tonight, mostly cloudy with a slight chance of showers until midnight, then partly cloudy after midnight. Cooler with lows in the upper 40s. North winds 5 to 10 miles an hour. Chance of rain 20%. Monday, sunny. Highs in the upper 70s. Northeast winds around 5 miles an hour. Monday night, clear. Lows in the mid-50s. Southeast winds around 5 miles an hour. Tuesday, sunny. Highs in the mid-80s. South winds 10 to 15 miles an hour with gusts up to 25 miles an hour. Tuesday night, mostly clear. Lows in the lower 60s. South winds 10 to 15 miles an hour, diminishing to around 5 miles an hour after midnight. Wednesday, sunny. Highs in the mid-80s. Wednesday night, mostly clear until midnight, then becoming partly cloudy. Lows around 60. Thursday, mostly sunny. Highs in the upper 80s. Thursday night, partly cloudy until midnight, then becoming mostly cloudy. Not as cool with lows in the lower 70s.

90s. Friday, mostly sunny. Breezy with highs in the lower 90s. Friday night, partly cloudy until midnight, then mostly clear with a slight chance of showers and thunderstorms after midnight. Breezy with lows in the upper 60s. Chance of rain 20%. Saturday, sunny. Highs in the upper 80s. Saturday night, partly cloudy until midnight, then becoming mostly clear. Lows in the upper 60s. Sunday, sunny. Highs in the upper 80s. 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It's Stillwater. The pressure was 30.14 inches and steady. At Guthrie, it was partly sunny. The temperature was 65. The wind was north at 8. Observations from around the region. At Springfield, rain was falling, with a temperature of 63. At Woodward, it was sunny, with a temperature of 65. At Wichita, it was mostly sunny, with a temperature of 70. It was cloudy, with a temperature of 60 at Oklahoma City, 66 at Dallas-Fort Worth, and 66 at Tulsa. Once again at 7 p.m., it's Stillwater. The pressure was 30.14 inches and steady. From the Norman Forecast Office, here is the forecast for Stillwater and surrounding area. Tonight, mostly cloudy with a slight chance of showers until midnight, then partly cloudy after midnight. Cooler with lows in the upper 40s. North winds 5 to 10 miles an hour. Chance of rain 20%. Monday, sunny. Highs in the upper 70s. Northeast winds around 5 miles an hour. Monday night, clear. Lows in the mid-50s. Southeast winds around 5 miles an hour. Tuesday, sunny. Highs in the mid-80s. South winds 10 to 15 miles an hour with gusts up to 25 miles an hour. Tuesday night, mostly clear. Lows in the lower 60s. South winds 10 to 15 miles an hour, diminishing to around 5 miles an hour after midnight. Wednesday, sunny. Highs in the mid-80s. Wednesday night, mostly clear until midnight, then becoming partly cloudy. Lows around 60. Thursday, mostly sunny. Highs in the upper 80s. Thursday night, partly cloudy until midnight, then becoming mostly cloudy. Not as cool with lows in the lower 70s. Friday, mostly sunny. Breezy with highs in the lower 90s. Friday night, partly cloudy until midnight, then mostly clear with a slight chance of showers and thunderstorms after midnight. Breezy with lows in the upper 60s. Chance of rain 20%. Saturday, sunny. Highs in the upper 80s. Saturday night, partly cloudy until midnight, then becoming mostly clear. Lows in the upper 60s. Sunday, sunny. Highs in the upper 80s. 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It's Stillwater. The pressure was 30.14 inches and steady. At Guthrie, it was partly sunny. The temperature was 65. The wind was north at 8. Observations from around the region. At Springfield, rain was falling, with a temperature of 63. At Woodward, it was sunny, with a temperature of 65. At Wichita, it was mostly sunny, with a temperature of 70. It was cloudy, with a temperature of 60 at Oklahoma City, 66 at Dallas-Fort Worth, and 66 at Tulsa. Once again at 7 p.m., it's Stillwater. The pressure was 30.14 inches and steady. From the Norman Forecast Office, here is the forecast for Stillwater and surrounding area. Tonight, mostly cloudy with a slight chance of showers until midnight, then partly cloudy after midnight. Cooler with lows in the upper 40s. North winds 5 to 10 miles an hour. Chance of rain 20%. Monday, sunny. Highs in the upper 70s. Northeast winds around 5 miles an hour. Monday night, clear. Lows in the mid-50s.

southeast wind around 5 miles an hour. Tuesday, sunny. Highs in the mid-80s. South winds 10 to 15 miles an hour with gusts up to 25 miles an hour. Tuesday night, mostly clear. Lows in the lower 60s. South winds 10 to 15 miles an hour, diminishing to around 5 miles an hour after midnight. Wednesday, sunny. Highs in the mid-80s. Wednesday night, mostly clear until midnight, then becoming partly cloudy. Lows around 60. Thursday, mostly sunny. Highs in the upper 80s. Thursday night, partly cloudy until midnight, then becoming mostly cloudy. Not as cool with lows in the lower 70s. Friday, mostly sunny. Breezy with highs in the lower 90s. Friday night, partly cloudy until midnight, then mostly clear with a slight chance of showers and thunderstorms after midnight. Breezy with lows in the upper 60s. Chance of rain 20%. Saturday, sunny. Highs in the upper 80s. Saturday night, partly cloudy until midnight, then becoming mostly clear. Lows in the upper 60s. Sunday, sunny. Highs in the upper 80s. 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It's Stillwater. The pressure was 30.14 inches and steady. At Guthrie, it was partly sunny. The temperature was 65. The wind was north at 8. Observations from around the region. At Springfield, rain was falling, with a temperature of 63. At Woodward, it was sunny, with a temperature of 65. At Wichita, it was mostly sunny, with a temperature of 70. It was cloudy, with a temperature of 60 at Oklahoma City, 66 at Dallas-Fort Worth, and 66 at Tulsa. Once again at 7 p.m., it's still water. The pressure was 30.14 inches and steady. From the Norman Forecast Office, here is the forecast for Stillwater and surrounding area. Tonight, mostly cloudy with a slight chance of showers until midnight, then partly cloudy after midnight. Cooler with lows in the upper 40s. North winds 5 to 10 miles an hour. Chance of rain 20%. Monday, sunny. Highs in the upper 70s. Northeast wind around 5 miles an hour. Monday night, clear. Lows in the mid-50s. Southeast wind around 5 miles an hour. Tuesday, sunny. Highs in the mid-80s. South winds 10 to 15 miles an hour with gusts up to 25 miles an hour. Tuesday night, mostly clear. Lows in the lower 60s. South winds 10 to 15 miles an hour, diminishing to around 5 miles an hour after midnight. Wednesday, sunny. Highs in the mid-80s. Wednesday night, mostly clear until midnight, then becoming partly cloudy. Lows around 60. Thursday, mostly sunny. Highs in the upper 80s. Thursday night, partly cloudy until midnight, then becoming mostly cloudy. Not as cool with lows in the lower 70s. Friday, mostly sunny. Breezy with highs in the lower 90s. Friday night, partly cloudy until midnight, then mostly clear with a slight chance of showers and thunderstorms after midnight. Breezy with lows in the upper 60s. Chance of rain 20%. Saturday, sunny. Highs in the upper 80s. Saturday night, partly cloudy until midnight, then becoming mostly clear. Lows in the upper 60s. Sunday, sunny. Highs in the upper 80s. 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It's Stillwater. The pressure was 30.14 inches and steady. At Guthrie, it was partly sunny. The temperature was 65. The wind was north at 8. Observations from around the region. At Springfield, rain was falling, with a temperature of 63. At Woodward, it was sunny, with a temperature of 65. At Wichita, it was mostly sunny, with a temperature of 70. It was cloudy, with a temperature of 60 at Oklahoma City, 66 at Dallas-Fort Worth, and 66 at Tulsa. Once again at 7 p.m., it's still water. The pressure was 30.14 inches and steady. From the north

or 60s. South winds 10 to 15 miles an hour, diminishing to around 5 miles an hour after midnight. Wednesday, sunny. Highs in the mid-80s. Wednesday night, mostly clear until midnight, then becoming partly cloudy. Lows around 60. Thursday, mostly sunny. Highs in the upper 80s. Thursday night, partly cloudy until midnight, then becoming mostly cloudy. Not as cool with lows in the lower 70s. Friday, mostly sunny. Breezy with highs in the lower 90s. Friday night, partly cloudy until midnight, then mostly clear with a slight chance of showers and thunderstorms after midnight. Breezy with lows in the upper 60s. Chance of rain 20%. Saturday, sunny. Highs in the upper 80s. Saturday night, partly cloudy until midnight, then becoming mostly clear. Lows in the upper 60s. Sunday, sunny. Highs in the upper 80s. 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It's Stillwater. The pressure was 30.14 inches and steady. At Guthrie, it was partly sunny. The temperature was 65. The wind was north at 8. Observations from around the region. At Springfield, rain was falling, with a temperature of 63. At Woodward, it was sunny, with a temperature of 65. At Wichita, it was mostly sunny, with a temperature of 70. It was cloudy, with a temperature of 60 at Oklahoma City, 66 at Dallas-Fort Worth, and 66 at Tulsa. Once again at 7 p.m., it's still water. The pressure was 30.14 inches and steady. From the Norman Forecast Office, here is the forecast for Stillwater and surrounding area. Tonight, mostly cloudy with a slight chance of showers until midnight, then partly cloudy after midnight. Cooler with lows in the upper 40s. North winds 5 to 10 miles an hour. Chance of rain 20%. Monday, sunny. Highs in the upper 70s. Northeast winds around 5 miles an hour. Monday night, clear. Lows in the mid-50s. Southeast winds around 5 miles an hour. Tuesday, sunny. Highs in the mid-80s. South winds 10 to 15 miles an hour with gusts up to 25 miles an hour. Tuesday night, mostly clear. Lows in the lower 60s. South winds 10 to 15 miles an hour, diminishing to around 5 miles an hour after midnight. Wednesday, sunny. Highs in the mid-80s. Wednesday night, mostly clear until midnight, then becoming partly cloudy. Lows around 60. Thursday, mostly sunny. Highs in the upper 80s. Thursday night, partly cloudy until midnight, then becoming mostly cloudy. Not as cool with lows in the lower 70s. Friday, mostly sunny. Breezy with highs in the lower 90s. Friday night, partly cloudy until midnight, then mostly clear with a slight chance of showers and thunderstorms after midnight. Breezy with lows in the upper 60s. Chance of rain 20%. Saturday, sunny. Highs in the upper 80s. Saturday night, partly cloudy until midnight, then becoming mostly clear. Lows in the upper 60s. Sunday, sunny. Highs in the upper 80s. 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It's Stillwater. The pressure was 30.14 inches and steady. At Guthrie, it was partly sunny. The temperature was 65. The wind was north at 8. Observations from around the region. At Springfield, rain was falling, with a temperature of 63. At Woodward, it was sunny, with a temperature of 65. At Wichita, it was mostly sunny, with a temperature of 70. It was cloudy, with a temperature of 60 at Oklahoma City, 66 at Dallas-Fort Worth, and 66 at Tulsa. Once again at 7 p.m., it's still water. The pressure was 30.14 inches and steady. 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From the Norman Forecast

Forecast Office. Here is the forecast for Stillwater and surrounding area. Tonight, mostly cloudy with a slight chance of showers until midnight, then partly cloudy after midnight. Cooler with lows in the upper 40s. North winds 5 to 10 miles an hour. Chance of rain 20%. Monday, sunny. Highs in the upper 70s. Northeast winds around 5 miles an hour. Monday night, clear. Lows in the mid-50s. Southeast winds around 5 miles an hour. Tuesday, sunny. Highs in the mid-80s. South winds 10 to 15 miles an hour with gusts up to 25 miles an hour. Tuesday night, mostly clear. Lows in the lower 60s. South winds 10 to 15 miles an hour, diminishing to around 5 miles an hour after midnight. Wednesday, sunny. Highs in the mid-80s. Wednesday night, mostly clear until midnight, then becoming partly cloudy. Lows around 60. Thursday, mostly sunny. Highs in the upper 80s. Thursday night, partly cloudy until midnight, then becoming mostly cloudy. Not as cool with lows in the lower 70s. Friday, mostly sunny. Breezy with highs in the lower 90s. Friday night, partly cloudy until midnight, then mostly clear with a slight chance of showers and thunderstorms after midnight. Breezy with lows in the upper 60s. Chance of rain 20%. Saturday, sunny. Highs in the upper 80s. Saturday night, partly cloudy until midnight, then becoming mostly clear. Lows in the upper 60s. Sunday, sunny. Highs in the upper 80s. 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It's Stillwater. The pressure was 30.14 inches and steady. At Guthrie, it was partly sunny. The temperature was 65. The wind was north at 8. Observations from around the region. At Springfield, rain was falling, with a temperature of 63. At Woodward, it was sunny, with a temperature of 65. At Wichita, it was mostly sunny, with a temperature of 70. It was cloudy, with a temperature of 60 at Oklahoma City, 66 at Dallas-Fort Worth, and 66 at Tulsa. Once again at 7 p.m., it's Stillwater. The pressure was 30.14 inches and steady. 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It's Stillwater. The pressure was 30.16 inches and rising. At Ponca City, it was partly cloudy. The temperature was 65, the dew point 42, and the relative humidity 43%. The wind was northeast at 6. The pressure was 30.16 inches and rising. At Guthrie, it was mostly cloudy. The temperature was 62, the dew point 54, and the relative humidity 74%. The wind was northwest at 5. The pressure was 30.17 inches and rising. Observations from around the region. Temperatures were between 60 and 67 degrees. At Dallas-Fort Worth, rain was falling. At Woodward, it was clear. At Wichita, it was partly cloudy. At Tulsa, it was mostly cloudy. It was cloudy at Oklahoma City and Springfield. Once again at 8 p.m., it's Stillwater. The pressure was 30.16 inches and rising. From the Norman Forecast Office, here is the forecast for Stillwater and surrounding area. Tonight, mostly cloudy with a slight chance of showers until midnight, then partly cloudy after midnight. Cooler with lows in the upper 40s. North winds 5 to 10 miles an hour. Chance of rain 20%. Monday, sunny. Highs in the upper 70s. Northeast winds around 5 miles an hour. Monday night, clear. Lows in the mid-50s. Southeast winds around 5 miles an hour. Tuesday, sunny. Highs in the mid-80s. South winds 10 to 15 miles an hour with gusts up to 25 miles an hour. Tuesday night, mostly clear. Lows in the lower 60s. South winds 10 to 15 miles an hour, diminishing to around 5 miles an hour after midnight. Wednesday, sunny. Highs in the mid-80s. Wednesday night, mostly clear until midnight, then becoming

becoming partly cloudy. Lows around 60. Thursday, mostly sunny. Highs in the upper 80s. Thursday night, partly cloudy until midnight, then becoming mostly cloudy. Not as cool with lows in the lower 70s. Friday, mostly sunny. Breezy with highs in the lower 90s. Friday night, partly cloudy until midnight, then mostly clear with a slight chance of showers and thunderstorms after midnight. Breezy with lows in the upper 60s. Chance of rain 20%. Saturday, sunny. Highs in the upper 80s. Saturday night, partly cloudy until midnight, then becoming mostly clear. Lows in the upper 60s. Sunday, sunny. Highs in the upper 80s. 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It's Stillwater. The pressure was 30.16 inches and rising. At Ponca City, it was partly cloudy. The temperature was 65, the dew point 42, and the relative humidity 43%. The wind was northeast at 6. The pressure was 30.16 inches and rising. At Guthrie, it was mostly cloudy. The temperature was 62, the dew point 54, and the relative humidity 74%. The wind was northwest at 5. The pressure was 30.17 inches and rising. Observations from around the region. Temperatures were between 60 and 67 degrees. At Dallas-Fort Worth, rain was falling. At Woodward, it was clear. At Wichita, it was partly cloudy. At Tulsa, it was mostly cloudy. It was cloudy at Oklahoma City and Springfield. Once again at 8 p.m., at Stillwater. The pressure was 30.16 inches and rising. From the Norman Forecast Office, here is the forecast for Stillwater and surrounding area. Tonight, mostly cloudy with a slight chance of showers until midnight, then partly cloudy after midnight. Cooler with lows in the upper 40s. North winds 5 to 10 miles an hour. Chance of rain 20%. Monday, sunny. Highs in the upper 70s. Northeast winds around 5 miles an hour. Monday night, clear. Lows in the mid-50s. Southeast winds around 5 miles an hour. Tuesday, sunny. Highs in the mid-80s. South winds 10 to 15 miles an hour with gusts up to 25 miles an hour. Tuesday night, mostly clear. Lows in the lower 60s. South winds 10 to 15 miles an hour, diminishing to around 5 miles an hour after midnight. Wednesday, sunny. Highs in the mid-80s. Wednesday night, mostly clear until midnight, then becoming partly cloudy. Lows around 60. Thursday, mostly sunny. Highs in the upper 80s. Thursday night, partly cloudy until midnight, then becoming mostly cloudy. Not as cool with lows in the lower 70s. Friday, mostly sunny. Breezy with highs in the lower 90s. Friday night, partly cloudy until midnight, then mostly clear with a slight chance of showers and thunderstorms after midnight. Breezy with lows in the upper 60s. Chance of rain 20%. Saturday, sunny. Highs in the upper 80s. Saturday night, partly cloudy until midnight, then becoming mostly clear. Lows in the upper 60s. Sunday, sunny. Highs in the upper 80s. You are listening to Stillwater Weather Radio, and here are 8 p.m. weather observations. It's Stillwater. The pressure was 30.16 inches and rising. At Ponca City, it was partly cloudy. The temperature was 65, the dew point 42, and the relative humidity 43%. The wind was northeast at 6. The pressure was 30.16 inches and rising. At Guthrie, it was mostly cloudy. The temperature was 62, the dew point 54, and the relative humidity 74%. The wind was northwest at 5. The pressure was 30.17 inches and rising. Observations from around the region. Temperatures were between 60 and 67 degrees. At Dallas-Fort Worth, rain was falling. At Woodward, it was clear. At Wichita, it was partly cloudy. At Tulsa, it was mostly cloudy. It was cloudy at Oklahoma.

Oklahoma City and Springfield. Once again at 8 p.m. at Stillwater. The pressure was 30.16 inches and rising. From the Norman Forecast Office, here is the forecast for Stillwater and surrounding area. Tonight, mostly cloudy with a slight chance of showers until midnight, then partly cloudy after midnight. Cooler with lows in the upper 40s. North winds 5 to 10 miles an hour. Chance of rain 20%. Monday, sunny. Highs in the upper 70s. Northeast winds around 5 miles an hour. Monday night, clear. Lows in the mid 50s. Southeast winds around 5 miles an hour. Tuesday, sunny. Highs in the mid 80s. South winds 10 to 15 miles an hour with gusts up to 25 miles an hour. Tuesday night, mostly clear. Lows in the lower 60s. South winds 10 to 15 miles an hour, diminishing to around 5 miles an hour after midnight. Wednesday, sunny. Highs in the mid 80s. Wednesday night, mostly clear until midnight, then becoming partly cloudy. Lows around 60. Thursday, mostly sunny. Highs in the upper 80s. Thursday night, partly cloudy until midnight, then becoming mostly cloudy. Not as cool with lows in the lower 70s. Friday, mostly sunny. Breezy with highs in the lower 90s. Friday night, partly cloudy until midnight, then mostly clear with a slight chance of showers and thunderstorms after midnight. Breezy with lows in the upper 60s. Chance of rain 20%. Saturday, sunny. Highs in the upper 80s. Saturday night, partly cloudy until midnight, then becoming mostly clear. Lows in the upper 60s. Sunday, sunny. Highs in the upper 80s. 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It's Stillwater. The pressure was 30.16 inches and rising. At Ponca City, it was partly cloudy. The temperature was 65, the dew point 42, and the relative humidity 43%. The wind was northeast at 6. The pressure was 30.16 inches and rising. At Guthrie, it was mostly cloudy. The temperature was 62, the dew point 54, and the relative humidity 74%. The wind was northwest at 5. The pressure was 30.17 inches and rising. Observations from around the region. Temperatures were between 60 and 67 degrees. At Dallas-Fort Worth, rain was falling. At Woodward, it was clear. At Wichita, it was partly cloudy. At Tulsa, it was mostly cloudy. It was cloudy at Oklahoma City and Springfield. Once again at 8 p.m., at Stillwater. The pressure was 30.16 inches and rising. 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It's Stillwater. The pressure was 30.16 inches and rising. At Guthrie, it was mostly cloudy. The temperature was 62. The wind was northwest at 5. Observations from around the region. Temperatures were between 60 and 67 degrees. At Dallas-Fort Worth, rain was falling. At Woodward, it was clear. At Wichita, it was partly cloudy. At Tulsa, it was mostly cloudy. It was cloudy at Oklahoma City and Springfield. Once again at 8 p.m., at Stillwater. The pressure was 30.16 inches and rising. From the Norman Forecast Office, here is the forecast for Stillwater and surrounding area. Tonight, mostly cloudy with a slight chance of showers until midnight, then partly cloudy after midnight. Cooler with lows in the upper 40s. North winds 5 to 10 miles an hour. Chance of rain 20%. Monday, sunny. Highs in the upper 70s. Northeast winds around 5 miles an hour. Monday night, clear. Lows in the mid 50s. Southeast winds around 5 miles an hour. Tuesday, sunny. Highs in the mid 80s. South winds 10 to 15 miles an hour with gusts up to 25 miles an hour. Tuesday night, mostly clear. Lows in the lower 60s. South winds 10 to 15 miles an hour, diminishing to around 5 miles an hour after midnight.

Night. Wednesday, sunny. Highs in the mid-80s. Wednesday night, mostly clear until midnight, then becoming partly cloudy. Lows around 60. Thursday, mostly sunny. Highs in the upper 80s. Thursday night, partly cloudy until midnight, then becoming mostly cloudy. Not as cool with lows in the lower 70s. Friday, mostly sunny. Breezy with highs in the lower 90s. Friday night, partly cloudy until midnight, then mostly clear with a slight chance of showers and thunderstorms after midnight. Breezy with lows in the upper 60s. Chance of rain 20%. Saturday, sunny. Highs in the upper 80s. Saturday night, partly cloudy until midnight, then becoming mostly clear. Lows in the upper 60s. Sunday, sunny. Highs in the upper 80s. 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It's Stillwater. The pressure was 30.16 inches and rising. At Guthrie, it was mostly cloudy. The temperature was 62. The wind was northwest at 5. Observations from around the region. Temperatures were between 60 and 67 degrees. At Dallas-Fort Worth, rain was falling. At Woodward, it was clear. At Wichita, it was partly cloudy. At Tulsa, it was mostly cloudy. It was cloudy at Oklahoma City and Springfield. Once again at 8 p.m., at Stillwater. The pressure was 30.16 inches and rising. From the Norman Forecast Office, here is the forecast for Stillwater and surrounding area. Tonight, mostly cloudy with a slight chance of showers until midnight, then partly cloudy after midnight. Cooler with lows in the upper 40s. North winds 5 to 10 miles an hour. Chance of rain 20%. Monday, sunny. Highs in the upper 70s. Northeast winds around 5 miles an hour. Monday night, clear. Lows in the mid-50s. Southeast winds around 5 miles an hour. Tuesday, sunny. Highs in the mid-80s. South winds 10 to 15 miles an hour with gusts up to 25 miles an hour. Tuesday night, mostly clear. Lows in the lower 60s. South winds 10 to 15 miles an hour, diminishing to around 5 miles an hour after midnight. Wednesday, sunny. Highs in the mid-80s. Wednesday night, mostly clear until midnight, then becoming partly cloudy. Lows around 60. Thursday, mostly sunny. Highs in the upper 80s. Thursday night, partly cloudy until midnight, then becoming mostly cloudy. Not as cool with lows in the lower 70s. Friday, mostly sunny. Breezy with highs in the lower 90s. Friday night, partly cloudy until midnight, then mostly clear with a slight chance of showers and thunderstorms after midnight. Breezy with lows in the upper 60s. Chance of rain 20%. Saturday, sunny. Highs in the upper 80s. Saturday night, partly cloudy until midnight, then becoming mostly clear. Lows in the upper 60s. Sunday, sunny. Highs in the upper 80s. You are listening to Stillwater Weather Radio, and here are 8 p.m. weather observations. It's Stillwater. The pressure was 30.16 inches and rising. At Guthrie, it was mostly cloudy. The temperature was 62. The wind was northwest at 5. Observations from around the region. Temperatures were between 60 and 67 degrees. At Dallas-Fort Worth, rain was falling. At Woodward, it was clear. At Wichita, it was partly cloudy. At Tulsa, it was mostly cloudy. It was cloudy at Oklahoma City and Springfield. Once again at 8 p.m., at Stillwater. The pressure was 30.16 inches and rising. From the Norman Forecast Office, here is the forecast for Stillwater and surrounding area. Tonight, mostly cloudy with a slight chance of showers until midnight, then partly cloudy after midnight.

cooler with lows in the upper 40s. North winds 5 to 10 miles an hour. Chance of rain 20%. Monday, sunny. Highs in the upper 70s. Northeast winds around 5 miles an hour. Monday night, clear. Lows in the mid-50s. Southeast winds around 5 miles an hour. Tuesday, sunny. Highs in the mid-80s. South winds 10 to 15 miles an hour with gusts up to 25 miles an hour. Tuesday night, mostly clear. Lows in the lower 60s. South winds 10 to 15 miles an hour, diminishing to around 5 miles an hour after midnight. Wednesday, sunny. Highs in the mid-80s. Wednesday night, mostly clear until midnight, then becoming partly cloudy. Lows around 60. Thursday, mostly sunny. Highs in the upper 80s. Thursday night, partly cloudy until midnight, then becoming mostly cloudy. Not as cool with lows in the lower 70s. Friday, mostly sunny. Breezy with highs in the lower 90s. Friday night, partly cloudy until midnight, then mostly clear with a slight chance of showers and thunderstorms after midnight. Breezy with lows in the upper 60s. Chance of rain 20%. Saturday, sunny. Highs in the upper 80s. Saturday night, partly cloudy until midnight, then becoming mostly clear. Lows in the upper 60s. Sunday, sunny. Highs in the upper 80s. 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It's Stillwater. The pressure was 30.16 inches and rising. At Guthrie, it was mostly cloudy. The temperature was 62. The wind was northwest at 5. Observations from around the region. Temperatures were between 60 and 67 degrees. At Dallas-Fort Worth, rain was falling. At Woodward, it was clear. At Wichita, it was partly cloudy. At Tulsa, it was mostly cloudy. It was cloudy at Oklahoma City and Springfield. Once again at 8 p.m., at Stillwater. The pressure was 30.16 inches and rising. From the Norman Forecast Office, here is the forecast for Stillwater and surrounding area. Tonight, mostly cloudy with a slight chance of showers until midnight, then partly cloudy after midnight. Cooler with lows in the upper 40s. North winds 5 to 10 miles an hour. Chance of rain 20%. Monday, sunny. Highs in the upper 70s. Northeast winds around 5 miles an hour. Monday night, clear. Lows in the mid-50s. Southeast winds around 5 miles an hour. Tuesday, sunny. Highs in the mid-80s. South winds 10 to 15 miles an hour with gusts up to 25 miles an hour. Tuesday night, mostly clear. Lows in the lower 60s. South winds 10 to 15 miles an hour, diminishing to around 5 miles an hour after midnight. Wednesday, sunny. Highs in the mid-80s. Wednesday night, mostly clear until midnight, then becoming partly cloudy. Lows around 60. Thursday, mostly sunny. Highs in the upper 80s. Thursday night, partly cloudy until midnight, then becoming mostly cloudy. Not as cool with lows in the lower 70s. Friday, mostly sunny. Breezy with highs in the lower 90s. Friday night, partly cloudy until midnight, then mostly clear with a slight chance of showers and thunderstorms after midnight. Breezy with lows in the upper 60s. Chance of rain 20%. Saturday, sunny. Highs in the upper 80s. Saturday night, partly cloudy until midnight, then becoming mostly clear. Lows in the upper 60s. Sunday, sunny. Highs in the upper 80s. 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It's Stillwater. The pressure was 30.16 inches and rising. At Guthrie, it was mostly cloudy. The temperature was 62. The wind was northwest at 5. Observations from around the region. Temperatures were between 60 and 67 degrees. At Dallas-Fort Worth, rain was falling. At Woodward, it was clear. At Wichita, it was partly cloudy.

At Tulsa, it was mostly cloudy. It was cloudy at Oklahoma City and Springfield. Once again at 8 p.m., at Stillwater. The pressure was 30.16 inches and rising. From the Norman Forecast Office, here is the forecast for Stillwater and surrounding area. Tonight, mostly cloudy with a slight chance of showers until midnight, then partly cloudy after midnight. Cooler with lows in the upper 40s. North winds 5 to 10 miles an hour. Chance of rain 20%. Monday, sunny. Highs in the upper 70s. Northeast winds around 5 miles an hour. Monday night, clear. Lows in the mid-50s. Southeast winds around 5 miles an hour. Tuesday, sunny. Highs in the mid-80s. South winds 10 to 15 miles an hour with gusts up to 25 miles an hour. Tuesday night, mostly clear. Lows in the lower 60s. South winds 10 to 15 miles an hour, diminishing to around 5 miles an hour after midnight. Wednesday, sunny. Highs in the mid-80s. Wednesday night, mostly clear until midnight, then becoming partly cloudy. Lows around 60. Thursday, mostly sunny. Highs in the upper 80s. Thursday night, partly cloudy until midnight, then becoming mostly cloudy. Not as cool with lows in the lower 70s. Friday, mostly sunny. Breezy with highs in the lower 90s. Friday night, partly cloudy until midnight, then mostly clear with a slight chance of showers and thunderstorms after midnight. Breezy with lows in the upper 60s. Chance of rain 20%. Saturday, sunny. Highs in the upper 80s. Saturday night, partly cloudy until midnight, then becoming mostly clear. Lows in the upper 60s. Sunday, sunny. Highs in the upper 80s. 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It's Stillwater. The pressure was 30.16 inches and rising. At Guthrie, it was mostly cloudy. The temperature was 62. The wind was northwest at 5. Observations from around the region. Temperatures were between 60 and 67 degrees. At Dallas-Fort Worth, rain was falling. At Woodward, it was clear. At Wichita, it was partly cloudy. At Tulsa, it was mostly cloudy. It was cloudy at Oklahoma City and Springfield. Once again at 8 p.m., at Stillwater. The pressure was 30.16 inches and rising. From the Norman Forecast Office, here is the forecast for Stillwater and surrounding area. Tonight, mostly cloudy with a slight chance of showers until midnight, then partly cloudy after midnight. Cooler with lows in the upper 40s. North winds 5 to 10 miles an hour. Chance of rain 20%. Monday, sunny. Highs in the upper 70s. Northeast winds around 5 miles an hour. Monday night, clear. Lows in the mid-50s. Southeast winds around 5 miles an hour. Tuesday, sunny. Highs in the mid-80s. South winds 10 to 15 miles an hour with gusts up to 25 miles an hour. Tuesday night, mostly clear. Lows in the lower 60s. South winds 10 to 15 miles an hour, diminishing to around 5 miles an hour after midnight. Wednesday, sunny. Highs in the mid-80s. Wednesday night, mostly clear until midnight, then becoming partly cloudy. Lows around 60. Thursday, mostly sunny. Highs in the upper 80s. Thursday night, partly cloudy until midnight, then becoming mostly cloudy. Not as cool with lows in the lower 70s. Friday, mostly sunny. Breezy with highs in the lower 90s. Friday night, partly cloudy until midnight, then mostly clear with a slight chance of showers and thunderstorms after midnight. Breezy with lows in the upper 60s. Chance of rain 20%. Saturday, sunny. Highs in the upper 80s. Saturday night, partly cloudy until midnight, then becoming mostly clear. Lows in the upper 60s. Sunday, sunny. Highs in the upper 80s. 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

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It's Stillwater. The pressure was 30.16 inches and rising. At Guthrie, it was mostly cloudy. The temperature was 62. The wind was northwest at 5. Observations from around the region. Temperatures were between 60 and 67 degrees. At Dallas-Fort Worth, rain was falling. At Woodward, it was clear. At Wichita, it was partly cloudy. At Tulsa, it was mostly cloudy. It was cloudy at Oklahoma City and Springfield. Once again at 8 p.m., it's still water. The pressure was 30.16 inches and rising. From the Norman Forecast Office, here is the forecast for Stillwater and surrounding area. Tonight, mostly cloudy with a slight chance of showers until midnight, then partly cloudy after midnight. Cooler with lows in the upper 40s. North winds 5 to 10 miles an hour. Chance of rain 20%. Monday, sunny. Highs in the upper 70s. Northeast winds around 5 miles an hour. Monday night, clear. Lows in the mid-50s. Southeast winds around 5 miles an hour. Tuesday, sunny. Highs in the mid-80s. South winds 10 to 15 miles an hour with gusts up to 25 miles an hour. Tuesday night, mostly clear. Lows in the lower 60s. South winds 10 to 15 miles an hour, diminishing to around 5 miles an hour after midnight. Wednesday, sunny. Highs in the mid-80s. Wednesday night, mostly clear until midnight, then becoming partly cloudy. Lows around 60. Thursday, mostly sunny. Highs in the upper 80s. Thursday night, partly cloudy until midnight, then becoming mostly cloudy. Not as cool with lows in the lower 70s. Friday, mostly sunny. Breezy with highs in the lower 90s. Friday night, partly cloudy until midnight, then mostly clear with a slight chance of showers and thunderstorms after midnight. Breezy with lows in the upper 60s. Chance of rain 20%. Saturday, sunny. Highs in the upper 80s. Saturday night, partly cloudy until midnight, then becoming mostly clear. Lows in the upper 60s. Sunday, sunny. Highs in the upper 80s. 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It's Stillwater. The pressure was 30.16 inches and rising. At Guthrie, it was mostly cloudy. P.m. weather observations. It's Stillwater. The pressure was 30.16 inches and rising. At Guthrie, it was mostly cloudy. The temperature was 62. The wind was northwest at 5. Observations from around the region. Temperatures were between 60 and 67 degrees. At Dallas-Fort Worth, rain was falling. At Woodward, it was clear. At Wichita, it was partly cloudy. At Tulsa, it was mostly cloudy. It was cloudy at Oklahoma City and Springfield. Once again at 8 p.m., it's still water. The pressure was 30.16 inches and rising. From the Norman Forecast Office, here is the forecast for Stillwater and surrounding area. Tonight, mostly cloudy with a slight chance of showers until midnight, then partly cloudy after midnight. Cooler with lows in the upper 40s. North winds 5 to 10 miles an hour. Chance of rain 20%. Monday, sunny. Highs in the upper 70s. Northeast winds around 5 miles an hour. Monday night, clear. Lows in the mid-50s. Southeast winds around 5 miles an hour. Tuesday, sunny. Highs in the mid-80s. South winds 10 to 15 miles an hour with gusts up to 25 miles an hour. Tuesday night, mostly clear. Lows in the lower 60s. South winds 10 to 15 miles an hour, diminishing to around 5 miles an hour after midnight. Wednesday, sunny. Highs in the mid-80s. Wednesday night, mostly clear until midnight, then becoming partly cloudy. Lows around 60.

mostly sunny. Highs in the upper 80s. Thursday night, partly cloudy until midnight, then becoming mostly cloudy. Not as cool with lows in the lower 70s. Friday, mostly sunny. Breezy with highs in the lower 90s. Friday night, partly cloudy until midnight, then mostly clear with a slight chance of showers and thunderstorms after midnight. Breezy with lows in the upper 60s. Chance of rain 20%. Saturday, sunny. Highs in the upper 80s. Saturday night, partly cloudy until midnight, then becoming mostly clear. Lows in the upper 60s. Sunday, sunny. Highs in the upper 80s. 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It's Stillwater. The pressure was 30.16 inches and rising. At Guthrie, it was mostly cloudy. The temperature was 62. The wind was northwest at 5. Observations from around the region. Temperatures were between 60 and 67 degrees. At Dallas-Fort Worth, rain was falling. At Woodward, it was clear. At Wichita, it was partly cloudy. At Tulsa, it was mostly cloudy. It was cloudy at Oklahoma City and Springfield. Once again at 8 p.m., it's Stillwater. The pressure was 30.16 inches and rising. From the Norman Forecast Office, here is the forecast for Stillwater and surrounding area. Tonight, mostly cloudy with a slight chance of showers until midnight, then partly cloudy after midnight. Cooler with lows in the upper 40s. North winds 5 to 10 miles an hour. Chance of rain 20%. Monday, sunny. Highs in the upper 70s. Northeast winds around 5 miles an hour. Monday night, clear. Lows in the mid-50s. Southeast winds around 5 miles an hour. Tuesday, sunny. Highs in the mid-80s. South winds 10 to 15 miles an hour with gusts up to 25 miles an hour. Tuesday night, mostly clear. Lows in the lower 60s. South winds 10 to 15 miles an hour, diminishing to around 5 miles an hour after midnight. Wednesday, sunny. Highs in the mid-80s. Wednesday night, mostly clear until midnight, then becoming partly cloudy. Lows around 60. Thursday, mostly sunny. Highs in the upper 80s. Thursday night, partly cloudy until midnight, then becoming mostly cloudy. Not as cool with lows in the lower 70s. Friday, mostly sunny. Breezy with highs in the lower 90s. Friday night, partly cloudy until midnight, then mostly clear with a slight chance of showers and thunderstorms after midnight. Breezy with lows in the upper 60s. Chance of rain 20%. Saturday, sunny. Highs in the upper 80s. Saturday night, partly cloudy until midnight, then becoming mostly clear. Lows in the upper 60s. Sunday, sunny. Highs in the upper 80s. 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It's Stillwater. The pressure was 30.16 inches and rising. At Guthrie, it was mostly cloudy. The temperature was 62. The wind was northwest at 5. Observations from around the region. Temperatures were between 60 and 67 degrees. At Dallas-Fort Worth, rain was falling. At Woodward, it was clear. At Wichita, it was partly cloudy. At Tulsa, it was mostly cloudy. It was cloudy at Oklahoma City and Springfield. Once again at 8 p.m., it's Stillwater. The pressure was 30.16 inches and rising. From the Norman Forecast Office, here is the forecast for Stillwater and surrounding area. Tonight, mostly cloudy with a slight chance of showers until midnight, then partly cloudy after midnight. Cooler with lows in the upper 40s. North winds 5 to 10 miles an hour. Chance of rain 20%. Monday, sunny. Highs in the upper 70s. Northeast winds around 5 miles an hour. Monday night, clear. Lows in the mid-50s. Southeast winds around 5 miles an hour. Tuesday, sunny. Highs in the mid-80s. South winds

10 to 15 miles an hour with gusts up to 25 miles an hour. Tuesday night, mostly clear. Lows in the lower 60s. South winds 10 to 15 miles an hour, diminishing to around 5 miles an hour after midnight. Wednesday, sunny. Highs in the mid-80s. Wednesday night, mostly clear until midnight, then becoming partly cloudy. Lows around 60. Thursday, mostly sunny. Highs in the upper 80s. Thursday night, partly cloudy until midnight, then becoming mostly cloudy. Not as cool with lows in the lower 70s. Friday, mostly sunny. Breezy with highs in the lower 90s. Friday night, partly cloudy until midnight, then mostly clear with a slight chance of showers and thunderstorms after midnight. Breezy with lows in the upper 60s. Chance of rain 20%. Saturday, sunny. Highs in the upper 80s. Saturday night, partly cloudy until midnight, then becoming mostly clear. Lows in the upper 60s. Sunday, sunny. Highs in the upper 80s. 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It's Stillwater. The pressure was 30.16 inches and rising. At Guthrie, it was mostly cloudy. The temperature was 62. The wind was northwest at 5. Observations from around the region. Temperatures were between 60 and 67 degrees. At Dallas-Fort Worth, rain was falling. At Woodward, it was clear. At Wichita, it was partly cloudy. At Tulsa, it was mostly cloudy. It was cloudy at Oklahoma City and Springfield. Once again at 8 p.m., at Stillwater. The pressure was 30.16 inches and rising. From the Norman Forecast Office, here is the forecast for Stillwater and surrounding area. Tonight, mostly cloudy with a slight chance of showers until midnight, then partly cloudy after midnight. Cooler with lows in the upper 40s. North winds 5 to 10 miles an hour. Chance of rain 20%. Monday, sunny. Highs in the upper 70s. Northeast winds around 5 miles an hour. Monday night, clear. Lows in the mid-50s. Southeast winds around 5 miles an hour. Tuesday, sunny. Highs in the mid-80s. South winds 10 to 15 miles an hour with gusts up to 25 miles an hour. Tuesday night, mostly clear. Lows in the lower 60s. South winds 10 to 15 miles an hour, diminishing to around 5 miles an hour after midnight. Wednesday, sunny. Highs in the mid-80s. Wednesday night, mostly clear until midnight, then becoming partly cloudy. Lows around 60. Thursday, mostly sunny. Highs in the upper 80s. Thursday night, partly cloudy until midnight, then becoming mostly cloudy. Not as cool with lows in the lower 70s. Friday, mostly sunny. Breezy with highs in the lower 90s. Friday night, partly cloudy until midnight, then mostly clear with a slight chance of showers and thunderstorms after midnight. Breezy with lows in the upper 60s. Chance of rain 20%. Saturday, sunny. Highs in the upper 80s. Saturday night, partly cloudy until midnight, then becoming mostly clear. Lows in the upper 60s. Sunday, sunny. Highs in the upper 80s. 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It's Stillwater. The pressure was 30.16 inches and rising. At Guthrie, it was mostly cloudy. The temperature was 62. The wind was northwest at 5. Observations from around the region. Temperatures were between 60 and 67 degrees. At Dallas-Fort Worth, rain was falling. At Woodward, it was clear. At Wichita, it was partly cloudy. At Tulsa, it was mostly cloudy. It was cloudy at Oklahoma City and Springfield. Once again at 8 p.m., at Stillwater. The pressure was 30.16 inches and rising. 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

in Norman, Oklahoma. From the Norman Forecast Office, here is the forecast for Stillwater and surrounding area. Tonight, mostly cloudy with a slight chance of showers until midnight, then partly cloudy after midnight. Cooler with lows in the upper 40s. North winds 5 to 10 miles an hour. Chance of rain 20%. Monday, sunny. Highs in the upper 70s. Northeast winds around 5 miles an hour. Monday night, clear. Lows in the mid-50s. Southeast winds around 5 miles an hour. Tuesday, sunny. Highs in the mid-80s. South winds 10 to 15 miles an hour with gusts up to 25 miles an hour. Tuesday night, mostly clear. Lows in the lower 60s. South winds 10 to 15 miles an hour, diminishing to around 5 miles an hour after midnight. Wednesday, sunny. Highs in the mid-80s. Wednesday night, mostly clear until midnight, then becoming partly cloudy. Lows around 60. Thursday, mostly sunny. Highs in the upper 80s. Thursday night, partly cloudy until midnight, then becoming mostly cloudy. Not as cool with lows in the lower 70s. Friday, mostly sunny. Breezy with highs in the lower 90s. Friday night, partly cloudy until midnight, then mostly clear with a slight chance of showers and thunderstorms after midnight. Breezy with lows in the upper 60s. Chance of rain 20%. Saturday, sunny. Highs in the upper 80s. Saturday night, partly cloudy until midnight, then becoming mostly clear. Lows in the upper 60s. Sunday, sunny. Highs in the upper 80s. 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It's Stillwater. The pressure was 30.16 inches and rising. At Guthrie, it was mostly cloudy. The temperature was 62. The wind was northwest at 5. Observations from around the region. Temperatures were between 60 and 67 degrees. At Dallas-Fort Worth, rain was falling. At Woodward, it was clear. At Wichita, it was partly cloudy. At Tulsa, it was mostly cloudy. It was cloudy at Oklahoma City and Springfield. Once again at 8 p.m., at Stillwater. The pressure was 30.16 inches and rising. From the Norman Forecast Office, here is the forecast for Stillwater and surrounding area. Tonight, mostly cloudy with a slight chance of showers until midnight, then partly cloudy after midnight. Cooler with lows in the upper 40s. North winds 5 to 10 miles an hour. Chance of rain 20%. Monday, sunny. Highs in the upper 70s. Northeast winds around 5 miles an hour. Monday night, clear. Lows in the mid-50s. Southeast winds around 5 miles an hour. Tuesday, sunny. Highs in the mid-80s. South winds 10 to 15 miles an hour with gusts up to 25 miles an hour. Tuesday night, mostly clear. Lows in the lower 60s. South winds 10 to 15 miles an hour, diminishing to around 5 miles an hour after midnight. Wednesday, sunny. Highs in the mid-80s. Wednesday night, mostly clear until midnight, then becoming partly cloudy. Lows around 60. Thursday, mostly sunny. Highs in the upper 80s. Thursday night, partly cloudy until midnight, then becoming mostly cloudy. Not as cool with lows in the lower 70s. Friday, mostly sunny. Breezy with highs in the lower 90s. Friday night, partly cloudy until midnight, then mostly clear with a slight chance of showers and thunderstorms after midnight. Breezy with lows in the upper 60s. Chance of rain 20%. Saturday, sunny. Highs in the upper 80s. Saturday night, partly cloudy until midnight, then becoming mostly clear. Lows in the upper 60s. Sunday, sunny. Highs in the upper 80s. 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It's Stillwater. The pressure was 30.16 inches and rising. At Guthrie, it was mostly cloudy. The temperature was 62. The wind was northwest at 5.

Observations from around the region. Temperatures were between 60 and 67 degrees. At Dallas-Fort Worth, rain was falling. At Woodward, it was clear. At Wichita, it was partly cloudy. At Tulsa, it was mostly cloudy. It was cloudy at Oklahoma City and Springfield. Once again at 8 p.m., it's still water. The pressure was 30.16 inches and rising. From the Norman Forecast Office, here is the forecast for Stillwater and surrounding area. Tonight, mostly cloudy with a slight chance of showers until midnight, then partly cloudy after midnight. Cooler with lows in the upper 40s. North winds 5 to 10 miles an hour. Chance of rain 20%. Monday, sunny. Highs in the upper 70s. Northeast winds around 5 miles an hour. Monday night, clear. Lows in the mid-50s. Southeast winds around 5 miles an hour. Tuesday, sunny. Highs in the mid-80s. South winds 10 to 15 miles an hour with gusts up to 25 miles an hour. Tuesday night, mostly clear. Lows in the lower 60s. South winds 10 to 15 miles an hour, diminishing to around 5 miles an hour after midnight. Wednesday, sunny. Highs in the mid-80s. Wednesday night, mostly clear until midnight, then becoming partly cloudy. Lows around 60. Thursday, mostly sunny. Highs in the upper 80s. Thursday night, partly cloudy until midnight, then becoming mostly cloudy. Not as cool with lows in the lower 70s. Friday, mostly sunny. Breezy with highs in the lower 90s. Friday night, partly cloudy until midnight, then mostly clear with a slight chance of showers and thunderstorms after midnight. Breezy with lows in the upper 60s. Chance of rain 20%. Saturday, sunny. Highs in the upper 80s. Saturday night, partly cloudy until midnight, then becoming mostly clear. Lows in the upper 60s. Sunday, sunny. Highs in the upper 80s. 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It's Stillwater. The pressure was 30.16 inches and rising. At Guthrie, it was mostly cloudy. The temperature was 62. The wind was northwest at 5. Observations from around the region. Temperatures were between 60 and 67 degrees. At Dallas-Fort Worth, rain was falling. At Woodward, it was clear. At Wichita, it was partly cloudy. At Tulsa, it was mostly cloudy. It was cloudy at Oklahoma City and Springfield. Once again at 8 p.m., it's still water. The pressure was 30.16 inches and rising. From the Norman Forecast Office, here is the forecast for Stillwater and surrounding area. Tonight, mostly cloudy with a slight chance of showers until midnight, then partly cloudy after midnight. Cooler with lows in the upper 40s. North winds 5 to 10 miles an hour. Chance of rain 20%. Monday, sunny. Highs in the upper 70s. Northeast winds around 5 miles an hour. Monday night, clear. Lows in the mid-50s. Southeast winds around 5 miles an hour. Tuesday, sunny. Highs in the mid-80s. South winds 10 to 15 miles an hour with gusts up to 25 miles an hour. Tuesday night, mostly clear. Lows in the lower 60s. South winds 10 to 15 miles an hour, diminishing to around 5 miles an hour after midnight. Wednesday, sunny. Highs in the mid-80s. Wednesday night, mostly clear until midnight, then becoming partly cloudy. Lows around 60. Thursday, mostly sunny. Highs in the upper 80s. Thursday night, partly cloudy until midnight, then becoming mostly cloudy. Not as cool with lows in the lower 70s. Friday, mostly sunny. Breezy with highs in the lower 90s. Friday night, partly cloudy until midnight, then mostly clear with a slight chance of showers and thunderstorms after midnight. Breezy with lows in the upper 60s. Chance of rain 20%. Saturday, sunny. Highs in the upper 80s. Saturday night, partly cloudy until midnight, then

Clear. At Wichita, it was partly cloudy. At Tulsa, it was mostly cloudy. It was cloudy at Oklahoma City and Springfield. Once again at 8 p.m., it's still water. The pressure was 30.16 inches and rising. From the Norman Forecast Office, here is the forecast for Stillwater and surrounding area. Tonight, mostly cloudy with a slight chance of showers until midnight, then partly cloudy after midnight. Cooler with lows in the upper 40s. North winds 5 to 10 miles an hour. Chance of rain 20%. Monday, sunny. Highs in the upper 70s. Northeast winds around 5 miles an hour. Monday night, clear. Lows in the mid-50s. Southeast winds around 5 miles an hour. Tuesday, sunny. Highs in the mid-80s. South winds 10 to 15 miles an hour with gusts up to 25 miles an hour. Tuesday night, mostly clear. Lows in the lower 60s. South winds 10 to 15 miles an hour, diminishing to around 5 miles an hour after midnight. Wednesday, sunny. Highs in the mid-80s. Wednesday night, mostly clear until midnight, then becoming partly cloudy. Lows around 60. Thursday, mostly sunny. Highs in the upper 80s. Thursday night, partly cloudy until midnight, then becoming mostly cloudy. Not as cool with lows in the lower 70s. Friday, mostly sunny. Breezy with highs in the lower 90s. Friday night, partly cloudy until midnight, then mostly clear with a slight chance of showers and thunderstorms after midnight. Breezy with lows in the upper 60s. Chance of rain 20%. Saturday, sunny. Highs in the upper 80s. Saturday night, partly cloudy until midnight, then becoming mostly clear. Lows in the upper 60s. Sunday, sunny. Highs in the upper 80s. 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It's Stillwater. The pressure was 30.16 inches and rising. At Guthrie, it was mostly cloudy. The temperature was 62. The wind was northwest at 5. Observations from around the region. Temperatures were between 60 and 67 degrees. At Dallas-Fort Worth, rain was falling. At Woodward, it was clear. At Wichita, it was partly cloudy. At Tulsa, it was mostly cloudy. It was cloudy at Oklahoma City and Springfield. Once again at 8 p.m., at Stillwater. The pressure was 30.16 inches and rising. From the Norman Forecast Office, here is the forecast for Stillwater and surrounding area. Tonight, mostly cloudy with a slight chance of showers until midnight, then partly cloudy after midnight. Cooler with lows in the upper 40s. North winds 5 to 10 miles an hour. Chance of rain 20%. Monday, sunny. Highs in the upper 70s. Northeast winds around 5 miles an hour. Monday night, clear. Lows in the mid-50s. Southeast winds around 5 miles an hour. Tuesday, sunny. Highs in the mid-80s. South winds 10 to 15 miles an hour with gusts up to 25 miles an hour. Tuesday night, mostly clear. Lows in the lower 60s. South winds 10 to 15 miles an hour, diminishing to around 5 miles an hour after midnight. Wednesday, sunny. Highs in the mid-80s. Wednesday night, mostly clear until midnight, then becoming partly cloudy. Lows around 60. Thursday, mostly sunny. Highs in the upper 80s. Thursday night, partly cloudy until midnight, then becoming mostly cloudy. Not as cool with lows in the lower 70s. Friday, mostly sunny. Breezy with highs in the lower 90s. Friday night, partly cloudy until midnight, then mostly clear with a slight chance of showers and thunderstorms after midnight. Breezy with lows in the upper 60s. Chance of rain 20%. Saturday, sunny. Highs in the upper 80s. Saturday night, partly cloudy until midnight, then becoming mostly clear. Lows in the upper 60s. Sunday, sunny. Highs in the upper 80s. 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

654 in Stillwater, operating on a frequency of 162.50 MHz. 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It's Stillwater. The pressure was 30.16 inches and rising. At Guthrie, it was mostly cloudy. The temperature was 62. The wind was northwest at 5. Observations from around the region. Temperatures were between 60 and 67 degrees. At Dallas-Fort Worth, rain was falling. At Woodward, it was clear. At Wichita, it was partly cloudy. At Tulsa, it was mostly cloudy. It was cloudy at Oklahoma City and Springfield. Once again at 8 p.m., it's Stillwater. The pressure was 30.16 inches and rising. From the Norman Forecast Office, here is the forecast for Stillwater and surrounding area. Tonight, mostly cloudy with a slight chance of showers until midnight, then partly cloudy after midnight. Cooler with lows in the upper 40s. North winds 5 to 10 miles an hour. Chance of rain 20%. Monday, sunny. Highs in the upper 70s. Northeast winds around 5 miles an hour. Monday night, clear. Lows in the mid-50s. Southeast winds around 5 miles an hour. Tuesday, sunny. Highs in the mid-80s. South winds 10 to 15 miles an hour with gusts up to 25 miles an hour. Tuesday night, mostly clear. Lows in the lower 60s. South winds 10 to 15 miles an hour, diminishing to around 5 miles an hour after midnight. Wednesday, sunny. Highs in the mid-80s. Wednesday night, mostly clear until midnight, then becoming partly cloudy. Lows around 60. Thursday, mostly sunny. Highs in the upper 80s. Thursday night, partly cloudy until midnight, then becoming mostly cloudy. Not as cool with lows in the lower 70s. Friday, mostly sunny. Breezy with highs in the lower 90s. Friday night, partly cloudy until midnight, then mostly clear with a slight chance of showers and thunderstorms after midnight. Breezy with lows in the upper 60s. Chance of rain 20%. Saturday, sunny. Highs in the upper 80s. Saturday night, partly cloudy until midnight, then becoming mostly clear. Lows in the upper 60s. Sunday, sunny. Highs in the upper 80s. 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It's Stillwater. The pressure was 30.19 inches and rising. At Guthrie, it was mostly cloudy. The temperature was 59. Observations from around the region. Temperatures were between 59 and 64 degrees. At Dallas-Fort Worth, a thunderstorm was reported. At Woodward, it was clear. At Wichita, it was partly cloudy. At Tulsa, it was mostly cloudy. It was cloudy at Oklahoma City and Springfield. Once again at 9 p.m., at Stillwater. The pressure was 30.19 inches and rising. From the Norman Forecast Office, here is the forecast for Stillwater and surrounding area. Tonight, mostly cloudy with a slight chance of showers until midnight, then partly cloudy after midnight. Cooler with lows in the upper 40s. North winds 5 to 10 miles an hour. Chance of rain 20%. Monday, sunny. Highs in the upper 70s. Northeast winds around 5 miles an hour. Monday night, clear. Lows in the mid-50s. Southeast winds around 5 miles an hour. Tuesday, sunny. Highs in the mid-80s. South winds 10 to 15 miles an hour with gusts up to 25 miles an hour. Tuesday night, mostly clear. Lows in the lower 60s. South winds 10 to 15 miles an hour, diminishing to around 5 miles an hour after midnight. Wednesday, sunny. Highs in the mid-80s. Wednesday night, mostly clear until midnight, then becoming partly cloudy. Lows around 60. Thursday, mostly sunny. Highs in the upper 80s. Thursday night, partly cloudy until midnight, then becoming mostly

cloudy. Not as cool with lows in the lower 70s. Friday, mostly sunny. Breezy with highs in the lower 90s. Friday night, partly cloudy until midnight, then mostly clear with a slight chance of showers and thunderstorms after midnight. Breezy with lows in the upper 60s. Chance of rain 20%. Saturday, sunny. Highs in the upper 80s. Saturday night, partly cloudy until midnight, then becoming mostly clear. Lows in the upper 60s. Sunday, sunny. Highs in the upper 80s. 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It's Stillwater. The pressure was 30.19 inches and rising. At Guthrie, it was mostly cloudy. The temperature was 59. Observations from around the region. Temperatures were between 59 and 64 degrees. At Dallas-Fort Worth, a thunderstorm was reported. At Woodward, it was clear. At Wichita, it was partly cloudy. At Tulsa, it was mostly cloudy. It was cloudy at Oklahoma City and Springfield. Once again at 9 p.m., it's Stillwater. The pressure was 30.19 inches and rising. From the Norman Forecast Office, here is the forecast for Stillwater and surrounding area. Tonight, mostly cloudy with a slight chance of showers until midnight, then partly cloudy after midnight. Cooler with lows in the upper 40s. North winds 5 to 10 miles an hour. Chance of rain 20%. Monday, sunny. Highs in the upper 70s. Northeast winds around 5 miles an hour. Monday night, clear. Lows in the mid-50s. Southeast winds around 5 miles an hour. Tuesday, sunny. Highs in the mid-80s. South winds 10 to 15 miles an hour with gusts up to 25 miles an hour. Tuesday night, mostly clear. Lows in the lower 60s. South winds 10 to 15 miles an hour, diminishing to around 5 miles an hour after midnight. Wednesday, sunny. Highs in the mid-80s. Wednesday night, mostly clear until midnight, then becoming partly cloudy. Lows around 60. Thursday, mostly sunny. Highs in the upper 80s. Thursday night, partly cloudy until midnight, then becoming mostly cloudy. Not as cool with lows in the lower 70s. Friday, mostly sunny. Breezy with highs in the lower 90s. Friday night, partly cloudy until midnight, then mostly clear with a slight chance of showers and thunderstorms after midnight. Breezy with lows in the upper 60s. Chance of rain 20%. Saturday, sunny. Highs in the upper 80s. Saturday night, partly cloudy until midnight, then becoming mostly clear. Lows in the upper 60s. Sunday, sunny. Highs in the upper 80s. 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It's Stillwater. The pressure was 30.19 inches and rising. At Guthrie, it was mostly cloudy. The temperature was 59. Observations from around the region. Temperatures were between 59 and 64 degrees. At Dallas-Fort Worth, a thunderstorm was reported. At Woodward, it was clear. At Wichita, it was partly cloudy. At Tulsa, it was mostly cloudy. It was cloudy at Oklahoma City and Springfield. Once again at 9 p.m., it's Stillwater. The pressure was 30.19 inches and rising. From the Norman Forecast Office, here is the forecast for Stillwater and surrounding area. Tonight, mostly cloudy with a slight chance of showers until midnight, then partly cloudy after midnight. Cooler with lows in the upper 40s. North winds 5 to 10 miles an hour. Chance of rain 20%. Monday, sunny. Highs in the upper 70s. Northeast winds around 5 miles an hour. Monday night, clear. Lows in the mid-50s. Southeast winds around 5 miles an hour. Tuesday, sunny. Highs in the mid-80s. South winds 10 to 15 miles an hour with gusts up to 25 miles an hour. Tuesday night, mostly clear. Lows in the lower 60s. South winds 10 to 15 miles an hour.

diminishing to around 5 miles an hour after midnight. Wednesday, sunny. Highs in the mid-80s. Wednesday night, mostly clear until midnight, then becoming partly cloudy. Lows around 60. Thursday, mostly sunny. Highs in the upper 80s. Thursday night, partly cloudy until midnight, then becoming mostly cloudy. Not as cool with lows in the lower 70s. Friday, mostly sunny. Breezy with highs in the lower 90s. Friday night, partly cloudy until midnight, then mostly clear with a slight chance of showers and thunderstorms after midnight. Breezy with lows in the upper 60s. Chance of rain 20%. Saturday, sunny. Highs in the upper 80s. Saturday night, partly cloudy until midnight, then becoming mostly clear. Lows in the upper 60s. Sunday, sunny. Highs in the upper 80s. 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It's Stillwater. The pressure was 30.19 inches and rising. At Guthrie, it was mostly cloudy. The temperature was 59. Observations from around the region. Temperatures were between 59 and 64 degrees. At Dallas-Fort Worth, a thunderstorm was reported. At Woodward, it was clear. At Wichita, it was partly cloudy. At Tulsa, it was mostly cloudy. It was cloudy at Oklahoma City and Springfield. Once again at 9 p.m., it's Stillwater. The pressure was 30.19 inches and rising. You are listening to Stillwater Weather Radio, and here are 9 p.m. weather observations. It's Stillwater. The pressure was 30.19 inches and rising. At Guthrie, it was mostly cloudy. The temperature was 59. Observations from around the region. Temperatures were between 59 and 64 degrees. At Dallas-Fort Worth, a thunderstorm was reported. It was partly cloudy at Wichita and Woodward. At Tulsa, it was mostly cloudy. It was cloudy at Oklahoma City and Springfield. Once again at 9 p.m., at Stillwater. The pressure was 30.19 inches and rising. From the Norman Forecast Office, here is the forecast for Stillwater and surrounding area. Tonight, mostly cloudy with a slight chance of showers until midnight, then partly cloudy after midnight. Cooler with lows in the upper 40s. North winds 5 to 10 miles an hour. Chance of rain 20%. Monday, sunny. Highs in the upper 70s. Northeast winds around 5 miles an hour. Monday night, clear. Lows in the mid-50s. Southeast winds around 5 miles an hour. Tuesday, sunny. Highs in the mid-80s. South winds 10 to 15 miles an hour with gusts up to 25 miles an hour. Tuesday night, mostly clear. Lows in the lower 60s. South winds 10 to 15 miles an hour, diminishing to around 5 miles an hour after midnight. Wednesday, sunny. Highs in the mid-80s. Wednesday night, mostly clear until midnight, then becoming partly cloudy. Lows around 60. Thursday, mostly sunny. Highs in the upper 80s. Thursday night, partly cloudy until midnight, then becoming mostly cloudy. Not as cool with lows in the lower 70s. Friday, mostly sunny. Breezy with highs in the lower 90s. Friday night, partly cloudy until midnight, then mostly clear with a slight chance of showers and thunderstorms after midnight. Breezy with lows in the upper 60s. Chance of rain 20%. Saturday, sunny. Highs in the upper 80s. Saturday night, partly cloudy until midnight, then becoming mostly clear. Lows in the upper 60s. Sunday, sunny. Highs in the upper 80s. 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It's Stillwater. The pressure was 30.19 inches and rising. At Guthrie, it was mostly cloudy.

temperature was 59. Observations from around the region. Temperatures were between 59 and 64 degrees. At Dallas-Fort Worth, a thunderstorm was reported. It was partly cloudy at Wichita and Woodward. At Tulsa, it was mostly cloudy. It was cloudy at Oklahoma City and Springfield. Once again at 9 p.m., at Stillwater. The pressure was 30.19 inches and rising. From the Norman Forecast Office, here is the forecast for Stillwater and surrounding area. Tonight, mostly cloudy with a slight chance of showers until midnight, then partly cloudy after midnight. Cooler with lows in the upper 40s. North winds 5 to 10 miles an hour. Chance of rain 20%. Monday, sunny. Highs in the upper 70s. Northeast winds around 5 miles an hour. Monday night, clear. Lows in the mid-50s. Southeast winds around 5 miles an hour. Tuesday, sunny. Highs in the mid-80s. South winds 10 to 15 miles an hour with gusts up to 25 miles an hour. Tuesday night, mostly clear. Lows in the lower 60s. South winds 10 to 15 miles an hour, diminishing to around 5 miles an hour after midnight. Wednesday, sunny. Highs in the mid-80s. Wednesday night, mostly clear until midnight, then becoming partly cloudy. Lows around 60. Thursday, mostly sunny. Highs in the upper 80s. Thursday night, partly cloudy until midnight, then becoming mostly cloudy. Not as cool with lows in the lower 70s. Friday, mostly sunny. Breezy with highs in the lower 90s. Friday night, partly cloudy until midnight, then mostly clear with a slight chance of showers and thunderstorms after midnight. Breezy with lows in the upper 60s. Chance of rain 20%. Saturday, sunny. Highs in the upper 80s. Saturday night, partly cloudy until midnight, then becoming mostly clear. Lows in the upper 60s. Sunday, sunny. Highs in the upper 80s. 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It's Stillwater. The pressure was 30.19 inches and rising. At Guthrie, it was mostly cloudy. The temperature was 59. Observations from around the region. Temperatures were between 59 and 64 degrees. At Dallas-Fort Worth, a thunderstorm was reported. It was partly cloudy at Wichita and Woodward. At Tulsa, it was mostly cloudy. It was cloudy at Oklahoma City and Springfield. Once again at 9 p.m., at Stillwater. The pressure was 30.19 inches and rising. From the Norman Forecast Office, here is the forecast for Stillwater and surrounding area. Tonight, mostly cloudy with a slight chance of showers until midnight, then partly cloudy after midnight. Cooler with lows in the upper 40s. North winds 5 to 10 miles an hour. Chance of rain 20%. Monday, sunny. Highs in the upper 70s. Northeast winds around 5 miles an hour. Monday night, clear. Lows in the mid-50s. Southeast winds around 5 miles an hour. Tuesday, sunny. Highs in the mid-80s. South winds 10 to 15 miles an hour with gusts up to 25 miles an hour. Tuesday night, mostly clear. Lows in the lower 60s. South winds 10 to 15 miles an hour, diminishing to around 5 miles an hour after midnight. Wednesday, sunny. Highs in the mid-80s. Wednesday night, mostly clear until midnight, then becoming partly cloudy. Lows around 60. Thursday, mostly sunny. Highs in the upper 80s. Thursday night, partly cloudy until midnight, then becoming mostly cloudy. Not as cool with lows in the lower 70s. Friday, mostly sunny. Breezy with highs in the lower 90s. Friday night, partly cloudy until midnight, then mostly clear with a slight chance of showers and thunderstorms after midnight. Breezy with lows in the upper 60s. Chance of rain 20%. Saturday, sunny. Highs in the upper 80s. Saturday night, partly cloudy until midnight, then becoming mostly clear. Lows in

upper 60s. Sunday, sunny. Highs in the upper 80s. You are listening to Stillwater Weather Radio, and here are 9 p.m. weather observations. It's Stillwater. The pressure was 30.19 inches and rising. At Guthrie, it was mostly cloudy. The temperature was 59. Observations from around the region. Temperatures were between 59 and 64 degrees. At Dallas-Fort Worth, a thunderstorm was reported. It was partly cloudy at Wichita and Woodward. At Tulsa, it was mostly cloudy. It was cloudy at Oklahoma City and Springfield. Once again at 9 p.m., it's Stillwater. The pressure was 30.19 inches and rising. From the Norman Forecast Office, here is the forecast for Stillwater and surrounding area. Tonight, mostly cloudy with a slight chance of showers until midnight, then partly cloudy after midnight. Cooler with lows in the upper 40s. North winds 5 to 10 miles an hour. Chance of rain 20%. Monday, sunny. Highs in the upper 70s. Northeast winds around 5 miles an hour. Monday night, clear. Lows in the mid-50s. Southeast winds around 5 miles an hour. Tuesday, sunny. Highs in the mid-80s. South winds 10 to 15 miles an hour with gusts up to 25 miles an hour. Tuesday night, mostly clear. Lows in the lower 60s. South winds 10 to 15 miles an hour, diminishing to around 5 miles an hour after midnight. Wednesday, sunny. Highs in the mid-80s. Wednesday night, mostly clear until midnight, then becoming partly cloudy. Lows around 60. Thursday, mostly sunny. Highs in the upper 80s. Thursday night, partly cloudy until midnight, then becoming mostly cloudy. Not as cool with lows in the lower 70s. Friday, mostly sunny. Breezy with highs in the lower 90s. Friday night, partly cloudy until midnight, then mostly clear with a slight chance of showers and thunderstorms after midnight. Breezy with lows in the upper 60s. Chance of rain 20%. Saturday, sunny. Highs in the upper 80s. Saturday night, partly cloudy until midnight, then becoming mostly clear. Lows in the upper 60s. Sunday, sunny. Highs in the upper 80s. You are listening to Stillwater Weather Radio, and here are 9 p.m. weather observations. It's Stillwater. The pressure was 30.19 inches and rising. At Guthrie, it was mostly cloudy. The temperature was 59. Observations from around the region. Temperatures were between 59 and 64 degrees. At Dallas-Fort Worth, a thunderstorm was reported. It was partly cloudy at Wichita and Woodward. At Tulsa, it was mostly cloudy. It was cloudy at Oklahoma City and Springfield. Once again at 9 p.m., it's Stillwater. The pressure was 30.19 inches and rising. From the Norman Forecast Office, here is the forecast for Stillwater and surrounding area. Tonight, mostly cloudy with a slight chance of showers until midnight, then partly cloudy after midnight. Cooler with lows in the upper 40s. North winds 5 to 10 miles an hour. Chance of rain 20%. Monday, sunny. Highs in the upper 70s. Northeast winds around 5 miles an hour. Monday night, clear. Lows in the mid-50s. Southeast winds around 5 miles an hour. Tuesday, sunny. Highs in the mid-80s. South winds 10 to 15 miles an hour with gusts up to 25 miles an hour. Tuesday night, mostly clear. Lows in the lower 60s. South winds 10 to 15 miles an hour, diminishing to around 5 miles an hour after midnight. Wednesday, sunny. Highs in the mid-80s. Wednesday night, mostly clear until midnight, then becoming partly cloudy. Lows around 60. Thursday, mostly sunny. Highs in the upper 80s. Thursday night, partly cloudy until midnight, then becoming mostly cloudy. Not as cool with lows in the lower 70s. Friday, mostly sunny. Breezy with highs in the lower 90s. Friday night, partly cloudy until midnight,

then mostly clear with a slight chance of showers and thunderstorms after midnight. Breezy with lows in the upper 60s. Chance of rain 20%. Saturday, sunny. Highs in the upper 80s. Saturday night, partly cloudy until midnight, then becoming mostly clear. Lows in the upper 60s. Sunday, sunny. Highs in the upper 80s. 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It's Stillwater. The pressure was 30.19 inches and rising. At Guthrie, it was mostly cloudy. The temperature was 59. Observations from around the region. Temperatures were between 59 and 64 degrees. At Dallas-Fort Worth, a thunderstorm was reported. It was partly cloudy at Wichita and Woodward. At Tulsa, it was mostly cloudy. It was cloudy at Oklahoma City and Springfield. Once again at 9 p.m., at Stillwater. The pressure was 30.19 inches and rising. From the Norman Forecast Office, here is the forecast for Stillwater and surrounding area. Tonight, mostly cloudy with a slight chance of showers until midnight, then partly cloudy after midnight. Cooler with lows in the upper 40s. North winds 5 to 10 miles an hour. Chance of rain 20%. Monday, sunny. Highs in the upper 70s. Northeast winds around 5 miles an hour. Monday night, clear. Lows in the mid-50s. Southeast winds around 5 miles an hour. Tuesday, sunny. Highs in the mid-80s. South winds 10 to 15 miles an hour with gusts up to 25 miles an hour. Tuesday night, mostly clear. Lows in the lower 60s. South winds 10 to 15 miles an hour, diminishing to around 5 miles an hour after midnight. Wednesday, sunny. Highs in the mid-80s. Wednesday night, mostly clear until midnight, then becoming partly cloudy. Lows around 60. Thursday, mostly sunny. Highs in the upper 80s. Thursday night, partly cloudy until midnight, then becoming mostly cloudy. Not as cool with lows in the lower 70s. Friday, mostly sunny. Breezy with highs in the lower 90s. Friday night, partly cloudy until midnight, then mostly clear with a slight chance of showers and thunderstorms after midnight. Breezy with lows in the upper 60s. Chance of rain 20%. Saturday, sunny. Highs in the upper 80s. Saturday night, partly cloudy until midnight, then becoming mostly clear. Lows in the upper 60s. Sunday, sunny. Highs in the upper 80s. 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It's Stillwater. The pressure was 30.19 inches and rising. At Guthrie, it was mostly cloudy. The temperature was 59. Observations from around the region. Temperatures were between 59 and 64 degrees. At Dallas-Fort Worth, a thunderstorm was reported. It was partly cloudy at Wichita and Woodward. At Tulsa, it was mostly cloudy. It was cloudy at Oklahoma City and Springfield. Once again at 9 p.m., at Stillwater. The pressure was 30.19 inches and rising. 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From the Norman Forecast Office, here is the forecast for Stillwater and surrounding area. Tonight, mostly cloudy with a slight chance of showers until midnight, then partly cloudy after midnight. Cooler with lows in the upper 40s. North winds 5 to 10 miles an hour. Chance of rain 20%. Monday, sunny. Highs in the upper 70s. Northeast winds around 5 miles an hour. Monday night, clear. Lows in the mid-50s. Southeast winds around 5 miles an hour. Tuesday, sunny. Highs in the mid-80s. South winds 10 to 15 miles an hour with gusts up to 25 miles an hour. Tuesday night, mostly clear. Lows in the lower 60s. South winds 10 to 15 miles

miles an hour, diminishing to around 5 miles an hour after midnight. Wednesday, sunny. Highs in the mid-80s. Wednesday night, mostly clear until midnight, then becoming partly cloudy. Lows around 60. Thursday, mostly sunny. Highs in the upper 80s. Thursday night, partly cloudy until midnight, then becoming mostly cloudy. Not as cool with lows in the lower 70s. Friday, mostly sunny. Breezy with highs in the lower 90s. Friday night, partly cloudy until midnight, then mostly clear with a slight chance of showers and thunderstorms after midnight. Breezy with lows in the upper 60s. Chance of rain 20%. Saturday, sunny. Highs in the upper 80s. Saturday night, partly cloudy until midnight, then becoming mostly clear. Lows in the upper 60s. Sunday, sunny. Highs in the upper 80s. 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It's Stillwater. The pressure was 30.19 inches and rising. At Guthrie, it was mostly cloudy. The temperature was 59. Observations from around the region. Temperatures were between 59 and 64 degrees. At Dallas-Fort Worth, a thunderstorm was reported. It was partly cloudy at Wichita and Woodward. At Tulsa, it was mostly cloudy. It was cloudy at Oklahoma City and Springfield. Once again at 9 p.m., at Stillwater. The pressure was 30.19 inches and rising. From the Norman Forecast Office, here is the forecast for Stillwater and surrounding area. Tonight, mostly cloudy with a slight chance of showers until midnight, then partly cloudy after midnight. Cooler with lows in the upper 40s. North winds 5 to 10 miles an hour. Chance of rain 20%. Monday, sunny. Highs in the upper 70s. Northeast winds around 5 miles an hour. Monday night, clear. Lows in the mid-50s. Southeast winds around 5 miles an hour. Tuesday, sunny. Highs in the mid-80s. South winds 10 to 15 miles an hour with gusts up to 25 miles an hour. Tuesday night, mostly clear. Lows in the lower 60s. South winds 10 to 15 miles an hour with gusts up to 25 miles an hour. Tuesday night, mostly clear. Lows in the lower 60s. South winds 10 to 15 miles an hour, diminishing to around 5 miles an hour after midnight. Wednesday, sunny. Highs in the mid-80s. Wednesday night, mostly clear until midnight, then becoming partly cloudy. Lows around 60. Thursday, mostly sunny. Highs in the upper 80s. Thursday night, partly cloudy until midnight, then becoming mostly cloudy. Not as cool with lows in the lower 70s. Friday, mostly sunny. Breezy with highs in the lower 90s. Friday night, partly cloudy until midnight, then mostly clear with a slight chance of showers and thunderstorms after midnight. Breezy with lows in the upper 60s. Chance of rain 20%. Saturday, sunny. Highs in the upper 80s. Saturday night, partly cloudy until midnight, then becoming mostly clear. Lows in the upper 60s. Sunday, sunny. Highs in the upper 80s. 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It's Stillwater. The pressure was 30.19 inches and rising. At Guthrie, it was mostly cloudy. The temperature was 59. Observations from around the region. Temperatures were between 59 and 64 degrees. At Dallas-Fort Worth, a thunderstorm was reported. It was partly cloudy at Wichita and Woodward. At Tulsa, it was mostly cloudy. It was cloudy at Oklahoma City and Springfield. Once again at 9 p.m., at Stillwater. The pressure was 30.19 inches and rising. From the Norman Forecast Office, here is the forecast for Stillwater and surrounding area. Tonight, mostly cloudy with a slight chance of showers until midnight, then partly cloudy after midnight. Cooler with lows in the upper 40s. North winds 5 to 10 miles an hour. Chance of rain 20%. Monday.

sunny. Highs in the upper 70s. Northeast winds around 5 miles an hour. Monday night, clear. Lows in the mid-50s. Southeast winds around 5 miles an hour. Tuesday, sunny. Highs in the mid-80s. South winds 10 to 15 miles an hour with gusts up to 25 miles an hour. Tuesday night, mostly clear. Lows in the lower 60s. South winds 10 to 15 miles an hour, diminishing to around 5 miles an hour after midnight. Wednesday, sunny. Highs in the mid-80s. Wednesday night, mostly clear until midnight, then becoming partly cloudy. Lows around 60. Thursday, mostly sunny. Highs in the upper 80s. Thursday night, partly cloudy until midnight, then becoming mostly cloudy. Not as cool with lows in the lower 70s. Friday, mostly sunny. Breezy with highs in the lower 90s. Friday night, partly cloudy until midnight, then mostly clear with a slight chance of showers and thunderstorms after midnight. Breezy with lows in the upper 60s. Chance of rain 20%. Saturday, sunny. Highs in the upper 80s. Saturday night, partly cloudy until midnight, then becoming mostly clear. Lows in the upper 60s. Sunday, sunny. Highs in the upper 80s. 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It's Stillwater. The pressure was 30.19 inches and rising. At Guthrie, it was mostly cloudy. The temperature was 59. Observations from around the region. Temperatures were between 59 and 64 degrees. At Dallas-Fort Worth, a thunderstorm was reported. It was partly cloudy at Wichita and Woodward. At Tulsa, it was mostly cloudy. It was cloudy at Oklahoma City and Springfield. Once again at 9 p.m., at Stillwater. The pressure was 30.19 inches and rising. From the Norman Forecast Office, here is the forecast for Stillwater and surrounding area. Tonight, mostly cloudy with a slight chance of showers until midnight, then partly cloudy after midnight. Cooler with lows in the upper 40s. North winds 5 to 10 miles an hour. Chance of rain 20%. Monday, sunny. Highs in the upper 70s. Northeast winds around 5 miles an hour. Monday night, clear. Lows in the mid-50s. Southeast winds around 5 miles an hour. Tuesday, sunny. Highs in the mid-80s. South winds 10 to 15 miles an hour with gusts up to 25 miles an hour. Tuesday night, mostly clear. Lows in the lower 60s. South winds 10 to 15 miles an hour, diminishing to around 5 miles an hour after midnight. Wednesday, sunny. Highs in the mid-80s. Wednesday night, mostly clear until midnight, then becoming partly cloudy. Lows around 60. Thursday, mostly sunny. Highs in the upper 80s. Thursday night, partly cloudy until midnight, then becoming mostly cloudy. Not as cool with lows in the lower 70s. Friday, mostly sunny. Breezy with highs in the lower 90s. Friday night, partly cloudy until midnight, then mostly clear with a slight chance of showers and thunderstorms after midnight. Breezy with lows in the upper 60s. Chance of rain 20%. Saturday, sunny. Highs in the upper 80s. Saturday night, partly cloudy until midnight, then becoming mostly clear. Lows in the upper 60s. Sunday, sunny. Highs in the upper 80s. 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It's Stillwater. The pressure was 30.19 inches and rising. At Guthrie, it was mostly cloudy. The temperature was 59. Observations from around the region. Temperatures were between 59 and 64 degrees. At Dallas-Fort Worth, a thunderstorm was reported. It was partly cloudy at Wichita and Woodward. At Tulsa, it was mostly cloudy. It was cloudy at Oklahoma City and Springfield. Once again at 9 p.m., at Stillwater. The pressure was 30.19 inches and rising. From the Norman

Forecast office, here is the forecast for Stillwater and surrounding area. Tonight, mostly cloudy with a slight chance of showers until midnight, then partly cloudy after midnight. Cooler with lows in the upper 40s. North winds 5 to 10 miles an hour. Chance of rain 20%. Monday, sunny. Highs in the upper 70s. Northeast winds around 5 miles an hour. Monday night, clear. Lows in the mid-50s. Southeast winds around 5 miles an hour. Tuesday, sunny. Highs in the mid-80s. South winds 10 to 15 miles an hour with gusts up to 25 miles an hour. Tuesday night, mostly clear. Lows in the lower 60s. South winds 10 to 15 miles an hour, diminishing to around 5 miles an hour after midnight. Wednesday, sunny. Highs in the mid-80s. Wednesday night, mostly clear until midnight, then becoming partly cloudy. Lows around 60. Thursday, mostly sunny. Highs in the upper 80s. Thursday night, partly cloudy until midnight, then becoming mostly cloudy. Not as cool with lows in the lower 70s. Friday, mostly sunny. Breezy with highs in the lower 90s. Friday night, partly cloudy until midnight, then mostly clear with a slight chance of showers and thunderstorms after midnight. Breezy with lows in the upper 60s. Chance of rain 20%. Saturday, sunny. Highs in the upper 80s. Saturday night, partly cloudy until midnight, then becoming mostly clear. Lows in the upper 60s. Sunday, sunny. Highs in the upper 80s. 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It's Stillwater. The pressure was 30.19 inches and rising. At Guthrie, it was mostly cloudy. The temperature was 59. Observations from around the region. Temperatures were between 59 and 64 degrees. At Dallas-Fort Worth, a thunderstorm was reported. It was partly cloudy at Wichita and Woodward. At Tulsa, it was mostly cloudy. It was cloudy at Oklahoma City and Springfield. Once again at 9 p.m., it's Stillwater. The pressure was 30.19 inches and rising. From the Norman Forecast Office, here is the forecast for Stillwater and surrounding area. Tonight, mostly cloudy with a slight chance of showers until midnight, then partly cloudy after midnight. Cooler with lows in the upper 40s. North winds 5 to 10 miles an hour. Chance of rain 20%. Monday, sunny. Highs in the upper 70s. Northeast winds around 5 miles an hour. Monday night, clear. Lows in the mid-50s. Southeast winds around 5 miles an hour. Tuesday, sunny. Highs in the mid-80s. South winds 10 to 15 miles an hour with gusts up to 25 miles an hour. Tuesday night, mostly clear. Lows in the lower 60s. South winds 10 to 15 miles an hour, diminishing to around 5 miles an hour after midnight. Wednesday, sunny. Highs in the mid-80s. Wednesday night, mostly clear until midnight, then becoming partly cloudy. Lows around 60. Thursday, mostly sunny. Highs in the upper 80s. Thursday night, partly cloudy until midnight, then becoming mostly cloudy. Not as cool with lows in the lower 70s. Friday, mostly sunny. Breezy with highs in the lower 90s. Friday night, partly cloudy until midnight, then mostly clear with a slight chance of showers and thunderstorms after midnight. Breezy with lows in the upper 60s. Chance of rain 20%. Saturday, sunny. Highs in the upper 80s. Saturday night, partly cloudy until midnight, then becoming mostly clear. Lows in the upper 60s. Sunday, sunny. Highs in the upper 80s. 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It's Stillwater. The pressure was 30.1.

Mostly cloudy. The temperature was 59. Observations from around the region. Temperatures were between 59 and 64 degrees. At Dallas-Fort Worth, a thunderstorm was reported. It was partly cloudy at Wichita and Woodward. At Tulsa, it was mostly cloudy. It was cloudy at Oklahoma City and Springfield. Once again at 9 p.m., at Stillwater. The pressure was 30.19 inches and rising. From the Norman Forecast Office, here is the forecast for Stillwater and surrounding area. Tonight, mostly cloudy with a slight chance of showers until midnight, then partly cloudy after midnight. Cooler with lows in the upper 40s. North winds 5 to 10 miles an hour. Chance of rain 20%. Monday, sunny. Highs in the upper 70s. Northeast winds around 5 miles an hour. Monday night, clear. Lows in the mid-50s. Southeast winds around 5 miles an hour. Tuesday, sunny. Highs in the mid-80s. South winds 10 to 15 miles an hour with gusts up to 25 miles an hour. Tuesday night, mostly clear. Lows in the lower 60s. South winds 10 to 15 miles an hour, diminishing to around 5 miles an hour after midnight. Wednesday, sunny. Highs in the mid-80s. Wednesday night, mostly clear until midnight, then becoming partly cloudy. Lows around 60. Thursday, mostly sunny. Highs in the upper 80s. Thursday night, partly cloudy until midnight, then becoming mostly cloudy. Not as cool with lows in the lower 70s. Friday, mostly sunny. Breezy with highs in the lower 90s. Friday night, partly cloudy until midnight, then mostly clear with a slight chance of showers and thunderstorms after midnight. Breezy with lows in the upper 60s. Chance of rain 20%. Saturday, sunny. Highs in the upper 80s. Saturday night, partly cloudy until midnight, then becoming mostly clear. Lows in the upper 60s. Sunday, sunny. Highs in the upper 80s. 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At Stillwater, the pressure was 30.19 inches and rising. At Guthrie, it was mostly cloudy. The temperature was 59. Observations from around the region. Temperatures were between 59 and 64 degrees. At Dallas-Fort Worth, a thunderstorm was reported. It was partly cloudy at Wichita and Woodward. At Tulsa, it was mostly cloudy. It was cloudy at Oklahoma City and Springfield. Once again at 9 p.m., at Stillwater. The pressure was 30.19 inches and rising. 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Programming originates from the National Weather Service Forecast Office in Norman, Oklahoma. From the Norman Forecast Office, here is the forecast for Stillwater and surrounding area. Tonight, mostly cloudy with a slight chance of showers until midnight, then partly cloudy after midnight. Cooler with lows in the upper 40s. North winds 5 to 10 miles an hour. Chance of rain 20%. Monday, sunny. Highs in the upper 70s. Northeast winds around 5 miles an hour. Monday night, clear. Lows in the mid-50s. Southeast winds around 5 miles an hour. Tuesday, sunny. Highs in the mid-80s. South winds 10 to 15 miles an hour with gusts up to 25 miles an hour. Tuesday night, mostly clear. Lows in the lower 60s. South winds 10 to 15 miles an hour, diminishing to around 5 miles an hour after midnight. Wednesday, sunny. Highs in the mid-80s. Wednesday night, mostly clear until midnight, then becoming partly cloudy. Lows around 60. Thursday, mostly sunny. Highs in the upper 80s. Thursday night, partly cloudy until midnight, then becoming mostly cloudy. Not as cool with lows in the lower 70s. Friday, mostly sunny. Breezy with highs in the lower 90s. Friday night, partly cloudy until midnight, then mostly clear with a slight chance of showers and thunder.

storms after midnight. Breezy with lows in the upper 60s. Chance of rain 20%. Saturday, sunny. Highs in the upper 80s. Saturday night, partly cloudy until midnight, then becoming mostly clear. Lows in the upper 60s. Sunday, sunny. Highs in the upper 80s. 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It's Stillwater. The pressure was 30.19 inches and rising. At Guthrie, it was mostly cloudy. The temperature was 59. Observations from around the region. Temperatures were between 59 and 64 degrees. At Dallas-Fort Worth, a thunderstorm was reported. It was partly cloudy at Wichita and Woodward. At Tulsa, it was mostly cloudy. It was cloudy at Oklahoma City and Springfield. Once again at 9 p.m., it's Stillwater. The pressure was 30.19 inches and rising. From the Norman Forecast Office, here is the forecast for Stillwater and surrounding area. Tonight, mostly cloudy with a slight chance of showers until midnight, then partly cloudy after midnight. Cooler with lows in the upper 40s. North winds 5 to 10 miles an hour. Chance of rain 20%. Monday, sunny. Highs in the upper 70s. Northeast winds around 5 miles an hour. Monday night, clear. Lows in the mid-50s. Southeast winds around 5 miles an hour. Tuesday, sunny. Highs in the mid-80s. South winds 10 to 15 miles an hour with gusts up to 25 miles an hour. Tuesday night, mostly clear. Lows in the lower 60s. South winds 10 to 15 miles an hour, diminishing to around 5 miles an hour after midnight. Wednesday, sunny. Highs in the mid-80s. Wednesday night, mostly clear until midnight, then becoming partly cloudy. Lows around 60. Thursday, mostly sunny. Highs in the upper 80s. Thursday night, partly cloudy until midnight, then becoming mostly cloudy. Not as cool with lows in the lower 70s. Friday, mostly sunny. Breezy with highs in the lower 90s. Friday night, partly cloudy until midnight, then mostly clear with a slight chance of showers and thunderstorms after midnight. Breezy with lows in the upper 60s. Chance of rain 20%. Saturday, sunny. Highs in the upper 80s. Saturday night, partly cloudy until midnight, then becoming mostly clear. Lows in the upper 60s. Sunday, sunny. Highs in the upper 80s. 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It's Stillwater. The pressure was 30.21 inches and rising. At Guthrie, it was mostly cloudy. The temperature was 57. Observations from around the region. Temperatures were between 56 and 64 degrees. At Dallas-Fort Worth, rain was falling. At Wichita, it was clear. At Woodward, it was partly cloudy. It was mostly cloudy at Tulsa and Springfield. At Oklahoma City, it was cloudy. Once again at 10 p.m., it's Stillwater. The pressure was 30.21 inches and rising. From the Norman Forecast Office, here is the forecast for Stillwater and surrounding area. Tonight, mostly cloudy with a slight chance of showers until midnight, then partly cloudy after midnight. Cooler with lows in the upper 40s. North winds 5 to 10 miles an hour. Chance of rain 20%. Monday, sunny. Highs in the upper 70s. Northeast winds around 5 miles an hour. Monday night, clear. Lows in the mid-50s. Southeast winds around 5 miles an hour. Tuesday, sunny. Highs in the mid-80s. South winds 10 to 15 miles an hour with gusts up to 25 miles an hour. Tuesday night, mostly clear. Lows in the lower 60s. South winds 10 to 15 miles an hour, diminishing to around 5 miles an hour after midnight. Wednesday, sunny. Highs in the mid-80s. Wednesday night, mostly clear until midnight, then becoming partly cloudy. Lows around 60. Thursday, mostly sunny.

Highs in the upper 80s. Thursday night, partly cloudy until midnight, then becoming mostly cloudy. Not as cool with lows in the lower 70s. Friday, mostly sunny. Breezy with highs in the lower 90s. Friday night, partly cloudy until midnight, then mostly clear with a slight chance of showers and thunderstorms after midnight. Breezy with lows in the upper 60s. Chance of rain 20%. Saturday, sunny. Highs in the upper 80s. Saturday night, partly cloudy until midnight, then becoming mostly clear. Lows in the upper 60s. Sunday, sunny. Highs in the upper 80s. 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It's Stillwater. The pressure was 30.21 inches and rising. At Guthrie, it was mostly cloudy. The temperature was 57. Observations from around the region. Temperatures were between 56 and 64 degrees. At Dallas-Fort Worth, rain was falling. At Wichita, it was clear. At Woodward, it was partly cloudy. It was mostly cloudy at Tulsa and Springfield. At Oklahoma City, it was cloudy. Once again at 10 p.m., it's Stillwater. The pressure was 30.21 inches and rising. From the Norman Forecast Office, here is the forecast for Stillwater and surrounding area. Tonight, mostly cloudy with a slight chance of showers until midnight, then partly cloudy after midnight. Cooler with lows in the upper 40s. North winds 5 to 10 miles an hour. Chance of rain 20%. Monday, sunny. Highs in the upper 70s. Northeast winds around 5 miles an hour. Monday night, clear. Lows in the mid-50s. Southeast winds around 5 miles an hour. Tuesday, sunny. Highs in the mid-80s. South winds 10 to 15 miles an hour with gusts up to 25 miles an hour. Tuesday night, mostly clear. Lows in the lower 60s. South winds 10 to 15 miles an hour, diminishing to around 5 miles an hour after midnight. Wednesday, sunny. Highs in the mid-80s. Wednesday night, mostly clear until midnight, then becoming partly cloudy. Lows around 60. Thursday, mostly sunny. Highs in the upper 80s. Thursday night, partly cloudy until midnight, then becoming mostly cloudy. Not as cool with lows in the lower 70s. Friday, mostly sunny. Breezy with highs in the lower 90s. Friday night, partly cloudy until midnight, then mostly clear with a slight chance of showers and thunderstorms after midnight. Breezy with lows in the upper 60s. Chance of rain 20%. Saturday, sunny. Highs in the upper 80s. Saturday night, partly cloudy until midnight, then becoming mostly clear. Lows in the upper 60s. Sunday, sunny. Highs in the upper 80s. 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It's Stillwater. The pressure was 30.21 inches and rising. At Guthrie, it was mostly cloudy. The temperature was 57. Observations from around the region. Temperatures were between 56 and 64 degrees. At Dallas-Fort Worth, rain was falling. At Wichita, it was clear. At Woodward, it was partly cloudy. It was mostly cloudy at Tulsa and Springfield. At Oklahoma City, it was cloudy. Once again at 10 p.m., it's Stillwater. The pressure was 30.21 inches and rising. From the Norman Forecast Office, here is the forecast for Stillwater and surrounding area. Tonight, mostly cloudy with a slight chance of showers until midnight, then partly cloudy after midnight. Cooler with lows in the upper 40s. North winds 5 to 10 miles an hour. Chance of rain 20%. Monday, sunny. Highs in the upper 70s. Northeast winds around 5 miles an hour. Monday night, clear. Lows in the mid-50s. Southeast winds around 5 miles an hour. Tuesday, sunny. Highs in the mid-80s. South winds 10 to 15 miles an hour with gusts up to 25 miles an hour. Tuesday night, mostly clear.

Lows in the lower 60s. South winds 10 to 15 miles an hour, diminishing to around 5 miles an hour after midnight. Wednesday, sunny. Highs in the mid-80s. Wednesday night, mostly clear until midnight, then becoming partly cloudy. Lows around 60. Thursday, mostly sunny. Highs in the upper 80s. Thursday night, partly cloudy until midnight, then becoming mostly cloudy. Not as cool with lows in the lower 70s. Friday, mostly sunny. Breezy with highs in the lower 90s. Friday night, partly cloudy until midnight, then mostly clear with a slight chance of showers and thunderstorms after midnight. Breezy with lows in the upper 60s. Chance of rain 20%. Saturday, sunny. Highs in the upper 80s. Saturday night, partly cloudy until midnight, then becoming mostly clear. Lows in the upper 60s. Sunday, sunny. Highs in the upper 80s. 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It's Stillwater. The pressure was 30.21 inches and rising. At Guthrie, it was mostly cloudy. The temperature was 57. Observations from around the region. Temperatures were between 56 and 64 degrees. At Dallas-Fort Worth, rain was falling. At Wichita, it was clear. At Woodward, it was partly cloudy. It was mostly cloudy at Tulsa and Springfield. At Oklahoma City, it was cloudy. Once again at 10 p.m., at Stillwater. The pressure was 30.21 inches and rising. You are listening to Stillwater Weather Radio, and here are 10 p.m. weather observations. At Stillwater. The pressure was 30.21 inches and rising. At Guthrie, it was mostly cloudy. The temperature was 57. Observations from around the region. Temperatures were between 56 and 64 degrees. At Dallas-Fort Worth, rain was falling. At Wichita, it was clear. At Springfield, it was partly cloudy. It was mostly cloudy at Woodward and Tulsa. At Oklahoma City, it was cloudy. Once again at 10 p.m., it's Stillwater. The pressure was 30.21 inches and rising. From the Norman Forecast Office, here is the forecast for Stillwater and surrounding area. Tonight, mostly cloudy with a slight chance of showers until midnight, then partly cloudy after midnight. Cooler with lows in the upper 40s. North winds 5 to 10 miles an hour. Chance of rain 20%. Monday, sunny. Highs in the upper 70s. Northeast winds around 5 miles an hour. Monday night, clear. Lows in the mid-50s. Southeast winds around 5 miles an hour. Tuesday, sunny. Highs in the mid-80s. South winds 10 to 15 miles an hour with gusts up to 25 miles an hour. Tuesday night, mostly clear. Lows in the lower 60s. South winds 10 to 15 miles an hour, diminishing to around 5 miles an hour after midnight. Wednesday, sunny. Highs in the mid-80s. Wednesday night, mostly clear until midnight, then becoming partly cloudy. Lows around 60. Thursday, mostly sunny. Highs in the upper 80s. Thursday night, partly cloudy until midnight, then becoming mostly cloudy. Not as cool with lows in the lower 70s. Friday, mostly sunny. Breezy with highs in the lower 90s. Friday night, partly cloudy until midnight, then mostly clear with a slight chance of showers and thunderstorms after midnight. Breezy with lows in the upper 60s. Chance of rain 20%. Saturday, sunny. Highs in the upper 80s. Saturday night, partly cloudy until midnight, then becoming mostly clear. Lows in the upper 60s. Sunday, sunny. Highs in the upper 80s. 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It's Stillwater. The pressure was 30.21 inches and

Amazing. At Guthrie, it was mostly cloudy. The temperature was 57. Observations from around the region. Temperatures were between 56 and 64 degrees. At Dallas-Fort Worth, rain was falling. At Wichita, it was clear. At Springfield, it was partly cloudy. It was mostly cloudy at Woodward and Tulsa. At Oklahoma City, it was cloudy. Once again at 10 p.m., at Stillwater. The pressure was 30.21 inches and rising. From the Norman Forecast Office, here is the forecast for Stillwater and surrounding area. Tonight, mostly cloudy with a slight chance of showers until midnight, then partly cloudy after midnight. Cooler with lows in the upper 40s. North winds 5 to 10 miles an hour. Chance of rain 20%. Monday, sunny. Highs in the upper 70s. Northeast winds around 5 miles an hour. Monday night, clear. Lows in the mid-50s. Southeast winds around 5 miles an hour. Tuesday, sunny. Highs in the mid-80s. South winds 10 to 15 miles an hour with gusts up to 25 miles an hour. Tuesday night, mostly clear. Lows in the lower 60s. South winds 10 to 15 miles an hour, diminishing to around 5 miles an hour after midnight. Wednesday, sunny. Highs in the mid-80s. Wednesday night, mostly clear until midnight, then becoming partly cloudy. Lows around 60. Thursday, mostly sunny. Highs in the upper 80s. Thursday night, partly cloudy until midnight, then becoming mostly cloudy. Not as cool with lows in the lower 70s. Friday, mostly sunny. Breezy with highs in the lower 90s. Friday night, partly cloudy until midnight, then mostly clear with a slight chance of showers and thunderstorms after midnight. Breezy with lows in the upper 60s. Chance of rain 20%. Saturday, sunny. Highs in the upper 80s. Saturday night, partly cloudy until midnight, then becoming mostly clear. Lows in the upper 60s. Sunday, sunny. Highs in the upper 80s. 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At Stillwater, the pressure was 30.21 inches and rising. At Guthrie, it was mostly cloudy. The temperature was 57. Observations from around the region. Temperatures were between 56 and 64 degrees. At Dallas-Fort Worth, rain was falling. At Wichita, it was clear. At Springfield, it was partly cloudy. It was mostly cloudy at Woodward and Tulsa. At Oklahoma City, it was cloudy. Once again at 10 p.m., at Stillwater. The pressure was 30.21 inches and rising. From the Norman Forecast Office, here is the forecast for Stillwater and surrounding area. Tonight, mostly cloudy with a slight chance of showers until midnight, then partly cloudy after midnight. Cooler with lows in the upper 40s. North winds 5 to 10 miles an hour. Chance of rain 20%. Monday, sunny. Highs in the upper 70s. Northeast winds around 5 miles an hour. Monday night, clear. Lows in the mid-50s. Southeast winds around 5 miles an hour. Tuesday, sunny. Highs in the mid-80s. South winds 10 to 15 miles an hour with gusts up to 25 miles an hour. Tuesday night, mostly clear. Lows in the lower 60s. South winds 10 to 15 miles an hour, diminishing to around 5 miles an hour after midnight. Wednesday, sunny. Highs in the mid-80s. Wednesday night, mostly clear until midnight, then becoming partly cloudy. Lows around 60. Thursday, mostly sunny. Highs in the upper 80s. Thursday night, partly cloudy until midnight, then becoming mostly cloudy. Not as cool with lows in the lower 70s. Friday, mostly sunny. Breezy with highs in the lower 90s. Friday night, partly cloudy until midnight, then mostly clear with a slight chance of showers and thunderstorms after midnight. Breezy with lows in the upper 60s. Chance of rain 20%. Saturday, sunny. Highs in the upper 80s.

Friday night, partly cloudy until midnight, then becoming mostly clear. Lows in the upper 60s. Sunday, sunny. Highs in the upper 80s. 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It's Stillwater. The pressure was 30.21 inches and rising. At Guthrie, it was mostly cloudy. The temperature was 57. Observations from around the region. Temperatures were between 56 and 64 degrees. At Dallas-Fort Worth, rain was falling. At Wichita, it was clear. At Springfield, it was partly cloudy. It was mostly cloudy at Woodward and Tulsa. At Oklahoma City, it was cloudy. Once again at 10 p.m., it's Stillwater. The pressure was 30.21 inches and rising. From the Norman Forecast Office, here is the forecast for Stillwater and surrounding area. Rest of tonight, partly cloudy. Cooler with lows in the upper 40s. North winds around 5 miles an hour. Monday, sunny. Highs in the upper 70s. North winds around 5 miles an hour, becoming east around 5 miles an hour in the afternoon. Monday night, clear. Lows in the mid-50s. Southeast winds around 5 miles an hour. Tuesday, sunny. Highs in the mid-80s. South winds 10 to 15 miles an hour with gusts up to 25 miles an hour. Tuesday night, mostly clear. Lows in the lower 60s. South winds 10 to 15 miles an hour, diminishing to around 5 miles an hour after midnight. Wednesday, sunny. Highs in the mid-80s. Wednesday night, mostly clear until midnight, then becoming partly cloudy. Lows around 60. Thursday, mostly sunny. Highs in the upper 80s. Thursday night, partly cloudy until midnight, then becoming mostly cloudy. Not as cool with lows in the lower 70s. Friday, mostly sunny. Breezy with highs in the lower 90s. Friday night, partly cloudy until midnight, then mostly clear with a slight chance of showers and thunderstorms after midnight. Breezy with lows in the upper 60s. Chance of rain 20%. Saturday, sunny. Highs in the upper 80s. Saturday night, partly cloudy until midnight, then becoming mostly clear. Lows in the upper 60s. Sunday, sunny. Highs in the upper 80s. 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It's Stillwater. The pressure was 30.21 inches and rising. At Guthrie, it was mostly cloudy. The temperature was 57. Observations from around the region. Temperatures were between 56 and 64 degrees. At Dallas-Fort Worth, rain was falling. At Wichita, it was clear. At Springfield, it was partly cloudy. It was mostly cloudy at Woodward and Tulsa. At Oklahoma City, it was cloudy. Once again at 10 p.m., it's Stillwater. The pressure was 30.21 inches and rising. From the Norman Forecast Office, here is the forecast for Stillwater and surrounding area. Rest of tonight, partly cloudy. Cooler with lows in the upper 40s. North winds around 5 miles an hour. Monday, sunny. Highs in the upper 70s. North winds around 5 miles an hour, becoming east around 5 miles an hour in the afternoon. Monday night, clear. Lows in the mid-50s. Southeast winds around 5 miles an hour. Tuesday, sunny. Highs in the mid-80s. South winds 10 to 15 miles an hour with gusts up to 25 miles an hour. Tuesday night, mostly clear. Lows in the lower 60s. South winds 10 to 15 miles an hour, diminishing to around 5 miles an hour after midnight. Wednesday, sunny. Highs in the mid-80s. Wednesday night, mostly clear until midnight, then becoming partly cloudy. Lows around 60. Thursday, mostly sunny. Highs in the upper 80s. Thursday night, partly cloudy until midnight, then becoming mostly cloudy. Not as cool with lows in the lower 70s. Friday, mostly sunny. Breezy with highs in the lower 90s. Friday night, partly cloudy until midnight, then mostly

Clear with a slight chance of showers and thunderstorms after midnight. Breezy with lows in the upper 60s. Chance of rain 20%. Saturday, sunny. Highs in the upper 80s. Saturday night, partly cloudy until midnight, then becoming mostly clear. Lows in the upper 60s. Sunday, sunny. Highs in the upper 80s. 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It's Stillwater. The pressure was 30.21 inches and rising. At Guthrie, it was mostly cloudy. The temperature was 57. Observations from around the region. Temperatures were between 56 and 64 degrees. At Dallas-Fort Worth, rain was falling. At Wichita, it was clear. At Springfield, it was partly cloudy. It was mostly cloudy at Woodward and Tulsa. At Oklahoma City, it was cloudy. Once again at 10 p.m., it's still water. The pressure was 30.21 inches and rising. From the Norman Forecast Office, here is the forecast for Stillwater and surrounding area. Rest of tonight, partly cloudy. Cooler with lows in the upper 40s. North winds around 5 miles an hour. Monday, sunny. Highs in the upper 70s. North winds around 5 miles an hour, becoming east around 5 miles an hour in the afternoon. Monday night, clear. Lows in the mid-50s. Southeast winds around 5 miles an hour. Tuesday, sunny. Highs in the mid-80s. South winds 10 to 15 miles an hour with gusts up to 25 miles an hour. Tuesday night, mostly clear. Lows in the lower 60s. South winds 10 to 15 miles an hour, diminishing to around 5 miles an hour after midnight. Wednesday, sunny. Highs in the mid-80s. Wednesday night, mostly clear until midnight, then becoming partly cloudy. Lows around 60. Thursday, mostly sunny. Highs in the upper 80s. Thursday night, partly cloudy until midnight, then becoming mostly cloudy. Not as cool with lows in the lower 70s. Friday, mostly sunny. Breezy with highs in the lower 90s. Friday night, partly cloudy until midnight, then mostly clear with a slight chance of showers and thunderstorms after midnight. Breezy with lows in the upper 60s. Chance of rain 20%. Saturday, sunny. Highs in the upper 80s. Saturday night, partly cloudy until midnight, then becoming mostly clear. Lows in the upper 60s. Sunday, sunny. Highs in the upper 80s. 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It's Stillwater. The pressure was 30.21 inches and rising. At Guthrie, it was mostly cloudy. The temperature was 57. Observations from around the region. Temperatures were between 56 and 64 degrees. At Dallas-Fort Worth, rain was falling. At Wichita, it was clear. At Springfield, it was partly cloudy. It was mostly cloudy at Woodward and Tulsa. At Oklahoma City, it was cloudy. Once again at 10 p.m., it's still water. The pressure was 30.21 inches and rising. From the Norman Forecast Office, here is the forecast for Stillwater and surrounding area. Rest of tonight, partly cloudy. Cooler with lows in the upper 40s. North winds around 5 miles an hour. Monday, sunny. Highs in the upper 70s. North winds around 5 miles an hour, becoming east around 5 miles an hour in the afternoon. Monday night, clear. Lows in the mid-50s. Southeast winds around 5 miles an hour. Tuesday, sunny. Highs in the mid-80s. South winds 10 to 15 miles an hour with gusts up to 25 miles an hour. Tuesday night, mostly clear. Lows in the lower 60s. South winds 10 to 15 miles an hour, diminishing to around 5 miles an hour after midnight. Wednesday, sunny. Highs in

the mid-80s. Wednesday night, mostly clear until midnight, then becoming partly cloudy. Lows around 60. Thursday, mostly sunny. Highs in the upper 80s. Thursday night, partly cloudy until midnight, then becoming mostly cloudy. Not as cool with lows in the lower 70s. Friday, mostly sunny. Breezy with highs in the lower 90s. Friday night, partly cloudy until midnight, then mostly clear with a slight chance of showers and thunderstorms after midnight. Breezy with lows in the upper 60s. Chance of rain 20%. Saturday, sunny. Highs in the upper 80s. Saturday night, partly cloudy until midnight, then becoming mostly clear. Lows in the upper 60s. Sunday, sunny. Highs in the upper 80s. 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It's Stillwater. The pressure was 30.21 inches and rising. At Guthrie, it was mostly cloudy. The temperature was 57. Observations from around the region. Temperatures were between 56 and 64 degrees. At Dallas-Fort Worth, rain was falling. At Wichita, it was clear. At Springfield, it was partly cloudy. It was mostly cloudy at Woodward and Tulsa. At Oklahoma City, it was cloudy. Once again at 10 p.m., at Stillwater. The pressure was 30.21 inches and rising. From the Norman Forecast Office, here is the forecast for Stillwater and surrounding area. Rest of tonight, partly cloudy. Cooler with lows in the upper 40s. North winds around 5 miles an hour. Monday, sunny. Highs in the upper 70s. North winds around 5 miles an hour, becoming east around 5 miles an hour in the afternoon. North winds around 5 miles an hour. Monday, sunny. Highs in the upper 70s. North winds around 5 miles an hour, becoming east around 5 miles an hour in the afternoon. Monday night, clear. Lows in the mid-50s. Southeast winds around 5 miles an hour. Tuesday, sunny. Highs in the mid-80s. South winds 10 to 15 miles an hour with gusts up to 25 miles an hour. Tuesday night, mostly clear. Lows in the lower 60s. South winds 10 to 15 miles an hour, diminishing to around 5 miles an hour after midnight. Wednesday, sunny. Highs in the mid-80s. Wednesday night, mostly clear until midnight, then becoming partly cloudy. Lows around 60. Thursday, mostly sunny. Highs in the upper 80s. Thursday night, partly cloudy until midnight, then becoming mostly cloudy. Not as cool with lows in the lower 70s. Friday, mostly sunny. Breezy with highs in the lower 90s. Friday night, partly cloudy until midnight, then mostly clear with a slight chance of showers and thunderstorms after midnight. Breezy with lows in the upper 60s. Chance of rain 20%. Saturday, sunny. Highs in the upper 80s. Saturday night, partly cloudy until midnight, then becoming mostly clear. Lows in the upper 60s. Sunday, sunny. Highs in the upper 80s. 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It's Stillwater. The pressure was 30.21 inches and rising. At Guthrie, it was mostly cloudy. The temperature was 57. Observations from around the region. Temperatures were between 56 and 64 degrees. At Dallas-Fort Worth, rain was falling. At Wichita, it was clear. At Springfield, it was partly cloudy. It was mostly cloudy at Woodward and Tulsa. At Oklahoma City, it was cloudy. Once again at 10 p.m., at Stillwater. The pressure was 30.21 inches and rising. From the Norman Forecast Office, here is the forecast for Stillwater and surrounding area. Rest of tonight, partly cloudy. Cooler with lows in the upper 40s. North winds around 5 miles an hour. Monday, sunny. Highs in the upper 70s. North winds around 5 miles an hour, becoming east around 5 miles an hour in the afternoon. Monday night, clear. Lows in the mid-50s.

Southeast winds around 5 miles an hour. Tuesday, sunny. Highs in the mid-80s. South winds 10 to 15 miles an hour with gusts up to 25 miles an hour. Tuesday night, mostly clear. Lows in the lower 60s. South winds 10 to 15 miles an hour, diminishing to around 5 miles an hour after midnight. Wednesday, sunny. Highs in the mid-80s. Wednesday night, mostly clear until midnight, then becoming partly cloudy. Lows around 60. Thursday, mostly sunny. Highs in the upper 80s. Thursday night, partly cloudy until midnight, then becoming mostly cloudy. Not as cool with lows in the lower 70s. Friday, mostly sunny. Breezy with highs in the lower 90s. Friday night, partly cloudy until midnight, then mostly clear with a slight chance of showers and thunderstorms after midnight. Breezy with lows in the upper 60s. Chance of rain 20%. Saturday, sunny. Highs in the upper 80s. Saturday night, partly cloudy until midnight, then becoming mostly clear. Lows in the upper 60s. Sunday, sunny. Highs in the upper 80s. 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It's Stillwater. The pressure was 30.21 inches and rising. At Guthrie, it was mostly cloudy. The temperature was 57. Observations from around the region. Temperatures were between 56 and 64 degrees. At Dallas-Fort Worth, rain was falling. At Wichita, it was clear. At Springfield, it was partly cloudy. It was mostly cloudy at Woodward and Tulsa. At Oklahoma City, it was cloudy. Once again at 10 p.m., it's still water. The pressure was 30.21 inches and rising. From the Norman Forecast Office, here is the forecast for Stillwater and surrounding area. Rest of tonight, partly cloudy. Cooler with lows in the upper 40s. North winds around 5 miles an hour. Monday, sunny. Highs in the upper 70s. North winds around 5 miles an hour, becoming east around 5 miles an hour in the afternoon. Monday night, clear. Lows in the mid-50s. Southeast winds around 5 miles an hour. Tuesday, sunny. Highs in the mid-80s. South winds 10 to 15 miles an hour with gusts up to 25 miles an hour. Tuesday night, mostly clear. Lows in the lower 60s. South winds 10 to 15 miles an hour, diminishing to around 5 miles an hour after midnight. Wednesday, sunny. Highs in the mid-80s. Wednesday night, mostly clear until midnight, then becoming partly cloudy. Lows around 60. Thursday, mostly sunny. Highs in the upper 80s. Thursday night, partly cloudy until midnight, then becoming mostly cloudy. Not as cool with lows in the lower 70s. Friday, mostly sunny. Breezy with highs in the lower 90s. Friday night, partly cloudy until midnight, then mostly clear with a slight chance of showers and thunderstorms after midnight. Breezy with lows in the upper 60s. Chance of rain 20%. Saturday, sunny. Highs in the upper 80s. Saturday night, partly cloudy until midnight, then becoming mostly clear. Lows in the upper 60s. Sunday, sunny. Highs in the upper 80s. 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It's Stillwater. The pressure was 30.21 inches and rising. At Guthrie, it was mostly cloudy. The temperature was 57. Observations from around the region. Temperatures were between 56 and 64 degrees. At Dallas-Fort Worth, rain was falling. At Wichita, it was clear. At Springfield, it was partly cloudy. It was mostly cloudy at Woodward and Tulsa. At Oklahoma City, it was cloudy. Once again at 10 p.m., it's still water. The pressure was 30.21 inches and rising. From the Norman Forecast Office, here is the forecast for Stillwater and surrounding area. Rest of tonight, partly cloudy. Cooler with lows in the upper 40s. North winds around 5 miles an hour.

sunny. Highs in the upper 70s. North winds around 5 miles an hour, becoming east around 5 miles an hour in the afternoon. Monday night, clear. Lows in the mid-50s. Southeast winds around 5 miles an hour. Tuesday, sunny. Highs in the mid-80s. South winds 10 to 15 miles an hour with gusts up to 25 miles an hour. Tuesday night, mostly clear. Lows in the lower 60s. South winds 10 to 15 miles an hour, diminishing to around 5 miles an hour after midnight. Wednesday, sunny. Highs in the mid-80s. Wednesday night, mostly clear until midnight, then becoming partly cloudy. Lows around 60. Thursday, mostly sunny. Highs in the upper 80s. Thursday night, partly cloudy until midnight, then becoming mostly cloudy. Not as cool with lows in the lower 70s. Friday, mostly sunny. Breezy with highs in the lower 90s. Friday night, partly cloudy until midnight, then mostly clear with a slight chance of showers and thunderstorms after midnight. Breezy with lows in the upper 60s. Chance of rain 20%. Saturday, sunny. Highs in the upper 80s. Saturday night, partly cloudy until midnight, then becoming mostly clear. Lows in the upper 60s. Sunday, sunny. Highs in the upper 80s. 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It's Stillwater. The pressure was 30.21 inches and rising. At Guthrie, it was mostly cloudy. The temperature was 57. Observations from around the region. Temperatures were between 56 and 64 degrees. At Dallas-Fort Worth, rain was falling. At Wichita, it was clear. At Springfield, it was partly cloudy. It was mostly cloudy at Woodward and Tulsa. At Oklahoma City, it was cloudy. Once again at 10 p.m., it's Stillwater. The pressure was 30.21 inches and rising. From the Norman Forecast Office, here is the forecast for Stillwater and surrounding area. Rest of tonight, partly cloudy. Cooler with lows in the upper 40s. North winds around 5 miles an hour. Monday, sunny. Highs in the upper 70s. North winds around 5 miles an hour, becoming east around 5 miles an hour in the afternoon. Monday night, clear. Lows in the mid-50s. Southeast winds around 5 miles an hour. Tuesday, sunny. Highs in the mid-80s. South winds 10 to 15 miles an hour with gusts up to 25 miles an hour. Tuesday night, mostly clear. Lows in the lower 60s. South winds 10 to 15 miles an hour, diminishing to around 5 miles an hour after midnight. Wednesday, sunny. Highs in the mid-80s. Wednesday night, mostly clear until midnight, then becoming partly cloudy. Lows around 60. Thursday, mostly sunny. Highs in the upper 80s. Thursday night, partly cloudy until midnight, then becoming mostly cloudy. Not as cool with lows in the lower 70s. Friday, mostly sunny. Breezy with highs in the lower 90s. Friday night, partly cloudy until midnight, then mostly clear with a slight chance of showers and thunderstorms after midnight. Breezy with lows in the upper 60s. Chance of rain 20%. Saturday, sunny. Highs in the upper 80s. Saturday night, partly cloudy until midnight, then becoming mostly clear. Lows in the upper 60s. Sunday, sunny. Highs in the upper 80s. 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It's Stillwater. The pressure was 30.21 inches and rising. At Guthrie, it was mostly cloudy. The temperature was 57. Observations from around the region. Temperatures were between 56 and 64 degrees. At Dallas-Fort Worth, rain was falling. At Wichita, it was clear. At Springfield,

surrounding area. Rest of tonight, partly cloudy. Cooler with lows in the upper 40s. North winds around 5 miles an hour. Monday, sunny. Highs in the upper 70s. North winds around 5 miles an hour, becoming east around 5 miles an hour in the afternoon. Monday night, clear. Lows in the mid-50s. Southeast winds around 5 miles an hour. Tuesday, sunny. Highs in the mid-80s. South winds 10 to 15 miles an hour with gusts up to 25 miles an hour. Tuesday night, mostly clear. Lows in the lower 60s. South winds 10 to 15 miles an hour, diminishing to around 5 miles an hour after midnight. Wednesday, sunny. Highs in the mid-80s. Wednesday night, mostly clear until midnight, then becoming partly cloudy. Lows around 60. Thursday, mostly sunny. Highs in the upper 80s. Thursday night, partly cloudy until midnight, then becoming mostly cloudy. Not as cool with lows in the lower 70s. Friday, mostly sunny. Breezy with highs in the lower 90s. Friday night, partly cloudy until midnight, then mostly clear with a slight chance of showers and thunderstorms after midnight. Breezy with lows in the upper 60s. Chance of rain 20%. Saturday, sunny. Highs in the upper 80s. Saturday night, partly cloudy until midnight, then becoming mostly clear. Lows in the upper 60s. Sunday, sunny. Highs in the upper 80s. 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It's Stillwater. The pressure was 30.21 inches and rising. At Guthrie, it was mostly cloudy. The temperature was 57. Observations from around the region. Temperatures were between 56 and 64 degrees. At Dallas-Fort Worth, rain was falling. At Wichita, it was clear. At Springfield, it was partly cloudy. It was mostly cloudy at Woodward and Tulsa. At Oklahoma City, it was cloudy. Once again at 10 p.m., at Stillwater. The pressure was 30.21 inches and rising. This is your weather radio station WNG654 in Stillwater, operating on a frequency of 162.50 MHz. 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From the Norman Forecast Office, here is the forecast for Stillwater and surrounding area. Rest of tonight, partly cloudy. Cooler with lows in the upper 40s. North winds around 5 miles an hour. Monday, sunny. Highs in the upper 70s. North winds around 5 miles an hour, becoming east around 5 miles an hour in the afternoon. Monday night, clear. Lows in the mid-50s. Southeast winds around 5 miles an hour. Tuesday, sunny. Highs in the mid-80s. South winds 10 to 15 miles an hour with gusts up to 25 miles an hour. Tuesday night, mostly clear. Lows in the lower 60s. South winds 10 to 15 miles an hour, diminishing to around 5 miles an hour after midnight. Wednesday, sunny. Highs in the mid-80s. Wednesday night, mostly clear until midnight, then becoming partly cloudy. Lows around 60. Thursday, mostly sunny. Highs in the upper 80s. Thursday night, partly cloudy until midnight, then becoming mostly cloudy. Not as cool with lows in the lower 70s. Friday, mostly sunny. Breezy with highs in the lower 90s. Friday night, partly cloudy until midnight, then mostly clear with a slight chance of showers and thunderstorms after midnight. Breezy with lows in the upper 60s. Chance of rain 20%. Saturday, sunny. Highs in the upper 80s. Saturday night, partly cloudy until midnight, then becoming mostly clear. Lows in the upper 60s. Sunday, sunny. Highs in the upper 80s. 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It's Stillwater. The pressure was 30.21 inches and rising. At Guthrie, it was mostly cloudy. The temperature was 57. Observations from around the region. Temperature

were between 56 and 64 degrees. At Dallas-Fort Worth, rain was falling. At Wichita, it was clear. At Springfield, it was partly cloudy. It was mostly cloudy at Woodward and Tulsa. At Oklahoma City, it was cloudy. Once again at 10 p.m., at Stillwater, the pressure was 30.21 inches and rising. From the Norman Forecast Office, here is the forecast for Stillwater and surrounding area. Rest of tonight, partly cloudy. Cooler with lows in the upper 40s. North winds around 5 miles an hour. Monday, sunny. Highs in the upper 70s. North winds around 5 miles an hour, becoming east around 5 miles an hour in the afternoon. Monday night, clear. Lows in the mid-50s. Southeast winds around 5 miles an hour. Tuesday, sunny. Highs in the mid-80s. South winds 10 to 15 miles an hour with gusts up to 25 miles an hour. Tuesday night, mostly clear. Lows in the lower 60s. South winds 10 to 15 miles an hour, diminishing to around 5 miles an hour after midnight. Wednesday, sunny. Highs in the mid-80s. Wednesday night, mostly clear until midnight, then becoming partly cloudy. Lows around 60. Thursday, mostly sunny. Highs in the upper 80s. Thursday night, partly cloudy until midnight, then becoming mostly cloudy. Not as cool with lows in the lower 70s. Friday, mostly sunny. Breezy with highs in the lower 90s. Friday night, partly cloudy until midnight, then mostly clear with a slight chance of showers and thunderstorms after midnight. Breezy with lows in the upper 60s. Chance of rain 20%. Saturday, sunny. Highs in the upper 80s. Saturday night, partly cloudy until midnight, then becoming mostly clear. Lows in the upper 60s. Sunday, sunny. Highs in the upper 80s. 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It's Stillwater. The pressure was 30.21 inches and steady. At Guthrie, it was mostly cloudy. The temperature was 55. The wind was north at 6. Observations from around the region. At Wichita, it was clear, with a temperature of 50. It was partly cloudy, with a temperature of 56 at Tulsa, and 55 at Springfield. At Woodward, it was mostly cloudy, with a temperature of 53. It was cloudy, with a temperature of 58 at Oklahoma City, and 63 at Dallas-Fort Worth. Once again at 11 p.m., at Stillwater. The pressure was 30.21 inches and steady. From the Norman Forecast Office, here is the forecast for Stillwater and surrounding area. Rest of tonight, partly cloudy. Cooler with lows in the upper 40s. North winds around 5 miles an hour. Monday, sunny. Highs in the upper 70s. North winds around 5 miles an hour, becoming east around 5 miles an hour in the afternoon. Monday night, clear. Lows in the mid-50s. Southeast winds around 5 miles an hour. Tuesday, sunny. Highs in the mid-80s. South winds 10 to 15 miles an hour with gusts up to 25 miles an hour. Tuesday night, mostly clear. Lows in the lower 60s. South winds 10 to 15 miles an hour, diminishing to around 5 miles an hour after midnight. Wednesday, sunny. Highs in the mid-80s. Wednesday night, mostly clear until midnight, then becoming partly cloudy. Lows around 60. Thursday, mostly sunny. Highs in the upper 80s. Thursday night, partly cloudy until midnight, then becoming mostly cloudy. Not as cool with lows in the lower 70s. Friday, mostly sunny. Breezy with highs in the lower 90s. Friday night, partly cloudy until midnight, then mostly clear with a slight chance of showers and thunderstorms after midnight. Breezy with lows in the upper 60s. Chance of rain 20%. Saturday, sunny. Highs in the upper 80s. Saturday night, partly cloudy until midnight, then becoming mostly clear. Lows in the upper 60s. Sunday, sunny. Highs in the upper 80s. You're

listening to Stillwater Weather Radio, NERA 11 p.m. weather observations. It's Stillwater. The pressure was 30.21 inches and steady. At Guthrie, it was mostly cloudy. The temperature was 55. The wind was north at 6. Observations from around the region. At Wichita, it was clear, with a temperature of 50. It was partly cloudy, with a temperature of 56 at Tulsa and 55 at Springfield. At Woodward, it was mostly cloudy, with a temperature of 53. It was cloudy, with a temperature of 58 at Oklahoma City and 63 at Dallas-Fort Worth. Once again at 11 p.m., it's Stillwater. The pressure was 30.21 inches and steady. From the Norman Forecast Office, here is the forecast for Stillwater and surrounding area. Rest of tonight, partly cloudy. Cooler with lows in the upper 40s. North winds around 5 miles an hour. Monday, sunny. Highs in the upper 70s. North winds around 5 miles an hour, becoming east around 5 miles an hour in the afternoon. Monday night, clear. Lows in the mid-50s. Southeast winds around 5 miles an hour. Tuesday, sunny. Highs in the mid-80s. South winds 10 to 15 miles an hour with gusts up to 25 miles an hour. Tuesday night, mostly clear. Lows in the lower 60s. South winds 10 to 15 miles an hour, diminishing to around 5 miles an hour after midnight. Wednesday, sunny. Highs in the mid-80s. Wednesday night, mostly clear until midnight, then becoming partly cloudy. Lows around 60. Thursday, mostly sunny. Highs in the upper 80s. Thursday night, partly cloudy until midnight, then becoming mostly cloudy. Not as cool with lows in the lower 70s. Friday, mostly sunny. Breezy with highs in the lower 90s. Friday night, partly cloudy until midnight, then mostly clear with a slight chance of showers and thunderstorms after midnight. Breezy with lows in the upper 60s. Chance of rain 20%. Saturday, sunny. Highs in the upper 80s. Saturday night, partly cloudy until midnight, then becoming mostly clear. Lows in the upper 60s. Sunday, sunny. Highs in the upper 80s. 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It's Stillwater. The pressure was 30.21 inches and steady. At Guthrie, it was mostly cloudy. The temperature was 55. The wind was north at 6. Observations from around the region. At Wichita, it was clear, with a temperature of 50. It was partly cloudy, with a temperature of 56 at Tulsa and 55 at Springfield. At Woodward, it was mostly cloudy, with a temperature of 53. It was cloudy, with a temperature of 58 at Oklahoma City and 63 at Dallas-Fort Worth. Once again at 11 p.m., it's Stillwater. The pressure was 30.21 inches and steady. From the Norman Forecast Office, here is the forecast for Stillwater and surrounding area. Rest of tonight, partly cloudy. Cooler with lows in the upper 40s. North winds around 5 miles an hour. Monday, sunny. Highs in the upper 70s. North winds around 5 miles an hour, becoming east around 5 miles an hour in the afternoon. Monday night, clear. Lows in the mid-50s. Southeast winds around 5 miles an hour. Tuesday, sunny. Highs in the mid-80s. South winds 10 to 15 miles an hour with gusts up to 25 miles an hour. Tuesday night, mostly clear. Lows in the lower 60s. South winds 10 to 15 miles an hour, diminishing to around 5 miles an hour after midnight. Wednesday, sunny. Highs in the mid-80s. Wednesday night, mostly clear until midnight, then becoming partly cloudy. Lows around 60. Thursday, mostly sunny. Highs in the upper 80s. Thursday night, partly cloudy until midnight, then becoming mostly cloudy. Not as cool with lows in the lower 70s. Friday, mostly sunny. Breezy with highs in the lower 90s. Friday night, partly cloudy until midnight, then mostly clear with a slight chance of showers and thunderstorms after midnight.

night. Breezy with lows in the upper 60s. Chance of rain 20%. Saturday, sunny. Highs in the upper 80s. Saturday night, partly cloudy until midnight, then becoming mostly clear. Lows in the upper 60s. Sunday, sunny. Highs in the upper 80s. 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It's Stillwater. The pressure was 30.21 inches and steady. At Guthrie, it was mostly cloudy. The temperature was 55. The wind was north at 6. Observations from around the region. At Wichita, it was clear, with a temperature of 50. It was partly cloudy, with a temperature of 56 at Tulsa, and 55 at Springfield. At Woodward, it was mostly cloudy, with a temperature of 53. It was cloudy, with a temperature of 58 at Oklahoma City, and 63 at Dallas-Fort Worth. Once again at 11 p.m., it's Stillwater. The pressure was 30.21 inches and steady. 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It's Stillwater. The pressure was 30.21 inches and steady. At Guthrie, it was mostly cloudy. The temperature was 55. The wind was north at 6. Observations from around the region. It was clear, with a temperature of 53 at Woodward and 55 at Springfield. It was partly cloudy, with a temperature of 50 at Wichita and 56 at Tulsa. It was cloudy, with a temperature of 58 at Oklahoma City and 63 at Dallas-Fort Worth. Once again at 11 p.m., it's Stillwater. The pressure was 30.21 inches and steady. From the Norman Forecast Office, here is the forecast for Stillwater and surrounding area. Rest of tonight, partly cloudy. Cooler with lows in the upper 40s. North winds around 5 miles an hour. Monday, sunny. Highs in the upper 70s. North winds around 5 miles an hour, becoming east around 5 miles an hour in the afternoon. Monday night, clear. Lows in the mid-50s. Southeast winds around 5 miles an hour. Tuesday, sunny. Highs in the mid-80s. South winds 10 to 15 miles an hour with gusts up to 25 miles an hour. Tuesday night, mostly clear. Lows in the lower 60s. South winds 10 to 15 miles an hour, diminishing to around 5 miles an hour after midnight. Wednesday, sunny. Highs in the mid-80s. Wednesday night, mostly clear until midnight, then becoming partly cloudy. Lows around 60. Thursday, mostly sunny. Highs in the upper 80s. Thursday night, partly cloudy until midnight, then becoming mostly cloudy. Not as cool with lows in the lower 70s. Friday, mostly sunny. Breezy with highs in the lower 90s. Friday night, partly cloudy until midnight, then mostly clear with a slight chance of showers and thunderstorms after midnight. Breezy with lows in the upper 60s. Chance of rain 20%. Saturday, sunny. Highs in the upper 80s. Saturday night, partly cloudy until midnight, then becoming mostly clear. Lows in the upper 60s. Sunday, sunny. Highs in the upper 80s. 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It's Stillwater. The pressure was 30.21 inches and steady. At Guthrie, it was mostly cloudy. The temperature was 55. The wind was north at 6. Observations from around the region. It was clear, with a temperature of 53 at Woodward and 55 at Springfield. It was partly cloudy, with a temperature of 50 at Wichita and 56 at Tulsa. It was cloudy, with a temperature of 58 at Oklahoma City and 63 at Dallas-Fort Worth. Once again at 11 p.m., it's Stillwater. The pressure was 30.21 inches and steady. From the Norman Forecast Office, here is the forecast for Stillwater and surrounding area.

Rest of tonight, partly cloudy. Cooler with lows in the upper 40s. North winds around 5 miles an hour. Monday, sunny. Highs in the upper 70s. North winds around 5 miles an hour, becoming east around 5 miles an hour in the afternoon. Monday night, clear. Lows in the mid-50s. Southeast winds around 5 miles an hour. Tuesday, sunny. Highs in the mid-80s. South winds 10 to 15 miles an hour with gusts up to 25 miles an hour. Tuesday night, mostly clear. Lows in the lower 60s. South winds 10 to 15 miles an hour, diminishing to around 5 miles an hour after midnight. Wednesday, sunny. Highs in the mid-80s. Wednesday night, mostly clear until midnight, then becoming partly cloudy. Lows around 60. Thursday, mostly sunny. Highs in the upper 80s. Thursday night, partly cloudy until midnight, then becoming mostly cloudy. Not as cool with lows in the lower 70s. Friday, mostly sunny. Breezy with highs in the lower 90s. Friday night, partly cloudy until midnight, then mostly clear with a slight chance of showers and thunderstorms after midnight. Breezy with lows in the upper 60s. Chance of rain 20%. Saturday, sunny. Highs in the upper 80s. Saturday night, partly cloudy until midnight, then becoming mostly clear. Lows in the upper 60s. Sunday, sunny. Highs in the upper 80s. 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It's Stillwater. The pressure was 30.21 inches and steady. At Guthrie, it was mostly cloudy. The temperature was 55. The wind was north at 6. Observations from around the region. It was clear, with a temperature of 53 at Woodward and 55 at Springfield. It was partly cloudy, with a temperature of 50 at Wichita and 56 at Tulsa. It was cloudy, with a temperature of 58 at Oklahoma City and 63 at Dallas-Fort Worth. Once again at 11 p.m., it's Stillwater. The pressure was 30.21 inches and steady. From the Norman Forecast Office, here is the forecast for Stillwater and surrounding area. Rest of tonight, partly cloudy. Cooler with lows in the upper 40s. North winds around 5 miles an hour. Monday, sunny. Highs in the upper 70s. North winds around 5 miles an hour, becoming east around 5 miles an hour in the afternoon. Monday night, clear. Lows in the mid-50s. Southeast winds around 5 miles an hour. Tuesday, sunny. Highs in the mid-80s. South winds 10 to 15 miles an hour with gusts up to 25 miles an hour. Tuesday night, mostly clear. Lows in the lower 60s. South winds 10 to 15 miles an hour, diminishing to around 5 miles an hour after midnight. Wednesday, sunny. Highs in the mid-80s. Wednesday night, mostly clear until midnight, then becoming partly cloudy. Lows around 60. Thursday, mostly sunny. Highs in the upper 80s. Thursday night, partly cloudy until midnight, then becoming mostly cloudy. Not as cool with lows in the lower 70s. Friday, mostly sunny. Breezy with highs in the lower 90s. Friday night, partly cloudy until midnight, then mostly clear with a slight chance of showers and thunderstorms after midnight. Breezy with lows in the upper 60s. Chance of rain 20%. Saturday, sunny. Highs in the upper 80s. Saturday night, partly cloudy until midnight, then becoming mostly clear. Lows in the upper 60s. Sunday, sunny. Highs in the upper 80s. 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It's Stillwater. The pressure was 30.21 inches and steady. At Guthrie, it was mostly cloudy. The temperature was 55. The wind was north at 6. Observations from around the region. It was clear, with a temperature of 53 at Woodward and 55 at Springfield. It was partly cloudy, with a temperature of 50 at Wichita and 56 at Tulsa. It was cloudy, with a temperature of 58 at Oklahoma.

Oklahoma City, M63 at Dallas-Fort Worth. Once again at 11 p.m., it's still water. The pressure was 30.21 inches and steady. From the Norman Forecast Office, here is the forecast for Stillwater and surrounding area. Rest of tonight, partly cloudy. Cooler with lows in the upper 40s. North winds around 5 miles an hour. Monday, sunny. Highs in the upper 70s. North winds around 5 miles an hour, becoming east around 5 miles an hour in the afternoon. Monday night, clear. Lows in the mid-50s. Southeast winds around 5 miles an hour. Tuesday, sunny. Highs in the mid-80s. South winds 10 to 15 miles an hour with gusts up to 25 miles an hour. Tuesday night, mostly clear. Lows in the lower 60s. South winds 10 to 15 miles an hour, diminishing to around 5 miles an hour after midnight. Wednesday, sunny. Highs in the mid-80s. Wednesday night, mostly clear until midnight, then becoming partly cloudy. Lows around 60. Thursday, mostly sunny. Highs in the upper 80s. Thursday night, partly cloudy until midnight, then becoming mostly cloudy. Not as cool with lows in the lower 70s. Friday, mostly sunny. Breezy with highs in the lower 90s. Friday night, partly cloudy until midnight, then mostly clear with a slight chance of showers and thunderstorms after midnight. Breezy with lows in the upper 60s. Chance of rain 20%. Saturday, sunny. Highs in the upper 80s. Saturday night, partly cloudy until midnight, then becoming mostly clear. Lows in the upper 60s. Sunday, sunny. Highs in the upper 80s. 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It's Stillwater. The pressure was 30.21 inches and steady. At Guthrie, it was mostly cloudy. The temperature was 55. The wind was north at 6. Observations from around the region. It was clear, with a temperature of 53 at Woodward and 55 at Springfield. It was partly cloudy, with a temperature of 50 at Wichita and 56 at Tulsa. It was cloudy, with a temperature of 58 at Oklahoma City and 63 at Dallas-Fort Worth. Once again at 11 p.m., it's still water. The pressure was 30.21 inches and steady. From the Norman Forecast Office, here is the forecast for Stillwater and surrounding area. Rest of tonight, partly cloudy. Cooler with lows in the upper 40s. North winds around 5 miles an hour. Monday, sunny. Highs in the upper 70s. North winds around 5 miles an hour, becoming east around 5 miles an hour in the afternoon. Monday night, clear. Lows in the mid-50s. Southeast winds around 5 miles an hour. Tuesday, sunny. Highs in the mid-80s. South winds 10 to 15 miles an hour with gusts up to 25 miles an hour. Tuesday night, mostly clear. Lows in the lower 60s. South winds 10 to 15 miles an hour, diminishing to around 5 miles an hour after midnight. Wednesday, sunny. Highs in the mid-80s. Wednesday night, mostly clear until midnight, then becoming partly cloudy. Lows around 60. Thursday, mostly sunny. Highs in the upper 80s. Thursday night, partly cloudy until midnight, then becoming mostly cloudy. Not as cool with lows in the lower 70s. Friday, mostly sunny. Breezy with highs in the lower 90s. Friday night, partly cloudy until midnight, then mostly clear with a slight chance of showers and thunderstorms after midnight. Breezy with lows in the upper 60s. Chance of rain 20%. Saturday, sunny. Highs in the upper 80s. Saturday night, partly cloudy until midnight, then becoming mostly clear. Lows in the upper 60s. Sunday, sunny. Highs in the upper 80s. 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It's Stillwater. The pressure was 30.21 inches and steady. At Guthrie, it was mostly cloudy. The temperature was 55. The wind was north at 6.

observations from around the region. It was clear, with a temperature of 53 at Woodward and 55 at Springfield. It was partly cloudy, with a temperature of 50 at Wichita and 56 at Tulsa. It was cloudy, with a temperature of 58 at Oklahoma City and 63 at Dallas-Fort Worth. Once again at 11 p.m., it's still water. The pressure was 30.21 inches and steady. From the Norman Forecast Office, here is the forecast for Stillwater and surrounding area. Rest of tonight, partly cloudy. Cooler with lows in the upper 40s. North winds around 5 miles an hour. Monday, sunny. Highs in the upper 70s. North winds around 5 miles an hour, becoming east around 5 miles an hour in the afternoon. Monday night, clear. Lows in the mid-50s. Southeast winds around 5 miles an hour. Tuesday, sunny. Highs in the mid-80s. South winds 10 to 15 miles an hour with gusts up to 25 miles an hour. Tuesday night, mostly clear. Lows in the lower 60s. South winds 10 to 15 miles an hour, diminishing to around 5 miles an hour after midnight. Wednesday, sunny. Highs in the mid-80s. Wednesday night, mostly clear until midnight, then becoming partly cloudy. Lows around 60. Thursday, mostly sunny. Highs in the upper 80s. Thursday night, partly cloudy until midnight, then becoming mostly cloudy. Not as cool with lows in the lower 70s. Friday, mostly sunny. Breezy with highs in the lower 90s. Friday night, partly cloudy until midnight, then mostly clear with a slight chance of showers and thunderstorms after midnight. Breezy with lows in the upper 60s. Chance of rain 20%. Saturday, sunny. Highs in the upper 80s. Saturday night, partly cloudy until midnight, then becoming mostly clear. Lows in the upper 60s. Sunday, sunny. Highs in the upper 80s. 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It's Stillwater. The pressure was 30.21 inches and steady. At Guthrie, it was mostly cloudy. The temperature was 55. The wind was north at 6. Observations from around the region. It was clear, with a temperature of 53 at Woodward and 55 at Springfield. It was partly cloudy, with a temperature of 50 at Wichita and 56 at Tulsa. It was cloudy, with a temperature of 58 at Oklahoma City and 63 at Dallas-Fort Worth. Once again at 11 p.m., it's still water. The pressure was 30.21 inches and steady. From the Norman Forecast Office, here is the forecast for Stillwater and surrounding area. Rest of tonight, partly cloudy. Cooler with lows in the upper 40s. North winds around 5 miles an hour. Monday, sunny. Highs in the upper 70s. North winds around 5 miles an hour, becoming east around 5 miles an hour in the afternoon. Monday night, clear. Lows in the mid-50s. Southeast winds around 5 miles an hour. Tuesday, sunny. Highs in the mid-80s. South winds 10 to 15 miles an hour with gusts up to 25 miles an hour. Tuesday night, mostly clear. Lows in the lower 60s. South winds 10 to 15 miles an hour, diminishing to around 5 miles an hour after midnight. Wednesday, sunny. Highs in the mid-80s. Wednesday night, mostly clear until midnight, then becoming partly cloudy. Lows around 60. Thursday, mostly sunny. Highs in the upper 80s. Thursday night, partly cloudy until midnight, then becoming mostly cloudy. Not as cool with lows in the lower 70s. Friday, mostly sunny. Breezy with highs in the lower 90s. Friday night, partly cloudy until midnight, then mostly clear with a slight chance of showers and thunderstorms after midnight. Breezy with lows in the upper 60s. Chance of rain 20%. Saturday, sunny.

Highs in the upper 80s. Saturday night, partly cloudy until midnight, then becoming mostly clear. Lows in the upper 60s. Sunday, sunny. Highs in the upper 80s. 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It's Stillwater. The pressure was 30.21 inches and steady. At Guthrie, it was mostly cloudy. The temperature was 55. The wind was north at 6. Observations from around the region. It was clear, with a temperature of 53 at Woodward and 55 at Springfield. It was partly cloudy, with a temperature of 50 at Wichita and 56 at Tulsa. It was cloudy, with a temperature of 58 at Oklahoma City and 63 at Dallas-Fort Worth. Once again at 11 p.m., it's Stillwater. The pressure was 30.21 inches and steady. From the Norman Forecast Office, here is the forecast for Stillwater and surrounding area. Rest of tonight, partly cloudy. Cooler with lows in the upper 40s. North winds around 5 miles an hour. Monday, sunny. Highs in the upper 70s. North winds around 5 miles an hour, becoming east around 5 miles an hour in the afternoon. Monday night, clear. Lows in the mids in the upper 70s. North winds around 5 miles an hour, becoming east around 5 miles an hour in the afternoon. Monday night, clear. Lows in the mid-50s. Southeast winds around 5 miles an hour. Tuesday, sunny. Highs in the mid-80s. South winds 10 to 15 miles an hour with gusts up to 25 miles an hour. Tuesday night, mostly clear. Lows in the lower 60s. South winds 10 to 15 miles an hour, diminishing to around 5 miles an hour after midnight. Wednesday, sunny. Highs in the mid-80s. Wednesday night, mostly clear until midnight, then becoming partly cloudy. Lows around 60. Thursday, mostly sunny. Highs in the upper 80s. Thursday night, partly cloudy until midnight, then becoming mostly cloudy. Not as cool with lows in the lower 70s. Friday, mostly sunny. Breezy with highs in the lower 90s. Friday night, partly cloudy until midnight, then mostly clear with a slight chance of showers and thunderstorms after midnight. Breezy with lows in the upper 60s. Chance of rain 20%. Saturday, sunny. Highs in the upper 80s. Saturday night, partly cloudy until midnight, then becoming mostly clear. Lows in the upper 60s. Sunday, sunny. Highs in the upper 80s. 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It's Stillwater. The pressure was 30.21 inches and steady. At Guthrie, it was mostly cloudy. The temperature was 55. The wind was north at 6. Observations from around the region. It was clear, with a temperature of 53 at Woodward and 55 at Springfield. It was partly cloudy, with a temperature of 50 at Wichita and 56 at Tulsa. It was cloudy, with a temperature of 58 at Oklahoma City and 63 at Dallas-Fort Worth. Once again at 11 p.m., it's Stillwater. The pressure was 30.21 inches and steady. From the Norman Forecast Office, here is the forecast for Stillwater and surrounding area. Rest of tonight, partly cloudy. Cooler with lows in the upper 40s. North winds around 5 miles an hour. Monday, sunny. Highs in the upper 70s. North winds around 5 miles an hour, becoming east around 5 miles an hour in the afternoon. Monday night, clear. Lows in the mid-50s. Southeast winds around 5 miles an hour. Tuesday, sunny. Highs in the mid-80s. South winds 10 to 15 miles an hour with gusts up to 25 miles an hour. Tuesday night, mostly clear. Lows in the lower 60s. South winds 10 to 15 miles an hour, diminishing to around 5 miles an hour after midnight. Wednesday, sunny. Highs in the mid-80s. Wednesday night, mostly clear until midnight, then becoming partly cloudy. Lows around 60. Thursday, mostly sunny. Highs in the upper 80s. Thursday.

night, partly cloudy until midnight, then becoming mostly cloudy. Not as cool with lows in the lower 70s. Friday, mostly sunny. Breezy with highs in the lower 90s. Friday night, partly cloudy until midnight, then mostly clear with a slight chance of showers and thunderstorms after midnight. Breezy with lows in the upper 60s. Chance of rain 20%. Saturday, sunny. Highs in the upper 80s. Saturday night, partly cloudy until midnight, then becoming mostly clear. Lows in the upper 60s. Sunday, sunny. Highs in the upper 80s. 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It's Stillwater. The pressure was 30.21 inches and steady. At Guthrie, it was mostly cloudy. The temperature was 55. The wind was north at 6. Observations from around the region. It was clear, with a temperature of 53 at Woodward and 55 at Springfield. It was partly cloudy, with a temperature of 50 at Wichita and 56 at Tulsa. It was cloudy, with a temperature of 58 at Oklahoma City and 63 at Dallas-Fort Worth. Once again at 11 p.m., it's Stillwater. The pressure was 30.21 inches and steady. From the Norman Forecast Office, here is the forecast for Stillwater and surrounding area. Rest of tonight, partly cloudy. Cooler with lows in the upper 40s. North winds around 5 miles an hour. Monday, sunny. Highs in the upper 70s. North winds around 5 miles an hour, becoming east around 5 miles an hour in the afternoon. Monday night, clear. Lows in the mid-50s. Southeast winds around 5 miles an hour. Tuesday, sunny. Highs in the mid-80s. South winds 10 to 15 miles an hour with gusts up to 25 miles an hour. Tuesday night, mostly clear. Lows in the lower 60s. South winds 10 to 15 miles an hour, diminishing to around 5 miles an hour after midnight. Wednesday, sunny. Highs in the mid-80s. Wednesday night, mostly clear until midnight, then becoming partly cloudy. Lows around 60. Thursday, mostly sunny. Highs in the upper 80s. Thursday night, partly cloudy until midnight, then becoming mostly cloudy. Not as cool with lows in the lower 70s. Friday, mostly sunny. Breezy with highs in the lower 90s. Friday night, partly cloudy until midnight, then mostly clear with a slight chance of showers and thunderstorms after midnight. Breezy with lows in the upper 60s. Chance of rain 20%. Saturday, sunny. Highs in the upper 80s. Saturday night, partly cloudy until midnight, then becoming mostly clear. Lows in the upper 60s. Sunday, sunny. Highs in the upper 80s. 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It's Stillwater. The pressure was 30.21 inches and steady. At Guthrie, it was mostly cloudy. The temperature was 55. The wind was north at 6. Observations from around the region. It was clear, with a temperature of 53 at Woodward and 55 at Springfield. It was partly cloudy, with a temperature of 50 at Wichita and 56 at Tulsa. It was cloudy, with a temperature of 58 at Oklahoma City and 63 at Dallas-Fort Worth. Once again at 11 p.m., it's Stillwater. The pressure was 30.21 inches and steady. From the Norman Forecast Office, here is the forecast for Stillwater and surrounding area. Rest of tonight, partly cloudy. Cooler with lows in the upper 40s. North winds around 5 miles an hour. Monday, sunny. Highs in the upper 70s. North winds around 5 miles an hour, becoming east around 5 miles an hour in the afternoon. Monday night, clear. Lows in the mid-50s. Southeast winds around 5 miles an hour. Tuesday, sunny. Highs in the mid-80s. South winds 10 to 15 miles an hour with gusts up to 25 miles an hour. Tuesday night, mostly clear. Lows in the lower 60s. South winds 10 to 15 miles an hour, diminishing to around 5 miles an hour after midnight.

Wednesday, sunny. Highs in the mid-80s. Wednesday night, mostly clear until midnight, then becoming partly cloudy. Lows around 60. Thursday, mostly sunny. Highs in the upper 80s. Thursday night, partly cloudy until midnight, then becoming mostly cloudy. Not as cool with lows in the lower 70s. Friday, mostly sunny. Breezy with highs in the lower 90s. Friday night, partly cloudy until midnight, then mostly clear with a slight chance of showers and thunderstorms after midnight. Breezy with lows in the upper 60s. Chance of rain 20%. Saturday, sunny. Highs in the upper 80s. Saturday night, partly cloudy until midnight, then becoming mostly clear. Lows in the upper 60s. Sunday, sunny. Highs in the upper 80s. 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It's Stillwater. The pressure was 30.21 inches and steady. At Guthrie, it was mostly cloudy. The temperature was 55. The wind was north at 6. Observations from around the region. It was clear, with a temperature of 53 at Woodward and 55 at Springfield. It was partly cloudy, with a temperature of 50 at Wichita and 56 at Tulsa. It was cloudy, with a temperature of 58 at Oklahoma City and 63 at Dallas-Fort Worth. Once again at 11 p.m., it's Stillwater. The pressure was 30.21 inches and steady. From the Norman Forecast Office, here is the forecast for Stillwater and surrounding area. Rest of tonight, partly cloudy. Cooler with lows in the upper 40s. North winds around 5 miles an hour. Monday, sunny. Highs in the upper 70s. North winds around 5 miles an hour, becoming east around 5 miles an hour in the afternoon. Monday night, clear. Lows in the mid-50s. Southeast winds around 5 miles an hour. Tuesday, sunny. Highs in the mid-80s. South winds 10 to 15 miles an hour with gusts up to 25 miles an hour. Tuesday night, mostly clear. Lows in the lower 60s. South winds 10 to 15 miles an hour, diminishing to around 5 miles an hour after midnight. Wednesday, sunny. Highs in the mid-80s. Wednesday night, mostly clear until midnight, then becoming partly cloudy. Lows around 60. Thursday, mostly sunny. Highs in the upper 80s. Thursday night, partly cloudy until midnight, then becoming mostly cloudy. Not as cool with lows in the lower 70s. Friday, mostly sunny. Breezy with highs in the lower 90s. Friday night, partly cloudy until midnight, then mostly clear with a slight chance of showers and thunderstorms after midnight. Breezy with lows in the upper 60s. Chance of rain 20%. Saturday, sunny. Highs in the upper 80s. Saturday night, partly cloudy until midnight, then becoming mostly clear. Lows in the upper 60s. Sunday, sunny. Highs in the upper 80s. 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It's Stillwater. The pressure was 30.21 inches and steady. At Guthrie, it was mostly cloudy. The temperature was 55. The wind was north at 6. Observations from around the region. It was clear, with a temperature of 53 at Woodward and 55 at Springfield. It was partly cloudy, with a temperature of 50 at Wichita and 56 at Tulsa. It was cloudy, with a temperature of 58 at Oklahoma City and 63 at Dallas-Fort Worth. Once again at 11 p.m., it's Stillwater. The pressure was 30.21 inches and steady. From the Norman Forecast Office, here is the forecast for Stillwater and surrounding area. Rest of tonight, partly cloudy. Cooler with lows in the upper 40s. North winds around 5 miles an hour. Monday, sunny. Highs in the upper 70s. North winds

around 5 miles an hour, becoming east around 5 miles an hour in the afternoon. Monday night, clear. Lows in the mid-50s. Southeast winds around 5 miles an hour. Tuesday, sunny. Highs in the mid-80s. South winds 10 to 15 miles an hour with gusts up to 25 miles an hour. Tuesday night, mostly clear. Lows in the lower 60s. South winds 10 to 15 miles an hour, diminishing to around 5 miles an hour after midnight. Wednesday, sunny. Highs in the mid-80s. Wednesday night, mostly clear until midnight, then becoming partly cloudy. Lows around 60. Thursday, mostly sunny. Highs in the upper 80s. Thursday night, partly cloudy until midnight, then becoming mostly cloudy. Not as cool with lows in the lower 70s. Friday, mostly sunny. Breezy with highs in the lower 90s. Friday night, partly cloudy until midnight, then mostly clear with a slight chance of showers and thunderstorms after midnight. Breezy with lows in the upper 60s. Chance of rain 20%. Saturday, sunny. Highs in the upper 80s. Saturday night, partly cloudy until midnight, then becoming mostly clear. Lows in the upper 60s. Sunday, sunny. Highs in the upper 80s. 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It's Stillwater. The pressure was 30.21 inches and steady. At Guthrie, it was mostly cloudy. The temperature was 55. The wind was north at 6. Observations from around the region. It was clear, with a temperature of 53 at Woodward and 55 at Springfield. It was partly cloudy, with a temperature of 50 at Wichita and 56 at Tulsa. It was cloudy, with a temperature of 58 at Oklahoma City and 63 at Dallas-Fort Worth. Once again at 11 p.m., it's Stillwater. The pressure was 30.21 inches and steady. From the Norman Forecast Office, here is the forecast for Stillwater and surrounding area. Rest of tonight, partly cloudy. Cooler with lows in the upper 40s. North winds around 5 miles an hour. Monday, sunny. Highs in the upper 70s. North winds around 5 miles an hour, becoming east around 5 miles an hour in the afternoon. Monday night, clear. Lows in the mid-50s. Southeast winds around 5 miles an hour. Tuesday, sunny. Highs in the mid-80s. South winds 10 to 15 miles an hour with gusts up to 25 miles an hour. Tuesday night, mostly clear. Lows in the lower 60s. South winds 10 to 15 miles an hour, diminishing to around 5 miles an hour after midnight. Wednesday, sunny. Highs in the mid-80s. Wednesday night, mostly clear until midnight, then becoming partly cloudy. Lows around 60. Thursday, mostly sunny. Highs in the upper 80s. Thursday night, partly cloudy until midnight, then becoming mostly cloudy. Not as cool with lows in the lower 70s. Friday, mostly sunny. Breezy with highs in the lower 90s. Friday night, partly cloudy until midnight, then mostly clear with a slight chance of showers and thunderstorms after midnight. Breezy with lows in the upper 60s. Chance of rain 20%. Saturday, sunny. Highs in the upper 80s. Saturday night, partly cloudy until midnight, then becoming mostly clear. Lows in the upper 60s. Sunday, sunny. Highs in the upper 80s. 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It's Stillwater. The pressure was 30.21 inches and steady. At Guthrie, it was mostly cloudy. The temperature was 55. The wind was north at 6. Observations from around the region. It was clear, with a temperature of 53 at Woodward and 55 at Springfield. It was partly cloudy, with a temperature of 50 at Wichita and 56 at Tulsa. It was cloudy, with a temperature of 58 at Oklahoma City and 63 at Dallas-Fort Worth. Once again at 11 p.m., it's Stillwater. The pressure was 30.21 inches and steady. From the Norman Forecast Office,

Here is the forecast for Stillwater and surrounding area. Rest of tonight, partly cloudy. Cooler with lows in the upper 40s. North winds around 5 miles an hour. Monday, sunny. Highs in the upper 70s. North winds around 5 miles an hour, becoming east around 5 miles an hour in the afternoon. Monday night, clear. Lows in the mid-50s. Southeast winds around 5 miles an hour. Tuesday, sunny. Highs in the mid-80s. South winds 10 to 15 miles an hour with gusts up to 25 miles an hour. Tuesday night, mostly clear. Lows in the lower 60s. South winds 10 to 15 miles an hour, diminishing to around 5 miles an hour after midnight. Wednesday, sunny. Highs in the mid-80s. Wednesday night, mostly clear until midnight, then becoming partly cloudy. Lows around 60. Thursday, mostly sunny. Highs in the upper 80s. Thursday night, partly cloudy until midnight, then becoming mostly cloudy. Not as cool with lows in the lower 70s. Friday, mostly sunny. Breezy with highs in the lower 90s. Friday night, partly cloudy until midnight, then mostly clear with a slight chance of showers and thunderstorms after midnight. Breezy with lows in the upper 60s. Chance of rain 20%. Saturday, sunny. Highs in the upper 80s. Saturday night, partly cloudy until midnight, then becoming mostly clear. Lows in the upper 60s. Sunday, sunny. Highs in the upper 80s. 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It's Stillwater. The pressure was 30.21 inches and steady. At Guthrie, it was mostly cloudy. The temperature was 55. The wind was north at 6. Observations from around the region. It was clear, with a temperature of 53 at Woodward and 55 at Springfield. It was partly cloudy, with a temperature of 50 at Wichita and 56 at Tulsa. It was cloudy, with a temperature of 58 at Oklahoma City and 63 at Dallas-Fort Worth. Once again at 11 p.m., it's Stillwater. The pressure was 30.21 inches and steady. From the Norman Forecast Office, here is the forecast for Stillwater and surrounding area. Rest of tonight, partly cloudy. Cooler with lows in the upper 40s. North winds around 5 miles an hour. Monday, sunny. Highs in the upper 70s. North winds around 5 miles an hour, becoming east around 5 miles an hour in the afternoon. Monday night, clear. Lows in the mid-50s. Southeast winds around 5 miles an hour. Tuesday, sunny. Highs in the mid-80s. South winds 10 to 15 miles an hour with gusts up to 25 miles an hour. Tuesday night, mostly clear. Lows in the lower 60s. South winds 10 to 15 miles an hour, diminishing to around 5 miles an hour after midnight. Wednesday, sunny. Highs in the mid-80s. Wednesday night, mostly clear until midnight, then becoming partly cloudy. Lows around 60. Thursday, mostly sunny. Highs in the upper 80s. Thursday night, partly cloudy until midnight, then becoming mostly cloudy. Not as cool with lows in the lower 70s. Friday, mostly sunny. Breezy with highs in the lower 90s. Friday night, partly cloudy until midnight, then mostly clear with a slight chance of showers and thunderstorms after midnight. Breezy with lows in the upper 60s. Chance of rain 20%. Saturday, sunny. Highs in the upper 80s. Saturday night, partly cloudy until midnight, then becoming mostly clear. Lows in the upper 60s. Sunday, sunny. Highs in the upper 80s. 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It's Stillwater. The pressure was 30.21 inches and steady. At Guthrie, it was mostly cloudy. The temperature was 55. The wind was north at 6. Observations from around the region. It was clear, with a temperature of 53 at Woodward and 55 at Springfield. It was partly cloudy, with a temperature of 50 at Wichita and 56 at Tulsa.

highs in the mid-80s. South winds 10 to 15 miles an hour with gusts up to 25 miles an hour. Tuesday night, mostly clear. Lows in the lower 60s. South winds 10 to 15 miles an hour, diminishing to around 5 miles an hour after midnight. Wednesday, sunny. Highs in the mid-80s. Wednesday night, mostly clear until midnight, then becoming partly cloudy. Lows around 60. Thursday, mostly sunny. Highs in the upper 80s. Thursday night, partly cloudy until midnight, then becoming mostly cloudy. Not as cool with lows in the lower 70s. Friday, mostly sunny. Breezy with highs in the lower 90s. Friday night, partly cloudy until midnight, then mostly clear with a slight chance of showers and thunderstorms after midnight. Breezy with lows in the upper 60s. Chance of rain 20%. Saturday, sunny. Highs in the upper 80s. Saturday night, partly cloudy until midnight, then becoming mostly clear. Lows in the upper 60s. Sunday, sunny. Highs in the upper 80s. 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It's Stillwater. The pressure was 30.21 inches and steady. At Guthrie, it was mostly cloudy. The temperature was 55. The wind was north at 6. Observations from around the region. It was clear, with a temperature of 53 at Woodward and 55 at Springfield. It was partly cloudy, with a temperature of 50 at Wichita and 56 at Tulsa. It was cloudy, with a temperature of 58 at Oklahoma City and 63 at Dallas-Fort Worth. Once again at 11 p.m., it's still water. The pressure was 30.21 inches and steady. 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Programming originates from the National Weather Service Forecast Office in Norman, Oklahoma. From the Norman Forecast Office, here is the forecast for Stillwater and surrounding area. Rest of tonight, partly cloudy. Cooler with lows in the upper 40s. North winds around 5 miles an hour. Monday, sunny. Highs in the upper 70s. North winds around 5 miles an hour, becoming east around 5 miles an hour in the afternoon. Monday night, clear. Lows in the mid-50s. Southeast winds around 5 miles an hour. Tuesday, sunny. Highs in the mid-80s. South winds 10 to 15 miles an hour with gusts up to 25 miles an hour. Tuesday night, mostly clear. Lows in the lower 60s. South winds 10 to 15 miles an hour, diminishing to around 5 miles an hour after midnight. Wednesday, sunny. Highs in the mid-80s. Wednesday night, mostly clear until midnight, then becoming partly cloudy. Lows around 60. Thursday, mostly sunny. Highs in the upper 80s. Thursday night, partly cloudy until midnight, then becoming mostly cloudy. Not as cool with lows in the lower 70s. Friday, mostly sunny. Breezy with highs in the lower 90s. Friday night, partly cloudy until midnight, then mostly clear with a slight chance of showers and thunderstorms after midnight. Breezy with lows in the upper 60s. Chance of rain 20%. Saturday, sunny. Highs in the upper 80s. Saturday night, partly cloudy until midnight, then becoming mostly clear. Lows in the upper 60s. Sunday, sunny. Highs in the upper 80s. 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It's Stillwater. The pressure was 30.21 inches and steady. At Guthrie, it was mostly cloudy. The temperature was 55. The wind was north at 6. Observations from around the region. It was clear, with a temperature of 53 at Woodward and 55 at Springfield. It was partly cloudy, with a temperature of 50 at Wichita and 56 at Tulsa. It was cloudy, with a temperature of 58 at Oklahoma City and 63 at Dallas-Fort Worth. Once again at 11 p.m., it's still water. The pressure was 30.21 inches and steady.

You are listening to Stillwater Weather Radio, and here are midnight weather observations. It's Stillwater. The pressure was 30.22 inches and rising. At Guthrie, the temperature was 55 degrees, the dew point 51, and the relative humidity 86%. The wind was north at 8 miles an hour. The pressure was 30.21 inches and steady. Observations from around the region. It was clear, with a temperature of 53 at Woodward and 53 at Springfield. It was partly cloudy, with a temperature of 51 at Wichita and 53 at Tulsa. It was cloudy, with a temperature of 57 at Oklahoma City and 63 at Dallas-Fort Worth. Once again at midnight, it's still water. The pressure was 30.22 inches and rising. From the Norman Forecast Office, here is the forecast for Stillwater and surrounding area. Rest of tonight, partly cloudy. Cooler with lows in the upper 40s. North winds around 5 miles an hour. Monday, sunny. Highs in the upper 70s. North winds around 5 miles an hour, becoming east around 5 miles an hour in the afternoon. Monday night, clear. Lows in the mid-50s. Southeast winds around 5 miles an hour. Tuesday, sunny. Highs in the mid-80s. South winds 10 to 15 miles an hour with gusts up to 25 miles an hour. Tuesday night, mostly clear. Lows in the lower 60s. South winds 10 to 15 miles an hour, diminishing to around 5 miles an hour after midnight. Wednesday, sunny. Highs in the mid-80s. Wednesday night, mostly clear until midnight, then becoming partly cloudy. Lows around 60. Thursday, mostly sunny. Highs in the upper 80s. Thursday night, partly cloudy until midnight, then becoming mostly cloudy. Not as cool with lows in the lower 70s. Friday, mostly sunny. Breezy with highs in the lower 90s. Friday night, partly cloudy until midnight, then mostly clear with a slight chance of showers and thunderstorms after midnight. Breezy with lows in the upper 60s. Chance of rain 20%. Saturday, sunny. Highs in the upper 80s. Saturday night, partly cloudy until midnight, then becoming mostly clear. Lows in the upper 60s. Sunday, sunny. Highs in the upper 80s. You are listening to Stillwater Weather Radio, and here are midnight weather observations. It's Stillwater. The pressure was 30.22 inches and rising. At Guthrie, the temperature was 55 degrees, the dew point 51, and the relative humidity 86%. The wind was north at 8 miles an hour. The pressure was 30.21 inches and steady. Observations from around the region. It was clear, with a temperature of 53 at Woodward and 53 at Springfield. It was partly cloudy, with a temperature of 51 at Wichita and 53 at Tulsa. It was cloudy, with a temperature of 57 at Oklahoma City and 63 at Dallas-Fort Worth. Once again at midnight, it's still water. The pressure was 30.22 inches and rising. From the Norman Forecast Office, here is the forecast for Stillwater and surrounding area. Rest of tonight, partly cloudy. Cooler with lows in the upper 40s. North winds around 5 miles an hour. Monday, sunny. Highs in the upper 70s. North winds around 5 miles an hour, becoming east around 5 miles an hour in the afternoon. Monday night, clear. Lows in the mid-50s. Southeast winds around 5 miles an hour. Tuesday, sunny. Highs in the mid-80s. South winds 10 to 15 miles an hour with gusts up to 25 miles an hour. Tuesday night, mostly clear. Lows in the lower 60s. South winds 10 to 15 miles an hour, diminishing to around 5 miles an hour after midnight. Wednesday, sunny. Highs in the mid-80s. Wednesday night, mostly clear until midnight, then becoming partly cloudy. Lows around 60. Thursday, mostly sunny. Highs in the upper 80s. Thursday night, partly cloudy until midnight, then becoming mostly cloudy. Not as cool with lows in the lower 70s. Friday, mostly sunny. Breezy with highs in the lower 90s.

Friday night, partly cloudy until midnight, then mostly clear with a slight chance of showers and thunderstorms after midnight. Breezy with lows in the upper 60s. Chance of rain 20%. Saturday, sunny. Highs in the upper 80s. Saturday night, partly cloudy until midnight, then becoming mostly clear. Lows in the upper 60s. Sunday, sunny. Highs in the upper 80s. You're listening to Stillwater Weather Radio, and here are midnight weather observations. It's Stillwater. The pressure was 30.22 inches and rising. At Guthrie, the temperature was 55 degrees, the dew point 51, and the relative humidity 86%. The wind was north at 8 miles an hour. The pressure was 30.21 inches and steady. Observations from around the region. It was clear, with a temperature of 53 at Woodward and 53 at Springfield. It was partly cloudy, with a temperature of 51 at Wichita and 53 at Tulsa. It was cloudy, with a temperature of 57 at Oklahoma City and 63 at Dallas-Fort Worth. Once again at midnight, it's still water. The pressure was 30.22 inches and rising. From the Norman Forecast Office, here is the forecast for Stillwater and surrounding area. Rest of tonight, partly cloudy. Cooler with lows in the upper 40s. North winds around 5 miles an hour. Monday, sunny. Highs in the upper 70s. North winds around 5 miles an hour, becoming east around 5 miles an hour in the afternoon. Monday night, clear. Lows in the mid-50s. Southeast winds around 5 miles an hour. Tuesday, sunny. Highs in the mid-80s. South winds 10 to 15 miles an hour with gusts up to 25 miles an hour. Tuesday night, mostly clear. Lows in the lower 60s. South winds 10 to 15 miles an hour, diminishing to around 5 miles an hour after midnight. Wednesday, sunny. Highs in the mid-80s. Wednesday night, mostly clear until midnight, then becoming partly cloudy. Lows around 60. Thursday, mostly sunny. Highs in the upper 80s. Thursday night, partly cloudy until midnight, then becoming mostly cloudy. Not as cool with lows in the lower 70s. Friday, mostly sunny. Breezy with highs in the lower 90s. Friday night, partly cloudy until midnight, then mostly clear with a slight chance of showers and thunderstorms after midnight. Breezy with lows in the upper 60s. Chance of rain 20%. Saturday, sunny. Highs in the upper 80s. Saturday night, partly cloudy until midnight, then becoming mostly clear. Lows in the upper 60s. Sunday, sunny. Highs in the upper 80s. You're listening to Stillwater Weather Radio, and here are midnight weather observations. It's Stillwater. The pressure was 30.22 inches and rising. At Guthrie, the temperature was 55 degrees, the dew point 51, and the relative humidity 86%. The wind was north at 8 miles an hour. The pressure was 30.21 inches and steady. Observations from around the region. It was clear, with a temperature of 53 at Woodward and 53 at Springfield. It was partly cloudy, with a temperature of 51 at Wichita and 53 at Tulsa. It was cloudy, with a temperature of 57 at Oklahoma City and 63 at Dallas-Fort Worth. Once again at midnight, it's still water. The pressure was 30.22 inches and rising. From the Norman Forecast Office, here is the forecast for Stillwater and surrounding area. Rest of tonight, partly cloudy. Cooler with lows in the upper 40s. North winds around 5 miles an hour. Monday, sunny. Highs in the upper 70s. North winds around 5 miles an hour, becoming east around 5 miles an hour in the afternoon. Monday night, clear. Lows in the mid-50s. Southeast winds around 5 miles an hour. Tuesday, sunny. Highs in the mid-80s. South winds 10 to 15 miles an hour with gusts up to 25 miles an hour. Tuesday night, mostly clear. Lows in the lower 60s. South winds 10 to 15 miles an hour, diminishing to around 5 miles an hour after

Night. Wednesday, sunny. Highs in the mid-80s. Wednesday night, mostly clear until midnight, then becoming partly cloudy. Lows around 60. Thursday, mostly sunny. Highs in the upper 80s. Thursday night, partly cloudy until midnight, then becoming mostly cloudy. Not as cool with lows in the lower 70s. Friday, mostly sunny. Breezy with highs in the lower 90s. Friday night, partly cloudy until midnight, then mostly clear with a slight chance of showers and thunderstorms after midnight. Breezy with lows in the upper 60s. Chance of rain 20%. Saturday, sunny. Highs in the upper 80s. Saturday night, partly cloudy until midnight, then becoming mostly clear. Lows in the upper 60s. Sunday, sunny. Highs in the upper 80s. You're listening to Stillwater Weather Radio, and here are midnight weather observations. It's Stillwater. The pressure was 30.22 inches and rising. At Guthrie, the temperature was 55 degrees, the dew point 51, and the relative humidity 86%. The wind was north at 8 miles an hour. The pressure was 30.21 inches and steady. Observations from around the region. It was clear, with a temperature of 51 at Wichita, 53 at Woodward, and 53 at Springfield. At Tulsa, it was partly cloudy, with a temperature of 53. At Oklahoma City, it was mostly cloudy, with a temperature of 57. At Dallas-Fort Worth, it was cloudy, with a temperature of 63. Once again at midnight, at Stillwater, the pressure was 30.22 inches and rising. 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From the Norman Forecast Office, here is the forecast for Stillwater and surrounding area. Rest of tonight, partly cloudy. Cooler with lows in the upper 40s. North winds around 5 miles an hour. Monday, sunny. Highs in the upper 70s. North winds around 5 miles an hour, becoming east around 5 miles an hour in the afternoon. Monday night, clear. Lows in the mid-50s. Southeast winds around 5 miles an hour. Tuesday, sunny. Highs in the mid-80s. South winds 10 to 15 miles an hour with gusts up to 25 miles an hour. Tuesday night, mostly clear. Lows in the lower 60s. South winds 10 to 15 miles an hour, diminishing to around 5 miles an hour after midnight. Wednesday, sunny. Highs in the mid-80s. Wednesday night, mostly clear until midnight, then becoming partly cloudy. Lows around 60. Thursday, mostly sunny. Highs in the upper 80s. Thursday night, partly cloudy until midnight, then becoming mostly cloudy. Not as cool with lows in the lower 70s. Friday, mostly sunny. Breezy with highs in the lower 90s. Friday night, partly cloudy until midnight, then mostly clear with a slight chance of showers and thunderstorms after midnight. Breezy with lows in the upper 60s. Chance of rain 20%. Saturday, sunny. Highs in the upper 80s. Saturday night, partly cloudy until midnight, then becoming mostly clear. Lows in the upper 60s. Sunday, sunny. Highs in the upper 80s. 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It's Stillwater. The pressure was 30.22 inches and rising. At Guthrie, the temperature was 55 degrees, the dew point 51, and the relative humidity 86%. The wind was north at 8 miles an hour. The pressure was 30.21 inches and steady. Observations from around the region. It was clear, with a temperature of 51 at Wichita, 53 at Woodward, and 53 at Springfield. At Tulsa, it was partly cloudy, with a temperature of 53. At Oklahoma City, it was mostly cloudy, with a temperature of 57. At Dallas-Fort Worth, it was cloudy, with a temperature of 63. Once again at midnight, at Stillwater, the pressure was 30.22 inches and rising.

From the Norman Forecast Office, here is the forecast for Stillwater and surrounding area. Rest of tonight, partly cloudy. Cooler with lows in the upper 40s. North winds around 5 miles an hour. Monday, sunny. Highs in the upper 70s. North winds around 5 miles an hour, becoming east around 5 miles an hour in the afternoon. Monday night, clear. Lows in the mid-50s. Southeast winds around 5 miles an hour. Tuesday, sunny. Highs in the mid-80s. South winds 10 to 15 miles an hour with gusts up to 25 miles an hour. Tuesday night, mostly clear. Lows in the lower 60s. South winds 10 to 15 miles an hour, diminishing to around 5 miles an hour after midnight. Wednesday, sunny. Highs in the mid-80s. Wednesday night, mostly clear until midnight, then becoming partly cloudy. Lows around 60. Thursday, mostly sunny. Highs in the upper 80s. Thursday night, partly cloudy until midnight, then becoming mostly cloudy. Not as cool with lows in the lower 70s. Friday, mostly sunny. Breezy with highs in the lower 90s. Friday night, partly cloudy until midnight, then mostly clear with a slight chance of showers and thunderstorms after midnight. Breezy with lows in the upper 60s. Chance of rain 20%. Saturday, sunny. Highs in the upper 80s. Saturday night, partly cloudy until midnight, then becoming mostly clear. Lows in the upper 60s. Sunday, sunny. Highs in the upper 80s. 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It's Stillwater. The pressure was 30.22 inches and rising. At Guthrie. The temperature was 55 degrees, the dew point 51, and the relative humidity 86%. The wind was north at 8 miles an hour. The pressure was 30.21 inches and steady. Observations from around the region. It was clear, with a temperature of 51 at Wichita, 53 at Woodward, and 53 at Springfield. At Tulsa, it was partly cloudy, with a temperature of 53. At Oklahoma City, it was mostly cloudy, with a temperature of 57. At Dallas-Fort Worth, it was cloudy, with a temperature of 63. Once again at midnight, at Stillwater, the pressure was 30.22 inches and rising. From the Norman Forecast Office, here is the forecast for Stillwater and surrounding area. Rest of tonight, partly cloudy. Cooler with lows in the upper 40s. North winds around 5 miles an hour. Monday, sunny. Highs in the upper 70s. North winds around 5 miles an hour, becoming east around 5 miles an hour in the afternoon. Monday night, clear. Lows in the mid-50s. Southeast winds around 5 miles an hour. Tuesday, sunny. Highs in the mid-80s. South winds 10 to 15 miles an hour with gusts up to 25 miles an hour. Tuesday night, mostly clear. Lows in the lower 60s. South winds 10 to 15 miles an hour, diminishing to around 5 miles an hour after midnight. Wednesday, sunny. Highs in the mid-80s. Wednesday night, mostly clear until midnight, then becoming partly cloudy. Lows around 60. Thursday, mostly sunny. Highs in the upper 80s. Thursday night, partly cloudy until midnight, then becoming mostly cloudy. Not as cool with lows in the lower 70s. Friday, mostly sunny. Breezy with highs in the lower 90s. Friday night, partly cloudy until midnight, then mostly clear with a slight chance of showers and thunderstorms after midnight. Breezy with lows in the upper 60s. Chance of rain 20%. Saturday, sunny. Highs in the upper 80s. Saturday night, partly cloudy until midnight, then becoming mostly clear. Lows in the upper 60s. Sunday, sunny. Highs in the upper 80s. 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It's Stillwater. The pressure was 30.22 inches and rising. At Guthrie, the temperature was 55 degrees, the dew point 51, and the relative humidity 86%.

The wind was north at 8 miles an hour. The pressure was 30.21 inches and steady. Observations from around the region. It was clear, with a temperature of 51 at Wichita, 53 at Woodward, and 53 at Springfield. At Tulsa, it was partly cloudy, with a temperature of 53. At Oklahoma City, it was mostly cloudy, with a temperature of 57. At Dallas-Fort Worth, it was cloudy, with a temperature of 63. Once again at midnight, at Stillwater, the pressure was 30.22 inches and rising. From the Norman Forecast Office, here is the forecast for Stillwater and surrounding area. Rest of tonight, partly cloudy. Cooler with lows in the upper 40s. North winds around 5 miles an hour. Monday, sunny. Highs in the upper 70s. North winds around 5 miles an hour, becoming east around 5 miles an hour in the afternoon. Monday night, clear. Lows in the mid-50s. Southeast winds around 5 miles an hour. Tuesday, sunny. Highs in the mid-80s. South winds 10 to 15 miles an hour with gusts up to 25 miles an hour. Tuesday night, mostly clear. Lows in the lower 60s. South winds 10 to 15 miles an hour, diminishing to around 5 miles an hour after midnight. Wednesday, sunny. Highs in the mid-80s. Wednesday night, mostly clear until midnight, then becoming partly cloudy. Lows around 60. Thursday, mostly sunny. Highs in the upper 80s. Thursday night, partly cloudy until midnight, then becoming mostly cloudy. Not as cool with lows in the lower 70s. Friday, mostly sunny. Breezy with highs in the lower 90s. Friday night, partly cloudy until midnight, then mostly clear with a slight chance of showers and thunderstorms after midnight. Breezy with lows in the upper 60s. Chance of rain 20%. Saturday, sunny. Highs in the upper 80s. Saturday night, partly cloudy until midnight, then becoming mostly clear. Lows in the upper 60s. Sunday, sunny. Highs in the upper 80s. 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It's Stillwater. The pressure was 30.22 inches and rising. At Guthrie, the temperature was 55 degrees, the dew point 51, and the relative humidity 86%. The wind was north at 8 miles an hour. The pressure was 30.21 inches and steady. Observations from around the region. It was clear, with a temperature of 51 at Wichita, 53 at Woodward, and 53 at Springfield. At Tulsa, it was partly cloudy, with a temperature of 53. At Oklahoma City, it was mostly cloudy, with a temperature of 57. At Dallas-Fort Worth, it was cloudy, with a temperature of 63. Once again at midnight, at Stillwater, the pressure was 30.22 inches and rising. From the Norman Forecast Office, here is the forecast for Stillwater and surrounding area. Rest of tonight, partly cloudy. Cooler with lows in the upper 40s. North winds around 5 miles an hour. Monday, sunny. Highs in the upper 70s. North winds around 5 miles an hour, becoming east around 5 miles an hour in the afternoon. Monday night, clear. Lows in the mid-50s. Southeast winds around 5 miles an hour. Tuesday, sunny. Highs in the mid-80s. South winds 10 to 15 miles an hour with gusts up to 25 miles an hour. Tuesday night, mostly clear. Lows in the lower 60s. South winds 10 to 15 miles an hour, diminishing to around 5 miles an hour after midnight. Wednesday, sunny. Highs in the mid-80s. Wednesday night, mostly clear until midnight, then becoming partly cloudy. Lows around 60. Thursday, mostly sunny. Highs in the upper 80s. Thursday night, partly cloudy until midnight, then becoming mostly cloudy. Not as cool with lows in the lower 70s. Friday, mostly sunny. Breezy with highs in the lower 90s. Friday night, partly cloudy until midnight, then mostly clear with a slight chance of showers and thunderstorms after midnight. Breezy with lows in the upper 60s. Chance of

Rain 20%. Saturday, sunny. Highs in the upper 80s. Saturday night, partly cloudy until midnight, then becoming mostly clear. Lows in the upper 60s. Sunday, sunny. Highs in the upper 80s. 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It's Stillwater. The pressure was 30.22 inches and rising. At Guthrie, the temperature was 55 degrees, the dew point 51, and the relative humidity 86%. The wind was north at 8 miles an hour. The pressure was 30.21 inches and steady. Observations from around the region. It was clear, with a temperature of 51 at Wichita, 53 at Woodward, and 53 at Springfield. At Tulsa, it was partly cloudy, with a temperature of 53. At Oklahoma City, it was mostly cloudy, with a temperature of 57. At Dallas-Fort Worth, it was cloudy, with a temperature of 63. Once again at midnight, at Stillwater, the pressure was 30.22 inches and rising. From the Norman Forecast Office, here is the forecast for Stillwater and surrounding area. Rest of tonight, partly cloudy. Cooler with lows in the upper 40s. North winds around 5 miles an hour. Monday, sunny. Highs in the upper 70s. North winds around 5 miles an hour, becoming east around 5 miles an hour in the afternoon. Monday night, clear. Lows in the mid-50s. Southeast winds around 5 miles an hour. Tuesday, sunny. Highs in the mid-80s. South winds 10 to 15 miles an hour with gusts up to 25 miles an hour. Tuesday night, mostly clear. Lows in the lower 60s. South winds 10 to 15 miles an hour, diminishing to around 5 miles an hour after midnight. Wednesday, sunny. Highs in the mid-80s. Wednesday night, mostly clear until midnight, then becoming partly cloudy. Lows around 60. Thursday, mostly sunny. Highs in the upper 80s. Thursday night, partly cloudy until midnight, then becoming mostly cloudy. Not as cool with lows in the lower 70s. Friday, mostly sunny. Breezy with highs in the lower 90s. Friday night, partly cloudy until midnight, then mostly clear with a slight chance of showers and thunderstorms after midnight. Breezy with lows in the upper 60s. Chance of rain 20%. Saturday, sunny. Highs in the upper 80s. Saturday night, partly cloudy until midnight, then becoming mostly clear. Lows in the upper 60s. Sunday, sunny. Highs in the upper 80s. 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It's Stillwater. The pressure was 30.22 inches and rising. At Guthrie, the temperature was 55 degrees, the dew point 51, and the relative humidity 86%. The wind was north at 8 miles an hour. The pressure was 30.21 inches and steady. Observations from around the region. It was clear, with a temperature of 51 at Wichita, 53 at Woodward, and 53 at Springfield. At Tulsa, it was partly cloudy, with a temperature of 53. At Oklahoma City, it was mostly cloudy, with a temperature of 57. At Dallas-Fort Worth, it was cloudy, with a temperature of 63. Once again at midnight, at Stillwater, the pressure was 30.22 inches and rising. From the Norman Forecast Office, here is the forecast for Stillwater and surrounding area. Rest of tonight, partly cloudy. Cooler with lows in the upper 40s. North winds around 5 miles an hour. Monday, sunny. Highs in the upper 70s. North winds around 5 miles an hour, becoming east around 5 miles an hour in the afternoon. Monday night, clear. Lows in the mid-50s. Southeast winds around 5 miles an hour. Tuesday, sunny. Highs in the mid-80s. South winds 10 to 15 miles an hour with gusts up to 25 miles.

an hour. Tuesday night, mostly clear. Lows in the lower 60s. South winds 10 to 15 miles an hour, diminishing to around 5 miles an hour after midnight. Wednesday, sunny. Highs in the mid-80s. Wednesday night, mostly clear until midnight, then becoming partly cloudy. Lows around 60. Thursday, mostly sunny. Highs in the upper 80s. Thursday night, partly cloudy until midnight, then becoming mostly cloudy. Not as cool with lows in the lower 70s. Friday, mostly sunny. Breezy with highs in the lower 90s. Friday night, partly cloudy until midnight, then mostly clear with a slight chance of showers and thunderstorms after midnight. Breezy with lows in the upper 60s, highs in the lower 90s. Friday night, partly cloudy until midnight, then mostly clear with a slight chance of showers and thunderstorms after midnight. Breezy with lows in the upper 60s. Chance of rain 20%. Saturday, sunny. Highs in the upper 80s. Saturday night, partly cloudy until midnight, then becoming mostly clear. Lows in the upper 60s. Sunday, sunny. Highs in the upper 80s. 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It's Stillwater. The pressure was 30.22 inches and rising. At Guthrie, the temperature was 55 degrees, the dew point 51, and the relative humidity 86%. The wind was north at 8 miles an hour. The pressure was 30.21 inches and steady. Observations from around the region. It was clear, with a temperature of 51 at Wichita, 53 at Woodward, and 53 at Springfield. At Tulsa, it was partly cloudy, with a temperature of 53. At Oklahoma City, it was mostly cloudy, with a temperature of 57. At Dallas-Fort Worth, it was cloudy, with a temperature of 63. Once again at midnight, it's still water. The pressure was 30.22 inches and rising. From the Norman Forecast Office, here is the forecast for Stillwater and surrounding area. Rest of tonight, partly cloudy. Cooler with lows in the upper 40s. North winds around 5 miles an hour. Monday, sunny. Highs in the upper 70s. North winds around 5 miles an hour, becoming east around 5 miles an hour in the afternoon. Monday night, clear. Lows in the mid-50s. Southeast winds around 5 miles an hour. Tuesday, sunny. Highs in the mid-80s. South winds 10 to 15 miles an hour with gusts up to 25 miles an hour. Tuesday night, mostly clear. Lows in the lower 60s. South winds 10 to 15 miles an hour, diminishing to around 5 miles an hour after midnight. Wednesday, sunny. Highs in the mid-80s. Wednesday night, mostly clear until midnight, then becoming partly cloudy. Lows around 60. Thursday, mostly sunny. Highs in the upper 80s. Thursday night, partly cloudy until midnight, then becoming mostly cloudy. Not as cool with lows in the lower 70s. Friday, mostly sunny. Breezy with highs in the lower 90s. Friday night, partly cloudy until midnight, then mostly clear with a slight chance of showers and thunderstorms after midnight. Breezy with lows in the upper 60s. Chance of rain 20%. Saturday, sunny. Highs in the upper 80s. Saturday night, partly cloudy until midnight, then becoming mostly clear. Lows in the upper 60s. Sunday, sunny. Highs in the upper 80s. 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It's Stillwater. The pressure was 30.22 inches and rising. At Guthrie, the temperature was 55 degrees, the dew point 51, and the relative humidity 86%. The wind was north at 8 miles an hour. The pressure was 30.21 inches and steady. Observations from around the region. It was clear, with a temperature of 51 at Wichita, 53 at Woodward, and 53 at Springfield. At Tulsa, it was partly cloudy, with a temperature of 53. At Oklahoma City, it was mostly cloudy, with a temperature of 57. At Dallas-Fort Worth, it was cloudy, with a temperature

temperature of 63. Once again at midnight, it's still water. The pressure was 30.22 inches and rising. From the Norman Forecast Office, here is the forecast for Stillwater and surrounding area. Rest of tonight, partly cloudy. Cooler with lows in the upper 40s. North winds around 5 miles an hour. Monday, sunny. Highs in the upper 70s. North winds around 5 miles an hour, becoming east around 5 miles an hour in the afternoon. Monday night, clear. Lows in the mid-50s. Southeast winds around 5 miles an hour. Tuesday, sunny. Highs in the mid-80s. South winds 10 to 15 miles an hour with gusts up to 25 miles an hour. Tuesday night, mostly clear. Lows in the lower 60s. South winds 10 to 15 miles an hour, diminishing to around 5 miles an hour after midnight. Wednesday, sunny. Highs in the mid-80s. Wednesday night, mostly clear until midnight, then becoming partly cloudy. Lows around 60. Thursday, mostly sunny. Highs in the upper 80s. Thursday night, partly cloudy until midnight, then becoming mostly cloudy. Not as cool with lows in the lower 70s. Friday, mostly sunny. Breezy with highs in the lower 90s. Friday night, partly cloudy until midnight, then mostly clear with a slight chance of showers and thunderstorms after midnight. Breezy with lows in the upper 60s. Chance of rain 20%. Saturday, sunny. Highs in the upper 80s. Saturday night, partly cloudy until midnight, then becoming mostly clear. Lows in the upper 60s. Sunday, sunny. Highs in the upper 80s. 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It's Stillwater. The pressure was 30.22 inches and rising. At Guthrie, the temperature was 55 degrees, the dew point 51, and the relative humidity 86%. The wind was north at 8 miles an hour. The pressure was 30.21 inches and steady. Observations from around the region. It was clear, with a temperature of 51 at Wichita, 53 at Woodward, and 53 at Springfield. At Tulsa, it was partly cloudy, with a temperature of 53. At Oklahoma City, it was mostly cloudy, with a temperature of 57. At Dallas-Fort Worth, it was cloudy, with a temperature of 63. Once again at midnight, it's still water. The pressure was 30.22 inches and rising. From the Norman Forecast Office, here is the forecast for Stillwater and surrounding area. Rest of tonight, partly cloudy. Cooler with lows in the upper 40s. North winds around 5 miles an hour. Monday, sunny. Highs in the upper 70s. North winds around 5 miles an hour, becoming east around 5 miles an hour in the afternoon. Monday night, clear. Lows in the mid-50s. Southeast winds around 5 miles an hour. Tuesday, sunny. Highs in the mid-80s. South winds 10 to 15 miles an hour with gusts up to 25 miles an hour. Tuesday night, mostly clear. Lows in the lower 60s. South winds 10 to 15 miles an hour, diminishing to around 5 miles an hour after midnight. Wednesday, sunny. Highs in the mid-80s. Wednesday night, mostly clear until midnight, then becoming partly cloudy. Lows around 60. Thursday, mostly sunny. Highs in the upper 80s. Thursday night, partly cloudy until midnight, then becoming mostly cloudy. Not as cool with lows in the lower 70s. Friday, mostly sunny. Breezy with highs in the lower 90s. Friday night, partly cloudy until midnight, then mostly clear with a slight chance of showers and thunderstorms after midnight. Breezy with lows in the upper 60s. Chance of rain 20%. Saturday, sunny. Highs in the upper 80s. Saturday night, partly cloudy until midnight, then becoming mostly clear. Lows in the upper 60s. Sunday, sunny. Highs in the upper 80s. 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It's Stillwater. The pressure was 30.22 inches and rising.

Guthrie. The temperature was 55 degrees, the dew point 51, and the relative humidity 86%. The wind was north at 8 miles an hour. The pressure was 30.21 inches and steady. Observations from around the region. It was clear, with a temperature of 51 at Wichita, 53 at Woodward, and 53 at Springfield. At Tulsa, it was partly cloudy, with a temperature of 53. At Oklahoma City, it was mostly cloudy, with a temperature of 57. At Dallas-Fort Worth, it was cloudy, with a temperature of 63. Once again at midnight, at Stillwater, the pressure was 30.22 inches and rising. From the Norman Forecast Office, here is the forecast for Stillwater and surrounding area. Rest of tonight, partly cloudy. Cooler with lows in the upper 40s. North winds around 5 miles an hour. Monday, sunny. Highs in the upper 70s. North winds around 5 miles an hour, becoming east around 5 miles an hour in the afternoon. Monday night, clear. Lows in the mid-50s. Southeast winds around 5 miles an hour. Tuesday, sunny. Highs in the mid-80s. South winds 10 to 15 miles an hour with gusts up to 25 miles an hour. Tuesday night, mostly clear. Lows in the lower 60s. South winds 10 to 15 miles an hour, diminishing to around 5 miles an hour after midnight. Wednesday, sunny. Highs in the mid-80s. Wednesday night, mostly clear until midnight, then becoming partly cloudy. Lows around 60. Thursday, mostly sunny. Highs in the upper 80s. Thursday night, partly cloudy until midnight, then becoming mostly cloudy. Not as cool with lows in the lower 70s. Friday, mostly sunny. Breezy with highs in the lower 90s. Friday night, partly cloudy until midnight, then mostly clear with a slight chance of showers and thunderstorms after midnight. Breezy with lows in the upper 60s. Chance of rain 20%. Saturday, sunny. Highs in the upper 80s. Saturday night, partly cloudy until midnight, then becoming mostly clear. Lows in the upper 60s. Sunday, sunny. Highs in the upper 80s. 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You are listening to Stillwater Weather Radio, and here are midnight weather observations. It's Stillwater. The pressure was 30.22 inches and rising. At Guthrie, the temperature was 55 degrees, the dew point 51, and the relative humidity 86%. The wind was north at 8 miles an hour. The pressure was 30.21 inches and steady. Observations from around the region. It was clear, with a temperature of 51 at Wichita, 53 at Woodward, and 53 at Springfield. At Tulsa, it was partly cloudy, with a temperature of 53. At Oklahoma City, it was mostly cloudy, with a temperature of 57. At Dallas-Fort Worth, it was cloudy, with a temperature of 63. Once again at midnight, at Stillwater, the pressure was 30.22 inches and rising. From the Norman Forecast Office, here is the forecast for Stillwater and surrounding area. Rest of tonight, partly cloudy. Cooler with lows in the upper 40s. North winds around 5 miles an hour. Monday, sunny. Highs in the upper 70s. North winds around 5 miles an hour, becoming east around 5 miles an hour in the afternoon. Monday night, clear. Lows in the mid-50s. Southeast winds around 5 miles an hour. Tuesday, sunny. Highs in the mid-80s. South winds 10 to 15 miles an hour with gusts up to 25 miles an hour. Tuesday night, mostly clear. Lows in the lower 60s. South winds 10 to 15 miles an hour, diminishing to around 5 miles an hour after midnight. Wednesday, sunny. Highs in the mid-80s. Wednesday night, mostly clear until midnight, then becoming partly cloudy. Lows around 60. Thursday, mostly sunny. Highs in the upper 80s. Thursday night,
partly cloudy until midnight, then becoming mostly cloudy. Not as cool with lows in the lower 70s. Friday, mostly sunny. Breezy with highs in the lower 90s. Friday night, partly cloudy until midnight, then mostly clear with a slight chance of showers and thunderstorms after midnight. Breezy with lows in the upper 60s. Chance of rain 20%. Saturday, sunny. Highs in the upper 80s. Saturday night, partly cloudy until midnight, then becoming mostly clear. Lows in the upper 60s. Sunday, sunny. Highs in the upper 80s. You're listening to Stillwater Weather Radio, and here are midnight weather observations. It's Stillwater. The pressure was 30.22 inches and rising. At Guthrie. The temperature was 55 degrees, the dew point 51, and the relative humidity 86%. The wind was north at 8 miles an hour. The pressure was 30.21 inches and steady. Observations from around the region. It was clear, with a temperature of 51 at Wichita, 53 at Woodward, and 53 at Springfield. At Tulsa, it was partly cloudy, with a temperature of 53. At Oklahoma City, it was mostly cloudy, with a temperature of 57. At Dallas-Fort Worth, it was cloudy, with a temperature of 63. Once again at midnight, at Stillwater, the pressure was 30.22 inches and rising. From the Norman Forecast Office, here is the forecast for Stillwater and surrounding area. Rest of tonight, partly cloudy. Cooler with lows in the upper 40s. North winds around 5 miles an hour. Monday, sunny. Highs in the upper 70s. North winds around 5 miles an hour, becoming east around 5 miles an hour in the afternoon. Monday night, clear. Lows in the mid-50s. Southeast winds around 5 miles an hour. Tuesday, sunny. Highs in the mid-80s. South winds 10 to 15 miles an hour with gusts up to 25 miles an hour. Tuesday night, mostly clear. Lows in the lower 60s. South winds 10 to 15 miles an hour, diminishing to around 5 miles an hour after midnight. Wednesday, sunny. Highs in the mid-80s. Wednesday night, mostly clear until midnight, then becoming partly cloudy. Lows around 60. Thursday, mostly sunny. Highs in the upper 80s. Thursday night, partly cloudy until midnight, then becoming mostly cloudy. Not as cool with lows in the lower 70s. Friday, mostly sunny. Breezy with highs in the lower 90s. Friday night, partly cloudy until midnight, then mostly clear with a slight chance of showers and thunderstorms after midnight. Breezy with lows in the upper 60s. Chance of rain 20%. Saturday, sunny. Highs in the upper 80s. Saturday night, partly cloudy until midnight, then becoming mostly clear. Lows in the upper 60s. Sunday, sunny. Highs in the upper 80s. 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It's Stillwater. The pressure was 30.22 inches and rising. At Guthrie. The temperature was 55 degrees, the dew point 51, and the relative humidity 86%. The wind was north at 8 miles an hour. The pressure was 30.21 inches and steady. Observations from around the region. It was clear, with a temperature of 51 at Wichita, 53 at Woodward, and 53 at Springfield. At Tulsa, it was partly cloudy, with a temperature of 53. At Oklahoma City, it was mostly cloudy, with a temperature of 57. At Dallas-Fort Worth, it was cloudy, with a temperature of 63. Once again at midnight, at Stillwater. The pressure was 30.22 inches and rising. From the Norman Forecast Office, here is the forecast for Stillwater and surrounding area. Rest of tonight, partly cloudy. Cooler with lows in the upper 40s. North winds around 5 miles an hour. Monday, sunny. Highs in the upper 70s. North winds around 5 miles an hour, becoming east around 5 miles an hour in the afternoon. Monday night, clear. Lows in the mid-50s. Southeast winds around 5 miles an hour. Tuesday,
sunny. Highs in the mid-80s. South winds 10 to 15 miles an hour with gusts up to 25 miles an hour. Tuesday night, mostly clear. Lows in the lower 60s. South winds 10 to 15 miles an hour, diminishing to around 5 miles an hour after midnight. Wednesday, sunny. Highs in the mid-80s. Wednesday night, mostly clear until midnight, then becoming partly cloudy. Lows around 60. Thursday, mostly sunny. Highs in the upper 80s. Thursday night, partly cloudy until midnight, then becoming mostly cloudy. Not as cool with lows in the lower 70s. Friday, mostly sunny. Breezy with highs in the lower 90s. Friday night, partly cloudy until midnight, then mostly clear with a slight chance of showers and thunderstorms after midnight. Breezy with lows in the upper 60s. Chance of rain 20%. Saturday, sunny. Highs in the upper 80s. Saturday night, partly cloudy until midnight, then becoming mostly clear. Lows in the upper 60s. Sunday, sunny. Highs in the upper 80s. 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It's Stillwater. The pressure was 30.22 inches and rising. At Guthrie. The temperature was 55 degrees, the dew point 51, and the relative humidity 86%. The wind was north at 8 miles an hour. The pressure was 30.21 inches and steady. Observations from around the region. It was clear, with a temperature of 51 at Wichita, 53 at Woodward, and 53 at Springfield. At Tulsa, it was partly cloudy, with a temperature of 53. At Oklahoma City, it was mostly cloudy, with a temperature of 57. At Dallas-Fort Worth, it was cloudy, with a temperature of 63. Once again at midnight, at Stillwater. The pressure was 30.22 inches and rising. From the Norman Forecast Office, here is the forecast for Stillwater and surrounding area. Rest of tonight, partly cloudy. Cooler with lows in the upper 40s. North winds around 5 miles an hour. Monday, sunny. Highs in the upper 70s. North winds around 5 miles an hour, becoming east around 5 miles an hour in the afternoon. Monday night, clear. Lows in the mid-50s. Southeast winds around 5 miles an hour. Tuesday, sunny. Highs in the mid-80s. South winds 10 to 15 miles an hour with gusts up to 25 miles an hour. Tuesday night, mostly clear. Lows in the lower 60s. South winds 10 to 15 miles an hour, diminishing to around 5 miles an hour after midnight. Wednesday, sunny. Highs in the mid-80s. Wednesday night, mostly clear until midnight, then becoming partly cloudy. Lows around 60. Thursday, mostly sunny. Highs in the upper 80s. Thursday night, partly cloudy until midnight, then becoming mostly cloudy. Not as cool with lows in the lower 70s. Friday, mostly sunny. Breezy with highs in the lower 90s. Friday night, partly cloudy until midnight, then mostly clear with a slight chance of showers and thunderstorms after midnight. Breezy with lows in the upper 60s. Chance of rain 20%. Saturday, sunny. Highs in the upper 80s. Saturday night, partly cloudy until midnight, then becoming mostly clear. Lows in the upper 60s. Sunday, sunny. Highs in the upper 80s. 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It's Stillwater. The pressure was 30.22 inches and rising. At Guthrie. The temperature was 55 degrees, the dew point 51, and the relative humidity 86%. The wind was north at 8 miles an hour. The pressure was 30.21 inches and steady. Observations from around the region. It was clear, with a temperature of 51 at Wichita, 53 at Woodward, and 53 at Springfield. At Tulsa, it was partly cloudy, with a temperature of 53. At Oklahoma City, it was mostly cloudy, with a temperature of 57. At Dallas-Fort Worth, it was cloudy, with a temperature of 63. Once again at midnight, it's Stillwater.

mostly clear. Lows in the lower 60s. South winds 10 to 15 miles an hour, diminishing to around 5 miles an hour after midnight. Wednesday, sunny. Highs in the mid 80s. Wednesday night, mostly clear until midnight, then becoming partly cloudy. Lows around 60. Thursday, mostly sunny. Highs in the upper 80s. Thursday night, partly cloudy until midnight, then becoming mostly cloudy. Not as cool with lows in the lower 70s. Friday, mostly sunny. Breezy with highs in the lower 90s. Friday night, partly cloudy until midnight, then mostly clear with a slight chance of showers and thunderstorms after midnight. Breezy with lows in the upper 60s. Chance of rain 20%. Saturday, sunny. Highs in the upper 80s. Saturday night, partly cloudy until midnight, then becoming mostly clear. Lows in the upper 60s. Sunday, sunny. Highs in the upper 80s. 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It's Stillwater. The pressure was 30.22 inches and rising. At Guthrie, the temperature was 55 degrees, the dew point 51, and the relative humidity 86%. The wind was north at 8 miles an hour. The pressure was 30.21 inches and steady. Observations from around the region. It was clear, with a temperature of 51 at Wichita, 53 at Woodward, and 53 at Springfield. At Tulsa, it was partly cloudy, with a temperature of 53. At Oklahoma City, it was mostly cloudy, with a temperature of 57. At Dallas-Fort Worth, it was cloudy, with a temperature of 63. Once again at midnight, at Stillwater, the pressure was 30.22 inches and rising. From the Norman Forecast Office, here is the forecast for Stillwater and surrounding area. Rest of tonight, partly cloudy. Cooler with lows in the upper 40s. North winds around 5 miles an hour. Monday, sunny. Highs in the upper 70s. North winds around 5 miles an hour, becoming east around 5 miles an hour in the afternoon. Monday night, clear. Lows in the mid-50s. Southeast winds around 5 miles an hour. Tuesday, sunny. Highs in the mid-80s. South winds 10 to 15 miles an hour with gusts up to 25 miles an hour. Tuesday night, mostly clear. Lows in the lower 60s. South winds 10 to 15 miles an hour, diminishing to around 5 miles an hour after midnight. Wednesday, sunny. Highs in the mid-80s. Wednesday night, mostly clear until midnight, then becoming partly cloudy. Lows around 60. Thursday, mostly sunny. Highs in the upper 80s. Thursday night, partly cloudy until midnight, then becoming mostly cloudy. Not as cool with lows in the lower 70s. Friday, mostly sunny. Breezy with highs in the lower 90s. Friday night, partly cloudy until midnight, then mostly clear with a slight chance of showers and thunderstorms after midnight. Breezy with lows in the upper 60s. Chance of rain 20%. Saturday, sunny. Highs in the upper 80s. Saturday night, partly cloudy until midnight, then becoming mostly clear. Lows in the upper 60s. Sunday, sunny. Highs in the upper 80s. 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It's Stillwater. The pressure was 30.22 inches and rising. At Guthrie, the temperature was 55 degrees, the dew point 51, and the relative humidity 86%. The wind was north at 8 miles an hour. The pressure was 30.21 inches and steady. Observations from around the region. It was clear, with a temperature of 51 at Wichita, 53 at Woodward, and 53 at Springfield. At Tulsa, it was partly cloudy, with a temperature of 53. At Oklahoma City, it was mostly cloudy, with a temperature of 57. At Dallas-Fort Worth,

it was cloudy, with a temperature of 63. Once again at midnight, it's still water. The pressure was 30.22 inches and rising. You're listening to Stillwater Weather Radio, and here are 1 a.m. weather observations. It's still water. The pressure was 30.21 inches and falling. At Guthrie, the temperature was 55 degrees, the dew point 51, and the relative humidity 86%. The wind was north at 6 miles an hour. The pressure was 30.22 inches and rising. Observations from around the region. It was clear, with a temperature of 50 at Wichita, 50 at Woodward, and 47 at Springfield. It was mostly cloudy, with a temperature of 57 at Oklahoma City, and 53 at Tulsa. At Dallas-Fort Worth, it was cloudy, with a temperature of 64. Once again at 1 a.m., it's still water. The pressure was 30.21 inches and falling. From the Norman Forecast Office, here is the forecast for Stillwater and surrounding area. Rest of tonight, partly cloudy. Cooler with lows in the upper 40s. North winds around 5 miles an hour. Monday, sunny. Highs in the upper 70s. North winds around 5 miles an hour, becoming east around 5 miles an hour in the afternoon. Monday night, clear. Lows in the mid-50s. Southeast winds around 5 miles an hour. Tuesday, sunny. Highs in the mid-80s. South winds 10 to 15 miles an hour with gusts up to 25 miles an hour. Tuesday night, mostly clear. Lows in the lower 60s. South winds 10 to 15 miles an hour, diminishing to around 5 miles an hour after midnight. Wednesday, sunny. Highs in the mid-80s. Wednesday night, mostly clear until midnight, then becoming partly cloudy. Lows around 60. Thursday, mostly sunny. Highs in the upper 80s. Thursday night, partly cloudy until midnight, then becoming mostly cloudy. Not as cool with lows in the lower 70s. Friday, mostly sunny. Breezy with highs in the lower 90s. Friday night, partly cloudy until midnight, then mostly clear with a slight chance of showers and thunderstorms after midnight. Breezy with lows in the upper 60s. Chance of rain 20%. Saturday, sunny. Highs in the upper 80s. Saturday night, partly cloudy until midnight, then becoming mostly clear. Lows in the upper 60s. Sunday, sunny. Highs in the upper 80s. 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It's Stillwater. The pressure was 30.21 inches and falling. At Guthrie, the temperature was 55 degrees, the dew point 51, and the relative humidity 86%. The wind was north at 6 miles an hour. The pressure was 30.22 inches and rising. Observations from around the region. It was clear, with a temperature of 50 at Wichita, 50 at Woodward, and 47 at Springfield. It was mostly cloudy, with a temperature of 57 at Oklahoma City, and 53 at Tulsa. At Dallas-Fort Worth, it was cloudy, with a temperature of 64. Once again at 1 a.m., it's still water. The pressure was 30.21 inches and falling. From the Norman Forecast Office, here is the forecast for Stillwater and surrounding area. Rest of tonight, partly cloudy. Cooler with lows in the upper 40s. North winds around 5 miles an hour. Monday, sunny. Highs in the upper 70s. North winds around 5 miles an hour, becoming east around 5 miles an hour in the afternoon. Monday night, clear. Lows in the mid-50s. Southeast winds around 5 miles an hour. Tuesday, sunny. Highs in the mid-80s. South winds 10 to 15 miles an hour with gusts up to 25 miles an hour. Tuesday night, mostly clear. Lows in the lower 60s. South winds 10 to 15 miles an hour, diminishing to around 5 miles an hour after midnight. Wednesday, sunny. Highs in the mid-80s. Wednesday night, mostly clear until midnight, then becoming partly cloudy. Lows around 60. Thursday, mostly sunny. Highs in the upper 80s. Thursday night, partly cloudy until midnight.

then becoming mostly cloudy. Not as cool with lows in the lower 70s. Friday, mostly sunny. Breezy with highs in the lower 90s. Friday night, partly cloudy until midnight, then mostly clear with a slight chance of showers and thunderstorms after midnight. Breezy with lows in the upper 60s. Chance of rain 20%. Saturday, sunny. Highs in the upper 80s. Saturday night, partly cloudy until midnight, then becoming mostly clear. Lows in the upper 60s. Sunday, sunny. Highs in the upper 80s. 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It's Stillwater. The pressure was 30.21 inches and falling. At Guthrie. The temperature was 55 degrees, the dew point 51, and the relative humidity 86%. The wind was north at 6 miles an hour. The pressure was 30.22 inches and rising. Observations from around the region. It was clear, with a temperature of 50 at Wichita, 50 at Woodward, and 47 at Springfield. It was mostly cloudy, with a temperature of 57 at Oklahoma City, and 53 at Tulsa. At Dallas-Fort Worth, it was cloudy, with a temperature of 64. Once again at 1 a.m., it's still water. The pressure was 30.21 inches and falling. From the Norman Forecast Office, here is the forecast for Stillwater and surrounding area. Rest of tonight, partly cloudy. Cooler with lows in the upper 40s. North winds around 5 miles an hour. Monday, sunny. Highs in the upper 70s. North winds around 5 miles an hour, becoming east around 5 miles an hour in the afternoon. Monday night, clear. Lows in the mid-50s. Southeast winds around 5 miles an hour. Tuesday, sunny. Highs in the mid-80s. South winds 10 to 15 miles an hour with gusts up to 25 miles an hour. Tuesday night, mostly clear. Lows in the lower 60s. South winds 10 to 15 miles an hour, diminishing to around 5 miles an hour after midnight. Wednesday, sunny. Highs in the mid-80s. Wednesday night, mostly clear until midnight, then becoming partly cloudy. Lows around 60. Thursday, mostly sunny. Highs in the upper 80s. Thursday night, partly cloudy until midnight, then becoming mostly cloudy. Not as cool with lows in the lower 70s. Friday, mostly sunny. Breezy with highs in the lower 90s. Friday night, partly cloudy until midnight, then mostly clear with a slight chance of showers and thunderstorms after midnight. Breezy with lows in the upper 60s. Chance of rain 20%. Saturday, sunny. Highs in the upper 80s. Saturday night, partly cloudy until midnight, then becoming mostly clear. Lows in the upper 60s. Sunday, sunny. Highs in the upper 80s. 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It's Stillwater. The pressure was 30.21 inches and falling. At Guthrie. The temperature was 55 degrees, the dew point 51, and the relative humidity 86%. The wind was north at 6 miles an hour. The pressure was 30.22 inches and rising. Observations from around the region. It was clear, with a temperature of 50 at Wichita, 50 at Woodward, and 47 at Springfield. It was mostly cloudy, with a temperature of 57 at Oklahoma City, and 53 at Tulsa. At Dallas-Fort Worth, it was cloudy, with a temperature of 64. Once again at 1 a.m., it's still water. The pressure was 30.21 inches and falling. From the Norman Forecast Office, here is the forecast for Stillwater and surrounding area. Rest of tonight, partly cloudy. Cooler with lows in the upper 40s. North winds around 5 miles an hour. Monday, sunny. Highs in the upper 70s. North winds around 5 miles an hour, becoming east around 5 miles an hour in the afternoon. Monday night, clear. Lows in the mid-50s. Southeast winds around 5 miles an hour. Tuesday, sunny. Highs in the mid-80s. South winds 10 to 15 miles an hour with gusts up to 25 miles an hour.

Tuesday night, mostly clear. Lows in the lower 60s. South winds 10 to 15 miles an hour, diminishing to around 5 miles an hour after midnight. Wednesday, sunny. Highs in the mid-80s. Wednesday night, mostly clear until midnight, then becoming partly cloudy. Lows around 60. Thursday, mostly sunny. Highs in the upper 80s. Thursday night, partly cloudy until midnight, then becoming mostly cloudy. Not as cool with lows in the lower 70s. Friday, mostly sunny. Breezy with highs in the lower 90s. Friday night, partly cloudy until midnight, then mostly clear with a slight chance of showers and thunderstorms after midnight. Breezy with lows in the upper 60s. Chance of rain 20%. Saturday, sunny. Highs in the upper 80s. Saturday night, partly cloudy until midnight, then becoming mostly clear. Lows in the upper 60s. Sunday, sunny. Highs in the upper 80s. 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It's Stillwater. The pressure was 30.21 inches and falling. At Guthrie, the temperature was 55 degrees, the dew point 51, and the relative humidity 86%. The wind was north at 6 miles an hour. The pressure was 30.22 inches and rising. Observations from around the region. It was clear, with a temperature of 50 at Wichita, 50 at Woodward, and 47 at Springfield. It was mostly cloudy, with a temperature of 57 at Oklahoma City, and 53 at Tulsa. At Dallas-Fort Worth, it was cloudy, with a temperature of 64. Once again at 1 a.m., it's still water. The pressure was 30.21 inches and falling. From the Norman Forecast Office, here is the forecast for Stillwater and surrounding area. Rest of tonight, partly cloudy. Cooler with lows in the upper 40s. North winds around 5 miles an hour. Monday, sunny. Highs in the upper 70s. North winds around 5 miles an hour, becoming east around 5 miles an hour in the afternoon. Monday night, clear. Lows in the mid-50s. Southeast winds around 5 miles an hour. Tuesday, sunny. Highs in the mid-80s. South winds 10 to 15 miles an hour with gusts up to 25 miles an hour. Tuesday night, mostly clear. Lows in the lower 60s. South winds 10 to 15 miles an hour, diminishing to around 5 miles an hour after midnight. Wednesday, sunny. Highs in the mid-80s. Wednesday night, mostly clear until midnight, then becoming partly cloudy. Lows around 60. Thursday, mostly sunny. Highs in the upper 80s. Thursday night, partly cloudy until midnight, then becoming mostly cloudy. Not as cool with lows in the lower 70s. Friday, mostly sunny. Breezy with highs in the lower 90s. Friday night, partly cloudy until midnight, then mostly clear with a slight chance of showers and thunderstorms after midnight. Breezy with lows in the upper 60s. Chance of rain 20%. Saturday, sunny. Highs in the upper 80s. Saturday night, partly cloudy until midnight, then becoming mostly clear. Lows in the upper 60s. Sunday, sunny. Highs in the upper 80s. 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It's Stillwater. The pressure was 30.21 inches and falling. At Guthrie, the temperature was 55 degrees, the dew point 51, and the relative humidity 86%. The wind was north at 6 miles an hour. The pressure was 30.22 inches and rising. Observations from around the region. It was clear, with a temperature of 50 at Wichita, 50 at Woodward, and 47 at Springfield. It was mostly cloudy, with a temperature of 57 at Oklahoma City, and 53 at Tulsa. At Dallas-Fort Worth, it was cloudy, with a temperature of 64. Once again at 1 a.m., it's still on.

the pressure was 30.21 inches and falling. From the Norman Forecast Office, here is the forecast for Stillwater and surrounding area. Rest of tonight, partly cloudy. Cooler with lows in the upper 40s. North winds around 5 miles an hour. Monday, sunny. Highs in the upper 70s. North winds around 5 miles an hour, becoming east around 5 miles an hour in the afternoon. Monday night, clear. Lows in the mid-50s. Southeast winds around 5 miles an hour. Tuesday, sunny. Highs in the mid-80s. South winds 10 to 15 miles an hour with gusts up to 25 miles an hour. Tuesday night, mostly clear. Lows in the lower 60s. South winds 10 to 15 miles an hour, diminishing to around 5 miles an hour after midnight. Wednesday, sunny. Highs in the mid-80s. Wednesday night, mostly clear until midnight, then becoming partly cloudy. Lows around 60. Thursday, mostly sunny. Highs in the upper 80s. Thursday night, partly cloudy until midnight, then becoming mostly cloudy. Not as cool with lows in the lower 70s. Friday, mostly sunny. Breezy with highs in the lower 90s. Friday night, partly cloudy until midnight, then mostly clear with a slight chance of showers and thunderstorms after midnight. Breezy with lows in the upper 60s. Chance of rain 20%. Saturday, sunny. Highs in the upper 80s. Saturday night, partly cloudy until midnight, then becoming mostly clear. Lows in the upper 60s. Sunday, sunny. Highs in the upper 80s. 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It's Stillwater. The pressure was 30.21 inches and falling. At Guthrie. The temperature was 55 degrees, the dew point 51, and the relative humidity 86%. The wind was north at 6 miles an hour. The pressure was 30.22 inches and rising. Observations from around the region. It was clear, with a temperature of 50 at Wichita, 50 at Woodward, and 47 at Springfield. It was mostly cloudy, with a temperature of 57 at Oklahoma City, and 53 at Tulsa. At Dallas-Fort Worth, it was cloudy, with a temperature of 64. Once again at 1 a.m., it's Stillwater. The pressure was 30.21 inches and falling. From the Norman Forecast Office, here is the forecast for Stillwater and surrounding area. Rest of tonight, partly cloudy. Cooler with lows in the upper 40s. North winds around 5 miles an hour. Monday, sunny. Highs in the upper 70s. North winds around 5 miles an hour, becoming east around 5 miles an hour in the afternoon. Monday night, clear. Lows in the mid-50s. Southeast winds around 5 miles an hour. Tuesday, sunny. Highs in the mid-80s. South winds 10 to 15 miles an hour with gusts up to 25 miles an hour. Tuesday night, mostly clear. Lows in the lower 60s. South winds 10 to 15 miles an hour, diminishing to around 5 miles an hour after midnight. Wednesday, sunny. Highs in the mid-80s. Wednesday night, mostly clear until midnight, then becoming partly cloudy. Lows around 60. Thursday, mostly sunny. Highs in the upper 80s. Thursday night, partly cloudy until midnight, then becoming mostly cloudy. Not as cool with lows in the lower 70s. Friday, mostly sunny. Breezy with highs in the lower 90s. Friday night, partly cloudy until midnight, then mostly clear with a slight chance of showers and thunderstorms after midnight. Breezy with lows in the upper 60s. Chance of rain 20%. Saturday, sunny. Highs in the upper 80s. Saturday night, partly cloudy until midnight, then becoming mostly clear. Lows in the upper 60s. Sunday, sunny. Highs in the upper 80s. 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It's Stillwater. The pressure was 30.21 inches and falling. At Guthrie. The temperature was 55 degrees, the dew point 51, and the relative humidity 86%.

The wind was north at 6 miles an hour. The pressure was 30.22 inches and rising. Observations from around the region. It was clear, with a temperature of 50 at Wichita, 50 at Woodward, and 47 at Springfield. It was mostly cloudy, with a temperature of 57 at Oklahoma City, and 53 at Tulsa. At Dallas-Fort Worth, it was cloudy, with a temperature of 64. Once again at 1 a.m., at Stillwater. The pressure was 30.21 inches and falling. From the Norman Forecast Office, here is the forecast for Stillwater and surrounding area. Rest of tonight, partly cloudy. Cooler with lows in the upper 40s. North winds around 5 miles an hour. Monday, sunny. Highs in the upper 70s. North winds around 5 miles an hour, becoming east around 5 miles an hour in the afternoon. Monday night, clear. Lows in the mid-50s. Southeast winds around 5 miles an hour. Tuesday, sunny. Highs in the mid-80s. South winds 10 to 15 miles an hour with gusts up to 25 miles an hour. Tuesday night, mostly clear. Lows in the lower 60s. South winds 10 to 15 miles an hour, diminishing to around 5 miles an hour after midnight. Wednesday, sunny. Highs in the mid-80s. Wednesday night, mostly clear until midnight, then becoming partly cloudy. Lows around 60. Thursday, mostly sunny. Highs in the upper 80s. Thursday night, partly cloudy until midnight, then becoming mostly cloudy. Not as cool with lows in the lower 70s. Friday, mostly sunny. Breezy with highs in the lower 90s. Friday night, partly cloudy until midnight, then mostly clear with a slight chance of showers and thunderstorms after midnight. Breezy with lows in the upper 60s. Chance of rain 20%. Saturday, sunny. Highs in the upper 80s. Saturday night, partly cloudy until midnight, then becoming mostly clear. Lows in the upper 60s. Sunday, sunny. Highs in the upper 80s. 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At Stillwater, the pressure was 30.21 inches and falling. At Guthrie, the temperature was 55 degrees, the dew point 51, and the relative humidity 86%. The wind was north at 6 miles an hour. The pressure was 30.22 inches and rising. Observations from around the region. It was clear, with a temperature of 50 at Wichita, 50 at Woodward, and 47 at Springfield. It was mostly cloudy, with a temperature of 57 at Oklahoma City, and 53 at Tulsa. At Dallas-Fort Worth, it was cloudy, with a temperature of 64. Once again at 1 a.m., at Stillwater. The pressure was 30.21 inches and falling. From the Norman Forecast Office, here is the forecast for Stillwater and surrounding area. Rest of tonight, partly cloudy. Cooler with lows in the upper 40s. North winds around 5 miles an hour. Monday, sunny. Highs in the upper 70s. North winds around 5 miles an hour, becoming east around 5 miles an hour in the afternoon. Monday night, clear. Lows in the mid-50s. Southeast winds around 5 miles an hour. Tuesday, sunny. Highs in the mid-80s. South winds 10 to 15 miles an hour with gusts up to 25 miles an hour. Tuesday night, mostly clear. Lows in the lower 60s. South winds 10 to 15 miles an hour, diminishing to around 5 miles an hour after midnight. Wednesday, sunny. Highs in the mid-80s. Wednesday night, mostly clear until midnight, then becoming partly cloudy. Lows around 60. Thursday, mostly sunny. Highs in the upper 80s. Thursday night, partly cloudy until midnight, then becoming mostly cloudy. Not as cool with lows in the lower 70s. Friday, mostly sunny. Breezy with highs in the lower 90s. Friday night, partly cloudy until midnight, then mostly clear with a slight chance of showers and thunderstorms after midnight. Breezy with lows in the upper 60s. Chance of rain 20%. Saturday, sunny. Highs in the upper 80s. Saturday night.

night, partly cloudy until midnight, then becoming mostly clear. Lows in the upper 60s. Sunday, sunny. Highs in the upper 80s. You're listening to Stillwater Weather Radio, and here are 1 a.m. weather observations. It's Stillwater. The pressure was 30.21 inches and falling. At Guthrie. The temperature was 55 degrees, the dew point 51, and the relative humidity 86%. The wind was north at 6 miles an hour. The pressure was 30.22 inches and rising. Observations from around the region. It was clear, with a temperature of 50 at Wichita, 50 at Woodward, and 47 at Springfield. It was mostly cloudy, with a temperature of 57 at Oklahoma City, and 53 at Tulsa. At Dallas-Fort Worth, it was cloudy, with a temperature of 64. Once again at 1 a.m., it's still water. The pressure was 30.21 inches and falling. 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Programming originates from the National Weather Service Forecast Office in Norman, Oklahoma. From the Norman Forecast Office, here is the forecast for Stillwater and surrounding area. Rest of tonight, partly cloudy. Cooler with lows in the upper 40s. North winds around 5 miles an hour. Monday, sunny. Highs in the upper 70s. North winds around 5 miles an hour, becoming east around 5 miles an hour in the afternoon. Monday night, clear. Lows in the mid-50s. Southeast winds around 5 miles an hour. Tuesday, sunny. Highs in the mid-80s. South winds 10 to 15 miles an hour with gusts up to 25 miles an hour. Tuesday night, mostly clear. Lows in the lower 60s. South winds 10 to 15 miles an hour, diminishing to around 5 miles an hour after midnight. Wednesday, sunny. Highs in the mid-80s. Wednesday night, mostly clear until midnight, then becoming partly cloudy. Lows around 60. Thursday, mostly sunny. Highs in the upper 80s. Thursday night, partly cloudy until midnight, then becoming mostly cloudy. Not as cool with lows in the lower 70s. Friday, mostly sunny. Breezy with highs in the lower 90s. Friday night, partly cloudy until midnight, then mostly clear with a slight chance of showers and thunderstorms after midnight. Breezy with lows in the upper 60s. Chance of rain 20%. Saturday, sunny. Highs in the upper 80s. Saturday night, partly cloudy until midnight, then becoming mostly clear. Lows in the upper 60s. Sunday, sunny. Highs in the upper 80s. 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It's Stillwater. The pressure was 30.21 inches and falling. At Guthrie. The temperature was 55 degrees, the dew point 51, and the relative humidity 86%. The wind was north at 6 miles an hour. The pressure was 30.22 inches and rising. Observations from around the region. It was clear, with a temperature of 50 at Wichita, 50 at Woodward, and 47 at Springfield. It was mostly cloudy, with a temperature of 57 at Oklahoma City, and 53 at Tulsa. At Dallas-Fort Worth, it was cloudy, with a temperature of 64. Once again at 1 a.m., it's still water. The pressure was 30.21 inches and falling. From the Norman Forecast Office, here is the forecast for Stillwater and surrounding area. Rest of tonight, partly cloudy. Cooler with lows in the upper 40s. North winds around 5 miles an hour. Monday, sunny. Highs in the upper 70s. North winds around 5 miles an hour, becoming east around 5 miles an hour in the afternoon. Monday night, clear. Lows in the mid-50s. Southeast winds around 5 miles an hour. Tuesday, sunny. Highs in the mid-80s. South winds 10 to 15 miles an hour with gusts up to 25 miles an hour. Tuesday night, mostly clear. Lows in the lower 60s. South winds 10 to 15 miles an hour with gusts up to 25 miles an hour, becoming southeast around 5 miles an hour.

after midnight. Wednesday, sunny. Highs in the mid-80s. Wednesday night, mostly clear. Lows in the lower 60s. Thursday, mostly sunny. Highs around 90. Wednesday night, mostly clear. Lows in the lower 60s. Thursday, mostly sunny. Highs around 90. Thursday night, mostly cloudy. Not as cool with lows in the lower 70s. Friday, mostly sunny. Highs around 90. Friday night, mostly clear with a chance of showers and thunderstorms until midnight, then partly cloudy with a slight chance of showers and thunderstorms after midnight. Lows in the lower 70s. Chance of rain 30%. Saturday, sunny with a slight chance of showers. A slight chance of thunderstorms in the afternoon. Highs in the upper 80s. Chance of rain 20%. Saturday night, a slight chance of thunderstorms until midnight. Partly cloudy with a slight chance of showers. Lows around 70. Chance of rain 20%. Sunday, mostly sunny with a slight chance of showers and thunderstorms. Highs in the upper 80s. Chance of rain 20%. 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It's Stillwater. The pressure was 30.21 inches and falling. At Guthrie. The temperature was 55 degrees, the dew point 51, and the relative humidity 86%. The wind was north at 6 miles an hour. The pressure was 30.22 inches and rising. Observations from around the region. It was clear, with a temperature of 50 at Wichita, 50 at Woodward, and 47 at Springfield. It was mostly cloudy, with a temperature of 57 at Oklahoma City, and 53 at Tulsa. At Dallas-Fort Worth, it was cloudy, with a temperature of 64. Once again at 1 a.m., it's still water. The pressure was 30.21 inches and falling. From the Norman Forecast Office, here is the forecast for Stillwater and surrounding area. Rest of tonight, partly cloudy. Cooler with lows in the upper 40s. North winds around 5 miles an hour. Monday, sunny. Highs in the upper 70s. North winds around 5 miles an hour, becoming east around 5 miles an hour in the afternoon. Monday night, clear. Lows in the mid-50s. Southeast winds around 5 miles an hour. Tuesday, sunny. Highs in the mid-80s. South winds 10 to 15 miles an hour with gusts up to 25 miles an hour. Tuesday night, mostly clear. Lows in the lower 60s. South winds 10 to 15 miles an hour with gusts up to 25 miles an hour, becoming southeast around 5 miles an hour after midnight. Wednesday, sunny. Highs in the mid-80s. Wednesday night, mostly clear. Lows in the lower 60s. Thursday, mostly sunny. Highs around 90. Thursday night, mostly cloudy. Not as cool with lows in the lower 70s. Friday, mostly sunny. Highs around 90. Friday night, mostly clear with a chance of showers and thunderstorms until midnight, then partly cloudy with a slight chance of showers and thunderstorms after midnight. Lows in the lower 70s. Chance of rain 30%. Saturday, sunny with a slight chance of showers. A slight chance of thunderstorms in the afternoon. Highs in the upper 80s. Chance of rain 20%. Saturday night, a slight chance of thunderstorms until midnight. Partly cloudy with a slight chance of showers. Lows around 70. Chance of rain 20%. Sunday, mostly sunny with a slight chance of showers and thunderstorms. Highs in the upper 80s. Chance of rain 20%. 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It's Stillwater. The pressure was 30.21 inches and falling. At Guthrie. The temperature was 55 degrees, the dew point 51, and the relative humidity 86%. The wind was north at 6 miles an hour. The pressure was 30.22 inches and rising. Observations from around the region. It was clear, with a temperature of 50 at Wichita, 50 at Woodward, and 47 at Springfield. It was mostly cloudy, with a temperature of 57.

57 at Oklahoma City, and 53 at Tulsa. At Dallas-Fort Worth, it was cloudy, with a temperature of 64. Once again at 1 a.m., it's still water. The pressure was 30.21 inches and falling. From the Norman Forecast Office, here is the forecast for Stillwater and surrounding area. Rest of tonight, partly cloudy. Cooler with lows in the upper 40s. North winds around 5 miles an hour. Monday, sunny. Highs in the upper 70s. North winds around 5 miles an hour, becoming east around 5 miles an hour in the afternoon. Monday night, clear. Lows in the mid-50s. Southeast winds around 5 miles an hour. Tuesday, sunny. Highs in the mid-80s. South winds 10 to 15 miles an hour with gusts up to 25 miles an hour. Tuesday night, mostly clear. Lows in the lower 60s. South winds 10 to 15 miles an hour with gusts up to 25 miles an hour, becoming southeast around 5 miles an hour after midnight. Wednesday, sunny. Highs in the mid-80s. Wednesday night, mostly clear. Lows in the lower 60s. Thursday, mostly sunny. Highs around 90. Thursday night, mostly cloudy. Not as cool with lows in the lower 70s. Friday, mostly sunny. Highs around 90. Friday night, mostly clear with a chance of showers and thunderstorms until midnight, then partly cloudy with a slight chance of showers and thunderstorms after midnight. Lows in the lower 70s. Chance of rain 30%. Saturday, sunny with a slight chance of showers. A slight chance of thunderstorms in the afternoon. Highs in the upper 80s. Chance of rain 20%. Saturday night, a slight chance of thunderstorms until midnight. Partly cloudy with a slight chance of showers. Lows around 70. Chance of rain 20%. Sunday, mostly sunny with a slight chance of showers and thunderstorms. Highs in the upper 80s. Chance of rain 20%. 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It's Stillwater. The pressure was 30.21 inches and falling. At Guthrie. The temperature was 55 degrees, the dew point 51, and the relative humidity 86%. The wind was north at 6 miles an hour. The pressure was 30.22 inches and rising. Observations from around the region. It was clear, with a temperature of 50 at Wichita, 50 at Woodward, and 47 at Springfield. It was mostly cloudy, with a temperature of 57 at Oklahoma City, and 53 at Tulsa. At Dallas-Fort Worth, it was cloudy, with a temperature of 64. Once again at 1 a.m., it's still water. The pressure was 30.21 inches and falling. From the Norman Forecast Office, here is the forecast for Stillwater and surrounding area. Rest of tonight, partly cloudy. Cooler with lows in the upper 40s. North winds around 5 miles an hour. Monday, sunny. Highs in the upper 70s. North winds around 5 miles an hour, becoming east around 5 miles an hour in the afternoon. Monday night, clear. Lows in the mid-50s. Southeast winds around 5 miles an hour. Tuesday, sunny. Highs in the mid-80s. South winds 10 to 15 miles an hour with gusts up to 25 miles an hour. Tuesday night, mostly clear. Lows in the lower 60s. South winds 10 to 15 miles an hour with gusts up to 25 miles an hour, becoming southeast around 5 miles an hour after midnight. Wednesday, sunny. Highs in the mid-80s. Wednesday night, mostly clear. Lows in the lower 60s. Thursday, mostly sunny. Highs around 90. Thursday night, mostly cloudy. Not as cool with lows in the lower 70s. Friday, mostly sunny. Highs around 90. Friday night, mostly clear with a chance of showers and thunderstorms until midnight, then partly cloudy with a slight chance of showers and thunderstorms after midnight. Lows in the lower 70s. Chance of rain 30%. Saturday, sunny with a slight chance of showers. A slight chance of thunderstorms in the afternoon. Highs in the upper 80s. Chance of rain 20%.

Saturday night, a slight chance of thunderstorms until midnight. Partly cloudy with a slight chance of showers. Lows around 70. Chance of rain 20%. Sunday, mostly sunny with a slight chance of showers and thunderstorms. Highs in the upper 80s. Chance of rain 20%. You're listening to Stillwater Weather Radio, and here are 1 a.m. weather observations. It's Stillwater. The pressure was 30.21 inches and falling. At Guthrie. The temperature was 55 degrees, the dew point 51, and the relative humidity 86%. The wind was north at 6 miles an hour. The pressure was 30.22 inches and rising. Observations from around the region. It was clear, with a temperature of 50 at Wichita, 50 at Woodward, and 47 at Springfield. It was mostly cloudy, with a temperature of 57 at Oklahoma City, and 53 at Tulsa. At Dallas-Fort Worth, it was cloudy, with a temperature of 64. Once again at 1 a.m., it's Stillwater. The pressure was 30.21 inches and falling. From the Norman Forecast Office, here is the forecast for Stillwater and surrounding area. Rest of tonight, partly cloudy. Cooler with lows in the upper 40s. North winds around 5 miles an hour. Monday, sunny. Highs in the upper 70s. North winds around 5 miles an hour, becoming east around 5 miles an hour in the afternoon. Monday night, clear. Lows in the mid-50s. Southeast winds around 5 miles an hour. Tuesday, sunny. Highs in the mid-80s. South winds 10 to 15 miles an hour with gusts up to 25 miles an hour. Tuesday night, mostly clear. Lows in the lower 60s. South winds 10 to 15 miles an hour with gusts up to 25 miles an hour, becoming southeast around 5 miles an hour after midnight. Wednesday, sunny. Highs in the mid-80s. Wednesday night, mostly clear. Lows in the lower 60s. Thursday, mostly sunny. Highs around 90. Thursday night, mostly cloudy. Not as cool with lows in the lower 70s. Friday, mostly sunny. Highs around 90. Friday night, mostly clear with a chance of showers and thunderstorms until midnight, then partly cloudy with a slight chance of showers and thunderstorms after midnight. Lows in the lower 70s. Chance of rain 30%. Saturday, sunny with a slight chance of showers. A slight chance of thunderstorms in the afternoon. Highs in the upper 80s. Chance of rain 20%. Saturday night, a slight chance of thunderstorms until midnight. Partly cloudy with a slight chance of showers. Lows around 70. Chance of rain 20%. Sunday, mostly sunny with a slight chance of showers and thunderstorms. Highs in the upper 80s. Chance of rain 20%. 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It's Stillwater. The pressure was 30.21 inches and falling. At Guthrie. The temperature was 55 degrees, the dew point 51, and the relative humidity 86%. The wind was north at 6 miles an hour. The pressure was 30.22 inches and rising. Observations from around the region. It was clear, with a temperature of 50 at Wichita, 50 at Woodward, and 47 at Springfield. It was mostly cloudy, with a temperature of 57 at Oklahoma City, and 53 at Tulsa. At Dallas-Fort Worth, it was cloudy, with a temperature of 64. Once again at 1 a.m., it's Stillwater. The pressure was 30.21 inches and falling. From the Norman Forecast Office, here is the forecast for Stillwater and surrounding area. Rest of tonight, partly cloudy. Cooler with lows in the upper 40s. North winds around 5 miles an hour. Monday, sunny. Highs in the upper 70s. North winds around 5 miles an hour, becoming east around 5 miles an hour in the afternoon. Monday night, clear. Lows in the mid-50s.
southeast winds around 5 miles an hour. Tuesday, sunny. Highs in the mid-80s. South winds 10 to 15 miles an hour with gusts up to 25 miles an hour. Tuesday night, mostly clear. Lows in the lower 60s. South winds 10 to 15 miles an hour with gusts up to 25 miles an hour, becoming southeast around 5 miles an hour after midnight. Wednesday, sunny. Highs in the mid-80s. Wednesday night, mostly clear. Lows in the lower 60s. Thursday, mostly sunny. Highs around 90. Thursday night, mostly cloudy. Not as cool with lows in the lower 70s. Friday, mostly sunny. Highs around 90. Friday night, mostly clear with a chance of showers and thunderstorms until midnight, then partly cloudy with a slight chance of showers and thunderstorms after midnight. Lows in the lower 70s. Chance of rain 30%. Saturday, sunny with a slight chance of showers. A slight chance of thunderstorms in the afternoon. Highs in the upper 80s. Chance of rain 20%. Saturday night, a slight chance of thunderstorms until midnight. Partly cloudy with a slight chance of showers. Lows around 70. Chance of rain 20%. Sunday, mostly sunny with a slight chance of showers and thunderstorms. Highs in the upper 80s. Chance of rain 20%. 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It's Stillwater. The pressure was 30.21 inches and falling. At Guthrie. The temperature was 55 degrees, the dew point 51, and the relative humidity 86%. The wind was north at 6 miles an hour. The pressure was 30.22 inches and rising. Observations from around the region. It was clear, with a temperature of 50 at Wichita, 50 at Woodward, and 47 at Springfield. It was mostly cloudy, with a temperature of 57 at Oklahoma City, and 53 at Tulsa. At Dallas-Fort Worth, it was cloudy, with a temperature of 64. Once again at 1 a.m., it's Stillwater. The pressure was 30.21 inches and falling. From the Norman Forecast Office, here is the forecast for Stillwater and surrounding area. Rest of tonight, partly cloudy. Cooler with lows in the upper 40s. North winds around 5 miles an hour. Monday, sunny. Highs in the upper 70s. North winds around 5 miles an hour, becoming east around 5 miles an hour in the afternoon. Monday night, clear. Lows in the mid-50s. Southeast winds around 5 miles an hour. Tuesday, sunny. Highs in the mid-80s. South winds 10 to 15 miles an hour with gusts up to 25 miles an hour. Tuesday night, mostly clear. Lows in the lower 60s. South winds 10 to 15 miles an hour with gusts up to 25 miles an hour, becoming southeast around 5 miles an hour after midnight. Wednesday, sunny. Highs in the mid-80s. Wednesday night, mostly clear. Lows in the lower 60s. Thursday, mostly sunny. Highs around 90. Thursday night, mostly cloudy. Not as cool with lows in the lower 70s. Friday, mostly sunny. Highs around 90. Friday night, mostly clear with a chance of showers and thunderstorms until midnight, then partly cloudy with a slight chance of showers and thunderstorms after midnight. Lows in the lower 70s. Chance of rain 30%. Saturday, sunny with a slight chance of showers. A slight chance of thunderstorms in the afternoon. Highs in the upper 80s. Chance of rain 20%. Saturday night, a slight chance of thunderstorms until midnight. Partly cloudy with a slight chance of showers. Lows around 70. Chance of rain 20%. Sunday, mostly sunny with a slight chance of showers and thunderstorms. Highs in the upper 80s. Chance of rain 20%. 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It's Stillwater. The pressure was 30.21 inches and falling. At Guthrie. The temperature was 55 degrees, the dew point 51, and the relative humidity 86%. The wind was north at 6 miles an hour.
the pressure was 30.22 inches and rising. Observations from around the region. It was clear, with a temperature of 50 at Wichita, 50 at Woodward, and 47 at Springfield. It was mostly cloudy, with a temperature of 57 at Oklahoma City, and 53 at Tulsa. At Dallas-Fort Worth, it was cloudy, with a temperature of 64. Once again at 1 a.m., at Stillwater, the pressure was 30.21 inches and falling. From the Norman Forecast Office, here is the forecast for Stillwater and surrounding area. Rest of tonight, partly cloudy. Cooler with lows in the upper 40s. North winds around 5 miles an hour. Monday, sunny. Highs in the upper 70s. North winds around 5 miles an hour, becoming east around 5 miles an hour in the afternoon. Monday night, clear. Lows in the mid-50s. Southeast winds around 5 miles an hour. Tuesday, sunny. Highs in the mid-80s. South winds 10 to 15 miles an hour with gusts up to 25 miles an hour. Tuesday night, mostly clear. Lows in the lower 60s. South winds 10 to 15 miles an hour with gusts up to 25 miles an hour, becoming southeast around 5 miles an hour after midnight. Wednesday, sunny. Highs in the mid-80s. Wednesday night, mostly clear. Lows in the lower 60s. Thursday, mostly sunny. Highs around 90. Thursday night, mostly cloudy. Not as cool with lows in the lower 70s. Friday, mostly sunny. Highs around 90. Friday night, mostly clear with a chance of showers and thunderstorms until midnight, then partly cloudy with a slight chance of showers and thunderstorms after midnight. Lows in the lower 70s. Chance of rain 30%. Saturday, sunny with a slight chance of showers. A slight chance of thunderstorms in the afternoon. Highs in the upper 80s. Chance of rain 20%. Saturday night, a slight chance of thunderstorms until midnight. Partly cloudy with a slight chance of showers. Lows around 70. Chance of rain 20%. Sunday, mostly sunny with a slight chance of showers and thunderstorms. Highs in the upper 80s. Chance of rain 20%. You're listening to Stillwater Weather Radio, and here are 1 a.m. weather observations. It's Stillwater. The pressure was 30.21 inches and falling. At Guthrie, the temperature was 55 degrees, the dew point 51, and the relative humidity 86%. The wind was north at 6 miles an hour. The pressure was 30.22 inches and rising. Observations from around the region. It was clear, with a temperature of 50 at Wichita, 50 at Woodward, and 47 at Springfield. It was mostly cloudy, with a temperature of 57 at Oklahoma City, and 53 at Tulsa. At Dallas-Fort Worth, it was cloudy, with a temperature of 64. Once again at 1 a.m., at Stillwater, the pressure was 30.21 inches and falling. From the Norman Forecast Office, here is the forecast for Stillwater and surrounding area. Rest of tonight, partly cloudy. Cooler with lows in the upper 40s. North winds around 5 miles an hour. Monday, sunny. Highs in the upper 70s. North winds around 5 miles an hour, becoming east around 5 miles an hour in the afternoon. Monday night, clear. Lows in the mid-50s. Southeast winds around 5 miles an hour. Tuesday, sunny. Highs in the mid-80s. South winds 10 to 15 miles an hour with gusts up to 25 miles an hour. Tuesday night, mostly clear. Lows in the lower 60s. South winds 10 to 15 miles an hour with gusts up to 25 miles an hour, becoming southeast around 5 miles an hour after midnight. Wednesday, sunny. Highs in the mid-80s. Wednesday night, mostly clear. Lows in the lower 60s. Thursday, mostly sunny. Highs around 90. Thursday night, mostly cloudy. Not as cool with lows in the lower 70s. Friday, mostly sunny. Highs around 90. Friday night, mostly clear with a chance of showers and thunderstorms until midnight, then partly cloudy with a slight chance of showers and thunderstorms after midnight.
lows in the lower 70s.

Guthrie. The temperature was 55 degrees, the dew point 51, and the relative humidity 86%. The wind was north at 6 miles an hour. The pressure was 30.22 inches and rising. Observations from around the region. It was clear, with a temperature of 50 at Wichita, 50 at Woodward, and 47 at Springfield. It was mostly cloudy, with a temperature of 57 at Oklahoma City, and 53 at Tulsa. At Dallas-Fort Worth, it was cloudy, with a temperature of 64. Once again at 1 a.m., at Stillwater. The pressure was 30.21 inches and falling. This is your weather radio station WNG654 in Stillwater, operating on a frequency of 162.50 MHz. Programming originates from the National Weather Service Forecast Office in Norman, Oklahoma. From the Norman Forecast Office, here is the forecast for Stillwater and surrounding area. Rest of tonight, partly cloudy. Cooler with lows in the upper 40s. North winds around 5 miles an hour. Monday, sunny. Highs in the upper 70s. North winds around 5 miles an hour, becoming east around 5 miles an hour in the afternoon. Monday night, clear. Lows in the mid-50s. Southeast winds around 5 miles an hour. Tuesday, sunny. Highs in the mid-80s. South winds 10 to 15 miles an hour with gusts up to 25 miles an hour. Tuesday night, mostly clear. Lows in the lower 60s. South winds 10 to 15 miles an hour with gusts up to 25 miles an hour, becoming southeast around 5 miles an hour after midnight. Wednesday, sunny. Highs in the mid-80s. Wednesday night, mostly clear. Lows in the lower 60s. Thursday, mostly sunny. Highs around 90. Thursday night, mostly cloudy. Not as cool with lows in the lower 70s. Friday, mostly sunny. Highs around 90. Friday night, mostly clear with a chance of showers and thunderstorms until midnight, then partly cloudy with a slight chance of showers and thunderstorms after midnight. Lows in the lower 70s. Chance of rain 30%. Saturday, sunny with a slight chance of showers. A slight chance of thunderstorms in the afternoon. Highs in the upper 80s. Chance of rain 20%. Saturday night, a slight chance of thunderstorms until midnight. Partly cloudy with a slight chance of showers. Lows around 70. Chance of rain 20%. Sunday, mostly sunny with a slight chance of showers and thunderstorms. Highs in the upper 80s. Chance of rain 20%. You are listening to Stillwater Weather Radio, and here are 1 a.m. weather observations. It's Stillwater. The pressure was 30.21 inches and falling. At Guthrie. The temperature was 55 degrees, the dew point 51, and the relative humidity 86%. The wind was north at 6 miles an hour. The pressure was 30.22 inches and rising. Observations from around the region. It was clear, with a temperature of 50 at Wichita, 50 at Woodward, and 47 at Springfield. It was mostly cloudy, with a temperature of 57 at Oklahoma City, and 53 at Tulsa. At Dallas-Fort Worth, it was cloudy, with a temperature of 64. Once again at 1 a.m., at Stillwater. The pressure was 30.21 inches and falling. You are listening to Stillwater Weather Radio, and here are 2 a.m. weather observations. At Stillwater. The pressure was 30.19 inches and falling. At Guthrie. The wind was north at 8 miles an hour. The pressure was 30.21 inches and falling. Observations from around the region. It was clear, with a temperature of 51 at Wichita, 49 at Woodward, and 47 at Springfield. It was mostly cloudy, with a temperature of 55 at Oklahoma City, and 50 at Tulsa. At Dallas-Fort Worth, it was cloudy, with a temperature of 62. Once again at 2 a.m., at Stillwater. The pressure was 30.19 inches and falling. From the Norman Forecast Office, here is the forecast for Stillwater and surrounding area. Rest of tonight, partly cloudy. Cooler with lows in the upper 40s. North winds around 5 miles an hour. Monday,

highs in the upper 70s. North winds around 5 miles an hour, becoming east around 5 miles an hour in the afternoon. Monday night, clear. Lows in the mid-50s. Southeast winds around 5 miles an hour. Tuesday, sunny. Highs in the mid-80s. South winds 10 to 15 miles an hour with gusts up to 25 miles an hour. Tuesday night, mostly clear. Lows in the lower 60s. South winds 10 to 15 miles an hour with gusts up to 25 miles an hour, becoming southeast around 5 miles an hour after midnight. Wednesday, sunny. Highs in the mid-80s. Wednesday night, mostly clear. Lows in the lower 60s. Thursday, mostly sunny. Highs around 90. Thursday night, mostly cloudy. Not as cool with lows in the lower 70s. Friday, mostly sunny. Highs around 90. Friday night, mostly clear with a chance of showers and thunderstorms until midnight, then partly cloudy with a slight chance of showers and thunderstorms after midnight. Lows in the lower 70s. Chance of rain 30%. Saturday, sunny with a slight chance of showers. A slight chance of thunderstorms in the afternoon. Highs in the upper 80s. Chance of rain 20%. Saturday night, a slight chance of thunderstorms until midnight. Partly cloudy with a slight chance of showers. Lows around 70. Chance of rain 20%. Sunday, mostly sunny with a slight chance of showers and thunderstorms. Highs in the upper 80s. Chance of rain 20%. You're listening to Stillwater Weather Radio, and here are 2 a.m. weather observations. It's Stillwater. The pressure was 30.19 inches and falling. At Guthrie. The wind was north at 8 miles an hour. The pressure was 30.21 inches and falling. Observations from around the region. It was clear, with a temperature of 51 at Wichita, 49 at Woodward, and 47 at Springfield. It was mostly cloudy, with a temperature of 55 at Oklahoma City, and 50 at Tulsa. At Dallas-Fort Worth, it was cloudy, with a temperature of 62. Once again at 2 a.m., it's still water. The pressure was 30.19 inches and falling. From the Norman Forecast Office, here is the forecast for Stillwater and surrounding area. Rest of tonight, partly cloudy. Cooler with lows in the upper 40s. North winds around 5 miles an hour. Monday, sunny. Highs in the upper 70s. North winds around 5 miles an hour, becoming east around 5 miles an hour in the afternoon. Monday night, clear. Lows in the mid-50s. Southeast winds around 5 miles an hour. Tuesday, sunny. Highs in the mid-80s. South winds 10 to 15 miles an hour with gusts up to 25 miles an hour. Tuesday night, mostly clear. Lows in the lower 60s. South winds 10 to 15 miles an hour with gusts up to 25 miles an hour, becoming southeast around 5 miles an hour after midnight. Wednesday, sunny. Highs in the mid-80s. Wednesday night, mostly clear. Lows in the lower 60s. Thursday, mostly sunny. Highs around 90. Thursday night, mostly cloudy. Not as cool with lows in the lower 70s. Friday, mostly sunny. Highs around 90. Friday night, mostly clear with a chance of showers and thunderstorms until midnight, then partly cloudy with a slight chance of showers and thunderstorms after midnight. Lows in the lower 70s. Chance of rain 30%. Saturday, sunny with a slight chance of showers. A slight chance of thunderstorms in the afternoon. Highs in the upper 80s. Chance of rain 20%. Saturday night, a slight chance of thunderstorms until midnight. Partly cloudy with a slight chance of showers. Lows around 70. Chance of rain 20%. Sunday, mostly sunny with a slight chance of showers and thunderstorms. Highs in the upper 80s. Chance of rain 20%. You are listening to Stillwater Weather Radio, and here are 2 a.m. weather observations. It's Stillwater. The pressure was 30.19 inches and falling. At Guthrie. The wind was north at 8 miles an hour.

pressure was 30.21 inches and falling. Observations from around the region. It was clear, with a temperature of 51 at Wichita, 49 at Woodward, and 47 at Springfield. It was mostly cloudy, with a temperature of 55 at Oklahoma City, and 50 at Tulsa. At Dallas-Fort Worth, it was cloudy, with a temperature of 62. Once again at 2 a.m., at Stillwater. The pressure was 30.19 inches and falling. From the Norman Forecast Office, here is the forecast for Stillwater and surrounding area. Rest of tonight, partly cloudy. Cooler with lows in the upper 40s. North winds around 5 miles an hour. Monday, sunny. Highs in the upper 70s. North winds around 5 miles an hour, becoming east around 5 miles an hour in the afternoon. Monday night, clear. Lows in the mid-50s. Southeast winds around 5 miles an hour. Tuesday, sunny. Highs in the mid-80s. South winds 10 to 15 miles an hour with gusts up to 25 miles an hour. Tuesday night, mostly clear. Lows in the lower 60s. South winds 10 to 15 miles an hour with gusts up to 25 miles an hour, becoming southeast around 5 miles an hour after midnight. Wednesday, sunny. Highs in the mid-80s. Wednesday night, mostly clear. Lows in the lower 60s. Thursday, mostly sunny. Highs around 90. Thursday night, mostly cloudy. Not as cool with lows in the lower 70s. Friday night, mostly clear with a chance of showers and thunderstorms until midnight, then partly cloudy with a slight chance of showers and thunderstorms after midnight. Lows in the lower 70s. Chance of rain 30%. Saturday, sunny with a slight chance of showers. A slight chance of thunderstorms in the afternoon. Highs in the upper 80s. Chance of rain 20%. Saturday night, a slight chance of thunderstorms until midnight. Partly cloudy with a slight chance of showers. Lows around 70. Chance of rain 20%. Sunday, mostly sunny with a slight chance of showers and thunderstorms. Highs in the upper 80s. Chance of rain 20%. 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At Stillwater, the pressure was 30.19 inches and falling. At Guthrie, the wind was north at 8 miles an hour. The pressure was 30.21 inches and falling. Observations from around the region. It was clear, with a temperature of 51 at Wichita, 49 at Woodward, and 47 at Springfield. It was mostly cloudy, with a temperature of 55 at Oklahoma City, and 50 at Tulsa. At Dallas-Fort Worth, it was cloudy, with a temperature of 62. Once again at 2 a.m., at Stillwater, the pressure was 30.19 inches and falling. From the Norman Forecast Office, here is the forecast for Stillwater and surrounding area. Rest of tonight, partly cloudy. Cooler with lows in the upper 40s. North winds around 5 miles an hour. Monday, sunny. Highs in the upper 70s. North winds around 5 miles an hour, becoming east around 5 miles an hour in the afternoon. Monday night, clear. Lows in the mid-50s. Southeast winds around 5 miles an hour. Tuesday, sunny. Highs in the mid-80s. South winds 10 to 15 miles an hour with gusts up to 25 miles an hour. Tuesday night, mostly clear. Lows in the lower 60s. South winds 10 to 15 miles an hour with gusts up to 25 miles an hour, becoming southeast around 5 miles an hour after midnight. Wednesday, sunny. Highs in the mid-80s. Wednesday night, mostly clear. Lows in the lower 60s. Thursday, mostly sunny. Highs around 90. Thursday night, mostly cloudy. Not as cool with lows in the lower 70s. Friday, mostly sunny. Highs around 90. Friday night, mostly clear with a chance of showers and thunderstorms until midnight, then partly cloudy with a slight chance of showers and thunderstorms after midnight. Lows in the lower 70s. Chance of rain 30%. Saturday, sunny with

A slight chance of showers. A slight chance of thunderstorms in the afternoon. Highs in the upper 80s. Chance of rain 20%. Saturday night, a slight chance of thunderstorms until midnight. Partly cloudy with a slight chance of showers. Lows around 70. Chance of rain 20%. Sunday, mostly sunny with a slight chance of showers and thunderstorms. Highs in the upper 80s. Chance of rain 20%. 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It's Stillwater. The pressure was 30.19 inches and falling. At Guthrie, the wind was north at 8 miles an hour. The pressure was 30.21 inches and falling. Observations from around the region. It was clear, with a temperature of 51 at Wichita and 49 at Woodward. It was partly cloudy, with a temperature of 55 at Oklahoma City and 47 at Springfield. At Tulsa, it was mostly cloudy, with a temperature of 50. At Dallas-Fort Worth, it was cloudy, with a temperature of 62. Once again at 2 a.m., it's Stillwater. The pressure was 30.19 inches and falling. From the Norman Forecast Office, here is the forecast for Stillwater and surrounding area. Rest of tonight, partly cloudy. Cooler with lows in the upper 40s. North winds around 5 miles an hour. Monday, sunny. Highs in the upper 70s. North winds around 5 miles an hour, becoming east around 5 miles an hour in the afternoon. Monday night, clear. Lows in the mid-50s. Southeast winds around 5 miles an hour. Tuesday, sunny. Highs in the mid-80s. South winds 10 to 15 miles an hour with gusts up to 25 miles an hour. Tuesday night, mostly clear. Lows in the lower 60s. South winds 10 to 15 miles an hour with gusts up to 25 miles an hour, becoming southeast around 5 miles an hour after midnight. Wednesday, sunny. Highs in the mid-80s. Wednesday night, mostly clear. Lows in the lower 60s. Thursday, mostly sunny. Highs around 90. Thursday night, mostly cloudy. Not as cool with lows in the lower 70s. Friday, mostly sunny. Highs around 90. Friday night, mostly clear with a chance of showers and thunderstorms until midnight, then partly cloudy with a slight chance of showers and thunderstorms after midnight. Lows in the lower 70s. Chance of rain 30%. Saturday, sunny with a slight chance of showers. A slight chance of thunderstorms in the afternoon. Highs in the upper 80s. Chance of rain 20%. Saturday night, a slight chance of thunderstorms until midnight. Partly cloudy with a slight chance of showers. Lows around 70. Chance of rain 20%. Sunday, mostly sunny with a slight chance of showers and thunderstorms. Highs in the upper 80s. Chance of rain 20%. 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It's Stillwater. The pressure was 30.19 inches and falling. At Guthrie, the wind was north at 8 miles an hour. The pressure was 30.21 inches and falling. Observations from around the region. It was clear, with a temperature of 51 at Wichita and 49 at Woodward. It was partly cloudy, with a temperature of 55 at Oklahoma City and 47 at Springfield. At Tulsa, it was mostly cloudy, with a temperature of 50. At Dallas-Fort Worth, it was cloudy, with a temperature of 62. Once again at 2 a.m., it's Stillwater. The pressure was 30.19 inches and falling. From the Norman Forecast Office, here is the forecast for Stillwater and surrounding area. Rest of tonight, partly cloudy. Cooler with lows in the upper 40s. North winds around 5 miles an hour. Monday, sunny. Highs in the upper 70s. North winds around 5 miles an hour, becoming east around 5 miles an hour in the afternoon. Monday night, clear.

Lows in the mid-50s. Southeast wind around 5 miles an hour. Tuesday, sunny. Highs in the mid-80s. South winds 10 to 15 miles an hour with gusts up to 25 miles an hour. Tuesday night, mostly clear. Lows in the lower 60s. South winds 10 to 15 miles an hour with gusts up to 25 miles an hour, becoming southeast around 5 miles an hour after midnight. Wednesday, sunny. Highs in the mid-80s. Wednesday night, mostly clear. Lows in the lower 60s. Thursday, mostly sunny. Highs around 90. Thursday night, mostly cloudy. Not as cool with lows in the lower 70s. Friday, mostly sunny. Highs around 90. Friday night, mostly clear with a chance of showers and thunderstorms until midnight, then partly cloudy with a slight chance of showers and thunderstorms after midnight. Lows in the lower 70s. Chance of rain 30%. Saturday, sunny with a slight chance of showers. A slight chance of thunderstorms in the afternoon. Highs in the upper 80s. Chance of rain 20%. Saturday night, a slight chance of thunderstorms until midnight. Partly cloudy with a slight chance of showers. Lows around 70. Chance of rain 20%. Sunday, mostly sunny with a slight chance of showers and thunderstorms. Highs in the upper 80s. Chance of rain 20%. 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It's Stillwater. The pressure was 30.19 inches and falling. At Guthrie. The wind was north at 8 miles an hour. The pressure was 30.21 inches and falling. Observations from around the region. It was clear, with a temperature of 51 at Wichita, and 49 at Woodward. It was partly cloudy, with a temperature of 55 at Oklahoma City, and 47 at Springfield. At Tulsa, it was mostly cloudy, with a temperature of 50. At Dallas-Fort Worth, it was cloudy, with a temperature of 62. Once again at 2 a.m., it's Stillwater. The pressure was 30.19 inches and falling. From the Norman Forecast Office, here is the forecast for Stillwater and surrounding area. Rest of tonight, partly cloudy. Cooler with lows in the upper 40s. North winds around 5 miles an hour. Monday, sunny. Highs in the upper 70s. North winds around 5 miles an hour, becoming east around 5 miles an hour in the afternoon. Monday night, clear. Lows in the mid-50s. Southeast winds around 5 miles an hour. Tuesday, sunny. Highs in the mid-80s. South winds 10 to 15 miles an hour with gusts up to 25 miles an hour. Tuesday night, mostly clear. Lows in the lower 60s. South winds 10 to 15 miles an hour with gusts up to 25 miles an hour, becoming southeast around 5 miles an hour after midnight. Wednesday, sunny. Highs in the mid-80s. Wednesday night, mostly clear. Lows in the lower 60s. Thursday, mostly sunny. Highs around 90. Thursday night, mostly cloudy. Not as cool with lows in the lower 70s. Friday, mostly sunny. Highs around 90. Friday night, mostly clear with a chance of showers and thunderstorms until midnight, then partly cloudy with a slight chance of showers and thunderstorms after midnight. Lows in the lower 70s. Chance of rain 30%. Saturday, sunny with a slight chance of showers. A slight chance of thunderstorms in the afternoon. Highs in the upper 80s. Chance of rain 20%. Saturday night, a slight chance of thunderstorms until midnight. Partly cloudy with a slight chance of showers. Lows around 70. Chance of rain 20%. Sunday, mostly sunny with a slight chance of showers and thunderstorms. Highs in the upper 80s. Chance of rain 20%. You're listening to Stillwater Weather Radio, and here are 2 a.m. weather observations. It's Stillwater. The pressure was 30.19 inches and falling. At Guthrie. The wind was north at 8 miles an hour. The pressure was 30.21 inches and falling. Observations from around the region. It was clear, with a temperature of

51 at Wichita, and 49 at Woodward. It was partly cloudy, with a temperature of 55 at Oklahoma City, and 47 at Springfield. At Tulsa, it was mostly cloudy, with a temperature of 50. At Dallas-Fort Worth, it was cloudy, with a temperature of 62. Once again at 2 a.m., at Stillwater, the pressure was 30.19 inches and falling. From the Norman Forecast Office, here is the forecast for Stillwater and surrounding area. Rest of tonight, partly cloudy. Cooler with lows in the upper 40s. North winds around 5 miles an hour. Monday, sunny. Highs in the upper 70s. North winds around 5 miles an hour, becoming east around 5 miles an hour in the afternoon. Monday night, clear. Lows in the mid-50s. Southeast winds around 5 miles an hour. Tuesday, sunny. Highs in the mid-80s. South winds 10 to 15 miles an hour with gusts up to 25 miles an hour. Tuesday night, mostly clear. Lows in the lower 60s. South winds 10 to 15 miles an hour with gusts up to 25 miles an hour, becoming southeast around 5 miles an hour after midnight. Wednesday, sunny. Highs in the mid-80s. Wednesday night, mostly clear. Lows in the lower 60s. Thursday, mostly sunny. Highs around 90. Thursday night, mostly cloudy. Not as cool with lows in the lower 70s. Friday, mostly sunny. Highs around 90. Friday night, mostly clear with a chance of showers and thunderstorms until midnight, then partly cloudy with a slight chance of showers and thunderstorms after midnight. Lows in the lower 70s. Chance of rain 30%. Saturday, sunny with a slight chance of showers. A slight chance of thunderstorms in the afternoon. Highs in the upper 80s. Chance of rain 20%. Saturday night, a slight chance of thunderstorms until midnight. Partly cloudy with a slight chance of showers. Lows around 70. Chance of rain 20%. Sunday, mostly sunny with a slight chance of showers and thunderstorms. Highs in the upper 80s. Chance of rain 20%. 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It's Stillwater. The pressure was 30.19 inches and falling. At Guthrie, the wind was north at 8 miles an hour. The pressure was 30.21 inches and falling. Observations from around the region. It was clear, with a temperature of 51 at Wichita, and 49 at Woodward. It was partly cloudy, with a temperature of 55 at Oklahoma City, and 47 at Springfield. At Tulsa, it was mostly cloudy, with a temperature of 50. At Dallas-Fort Worth, it was cloudy, with a temperature of 62. Once again at 2 a.m., at Stillwater. The pressure was 30.19 inches and falling. From the Norman Forecast Office, here is the forecast for Stillwater and surrounding area. Rest of tonight, partly cloudy. Cooler with lows in the upper 40s. North winds around 5 miles an hour. Monday, sunny. Highs in the upper 70s. North winds around 5 miles an hour, becoming east around 5 miles an hour in the afternoon. Monday night, clear. Lows in the mid-50s. Southeast winds around 5 miles an hour. Tuesday, sunny. Highs in the mid-80s. South winds 10 to 15 miles an hour with gusts up to 25 miles an hour. Tuesday night, mostly clear. Lows in the lower 60s. South winds 10 to 15 miles an hour with gusts up to 25 miles an hour, becoming southeast around 5 miles an hour after midnight. Wednesday, sunny. Highs in the mid-80s. Wednesday night, mostly clear. Lows in the lower 60s. Thursday, mostly sunny. Highs around 90. Thursday night, mostly cloudy. Not as cool with lows in the lower 70s. Friday, mostly sunny. Highs around 90. Friday night, mostly clear with a chance of showers and thunderstorms until midnight, then partly cloudy with a slight chance of showers and thunderstorms after midnight. Lows in the lower 70s. Chance of rain 30%. Saturday, sunny with a slight chance of showers.

a slight chance of thunderstorms in the afternoon. Highs in the upper 80s. Chance of rain 20%. Saturday night, a slight chance of thunderstorms until midnight. Partly cloudy with a slight chance of showers. Lows around 70. Chance of rain 20%. Sunday, mostly sunny with a slight chance of showers and thunderstorms. Highs in the upper 80s. Chance of rain 20%. You're listening to Stillwater Weather Radio, and here are 2 a.m. weather observations. It's Stillwater. The pressure was 30.19 inches and falling. At Guthrie. The wind was north at 8 miles an hour. The pressure was 30.21 inches and falling. Observations from around the region. It was clear, with a temperature of 51 at Wichita, and 49 at Woodward. It was partly cloudy, with a temperature of 55 at Oklahoma City, and 47 at Springfield. At Tulsa, it was mostly cloudy, with a temperature of 50. At Dallas-Fort Worth, it was cloudy, with a temperature of 62. Once again at 2 a.m., at Stillwater. The pressure was 30.19 inches and falling. 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Programming originates from the National Weather Service Forecast Office in Norman, Oklahoma. From the Norman Forecast Office, here is the forecast for Stillwater and surrounding area. Rest of tonight, partly cloudy. Cooler with lows in the upper 40s. North winds around 5 miles an hour. Monday, sunny. Highs in the upper 70s. North winds around 5 miles an hour, becoming east around 5 miles an hour in the afternoon. Monday night, clear. Lows in the mid 50s. Southeast winds around 5 miles an hour. Tuesday, sunny. Highs in the mid 80s. South winds 10 to 15 miles an hour with gusts up to 25 miles an hour. Tuesday night, mostly clear. Lows in the lower 60s. South winds 10 to 15 miles an hour with gusts up to 25 miles an hour, becoming southeast around 5 miles an hour after midnight. Wednesday, sunny. Highs in the mid 80s. Wednesday night, mostly clear. Lows in the lower 60s. Thursday, mostly sunny. Highs around 90. Thursday night, mostly cloudy. Not as cool with lows in the lower 70s. Friday, mostly sunny. Highs around 90. Friday night, mostly clear with a chance of showers and thunderstorms until midnight, then partly cloudy with a slight chance of showers and thunderstorms after midnight. Lows in the lower 70s. Chance of rain 30%. Saturday, sunny with a slight chance of showers. A slight chance of thunderstorms in the afternoon. Highs in the upper 80s. Chance of rain 20%. Saturday night, a slight chance of thunderstorms until midnight. Partly cloudy with a slight chance of showers. Lows around 70. Chance of rain 20%. Sunday, mostly sunny with a slight chance of showers and thunderstorms. Highs in the upper 80s. Chance of rain 20%. You're listening to Stillwater Weather Radio, and here are 2 a.m. weather observations. It's Stillwater. The pressure was 30.19 inches and falling. At Guthrie. The wind was north at 8 miles an hour. The pressure was 30.21 inches and falling. Observations from around the region. It was clear, with a temperature of 51 at Wichita, and 49 at Woodward. It was partly cloudy, with a temperature of 55 at Oklahoma City, and 47 at Springfield. At Tulsa, it was mostly cloudy, with a temperature of 50. At Dallas-Fort Worth, it was cloudy, with a temperature of 62. Once again at 2 a.m., at Stillwater. The pressure was 30.19 inches and falling. From the Norman Forecast Office, here is the forecast for Stillwater and surrounding area. Rest of 10 inches and falling. From the Norman Forecast Office, here is the forecast for Stillwater and surrounding area. Rest of tonight, partly cloudy. Cooler with lows in the upper 40s. North winds around 5 miles an hour. Monday, sunny. Highs in the upper 70s. North winds

lower 70s. Chance of rain 30%. Saturday, sunny with a slight chance of showers. A slight chance of thunderstorms in the afternoon. Highs in the upper 80s. Chance of rain 20%. Saturday night, a slight chance of thunderstorms until midnight. Partly cloudy with a slight chance of showers. Lows around 70. Chance of rain 20%. Sunday, mostly sunny with a slight chance of showers and thunderstorms. Highs in the upper 80s. Chance of rain 20%. You're listening to Stillwater Weather Radio, and here are 2 a.m. weather observations. It's Stillwater. The pressure was 30.19 inches and falling. At Guthrie. The wind was north at 8 miles an hour. The pressure was 30.21 inches and falling. Observations from around the region. It was clear, with a temperature of 51 at Wichita, and 49 at Woodward. It was partly cloudy, with a temperature of 55 at Oklahoma City, and 47 at Springfield. At Tulsa, it was mostly cloudy, with a temperature of 50. At Dallas-Fort Worth, it was cloudy, with a temperature of 62. Once again at 2 a.m., at Stillwater. The pressure was 30.19 inches and falling. 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From the Norman Forecast Office, here is the forecast for Stillwater and surrounding area. Rest of tonight, partly cloudy. Cooler with lows in the upper 40s. North winds around 5 miles an hour. Monday, sunny. Highs in the upper 70s. North winds around 5 miles an hour, becoming east around 5 miles an hour in the afternoon. Monday night, clear. Lows in the mid-50s. Southeast winds around 5 miles an hour. Tuesday, sunny. Highs in the mid-80s. South winds 10 to 15 miles an hour with gusts up to 25 miles an hour. Tuesday night, mostly clear. Lows in the lower 60s. South winds 10 to 15 miles an hour with gusts up to 25 miles an hour, becoming southeast around 5 miles an hour after midnight. Wednesday, sunny. Highs in the mid-80s. Wednesday night, mostly clear. Lows in the lower 60s. Thursday, mostly sunny. Highs around 90. Thursday night, mostly cloudy. Not as cool with lows in the lower 70s. Friday, mostly sunny. Highs around 90. Friday night, mostly clear with a chance of showers and thunderstorms until midnight, then partly cloudy with a slight chance of showers and thunderstorms after midnight. Lows in the lower 70s. Chance of rain 30%. Saturday, sunny with a slight chance of showers. A slight chance of thunderstorms in the afternoon. Highs in the upper 80s. Chance of rain 20%. Saturday night, a slight chance of thunderstorms until midnight. Partly cloudy with a slight chance of showers. Lows around 70. Chance of rain 20%. Sunday, mostly sunny with a slight chance of showers and thunderstorms. Highs in the upper 80s. Chance of rain 20%. You are listening to Stillwater Weather Radio, and here are 2 a.m. weather observations. It's Stillwater. The pressure was 30.19 inches and falling. At Guthrie. The wind was north at 8 miles an hour. The pressure was 30.21 inches and falling. Observations from around the region. It was clear, with a temperature of 51 at Wichita, and 49 at Woodward. It was partly cloudy, with a temperature of 55 at Oklahoma City, and 47 at Springfield. At Tulsa, it was mostly cloudy, with a temperature of 50. At Dallas-Fort Worth, it was cloudy, with a temperature of 62. Once again at 2 a.m., at Stillwater. The pressure was 30.19 inches and falling. From the Norman Forecast Office, here is the forecast for Stillwater and surrounding area. Rest of tonight, partly cloudy. Cooler with lows in the upper 40s. North winds around 5 miles an hour. Monday, sunny. Highs in the upper 70s. North winds around 5 miles an hour,

coming east around 5 miles an hour in the afternoon. Monday night, clear. Lows in the mid-50s. Southeast winds around 5 miles an hour. Tuesday, sunny. Highs in the mid-80s. South winds 10 to 15 miles an hour with gusts up to 25 miles an hour. Tuesday night, mostly clear. Lows in the lower 60s. South winds 10 to 15 miles an hour with gusts up to 25 miles an hour, becoming southeast around 5 miles an hour after midnight. Wednesday, sunny. Highs in the mid-80s. Wednesday night, mostly clear. Lows in the lower 60s. Thursday, mostly sunny. Highs around 90. Thursday night, mostly cloudy. Not as cool with lows in the lower 70s. Friday, mostly sunny. Highs around 90. Friday night, mostly clear with a chance of showers and thunderstorms until midnight, then partly cloudy with a slight chance of showers and thunderstorms after midnight. Lows in the lower 70s. Chance of rain 30%. Saturday, sunny with a slight chance of showers. A slight chance of thunderstorms in the afternoon. Highs in the upper 80s. Chance of rain 20%. Saturday night, a slight chance of thunderstorms until midnight. Partly cloudy with a slight chance of showers. Lows around 70. Chance of rain 20%. Sunday, mostly sunny with a slight chance of showers and thunderstorms. Highs in the upper 80s. Chance of rain 20%. You're listening to Stillwater Weather Radio, and here are 2 a.m. weather observations. It's Stillwater. The pressure was 30.19 inches and falling. At Guthrie. The wind was north at 8 miles an hour. The pressure was 30.21 inches and falling. Observations from around the region. It was clear, with a temperature of 51 at Wichita, and 49 at Woodward. It was partly cloudy, with a temperature of 55 at Oklahoma City, and 47 at Springfield. At Tulsa, it was mostly cloudy, with a temperature of 50. At Dallas-Fort Worth, it was cloudy, with a temperature of 62. Once again at 2 a.m., it's Stillwater. The pressure was 30.19 inches and falling. From the Norman Forecast Office, here is the forecast for Stillwater and surrounding area. Rest of tonight, partly cloudy. Cooler with lows in the upper 40s. North winds around 5 miles an hour. Monday, sunny. Highs in the upper 70s. North winds around 5 miles an hour, becoming east around 5 miles an hour in the afternoon. Monday night, clear. Lows in the mid-50s. Southeast winds around 5 miles an hour. Tuesday, sunny. Highs in the mid-80s. South winds 10 to 15 miles an hour with gusts up to 25 miles an hour. Tuesday night, mostly clear. Lows in the lower 60s. South winds 10 to 15 miles an hour with gusts up to 25 miles an hour, becoming southeast around 5 miles an hour after midnight. Wednesday, sunny. Highs in the mid-80s. Wednesday night, mostly clear. Lows in the lower 60s. Thursday, mostly sunny. Highs around 90. Thursday night, mostly cloudy. Not as cool with lows in the lower 70s. Friday, mostly sunny. Highs around 90. Friday night, mostly clear with a chance of showers and thunderstorms until midnight, then partly cloudy with a slight chance of showers and thunderstorms after midnight. Lows in the lower 70s. Chance of rain 30%. Saturday, sunny with a slight chance of showers. A slight chance of thunderstorms in the afternoon. Highs in the upper 80s. Chance of rain 20%. Saturday night, a slight chance of thunderstorms until midnight. Partly cloudy with a slight chance of showers. Lows around 70. Chance of rain 20%. Sunday, mostly sunny with a slight chance of showers and thunderstorms. Highs in the upper 80s. Chance of rain 20%. You're listening to Stillwater Weather Radio, and here are 2 a.m. weather observations. It's Stillwater. The pressure was 30.19 inches and falling. At Guthrie. The wind was north at 8 miles an hour. The pressure was 30.21 inches and falling.

observations from around the region. It was clear, with a temperature of 51 at Wichita and 49 at Woodward. It was partly cloudy, with a temperature of 55 at Oklahoma City and 47 at Springfield. At Tulsa, it was mostly cloudy, with a temperature of 50. At Dallas-Fort Worth, it was cloudy, with a temperature of 62. Once again at 2 a.m., at Stillwater, the pressure was 30.19 inches and falling. From the Norman Forecast Office, here is the forecast for Stillwater and surrounding area. Rest of tonight, partly cloudy. Cooler with lows in the upper 40s. North winds around 5 miles an hour. Monday, sunny. Highs in the upper 70s. North winds around 5 miles an hour, becoming east around 5 miles an hour in the afternoon. Monday night, clear. Lows in the mid-50s. Southeast winds around 5 miles an hour. Tuesday, sunny. Highs in the mid-80s. South winds 10 to 15 miles an hour with gusts up to 25 miles an hour. Tuesday night, mostly clear. Lows in the lower 60s. South winds 10 to 15 miles an hour with gusts up to 25 miles an hour, becoming southeast around 5 miles an hour after midnight. Wednesday, sunny. Highs in the mid-80s. Wednesday night, mostly clear. Lows in the lower 60s. Thursday, mostly sunny. Highs around 90. Thursday night, mostly cloudy. Not as cool with lows in the lower 70s. Friday, mostly sunny. Highs around 90. Friday night, mostly clear with a chance of showers and thunderstorms until midnight, then partly cloudy with a slight chance of showers and thunderstorms after midnight. Lows in the lower 70s. Chance of rain 30%. Saturday, sunny with a slight chance of showers. A slight chance of thunderstorms in the afternoon. Highs in the upper 80s. Chance of rain 20%. Saturday night, a slight chance of thunderstorms until midnight. Partly cloudy with a slight chance of showers. Lows around 70. Chance of rain 20%. Sunday, mostly sunny with a slight chance of showers and thunderstorms. Highs in the upper 80s. Chance of rain 20%. You're listening to Stillwater Weather Radio, and here are 2 a.m. weather observations. It's Stillwater. The pressure was 30.19 inches and falling. At Guthrie, the wind was north at 8 miles an hour. The pressure was 30.21 inches and falling. Observations from around the region. It was clear, with a temperature of 51 at Wichita and 49 at Woodward. It was partly cloudy, with a temperature of 55 at Oklahoma City and 47 at Springfield. At Tulsa, it was mostly cloudy, with a temperature of 50. At Dallas-Fort Worth, it was cloudy, with a temperature of 62. Once again at 2 a.m., at Stillwater, the pressure was 30.19 inches and falling. From the Norman Forecast Office, here is the forecast for Stillwater and surrounding area. Rest of tonight, partly cloudy. Cooler with lows in the upper 40s. North winds around 5 miles an hour. Monday, sunny. Highs in the upper 70s. North winds around 5 miles an hour, becoming east around 5 miles an hour in the afternoon. Monday night, clear. Lows in the mid-50s. Southeast winds around 5 miles an hour. Tuesday, sunny. Highs in the mid-80s. South winds 10 to 15 miles an hour with gusts up to 25 miles an hour. Tuesday night, mostly clear. Lows in the lower 60s. South winds 10 to 15 miles an hour with gusts up to 25 miles an hour, becoming southeast around 5 miles an hour after midnight. Wednesday, sunny. Highs in the mid-80s. Wednesday night, mostly clear. Lows in the lower 60s. Thursday, mostly sunny. Highs around 90. Thursday night, mostly cloudy. Not as cool with lows in the lower 70s. Friday, mostly sunny. Highs around 90. Friday night, mostly clear with a chance of showers and thunderstorms until midnight, then partly cloudy with a slight chance of showers and thunderstorms after midnight. Lows in the lower 70s.

The pressure was 30.21 inches and falling. Observations from around the region. It was clear, with a temperature of 51 at Wichita and 49 at Woodward. It was partly cloudy, with a temperature of 55 at Oklahoma City and 47 at Springfield. At Tulsa, it was mostly cloudy, with a temperature of 50. At Dallas-Fort Worth, it was cloudy, with a temperature of 62. Once again at 2 a.m., at Stillwater, the pressure was 30.19 inches and falling. 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From the Norman Forecast Office, here is the forecast for Stillwater and surrounding area. Rest of tonight, partly cloudy. Cooler with lows in the upper 40s. North winds around 5 miles an hour. Monday, sunny. Highs in the upper 70s. North winds around 5 miles an hour, becoming east around 5 miles an hour in the afternoon. Monday night, clear. Lows in the mid-50s. Southeast winds around 5 miles an hour. Tuesday, sunny. Highs in the mid-80s. South winds 10 to 15 miles an hour with gusts up to 25 miles an hour. Tuesday night, mostly clear. Lows in the lower 60s. South winds 10 to 15 miles an hour with gusts up to 25 miles an hour, becoming southeast around 5 miles an hour after midnight. Wednesday, sunny. Highs in the mid-80s. Wednesday night, mostly clear. Lows in the lower 60s. Thursday, mostly sunny. Highs around 90. Thursday night, mostly cloudy. Not as cool with lows in the lower 70s. Friday, mostly sunny. Highs around 90. Friday night, mostly clear with a chance of showers and thunderstorms until midnight, then partly cloudy with a slight chance of showers and thunderstorms after midnight. Lows in the lower 70s. Chance of rain 30%. Saturday, sunny with a slight chance of showers. A slight chance of thunderstorms in the afternoon. Highs in the upper 80s. Chance of rain 20%. Saturday night, a slight chance of thunderstorms until midnight. Partly cloudy with a slight chance of showers. Lows around 70. Chance of rain 20%. Sunday, mostly sunny with a slight chance of showers and thunderstorms. Highs in the upper 80s. Chance of rain 20%. 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It's Stillwater. The pressure was 30.19 inches and falling. At Guthrie, the wind was north at 8 miles an hour. The pressure was 30.21 inches and falling. Observations from around the region. It was clear, with a temperature of 51 at Wichita and 49 at Woodward. It was partly cloudy, with a temperature of 55 at Oklahoma City and 47 at Springfield. At Tulsa, it was mostly cloudy, with a temperature of 50. At Dallas-Fort Worth, it was cloudy, with a temperature of 62. Once again at 2 a.m., at Stillwater, the pressure was 30.19 inches and falling. 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At Stillwater, the pressure was 30.23 inches and rising. At Guthrie, the temperature was 54 degrees, the dew point 50, and the relative humidity 86%. The wind was north at 8 miles an hour. The pressure was 30.23 inches and rising. Observations from around the region. It was clear, with a temperature of 48 at Wichita and 49 at Woodward. It was partly cloudy, with a temperature of 54 at Oklahoma City, 49 at Tulsa, and 46 at Springfield. At Dallas-Fort Worth, it was cloudy, with a temperature of 62. Once again at 3 a.m., at Stillwater, the pressure was 30.23 inches and rising. From the Norman Forecast Office, here is the forecast for Stillwater and surrounding area. Rest of tonight, partly cloudy. Cooler with lows in the upper 40s. North winds around 5 miles an hour. Monday, sunny. Highs in the upper 70s. North winds around 5.

miles an hour, becoming east around 5 miles an hour in the afternoon. Monday night, clear. Lows in the mid-50s. Southeast winds around 5 miles an hour. Tuesday, sunny. Highs in the mid-80s. South winds 10 to 15 miles an hour with gusts up to 25 miles an hour. Tuesday night, mostly clear. Lows in the lower 60s. South winds 10 to 15 miles an hour with gusts up to 25 miles an hour, becoming southeast around 5 miles an hour after midnight. Wednesday, sunny. Highs in the mid-80s. Wednesday night, mostly clear. Lows in the lower 60s. Thursday, mostly sunny. Highs around 90. Thursday night, mostly cloudy. Not as cool with lows in the lower 70s. Friday, mostly sunny. Highs around 90. Friday night, mostly clear with a chance of showers and thunderstorms until midnight, then partly cloudy with a slight chance of showers and thunderstorms after midnight. Lows in the lower 70s. Chance of rain 30%. Saturday, sunny with a slight chance of showers. A slight chance of thunderstorms in the afternoon. Highs in the upper 80s. Chance of rain 20%. Saturday night, a slight chance of thunderstorms until midnight. Partly cloudy with a slight chance of showers. Lows around 70. Chance of rain 20%. Sunday, mostly sunny with a slight chance of showers and thunderstorms. Highs in the upper 80s. Chance of rain 20%. 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It's Stillwater. The pressure was 30.23 inches and rising. At Guthrie. The temperature was 54 degrees, the dew point 50, and the relative humidity 86%. The wind was north at 8 miles an hour. The pressure was 30.23 inches and rising. Observations from around the region. It was clear, with a temperature of 48 at Wichita, and 49 at Woodward. It was partly cloudy, with a temperature of 54 at Oklahoma City, 49 at Tulsa, and 46 at Springfield. At Dallas-Fort Worth, it was cloudy, with a temperature of 62. Once again at 3 a.m., it's Stillwater. The pressure was 30.23 inches and rising. From the Norman Forecast Office, here is the forecast for Stillwater and surrounding area. Rest of tonight, partly cloudy. Cooler with lows in the upper 40s. North winds around 5 miles an hour. Monday, sunny. Highs in the upper 70s. North winds around 5 miles an hour, becoming east around 5 miles an hour in the afternoon. Monday night, clear. Lows in the mid-50s. Southeast winds around 5 miles an hour. Tuesday, sunny. Highs in the mid-80s. South winds 10 to 15 miles an hour with gusts up to 25 miles an hour. Tuesday night, mostly clear. Lows in the lower 60s. South winds 10 to 15 miles an hour with gusts up to 25 miles an hour, becoming southeast around 5 miles an hour after midnight. Wednesday, sunny. Highs in the mid-80s. Wednesday night, mostly clear. Lows in the lower 60s. Thursday, mostly sunny. Highs around 90. Thursday night, mostly cloudy. Not as cool with lows in the lower 70s. Friday, mostly sunny. Highs around 90. Friday night, mostly clear with a chance of showers and thunderstorms until midnight, then partly cloudy with a slight chance of showers and thunderstorms after midnight. Lows in the lower 70s. Chance of rain 30%. Saturday, sunny with a slight chance of showers. A slight chance of thunderstorms in the afternoon. Highs in the upper 80s. Chance of rain 20%. Saturday night, a slight chance of thunderstorms until midnight. Partly cloudy with a slight chance of showers. Lows around 70. Chance of rain 20%. Sunday, mostly sunny with a slight chance of showers and thunderstorms. Highs in the upper 80s. Chance of rain 20%. You're listening to Stillwater Weather Radio, and here are 3 a.m. weather observations. It's Stillwater. The pressure was 30.23 inches and rising. At Guthrie. The temperature was 54 degrees,

The dew point 50, and the relative humidity 86%. The wind was north at 8 miles an hour. The pressure was 30.23 inches and rising. Observations from around the region. It was clear, with a temperature of 48 at Wichita, and 49 at Woodward. It was partly cloudy, with a temperature of 54 at Oklahoma City, 49 at Tulsa, and 46 at Springfield. At Dallas-Fort Worth, it was cloudy, with a temperature of 62. Once again at 3 a.m., at Stillwater. The pressure was 30.23 inches and rising. From the Norman Forecast Office, here is the forecast for Stillwater and surrounding area. Rest of tonight, partly cloudy. Cooler with lows in the upper 40s. North winds around 5 miles an hour. Monday, sunny. Highs in the upper 70s. North winds around 5 miles an hour, becoming east around 5 miles an hour in the afternoon. Monday night, clear. Lows in the mid-50s. Southeast winds around 5 miles an hour. Tuesday, sunny. Highs in the mid-80s. South winds 10 to 15 miles an hour with gusts up to 25 miles an hour. Tuesday night, mostly clear. Lows in the lower 60s. South winds 10 to 15 miles an hour with gusts up to 25 miles an hour, becoming southeast around 5 miles an hour after midnight. Wednesday, sunny. Highs in the mid-80s. Wednesday night, mostly clear. Lows in the lower 60s. Thursday, mostly sunny. Highs around 90. Thursday night, mostly cloudy. Not as cool with lows in the lower 70s. Friday, mostly sunny. Highs around 90. Friday night, mostly clear with a chance of showers and thunderstorms until midnight, then partly cloudy with a slight chance of showers and thunderstorms after midnight. Lows in the lower 70s. Chance of rain 30%. Saturday, sunny with a slight chance of showers. A slight chance of thunderstorms in the afternoon. Highs in the upper 80s. Chance of rain 20%. Saturday night, a slight chance of thunderstorms until midnight. Partly cloudy with a slight chance of showers. Lows around 70. Chance of rain 20%. Sunday, mostly sunny with a slight chance of showers and thunderstorms. Highs in the upper 80s. Chance of rain 20%. 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At Stillwater, the pressure was 30.23 inches and rising. At Guthrie, the temperature was 54 degrees, the dew point 50, and the relative humidity 86%. The wind was north at 8 miles an hour. The pressure was 30.23 inches and rising. Observations from around the region. It was clear, with a temperature of 48 at Wichita, and 49 at Woodward. It was partly cloudy, with a temperature of 54 at Oklahoma City, 49 at Tulsa, and 46 at Springfield. At Dallas-Fort Worth, it was cloudy, with a temperature of 62. Once again at 3 a.m., at Stillwater. The pressure was 30.23 inches and rising. 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At Stillwater, the pressure was 30.23 inches and rising. At Guthrie, the temperature was 54 degrees, the dew point 50, and the relative humidity 86%. The wind was north at 8 miles an hour. The pressure was 30.23 inches and rising. Observations from around the region. It was clear, with a temperature of 48 at Wichita, and 49 at Woodward. At Tulsa, it was partly cloudy, with a temperature of 49. It was mostly cloudy, with a temperature of 54 at Oklahoma City, and 46 at Springfield. At Dallas-Fort Worth, it was cloudy, with a temperature of 62. Once again at 3 a.m., at Stillwater. The pressure was 30.23 inches and rising. From the Norman Forecast Office, here is the forecast for Stillwater and surrounding area. Rest of tonight, partly cloudy. Cooler with lows in the upper 40s. North winds around 5 miles an hour. Monday, sunny. Highs in the upper 70s. North winds around 5 miles an hour, becoming east around 5 miles an hour in the afternoon. Monday night, clear.

Lows in the mid-50s. Southeast wind around 5 miles an hour. Tuesday, sunny. Highs in the mid-80s. South winds 10 to 15 miles an hour with gusts up to 25 miles an hour. Tuesday night, mostly clear. Lows in the lower 60s. South winds 10 to 15 miles an hour with gusts up to 25 miles an hour, becoming southeast around 5 miles an hour after midnight. Wednesday, sunny. Highs in the mid-80s. Wednesday night, mostly clear. Lows in the lower 60s. Thursday, mostly sunny. Highs around 90. Thursday night, mostly cloudy. Not as cool with lows in the lower 70s. Friday, mostly sunny. Highs around 90. Friday night, mostly clear with a chance of showers and thunderstorms until midnight, then partly cloudy with a slight chance of showers and thunderstorms after midnight. Lows in the lower 70s. Chance of rain 30%. Saturday, sunny with a slight chance of showers. A slight chance of thunderstorms in the afternoon. Highs in the upper 80s. Chance of rain 20%. Saturday night, a slight chance of thunderstorms until midnight. Partly cloudy with a slight chance of showers. Lows around 70. Chance of rain 20%. Sunday, mostly sunny with a slight chance of showers and thunderstorms. Highs in the upper 80s. Chance of rain 20%. 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It's Stillwater. The pressure was 30.23 inches and rising. At Guthrie, the temperature was 54 degrees, the dew point 50, and the relative humidity 86%. The wind was north at 8 miles an hour. The pressure was 30.23 inches and rising. Observations from around the region. It was clear, with a temperature of 48 at Wichita, and 49 at Woodward. At Tulsa, it was partly cloudy, with a temperature of 49. It was mostly cloudy, with a temperature of 54 at Oklahoma City, and 46 at Springfield. At Dallas-Fort Worth, it was cloudy, with a temperature of 62. Once again at 3 a.m., it's Stillwater. The pressure was 30.23 inches and rising. From the Norman Forecast Office, here is the forecast for Stillwater and surrounding area. Rest of tonight, partly cloudy. Cooler with lows in the upper 40s. North winds around 5 miles an hour. Monday, sunny. Highs in the upper 70s. North winds around 5 miles an hour, becoming east around 5 miles an hour in the afternoon. Monday night, clear. Lows in the mid-50s. Southeast winds around 5 miles an hour. Tuesday, sunny. Highs in the mid-80s. South winds 10 to 15 miles an hour with gusts up to 25 miles an hour. Tuesday night, mostly clear. Lows in the lower 60s. South winds 10 to 15 miles an hour with gusts up to 25 miles an hour, becoming southeast around 5 miles an hour after midnight. Wednesday, sunny. Highs in the mid-80s. Wednesday night, mostly clear. Lows in the lower 60s. Thursday, mostly sunny. Highs around 90. Thursday night, mostly cloudy. Not as cool with lows in the lower 70s. Friday, mostly sunny. Highs around 90. Friday night, mostly clear with a chance of showers and thunderstorms until midnight, then partly cloudy with a slight chance of showers and thunderstorms after midnight. Lows in the lower 70s. Chance of rain 30%. Saturday, sunny with a slight chance of showers. A slight chance of thunderstorms in the afternoon. Highs in the upper 80s. Chance of rain 20%. Saturday night, a slight chance of thunderstorms until midnight. Partly cloudy with a slight chance of showers. Lows around 70. Chance of rain 20%. Sunday, mostly sunny with a slight chance of showers and thunderstorms. Highs in the upper 80s. Chance of rain 20%. You are listening to Stillwater Weather.

Radio, NERR 3 AM weather observations. It's still water. The pressure was 30.23 inches and rising. At Guthrie. The temperature was 54 degrees, the dew point 50, and the relative humidity 86%. The wind was north at 8 miles an hour. The pressure was 30.23 inches and rising. Observations from around the region. It was clear, with a temperature of 48 at Wichita, and 49 at Woodward. At Tulsa, it was partly cloudy, with a temperature of 49. It was mostly cloudy, with a temperature of 54 at Oklahoma City, and 46 at Springfield. At Dallas-Fort Worth, it was cloudy, with a temperature of 62. Once again at 3 a.m., at Stillwater. The pressure was 30.23 inches and rising. From the Norman Forecast Office, here is the forecast for Stillwater and surrounding area. Rest of tonight, partly cloudy. Cooler with lows in the upper 40s. North winds around 5 miles an hour. Monday, sunny. Highs in the upper 70s. North winds around 5 miles an hour, becoming east around 5 miles an hour in the afternoon. Monday night, clear. Lows in the mid-50s. Southeast winds around 5 miles an hour. Tuesday, sunny. Highs in the mid-80s. South winds 10 to 15 miles an hour with gusts up to 25 miles an hour. Tuesday night, mostly clear. Lows in the lower 60s. South winds 10 to 15 miles an hour with gusts up to 25 miles an hour, becoming southeast around 5 miles an hour after midnight. Wednesday, sunny. Highs in the mid-80s. Wednesday night, mostly clear. Lows in the lower 60s. Thursday, mostly sunny. Highs around 90. Thursday night, mostly cloudy. Not as cool with lows in the lower 70s. Friday, mostly sunny. Highs around 90. Friday night, mostly clear with a chance of showers and thunderstorms until midnight, then partly cloudy with a slight chance of showers and thunderstorms after midnight. Lows in the lower 70s. Chance of rain 30%. Saturday, sunny with a slight chance of showers. A slight chance of thunderstorms in the afternoon. Highs in the upper 80s. Chance of rain 20%. Saturday night, a slight chance of thunderstorms until midnight. Partly cloudy with a slight chance of showers. Lows around 70. Chance of rain 20%. Sunday, mostly sunny with a slight chance of showers and thunderstorms. Highs in the upper 80s. Chance of rain 20%. 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It's Stillwater. The pressure was 30.23 inches and rising. At Guthrie. The temperature was 54 degrees, the dew point 50, and the relative humidity 86%. The wind was north at 8 miles an hour. The pressure was 30.23 inches and rising. Observations from around the region. It was clear, with a temperature of 48 at Wichita, and 49 at Woodward. At Tulsa, it was partly cloudy, with a temperature of 49. It was mostly cloudy, with a temperature of 54 at Oklahoma City, and 46 at Springfield. At Dallas-Fort Worth, it was cloudy, with a temperature of 62. Once again at 3 a.m., at Stillwater. The pressure was 30.23 inches and rising. From the Norman Forecast Office, here is the forecast for Stillwater and surrounding area. Rest of tonight, partly cloudy. Cooler with lows in the upper 40s. North winds around 5 miles an hour. Monday, sunny. Highs in the upper 70s. North winds around 5 miles an hour, becoming east around 5 miles an hour in the afternoon. Monday night, clear. Lows in the mid-50s. Southeast winds around 5 miles an hour. Tuesday, sunny. Highs in the mid-80s. South winds 10 to 15 miles an hour with gusts up to 25 miles an hour. Tuesday night, mostly clear. Lows in the lower 60s. South winds 10 to 15 miles an hour with gusts up to 25 miles an hour, becoming southeast around 5 miles an hour after midnight. Wednesday, sunny. Highs in the mid-80s. Wednesday night, mostly clear. Lows in the lower 60s.

60s. Thursday, mostly sunny. Highs around 90. Thursday night, mostly cloudy. Not as cool with lows in the lower 70s. Friday, mostly sunny. Highs around 90. Friday night, mostly clear with a chance of showers and thunderstorms until midnight, then partly cloudy with a slight chance of showers and thunderstorms after midnight. Lows in the lower 70s. Chance of rain 30%. Saturday, sunny with a slight chance of showers. A slight chance of thunderstorms in the afternoon. Highs in the upper 80s. Chance of rain 20%. Saturday night, a slight chance of thunderstorms until midnight. Partly cloudy with a slight chance of showers. Lows around 70. Chance of rain 20%. Sunday, mostly sunny with a slight chance of showers and thunderstorms. Highs in the upper 80s. Chance of rain 20%. 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It's Stillwater. The pressure was 30.23 inches and rising. At Guthrie. The temperature was 54 degrees, the dew point 50, and the relative humidity 86%. The wind was north at 8 miles an hour. The pressure was 30.23 inches and rising. Observations from around the region. It was clear, with a temperature of 48 at Wichita, and 49 at Woodward. At Tulsa, it was partly cloudy, with a temperature of 49. It was mostly cloudy, with a temperature of 54 at Oklahoma City, and 46 at Springfield. At Dallas-Fort Worth, it was cloudy, with a temperature of 62. Once again at 3 a.m., at Stillwater. The pressure was 30.23 inches and rising. From the Norman Forecast Office, here is the forecast for Stillwater and surrounding area. Rest of tonight, partly cloudy. Cooler with lows in the upper 40s. North winds around 5 miles an hour. Monday, sunny. Highs in the upper 70s. North winds around 5 miles an hour, becoming east around 5 miles an hour in the afternoon. Monday night, clear. Lows in the mid-50s. Southeast winds around 5 miles an hour. Tuesday, sunny. Highs in the mid-80s. South winds 10 to 15 miles an hour with gusts up to 25 miles an hour. Tuesday night, mostly clear. Lows in the lower 60s. South winds 10 to 15 miles an hour with gusts up to 25 miles an hour, becoming southeast around 5 miles an hour after midnight. Wednesday, sunny. Highs in the mid-80s. Wednesday night, mostly clear. Lows in the lower 60s. Thursday, mostly sunny. Highs around 90. Thursday night, mostly cloudy. Not as cool with lows in the lower 70s. Friday, mostly sunny. Highs around 90. Friday night, mostly clear with a chance of showers and thunderstorms until midnight, then partly cloudy with a slight chance of showers and thunderstorms after midnight. Lows in the lower 70s. Chance of rain 30%. Saturday, sunny with a slight chance of showers. A slight chance of thunderstorms in the afternoon. Highs in the upper 80s. Chance of rain 20%. Saturday night, a slight chance of thunderstorms until midnight. Partly cloudy with a slight chance of showers. Lows around 70. Chance of rain 20%. Sunday, mostly sunny with a slight chance of showers and thunderstorms. Highs in the upper 80s. Chance of rain 20%. 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It's Stillwater. The pressure was 30.23 inches and rising. At Guthrie. The temperature was 54 degrees, the dew point 50, and the relative humidity 86%. The wind was north at 8 miles an hour. The pressure was 30.23 inches and rising. Observations from around the region. It was clear, with a temperature of 48 at Wichita, and 49 at Woodward. At Tulsa, it was partly cloudy, with a temperature of 49. It was mostly cloudy, with a temperature of 54 at Oklahoma City, and 46 at Springfield. At Dallas-Fort Worth, it was cloudy, with a temperature of 62. Once again at 3 a.m., at Stillwater. The pressure was 30.23 inches and rising.

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Programming originates from the National Weather Service Forecast Office in Norman, Oklahoma. From the Norman Forecast Office, here is the forecast for Stillwater and surrounding area. Rest of tonight, partly cloudy. Cooler with lows in the upper 40s. North winds around 5 miles an hour. Monday, sunny. Highs in the upper 70s. North winds around 5 miles an hour, becoming east around 5 miles an hour in the afternoon. Monday night, clear. Lows in the mid-50s. Southeast winds around 5 miles an hour. Tuesday, sunny. Highs in the mid-80s. South winds 10 to 15 miles an hour with gusts up to 25 miles an hour. Tuesday night, mostly clear. Lows in the lower 60s. South winds 10 to 15 miles an hour with gusts up to 25 miles an hour, becoming southeast around 5 miles an hour after midnight. Wednesday, sunny. Highs in the mid-80s. Wednesday night, mostly clear. Lows in the lower 60s. Thursday, mostly sunny. Highs around 90. Thursday night, mostly cloudy. Not as cool with lows in the lower 70s. Friday, mostly sunny. Highs around 90. Friday night, mostly clear with a chance of showers and thunderstorms until midnight, then partly cloudy with a slight chance of showers and thunderstorms after midnight. Lows in the lower 70s. Chance of rain 30%. Saturday, sunny with a slight chance of showers. A slight chance of thunderstorms in the afternoon. Highs in the upper 80s. Chance of rain 20%. Saturday night, a slight chance of thunderstorms until midnight. Partly cloudy with a slight chance of showers. Lows around 70. Chance of rain 20%. Sunday, mostly sunny with a slight chance of showers and thunderstorms. Highs in the upper 80s. Chance of rain 20%. You are listening to Stillwater Weather Radio, and here are 3 a.m. weather observations. It's Stillwater. The pressure was 30.23 inches and rising. At Guthrie, the temperature was 54 degrees, the dew point 50, and the relative humidity 86%. The wind was north at 8 miles an hour. The pressure was 30.23 inches and rising. Observations from around the region. It was clear, with a temperature of 48 at Wichita, and 49 at Woodward. At Tulsa, it was partly cloudy, with a temperature of 49. It was mostly cloudy, with a temperature of 54 at Oklahoma City, and 46 at Springfield. At Dallas-Fort Worth, it was cloudy, with a temperature of 62. Once again at 3 a.m., it's still water. The pressure was 30.23 inches and rising. From the Norman Forecast Office, here is the forecast for Stillwater and surrounding area. Rest of tonight, partly cloudy. Cooler with lows in the upper 40s. North winds around 5 miles an hour. Monday, sunny. Highs in the upper 70s. North winds around 5 miles an hour, becoming east around 5 miles an hour in the afternoon. Monday night, clear. Lows in the mid-50s. Southeast winds around 5 miles an hour. Tuesday, sunny. Highs in the mid-80s. South winds 10 to 15 miles. Southeast winds around 5 miles an hour. Tuesday, sunny. Highs in the mid-80s. South winds 10 to 15 miles an hour with gusts up to 25 miles an hour. Tuesday night, mostly clear. Lows in the lower 60s. South winds 10 to 15 miles an hour with gusts up to 25 miles an hour, becoming southeast around 5 miles an hour after midnight. Wednesday, sunny. Highs in the mid-80s. Wednesday night, mostly clear. Lows in the lower 60s. Thursday, mostly sunny. Highs around 90. Thursday night, mostly cloudy. Not as cool with lows in the lower 70s. Friday, mostly sunny. Highs around 90. Friday night, mostly clear with a chance of showers and thunderstorms until midnight, then partly cloudy with a slight chance of showers and thunderstorms after midnight. Lows in the lower

70s. Chance of rain 30%. Saturday, sunny with a slight chance of showers. A slight chance of thunderstorms in the afternoon. Highs in the upper 80s. Chance of rain 20%. Saturday night, a slight chance of thunderstorms until midnight. Partly cloudy with a slight chance of showers. Lows around 70. Chance of rain 20%. Sunday, mostly sunny with a slight chance of showers and thunderstorms. Highs in the upper 80s. Chance of rain 20%. You are listening to Stillwater Weather Radio, and here are 3 a.m. weather observations. It's Stillwater. The pressure was 30.23 inches and rising. At Guthrie, the temperature was 54 degrees, the dew point 50, and the relative humidity 86%. The wind was north at 8 miles an hour. The pressure was 30.23 inches and rising. Observations from around the region. It was clear, with a temperature of 48 at Wichita, and 49 at Woodward. At Tulsa, it was partly cloudy, with a temperature of 49. It was mostly cloudy, with a temperature of 54 at Oklahoma City, and 46 at Springfield. At Dallas-Fort Worth, it was cloudy, with a temperature of 62. Once again at 3 a.m., it's Stillwater. The pressure was 30.23 inches and rising. From the Norman Forecast Office, here is the forecast for Stillwater and surrounding area. Rest of tonight, partly cloudy. Cooler with lows in the upper 40s. North winds around 5 miles an hour. Monday, sunny. Highs in the upper 70s. North winds around 5 miles an hour, becoming east around 5 miles an hour in the afternoon. Monday night, clear. Lows in the mid-50s. Southeast winds around 5 miles an hour. Tuesday, sunny. Highs in the mid-80s. South winds 10 to 15 miles an hour with gusts up to 25 miles an hour. Tuesday night, mostly clear. Lows in the lower 60s. South winds 10 to 15 miles an hour with gusts up to 25 miles an hour, becoming southeast around 5 miles an hour after midnight. Wednesday, sunny. Highs in the mid-80s. Wednesday night, mostly clear. Lows in the lower 60s. Thursday, mostly sunny. Highs around 90. Thursday night, mostly cloudy. Not as cool with lows in the lower 70s. Friday, mostly sunny. Highs around 90. Friday night, mostly clear with a chance of showers and thunderstorms until midnight, then partly cloudy with a slight chance of showers and thunderstorms after midnight. Lows in the lower 70s. Chance of rain 30%. Saturday, sunny with a slight chance of showers. A slight chance of thunderstorms in the afternoon. Highs in the upper 80s. Chance of rain 20%. Saturday night, a slight chance of thunderstorms until midnight. Partly cloudy with a slight chance of showers. Lows around 70. Chance of rain 20%. Sunday, mostly sunny with a slight chance of showers and thunderstorms. Highs in the upper 80s. Chance of rain 20%. You are listening to Stillwater Weather Radio, and here are 3 a.m. weather observations. It's Stillwater. The pressure was 30.23 inches and rising. At Guthrie, the temperature was 54 degrees, the dew point 50, and the relative humidity 86%. The wind was north at 8 miles an hour. The pressure was 30.23 inches and rising. Observations from around the region. It was clear, with a temperature of 48 at Wichita, and 49 at Woodward. At Tulsa, it was partly cloudy, with a temperature of 49. It was mostly cloudy, with a temperature of 54 at Oklahoma City, and 46 at Springfield. At Dallas-Fort Worth, it was cloudy, with a temperature of 62. Once again at 3 a.m., it's Stillwater. The pressure was 30.23 inches and rising. From the Norman Forecast Office, here is the forecast for Stillwater and surrounding area. Rest of tonight, partly cloudy. Cooler with lows in the upper 40s. North winds around 5 miles an hour. Monday, sunny. Highs in the upper 70s. North winds around 5 miles an hour, becoming east around 5 miles an hour in the afternoon. Monday night.

clear. Lows in the mid-50s. Southeast wind around 5 miles an hour. Tuesday, sunny. Highs in the mid-80s. South winds 10 to 15 miles an hour with gusts up to 25 miles an hour. Tuesday night, mostly clear. Lows in the lower 60s. South winds 10 to 15 miles an hour with gusts up to 25 miles an hour, becoming southeast around 5 miles an hour after midnight. Wednesday, sunny. Highs in the mid-80s. Wednesday night, mostly clear. Lows in the lower 60s. Thursday, mostly sunny. Highs around 90. Thursday night, mostly cloudy. Not as cool with lows in the lower 70s. Friday, mostly sunny. Highs around 90. Friday night, mostly clear with a chance of showers and thunderstorms until midnight, then partly cloudy with a slight chance of showers and thunderstorms after midnight. Lows in the lower 70s. Chance of rain 30%. Saturday, sunny with a slight chance of showers. A slight chance of thunderstorms in the afternoon. Highs in the upper 80s. Chance of rain 20%. Saturday night, a slight chance of thunderstorms until midnight. Partly cloudy with a slight chance of showers. Lows around 70. Chance of rain 20%. Sunday, mostly sunny with a slight chance of showers and thunderstorms. Highs in the upper 80s. Chance of rain 20%. 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It's Stillwater. The pressure was 30.23 inches and rising. At Guthrie. The temperature was 54 degrees, the dew point 50, and the relative humidity 86%. The wind was north at 8 miles an hour. The pressure was 30.23 inches and rising. Observations from around the region. It was clear, with a temperature of 48 at Wichita, and 49 at Woodward. At Tulsa, it was partly cloudy, with a temperature of 49. It was mostly cloudy, with a temperature of 54 at Oklahoma City, and 46 at Springfield. At Dallas-Fort Worth, it was cloudy, with a temperature of 62. Once again at 3 a.m., it's Stillwater. The pressure was 30.23 inches and rising. From the Norman Forecast Office, here is the forecast for Stillwater and surrounding area. Rest of tonight, partly cloudy. Cooler with lows in the upper 40s. North winds around 5 miles an hour. Monday, sunny. Highs in the upper 70s. North winds around 5 miles an hour, becoming east around 5 miles an hour in the afternoon. Monday night, clear. Lows in the mid-50s. Southeast winds around 5 miles an hour. Tuesday, sunny. Highs in the mid-80s. South winds 10 to 15 miles an hour with gusts up to 25 miles an hour. Tuesday night, mostly clear. Lows in the lower 60s. South winds 10 to 15 miles an hour with gusts up to 25 miles an hour, becoming southeast around 5 miles an hour after midnight. Wednesday, sunny. Highs in the mid-80s. Wednesday night, mostly clear. Lows in the lower 60s. Thursday, mostly sunny. Highs around 90. Thursday night, mostly cloudy. Not as cool with lows in the lower 70s. Friday, mostly sunny. Highs around 90. Friday night, mostly clear with a chance of showers and thunderstorms until midnight, then partly cloudy with a slight chance of showers and thunderstorms after midnight. Lows in the lower 70s. Chance of rain 30%. Saturday, sunny with a slight chance of showers. A slight chance of thunderstorms in the afternoon. Highs in the upper 80s. Chance of rain 20%. Saturday night, a slight chance of thunderstorms until midnight. Partly cloudy with a slight chance of showers. Lows around 70. Chance of rain 20%. Sunday, mostly sunny with a slight chance of showers and thunderstorms. Highs in the upper 80s. Chance of rain 20%. You're listening to Stillwater Weather Radio, and here are 3 a.m. weather observations. It's Stillwater. The pressure was 30.23 inches and rising. At Guthrie. The temperature was 54 degrees, the dew point 50, and the relative humidity

1.23 inches and rising. From the Norman Forecast Office, here is the forecast for Stillwater and surrounding area. Rest of tonight, partly cloudy. Cooler with lows in the upper 40s. North winds around 5 miles an hour. Monday, sunny. Highs in the upper 70s. North winds around 5 miles an hour, becoming east around 5 miles an hour in the afternoon. Monday night, clear. Lows in the mid-50s. Southeast winds around 5 miles an hour. Tuesday, sunny. Highs in the mid-80s. South winds 10 to 15 miles an hour with gusts up to 25 miles an hour. Tuesday night, mostly clear. Lows in the lower 60s. South winds 10 to 15 miles an hour with gusts up to 25 miles an hour, becoming southeast around 5 miles an hour after midnight. Wednesday, sunny. Highs in the mid-80s. Wednesday night, mostly clear. Lows in the lower 60s. Thursday, mostly sunny. Highs around 90. Thursday night, mostly cloudy. Not as cool with lows in the lower 70s. Friday, mostly sunny. Highs around 90. Friday night, mostly clear with a chance of showers and thunderstorms until midnight, then partly cloudy with a slight chance of showers and thunderstorms after midnight. Lows in the lower 70s. Chance of rain 30%. Saturday, sunny with a slight chance of showers. A slight chance of thunderstorms in the afternoon. Highs in the upper 80s. Chance of rain 20%. Saturday night, a slight chance of thunderstorms until midnight. Partly cloudy with a slight chance of showers. Lows around 70. Chance of rain 20%. Sunday, mostly sunny with a slight chance of showers and thunderstorms. Highs in the upper 80s. Chance of rain 20%. You're listening to Stillwater Weather Radio, and here are 3 a.m. weather observations. It's Stillwater. The pressure was 30.23 inches and rising. At Guthrie, the temperature was 54 degrees, the dew point 50, and the relative humidity 86%. The wind was north at 8 miles an hour. The pressure was 30.23 inches and rising. Observations from around the region. It was clear, with a temperature of 48 at Wichita, and 49 at Woodward. At Tulsa, it was partly cloudy, with a temperature of 49. It was mostly cloudy, with a temperature of 54 at Oklahoma City, and 46 at Springfield. At Dallas-Fort Worth, it was cloudy, with a temperature of 62. Once again at 3 a.m., it's Stillwater. The pressure was 30.23 inches and rising. From the Norman Forecast Office, here is the forecast for Stillwater and surrounding area. Rest of tonight, partly cloudy. Cooler with lows in the upper 40s. North winds around 5 miles an hour. Monday, sunny. Highs in the upper 70s. North winds around 5 miles an hour, becoming east around 5 miles an hour in the afternoon. Monday night, clear. Lows in the mid-50s. Southeast winds around 5 miles an hour. Tuesday, sunny. Highs in the mid-80s. South winds 10 to 15 miles an hour with gusts up to 25 miles an hour. Tuesday night, mostly clear. Lows in the lower 60s. South winds 10 to 15 miles an hour with gusts up to 25 miles an hour, becoming southeast around 5 miles an hour after midnight. Wednesday, sunny. Highs in the mid-80s. Wednesday night, mostly clear. Lows in the lower 60s. Thursday, mostly sunny. Highs around 90. Thursday night, mostly cloudy. Not as cool with lows in the lower 70s. Friday, mostly sunny. Highs around 90. Friday night, mostly clear with a chance of showers and thunderstorms until midnight, then partly cloudy with a slight chance of showers and thunderstorms after midnight. Lows in the lower 70s. Chance of rain 30%. Saturday, sunny with a slight chance of showers. A slight chance of thunderstorms in the afternoon. Highs in the upper 80s. Chance of rain 20%. Saturday night, a slight chance of thunderstorms until midnight. Partly cloudy with a slight chance of showers. Lows around 70.

6%. The wind was north at 8 miles an hour. The pressure was 30.23 inches and rising. Observations from around the region. It was clear, with a temperature of 48 at Wichita and 49 at Woodward. At Tulsa, it was partly cloudy, with a temperature of 49. It was mostly cloudy, with a temperature of 54 at Oklahoma City and 46 at Springfield. At Dallas-Fort Worth, it was cloudy, with a temperature of 62. Once again at 3 a.m., at Stillwater. The pressure was 30.23 inches and rising. From the Norman Forecast Office, here is the forecast for Stillwater and surrounding area. Rest of tonight, partly cloudy. Cooler with lows in the upper 40s. North winds around 5 miles an hour. Monday, sunny. Highs in the upper 70s. North winds around 5 miles an hour, becoming east around 5 miles an hour in the afternoon. Monday night, clear. Lows in the mid-50s. Southeast winds around 5 miles an hour. Tuesday, sunny. Highs in the mid-80s. South winds 10 to 15 miles an hour with gusts up to 25 miles an hour. Tuesday night, mostly clear. Lows in the lower 60s. South winds 10 to 15 miles an hour with gusts up to 25 miles an hour, becoming southeast around 5 miles an hour after midnight. Wednesday, sunny. Highs in the mid-80s. Wednesday night, mostly clear. Lows in the lower 60s. Thursday, mostly sunny. Highs around 90. Thursday night, mostly cloudy. Not as cool with lows in the lower 70s. Friday, mostly sunny. Highs around 90. Friday night, mostly clear with a chance of showers and thunderstorms until midnight, then partly cloudy with a slight chance of showers and thunderstorms after midnight. Lows in the lower 70s. Chance of rain 30%. Saturday, sunny with a slight chance of showers. A slight chance of thunderstorms in the afternoon. Highs in the upper 80s. Chance of rain 20%. Saturday night, a slight chance of thunderstorms until midnight. Partly cloudy with a slight chance of showers. Lows around 70. Chance of rain 20%. Sunday, mostly sunny with a slight chance of showers and thunderstorms. Highs in the upper 80s. Chance of rain 20%. You're listening to Stillwater Weather Radio, and here are 4 a.m. weather observations. It's Stillwater. The pressure was 30.24 inches and rising. At Guthrie, the temperature was 53 degrees, the dew point 50, and the relative humidity 89%. The pressure was 30.24 inches and rising. Observations from around the region. It was clear, with a temperature of 45 at Wichita and 48 at Woodward. At Tulsa, it was partly cloudy, with a temperature of 48. At Springfield, it was mostly cloudy, with a temperature of 44. It was cloudy, with a temperature of 52 at Oklahoma City and 61 at Dallas-Fort Worth. Once again at 4 a.m., at Stillwater. The pressure was 30.24 inches and rising. From the Norman Forecast Office, here is the forecast for Stillwater and surrounding area. Rest of tonight, partly cloudy. Cooler with lows in the upper 40s. North winds around 5 miles an hour. Monday, sunny. Highs in the upper 70s. North winds around 5 miles an hour, becoming east around 5 miles an hour in the afternoon. Monday night, clear. Lows in the mid-50s. Southeast winds around 5 miles an hour. Tuesday, sunny. Highs in the mid-80s. South winds 10 to 15 miles an hour with gusts up to 25 miles an hour. Tuesday night, mostly clear. Lows in the lower 60s. South winds 10 to 15 miles an hour with gusts up to 25 miles an hour, becoming southeast around 5 miles an hour after midnight. Wednesday, sunny. Highs in the mid-80s. Wednesday night, mostly clear. Lows in the lower 60s. Thursday, mostly sunny. Highs around 90. Thursday night, mostly cloudy. Not as cool with lows in the lower 70s. Friday, mostly sunny. Highs around 90. Friday night, mostly clear with

chance of showers and thunderstorms until midnight, then partly cloudy with a slight chance of showers and thunderstorms after midnight. Lows in the lower 70s. Chance of rain 30%. Saturday, sunny with a slight chance of showers. A slight chance of thunderstorms in the afternoon. Highs in the upper 80s. Chance of rain 20%. Saturday night, a slight chance of thunderstorms until midnight. Partly cloudy with a slight chance of showers. Lows around 70. Chance of rain 20%. Sunday, mostly sunny with a slight chance of showers and thunderstorms. Highs in the upper 80s. Chance of rain 20%. You're listening to Stillwater Weather Radio, and here are 4 a.m. weather observations. It's Stillwater. The pressure was 30.24 inches and rising. At Guthrie. The temperature was 53 degrees, the dew point 50, and the relative humidity 89%. The pressure was 30.24 inches and rising. Observations from around the region. It was clear, with a temperature of 45 at Wichita, and 48 at Woodward. At Tulsa, it was partly cloudy, with a temperature of 48. At Springfield, it was mostly cloudy, with a temperature of 44. It was cloudy, with a temperature of 52 at Oklahoma City, and 61 at Dallas-Fort Worth. Once again at 4 a.m., it's Stillwater. The pressure was 30.24 inches and rising. From the Norman Forecast Office, here is the forecast for Stillwater and surrounding area. Rest of tonight, partly cloudy. Cooler with lows in the upper 40s. North winds around 5 miles an hour. Monday, sunny. Highs in the upper 70s. North winds around 5 miles an hour, becoming east around 5 miles an hour in the afternoon. Monday night, clear. Lows in the mid-50s. Southeast winds around 5 miles an hour. Tuesday, sunny. Highs in the mid-80s. South winds 10 to 15 miles an hour with gusts up to 25 miles an hour. Tuesday night, mostly clear. Lows in the lower 60s. South winds 10 to 15 miles an hour with gusts up to 25 miles an hour, becoming southeast around 5 miles an hour after midnight. Wednesday, sunny. Highs in the mid-80s. Wednesday night, mostly clear. Lows in the lower 60s. Thursday, mostly sunny. Highs around 90. Thursday night, mostly cloudy. Not as cool with lows in the lower 70s. Friday, mostly sunny. Highs around 90. Friday night, mostly clear with a chance of showers and thunderstorms until midnight, then partly cloudy with a slight chance of showers and thunderstorms after midnight. Lows in the lower 70s. Chance of rain 30%. Saturday, sunny with a slight chance of showers. A slight chance of thunderstorms in the afternoon. Highs in the upper 80s. Chance of rain 20%. Saturday night, a slight chance of thunderstorms until midnight. Partly cloudy with a slight chance of showers. Lows around 70. Chance of rain 20%. Sunday, mostly sunny with a slight chance of showers and thunderstorms. Highs in the upper 80s. Chance of rain 20%. You're listening to Stillwater Weather Radio, and here are 4 a.m. weather observations. It's Stillwater. The pressure was 30.24 inches and rising. At Guthrie. The temperature was 53 degrees, the dew point 50, and the relative humidity 89%. The pressure was 30.24 inches and rising. Observations from around the region. It was clear, with a temperature of 45 at Wichita, and 48 at Woodward. At Tulsa, it was partly cloudy, with a temperature of 48. At Springfield, it was mostly cloudy, with a temperature of 44. It was cloudy, with a temperature of 52 at Oklahoma City, and 61 at Dallas-Fort Worth. Once again at 4 a.m., it's Stillwater. The pressure was 30.24 inches and rising. From the Norman Forecast Office, here is the forecast for Stillwater and surrounding area. Rest of tonight, partly cloudy. Cooler with lows in the upper 40s. North winds around 5 miles an hour. Monday, sunny. Highs in the upper 70s. North winds around 5 miles an hour, becoming east around

5 miles an hour in the afternoon. Monday night, clear. Lows in the mid-50s. Southeast winds around 5 miles an hour. Tuesday, sunny. Highs in the mid-80s. South winds 10 to 15 miles an hour with gusts up to 25 miles an hour. Tuesday night, mostly clear. Lows in the lower 60s. South winds 10 to 15 miles an hour with gusts up to 25 miles an hour, becoming southeast around 5 miles an hour after midnight. Wednesday, sunny. Highs in the mid-80s. Wednesday night, mostly clear. Lows in the lower 60s. Thursday, mostly sunny. Highs around 90. Thursday night, mostly cloudy. Not as cool with lows in the lower 70s. Friday, mostly sunny. Highs around 90. Friday night, mostly clear with a chance of showers and thunderstorms until midnight, then partly cloudy with a slight chance of showers and thunderstorms after midnight. Lows in the lower 70s. Chance of rain 30%. Saturday, sunny with a slight chance of showers. A slight chance of thunderstorms in the afternoon. Highs in the upper 80s. Chance of rain 20%. Saturday night, a slight chance of thunderstorms until midnight. Partly cloudy with a slight chance of showers. Lows around 70. Chance of rain 20%. Sunday, mostly sunny with a slight chance of showers and thunderstorms. Highs in the upper 80s. Chance of rain 20%. You're listening to Stillwater Weather Radio, and here are 4 a.m. weather observations. It's Stillwater. The pressure was 30.24 inches and rising. At Guthrie. The temperature was 53 degrees, the dew point 50, and the relative humidity 89%. The pressure was 30.24 inches and rising. Observations from around the region. It was clear, with a temperature of 45 at Wichita, and 48 at Woodward. At Tulsa, it was partly cloudy, with a temperature of 48. At Springfield, it was mostly cloudy, with a temperature of 44. It was cloudy, with a temperature of 52 at Oklahoma City, and 61 at Dallas-Fort Worth. Once again at 4 a.m., at Stillwater. The pressure was 30.24 inches and rising. You're listening to Stillwater Weather Radio, and here are 4 a.m. weather observations. It's Stillwater. The pressure was 30.24 inches and rising. At Guthrie. The temperature was 53 degrees, the dew point 50, and the relative humidity 89%. The pressure was 30.24 inches and rising. Observations from around the region. It was clear, with a temperature of 45 at Wichita, and 48 at Woodward. At Springfield, it was partly cloudy, with a temperature of 44. At Tulsa, it was mostly cloudy, with a temperature of 48. It was cloudy, with a temperature of 52 at Oklahoma City, and 61 at Dallas-Fort Worth. Once again at 4 a.m., at Stillwater. The pressure was 30.24 inches and rising. From the Norman Forecast Office, here is the forecast for Stillwater and surrounding area. Rest of tonight, partly cloudy. Cooler with lows in the upper 40s. North winds around 5 miles an hour. Monday, sunny. Highs in the upper 70s. North winds around 5 miles an hour, becoming east around 5 miles an hour in the afternoon. Monday night, clear. Lows in the mid-50s. Southeast winds around 5 miles an hour. Tuesday, sunny. Highs in the mid-80s. South winds 10 to 15 miles an hour with gusts up to 25 miles an hour. Tuesday night, mostly clear. Lows in the lower 60s. South winds 10 to 15 miles an hour with gusts up to 25 miles an hour, becoming southeast around 5 miles an hour after midnight. Wednesday, sunny. Highs in the mid-80s. Wednesday night, mostly clear. Lows in the lower 60s. Thursday, mostly sunny. Highs around 90. Thursday night, mostly cloudy. Not as cool with lows in the lower 70s. Friday, mostly sunny. Highs around 90. Friday night, mostly clear with a chance of showers and thunderstorms until midnight, then partly cloudy with a slight chance of showers and thunderstorms after midnight.

lows in the lower 70s. Chance of rain 30%. Saturday, sunny with a slight chance of showers. A slight chance of thunderstorms in the afternoon. Highs in the upper 80s. Chance of rain 20%. Saturday night, a slight chance of thunderstorms until midnight. Partly cloudy with a slight chance of showers. Lows around 70. Chance of rain 20%. Sunday, mostly sunny with a slight chance of showers and thunderstorms. Highs in the upper 80s. Chance of rain 20%. 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It's Stillwater. The pressure was 30.24 inches and rising. At Guthrie, the temperature was 53 degrees, the dew point 50, and the relative humidity 89%. The pressure was 30.24 inches and rising. Observations from around the region. It was clear, with a temperature of 45 at Wichita, and 48 at Woodward. At Springfield, it was partly cloudy, with a temperature of 44. At Tulsa, it was mostly cloudy, with a temperature of 48. It was cloudy, with a temperature of 52 at Oklahoma City, and 61 at Dallas-Fort Worth. Once again at 4 a.m., it's Stillwater. The pressure was 30.24 inches and rising. From the Norman Forecast Office, here is the forecast for Stillwater and surrounding area. Rest of tonight, partly cloudy. Cooler with lows in the upper 40s. North winds around 5 miles an hour. Monday, sunny. Highs in the upper 70s. North winds around 5 miles an hour, becoming east around 5 miles an hour in the afternoon. Monday night, clear. Lows in the mid-50s. Southeast winds around 5 miles an hour. Tuesday, sunny. Highs in the mid-80s. South winds 10 to 15 miles an hour with gusts up to 25 miles an hour. Tuesday night, mostly clear. Lows in the lower 60s. South winds 10 to 15 miles an hour with gusts up to 25 miles an hour, becoming southeast around 5 miles an hour after midnight. Wednesday, sunny. Highs in the mid-80s. Wednesday night, mostly clear. Lows in the lower 60s. Thursday, mostly sunny. Highs around 90. Thursday night, mostly cloudy. Not as cool with lows in the lower 70s. Friday, mostly sunny. Highs around 90. Friday night, mostly clear with a chance of showers and thunderstorms until midnight, then partly cloudy with a slight chance of showers and thunderstorms after midnight. Lows in the lower 70s. Chance of rain 30%. Saturday, sunny with a slight chance of showers. A slight chance of thunderstorms in the afternoon. Highs in the upper 80s. Chance of rain 20%. Saturday night, a slight chance of thunderstorms until midnight. Partly cloudy with a slight chance of showers. Lows around 70. Chance of rain 20%. Sunday, mostly sunny with a slight chance of showers and thunderstorms. Highs in the upper 80s. Chance of rain 20%. You are listening to Stillwater Weather Radio, and here are 4 a.m. weather observations. It's Stillwater. The pressure was 30.24 inches and rising. At Guthrie, the temperature was 53 degrees, the dew point 50, and the relative humidity 89%. The pressure was 30.24 inches and rising. Observations from around the region. It was clear, with a temperature of 45 at Wichita, and 48 at Woodward. At Springfield, it was partly cloudy, with a temperature of 44. At Tulsa, it was mostly cloudy, with a temperature of 48. It was cloudy, with a temperature of 52 at Oklahoma City, and 61 at Dallas-Fort Worth. Once again at 4 a.m., it's Stillwater. The pressure was 30.24 inches and rising. From the Norman Forecast Office, here is the forecast for Stillwater and surrounding area. Rest of tonight, partly cloudy. Cooler with lows in the upper 40s. North winds around 5.

5 miles an hour. Monday, sunny. Highs in the upper 70s. North winds around 5 miles an hour, becoming east around 5 miles an hour in the afternoon. Monday night, clear. Lows in the mid-50s. Southeast winds around 5 miles an hour. Tuesday, sunny. Highs in the mid-80s. South winds 10 to 15 miles an hour with gusts up to 25 miles an hour. Tuesday night, mostly clear. Lows in the lower 60s. South winds 10 to 15 miles an hour with gusts up to 25 miles an hour, becoming southeast around 5 miles an hour after midnight. Wednesday, sunny. Highs in the mid-80s. Wednesday night, mostly clear. Lows in the lower 60s. Thursday, mostly sunny. Highs around 90. Thursday night, mostly cloudy. Not as cool with lows in the lower 70s. Friday, mostly sunny. Highs around 90. Friday night, mostly clear with a chance of showers and thunderstorms until midnight, then partly cloudy with a slight chance of showers and thunderstorms after midnight. Lows in the lower 70s. Chance of rain 30%. Saturday, sunny with a slight chance of showers. A slight chance of thunderstorms in the afternoon. Highs in the upper 80s. Chance of rain 20%. Saturday night, a slight chance of thunderstorms until midnight. Partly cloudy with a slight chance of showers. Lows around 70. Chance of rain 20%. Sunday, mostly sunny with a slight chance of showers and thunderstorms. Highs in the upper 80s. Chance of rain 20%. You're listening to Stillwater Weather Radio, and here are 4 a.m. weather observations. It's Stillwater. The pressure was 30.24 inches and rising. At Guthrie. The temperature was 53 degrees, the dew point 50, and the relative humidity 89%. The pressure was 30.24 inches and rising. Observations from around the region. It was clear, with a temperature of 45 at Wichita, and 48 at Woodward. At Springfield, it was partly cloudy, with a temperature of 44. At Tulsa, it was mostly cloudy, with a temperature of 48. It was cloudy, with a temperature of 52 at Oklahoma City, and 61 at Dallas-Fort Worth. Once again at 4 a.m., at Stillwater. The pressure was 30.24 inches and rising. From the Norman Forecast Office, here is the forecast for Stillwater and surrounding area. Rest of tonight, partly cloudy. Cooler with lows in the upper 40s. North winds around 5 miles an hour. Monday, sunny. Highs in the upper 70s. North winds around 5 miles an hour, becoming east around 5 miles an hour in the afternoon. Monday night, clear. Lows in the mid-50s. Southeast winds around 5 miles an hour. Tuesday, sunny. Highs in the mid-80s. South winds 10 to 15 miles an hour with gusts up to 25 miles an hour. Tuesday night, mostly clear. Lows in the lower 60s. South winds 10 to 15 miles an hour with gusts up to 25 miles an hour, becoming southeast around 5 miles an hour after midnight. Wednesday, sunny. Highs in the mid-80s. Wednesday night, mostly clear. Lows in the lower 60s. Thursday, mostly sunny. Highs around 90. Thursday night, mostly cloudy. Not as cool with lows in the lower 70s. Friday, mostly sunny. Highs around 90. Friday night, mostly clear with a chance of showers and thunderstorms until midnight, then partly cloudy with a slight chance of showers and thunderstorms after midnight. Lows in the lower 70s. Chance of rain 30%. Saturday, sunny with a slight chance of showers. A slight chance of thunderstorms in the afternoon. Highs in the upper 80s. Chance of rain 20%. Saturday night, a slight chance of thunderstorms until midnight. Partly cloudy with a slight chance of showers. Lows around 70. Chance of rain 20%. Sunday, mostly sunny with a slight chance of showers and thunderstorms. Highs in the upper 80s. Chance of rain 20%. 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It's Stillwater.

The pressure was 30.24 inches and rising. Ed Guthrie. The temperature was 53 degrees, the dew point 50, and the relative humidity 89%. The pressure was 30.24 inches and rising. Observations from around the region. It was clear, with a temperature of 45 at Wichita, and 48 at Woodward. At Springfield, it was partly cloudy, with a temperature of 44. At Tulsa, it was mostly cloudy, with a temperature of 48. It was cloudy, with a temperature of 52 at Oklahoma City, and 61 at Dallas-Fort Worth. Once again at 4 a.m., at Stillwater. The pressure was 30.24 inches and rising. From the Norman Forecast Office, here is the forecast for Stillwater and surrounding area. Rest of tonight, partly cloudy. Cooler with lows in the upper 40s. North winds around 5 miles an hour. Monday, sunny. Highs in the upper 70s. North winds around 5 miles an hour, becoming east around 5 miles an hour in the afternoon. Monday night, clear. Lows in the mid-50s. Southeast winds around 5 miles an hour. Tuesday, sunny. Highs in the mid-80s. South winds 10 to 15 miles an hour with gusts up to 25 miles an hour. Tuesday night, mostly clear. Lows in the lower 60s. South winds 10 to 15 miles an hour with gusts up to 25 miles an hour, becoming southeast around 5 miles an hour after midnight. Wednesday, sunny. Highs in the mid-80s. Wednesday night, mostly clear. Lows in the lower 60s. Thursday, mostly sunny. Highs around 90. Thursday night, mostly cloudy. Not as cool with lows in the lower 70s. Friday, mostly sunny. Highs around 90. Friday night, mostly clear with a chance of showers and thunderstorms until midnight, then partly cloudy with a slight chance of showers and thunderstorms after midnight. Lows in the lower 70s. Chance of rain 30%. Saturday, sunny with a slight chance of showers. A slight chance of thunderstorms in the afternoon. Highs in the upper 80s. Chance of rain 20%. Saturday night, a slight chance of thunderstorms until midnight. Partly cloudy with a slight chance of showers. Lows around 70. Chance of rain 20%. Sunday, mostly sunny with a slight chance of showers and thunderstorms. Highs in the upper 80s. Chance of rain 20%. 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It's Stillwater. The pressure was 30.24 inches and rising. Ed Guthrie. The temperature was 53 degrees, the dew point 50, and the relative humidity 89%. The pressure was 30.24 inches and rising. Observations from around the region. It was clear, with a temperature of 45 at Wichita, and 48 at Woodward. At Springfield, it was partly cloudy, with a temperature of 44. At Tulsa, it was mostly cloudy, with a temperature of 48. It was cloudy, with a temperature of 52 at Oklahoma City, and 61 at Dallas-Fort Worth. Once again at 4 a.m., at Stillwater. The pressure was 30.24 inches and rising. From the Norman Forecast Office, here is the forecast for Stillwater and surrounding area. Rest of tonight, partly cloudy. Cooler with lows in the upper 40s. North winds around 5 miles an hour. Monday, sunny. Highs in the upper 70s. North winds around 5 miles an hour, becoming east around 5 miles an hour in the afternoon. Monday night, clear. Lows in the mid-50s. Southeast winds around 5 miles an hour. Tuesday, sunny. Highs in the mid-80s. South winds 10 to 15 miles an hour with gusts up to 25 miles an hour. Tuesday night, mostly clear. Lows in the lower 60s. South winds 10 to 15 miles an hour with gusts up to 25 miles an hour, becoming southeast around 5 miles an hour after midnight. Wednesday, sunny. Highs in the mid-80s. Wednesday night, mostly clear. Lows in the lower 60s. Thursday, mostly sunny. Highs around 90. Thursday night, mostly cloudy. Not as cool with low.

in the lower 70s. Friday, mostly sunny. Highs around 90. Friday night, mostly clear with a chance of showers and thunderstorms until midnight, then partly cloudy with a slight chance of showers and thunderstorms after midnight. Lows in the lower 70s. Chance of rain 30%. Saturday, sunny with a slight chance of showers. A slight chance of thunderstorms in the afternoon. Highs in the upper 80s. Chance of rain 20%. Saturday night, a slight chance of thunderstorms until midnight. Partly cloudy with a slight chance of showers. Lows around 70. Chance of rain 20%. Sunday, mostly sunny with a slight chance of showers and thunderstorms. Highs in the upper 80s. Chance of rain 20%. 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It's Stillwater. The pressure was 30.24 inches and rising. At Guthrie, the temperature was 53 degrees, the dew point 50, and the relative humidity 89%. The pressure was 30.24 inches and rising. Observations from around the region. It was clear, with a temperature of 45 at Wichita, and 48 at Woodward. At Springfield, it was partly cloudy, with a temperature of 44. At Tulsa, it was mostly cloudy, with a temperature of 48. It was cloudy, with a temperature of 52 at Oklahoma City, and 61 at Dallas-Fort Worth. Once again at 4 a.m., it's Stillwater. The pressure was 30.24 inches and rising. From the Norman Forecast Office, here is the forecast for Stillwater and surrounding area. Rest of tonight, partly cloudy. Cooler with lows in the upper 40s. North winds around 5 miles an hour. Monday, sunny. Highs in the upper 70s. North winds around 5 miles an hour, becoming east around 5 miles an hour in the afternoon. Monday night, clear. Lows in the mid-50s. Southeast winds around 5 miles an hour. Tuesday, sunny. Highs in the mid-80s. South winds 10 to 15 miles an hour with gusts up to 25 miles an hour. Tuesday night, mostly clear. Lows in the lower 60s. South winds 10 to 15 miles an hour with gusts up to 25 miles an hour, becoming southeast around 5 miles an hour after midnight. Wednesday, sunny. Highs in the mid-80s. Wednesday night, mostly clear. Lows in the lower 60s. Thursday, mostly sunny. Highs around 90. Thursday night, mostly cloudy. Not as cool with lows in the lower 70s. Friday, mostly sunny. Highs around 90. Friday night, mostly clear with a chance of showers and not as cool with lows in the lower 70s. Friday, mostly sunny. Highs around 90. Friday night, mostly clear with a chance of showers and thunderstorms until midnight, then partly cloudy with a slight chance of showers and thunderstorms after midnight. Lows in the lower 70s. Chance of rain 30%. Saturday, sunny with a slight chance of showers. A slight chance of thunderstorms in the afternoon. Highs in the upper 80s. Chance of rain 20%. Saturday night, a slight chance of thunderstorms until midnight. Partly cloudy with a slight chance of showers. Lows around 70. Chance of rain 20%. Sunday, mostly sunny with a slight chance of showers and thunderstorms. Highs in the upper 80s. Chance of rain 20%. You are listening to Stillwater Weather Radio, and here are 4 a.m. weather observations. It's Stillwater. The pressure was 30.24 inches and rising. At Guthrie, the temperature was 53 degrees, the dew point 50, and the relative humidity 89%. The pressure was 30.24 inches and rising. Observations from around the region. It was clear, with a temperature of 45 at Wichita, and 48 at Woodward. At Springfield, it was partly cloudy, with a temperature of 44. At Tulsa, it was mostly cloudy, with a temperature of 48. It was cloudy.

40 with a temperature of 52 at Oklahoma City and 61 at Dallas-Fort Worth. Once again at 4 a.m., it's still water. The pressure was 30.24 inches and rising. From the Norman Forecast Office, here is the forecast for Stillwater and surrounding area. Rest of tonight, partly cloudy. Cooler with lows in the upper 40s. North winds around 5 miles an hour. Monday, sunny. Highs in the upper 70s. North winds around 5 miles an hour, becoming east around 5 miles an hour in the afternoon. Monday night, clear. Lows in the mid-50s. Southeast winds around 5 miles an hour. Tuesday, sunny. Highs in the mid-80s. South winds 10 to 15 miles an hour with gusts up to 25 miles an hour. Tuesday night, mostly clear. Lows in the lower 60s. South winds 10 to 15 miles an hour with gusts up to 25 miles an hour, becoming southeast around 5 miles an hour after midnight. Wednesday, sunny. Highs in the mid-80s. Wednesday night, mostly clear. Lows in the lower 60s. Thursday, mostly sunny. Highs around 90. Thursday night, mostly cloudy. Not as cool with lows in the lower 70s. Friday, mostly sunny. Highs around 90. Friday night, mostly clear with a chance of showers and thunderstorms until midnight, then partly cloudy with a slight chance of showers and thunderstorms after midnight. Lows in the lower 70s. Chance of rain 30%. Saturday, sunny with a slight chance of showers. A slight chance of thunderstorms in the afternoon. Highs in the upper 80s. Chance of rain 20%. Saturday night, a slight chance of thunderstorms until midnight. Partly cloudy with a slight chance of showers. Lows around 70. Chance of rain 20%. Sunday, mostly sunny with a slight chance of showers and thunderstorms. Highs in the upper 80s. Chance of rain 20%. You're listening to Stillwater Weather Radio, and here are 4 a.m. weather observations. It's Stillwater. The pressure was 30.24 inches and rising. At Guthrie, the temperature was 53 degrees, the dew point 50, and the relative humidity 89%. The pressure was 30.24 inches and rising. Observations from around the region. It was clear, with a temperature of 45 at Wichita, and 48 at Woodward. At Springfield, it was partly cloudy, with a temperature of 44. At Tulsa, it was mostly cloudy, with a temperature of 48. It was cloudy, with a temperature of 52 at Oklahoma City, and 61 at Dallas-Fort Worth. Once again at 4 a.m., it's still water. The pressure was 30.24 inches and rising. From the Norman Forecast Office, here is the forecast for Stillwater and surrounding area. Rest of tonight, partly cloudy. Cooler with lows in the upper 40s. North winds around 5 miles an hour. Monday, sunny. Highs in the upper 70s. North winds around 5 miles an hour, becoming east around 5 miles an hour in the afternoon. Monday night, clear. Lows in the mid-50s. Southeast winds around 5 miles an hour. Tuesday, sunny. Highs in the mid-80s. South winds 10 to 15 miles an hour with gusts up to 25 miles an hour. Tuesday night, mostly clear. Lows in the lower 60s. South winds 10 to 15 miles an hour with gusts up to 25 miles an hour, becoming southeast around 5 miles an hour after midnight. Wednesday, sunny. Highs in the mid-80s. Wednesday night, mostly clear. Lows in the lower 60s. Thursday, mostly sunny. Highs around 90. Thursday night, mostly cloudy. Not as cool with lows in the lower 70s. Friday, mostly sunny. Highs around 90. Friday night, mostly clear with a chance of showers and thunderstorms until midnight, then partly cloudy with a slight chance of showers and thunderstorms after midnight. Lows in the lower 70s. Chance of rain 30%. Saturday, sunny with a slight chance of showers. A slight chance of thunderstorms in the afternoon. Highs in the upper 80s. Chance of rain 20%. Saturday night, a slight chance of

thunderstorms until midnight. Partly cloudy with a slight chance of showers. Lows around 70. Chance of rain 20%. Sunday, mostly sunny with a slight chance of showers and thunderstorms. Highs in the upper 80s. Chance of rain 20%. You're listening to Stillwater Weather Radio, and here are 4 a.m. weather observations. It's Stillwater. The pressure was 30.24 inches and rising. At Guthrie. The temperature was 53 degrees, the dew point 50, and the relative humidity 89%. The pressure was 30.24 inches and rising. Observations from around the region. It was clear, with a temperature of 45 at Wichita, and 48 at Woodward. At Springfield, it was partly cloudy, with a temperature of 44. At Tulsa, it was mostly cloudy, with a temperature of 48. It was cloudy, with a temperature of 52 at Oklahoma City, and 61 at Dallas-Fort Worth. Once again at 4 a.m., at Stillwater. The pressure was 30.24 inches and rising. From the Norman Forecast Office, here is the forecast for Stillwater and surrounding area. Rest of tonight, partly cloudy. Cooler with lows in the upper 40s. North winds around 5 miles an hour. Monday, sunny. Highs in the upper 70s. North winds around 5 miles an hour, becoming east around 5 miles an hour in the afternoon. Monday night, clear. Lows in the mid-50s. Southeast winds around 5 miles an hour. Tuesday, sunny. Highs in the mid-80s. South winds 10 to 15 miles an hour with gusts up to 25 miles an hour. Tuesday night, mostly clear. Lows in the lower 60s. South winds 10 to 15 miles an hour with gusts up to 25 miles an hour, becoming southeast around 5 miles an hour after midnight. Wednesday, sunny. Highs in the mid-80s. Wednesday night, mostly clear. Lows in the lower 60s. Thursday, mostly sunny. Highs around 90. Thursday night, mostly cloudy. Not as cool with lows in the lower 70s. Friday, mostly sunny. Highs around 90. Friday night, mostly clear with a chance of showers and thunderstorms until midnight, then partly cloudy with a slight chance of showers and thunderstorms after midnight. Lows in the lower 70s. Chance of rain 30%. Saturday, sunny with a slight chance of showers. A slight chance of thunderstorms in the afternoon. Highs in the upper 80s. Chance of rain 20%. Saturday night, a slight chance of thunderstorms until midnight. Partly cloudy with a slight chance of showers. Lows around 70. Chance of rain 20%. Sunday, mostly sunny with a slight chance of showers and thunderstorms. Highs in the upper 80s. Chance of rain 20%. You're listening to Stillwater Weather Radio, and here are 4 a.m. weather observations. It's Stillwater. The pressure was 30.24 inches and rising. At Guthrie. The temperature was 53 degrees, the dew point 50, and the relative humidity 89%. The pressure was 30.24 inches and rising. Observations from around the region. It was clear, with a temperature of 45 at Wichita, and 48 at Woodward. At Springfield, it was partly cloudy, with a temperature of 44. At Tulsa, it was mostly cloudy, with a temperature of 48. It was cloudy, with a temperature of 52 at Oklahoma City, and 61 at Dallas-Fort Worth. Once again at 4 a.m., at Stillwater. The pressure was 30.24 inches and rising. From the Norman Forecast Office, here is the forecast for Stillwater and surrounding area. Rest of tonight, partly cloudy. Cooler with lows in the upper 40s. North winds around 5 miles an hour. Monday, sunny. Highs in the upper 70s. North winds around 5 miles an hour, becoming east around 5 miles an hour in the afternoon. Monday night, clear. Lows in the mid-50s. Southeast winds around 5 miles an hour. Tuesday, sunny. Highs in the mid-80s. South winds 10 to 15 miles an hour with gusts up to 25 miles an hour. Tuesday night, mostly clear. Lows in the lower 60s. South winds

10 to 15 miles an hour with gusts up to 25 miles an hour, becoming southeast around 5 miles an hour after midnight. Wednesday, sunny. Highs in the mid-80s. Wednesday night, mostly clear. Lows in the lower 60s. Thursday, mostly sunny. Highs around 90. Thursday night, mostly cloudy. Not as cool with lows in the lower 70s. Friday, mostly sunny. Highs around 90. Friday night, mostly clear with a chance of showers and thunderstorms until midnight, then partly cloudy with a slight chance of showers and thunderstorms after midnight. Lows in the lower 70s. Chance of rain 30%. Saturday, sunny with a slight chance of showers. A slight chance of thunderstorms in the afternoon. Highs in the upper 80s. Chance of rain 20%. Saturday night, a slight chance of thunderstorms until midnight. Partly cloudy with a slight chance of showers. Lows around 70. Chance of rain 20%. Sunday, mostly sunny with a slight chance of showers and thunderstorms. Highs in the upper 80s. Chance of rain 20%. 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It's Stillwater. The pressure was 30.24 inches and rising. At Guthrie, the temperature was 53 degrees, the dew point 50, and the relative humidity 89%. The pressure was 30.24 inches and rising. Observations from around the region. It was clear, with a temperature of 45 at Wichita, and 48 at Woodward. At Springfield, it was partly cloudy, with a temperature of 44. At Tulsa, it was mostly cloudy, with a temperature of 48. It was cloudy, with a temperature of 52 at Oklahoma City, and 61 at Dallas-Fort Worth. Once again at 4 a.m., it's Stillwater. The pressure was 30.24 inches and rising. From the Norman Forecast Office, here is the forecast for Stillwater and surrounding area. Rest of tonight, partly cloudy. Cooler with lows in the upper 40s. North winds around 5 miles an hour. Monday, sunny. Highs in the upper 70s. North winds around 5 miles an hour, becoming east around 5 miles an hour in the afternoon. Monday night, clear. Lows in the mid-50s. Southeast winds around 5 miles an hour. Tuesday, sunny. Highs in the mid-80s. South winds 10 to 15 miles an hour with gusts up to 25 miles an hour. Tuesday night, mostly clear. Lows in the lower 60s. South winds 10 to 15 miles an hour with gusts up to 25 miles an hour, becoming southeast around 5 miles an hour after midnight. Wednesday, sunny. Highs in the mid-80s. Wednesday night, mostly clear. Lows in the lower 60s. Thursday, mostly sunny. Highs around 90. Thursday night, mostly cloudy. Not as cool with lows in the lower 70s. Friday, mostly sunny. Highs around 90. Friday night, mostly clear with a chance of showers and thunderstorms until midnight, then partly cloudy with a slight chance of showers and thunderstorms after midnight. Lows in the lower 70s. Chance of rain 30%. Saturday, sunny with a slight chance of showers. A slight chance of thunderstorms in the afternoon. Highs in the upper 80s. Chance of rain 20%. Saturday night, a slight chance of thunderstorms until midnight. Partly cloudy with a slight chance of showers. Lows around 70. Chance of rain 20%. Sunday, mostly sunny with a slight chance of showers and thunderstorms. Highs in the upper 80s. Chance of rain 20%. You are listening to Stillwater Weather Radio, and here are 4 a.m. weather observations. It's Stillwater. The pressure was 30.24 inches and rising. At Guthrie, the temperature was 53 degrees, the dew point 50, and the relative humidity 89%. The pressure was 30.24 inches and rising. Observations from around the region.
It was clear, with a temperature of 45 at Wichita, and 48 at Woodward. At Springfield, it was partly cloudy, with a temperature of 44. At Tulsa, it was mostly cloudy, with a temperature of 48. It was cloudy, with a temperature of 52 at Oklahoma City, and 61 at Dallas-Fort Worth. Once again at 4 a.m., at Stillwater. The pressure was 30.24 inches and rising. From the Norman Forecast Office, here is the forecast for Stillwater and surrounding area. Rest of tonight, partly cloudy. Cooler with lows in the upper 40s. North winds around 5 miles an hour. Monday, sunny. Highs in the upper 70s. North winds around 5 miles an hour, becoming east around 5 miles an hour in the afternoon. Monday night, clear. Lows in the mid-50s. Southeast winds around 5 miles an hour. Tuesday, sunny. Highs in the mid-80s. South winds 10 to 15 miles an hour with gusts up to 25 miles an hour. Tuesday night, mostly clear. Lows in the lower 60s. South winds 10 to 15 miles an hour with gusts up to 25 miles an hour, becoming southeast around 5 miles an hour after midnight. Wednesday, sunny. Highs in the mid-80s. Wednesday night, mostly clear. Lows in the lower 60s. Thursday, mostly sunny. Highs around 90. Thursday night, mostly cloudy. Not as cool with lows in the lower 70s. Friday, mostly sunny. Highs around 90. Friday night, mostly clear with a chance of showers and thunderstorms until midnight, then partly cloudy with a slight chance of showers and thunderstorms after midnight. Lows in the lower 70s. Chance of rain 30%. Saturday, sunny with a slight chance of showers. A slight chance of thunderstorms in the afternoon. Highs in the upper 80s. Chance of rain 20%. Saturday night, a slight chance of thunderstorms until midnight. Partly cloudy with a slight chance of showers. Lows around 70. Chance of rain 20%. Sunday, mostly sunny with a slight chance of showers and thunderstorms. Highs in the upper 80s. Chance of rain 20%. You're listening to Stillwater Weather Radio, and here are 4 a.m. weather observations. It's Stillwater. The pressure was 30.24 inches and rising. At Guthrie, the temperature was 53 degrees, the dew point 50, and the relative humidity 89%. The pressure was 30.24 inches and rising. Observations from around the region. It was clear, with a temperature of 45 at Wichita, and 48 at Woodward. At Springfield, it was partly cloudy, with a temperature of 44. At Tulsa, it was mostly cloudy, with a temperature of 48. It was cloudy, with a temperature of 52 at Oklahoma City, and 61 at Dallas-Fort Worth. Once again at 4 a.m., at Stillwater. The pressure was 30.24 inches and rising. From the Norman Forecast Office, here is the forecast for Stillwater and surrounding area. Rest of tonight, partly cloudy. Cooler with lows in the upper 40s. North winds around 5 miles an hour. Monday, sunny. Highs in the upper 70s. North winds around 5 miles an hour, becoming east around 5 miles an hour in the afternoon. Monday night, clear. Lows in the mid-50s. Southeast winds around 5 miles an hour. Tuesday, sunny. Highs in the mid-80s. South winds 10 to 15 miles an hour with gusts up to 25 miles an hour. Tuesday night, mostly clear. Lows in the lower 60s. South winds 10 to 15 miles an hour with gusts up to 25 miles an hour, becoming southeast around 5 miles an hour after midnight. Wednesday, sunny. Highs in the mid-80s. Wednesday night, mostly clear. Lows in the lower 60s. Thursday, mostly sunny. Highs around 90. Thursday night, mostly cloudy. Not as cool with lows in the lower 70s. Friday, mostly sunny. Highs around 90. Friday night, mostly clear with a chance of showers and thunderstorms until midnight, then partly cloudy with a slight chance of showers and thunderstorms after midnight. Lows in the lower 70s.

rain 30%. Saturday, sunny with a slight chance of showers. A slight chance of thunderstorms in the afternoon. Highs in the upper 80s. Chance of rain 20%. Saturday night, a slight chance of thunderstorms until midnight. Partly cloudy with a slight chance of showers. Lows around 70. Chance of rain 20%. Sunday, mostly sunny with a slight chance of showers and thunderstorms. Highs in the upper 80s. Chance of rain 20%. You're listening to Stillwater Weather Radio, and here are 4 a.m. weather observations. It's Stillwater. The pressure was 30.24 inches and rising. At Guthrie. The temperature was 53 degrees, the dew point 50, and the relative humidity 89%. The pressure was 30.24 inches and rising. Observations from around the region. It was clear, with a temperature of 45 at Wichita, and 48 at Woodward. At Springfield, it was partly cloudy, with a temperature of 44. At Tulsa, it was mostly cloudy, with a temperature of 48. It was cloudy, with a temperature of 52 at Oklahoma City, and 61 at Dallas-Fort Worth. Once again at 4 a.m., at Stillwater. The pressure was 30.24 inches and rising. From the Norman Forecast Office, here is the forecast for Stillwater and surrounding area. Rest of tonight, partly cloudy. Cooler with lows in the upper 40s. North winds around 5 miles an hour. Monday, sunny. Highs in the upper 70s. North winds around 5 miles an hour, becoming east around 5 miles an hour in the afternoon. Monday night, clear. Lows in the mid-50s. Southeast winds around 5 miles an hour. Tuesday, sunny. Highs in the mid-80s. South winds 10 to 15 miles an hour with gusts up to 25 miles an hour. Tuesday night, mostly clear. Lows in the lower 60s. South winds 10 to 15 miles an hour with gusts up to 25 miles an hour, becoming southeast around 5 miles an hour after midnight. Wednesday, sunny. Highs in the mid-80s. Wednesday night, mostly clear. Lows in the lower 60s. Thursday, mostly sunny. Highs around 90. Thursday night, mostly cloudy. Not as cool with lows in the lower 70s. Friday, mostly sunny. Highs around 90. Friday night, mostly clear with a chance of showers and thunderstorms until midnight, then partly cloudy with a slight chance of showers and thunderstorms after midnight. Lows in the lower 70s. Chance of rain 30%. Saturday, sunny with a slight chance of showers. A slight chance of thunderstorms in the afternoon. Highs in the upper 80s. Chance of rain 20%. Saturday night, a slight chance of thunderstorms until midnight. Partly cloudy with a slight chance of showers. Lows around 70. Chance of rain 20%. Sunday, mostly sunny with a slight chance of showers and thunderstorms. Highs in the upper 80s. Chance of rain 20%. You're listening to Stillwater Weather Radio, and here are 4 a.m. weather observations. It's Stillwater. The pressure was 30.24 inches and rising. At Guthrie. The temperature was 53 degrees, the dew point 50, and the relative humidity 89%. The pressure was 30.24 inches and rising. Observations from around the region. It was clear, with a temperature of 45 at Wichita, and 48 at Woodward. At Springfield, it was partly cloudy, with a temperature of 44. At Tulsa, it was mostly cloudy, with a temperature of 48. It was cloudy, with a temperature of 52 at Oklahoma City, and 61 at Dallas-Fort Worth. Once again at 4 a.m., at Stillwater. The pressure was 30.24 inches and rising. 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Programming originates from the National Weather Service Forecast Office in Norman, Oklahoma. From the Norman Forecast Office, here is the forecast for Stillwater and surrounding area. Rest of tonight, partly cloudy. Cooler with lows in the upper 40s. North winds around 5 miles an hour. Monday, sunny.

highs around 90. Thursday night, mostly cloudy. Not as cool with lows in the lower 70s. Friday, mostly sunny. Highs around 90. Friday night, mostly clear with a chance of showers and thunderstorms until midnight, then partly cloudy with a slight chance of showers and thunderstorms after midnight. Lows in the lower 70s. Chance of rain 30%. Saturday, sunny with a slight chance of showers. A slight chance of thunderstorms in the afternoon. Highs in the upper 80s. Chance of rain 20%. Saturday night, a slight chance of thunderstorms until midnight. Partly cloudy with a slight chance of showers. Lows around 70. Chance of rain 20%. Sunday, mostly sunny with a slight chance of showers and thunderstorms. Highs in the upper 80s. Chance of rain 20%. 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It's Stillwater. The pressure was 30.24 inches and rising. At Guthrie. The temperature was 53 degrees, the dew point 50, and the relative humidity 89%. The pressure was 30.24 inches and rising. Observations from around the region. It was clear, with a temperature of 45 at Wichita, and 48 at Woodward. At Springfield, it was partly cloudy, with a temperature of 44. At Tulsa, it was mostly cloudy, with a temperature of 48. It was cloudy, with a temperature of 52 at Oklahoma City, and 61 at Dallas-Fort Worth. Once again at 4 a.m., it's Stillwater. The pressure was 30.24 inches and rising. 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It's Stillwater. The pressure was 30.24 inches and steady. At Guthrie, it was mostly cloudy. The temperature was 51. The wind was variable at 6. Observations from around the region. At Wichita, it was clear, with a temperature of 43. At Springfield, it was partly cloudy, with a temperature of 43. It was mostly cloudy, with a temperature of 53 at Oklahoma City, and 48 at Tulsa. At Dallas-Fort Worth, it was cloudy, with a temperature of 60. Once again at 5 a.m., it's Stillwater. The pressure was 30.24 inches and steady. From the Norman Forecast Office, here is the forecast for Stillwater and surrounding area. Rest of tonight, partly cloudy. Cooler with lows in the upper 40s. North winds around 5 miles an hour. Monday, sunny. Highs in the upper 70s. North winds around 5 miles an hour, becoming east around 5 miles an hour in the afternoon. Monday night, clear. Lows in the mid-50s. Southeast winds around 5 miles an hour. Tuesday, sunny. Highs in the mid-80s. South winds 10 to 15 miles an hour with gusts up to 25 miles an hour. Tuesday night, mostly clear. Lows in the lower 60s. South winds 10 to 15 miles an hour with gusts up to 25 miles an hour, becoming southeast around 5 miles an hour after midnight. Wednesday, sunny. Highs in the mid-80s. Wednesday night, mostly clear. Lows in the lower 60s. Thursday, mostly sunny. Highs around 90. Thursday night, mostly cloudy. Not as cool with lows in the lower 70s. Friday, mostly sunny. Highs around 90. Friday night, mostly clear with a chance of showers and thunderstorms until midnight, then partly cloudy with a slight chance of showers and thunderstorms after midnight. Lows in the lower 70s. Chance of rain 30%. Saturday, sunny with a slight chance of showers. A slight chance of thunderstorms in the afternoon. Highs in the upper 80s. Chance of rain 20%. Saturday night, a slight chance of thunderstorms until midnight. Partly cloudy with a slight chance of showers. Lows around 70. Chance of rain 20%. Sunday, mostly sunny with a slight chance of showers and thunderstorms. Highs in the upper 80s. Chance of rain 20%. 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It's Stillwater. The pressure was 30.24 inches and steady.

3. It was mostly cloudy. The temperature was 51. The wind was variable at 6. Observations from around the region. At Wichita, it was clear, with a temperature of 43. At Springfield, it was partly cloudy, with a temperature of 43. It was mostly cloudy, with a temperature of 53 at Oklahoma City, and 48 at Tulsa. At Dallas-Fort Worth, it was cloudy, with a temperature of 60. Once again at 5 a.m., at Stillwater. The pressure was 30.24 inches and steady. From the Norman Forecast Office, here is the forecast for Stillwater and surrounding area. Rest of tonight, partly cloudy. Cooler with lows in the upper 40s. North winds around 5 miles an hour. Monday, sunny. Highs in the upper 70s. North winds around 5 miles an hour, becoming east around 5 miles an hour in the afternoon. Monday night, clear. Lows in the mid-50s. Southeast winds around 5 miles an hour. Tuesday, sunny. Highs in the mid-80s. South winds 10 to 15 miles an hour with gusts up to 25 miles an hour. Tuesday night, mostly clear. Lows in the lower 60s. South winds 10 to 15 miles an hour with gusts up to 25 miles an hour, becoming southeast around 5 miles an hour after midnight. Wednesday, sunny. Highs in the mid-80s. Wednesday night, mostly clear. Lows in the lower 60s. Thursday, mostly sunny. Highs around 90. Thursday night, mostly cloudy. Not as cool with lows in the lower 70s. Friday, mostly sunny. Highs around 90. Friday night, mostly clear with a chance of showers and thunderstorms until midnight, then partly cloudy with a slight chance of showers and thunderstorms after midnight. Lows in the lower 70s. Chance of rain 30%. Saturday, sunny with a slight chance of showers. A slight chance of thunderstorms in the afternoon. Highs in the upper 80s. Chance of rain 20%. Saturday night, a slight chance of thunderstorms until midnight. Partly cloudy with a slight chance of showers. Lows around 70. Chance of rain 20%. Sunday, mostly sunny with a slight chance of showers and thunderstorms. Highs in the upper 80s. Chance of rain 20%. 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It's Stillwater. The pressure was 30.24 inches and steady. At Guthrie, it was mostly cloudy. The temperature was 51. The wind was variable at 6. Observations from around the region. At Wichita, it was clear, with a temperature of 43. At Springfield, it was partly cloudy, with a temperature of 43. It was mostly cloudy, with a temperature of 53 at Oklahoma City, and 48 at Tulsa. At Dallas-Fort Worth, it was cloudy, with a temperature of 60. Once again at 5 a.m., at Stillwater. The pressure was 30.24 inches and steady. From the Norman Forecast Office, here is the forecast for Stillwater and surrounding area. Rest of tonight, partly cloudy. Cooler with lows in the upper 40s. North winds around 5 miles an hour. Monday, sunny. Highs in the upper 70s. North winds around 5 miles an hour, becoming east around 5 miles an hour in the afternoon. Monday night, clear. Lows in the mid-50s. Southeast winds around 5 miles an hour. Tuesday, sunny. Highs in the mid-80s. South winds 10 to 15 miles an hour with gusts up to 25 miles an hour. Tuesday night, mostly clear. Lows in the lower 60s. South winds 10 to 15 miles an hour with gusts up to 25 miles an hour, becoming southeast around 5 miles an hour after midnight. Wednesday, sunny. Highs in the mid-80s. Wednesday night, mostly clear. Lows in the lower 60s. Thursday, mostly sunny. Highs around 90. Thursday night, mostly cloudy. Not as cool with lows in the lower 70s. Friday, mostly sunny. Highs around 90. Friday night, mostly clear with a chance of showers and thunderstorms until midnight, then partly cloudy with a slight chance of showers and thunderstorms.

after midnight. Lows in the lower 70s. Chance of rain 30%. Saturday, sunny with a slight chance of showers. A slight chance of thunderstorms in the afternoon. Highs in the upper 80s. Chance of rain 20%. Saturday night, a slight chance of thunderstorms until midnight. Partly cloudy with a slight chance of showers. Lows around 70. Chance of rain 20%. Sunday, mostly sunny with a slight chance of showers and thunderstorms. Highs in the upper 80s. Chance of rain 20%. 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It's Stillwater. The pressure was 30.24 inches and steady. At Guthrie, it was mostly cloudy. The temperature was 51. The wind was variable at 6. Observations from around the region. At Wichita, it was clear, with a temperature of 43. At Springfield, it was partly cloudy, with a temperature of 43. It was mostly cloudy, with a temperature of 53 at Oklahoma City, and 48 at Tulsa. At Dallas-Fort Worth, it was cloudy, with a temperature of 60. Once again at 5 a.m., it's still water. The pressure was 30.24 inches and steady. From the Norman Forecast Office, here is the forecast for Stillwater and surrounding area. Rest of tonight, partly cloudy. Cooler with lows in the upper 40s. North winds around 5 miles an hour. Monday, sunny. Highs in the upper 70s. North winds around 5 miles an hour, becoming east around 5 miles an hour in the afternoon. Monday night, clear. Lows in the mid-50s. Southeast winds around 5 miles an hour. Tuesday, sunny. Highs in the mid-80s. South winds 10 to 15 miles an hour with gusts up to 25 miles an hour. Tuesday night, mostly clear. Lows in the lower 60s. South winds 10 to 15 miles an hour with gusts up to 25 miles an hour, becoming southeast around 5 miles an hour after midnight. Wednesday, sunny. Highs in the mid-80s. Wednesday night, mostly clear. Lows in the lower 60s. Thursday, mostly sunny. Highs around 90. Thursday night, mostly cloudy. Not as cool with lows in the lower 70s. Friday, mostly sunny. Highs around 90. Friday night, mostly clear with a chance of showers and thunderstorms until midnight, then partly cloudy with a slight chance of showers and thunderstorms after midnight. Lows in the lower 70s. Chance of rain 30%. Saturday, sunny with a slight chance of showers. A slight chance of thunderstorms in the afternoon. Highs in the upper 80s. Chance of rain 20%. Saturday night, a slight chance of thunderstorms until midnight. Partly cloudy with a slight chance of showers. Lows around 70. Chance of rain 20%. Sunday, mostly sunny with a slight chance of showers and thunderstorms. Highs in the upper 80s. Chance of rain 20%. 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It's Stillwater. The pressure was 30.24 inches and steady. At Guthrie, it was partly cloudy. The temperature was 51. The wind was variable at 6. Observations from around the region. It was clear, with a temperature of 43 at Wichita, and 43 at Springfield. It was mostly cloudy, with a temperature of 53 at Oklahoma City, and 48 at Tulsa. At Dallas-Fort Worth, it was cloudy, with a temperature of 60. Once again at 5 a.m., it's still water. The pressure was 30.24 inches and steady. 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Programming originates from the National Weather Service Forecast Office in Norman, Oklahoma. From the Norman Forecast Office, here is the forecast for Stillwater and surrounding area. Rest of tonight, partly cloudy. Cooler with lows in the upper 40s. North winds around 5 miles an hour. Monday, sunny. Highs in the upper 70s. North winds around 5 miles an hour, becoming east around 5 miles an hour in the afternoon.

night, clear. Lows in the mid-50s. Southeast winds around 5 miles an hour. Tuesday, sunny. Highs in the mid-80s. South winds 10 to 15 miles an hour with gusts up to 25 miles an hour. Tuesday night, mostly clear. Lows in the lower 60s. South winds 10 to 15 miles an hour with gusts up to 25 miles an hour, becoming southeast around 5 miles an hour after midnight. Wednesday, sunny. Highs in the mid-80s. Wednesday night, mostly clear. Lows in the lower 60s. Thursday, mostly sunny. Highs around 90. Thursday night, mostly cloudy. Not as cool with lows in the lower 70s. Friday, mostly sunny. Highs around 90. Friday night, mostly clear with a chance of showers and thunderstorms until midnight, then partly cloudy with a slight chance of showers and thunderstorms after midnight. Lows in the lower 70s. Chance of rain 30%. Saturday, sunny with a slight chance of showers. A slight chance of thunderstorms in the afternoon. Highs in the upper 80s. Chance of rain 20%. Saturday night, a slight chance of thunderstorms until midnight. Partly cloudy with a slight chance of showers. Lows around 70. Chance of rain 20%. Sunday, mostly sunny with a slight chance of showers and thunderstorms. Highs in the upper 80s. Chance of rain 20%. 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It's Stillwater. The pressure was 30.24 inches and steady. At Guthrie, it was partly cloudy. The temperature was 51. The wind was variable at 6. Observations from around the region. It was clear, with a temperature of 43 at Wichita, and 43 at Springfield. It was mostly cloudy, with a temperature of 53 at Oklahoma City, and 48 at Tulsa. At Dallas-Fort Worth, it was cloudy, with a temperature of 60. Once again at 5 a.m., it's still water. The pressure was 30.24 inches and steady. From the Norman Forecast Office, here is the forecast for Stillwater and surrounding area. Rest of tonight, partly cloudy. Cooler with lows in the upper 40s. North winds around 5 miles an hour. Monday, sunny. Highs in the upper 70s. North winds around 5 miles an hour, becoming east around 5 miles an hour in the afternoon. Monday night, clear. Lows in the mid-50s. Southeast winds around 5 miles an hour. Tuesday, sunny. Highs in the mid-80s. South winds 10 to 15 miles an hour with gusts up to 25 miles an hour. Tuesday night, mostly clear. Lows in the lower 60s. South winds 10 to 15 miles an hour with gusts up to 25 miles an hour, becoming southeast around 5 miles an hour after midnight. Wednesday, sunny. Highs in the mid-80s. Wednesday night, mostly clear. Lows in the lower 60s. Thursday, mostly sunny. Highs around 90. Thursday night, mostly cloudy. Not as cool with lows in the lower 70s. Friday, mostly sunny. Highs around 90. Friday night, mostly clear with a chance of showers and thunderstorms until midnight, then partly cloudy with a slight chance of showers and thunderstorms after midnight. Lows in the lower 70s. Chance of rain 30%. Saturday, sunny with a slight chance of showers. A slight chance of thunderstorms in the afternoon. Highs in the upper 80s. Chance of rain 20%. Saturday night, a slight chance of thunderstorms until midnight. Partly cloudy with a slight chance of showers. Lows around 70. Chance of rain 20%. Sunday, mostly sunny with a slight chance of showers and thunderstorms. Highs in the upper 80s. Chance of rain 20%. 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It's Stillwater. The pressure was 30.24 inches and steady. At Guthrie, it was partly cloudy. The temperature was 51. The wind was variable at 6. Observations from around the region. It was clear, with a temperature of 43 at Wichita, and 43 at Springfield.

It was mostly cloudy, with a temperature of 53 at Oklahoma City and 48 at Tulsa. At Dallas-Fort Worth, it was cloudy, with a temperature of 60. Once again at 5 a.m., at Stillwater. The pressure was 30.24 inches and steady. From the Norman Forecast Office, here is the forecast for Stillwater and surrounding area. Rest of tonight, partly cloudy. Cooler with lows in the upper 40s. North winds around 5 miles an hour. Monday, sunny. Highs in the upper 70s. North winds around 5 miles an hour, becoming east around 5 miles an hour in the afternoon. Monday night, clear. Lows in the mid-50s. Southeast winds around 5 miles an hour. Tuesday, sunny. Highs in the mid-80s. South winds 10 to 15 miles an hour with gusts up to 25 miles an hour. Tuesday night, mostly clear. Lows in the lower 60s. South winds 10 to 15 miles an hour with gusts up to 25 miles an hour, becoming southeast around 5 miles an hour after midnight. Wednesday, sunny. Highs in the mid-80s. Wednesday night, mostly clear. Lows in the lower 60s. Thursday, mostly sunny. Highs around 90. Thursday night, mostly cloudy. Not as cool with lows in the lower 70s. Friday, mostly sunny. Highs around 90. Friday night, mostly clear with a chance of showers and thunderstorms until midnight, then partly cloudy with a slight chance of showers and thunderstorms after midnight. Lows in the lower 70s. Chance of rain 30%. Saturday, sunny with a slight chance of showers. A slight chance of thunderstorms in the afternoon. Highs in the upper 80s. Chance of rain 20%. Saturday night, a slight chance of thunderstorms until midnight. Partly cloudy with a slight chance of showers. Lows around 70. Chance of rain 20%. Sunday, mostly sunny with a slight chance of showers and thunderstorms. Highs in the upper 80s. Chance of rain 20%. 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It's Stillwater. The pressure was 30.24 inches and steady. At Guthrie, it was partly cloudy. The temperature was 51. The wind was variable at 6. Observations from around the region. It was clear, with a temperature of 43 at Wichita and 43 at Springfield. It was mostly cloudy, with a temperature of 53 at Oklahoma City and 48 at Tulsa. At Dallas-Fort Worth, it was cloudy, with a temperature of 60. Once again at 5 a.m., at Stillwater. The pressure was 30.24 inches and steady. From the Norman Forecast Office, here is the forecast for Stillwater and surrounding area. Rest of tonight, partly cloudy. Cooler with lows in the upper 40s. North winds around 5 miles an hour. Monday, sunny. Highs in the upper 70s. North winds around 5 miles an hour, becoming east around 5 miles an hour in the afternoon. Monday night, clear. Lows in the mid-50s. Southeast winds around 5 miles an hour. Tuesday, sunny. Highs in the mid-80s. South winds 10 to 15 miles an hour with gusts up to 25 miles an hour. Tuesday night, mostly clear. Lows in the lower 60s. South winds 10 to 15 miles an hour with gusts up to 25 miles an hour, becoming southeast around 5 miles an hour after midnight. Wednesday, sunny. Highs in the mid-80s. Wednesday night, mostly clear. Lows in the lower 60s. Thursday, mostly sunny. Highs around 90. Thursday night, mostly cloudy. Not as cool with lows in the lower 70s. Friday, mostly sunny. Highs around 90. Friday night, mostly clear with a chance of showers and thunderstorms until midnight, then partly cloudy with a slight chance of showers and thunderstorms after midnight. Lows in the lower 70s. Chance of rain 30%. Saturday, sunny with a slight chance of showers. A slight chance of thunderstorms in the afternoon. Highs in the upper 80s. Chance of rain 20%. Saturday night, a slight chance of thunderstorms until midnight. Partly cloudy.

to slight chance of showers. Lows around 70. Chance of rain 20%. Sunday, mostly sunny with a slight chance of showers and thunderstorms. Highs in the upper 80s. Chance of rain 20%. You're listening to Stillwater Weather Radio, and here are 5 a.m. weather observations. It's Stillwater. The pressure was 30.24 inches and steady. At Guthrie, it was partly cloudy. The temperature was 51. The wind was variable at 6. Observations from around the region. It was clear, with a temperature of 43 at Wichita, and 43 at Springfield. It was mostly cloudy, with a temperature of 53 at Oklahoma City, and 48 at Tulsa. At Dallas-Fort Worth, it was cloudy, with a temperature of 60. Once again at 5 a.m., it's still water. The pressure was 30.24 inches and steady. From the Norman Forecast Office, here is the forecast for Stillwater and surrounding area. Rest of tonight, partly cloudy. Cooler with lows in the upper 40s. North winds around 5 miles an hour. Monday, sunny. Highs in the upper 70s. North winds around 5 miles an hour, becoming east around 5 miles an hour in the afternoon. Monday night, clear. Lows in the mid 50s. Southeast winds around 5 miles an hour. Tuesday, sunny. Highs in the mid-80s. South winds 10 to 15 miles an hour with gusts up to 25 miles an hour. Tuesday night, mostly clear. Lows in the lower 60s. South winds 10 to 15 miles an hour with gusts up to 25 miles an hour, becoming southeast around 5 miles an hour after midnight. Wednesday, sunny. Highs in the mid-80s. Wednesday night, mostly clear. Lows in the lower 60s. Thursday, mostly sunny. Highs around 90. Thursday night, mostly cloudy. Not as cool with lows in the lower 70s. Friday, mostly sunny. Highs around 90. Friday night, mostly clear with a chance of showers and thunderstorms until midnight, then partly cloudy with a slight chance of showers and thunderstorms after midnight. Lows in the lower 70s. Chance of rain 30%. Saturday, sunny with a slight chance of showers. A slight chance of thunderstorms in the afternoon. Highs in the upper 80s. Chance of rain 20%. Saturday night, a slight chance of thunderstorms until midnight. Partly cloudy with a slight chance of showers. Lows around 70. Chance of rain 20%. Sunday, mostly sunny with a slight chance of showers and thunderstorms. Highs in the upper 80s. Chance of rain 20%. You are listening to Stillwater Weather Radio, and here are 5 a.m. weather observations. It's Stillwater. The pressure was 30.24 inches and steady. At Guthrie, it was partly cloudy. The temperature was 51. The wind was variable at 6. Observations from around the region. It was clear, with a temperature of 43 at Wichita, and 43 at Springfield. It was mostly cloudy, with a temperature of 53 at Oklahoma City, and 48 at Tulsa. At Dallas-Fort Worth, it was cloudy, with a temperature of 60. Once again at 5 a.m., it's still water. The pressure was 30.24 inches and steady. 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Programming originates from the National Weather Service Forecast Office in Norman, Oklahoma. From the Norman Forecast Office, here is the forecast for Stillwater and surrounding area. Rest of tonight, partly cloudy. Cooler with lows in the upper 40s. North winds around 5 miles an hour. Monday, sunny. Highs in the upper 70s. North winds around 5 miles an hour, becoming east around 5 miles an hour in the afternoon. Monday night, clear. Lows in the mid-50s. Southeast winds around 5 miles an hour. Tuesday, sunny. Highs in the mid-80s. South winds 10 to 15 miles an hour with gusts up to 25 miles an hour. Tuesday night, mostly clear. Lows in the lower 60s. South winds 10 to 15 miles an hour with gusts up to 25 miles an hour.

an hour, becoming southeast around 5 miles an hour after midnight. Wednesday, sunny. Highs in the mid-80s. Wednesday night, mostly clear. Lows in the lower 60s. Thursday, mostly sunny. Highs around 90. Thursday night, mostly cloudy. Not as cool with lows in the lower 70s. Friday, mostly sunny. Highs around 90. Friday night, mostly clear with a chance of showers and thunderstorms until midnight, then partly cloudy with a slight chance of showers and thunderstorms after midnight. Lows in the lower 70s. Chance of rain 30%. Saturday, sunny with a slight chance of showers. A slight chance of thunderstorms in the afternoon. Highs in the upper 80s. Chance of rain 20%. Saturday night, a slight chance of thunderstorms until midnight. Partly cloudy with a slight chance of showers. Lows around 70. Chance of rain 20%. Sunday, mostly sunny with a slight chance of showers and thunderstorms. Highs in the upper 80s. Chance of rain 20%. You're listening to Stillwater Weather Radio, and here are 5 a.m. weather observations. It's Stillwater. The pressure was 30.24 inches and steady. At Guthrie, it was partly cloudy. The temperature was 51. The wind was variable at 6. Observations from around the region. It was clear, with a temperature of 43 at Wichita, and 43 at Springfield. It was mostly cloudy, with a temperature of 53 at Oklahoma City, and 48 at Tulsa. At Dallas-Fort Worth, it was cloudy, with a temperature of 60. Once again at 5 a.m., at Stillwater. The pressure was 30.24 inches and steady. From the Norman Forecast Office, here is the forecast for Stillwater and surrounding area. Rest of tonight, partly cloudy. Cooler with lows in the upper 40s. North winds around 5 miles an hour. Monday, sunny. Highs in the upper 70s. North winds around 5 miles an hour, becoming east around 5 miles an hour in the afternoon. Monday night, clear. Lows in the mid-50s. Southeast winds around 5 miles an hour. Tuesday, sunny. Highs in the mid-80s. South winds 10 to 15 miles an hour with gusts up to 25 miles an hour. Tuesday night, mostly clear in the mid-80s. South winds 10 to 15 miles an hour with gusts up to 25 miles an hour. Tuesday night, mostly clear. Lows in the lower 60s. South winds 10 to 15 miles an hour with gusts up to 25 miles an hour, becoming southeast around 5 miles an hour after midnight. Wednesday, sunny. Highs in the mid-80s. Wednesday night, mostly clear. Lows in the lower 60s. Thursday, mostly sunny. Highs around 90. Thursday night, mostly cloudy. Not as cool with lows in the lower 70s. Friday, mostly sunny. Highs around 90. Friday night, mostly clear with a chance of showers and thunderstorms until midnight, then partly cloudy with a slight chance of showers and thunderstorms after midnight. Lows in the lower 70s. Chance of rain 30%. Saturday, sunny with a slight chance of showers. A slight chance of thunderstorms in the afternoon. Highs in the upper 80s. Chance of rain 20%. Saturday night, a slight chance of thunderstorms until midnight. Partly cloudy with a slight chance of showers. Lows around 70. Chance of rain 20%. Sunday, mostly sunny with a slight chance of showers and thunderstorms. Highs in the upper 80s. Chance of rain 20%. You're listening to Stillwater Weather Radio, and here are 5 a.m. weather observations. It's Stillwater. The pressure was 30.24 inches and steady. At Guthrie, it was partly cloudy. The temperature was 51. The wind was variable at 6. Observations from around the region. It was clear, with a temperature of 43 at Wichita, and 43 at Springfield. It was mostly cloudy, with a temperature of 53 at Oklahoma City, and 48 at Tulsa. At Dallas-Fort Worth, it was cloudy, with a temperature of 60. Once again at 5 a.m., at Stillwater. The pressure was 30.24 inches and steady.

from the Norman Forecast Office. Here is the forecast for Stillwater and surrounding area. Rest of tonight, partly cloudy. Cooler with lows in the upper 40s. North winds around 5 miles an hour. Monday, sunny. Highs in the upper 70s. North winds around 5 miles an hour, becoming east around 5 miles an hour in the afternoon. Monday night, clear. Lows in the mid-50s. Southeast winds around 5 miles an hour. Tuesday, sunny. Highs in the mid-80s. South winds 10 to 15 miles an hour with gusts up to 25 miles an hour. Tuesday night, mostly clear. Lows in the lower 60s. South winds 10 to 15 miles an hour with gusts up to 25 miles an hour, becoming southeast around 5 miles an hour after midnight. Wednesday, sunny. Highs in the mid-80s. Wednesday night, mostly clear. Lows in the lower 60s. Thursday, mostly sunny. Highs around 90. Thursday night, mostly cloudy. Not as cool with lows in the lower 70s. Friday, mostly sunny. Highs around 90. Friday night, mostly clear with a chance of showers and thunderstorms until midnight, then partly cloudy with a slight chance of showers and thunderstorms after midnight. Lows in the lower 70s. Chance of rain 30%. Saturday, sunny with a slight chance of showers. A slight chance of thunderstorms in the afternoon. Highs in the upper 80s. Chance of rain 20%. Saturday night, a slight chance of thunderstorms until midnight. Partly cloudy with a slight chance of showers. Lows around 70. Chance of rain 20%. Sunday, mostly sunny with a slight chance of showers and thunderstorms. Highs in the upper 80s. Chance of rain 20%. 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It's Stillwater. The pressure was 30.24 inches and steady. At Guthrie, it was partly cloudy. The temperature was 51. The wind was variable at 6. Observations from around the region. It was clear, with a temperature of 43 at Wichita, and 43 at Springfield. It was mostly cloudy, with a temperature of 53 at Oklahoma City, and 48 at Tulsa. At Dallas-Fort Worth, it was cloudy, with a temperature of 60. Once again at 5 a.m., it's Stillwater. The pressure was 30.24 inches and steady. From the Norman Forecast Office, here is the forecast for Stillwater and surrounding area. Rest of tonight, partly cloudy. Cooler with lows in the upper 40s. North winds around 5 miles an hour. Monday, sunny. Highs in the upper 70s. North winds around 5 miles an hour, becoming east around 5 miles an hour in the afternoon. Monday night, clear. Lows in the mid-50s. Southeast winds around 5 miles an hour. Tuesday, sunny. Highs in the mid-80s. South winds 10 to 15 miles an hour with gusts up to 25 miles an hour. Tuesday night, mostly clear. Lows in the lower 60s. South winds 10 to 15 miles an hour with gusts up to 25 miles an hour, becoming southeast around 5 miles an hour after midnight. Wednesday, sunny. Highs in the mid-80s. Wednesday night, mostly clear. Lows in the lower 60s. Thursday, mostly sunny. Highs around 90. Thursday night, mostly cloudy. Not as cool with lows in the lower 70s. Friday, mostly sunny. Highs around 90. Friday night, mostly clear with a chance of showers and thunderstorms until midnight, then partly cloudy with a slight chance of showers and thunderstorms after midnight. Lows in the lower 70s. Chance of rain 30%. Saturday, sunny with a slight chance of showers. A slight chance of thunderstorms in the afternoon. Highs in the upper 80s. Chance of rain 20%. Saturday night, a slight chance of thunderstorms until midnight. Partly cloudy with a slight chance of showers. Lows around 70. Chance of rain 20%. Sunday, mostly sunny with a slight chance of showers and thunderstorms. Highs in the upper 80s. Chance of rain 20%.
From the Norman Forecast Office, here is the forecast for Stillwater and surrounding area. Today, sunny. Highs in the upper 70s. North winds around 5 miles an hour, becoming east around 5 miles an hour this afternoon. Tonight, clear. Lows in the mid-50s. Southeast winds around 5 miles an hour. Tuesday, sunny. Highs in the mid-80s. South winds 10 to 15 miles an hour with gusts up to 25 miles an hour. Tuesday night, mostly clear. Lows in the lower 60s. South winds 10 to 15 miles an hour with gusts up to 25 miles an hour, becoming southeast around 5 miles an hour after midnight. Wednesday, sunny. Highs in the mid-80s. East winds 10 to 15 miles an hour. Wednesday night, mostly clear. Lows in the lower 60s. Thursday, mostly sunny. Highs around 90. Thursday night, mostly cloudy. Not as cool with lows in the lower 70s. Friday, mostly sunny. Highs around 90. Friday night, mostly clear with a chance of showers and thunderstorms until midnight, then partly cloudy with a slight chance of showers and thunderstorms after midnight. Lows in the lower 70s. Chance of rain 30%. Saturday, sunny with a slight chance of showers. A slight chance of thunderstorms in the afternoon. Highs in the upper 80s. Chance of rain 20%. Saturday night, a slight chance of thunderstorms until midnight. Partly cloudy with a slight chance of showers. Lows around 70. Chance of rain 20%. Sunday, mostly sunny with a slight chance of showers and thunderstorms. Highs in the upper 80s. Chance of rain 20%. 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It's Stillwater. The pressure was 30.24 inches and steady. At Guthrie, it was partly cloudy. The temperature was 51. The wind was variable at 6. Observations from around the region. It was clear, with a temperature of 43 at Wichita, and 43 at Springfield. It was mostly cloudy, with a temperature of 53 at Oklahoma City, and 48 at Tulsa. At Dallas-Fort Worth, it was cloudy, with a temperature of 60. Once again at 5 a.m., it's Stillwater. The pressure was 30.24 inches and steady. From the Norman Forecast Office, here is the forecast for Stillwater and surrounding area. Today, sunny. Highs in the upper 70s. North winds around 5 miles an hour, becoming east around 5 miles an hour this afternoon. Tonight, clear. Lows in the mid-50s. Southeast winds around 5 miles an hour. Tuesday, sunny. Highs in the mid-80s. South winds 10 to 15 miles an hour with gusts up to 25 miles an hour. Tuesday night, mostly clear. Lows in the lower 60s. South winds 10 to 15 miles an hour with gusts up to 25 miles an hour, becoming southeast around 5 miles an hour after midnight. Wednesday, sunny. Highs in the mid-80s. East winds 10 to 15 miles an hour. Wednesday night, mostly clear. Lows in the lower 60s. Thursday, mostly sunny. Highs around 90. Thursday night, mostly cloudy. Not as cool with lows in the lower 70s. Friday, mostly sunny. Highs around 90. Friday night, mostly clear with a chance of showers and thunderstorms until midnight, then partly cloudy with a slight chance of showers and thunderstorms after midnight. Lows in the lower 70s. Chance of rain 30%. Saturday, sunny with a slight chance of showers. A slight chance of thunderstorms in the afternoon. Highs in the upper 80s. Chance of rain 20%. Saturday night, a slight chance of thunderstorms until midnight. Partly cloudy with a slight chance of showers. Lows around 70. Chance of rain 20%. Sunday, mostly sunny with a slight chance of showers and thunderstorms. Highs in the upper 80s. Chance of rain 20%. 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
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It's Stillwater. The pressure was 30.24 inches and steady. At Guthrie, it was partly cloudy. The temperature was 51. The wind was variable at 6. Observations from around the region. It was clear, with a temperature of 43 at Wichita, and 43 at Springfield. It was mostly cloudy, with a temperature of 53 at Oklahoma City, and 48 at Tulsa. At Dallas-Fort Worth, it was cloudy, with a temperature of 60. Once again at 5 a.m., it's still water. The pressure was 30.24 inches and steady. From the Norman Forecast Office, here is the forecast for Stillwater and surrounding area. Today, sunny. Highs in the upper 70s. North winds around 5 miles an hour, becoming east around 5 miles an hour this afternoon. Tonight, clear. Lows in the mid-50s. Southeast winds around 5 miles an hour. Tuesday, sunny. Highs in the mid-80s. South winds 10 to 15 miles an hour with gusts up to 25 miles an hour. Tuesday night, mostly clear. Lows in the lower 60s. South winds 10 to 15 miles an hour with gusts up to 25 miles an hour, becoming southeast around 5 miles an hour after midnight. Wednesday, sunny. Highs in the mid-80s. East winds 10 to 15 miles an hour. Wednesday night, mostly clear. Lows in the lower 60s. Thursday, mostly sunny. Highs around 90. Thursday night, mostly cloudy. Not as cool with lows in the lower 70s. Friday, mostly sunny. Highs around 90. Friday night, mostly clear with a chance of showers and thunderstorms until midnight, then partly cloudy with a slight chance of showers and thunderstorms after midnight. Lows in the lower 70s. Chance of rain 30%. Saturday, sunny with a slight chance of showers. A slight chance of thunderstorms in the afternoon. Highs in the upper 80s. Chance of rain 20%. Saturday night, a slight chance of thunderstorms until midnight. Partly cloudy with a slight chance of showers. Lows around 70. Chance of rain 20%. Sunday, mostly sunny with a slight chance of showers and thunderstorms. Highs in the upper 80s. Chance of rain 20%. 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It's Stillwater. The pressure was 30.24 inches and steady. At Guthrie, it was partly cloudy. The temperature was 51. The wind was variable at 6. Observations from around the region. It was clear, with a temperature of 43 at Wichita, and 43 at Springfield. It was mostly cloudy, with a temperature of 53 at Oklahoma City, and 48 at Tulsa. At Dallas-Fort Worth, it was cloudy, with a temperature of 60. Once again at 5 a.m., it's still water. The pressure was 30.24 inches and steady. From the Norman Forecast Office, here is the forecast for Stillwater and surrounding area. Today, sunny. Highs in the upper 70s. North winds around 5 miles an hour, becoming east around 5 miles an hour this afternoon. Tonight, clear. Lows in the mid-50s. Southeast winds around 5 miles an hour. Tuesday, sunny. Highs in the mid-80s. South winds 10 to 15 miles an hour with gusts up to 25 miles an hour. Tuesday night, mostly clear. Lows in the lower 60s. South winds 10 to 15 miles an hour with gusts up to 25 miles an hour, becoming southeast around 5 miles an hour after midnight. Wednesday, sunny. Highs in the mid-80s. East winds 10 to 15 miles an hour. Wednesday night, mostly clear. Lows in the lower 60s. Thursday, mostly sunny. Highs around 90. Thursday night, mostly cloudy. Not as cool with lows in the lower 70s. Friday, mostly sunny. Highs around 90. Friday night, mostly clear with a chance of showers and thunderstorms until midnight,
then partly cloudy with a slight chance of showers and thunderstorms after midnight. Lows in the lower 70s. Chance of rain 30%. Saturday, sunny with a slight chance of showers. A slight chance of thunderstorms in the afternoon. Highs in the upper 80s. Chance of rain 20%. Saturday night, a slight chance of thunderstorms until midnight. Partly cloudy with a slight chance of showers. Lows around 70. Chance of rain 20%. Sunday, mostly sunny with a slight chance of showers and thunderstorms. Highs in the upper 80s. Chance of rain 20%. 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It's Stillwater. The pressure was 30.24 inches and steady. At Guthrie, it was partly cloudy. The temperature was 51. The wind was variable at 6. Observations from around the region. It was clear, with a temperature of 43 at Wichita, and 43 at Springfield. It was mostly cloudy, with a temperature of 53 at Oklahoma City, and 48 at Tulsa. At Dallas-Fort Worth, it was cloudy, with a temperature of 60. Once again at 5 a.m., it's still water. The pressure was 30.24 inches and steady. From the Norman Forecast Office, here is the forecast for Stillwater and surrounding area. Today, sunny. Highs in the upper 70s. North winds around 5 miles an hour, becoming east around 5 miles an hour this afternoon. Tonight, clear. Lows in the mid-50s. Southeast winds around 5 miles an hour. Tuesday, sunny. Highs in the mid-80s. South winds 10 to 15 miles an hour with gusts up to 25 miles an hour. Tuesday night, mostly clear. Lows in the lower 60s. South winds 10 to 15 miles an hour with gusts up to 25 miles an hour, becoming southeast around 5 miles an hour after midnight. Wednesday, sunny. Highs in the mid-80s. East winds 10 to 15 miles an hour. Wednesday night, mostly clear. Lows in the lower 60s. Thursday, mostly sunny. Highs around 90. Thursday night, mostly cloudy. Not as cool with lows in the lower 70s. Friday, mostly sunny. Highs around 90. Friday night, mostly clear with a chance of showers and thunderstorms until midnight, then partly cloudy with a slight chance of showers and thunderstorms after midnight. Lows in the lower 70s. Chance of rain 30%. Saturday, sunny with a slight chance of showers. A slight chance of thunderstorms in the afternoon. Highs in the upper 80s. Chance of rain 20%. Saturday night, a slight chance of thunderstorms until midnight. Partly cloudy with a slight chance of showers. Lows around 70. Chance of rain 20%. Sunday, mostly sunny with a slight chance of showers and thunderstorms. Highs in the upper 80s. Chance of rain 20%. 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It's Stillwater. The pressure was 30.24 inches and steady. At Guthrie, it was partly cloudy. The temperature was 51. The wind was variable at 6. Observations from around the region. It was clear, with a temperature of 43 at Wichita, and 43 at Springfield. It was mostly cloudy, with a temperature of 53 at Oklahoma City, and 48 at Tulsa. At Dallas-Fort Worth, it was cloudy, with a temperature of 60. Once again at 5 a.m., it's still water. The pressure was 30.24 inches and steady. From the Norman Forecast Office, here is the forecast for Stillwater and surrounding area. Today, sunny. Highs in the upper 70s. North winds around 5 miles an hour, becoming east around 5 miles an hour this afternoon. Tonight, clear. Lows in the mid-50s. Southeast winds around 5 miles an hour. Tuesday, sunny. Highs in the mid-80s. South winds 10 to 15 miles an hour with gusts up to 25 miles an hour. Tuesday night, mostly clear. Lows in the lower 60s. South winds 10 to 15 miles an hour with gusts up to 25 miles an hour,
becoming southeast around 5 miles an hour after midnight. Wednesday, sunny. Highs in the mid-80s. East winds 10 to 15 miles an hour.

Wednesday night, mostly clear. Lows in the lower 60s. Thursday, mostly sunny. Highs around 90. Thursday night, mostly cloudy. Not as cool with lows in the lower 70s. Friday, mostly sunny. Highs around 90. Friday night, mostly clear with a chance of showers and thunderstorms until midnight, then partly cloudy with a slight chance of showers and thunderstorms after midnight. Lows in the lower 70s. Chance of rain 30%. Saturday, sunny with a slight chance of showers. A slight chance of thunderstorms in the afternoon. Highs in the upper 80s. Chance of rain 20%. Saturday night, a slight chance of thunderstorms until midnight. Partly cloudy with a slight chance of showers. Lows around 70. Chance of rain 20%. Sunday, mostly sunny with a slight chance of showers and thunderstorms. Highs in the upper 80s. Chance of rain 20%. 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It's Stillwater. The pressure was 30.24 inches and steady. At Guthrie, it was partly cloudy. The temperature was 51. The wind was variable at 6. Observations from around the region. It was clear, with a temperature of 43 at Wichita, and 43 at Springfield. It was mostly cloudy, with a temperature of 53 at Oklahoma City, and 48 at Tulsa. At Dallas-Fort Worth, it was cloudy, with a temperature of 60. Once again at 5 a.m., it's Stillwater. The pressure was 30.24 inches and steady. From the Norman Forecast Office, here is the forecast for Stillwater and surrounding area. Today, sunny. Highs in the upper 70s. North winds around 5 miles an hour, becoming east around 5 miles an hour this afternoon. Tonight, clear. Lows in the mid-50s. Southeast winds around 5 miles an hour. Tuesday, sunny. Highs in the mid-80s. South winds 10 to 15 miles an hour with gusts up to 25 miles an hour. Tuesday night, mostly clear. Lows in the lower 60s. South winds 10 to 15 miles an hour with gusts up to 25 miles an hour, becoming southeast around 5 miles an hour after midnight. Wednesday, sunny. Highs in the mid-80s. East winds 10 to 15 miles an hour. Wednesday night, mostly clear. Lows in the lower 60s. Thursday, mostly sunny. Highs around 90. Thursday night, mostly cloudy. Not as cool with lows in the lower 70s. Friday, mostly sunny. Highs around 90. Friday night, mostly clear with a chance of showers and thunderstorms until midnight, then partly cloudy with a slight chance of showers and thunderstorms after midnight. Lows in the lower 70s. Chance of rain 30%. Saturday, sunny with a slight chance of showers. A slight chance of thunderstorms in the afternoon. Highs in the upper 80s. Chance of rain 20%. Saturday night, a slight chance of thunderstorms until midnight. Partly cloudy with a slight chance of showers. Lows around 70. Chance of rain 20%. Sunday, mostly sunny with a slight chance of showers and thunderstorms. Highs in the upper 80s. Chance of rain 20%. 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It's Stillwater. The pressure was 30.24 inches and steady. At Guthrie, it was partly cloudy. The temperature was 51. The wind was variable at 6. Observations from around the region. It was clear, with a temperature of 43 at Wichita, and 43 at Springfield. It was mostly cloudy, with a temperature of 53 at Oklahoma City, and 48 at Tulsa. At Dallas-Fort Worth, it was cloudy, with a temperature of 60. Once again at 5 a.m., it's Stillwater. The pressure was 30.24 inches and steady. From the Norman Forecast Office, here is the forecast for Stillwater and surrounding

Highs in the mid-80s. East winds 10 to 15 miles an hour. Wednesday night, mostly clear. Lows in the lower 60s. Thursday, mostly sunny. Highs around 90. Thursday night, mostly cloudy. Not as cool with lows in the lower 70s. Friday, mostly sunny. Highs around 90. Friday night, mostly clear with a chance of showers and thunderstorms until midnight, then partly cloudy with a slight chance of showers and thunderstorms after midnight. Lows in the lower 70s. Chance of rain 30%. Saturday, sunny with a slight chance of showers. A slight chance of thunderstorms in the afternoon. Highs in the upper 80s. Chance of rain 20%. Saturday night, a slight chance of thunderstorms until midnight. Partly cloudy with a slight chance of showers. Lows around 70. Chance of rain 20%. Sunday, mostly sunny with a slight chance of showers and thunderstorms. Highs in the upper 80s. Chance of rain 20%. 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It's Stillwater. The pressure was 30.24 inches and steady. At Guthrie, it was partly cloudy. The temperature was 51. The wind was variable at 6. Observations from around the region. It was clear, with a temperature of 43 at Wichita, and 43 at Springfield. It was mostly cloudy, with a temperature of 53 at Oklahoma City, and 48 at Tulsa. At Dallas-Fort Worth, it was cloudy, with a temperature of 60. Once again at 5 a.m., it's Stillwater. The pressure was 30.24 inches and steady. 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It's Stillwater. The pressure was 30.23 inches and falling. At Guthrie, the temperature was 51 degrees, the dew point 48, and the relative humidity 89%. The wind was variable at 7 miles an hour. The pressure was 30.23 inches and steady. Observations from around the region. It was clear, with a temperature of 47 at Woodward and 45 at Springfield. It was partly cloudy, with a temperature of 44 at Wichita and 53 at Oklahoma City. At Tulsa, it was mostly cloudy, with a temperature of 47. At Dallas-Fort Worth, it was cloudy, with a temperature of 60. Once again at 6 a.m., it's Stillwater. The pressure was 30.23 inches and falling. From the Norman Forecast Office, here is the forecast for Stillwater and surrounding area. Today, sunny. Highs in the upper 70s. North winds around 5 miles an hour, becoming east around 5 miles an hour this afternoon. Tonight, clear. Lows in the mid-50s. Southeast winds around 5 miles an hour. Tuesday, sunny. Highs in the mid-80s. South winds 10 to 15 miles an hour with gusts up to 25 miles an hour. Tuesday night, mostly clear. Lows in the lower 60s. South winds 10 to 15 miles an hour with gusts up to 25 miles an hour, becoming southeast around 5 miles an hour after midnight. Wednesday, sunny. Highs in the mid-80s. East winds 10 to 15 miles an hour. Wednesday night, mostly clear. Lows in the lower 60s. Thursday, mostly sunny. Highs around 90. Thursday night, mostly cloudy. Not as cool with lows in the lower 70s. Friday, mostly sunny. Highs around 90. Friday night, mostly clear with a chance of showers and thunderstorms until midnight, then partly cloudy with a slight chance of showers and thunderstorms after midnight. Lows in the lower 70s. Chance of rain 30%. Saturday, sunny with a slight chance of showers. A slight chance of thunderstorms in the afternoon. Highs in the upper 80s. Chance of rain 20%. Saturday night, a slight chance of thunderstorms until midnight. Partly cloudy with a slight chance of showers. Lows around 70. Chance of rain 20%. Sunday, mostly sunny with a slight chance of showers and thunderstorms. Highs in the upper 80s. Chance of rain 20%. 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

vibrations. It's still water. The pressure was 30.23 inches and falling. At Guthrie, the temperature was 51 degrees, the dew point 48, and the relative humidity 89%. The wind was variable at 7 miles an hour. The pressure was 30.23 inches and steady. Observations from around the region. It was clear, with a temperature of 47 at Woodward and 45 at Springfield. It was partly cloudy, with a temperature of 44 at Wichita and 53 at Oklahoma City. At Tulsa, it was mostly cloudy, with a temperature of 47. At Dallas-Fort Worth, it was cloudy, with a temperature of 60. Once again at 6 a.m., it's still water. The pressure was 30.23 inches and falling. From the Norman Forecast Office, here is the forecast for Stillwater and surrounding area. Today, sunny. Highs in the upper 70s. North winds around 5 miles an hour, becoming east around 5 miles an hour this afternoon. Tonight, clear. Lows in the mid-50s. Southeast winds around 5 miles an hour. Tuesday, sunny. Highs in the mid-80s. South winds 10 to 15 miles an hour with gusts up to 25 miles an hour. Tuesday night, mostly clear. Lows in the lower 60s. South winds 10 to 15 miles an hour with gusts up to 25 miles an hour, becoming southeast around 5 miles an hour after midnight. Wednesday, sunny. Highs in the mid-80s. East winds 10 to 15 miles an hour. Wednesday night, mostly clear. Lows in the lower 60s. Thursday, mostly sunny. Highs around 90. Thursday night, mostly cloudy. Not as cool with lows in the lower 70s. Friday, mostly sunny. Highs around 90. Friday night, mostly clear with a chance of showers and thunderstorms until midnight, then partly cloudy with a slight chance of showers and thunderstorms after midnight. Lows in the lower 70s. Chance of rain 30%. Saturday, sunny with a slight chance of showers. A slight chance of thunderstorms in the afternoon. Highs in the upper 80s. Chance of rain 20%. Saturday night, a slight chance of thunderstorms until midnight. Partly cloudy with a slight chance of showers. Lows around 70. Chance of rain 20%. Sunday, mostly sunny with a slight chance of showers and thunderstorms. Highs in the upper 80s. Chance of rain 20%. You're listening to Stillwater Weather Radio, and here are 6 a.m. weather observations. It's Stillwater. The pressure was 30.23 inches and falling. At Guthrie, the temperature was 51 degrees, the dew point 48, and the relative humidity 89%. The wind was variable at 7 miles an hour. The pressure was 30.23 inches and steady. Observations from around the region. It was clear, with a temperature of 47 at Woodward and 45 at Springfield. It was partly cloudy, with a temperature of 44 at Wichita and 53 at Oklahoma City. At Tulsa, it was mostly cloudy, with a temperature of 47. At Dallas-Fort Worth, it was cloudy, with a temperature of 60. Once again at 6 a.m., it's still water. The pressure was 30.23 inches and falling. From the Norman Forecast Office, here is the forecast for Stillwater and surrounding area. Today, sunny. Highs in the upper 70s. North winds around 5 miles an hour, becoming east around 5 miles an hour this afternoon. Tonight, clear. Lows in the mid-50s. Southeast winds around 5 miles an hour. Tuesday, sunny. Highs in the mid-80s. South winds 10 to 15 miles an hour with gusts up to 25 miles an hour. Tuesday night, mostly clear. Lows in the lower 60s. South winds 10 to 15 miles an hour with gusts up to 25 miles an hour, becoming southeast around 5 miles an hour after midnight. Wednesday, sunny. Highs in the mid-80s. East winds 10 to 15 miles an hour. Wednesday night, mostly clear. Lows in the lower 60s. Thursday, mostly sunny. Highs around 90. Thursday night, mostly cloudy. Not as cool with lows in the lower 70s.

Friday, mostly sunny. Highs around 90. Friday night, mostly clear with a chance of showers and thunderstorms until midnight, then partly cloudy with a slight chance of showers and thunderstorms after midnight. Lows in the lower 70s. Chance of rain 30%. Saturday, sunny with a slight chance of showers. A slight chance of thunderstorms in the afternoon. Highs in the upper 80s. Chance of rain 20%. Saturday night, a slight chance of thunderstorms until midnight. Partly cloudy with a slight chance of showers. Lows around 70. Chance of rain 20%. Sunday, mostly sunny with a slight chance of showers and thunderstorms. Highs in the upper 80s. Chance of rain 20%. 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It's Stillwater. The pressure was 30.23 inches and falling. At Guthrie. The temperature was 51 degrees, the dew point 48, and the relative humidity 89%. The wind was variable at 7 miles an hour. The pressure was 30.23 inches and steady. Observations from around the region. It was clear, with a temperature of 47 at Woodward, and 45 at Springfield. It was partly cloudy, with a temperature of 44 at Wichita, and 53 at Oklahoma City. At Tulsa, it was mostly cloudy, with a temperature of 47. At Dallas-Fort Worth, it was cloudy, with a temperature of 60. Once again at 6 a.m., at Stillwater. The pressure was 30.23 inches and falling. 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At Stillwater. The pressure was 30.23 inches and falling. At Guthrie. The temperature was 51 degrees, the dew point 48, and the relative humidity 89%. The wind was variable at 7 miles an hour. The pressure was 30.23 inches and steady. Observations from around the region. It was clear, with a temperature of 47 at Woodward, and 45 at Springfield. It was partly cloudy, with a temperature of 44 at Wichita, 53 at Oklahoma City, and 47 at Tulsa. At Dallas-Fort Worth, it was cloudy, with a temperature of 60. Once again at 6 a.m., at Stillwater. The pressure was 30.23 inches and falling. From the Norman Forecast Office, here is the forecast for Stillwater and surrounding area. Today, sunny. Highs in the upper 70s. North winds around 5 miles an hour, becoming east around 5 miles an hour this afternoon. Tonight, clear. Lows in the mid-50s. Southeast winds around 5 miles an hour. Tuesday, sunny. Highs in the mid-80s. South winds 10 to 15 miles an hour with gusts up to 25 miles an hour. Tuesday night, mostly clear. Lows in the lower 60s. South winds 10 to 15 miles an hour with gusts up to 25 miles an hour, becoming southeast around 5 miles an hour after midnight. Wednesday, sunny. Highs in the mid-80s. East winds 10 to 15 miles an hour. Wednesday night, mostly clear. Lows in the lower 60s. Thursday, mostly sunny. Highs around 90. Thursday night, mostly cloudy. Not as cool with lows in the lower 70s. Friday, mostly sunny. Highs around 90. Friday night, mostly clear with a chance of showers and thunderstorms until midnight, then partly cloudy with a slight chance of showers and thunderstorms after midnight. Lows in the lower 70s. Chance of rain 30%. Saturday, sunny with a slight chance of showers. A slight chance of thunderstorms in the afternoon. Highs in the upper 80s. Chance of rain 20%. Saturday night, a slight chance of thunderstorms until midnight. Partly cloudy with a slight chance of showers. Lows around 70. Chance of rain 20%. Sunday, mostly sunny with a slight chance of showers and thunderstorms. Highs in the upper 80s. Chance of rain 20%. 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

Listening to Stillwater Weather Radio, and here are 6 a.m. weather observations. It's Stillwater. The pressure was 30.23 inches and falling. At Guthrie, the temperature was 51 degrees, the dew point 48, and the relative humidity 89%. The wind was variable at 7 miles an hour. The pressure was 30.23 inches and steady. Observations from around the region. It was clear, with a temperature of 47 at Woodward and 45 at Springfield. It was partly cloudy, with a temperature of 44 at Wichita, 53 at Oklahoma City, and 47 at Tulsa. At Dallas-Fort Worth, it was cloudy, with a temperature of 60. Once again at 6 a.m., it's Stillwater. The pressure was 30.23 inches and falling. From the Norman Forecast Office, here is the forecast for Stillwater and surrounding area. Today, sunny. Highs in the upper 70s. North winds around 5 miles an hour, becoming east around 5 miles an hour this afternoon. Tonight, clear. Lows in the mid-50s. Southeast winds around 5 miles an hour. Tuesday, sunny. Highs in the mid-80s. South winds 10 to 15 miles an hour with gusts up to 25 miles an hour. Tuesday night, mostly clear. Lows in the lower 60s. South winds 10 to 15 miles an hour with gusts up to 25 miles an hour, becoming southeast around 5 miles an hour after midnight. Wednesday, sunny. Highs in the mid-80s. East winds 10 to 15 miles an hour. Wednesday night, mostly clear. Lows in the lower 60s. Thursday, mostly sunny. Highs around 90. Thursday night, mostly cloudy. Not as cool with lows in the lower 70s. Friday, mostly sunny. Highs around 90. Friday night, mostly clear with a chance of showers and thunderstorms until midnight, then partly cloudy with a slight chance of showers and thunderstorms after midnight. Lows in the lower 70s. Chance of rain 30%. Saturday, sunny with a slight chance of showers. A slight chance of thunderstorms in the afternoon. Highs in the upper 80s. Chance of rain 20%. Saturday night, a slight chance of thunderstorms until midnight. Partly cloudy with a slight chance of showers. Lows around 70. Chance of rain 20%. Sunday, mostly sunny with a slight chance of showers and thunderstorms. Highs in the upper 80s. Chance of rain 20%. 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It's Stillwater. The pressure was 30.23 inches and falling. At Guthrie, the temperature was 51 degrees, the dew point 48, and the relative humidity 89%. The wind was variable at 7 miles an hour. The pressure was 30.23 inches and steady. Observations from around the region. It was clear, with a temperature of 47 at Woodward and 45 at Springfield. It was partly cloudy, with a temperature of 44 at Wichita, 53 at Oklahoma City, and 47 at Tulsa. At Dallas-Fort Worth, it was cloudy, with a temperature of 60. Once again at 6 a.m., it's Stillwater. The pressure was 30.23 inches and falling. From the Norman Forecast Office, here is the forecast for Stillwater and surrounding area. Today, sunny. Highs in the upper 70s. North winds around 5 miles an hour, becoming east around 5 miles an hour this afternoon. Tonight, clear. Lows in the mid-50s. Southeast winds around 5 miles an hour. Tuesday, sunny. Highs in the mid-80s. South winds 10 to 15 miles an hour with gusts up to 25 miles an hour. Tuesday night, mostly clear. Lows in the lower 60s. South winds 10 to 15 miles an hour with gusts up to 25 miles an hour, becoming southeast around 5 miles an hour after midnight. Wednesday, sunny. Highs in the mid-80s. East winds 10 to 15 miles an hour. Wednesday night, mostly clear. Lows in the lower 60s. Thursday, mostly sunny. Highs around 90. Thursday night, mostly cloudy. Not as cool with lows in the lower 70s. Friday, mostly sunny.

highs around 90. Friday night, mostly clear with a chance of showers and thunderstorms until midnight, then partly cloudy with a slight chance of showers and thunderstorms after midnight. Lows in the lower 70s. Chance of rain 30%. Saturday, sunny with a slight chance of showers. A slight chance of thunderstorms in the afternoon. Highs in the upper 80s. Chance of rain 20%. Saturday night, a slight chance of thunderstorms until midnight. Partly cloudy with a slight chance of showers. Lows around 70. Chance of rain 20%. Sunday, mostly sunny with a slight chance of showers and thunderstorms. Highs in the upper 80s. Chance of rain 20%. 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It's Stillwater. The pressure was 30.23 inches and falling. At Guthrie. The temperature was 51 degrees, the dew point 48, and the relative humidity 89%. The wind was variable at 7 miles an hour. The pressure was 30.23 inches and steady. Observations from around the region. It was clear, with a temperature of 47 at Woodward, and 45 at Springfield. It was partly cloudy, with a temperature of 44 at Wichita, 53 at Oklahoma City, and 47 at Tulsa. At Dallas-Fort Worth, it was cloudy, with a temperature of 60. Once again at 6 a.m., it's Stillwater. The pressure was 30.23 inches and falling. From the Norman Forecast Office, here is the forecast for Stillwater and surrounding area. Today, sunny. Highs in the upper 70s. North winds around 5 miles an hour, becoming east around 5 miles an hour this afternoon. Tonight, clear. Lows in the mid-50s. Southeast winds around 5 miles an hour. Tuesday, sunny. Highs in the mid-80s. South winds 10 to 15 miles an hour with gusts up to 25 miles an hour. Tuesday night, mostly clear. Lows in the lower 60s. South winds 10 to 15 miles an hour with gusts up to 25 miles an hour, becoming southeast around 5 miles an hour after midnight. Wednesday, sunny. Highs in the mid-80s. East winds 10 to 15 miles an hour. Wednesday night, mostly clear. Lows in the lower 60s. Thursday, mostly sunny. Highs around 90. Thursday night, mostly cloudy. Not as cool with lows in the lower 70s. Friday, mostly sunny. Highs around 90. Friday night, mostly clear with a chance of showers and thunderstorms until midnight, then partly cloudy with a slight chance of showers and thunderstorms after midnight. Lows in the lower 70s. Chance of rain 30%. Saturday, sunny with a slight chance of showers. A slight chance of thunderstorms in the afternoon. Highs in the upper 80s. Chance of rain 20%. Saturday night, a slight chance of thunderstorms until midnight. Partly cloudy with a slight chance of showers. Lows around 70. Chance of rain 20%. Sunday, mostly sunny with a slight chance of showers and thunderstorms. Highs in the upper 80s. Chance of rain 20%. 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It's Stillwater. The pressure was 30.23 inches and falling. At Guthrie. The temperature was 51 degrees, the dew point 48, and the relative humidity 89%. The wind was variable at 7 miles an hour. The pressure was 30.23 inches and steady. Observations from around the region. It was clear, with a temperature of 47 at Woodward, and 45 at Springfield. It was partly cloudy, with a temperature of 44 at Wichita, 53 at Oklahoma City, and 47 at Tulsa. At Dallas-Fort Worth, it was cloudy, with a temperature of 60. Once again at 6 a.m., it's Stillwater. The pressure was 30.23 inches and falling. From the Norman Forecast Office, here is the forecast for Stillwater and surrounding area. Today, sunny. Highs in the upper 70s. North winds around 5 miles an hour, becoming east around 5 miles an hour this afternoon. Tonight, clear. Lows in the mid-50s. Southeast winds around

5 miles an hour. Tuesday, sunny. Highs in the mid-80s. South winds 10 to 15 miles an hour with gusts up to 25 miles an hour. Tuesday night, mostly clear. Lows in the lower 60s. South winds 10 to 15 miles an hour with gusts up to 25 miles an hour, becoming southeast around 5 miles an hour after midnight. Wednesday, sunny. Highs in the mid-80s. East winds 10 to 15 miles an hour. Wednesday night, mostly clear. Lows in the lower 60s. Thursday, mostly sunny. Highs around 90. Thursday night, mostly cloudy. Not as cool with lows in the lower 70s. Friday, mostly sunny. Highs around 90. Friday night, mostly clear with a chance of showers and thunderstorms until midnight, then partly cloudy with a slight chance of showers and thunderstorms after midnight. Lows in the lower 70s. Chance of rain 30%. Saturday, sunny with a slight chance of showers. A slight chance of thunderstorms in the afternoon. Highs in the upper 80s. Chance of rain 20%. Saturday night, a slight chance of thunderstorms until midnight. Partly cloudy with a slight chance of showers. Lows around 70. Chance of rain 20%. Sunday, mostly sunny with a slight chance of showers and thunderstorms. Highs in the upper 80s. Chance of rain 20%. 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It's Stillwater. The pressure was 30.23 inches and falling. At Guthrie. The temperature was 51 degrees, the dew point 48, and the relative humidity 89%. The wind was variable at 7 miles an hour. The pressure was 30.23 inches and steady. Observations from around the region. It was clear, with a temperature of 47 at Woodward, and 45 at Springfield. It was partly cloudy, with a temperature of 44 at Wichita, 53 at Oklahoma City, and 47 at Tulsa. At Dallas-Fort Worth, it was cloudy, with a temperature of 60. Once again at 6 a.m., at Stillwater. The pressure was 30.23 inches and falling. From the Norman Forecast Office, here is the forecast for Stillwater and surrounding area. Today, sunny. Highs in the upper 70s. North winds around 5 miles an hour, becoming east around 5 miles an hour this afternoon. Tonight, clear. Lows in the mid-50s. Southeast winds around 5 miles an hour. Tuesday, sunny. Highs in the mid-80s. South winds 10 to 15 miles an hour with gusts up to 25 miles an hour. Tuesday night, mostly clear. Lows in the lower 60s. South winds 10 to 15 miles an hour with gusts up to 25 miles an hour, becoming southeast around 5 miles an hour after midnight. Wednesday, sunny. Highs in the mid-80s. East winds 10 to 15 miles an hour. Wednesday night, mostly clear. Lows in the lower 60s. Thursday, mostly sunny. Highs around 90. Thursday night, mostly cloudy. Not as cool with lows in the lower 70s. Friday, mostly sunny. Highs around 90. Friday night, mostly clear with a chance of showers and thunderstorms until midnight, then partly cloudy with a slight chance of showers and thunderstorms after midnight. Lows in the lower 70s. Chance of rain 30%. Saturday, sunny with a slight chance of showers. A slight chance of thunderstorms in the afternoon. Highs in the upper 80s. Chance of rain 20%. Saturday night, a slight chance of thunderstorms until midnight. Partly cloudy with a slight chance of showers. Lows around 70. Chance of rain 20%. Sunday, mostly sunny with a slight chance of showers and thunderstorms. Highs in the upper 80s. Chance of rain 20%. 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It's Stillwater. The pressure was 30.23 inches and falling.

Ed Guthrie. The temperature was 51 degrees, the dew point 48, and the relative humidity 89%. The wind was variable at 7 miles an hour. The pressure was 30.23 inches and steady. Observations from around the region. It was clear, with a temperature of 47 at Woodward and 45 at Springfield. It was partly cloudy, with a temperature of 44 at Wichita, 53 at Oklahoma City, and 47 at Tulsa. At Dallas-Fort Worth, it was cloudy, with a temperature of 60. Once again at 6 a.m., at Stillwater. The pressure was 30.23 inches and falling. From the Norman Forecast Office, here is the forecast for Stillwater and surrounding area. Today, sunny. Highs in the upper 70s. North winds around 5 miles an hour, becoming east around 5 miles an hour this afternoon. Tonight, clear. Lows in the mid-50s. Southeast winds around 5 miles an hour. Tuesday, sunny. Highs in the mid-80s. South winds 10 to 15 miles an hour with gusts up to 25 miles an hour. Tuesday night, mostly clear. Lows in the lower 60s. South winds 10 to 15 miles an hour with gusts up to 25 miles an hour, becoming southeast around 5 miles an hour after midnight. Wednesday, sunny. Highs in the mid-80s. East winds 10 to 15 miles an hour. Wednesday night, mostly clear. Lows in the lower 60s. Thursday, mostly sunny. Highs around 90. Thursday night, mostly cloudy. Not as cool with lows in the lower 70s. Friday, mostly sunny. Highs around 90. Friday night, mostly clear with a chance of showers and thunderstorms until midnight, then partly cloudy with a slight chance of showers and thunderstorms after midnight. Lows in the lower 70s. Chance of rain 30% clear with a chance of showers and thunderstorms until midnight, then partly cloudy with a slight chance of showers and thunderstorms after midnight. Lows in the lower 70s. Chance of rain 30%. Saturday, sunny with a slight chance of showers. A slight chance of thunderstorms in the afternoon. Highs in the upper 80s. Chance of rain 20%. Saturday night, a slight chance of thunderstorms until midnight. Partly cloudy with a slight chance of showers. Lows around 70. Chance of rain 20%. Sunday, mostly sunny with a slight chance of showers and thunderstorms. Highs in the upper 80s. Chance of rain 20%. You are listening to Stillwater Weather Radio, and here are 6 a.m. weather observations. At Stillwater, the pressure was 30.23 inches and falling. At Guthrie, the temperature was 51 degrees, the dew point 48, and the relative humidity 89%. The wind was variable at 7 miles an hour. The pressure was 30.23 inches and steady. Observations from around the region. It was clear, with a temperature of 47 at Woodward and 45 at Springfield. It was partly cloudy, with a temperature of 44 at Wichita, 53 at Oklahoma City, and 47 at Tulsa. At Dallas-Fort Worth, it was cloudy, with a temperature of 60. Once again at 6 a.m., at Stillwater. The pressure was 30.23 inches and falling. From the Norman Forecast Office, here is the forecast for Stillwater and surrounding area. Today, sunny. Highs in the upper 70s. North winds around 5 miles an hour, becoming east around 5 miles an hour this afternoon. Tonight, clear. Lows in the mid-50s. Southeast winds around 5 miles an hour. Tuesday, sunny. Highs in the mid-80s. South winds 10 to 15 miles an hour with gusts up to 25 miles an hour. Tuesday night, mostly clear. Lows in the lower 60s. South winds 10 to 15 miles an hour with gusts up to 25 miles an hour, becoming southeast around 5 miles an hour after midnight. Wednesday, sunny. Highs in the mid-80s. East winds 10 to 15 miles an hour. Wednesday night, mostly clear. Lows in the lower 60s. Thursday, mostly sunny. Highs around 90. Thursday night, mostly cloudy. Not as cool with lows in the lower 70s.

Friday, mostly sunny. Highs around 90. Friday night, mostly clear with a chance of showers and thunderstorms until midnight, then partly cloudy with a slight chance of showers and thunderstorms after midnight. Lows in the lower 70s. Chance of rain 30%. Saturday, sunny with a slight chance of showers. A slight chance of thunderstorms in the afternoon. Highs in the upper 80s. Chance of rain 20%. Saturday night, a slight chance of thunderstorms until midnight. Partly cloudy with a slight chance of showers. Lows around 70. Chance of rain 20%. Sunday, mostly sunny with a slight chance of showers and thunderstorms. Highs in the upper 80s. Chance of rain 20%. 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It's Stillwater. The pressure was 30.23 inches and falling. At Guthrie. The temperature was 51 degrees, the dew point 48, and the relative humidity 89%. The wind was variable at 7 miles an hour. The pressure was 30.23 inches and steady. Observations from around the region. It was clear, with a temperature of 47 at Woodward, and 45 at Springfield. It was partly cloudy, with a temperature of 44 at Wichita, 53 at Oklahoma City, and 47 at Tulsa. At Dallas-Fort Worth, it was cloudy, with a temperature of 60. Once again at 6 a.m., it's Stillwater. The pressure was 30.23 inches and falling. From the Norman Forecast Office, here is the forecast for Stillwater and surrounding area. Today, sunny. Highs in the upper 70s. North winds around 5 miles an hour, becoming east around 5 miles an hour this afternoon. Tonight, clear. Lows in the mid-50s. Southeast winds around 5 miles an hour. Tuesday, sunny. Highs in the mid-80s. South winds 10 to 15 miles an hour with gusts up to 25 miles an hour. Tuesday night, mostly clear. Lows in the lower 60s. South winds 10 to 15 miles an hour with gusts up to 25 miles an hour, becoming southeast around 5 miles an hour after midnight. Wednesday, sunny. Highs in the mid-80s. East winds 10 to 15 miles an hour. Wednesday night, mostly clear. Lows in the lower 60s. Thursday, mostly sunny. Highs around 90. Thursday night, mostly cloudy. Not as cool with lows in the lower 70s. Friday, mostly sunny. Highs around 90. Friday night, mostly clear with a chance of showers and thunderstorms until midnight, then partly cloudy with a slight chance of showers and thunderstorms after midnight. Lows in the lower 70s. Chance of rain 30%. Saturday, sunny with a slight chance of showers. A slight chance of thunderstorms in the afternoon. Highs in the upper 80s. Chance of rain 20%. Saturday night, a slight chance of thunderstorms until midnight. Partly cloudy with a slight chance of showers. Lows around 70. Chance of rain 20%. Sunday, mostly sunny with a slight chance of showers and thunderstorms. Highs in the upper 80s. Chance of rain 20%. 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It's Stillwater. The pressure was 30.23 inches and falling. At Guthrie. The temperature was 51 degrees, the dew point 48, and the relative humidity 89%. The wind was variable at 7 miles an hour. The pressure was 30.23 inches and steady. Observations from around the region. It was clear, with a temperature of 47 at Woodward, and 45 at Springfield. It was partly cloudy, with a temperature of 44 at Wichita, 53 at Oklahoma City, and 47 at Tulsa. At Dallas-Fort Worth, it was cloudy, with a temperature of 60. Once again at 6 a.m., it's Stillwater. The pressure was 30.23 inches and falling. From the Norman Forecast Office, here is the forecast for Stillwater and surrounding area. Today, sunny. Highs in the upper 70s. North winds around 5 miles an hour, becoming east around 5 miles an hour this afternoon. Tonight, clear. Lows in the mid-50s.
southeast winds around 5 miles an hour. Tuesday, sunny. Highs in the mid-80s. South winds 10 to 15 miles an hour with gusts up to 25 miles an hour. Tuesday night, mostly clear. Lows in the lower 60s. South winds 10 to 15 miles an hour with gusts up to 25 miles an hour, becoming southeast around 5 miles an hour after midnight. Wednesday, sunny. Highs in the mid-80s. East winds 10 to 15 miles an hour. Wednesday night, mostly clear. Lows in the lower 60s. Thursday, mostly sunny. Highs around 90. Thursday night, mostly cloudy. Not as cool with lows in the lower 70s. Friday, mostly sunny. Highs around 90. Friday night, mostly clear with a chance of showers and thunderstorms until midnight, then partly cloudy with a slight chance of showers and thunderstorms after midnight. Lows in the lower 70s. Chance of rain 30%. Saturday, sunny with a slight chance of showers. A slight chance of thunderstorms in the afternoon. Highs in the upper 80s. Chance of rain 20%. Saturday night, a slight chance of thunderstorms until midnight. Partly cloudy with a slight chance of showers. Lows around 70. Chance of rain 20%. Sunday, mostly sunny with a slight chance of showers and thunderstorms. Highs in the upper 80s. Chance of rain 20%. You're listening to Stillwater Weather Radio, and here are 6 a.m. weather observations. It's Stillwater. The pressure was 30.23 inches and falling. At Guthrie. The temperature was 51 degrees, the dew point 48, and the relative humidity 89%. The wind was variable at 7 miles an hour. The pressure was 30.23 inches and steady. Observations from around the region. It was clear, with a temperature of 47 at Woodward, and 45 at Springfield. It was partly cloudy, with a temperature of 44 at Wichita, 53 at Oklahoma City, and 47 at Tulsa. At Dallas-Fort Worth, it was cloudy, with a temperature of 60. Once again at 6 a.m., it's Stillwater. The pressure was 30.23 inches and falling. From the Norman Forecast Office, here is the forecast for Stillwater and surrounding area. Today, sunny. Highs in the upper 70s. North winds around 5 miles an hour, becoming east around 5 miles an hour this afternoon. Tonight, clear. Lows in the mid-50s. Southeast winds around 5 miles an hour. Tuesday, sunny. Highs in the mid-80s. South winds 10 to 15 miles an hour with gusts up to 25 miles an hour. Tuesday night, mostly clear. Lows in the lower 60s. South winds 10 to 15 miles an hour with gusts up to 25 miles an hour, becoming southeast around 5 miles an hour after midnight. Wednesday, sunny. Highs in the mid-80s. East winds 10 to 15 miles an hour. Wednesday night, mostly clear. Lows in the lower 60s. Thursday, mostly sunny. Highs around 90. Thursday night, mostly cloudy. Not as cool with lows in the lower 70s. Friday, mostly sunny. Highs around 90. Friday night, mostly clear with a chance of showers and thunderstorms until midnight, then partly cloudy with a slight chance of showers and thunderstorms after midnight. Lows in the lower 70s. Chance of rain 30%. Saturday, sunny with a slight chance of showers. A slight chance of thunderstorms in the afternoon. Highs in the upper 80s. Chance of rain 20%. Saturday night, a slight chance of thunderstorms until midnight. Partly cloudy with a slight chance of showers. Lows around 70. Chance of rain 20%. Sunday, mostly sunny with a slight chance of showers and thunderstorms. Highs in the upper 80s. Chance of rain 20%. 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It's Stillwater. The
the pressure was 30.23 inches and falling. Ed Guthrie. The temperature was 51 degrees, the dew point 48, and the relative humidity 89%. The wind was variable at 7 miles an hour. The pressure was 30.23 inches and steady. Observations from around the region. It was clear, with a temperature of 47 at Woodward and 45 at Springfield. It was partly cloudy, with a temperature of 44 at Wichita, 53 at Oklahoma City, and 47 at Tulsa. At Dallas-Fort Worth, it was cloudy, with a temperature of 60. Once again at 6 a.m., at Stillwater. The pressure was 30.23 inches and falling. From the Norman Forecast Office, here is the forecast for Stillwater and surrounding area. Today, sunny. Highs in the upper 70s. North winds around 5 miles an hour, becoming east around 5 miles an hour this afternoon. Tonight, clear. Lows in the mid-50s. Southeast winds around 5 miles an hour. Tuesday, sunny. Highs in the mid-80s. South winds 10 to 15 miles an hour with gusts up to 25 miles an hour. Tuesday night, mostly clear. Lows in the lower 60s. South winds 10 to 15 miles an hour with gusts up to 25 miles an hour, becoming southeast around 5 miles an hour after midnight. Wednesday, sunny. Highs in the mid-80s. East winds 10 to 15 miles an hour. Wednesday night, mostly clear. Lows in the lower 60s. Thursday, mostly sunny. Highs around 90. Thursday night, mostly cloudy. Not as cool with lows in the lower 70s. Friday, mostly sunny. Highs around 90. Friday night, mostly clear with a chance of showers and thunderstorms until midnight, then partly cloudy with a slight chance of showers and thunderstorms after midnight. Lows in the lower 70s. Chance of rain 30%. Saturday, sunny with a slight chance of showers. A slight chance of thunderstorms in the afternoon. Highs in the upper 80s. Chance of rain 20%. Saturday night, a slight chance of thunderstorms until midnight. Partly cloudy with a slight chance of showers. Lows around 70. Chance of rain 20%. Sunday, mostly sunny with a slight chance of showers and thunderstorms. Highs in the upper 80s. Chance of rain 20%. You are listening to Stillwater Weather Radio, and here are 6 a.m. weather observations. It's Stillwater. The pressure was 30.23 inches and falling. At Guthrie. The temperature was 51 degrees, the dew point 48, and the relative humidity 89%. The wind was variable at 7 miles an hour. The pressure was 30.23 inches and steady. Observations from around the region. It was clear, with a temperature of 47 at Woodward and 45 at Springfield. It was partly cloudy, with a temperature of 44 at Wichita, 53 at Oklahoma City, and 47 at Tulsa. At Dallas-Fort Worth, it was cloudy, with a temperature of 60. Once again at 6 a.m., at Stillwater. The pressure was 30.23 inches and falling. From the Norman Forecast Office, here is the forecast for Stillwater and surrounding area. Today, sunny. Highs in the upper 70s. North winds around 5 miles an hour, becoming east around 5 miles an hour this afternoon. Tonight, clear. Lows in the mid-50s. Southeast winds around 5 miles an hour. Tuesday, sunny. Highs in the mid-80s. South winds 10 to 15 miles an hour with gusts up to 25 miles an hour. Tuesday night, mostly clear. Lows in the lower 60s. South winds 10 to 15 miles an hour with gusts up to 25 miles an hour, becoming southeast around 5 miles an hour after midnight. Wednesday, sunny. Highs in the mid-80s. East winds 10 to 15 miles an hour. Wednesday night, mostly clear. Lows in the lower 60s. Thursday, mostly sunny. Highs around 90. Thursday night, mostly cloudy. Not as cool with lows in the lower 70s. Friday, mostly sunny. Highs around 90. Friday night, mostly clear with a chance of showers and thunderstorms until midnight.

then partly cloudy with a slight chance of showers and thunderstorms after midnight. Lows in the lower 70s. Chance of rain 30%. Saturday, sunny with a slight chance of showers. A slight chance of thunderstorms in the afternoon. Highs in the upper 80s. Chance of rain 20%. Saturday night, a slight chance of thunderstorms until midnight. Partly cloudy with a slight chance of showers. Lows around 70. Chance of rain 20%. Sunday, mostly sunny with a slight chance of showers and thunderstorms. Highs in the upper 80s. Chance of rain 20%. 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It's Stillwater. The pressure was 30.23 inches and falling. At Guthrie. The temperature was 51 degrees, the dew point 48, and the relative humidity 89%. The wind was variable at 7 miles an hour. The pressure was 30.23 inches and steady. Observations from around the region. It was clear, with a temperature of 47 at Woodward and 45 at Springfield. It was partly cloudy, with a temperature of 44 at Wichita, 53 at Oklahoma City, and 47 at Tulsa. At Dallas-Fort Worth, it was cloudy, with a temperature of 60. Once again at 6 a.m., it's Stillwater. The pressure was 30.23 inches and falling. From the Norman Forecast Office, here is the forecast for Stillwater and surrounding area. Today, sunny. Highs in the upper 70s. North winds around 5 miles an hour, becoming east around 5 miles an hour this afternoon. Tonight, clear. Lows in the mid-50s. Southeast winds around 5 miles an hour. Tuesday, sunny. Highs in the mid-80s. South winds 10 to 15 miles an hour with gusts up to 25 miles an hour. Tuesday night, mostly clear. Lows in the lower 60s. South winds 10 to 15 miles an hour with gusts up to 25 miles an hour, becoming southeast around 5 miles an hour after midnight. Wednesday, sunny. Highs in the mid-80s. East winds 10 to 15 miles an hour. Wednesday night, mostly clear. Lows in the lower 60s. Thursday, mostly sunny. Highs around 90. Thursday night, mostly cloudy. Not as cool with lows in the lower 70s. Friday, mostly sunny. Highs around 90. Friday night, mostly clear with a chance of showers and thunderstorms until midnight, then partly cloudy with a slight chance of showers and thunderstorms after midnight. Lows in the lower 70s. Chance of rain 30%. Saturday, sunny with a slight chance of showers. A slight chance of thunderstorms in the afternoon. Highs in the upper 80s. Chance of rain 20%. Saturday night, a slight chance of thunderstorms until midnight. Partly cloudy with a slight chance of showers. Lows around 70. Chance of rain 20%. Sunday, mostly sunny with a slight chance of showers and thunderstorms. Highs in the upper 80s. Chance of rain 20%. 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It's Stillwater. The pressure was 30.23 inches and falling. At Guthrie. The temperature was 51 degrees, the dew point 48, and the relative humidity 89%. The wind was variable at 7 miles an hour. The pressure was 30.23 inches and steady. Observations from around the region. It was clear, with a temperature of 47 at Woodward and 45 at Springfield. It was partly cloudy, with a temperature of 44 at Wichita, 53 at Oklahoma City, and 47 at Tulsa. At Dallas-Fort Worth, it was cloudy, with a temperature of 60. Once again at 6 a.m., it's Stillwater. The pressure was 30.23 inches and falling. From the Norman Forecast Office, here is the forecast for Stillwater and surrounding area. Today, sunny. Highs in the upper 70s. North winds around 5 miles an hour, becoming east around 5 miles an hour this afternoon. Tonight, clear. Lows in the mid-50s. Southeast winds around 5 miles an hour. Tuesday, sunny. Highs in the mid-80s. South winds 10 to

15 miles an hour with gusts up to 25 miles an hour. Tuesday night, mostly clear. Lows in the lower 60s. South winds 10 to 15 miles an hour with gusts up to 25 miles an hour, becoming southeast around 5 miles an hour after midnight. Wednesday, sunny. Highs in the mid-80s. East winds 10 to 15 miles an hour. Wednesday night, mostly clear. Lows in the lower 60s. Thursday, mostly sunny. Highs around 90. Thursday night, mostly cloudy. Not as cool with lows in the lower 70s. Friday, mostly sunny. Highs around 90. Friday night, mostly clear with a chance of showers and thunderstorms until midnight, then partly cloudy with a slight chance of showers and thunderstorms after midnight. Lows in the lower 70s. Chance of rain 30%. Saturday, sunny with a slight chance of showers. A slight chance of thunderstorms in the afternoon. Highs in the upper 80s. Chance of rain 20%. Saturday night, a slight chance of thunderstorms until midnight. Partly cloudy with a slight chance of showers. Lows around 70. Chance of rain 20%. Sunday, mostly sunny with a slight chance of showers and thunderstorms. Highs in the upper 80s. Chance of rain 20%. 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It's Stillwater. The pressure was 30.23 inches and falling. At Guthrie. The temperature was 51 degrees, the dew point 48, and the relative humidity 89%. The wind was variable at 7 miles an hour. The pressure was 30.23 inches and steady. Observations from around the region. It was clear, with a temperature of 47 at Woodward and 45 at Springfield. It was partly cloudy, with a temperature of 44 at Wichita, 53 at Oklahoma City, and 47 at Tulsa. At Dallas-Fort Worth, it was cloudy, with a temperature of 60. Once again at 6 a.m., at Stillwater. The pressure was 30.23 inches and falling. From the Norman Forecast Office, here is the forecast for Stillwater and surrounding area. Today, sunny. Highs in the upper 70s. North winds around 5 miles an hour, becoming east around 5 miles an hour this afternoon. Tonight, clear. Lows in the mid-50s. Southeast winds around 5 miles an hour. Tuesday, sunny. Highs in the mid-80s. South winds 10 to 15 miles an hour with gusts up to 25 miles an hour. Tuesday night, mostly clear. Lows in the lower 60s. South winds 10 to 15 miles an hour with gusts up to 25 miles an hour, becoming southeast around 5 miles an hour after midnight. Wednesday, sunny. Highs in the mid-80s. East winds 10 to 15 miles an hour. Wednesday night, mostly clear. Lows in the lower 60s. Thursday, mostly sunny. Highs around 90. Thursday night, mostly cloudy. Not as cool with lows in the lower 70s. Friday, mostly sunny. Highs around 90. Friday night, mostly clear with a chance of showers and thunderstorms until midnight, then partly cloudy with a slight chance of showers and thunderstorms after midnight. Lows in the lower 70s. Chance of rain 30%. Saturday, sunny with a slight chance of showers. A slight chance of thunderstorms in the afternoon. Highs in the upper 80s. Chance of rain 20%. Saturday night, a slight chance of thunderstorms until midnight. Partly cloudy with a slight chance of showers. Lows around 70. Chance of rain 20%. Sunday, mostly sunny with a slight chance of showers and thunderstorms. Highs in the upper 80s. Chance of rain 20%. 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It's Stillwater. The pressure was 30.23 inches and falling. At Guthrie. The temperature was 51 degrees, the dew point 48, and the relative humidity

Or this afternoon. Tonight, clear. Lows in the mid-50s. Southeast winds around 5 miles an hour. Tuesday, sunny. Highs in the mid-80s. South winds 10 to 15 miles an hour with gusts up to 25 miles an hour. Tuesday night, mostly clear. Lows in the lower 60s. South winds 10 to 15 miles an hour with gusts up to 25 miles an hour, becoming southeast around 5 miles an hour after midnight. Wednesday, sunny. Highs in the mid-80s. East winds 10 to 15 miles an hour. Wednesday night, mostly clear. Lows in the lower 60s. Thursday, mostly sunny. Highs around 90. Thursday night, mostly cloudy. Not as cool with lows in the lower 70s. Friday, mostly sunny. Highs around 90. Friday night, mostly clear with a chance of showers and thunderstorms until midnight, then partly cloudy with a slight chance of showers and thunderstorms after midnight. Lows in the lower 70s. Chance of rain 30%. Saturday, sunny with a slight chance of showers. A slight chance of thunderstorms in the afternoon. Highs in the upper 80s. Chance of rain 20%. Saturday night, a slight chance of thunderstorms until midnight. Partly cloudy with a slight chance of showers. Lows around 70. Chance of rain 20%. Sunday, mostly sunny with a slight chance of showers and thunderstorms. Highs in the upper 80s. Chance of rain 20%. 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It's Stillwater. The pressure was 30.24 inches and rising. At Guthrie. The temperature was 51 degrees, the dew point 48, and the relative humidity 89%. The pressure was 30.25 inches and rising. Observations from around the region. At Woodward, fog was reported, with a temperature of 46. At Springfield, it was clear, with a temperature of 48. It was partly cloudy, with a temperature of 43 at Wichita, 49 at Oklahoma City, and 46 at Tulsa. At Dallas-Fort Worth, it was cloudy, with a temperature of 59. Once again at 7 a.m., it's Stillwater. The pressure was 30.24 inches and rising. From the Norman Forecast Office, here is the forecast for Stillwater and surrounding area. Today, sunny. Highs in the upper 70s. North winds around 5 miles an hour, becoming east around 5 miles an hour this afternoon. Tonight, clear. Lows in the mid-50s. Southeast winds around 5 miles an hour. Tuesday, sunny. Highs in the mid-80s. South winds 10 to 15 miles an hour with gusts up to 25 miles an hour. Tuesday night, mostly clear. Lows in the lower 60s. South winds 10 to 15 miles an hour with gusts up to 25 miles an hour, becoming southeast around 5 miles an hour after midnight. Wednesday, sunny. Highs in the mid-80s. East winds 10 to 15 miles an hour. Wednesday night, mostly clear. Lows in the lower 60s. Thursday, mostly sunny. Highs around 90. Thursday night, mostly cloudy. Not as cool with lows in the lower 70s. Friday, mostly sunny. Highs around 90. Friday night, mostly clear with a chance of showers and thunderstorms until midnight, then partly cloudy with a slight chance of showers and thunderstorms after midnight. Lows in the lower 70s. Chance of rain 30%. Saturday, sunny with a slight chance of showers. A slight chance of thunderstorms in the afternoon. Highs in the upper 80s. Chance of rain 20%. Saturday night, a slight chance of thunderstorms until midnight. Partly cloudy with a slight chance of showers. Lows around 70. Chance of rain 20%. Sunday, mostly sunny with a slight chance of showers and thunderstorms. Highs in the upper 80s. Chance of rain 20%. 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It's Stillwater. The pressure was 30.24 inches and rising. At Guthrie. The temperature was 51 degrees, the dew point 48, and the relative humidity 89%.

The pressure was 30.25 inches and rising. Observations from around the region. Edwardward, fog was reported with a temperature of 46. At Springfield, it was clear with a temperature of 48. It was partly cloudy with a temperature of 43 at Wichita, 49 at Oklahoma City, and 46 at Tulsa. At Dallas-Fort Worth, it was cloudy with a temperature of 59. Once again at 7 a.m., at Stillwater, the pressure was 30.24 inches and rising. From the Norman Forecast Office, here is the forecast for Stillwater and surrounding area. Today, sunny. Highs in the upper 70s. North winds around 5 miles an hour, becoming east around 5 miles an hour this afternoon. Tonight, clear. Lows in the mid-50s. Southeast winds around 5 miles an hour. Tuesday, sunny. Highs in the mid-80s. South winds 10 to 15 miles an hour with gusts up to 25 miles an hour. Tuesday night, mostly clear. Lows in the lower 60s. South winds 10 to 15 miles an hour with gusts up to 25 miles an hour, becoming southeast around 5 miles an hour after midnight. Wednesday, sunny. Highs in the mid-80s. East winds 10 to 15 miles an hour. Wednesday night, mostly clear. Lows in the lower 60s. Thursday, mostly sunny. Highs around 90. Thursday night, mostly cloudy. Not as cool with lows in the lower 70s. Friday, mostly sunny. Highs around 90. Friday night, mostly clear with a chance of showers and thunderstorms until midnight, then partly cloudy with a slight chance of showers and thunderstorms after midnight. Lows in the lower 70s. Chance of rain 30%. Saturday, sunny with a slight chance of showers. A slight chance of thunderstorms in the afternoon. Highs in the upper 80s. Chance of rain 20%. Saturday night, a slight chance of thunderstorms until midnight. Partly cloudy with a slight chance of showers. Lows around 70. Chance of rain 20%. Sunday, mostly sunny with a slight chance of showers and thunderstorms. Highs in the upper 80s. Chance of rain 20%. 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It's Stillwater. The pressure was 30.24 inches and rising. At Guthrie, the temperature was 51 degrees, the dew point 48, and the relative humidity 89%. The pressure was 30.25 inches and rising. Observations from around the region. At Woodward, fog was reported with a temperature of 46. At Springfield, it was clear with a temperature of 48. It was partly cloudy with a temperature of 43 at Wichita, 49 at Oklahoma City, and 46 at Tulsa. At Dallas-Fort Worth, it was cloudy with a temperature of 59. Once again at 7 a.m., at Stillwater, the pressure was 30.24 inches and rising. From the Norman Forecast Office, here is the forecast for Stillwater and surrounding area. Today, sunny. Highs in the upper 70s. North winds around 5 miles an hour, becoming east around 5 miles an hour this afternoon. Tonight, clear. Lows in the mid-50s. Southeast winds around 5 miles an hour. Tuesday, sunny. Highs in the mid-80s. South winds 10 to 15 miles an hour with gusts up to 25 miles an hour. Tuesday night, mostly clear. Lows in the lower 60s. South winds 10 to 15 miles an hour with gusts up to 25 miles an hour, becoming southeast around 5 miles an hour after midnight. Wednesday, sunny. Highs in the mid-80s. East winds 10 to 15 miles an hour. Wednesday night, mostly clear. Lows in the lower 60s. Thursday, mostly sunny. Highs around 90. Thursday night, mostly cloudy. Not as cool with lows in the lower 70s. Friday, mostly sunny. Highs around 90. Friday night, mostly clear with a chance of showers and thunderstorms until midnight, then partly cloudy with a slight chance of showers and thunderstorms after midnight. Lows in the lower 70s. Chance of rain 30%. Saturday,

Sunny with a slight chance of showers. A slight chance of thunderstorms in the afternoon. Highs in the upper 80s. Chance of rain 20%. Saturday night, a slight chance of thunderstorms until midnight. Partly cloudy with a slight chance of showers. Lows around 70. Chance of rain 20%. Sunday, mostly sunny with a slight chance of showers and thunderstorms. Highs in the upper 80s. Chance of rain 20%. 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It's Stillwater. The pressure was 30.24 inches and rising. At Guthrie, the temperature was 51 degrees, the dew point 48, and the relative humidity 89%. The pressure was 30.25 inches and rising. Observations from around the region. At Woodward, fog was reported, with a temperature of 46. At Springfield, it was clear, with a temperature of 48. It was partly cloudy, with a temperature of 43 at Wichita, 49 at Oklahoma City, and 46 at Tulsa. At Dallas-Fort Worth, it was cloudy, with a temperature of 59. Once again at 7 a.m., it's Stillwater. The pressure was 30.24 inches and rising. 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It's Stillwater. The pressure was 30.24 inches and rising. At Guthrie, the temperature was 51 degrees, the dew point 48, and the relative humidity 89%. The pressure was 30.25 inches and rising. Observations from around the region. At Woodward, fog was reported, with a temperature of 46. At Springfield, it was clear, with a temperature of 48. It was partly cloudy, with a temperature of 43 at Wichita, 49 at Oklahoma City, and 46 at Tulsa. At Dallas-Fort Worth, it was cloudy, with a temperature of 59. Once again at 7 a.m., it's Stillwater. The pressure was 30.24 inches and rising. From the Norman Forecast Office, here is the forecast for Stillwater and surrounding area. Today, sunny. Highs in the upper 70s. North winds around 5 miles an hour, becoming east around 5 miles an hour this afternoon. Tonight, clear. Lows in the mid-50s. Southeast winds around 5 miles an hour. Tuesday, sunny. Highs in the mid-80s. South winds 10 to 15 miles an hour with gusts up to 25 miles an hour. Tuesday night, mostly clear. Lows in the lower 60s. South winds 10 to 15 miles an hour with gusts up to 25 miles an hour, becoming southeast around 5 miles an hour after midnight. Wednesday, sunny. Highs in the mid-80s. East winds 10 to 15 miles an hour. Wednesday night, mostly clear. Lows in the lower 60s. Thursday, mostly sunny. Highs around 90. Thursday night, mostly cloudy. Not as cool with lows in the lower 70s. Friday, mostly sunny. Highs around 90. Friday night, mostly clear with a chance of showers and thunderstorms until midnight, then partly cloudy with a slight chance of showers and thunderstorms after midnight. Lows in the lower 70s. Chance of rain 30%. Saturday, sunny with a slight chance of showers. A slight chance of thunderstorms in the afternoon. Highs in the upper 80s. Chance of rain 20%. Saturday night, a slight chance of thunderstorms until midnight. Partly cloudy with a slight chance of showers. Lows around 70. Chance of rain 20%. Sunday, mostly sunny with a slight chance of showers and thunderstorms. Highs in the upper 80s. Chance of rain 20%. 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It's Stillwater. The pressure was 30.24 inches and rising. At Guthrie, the temperature was 51 degrees, the dew point 48, and the relative humidity 89%. The pressure was 30.25 inches and rising.

observations from around the region. Edwardsburg, fog was reported with a temperature of 46. At Springfield, it was clear with a temperature of 48. It was partly cloudy with a temperature of 43 at Wichita, 49 at Oklahoma City, and 46 at Tulsa. At Dallas-Fort Worth, it was cloudy with a temperature of 59. Once again at 7 a.m., at Stillwater, the pressure was 30.24 inches and rising. From the Norman Forecast Office, here is the forecast for Stillwater and surrounding area. Today, sunny. Highs in the upper 70s. North winds around 5 miles an hour, becoming east around 5 miles an hour this afternoon. Tonight, clear. Lows in the mid-50s. Southeast winds around 5 miles an hour. Tuesday, sunny. Highs in the mid-80s. South winds 10 to 15 miles an hour with gusts up to 25 miles an hour. Tuesday night, mostly clear. Lows in the lower 60s. South winds 10 to 15 miles an hour with gusts up to 25 miles an hour, becoming southeast around 5 miles an hour after midnight. Wednesday, sunny. Highs in the mid-80s. East winds 10 to 15 miles an hour. Wednesday night, mostly clear. Lows in the lower 60s. Thursday, mostly sunny. Highs around 90. Thursday night, mostly cloudy. Not as cool with lows in the lower 70s. Friday, mostly sunny. Highs around 90. Friday night, mostly clear with a chance of showers and thunderstorms until midnight, then partly cloudy with a slight chance of showers and thunderstorms after midnight. Lows in the lower 70s. Chance of rain 30%. Saturday, sunny with a slight chance of showers. A slight chance of thunderstorms in the afternoon. Highs in the upper 80s. Chance of rain 20%. Saturday night, a slight chance of thunderstorms until midnight. Partly cloudy with a slight chance of showers. Lows around 70. Chance of rain 20%. Sunday, mostly sunny with a slight chance of showers and thunderstorms. Highs in the upper 80s. Chance of rain 20%. You're listening to Stillwater Weather Radio, and here are 7 a.m. weather observations. It's Stillwater. The pressure was 30.24 inches and rising. At Guthrie, the temperature was 51 degrees, the dew point 48, and the relative humidity 89%. The pressure was 30.25 inches and rising. Observations from around the region. At Woodward, fog was reported with a temperature of 46. At Springfield, it was clear with a temperature of 48. It was partly cloudy with a temperature of 43 at Wichita, 49 at Oklahoma City, and 46 at Tulsa. At Dallas-Fort Worth, it was cloudy with a temperature of 59. Once again at 7 a.m., at Stillwater, the pressure was 30.24 inches and rising. From the Norman Forecast Office, here is the forecast for Stillwater and surrounding area. Today, sunny. Highs in the upper 70s. North winds around 5 miles an hour, becoming east around 5 miles an hour this afternoon. Tonight, clear. Lows in the mid-50s. Southeast winds around 5 miles an hour. Tuesday, sunny. Highs in the mid-80s. South winds 10 to 15 miles an hour with gusts up to 25 miles an hour. Tuesday night, mostly clear. Lows in the lower 60s. South winds 10 to 15 miles an hour with gusts up to 25 miles an hour, becoming southeast around 5 miles an hour after midnight. Wednesday, sunny. Highs in the mid-80s. East winds 10 to 15 miles an hour. Wednesday night, mostly clear. Lows in the lower 60s. Thursday, mostly sunny. Highs around 90. Thursday night, mostly cloudy. Not as cool with lows in the lower 70s. Friday, mostly sunny. Highs around 90. Friday night, mostly clear with a chance of showers and thunderstorms until midnight, then partly cloudy with a slight chance of showers and thunderstorms after midnight. Lows in the lower 70s. Chance of rain 30%. Saturday, sunny with a slight chance of showers. A slight chance of thunderstorms in the afternoon.

Noon. Highs in the upper 80s. Chance of rain 20%. Saturday night, a slight chance of thunderstorms until midnight. Partly cloudy with a slight chance of showers. Lows around 70. Chance of rain 20%. Sunday, mostly sunny with a slight chance of showers and thunderstorms. Highs in the upper 80s. Chance of rain 20%. You're listening to Stillwater Weather Radio, and here are 7 a.m. weather observations. It's Stillwater. The pressure was 30.24 inches and rising. At Guthrie. The temperature was 51 degrees, the dew point 48, and the relative humidity 89%. The pressure was 30.25 inches and rising. Observations from around the region. At Woodward, fog was reported, with a temperature of 46. At Springfield, it was clear, with a temperature of 48. It was partly cloudy, with a temperature of 43 at Wichita, 49 at Oklahoma City, and 46 at Tulsa. At Dallas-Fort Worth, it was cloudy, with a temperature of 59. Once again at 7 a.m., it's Stillwater. The pressure was 30.24 inches and rising. From the Norman Forecast Office, here is the forecast for Stillwater and surrounding area. Today, sunny. Highs in the upper 70s. North winds around 5 miles an hour, becoming east around 5 miles an hour this afternoon. Tonight, clear. Lows in the mid-50s. Southeast winds around 5 miles an hour. Tuesday, sunny. Highs in the mid-80s. South winds 10 to 15 miles an hour with gusts up to 25 miles an hour. Tuesday night, mostly clear. Lows in the lower 60s. South winds 10 to 15 miles an hour with gusts up to 25 miles an hour, becoming southeast around 5 miles an hour after midnight. Wednesday, sunny. Highs in the mid-80s. East winds 10 to 15 miles an hour. Wednesday night, mostly clear. Lows in the lower 60s. Thursday, mostly sunny. Highs around 90. Thursday night, mostly cloudy. Not as cool with lows in the lower 70s. Friday, mostly sunny. Highs around 90. Friday night, mostly clear with a chance of showers and thunderstorms until midnight, then partly cloudy with a slight chance of showers and thunderstorms after midnight. Lows in the lower 70s. Chance of rain 30%. Saturday, sunny with a slight chance of showers. A slight chance of thunderstorms in the afternoon. Highs in the upper 80s. Chance of rain 20%. Saturday night, a slight chance of thunderstorms until midnight. Partly cloudy with a slight chance of showers. Lows around 70. Chance of rain 20%. Sunday, mostly sunny with a slight chance of showers and thunderstorms. Highs in the upper 80s. Chance of rain 20%. You're listening to Stillwater Weather Radio, and here are 7 a.m. weather observations. It's Stillwater. The pressure was 30.24 inches and rising. At Guthrie. The temperature was 51 degrees, the dew point 48, and the relative humidity 89%. The pressure was 30.25 inches and rising. Observations from around the region. At Woodward, fog was reported, with a temperature of 46. At Springfield, it was clear, with a temperature of 48. It was partly cloudy, with a temperature of 43 at Wichita, 49 at Oklahoma City, and 46 at Tulsa. At Dallas-Fort Worth, it was cloudy, with a temperature of 59. Once again at 7 a.m., it's Stillwater. The pressure was 30.24 inches and rising. From the Norman Forecast Office, here is the forecast for Stillwater and surrounding area. Today, sunny. Highs in the upper 70s. North winds around 5 miles an hour, becoming east around 5 miles an hour this afternoon. Tonight, clear. Lows in the mid-50s. Southeast winds around 5 miles an hour. Tuesday, sunny. Highs in the mid-80s. South winds 10 to 15 miles an hour with gusts up to 25 miles an hour. Tuesday night, mostly clear. Lows in the lower 60s. South winds 10 to 15 miles an hour with gusts up to 25 miles an hour, becoming southeast.

around 5 miles an hour after midnight. Wednesday, sunny. Highs in the mid-80s. East winds 10 to 15 miles an hour. Wednesday night, mostly clear. Lows in the lower 60s. Thursday, mostly sunny. Highs around 90. Thursday night, mostly cloudy. Not as cool with lows in the lower 70s. Friday, mostly sunny. Highs around 90. Friday night, mostly clear with a chance of showers and thunderstorms until midnight, then partly cloudy with a slight chance of showers and thunderstorms after midnight. Lows in the lower 70s. Chance of rain 30%. Saturday, sunny with a slight chance of showers. A slight chance of thunderstorms in the afternoon. Highs in the upper 80s. Chance of rain 20%. Saturday night, a slight chance of thunderstorms until midnight. Partly cloudy with a slight chance of showers. Lows around 70. Chance of rain 20%. Sunday, mostly sunny with a slight chance of showers and thunderstorms. Highs in the upper 80s. Chance of rain 20%. You're listening to Stillwater Weather Radio, and here are 7 a.m. weather observations. It's Stillwater. The pressure was 30.24 inches and rising. At Guthrie. The temperature was 51 degrees, the dew point 48, and the relative humidity 89%. The pressure was 30.25 inches and rising. Observations from around the region. At Woodward, fog was reported, with a temperature of 46. At Springfield, it was clear, with a temperature of 48. It was partly cloudy, with a temperature of 43 at Wichita, 49 at Oklahoma City, and 46 at Tulsa. At Dallas-Fort Worth, it was cloudy, with a temperature of 59. Once again at 7 a.m., it's Stillwater. The pressure was 30.24 inches and rising. From the Norman Forecast Office, here is the forecast for Stillwater and surrounding area. Today, sunny. Highs in the upper 70s. North winds around 5 miles an hour, becoming east around 5 miles an hour this afternoon. Tonight, clear. Lows in the mid-50s. Southeast winds around 5 miles an hour. Tuesday, sunny. Highs in the mid-80s. South winds 10 to 15 miles an hour with gusts up to 25 miles an hour. Tuesday night, mostly clear. Lows in the lower 60s. South winds 10 to 15 miles an hour with gusts up to 25 miles an hour, becoming southeast around 5 miles an hour after midnight. Wednesday, sunny. Highs in the mid-80s. East winds 10 to 15 miles an hour. Wednesday night, mostly clear. Lows in the lower 60s. Thursday, mostly sunny. Highs around 90. Thursday night, mostly cloudy. Not as cool with lows in the lower 70s. Friday, mostly sunny. Highs around 90. Friday night, mostly clear with a chance of showers and thunderstorms until midnight, then partly cloudy with a slight chance of showers and thunderstorms after midnight. Lows in the lower 70s. Chance of rain 30%. Saturday, sunny with a slight chance of showers. A slight chance of thunderstorms in the afternoon. Highs in the upper 80s. Chance of rain 20%. Saturday night, a slight chance of thunderstorms until midnight. Partly cloudy with a slight chance of showers. Lows around 70. Chance of rain 20%. Sunday, mostly sunny with a slight chance of showers and thunderstorms. Highs in the upper 80s. Chance of rain 20%. 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It's Stillwater. The pressure was 30.24 inches and rising. At Guthrie. The temperature was 51 degrees, the dew point 48, and the relative humidity 89%. The pressure was 30.25 inches and rising. Observations from around the region. At Woodward, fog was reported, with a temperature of 46. At Springfield, it was clear.

with a temperature of 48. It was partly cloudy, with a temperature of 43 at Wichita, 49 at Oklahoma City, and 46 at Tulsa. At Dallas-Fort Worth, it was cloudy, with a temperature of 59. Once again at 7 a.m., at Stillwater. The pressure was 30.24 inches and rising. From the Norman Forecast Office, here is the forecast for Stillwater and surrounding area. Today, sunny. Highs in the upper 70s. North winds around 5 miles an hour, becoming east around 5 miles an hour this afternoon. Tonight, clear. Lows in the mid-50s. Southeast winds around 5 miles an hour. Tuesday, sunny. Highs in the mid-80s. South winds 10 to 15 miles an hour with gusts up to 25 miles an hour. Tuesday night, mostly clear. Lows in the lower 60s. South winds 10 to 15 miles an hour with gusts up to 25 miles an hour, becoming southeast around 5 miles an hour after midnight. Wednesday, sunny. Highs in the mid-80s. East winds 10 to 15 miles an hour. Wednesday night, mostly clear. Lows in the lower 60s. Thursday, mostly sunny. Highs around 90. Thursday night, mostly cloudy. Not as cool with lows in the lower 60s. Thursday, mostly sunny. Highs around 90. Thursday night, mostly cloudy. Not as cool with lows in the lower 70s. Friday, mostly sunny. Highs around 90. Friday night, mostly clear with a chance of showers and thunderstorms until midnight, then partly cloudy with a slight chance of showers and thunderstorms after midnight. Lows in the lower 70s. Chance of rain 30%. Saturday, sunny with a slight chance of showers. A slight chance of thunderstorms in the afternoon. Highs in the upper 80s. Chance of rain 20%. Saturday night, a slight chance of thunderstorms until midnight. Partly cloudy with a slight chance of showers. Lows around 70. Chance of rain 20%. Sunday, mostly sunny with a slight chance of showers and thunderstorms. Highs in the upper 80s. Chance of rain 20%. 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It's Stillwater. The pressure was 30.24 inches and rising. At Guthrie. The temperature was 51 degrees, the dew point 48, and the relative humidity 89%. The pressure was 30.25 inches and rising. Observations from around the region. At Woodward, fog was reported, with a temperature of 46. At Springfield, it was clear, with a temperature of 48. It was partly cloudy, with a temperature of 43 at Wichita, 49 at Oklahoma City, and 46 at Tulsa. At Dallas-Fort Worth, it was cloudy, with a temperature of 59. Once again at 7 a.m., at Stillwater. The pressure was 30.24 inches and rising. From the Norman Forecast Office, here is the forecast for Stillwater and surrounding area. Today, sunny. Highs in the upper 70s. North winds around 5 miles an hour, becoming east around 5 miles an hour this afternoon. Tonight, clear. Lows in the mid-50s. Southeast winds around 5 miles an hour. Tuesday, sunny. Highs in the mid-80s. South winds 10 to 15 miles an hour with gusts up to 25 miles an hour. Tuesday night, mostly clear. Lows in the lower 60s. South winds 10 to 15 miles an hour with gusts up to 25 miles an hour, becoming southeast around 5 miles an hour after midnight. Wednesday, sunny. Highs in the mid-80s. East winds 10 to 15 miles an hour. Wednesday night, mostly clear. Lows in the lower 60s. Thursday, mostly sunny. Highs around 90. Thursday night, mostly cloudy. Not as cool with lows in the lower 70s. Friday, mostly sunny. Highs around 90. Friday night, mostly clear with a chance of showers and thunderstorms until midnight, then partly cloudy with a slight chance of showers and thunderstorms after midnight. Lows in the lower 70s. Chance of rain 30%. Saturday, sunny with a slight chance of showers.

slight chance of thunderstorms in the afternoon. Highs in the upper 80s. Chance of rain 20%. Saturday night, a slight chance of thunderstorms until midnight. Partly cloudy with a slight chance of showers. Lows around 70. Chance of rain 20%. Sunday, mostly sunny with a slight chance of showers and thunderstorms. Highs in the upper 80s. Chance of rain 20%. 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It's Stillwater. The pressure was 30.24 inches and rising. At Guthrie. The temperature was 51 degrees, the dew point 48, and the relative humidity 89%. The pressure was 30.25 inches and rising. Observations from around the region. At Woodward, fog was reported, with a temperature of 46. At Springfield, it was clear, with a temperature of 48. It was partly cloudy, with a temperature of 43 at Wichita, 49 at Oklahoma City, and 46 at Tulsa. At Dallas-Fort Worth, it was cloudy, with a temperature of 59. Once again at 7 a.m., it's still water. The pressure was 30.24 inches and rising. From the Norman Forecast Office, here is the forecast for Stillwater and surrounding area. Today, sunny. Highs in the upper 70s. North winds around 5 miles an hour, becoming east around 5 miles an hour this afternoon. Tonight, clear. Lows in the mid-50s. Southeast winds around 5 miles an hour. Tuesday, sunny. Highs in the mid-80s. South winds 10 to 15 miles an hour with gusts up to 25 miles an hour. Tuesday night, mostly clear. Lows in the lower 60s. South winds 10 to 15 miles an hour with gusts up to 25 miles an hour, becoming southeast around 5 miles an hour after midnight. Wednesday, sunny. Highs in the mid-80s. East winds 10 to 15 miles an hour. Wednesday night, mostly clear. Lows in the lower 60s. Thursday, mostly sunny. Highs around 90. Thursday night, mostly cloudy. Not as cool with lows in the lower 70s. Friday, mostly sunny. Highs around 90. Friday night, mostly clear with a chance of showers and thunderstorms until midnight, then partly cloudy with a slight chance of showers and thunderstorms after midnight. Lows in the lower 70s. Chance of rain 30%. Saturday, sunny with a slight chance of showers. A slight chance of thunderstorms in the afternoon. Highs in the upper 80s. Chance of rain 20%. Saturday night, a slight chance of thunderstorms until midnight. Partly cloudy with a slight chance of showers. Lows around 70. Chance of rain 20%. Sunday, mostly sunny with a slight chance of showers and thunderstorms. Highs in the upper 80s. Chance of rain 20%. You are listening to Stillwater Weather Radio, and here are 7 a.m. weather observations. It's Stillwater. The pressure was 30.24 inches and rising. At Guthrie. The temperature was 51 degrees, the dew point 48, and the relative humidity 89%. The pressure was 30.25 inches and rising. Observations from around the region. At Woodward, fog was reported, with a temperature of 46. At Springfield, it was clear, with a temperature of 48. It was partly cloudy, with a temperature of 43 at Wichita, 49 at Oklahoma City, and 46 at Tulsa. At Dallas-Fort Worth, it was cloudy, with a temperature of 59. Once again at 7 a.m., it's still water. The pressure was 30.24 inches and rising. From the Norman Forecast Office, here is the forecast for Stillwater and surrounding area. Today, sunny. Highs in the upper 70s. North winds around 5 miles an hour, becoming east around 5 miles an hour this afternoon. Tonight, clear. Lows in the mid-50s. Southeast winds around 5 miles an hour. Tuesday, sunny. Highs in the mid-80s. South winds 10 to 15 miles an hour with gusts up to 25 miles an hour. Tuesday night, mostly clear. Lows in the lower 60s.
south winds 10 to 15 miles an hour with gusts up to 25 miles an hour, becoming southeast around 5 miles an hour after midnight. Wednesday, sunny. Highs in the mid-80s. East winds 10 to 15 miles an hour. Wednesday night, mostly clear. Lows in the lower 60s. Thursday, mostly sunny. Highs around 90. Thursday night, mostly cloudy. Not as cool with lows in the lower 70s. Friday, mostly sunny. Highs around 90. Friday night, mostly clear with a chance of showers and thunderstorms until midnight, then partly cloudy with a slight chance of showers and thunderstorms after midnight. Lows in the lower 70s. Chance of rain 30%. Saturday, sunny with a slight chance of showers. A slight chance of thunderstorms in the afternoon. Highs in the upper 80s. Chance of rain 20%. Saturday night, a slight chance of thunderstorms until midnight. Partly cloudy with a slight chance of showers. Lows around 70. Chance of rain 20%. Sunday, mostly sunny with a slight chance of showers and thunderstorms. Highs in the upper 80s. Chance of rain 20%. 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It's Stillwater. The pressure was 30.24 inches and rising. At Guthrie. The temperature was 51 degrees, the dew point 48, and the relative humidity 89%. The pressure was 30.25 inches and rising. Observations from around the region. At Woodward, fog was reported, with a temperature of 46. At Springfield, it was clear, with a temperature of 48. It was partly cloudy, with a temperature of 43 at Wichita, 49 at Oklahoma City, and 46 at Tulsa. At Dallas-Fort Worth, it was cloudy, with a temperature of 59. Once again at 7 a.m., it's Stillwater. The pressure was 30.24 inches and rising. From the Norman Forecast Office, here is the forecast for Stillwater and surrounding area. Today, sunny. Highs in the upper 70s. North winds around 5 miles an hour, becoming east around 5 miles an hour this afternoon. Tonight, clear. Lows in the mid-50s. Southeast winds around 5 miles an hour. Tuesday, sunny. Highs in the mid-80s. South winds 10 to 15 miles an hour with gusts up to 25 miles an hour. Tuesday night, mostly clear. Lows in the lower 60s. South winds 10 to 15 miles an hour with gusts up to 25 miles an hour, becoming southeast around 5 miles an hour after midnight. Wednesday, sunny. Highs in the mid-80s. East winds 10 to 15 miles an hour. Wednesday night, mostly clear. Lows in the lower 60s. Thursday, mostly sunny. Highs around 90. Thursday night, mostly cloudy. Not as cool with lows in the lower 70s. Friday, mostly sunny. Highs around 90. Friday night, mostly clear with a chance of showers and thunderstorms until midnight, then partly cloudy with a slight chance of showers and thunderstorms after midnight. Lows in the lower 70s. Chance of rain 30%. Saturday, sunny with a slight chance of showers. A slight chance of thunderstorms in the afternoon. Highs in the upper 80s. Chance of rain 20%. Saturday night, a slight chance of thunderstorms until midnight. Partly cloudy with a slight chance of showers. Lows around 70. Chance of rain 20%. Sunday, mostly sunny with a slight chance of showers and thunderstorms. Highs in the upper 80s. Chance of rain 20%. 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It's Stillwater. The pressure was 30.24 inches and rising. At Guthrie. The temperature was 51 degrees, the dew point 48, and the relative humidity 89%. The pressure was 30.25 inches and rising. Observations from around the region.
At Woodward, fog was reported with a temperature of 46. At Springfield, it was clear with a temperature of 48. It was partly cloudy with a temperature of 43 at Wichita, 49 at Oklahoma City, and 46 at Tulsa. At Dallas-Fort Worth, it was cloudy with a temperature of 59. Once again at 7 a.m., at Stillwater, the pressure was 30.24 inches and rising. From the Norman Forecast Office, here is the forecast for Stillwater and surrounding area. Today, sunny. Highs in the upper 70s. North winds around 5 miles an hour, becoming east around 5 miles an hour this afternoon. Tonight, clear. Lows in the mid-50s. Southeast winds around 5 miles an hour. Tuesday, sunny. Highs in the mid-80s. South winds 10 to 15 miles an hour with gusts up to 25 miles an hour. Tuesday night, mostly clear. Lows in the lower 60s. South winds 10 to 15 miles an hour with gusts up to 25 miles an hour, becoming southeast around 5 miles an hour after midnight. Wednesday, sunny. Highs in the mid-80s. East winds 10 to 15 miles an hour. Wednesday night, mostly clear. Lows in the lower 60s. Thursday, mostly sunny. Highs around 90. Thursday night, mostly cloudy. Not as cool with lows in the lower 70s. Friday, mostly sunny. Highs around 90. Friday night, mostly clear with a chance of showers and thunderstorms until midnight, then partly cloudy with a slight chance of showers and thunderstorms after midnight. Lows in the lower 70s. Chance of rain 30%. Saturday, sunny with a slight chance of showers. A slight chance of thunderstorms in the afternoon. Highs in the upper 80s. Chance of rain 20%. Saturday night, a slight chance of thunderstorms until midnight. Partly cloudy with a slight chance of showers. Lows around 70. Chance of rain 20%. Sunday, mostly sunny with a slight chance of showers and thunderstorms. Highs in the upper 80s. Chance of rain 20%. You're listening to Stillwater Weather Radio, and here are 7 a.m. weather observations. At Stillwater, the pressure was 30.24 inches and rising. At Guthrie, the temperature was 51 degrees, the dew point 48, and the relative humidity 89%. The pressure was 30.25 inches and rising. Observations from around the region. At Woodward, fog was reported with a temperature of 46. At Springfield, it was clear with a temperature of 48. It was partly cloudy with a temperature of 43 at Wichita, 49 at Oklahoma City, and 46 at Tulsa. At Dallas-Fort Worth, it was cloudy with a temperature of 59. Once again at 7 a.m., at Stillwater, the pressure was 30.24 inches and rising. From the Norman Forecast Office, here is the forecast for Stillwater and surrounding area. Today, sunny. Highs in the upper 70s. North winds around 5 miles an hour, becoming east around 5 miles an hour this afternoon. Tonight, clear. Lows in the mid-50s. Southeast winds around 5 miles an hour. Tuesday, sunny. Highs in the mid-80s. South winds 10 to 15 miles an hour with gusts up to 25 miles an hour. Tuesday night, mostly clear. Lows in the lower 60s. South winds 10 to 15 miles an hour with gusts up to 25 miles an hour, becoming southeast around 5 miles an hour after midnight. Wednesday, sunny. Highs in the mid-80s. East winds 10 to 15 miles an hour. Wednesday night, mostly clear. Lows in the lower 60s. Thursday, mostly sunny. Highs around 90. Thursday night, mostly cloudy. Not as cool with lows in the lower 70s. Friday, mostly sunny. Highs around 90. Friday night, mostly clear with a chance of showers and thunderstorms until midnight, then partly cloudy with a slight chance of showers and thunderstorms after midnight. Lows in the lower 70s. Chance of rain 30%. Saturday, sunny with a slight chance of showers. A slight chance of thunderstorms in the afternoon.
Highs in the upper 80s. Chance of rain 20%. Saturday night.

slight chance of thunderstorms until midnight. Partly cloudy with a slight chance of showers. Lows around 70. Chance of rain 20%. Sunday, mostly sunny with a slight chance of showers and thunderstorms. Highs in the upper 80s. Chance of rain 20%. You're listening to Stillwater Weather Radio, and here are 7 a.m. weather observations. It's Stillwater. The pressure was 30.24 inches and rising. At Guthrie. The temperature was 51 degrees, the dew point 48, and the relative humidity 89%. The pressure was 30.25 inches and rising. Observations from around the region. At Woodward, fog was reported, with a temperature of 46. At Springfield, it was clear, with a temperature of 48. It was partly cloudy, with a temperature of 43 at Wichita, 49 at Oklahoma City, and 46 at Tulsa. At Dallas-Fort Worth, it was cloudy, with a temperature of 59. Once again at 7 a.m., it's Stillwater. The pressure was 30.24 inches and rising. From the Norman Forecast Office, here is the forecast for Stillwater and surrounding area. Today, sunny. Highs in the upper 70s. North winds around 5 miles an hour, becoming east around 5 miles an hour this afternoon. Tonight, clear. Lows in the mid-50s. Southeast winds around 5 miles an hour. Tuesday, sunny. Highs in the mid-80s. South winds 10 to 15 miles an hour with gusts up to 25 miles an hour. Tuesday night, mostly clear. Lows in the lower 60s. South winds 10 to 15 miles an hour with gusts up to 25 miles an hour, becoming southeast around 5 miles an hour after midnight. Wednesday, sunny. Highs in the mid-80s. East winds 10 to 15 miles an hour. Wednesday night, mostly clear. Lows in the lower 60s. Thursday, mostly sunny. Highs around 90. Thursday night, mostly cloudy. Not as cool with lows in the lower 70s. Friday, mostly sunny. Highs around 90. Friday night, mostly clear with a chance of showers and thunderstorms until midnight, then partly cloudy with a slight chance of showers and thunderstorms after midnight. Lows in the lower 70s. Chance of rain 30%. Saturday, sunny with a slight chance of showers. A slight chance of thunderstorms in the afternoon. Highs in the upper 80s. Chance of rain 20%. Saturday night, a slight chance of thunderstorms until midnight. Partly cloudy with a slight chance of showers. Lows around 70. Chance of rain 20%. Sunday, mostly sunny with a slight chance of showers and thunderstorms. Highs in the upper 80s. Chance of rain 20%. 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It's Stillwater. The pressure was 30.24 inches and rising. At Guthrie. The temperature was 51 degrees, the dew point 48, and the relative humidity 89%. The pressure was 30.25 inches and rising. Observations from around the region. At Woodward, fog was reported, with a temperature of 46. At Springfield, it was clear, with a temperature of 48. It was partly cloudy, with a temperature of 43 at Wichita, 49 at Oklahoma City, and 46 at Tulsa. At Dallas-Fort Worth, it was cloudy, with a temperature of 59. Once again at 7 a.m., it's Stillwater. The pressure was 30.24 inches and rising. From the Norman Forecast Office, here is the forecast for Stillwater and surrounding area. Today, sunny. Highs in the upper 70s. North winds around 5 miles an hour, becoming east around 5 miles an hour this afternoon. Tonight, clear. Lows in the mid-50s. Southeast winds around 5 miles an hour. Tuesday, sunny. Highs in the mid-80s. South winds 10 to 15 miles an hour with gusts up to 25 miles an hour. Tuesday night, mostly clear. Lows in the lower 60s. South winds 10 to 15 miles an hour with gusts up to 25 miles an hour, becoming southeast around 5 miles an hour after midnight. Wednesday, sunny. Highs in the mid-80s.

east winds 10 to 15 miles an hour. Wednesday night, mostly clear. Lows in the lower 60s. Thursday, mostly sunny. Highs around 90. Thursday night, mostly cloudy. Not as cool with lows in the lower 70s. Friday, mostly sunny. Highs around 90. Friday night, mostly clear with a chance of showers and thunderstorms until midnight, then partly cloudy with a slight chance of showers and thunderstorms after midnight. Lows in the lower 70s. Chance of rain 30%. Saturday, sunny with a slight chance of showers. A slight chance of thunderstorms in the afternoon. Highs in the upper 80s. Chance of rain 20%. Saturday night, a slight chance of thunderstorms until midnight. Partly cloudy with a slight chance of showers. Lows around 70. Chance of rain 20%. Sunday, mostly sunny with a slight chance of showers and thunderstorms. Highs in the upper 80s. Chance of rain 20%. You're listening to Stillwater Weather Radio, and here are 7 a.m. weather observations. It's Stillwater. The pressure was 30.24 inches and rising. At Guthrie. The temperature was 51 degrees, the dew point 48, and the relative humidity 89%. The pressure was 30.25 inches and rising. Observations from around the region. At Woodward, fog was reported, with a temperature of 46. At Springfield, it was clear, with a temperature of 48. It was partly cloudy, with a temperature of 43 at Wichita, 49 at Oklahoma City, and 46 at Tulsa. At Dallas-Fort Worth, it was cloudy, with a temperature of 59. Once again at 7 a.m., it's Stillwater. The pressure was 30.24 inches and rising. From the Norman Forecast Office, here is the forecast for Stillwater and surrounding area. Today, sunny. Highs in the upper 70s. North winds around 5 miles an hour, becoming east around 5 miles an hour this afternoon. Tonight, clear. Lows in the mid-50s. Southeast winds around 5 miles an hour. Tuesday, sunny. Highs in the mid-80s. South winds 10 to 15 miles an hour with gusts up to 25 miles an hour. Tuesday night, mostly clear. Lows in the lower 60s. South winds 10 to 15 miles an hour with gusts up to 25 miles an hour, becoming southeast around 5 miles an hour after midnight. Wednesday, sunny. Highs in the mid-80s. East winds 10 to 15 miles an hour. Wednesday night, mostly clear. Lows in the lower 60s. Thursday, mostly sunny. Highs around 90. Thursday night, mostly cloudy. Not as cool with lows in the lower 70s. Friday, mostly sunny. Highs around 90. Friday night, mostly clear with a chance of showers and thunderstorms until midnight, then partly cloudy with a slight chance of showers and thunderstorms after midnight. Lows in the lower 70s. Chance of rain 30%. Saturday, sunny with a slight chance of showers. A slight chance of thunderstorms in the afternoon. Highs in the upper 80s. Chance of rain 20%. Saturday night, a slight chance of thunderstorms until midnight. Partly cloudy with a slight chance of showers. Lows around 70. Chance of rain 20%. Sunday, mostly sunny with a slight chance of showers and thunderstorms. Highs in the upper 80s. Chance of rain 20%. 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It's Stillwater. The pressure was 30.24 inches and rising. At Guthrie. The temperature was 51 degrees, the dew point 48, and the relative humidity 89%. The pressure was 30.25 inches and rising. Observations from around the region. At Woodward, fog was reported, with a temperature of 46. At Springfield, it was clear, with a temperature of 48. It was partly cloudy, with a temperature of 43 at Wichita, 49 at

night, mostly clear. Lows in the lower 60s. South winds 10 to 15 miles an hour with gusts up to 25 miles an hour, becoming southeast around 5 miles an hour after midnight. Wednesday, sunny. Highs in the mid 80s. East winds 10 to 15 miles an hour. Wednesday night, mostly clear. Lows in the lower 60s. Thursday, mostly sunny. Highs around 90. Thursday night, mostly cloudy. Not as cool with lows in the lower 70s. Friday, mostly sunny. Highs around 90. Friday night, mostly clear with a chance of showers and thunderstorms until midnight, then partly cloudy with a slight chance of showers and thunderstorms after midnight. Lows in the lower 70s. Chance of rain 30%. Saturday, sunny with a slight chance of showers. A slight chance of thunderstorms in the afternoon. Highs in the upper 80s. Chance of rain 20%. Saturday night, a slight chance of thunderstorms until midnight. Partly cloudy with a slight chance of showers. Lows around 70. Chance of rain 20%. Sunday, mostly sunny with a slight chance of showers and thunderstorms. Highs in the upper 80s. Chance of rain 20%. 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It's Stillwater. The pressure was 30.27 inches and rising. At Guthrie. The wind was north at 7 miles an hour. The pressure was 30.26 inches and rising. Observations from around the region. At Woodward, fog was reported, with a temperature of 50. At Springfield, it was sunny, with a temperature of 53. It was mostly sunny, with a temperature of 52 at Wichita, 54 at Oklahoma City, and 52 at Tulsa. At Dallas-Fort Worth, it was cloudy, with a temperature of 60. Once again at 8 a.m., it's Stillwater. The pressure was 30.27 inches and rising. From the Norman Forecast Office, here is the forecast for Stillwater and surrounding area. Today, sunny. Highs in the upper 70s. North winds around 5 miles an hour, becoming east around 5 miles an hour this afternoon. Tonight, clear. Lows in the mid-50s. Southeast winds around 5 miles an hour. Tuesday, sunny. Highs in the mid-80s. South winds 10 to 15 miles an hour with gusts up to 25 miles an hour. Tuesday night, mostly clear. Lows in the lower 60s. South winds 10 to 15 miles an hour with gusts up to 25 miles an hour, becoming southeast around 5 miles an hour after midnight. Wednesday, sunny. Highs in the mid-80s. East winds 10 to 15 miles an hour. Wednesday night, mostly clear. Lows in the lower 60s. Thursday, mostly sunny. Highs around 90. Thursday night, mostly cloudy. Not as cool with lows in the lower 70s. Friday, mostly sunny. Highs around 90. Friday night, mostly clear with a chance of showers and thunderstorms until midnight, then partly cloudy with a slight chance of showers and thunderstorms after midnight. Lows in the lower 70s. Chance of rain 30%. Saturday, sunny with a slight chance of showers. A slight chance of thunderstorms in the afternoon. Highs in the upper 80s. Chance of rain 20%. Saturday night, a slight chance of thunderstorms until midnight. Partly cloudy with a slight chance of showers. Lows around 70. Chance of rain 20%. Sunday, mostly sunny with a slight chance of showers and thunderstorms. Highs in the upper 80s. Chance of rain 20%. You're listening to Stillwater Weather Radio, and here are 8 a.m. weather observations. It's Stillwater. The pressure was 30.27 inches and rising. At Guthrie. The wind was north at 7 miles an hour. The pressure was 30.26 inches and rising. Observations from around the region. At Woodward, fog was reported, with a temperature of 50. At Springfield, it was sunny, with a temperature of 53. It was mostly sunny, with a temperature of 52 at Wichita, 54 at Oklahoma City, and 52 at Tulsa. At Dallas-Fort Worth, it was cloudy, with a temperature of 60.

once again at 8 a.m. It's still water. The pressure was 30.27 inches and rising. From the Norman Forecast Office, here is the forecast for Stillwater and surrounding area. Today, sunny. Highs in the upper 70s. North winds around 5 miles an hour, becoming east around 5 miles an hour this afternoon. Tonight, clear. Lows in the mid-50s. Southeast winds around 5 miles an hour. Tuesday, sunny. Highs in the mid-80s. South winds 10 to 15 miles an hour with gusts up to 25 miles an hour. Tuesday night, mostly clear. Lows in the lower 60s. South winds 10 to 15 miles an hour with gusts up to 25 miles an hour, becoming southeast around 5 miles an hour after midnight. Wednesday, sunny. Highs in the mid-80s. East winds 10 to 15 miles an hour. Wednesday night, mostly clear. Lows in the lower 60s. Thursday, mostly sunny. Highs around 90. Thursday night, mostly cloudy. Not as cool with lows in the lower 70s. Friday, mostly sunny. Highs around 90. Friday night, mostly clear with a chance of showers and thunderstorms until midnight, then partly cloudy with a slight chance of showers and thunderstorms after midnight. Lows in the lower 70s. Chance of rain 30%. Saturday, sunny with a slight chance of showers. A slight chance of thunderstorms in the afternoon. Highs in the upper 80s. Chance of rain 20%. Saturday night, a slight chance of thunderstorms until midnight. Partly cloudy with a slight chance of showers. Lows around 70. Chance of rain 20%. Sunday, mostly sunny with a slight chance of showers and thunderstorms. Highs in the upper 80s. Chance of rain 20%. 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It's Stillwater. The pressure was 30.27 inches and rising. At Guthrie. The wind was north at 7 miles an hour. The pressure was 30.26 inches and rising. Observations from around the region. At Woodward, fog was reported, with a temperature of 50. At Springfield, it was sunny, with a temperature of 53. It was mostly sunny, with a temperature of 52 at Wichita, 54 at Oklahoma City, and 52 at Tulsa. At Dallas-Fort Worth, it was cloudy, with a temperature of 60. Once again at 8 a.m., it's still water. The pressure was 30.27 inches and rising. From the Norman Forecast Office, here is the forecast for Stillwater and surrounding area. Today, sunny. Highs in the upper 70s. North winds around 5 miles an hour, becoming east around 5 miles an hour this afternoon. Tonight, clear. Lows in the mid-50s. Southeast winds around 5 miles an hour. Tuesday, sunny. Highs in the mid-80s. South winds 10 to 15 miles an hour with gusts up to 25 miles an hour. Tuesday night, mostly clear. Lows in the lower 60s. South winds 10 to 15 miles an hour with gusts up to 25 miles an hour, becoming southeast around 5 miles an hour after midnight. Wednesday, sunny. Highs in the mid-80s. East winds 10 to 15 miles an hour. Wednesday night, mostly clear. Lows in the lower 60s. Thursday, mostly sunny. Highs around 90. Thursday night, mostly cloudy. Not as cool with lows in the lower 70s. Friday, mostly sunny. Highs around 90. Friday night, mostly clear with a chance of showers and thunderstorms until midnight, then partly cloudy with a slight chance of showers and thunderstorms after midnight. Lows in the lower 70s. Chance of rain 30%. Saturday, sunny with a slight chance of showers. A slight chance of thunderstorms in the afternoon. Highs in the upper 80s. Chance of rain 20%. Saturday night, a slight chance of thunderstorms until midnight. Partly cloudy with a slight chance of showers. Lows around 70. Chance of rain 20%. Sunday, mostly sunny with a slight chance of showers and thunderstorms. Highs in the upper 80s. Chance of rain 20%. 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

weather radio, and hear our 8 a.m. weather observations. It's still water. The pressure was 30.27 inches and rising. At Guthrie, the wind was north at 7 miles an hour. The pressure was 30.26 inches and rising. Observations from around the region. At Woodward, fog was reported with a temperature of 50. At Springfield, it was sunny with a temperature of 53. It was mostly sunny with a temperature of 52 at Wichita, 54 at Oklahoma City, and 52 at Tulsa. At Dallas-Fort Worth, it was cloudy with a temperature of 60. Once again at 8 a.m., it's still water. The pressure was 30.27 inches and rising. 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It's Stillwater. The pressure was 30.27 inches and rising. At Guthrie, the wind was north at 7 miles an hour. The pressure was 30.26 inches and rising. Observations from around the region. At Woodward, fog was reported with a temperature of 50. At Springfield, it was sunny with a temperature of 53. It was mostly sunny, with a temperature of 52 at Wichita, 54 at Oklahoma City, and 52 at Tulsa. At Dallas-Fort Worth, it was partly sunny, with a temperature of 60. Once again at 8 a.m., it's still water. The pressure was 30.27 inches and rising. From the Norman Forecast Office, here is the forecast for Stillwater and surrounding area. Today, sunny. Highs in the upper 70s. North winds around 5 miles an hour, becoming east around 5 miles an hour this afternoon. Tonight, clear. Lows in the mid-50s. Southeast winds around 5 miles an hour. Tuesday, sunny. Highs in the mid-80s. South winds 10 to 15 miles an hour with gusts up to 25 miles an hour. Tuesday night, mostly clear. Lows in the lower 60s. South winds 10 to 15 miles an hour with gusts up to 25 miles an hour, becoming southeast around 5 miles an hour after midnight. Wednesday, sunny. Highs in the mid-80s. East winds 10 to 15 miles an hour. Wednesday night, mostly clear. Lows in the lower 60s. Thursday, mostly sunny. Highs around 90. Thursday night, mostly cloudy. Not as cool with lows in the lower 70s. Friday, mostly sunny. Highs around 90. Friday night, mostly clear with a chance of showers and thunderstorms until midnight, then partly cloudy with a slight chance of showers and thunderstorms after midnight. Lows in the lower 70s. Chance of rain 30%. Saturday, sunny with a slight chance of showers. A slight chance of thunderstorms in the afternoon. Highs in the upper 80s. Chance of rain 20%. Saturday night, a slight chance of thunderstorms until midnight. Partly cloudy with a slight chance of showers. Lows around 70. Chance of rain 20%. Sunday, mostly sunny with a slight chance of showers and thunderstorms. Highs in the upper 80s. Chance of rain 20%. 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It's Stillwater. The pressure was 30.27 inches and rising. At Guthrie, the wind was north at 7 miles an hour. The pressure was 30.26 inches and rising. Observations from around the region. At Woodward, fog was reported with a temperature of 50. At Springfield, it was sunny with a temperature of 53. It was mostly sunny with a temperature of 52 at Wichita, 54 at Oklahoma City, and 52 at Tulsa. At Dallas-Fort Worth, it was partly sunny with a temperature of 60. Once again at 8 a.m., it's still water. The pressure was 30.27 inches and rising. From the Norman Forecast Office, here is the forecast for Stillwater and surrounding area. Today, sunny. Highs in the upper 70s. North winds around 5 miles an hour, becoming east around 5 miles an hour this afternoon.

Tonight, clear. Lows in the mid-50s. Southeast winds around 5 miles an hour. Tuesday, sunny. Highs in the mid-80s. South winds 10 to 15 miles an hour with gusts up to 25 miles an hour. Tuesday night, mostly clear. Lows in the lower 60s. South winds 10 to 15 miles an hour with gusts up to 25 miles an hour, becoming southeast around 5 miles an hour after midnight. Wednesday, sunny. Highs in the mid-80s. East winds 10 to 15 miles an hour. Wednesday night, mostly clear. Lows in the lower 60s. Thursday, mostly sunny. Highs around 90. Thursday night, mostly cloudy. Not as cool with lows in the lower 70s. Friday, mostly sunny. Highs around 90. Friday night, mostly clear with a chance of showers and thunderstorms until midnight, then partly cloudy with a slight chance of showers and thunderstorms after midnight. Lows in the lower 70s. Chance of rain 30%. Saturday, sunny with a slight chance of showers. A slight chance of thunderstorms in the afternoon. Highs in the upper 80s. Chance of rain 20%. Saturday night, a slight chance of thunderstorms until midnight. Partly cloudy with a slight chance of showers. Lows around 70. Chance of rain 20%. Sunday, mostly sunny with a slight chance of showers and thunderstorms. Highs in the upper 80s. Chance of rain 20%. 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It's Stillwater. The pressure was 30.27 inches and rising. At Guthrie. The wind was north at 7 miles an hour. The pressure was 30.26 inches and rising. Observations from around the region. At Woodward, fog was reported, with a temperature of 50. At Springfield, it was sunny, with a temperature of 53. It was mostly sunny, with a temperature of 52 at Wichita, 54 at Oklahoma City, and 52 at Tulsa. At Dallas-Fort Worth, it was partly sunny, with a temperature of 60. Once again at 8 a.m., it's Stillwater. The pressure was 30.27 inches and rising. From the Norman Forecast Office, here is the forecast for Stillwater and surrounding area. Today, sunny. Highs in the upper 70s. North winds around 5 miles an hour, becoming east around 5 miles an hour this afternoon. Tonight, clear. Lows in the mid-50s. Southeast winds around 5 miles an hour. Tuesday, sunny. Highs in the mid-80s. South winds 10 to 15 miles an hour with gusts up to 25 miles an hour. Tuesday night, mostly clear. Lows in the lower 60s. South winds 10 to 15 miles an hour with gusts up to 25 miles an hour, becoming southeast around 5 miles an hour after midnight. Wednesday, sunny. Highs in the mid-80s. East winds 10 to 15 miles an hour. Wednesday night, mostly clear. Lows in the lower 60s. Thursday, mostly sunny. Highs around 90. Thursday night, mostly cloudy. Not as cool with lows in the lower 70s. Friday, mostly sunny. Highs around 90. Friday night, mostly clear with a chance of showers and thunderstorms until midnight, then partly cloudy with a slight chance of showers and thunderstorms after midnight. Lows in the lower 70s. Chance of rain 30%. Saturday, sunny with a slight chance of showers. A slight chance of thunderstorms in the afternoon. Highs in the upper 80s. Chance of rain 20%. Saturday night, a slight chance of thunderstorms until midnight. Partly cloudy with a slight chance of showers. Lows around 70. Chance of rain 20%. Sunday, mostly sunny with a slight chance of showers and thunderstorms. Highs in the upper 80s. Chance of rain 20%. 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It's Stillwater. The pressure was 30.27 inches and rising. At Guthrie. The wind was north at 7 miles an hour. The pressure was 30.26 inches and rising. Observations from around the region. At Woodward, fog was reported, with a temperature

50. At Springfield, it was sunny, with a temperature of 53. It was mostly sunny, with a temperature of 52 at Wichita, 54 at Oklahoma City, and 52 at Tulsa. At Dallas-Fort Worth, it was partly sunny, with a temperature of 60. Once again at 8 a.m., at Stillwater, the pressure was 30.27 inches and rising. From the Norman Forecast Office, here is the forecast for Stillwater and surrounding area. Today, sunny. Highs in the upper 70s. North winds around 5 miles an hour, becoming east around 5 miles an hour this afternoon. Tonight, clear. Lows in the mid-50s. Southeast winds around 5 miles an hour. Tuesday, sunny. Highs in the mid-80s. South winds 10 to 15 miles an hour with gusts up to 25 miles an hour. Tuesday night, mostly clear. Lows in the lower 60s. South winds 10 to 15 miles an hour with gusts up to 25 miles an hour, becoming southeast around 5 miles an hour after midnight. Wednesday, sunny. Highs in the mid-80s. East winds 10 to 15 miles an hour. Wednesday night, mostly clear. Lows in the lower 60s. Thursday, mostly sunny. Highs around 90. Thursday night, mostly cloudy. Not as cool with lows in the lower 70s. Friday, mostly sunny. Highs around 90. Friday night, mostly clear with a chance of showers and thunderstorms until midnight, then partly cloudy with a slight chance of showers and thunderstorms after midnight. Lows in the lower 70s. Chance of rain 30%. Saturday, sunny with a slight chance of showers. A slight chance of thunderstorms in the afternoon. Highs in the upper 80s. Chance of rain 20%. Saturday night, a slight chance of thunderstorms until midnight. Partly cloudy with a slight chance of showers. Lows around 70. Chance of rain 20%. Sunday, mostly sunny with a slight chance of showers and thunderstorms. Highs in the upper 80s. Chance of rain 20%. You're listening to Stillwater Weather Radio, and here are 8 a.m. weather observations. It's Stillwater. The pressure was 30.27 inches and rising. At Guthrie, the wind was north at 7 miles an hour. The pressure was 30.26 inches and rising. Observations from around the region. At Woodward, fog was reported, with a temperature of 50. At Springfield, it was sunny, with a temperature of 53. It was mostly sunny, with a temperature of 52 at Wichita, 54 at Oklahoma City, and 52 at Tulsa. At Dallas-Fort Worth, it was partly sunny, with a temperature of 60. Once again at 8 a.m., at Stillwater, the pressure was 30.27 inches and rising. From the Norman Forecast Office, here is the forecast for Stillwater and surrounding area. Today, sunny. Highs in the upper 70s. North winds around 5 miles an hour, becoming east around 5 miles an hour this afternoon. Tonight, clear. Lows in the mid-50s. Southeast winds around 5 miles an hour. Tuesday, sunny. Highs in the mid-80s. South winds 10 to 15 miles an hour with gusts up to 25 miles an hour. Tuesday night, mostly clear. Lows in the lower 60s. South winds 10 to 15 miles an hour with gusts up to 25 miles an hour, becoming southeast around 5 miles an hour after midnight. Wednesday, sunny. Highs in the mid-80s. East winds 10 to 15 miles an hour. Wednesday night, mostly clear. Lows in the lower 60s. Thursday, mostly sunny. Highs around 90. Thursday night, mostly cloudy. Not as cool with lows in the lower 70s. Friday, mostly sunny. Highs around 90. Friday night, mostly clear with a chance of showers and thunderstorms until midnight, then partly cloudy with a slight chance of showers and thunderstorms after midnight. Lows in the lower 70s. Chance of rain 30%. Saturday, sunny with a slight chance of showers. A slight chance of thunderstorms in the afternoon. Highs in the upper 80s. Chance of rain 20%. Saturday night, a slight chance of thunderstorms until midnight. Partly

cloudy with a slight chance of showers. Lows around 70. Chance of rain 20%. Sunday, mostly sunny with a slight chance of showers and thunderstorms. Highs in the upper 80s. Chance of rain 20%. 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It's Stillwater. The pressure was 30.27 inches and rising. At Guthrie. The wind was north at 7 miles an hour. The pressure was 30.26 inches and rising. Observations from around the region. At Woodward, fog was reported with a temperature of 50. At Springfield, it was sunny with a temperature of 53. It was mostly sunny with a temperature of 52 at Wichita, 54 at Oklahoma City, and 52 at Tulsa. At Dallas-Fort Worth, it was partly sunny with a temperature of 60. Once again at 8 a.m., it's still water. The pressure was 30.27 inches and rising. From the Norman Forecast Office, here is the forecast for Stillwater and surrounding area. Today, sunny. Highs in the upper 70s. North winds around 5 miles an hour, becoming east around 5 miles an hour this afternoon. Tonight, clear. Lows in the mid-50s. Southeast winds around 5 miles an hour. Tuesday, sunny. Highs in the mid-80s. South winds 10 to 15 miles an hour with gusts up to 25 miles an hour. Tuesday night, mostly clear. Lows in the lower 60s. South winds 10 to 15 miles an hour with gusts up to 25 miles an hour, becoming southeast around 5 miles an hour after midnight. Wednesday, sunny. Highs in the mid-80s. East winds 10 to 15 miles an hour. Wednesday night, mostly clear. Lows in the lower 60s. Thursday, mostly sunny. Highs around 90. Thursday night, mostly cloudy. Not as cool with lows in the lower 70s. Friday, mostly sunny. Highs around 90. Friday night, mostly clear with a chance of showers and thunderstorms until midnight, then partly cloudy with a slight chance of showers and thunderstorms after midnight. Lows in the lower 70s. Chance of rain 30%. Saturday, sunny with a slight chance of showers. A slight chance of thunderstorms in the afternoon. Highs in the upper 80s. Chance of rain 20%. Saturday night, a slight chance of thunderstorms until midnight. Partly cloudy with a slight chance of showers. Lows around 70. Chance of rain 20%. Sunday, mostly sunny with a slight chance of showers and thunderstorms. Highs in the upper 80s. Chance of rain 20%. 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It's Stillwater. The pressure was 30.27 inches and rising. At Guthrie, the wind was north at 7 miles an hour. The pressure was 30.26 inches and rising. Observations from around the region. At Woodward, fog was reported with a temperature of 50. At Springfield, it was sunny with a temperature of 53. It was mostly sunny with a temperature of 52 at Wichita, 54 at Oklahoma City, and 52 at Tulsa. At Dallas-Fort Worth, it was partly sunny, with a temperature of 60. Once again at 8 a.m., it's still water. The pressure was 30.27 inches and rising. From the Norman Forecast Office, here is the forecast for Stillwater and surrounding area. Today, sunny. Highs in the upper 70s. North winds around 5 miles an hour, becoming east around 5 miles an hour this afternoon. Tonight, clear. Lows in the mid-50s. Southeast winds around 5 miles an hour. Tuesday, sunny. Highs in the mid-80s. South winds 10 to 15 miles an hour with gusts up to 25 miles an hour. Tuesday night, mostly clear. Lows in the lower 60s. South winds 10 to 15 miles an hour with gusts up to 25 miles an hour, becoming southeast around 5 miles an hour after midnight.

Wednesday, sunny. Highs in the mid-80s. East winds 10 to 15 miles an hour. Wednesday night, mostly clear. Lows in the lower 60s. Thursday, mostly sunny. Highs around 90. Thursday night, mostly cloudy. Not as cool with lows in the lower 70s. Friday, mostly sunny. Highs around 90. Friday night, mostly clear with a chance of showers and thunderstorms until midnight, then partly cloudy with a slight chance of showers and thunderstorms after midnight. Lows in the lower 70s. Chance of rain 30%. Saturday, sunny with a slight chance of showers. A slight chance of thunderstorms in the afternoon. Highs in the upper 80s. Chance of rain 20%. Saturday night, a slight chance of showers. A slight chance of thunderstorms in the afternoon. Highs in the upper 80s. Chance of rain 20%. Saturday night, a slight chance of thunderstorms until midnight. Partly cloudy with a slight chance of showers. Lows around 70. Chance of rain 20%. Sunday, mostly sunny with a slight chance of showers and thunderstorms. Highs in the upper 80s. Chance of rain 20%. 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It's Stillwater. The pressure was 30.27 inches and rising. At Guthrie. The wind was north at 7 miles an hour. The pressure was 30.26 inches and rising. Observations from around the region. At Woodward, fog was reported, with a temperature of 50. At Springfield, it was sunny, with a temperature of 53. It was mostly sunny, with a temperature of 52 at Wichita, 54 at Oklahoma City, and 52 at Tulsa. At Dallas-Fort Worth, it was partly sunny, with a temperature of 60. Once again at 8 a.m., it's Stillwater. The pressure was 30.27 inches and rising. From the Norman Forecast Office, here is the forecast for Stillwater and surrounding area. Today, sunny. Highs in the upper 70s. North winds around 5 miles an hour, becoming east around 5 miles an hour this afternoon. Tonight, clear. Lows in the mid-50s. Southeast winds around 5 miles an hour. Tuesday, sunny. Highs in the mid-80s. South winds 10 to 15 miles an hour with gusts up to 25 miles an hour. Tuesday night, mostly clear. Lows in the lower 60s. South winds 10 to 15 miles an hour with gusts up to 25 miles an hour, becoming southeast around 5 miles an hour after midnight. Wednesday, sunny. Highs in the mid-80s. East winds 10 to 15 miles an hour. Wednesday night, mostly clear. Lows in the lower 60s. Thursday, mostly sunny. Highs around 90. Thursday night, mostly cloudy. Not as cool with lows in the lower 70s. Friday, mostly sunny. Highs around 90. Friday night, mostly clear with a chance of showers and thunderstorms until midnight, then partly cloudy with a slight chance of showers and thunderstorms after midnight. Lows in the lower 70s. Chance of rain 30%. Saturday, sunny with a slight chance of showers. A slight chance of thunderstorms in the afternoon. Highs in the upper 80s. Chance of rain 20%. Saturday night, a slight chance of thunderstorms until midnight. Partly cloudy with a slight chance of showers. Lows around 70. Chance of rain 20%. Sunday, mostly sunny with a slight chance of showers and thunderstorms. Highs in the upper 80s. Chance of rain 20%. You're listening to Stillwater Weather Radio, NERR 8 a.m. weather observations. It's Stillwater. The pressure was 30.27 inches and rising. At Guthrie. The wind was north at 7 miles an hour. The pressure was 30.26 inches and rising. Observations from around the region. At Woodward, fog was reported, with a temperature of 50. At Springfield, it was sunny, with a temperature of 53. It was mostly sunny, with a temperature of 52 at Wichita, 54 at Oklahoma City, and 52 at Tulsa. At Dallas-Fort Worth, it was partly sunny, with a temperature of 60. Once again at 8 a.m., it's still warm.

pressure was 30.27 inches and rising. From the Norman Forecast Office, here is the forecast for Stillwater and surrounding area. Today, sunny. Highs in the upper 70s. North winds around 5 miles an hour, becoming east around 5 miles an hour this afternoon. Tonight, clear. Lows in the mid-50s. Southeast winds around 5 miles an hour. Tuesday, sunny. Highs in the mid-80s. South winds 10 to 15 miles an hour with gusts up to 25 miles an hour. Tuesday night, mostly clear. Lows in the lower 60s. South winds 10 to 15 miles an hour with gusts up to 25 miles an hour, becoming southeast around 5 miles an hour after midnight. Wednesday, sunny. Highs in the mid-80s. East winds 10 to 15 miles an hour. Wednesday night, mostly clear. Lows in the lower 60s. Thursday, mostly sunny. Highs around 90. Thursday night, mostly cloudy. Not as cool with lows in the lower 70s. Friday, mostly sunny. Highs around 90. Friday night, mostly clear with a chance of showers and thunderstorms until midnight, then partly cloudy with a slight chance of showers and thunderstorms after midnight. Lows in the lower 70s. Chance of rain 30%. Saturday, sunny with a slight chance of showers. A slight chance of thunderstorms in the afternoon. Highs in the upper 80s. Chance of rain 20%. Saturday night, a slight chance of thunderstorms until midnight. Partly cloudy with a slight chance of showers. Lows around 70. Chance of rain 20%. Sunday, mostly sunny with a slight chance of showers and thunderstorms. Highs in the upper 80s. Chance of rain 20%. You're listening to Stillwater Weather Radio, and here are 8 a.m. weather observations. It's Stillwater. The pressure was 30.27 inches and rising. At Guthrie, the wind was north at 7 miles an hour. The pressure was 30.26 inches and rising. Observations from around the region. At Woodward, fog was reported, with a temperature of 50. At Springfield, it was sunny, with a temperature of 53. It was mostly sunny, with a temperature of 52 at Wichita, 54 at Oklahoma City, and 52 at Tulsa. At Dallas-Fort Worth, it was partly sunny, with a temperature of 60. Once again at 8 a.m., at Stillwater. The pressure was 30.27 inches and rising. From the Norman Forecast Office, here is the forecast for Stillwater and surrounding area. Today, sunny. Highs in the upper 70s. North winds around 5 miles an hour, becoming east around 5 miles an hour this afternoon. Tonight, clear. Lows in the mid-50s. Southeast winds around 5 miles an hour. Tuesday, sunny. Highs in the mid-80s. South winds 10 to 15 miles an hour with gusts up to 25 miles an hour. Tuesday night, mostly clear. Lows in the lower 60s. South winds 10 to 15 miles an hour with gusts up to 25 miles an hour, becoming southeast around 5 miles an hour after midnight. Wednesday, sunny. Highs in the mid-80s. East winds 10 to 15 miles an hour. Wednesday night, mostly clear. Lows in the lower 60s. Thursday, mostly sunny. Highs around 90. Thursday night, mostly cloudy. Not as cool with lows in the lower 70s. Friday, mostly sunny. Highs around 90. Friday night, mostly clear with a chance of showers and thunderstorms until midnight, then partly cloudy with a slight chance of showers and thunderstorms after midnight. Lows in the lower 70s. Chance of rain 30%. Saturday, sunny with a slight chance of showers. A slight chance of thunderstorms in the afternoon. Highs in the upper 80s. Chance of rain 20%. Saturday night, a slight chance of thunderstorms until midnight. Partly cloudy with a slight chance of showers. Lows around 70. Chance of rain 20%. Sunday, mostly sunny with a slight chance of showers and thunderstorms. Highs in the upper 80s. Chance of rain 20%. 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

PM weather observations. It's still water. The pressure was 30.27 inches and rising. At Guthrie. The wind was north at 7 miles an hour. The pressure was 30.26 inches and rising. Observations from around the region. At Woodward, fog was reported, with a temperature of 50. At Springfield, it was sunny, with a temperature of 53. It was mostly sunny, with a temperature of 52 at Wichita, 54 at Oklahoma City, and 52 at Tulsa. At Dallas-Fort Worth, it was partly sunny, with a temperature of 60. Once again at 8 a.m., it's still water. The pressure was 30.27 inches and rising. From the Norman Forecast Office, here is the forecast for Stillwater and surrounding area. Today, sunny. Highs in the upper 70s. North winds around 5 miles an hour, becoming east around 5 miles an hour this afternoon. Tonight, clear. Lows in the mid-50s. Southeast winds around 5 miles an hour. Tuesday, sunny. Highs in the mid-80s. South winds 10 to 15 miles an hour with gusts up to 25 miles an hour. Tuesday night, mostly clear. Lows in the lower 60s. South winds 10 to 15 miles an hour with gusts up to 25 miles an hour, becoming southeast around 5 miles an hour after midnight. Wednesday, sunny. Highs in the mid-80s. East winds 10 to 15 miles an hour. Wednesday night, mostly clear. Lows in the lower 60s. Thursday, mostly sunny. Highs around 90. Thursday night, mostly cloudy. Not as cool with lows in the lower 70s. Friday, mostly sunny. Highs around 90. Friday night, mostly clear with a chance of showers and thunderstorms until midnight, then partly cloudy with a slight chance of showers and thunderstorms after midnight. Lows in the lower 70s. Chance of rain 30%. Saturday, sunny with a slight chance of showers. A slight chance of thunderstorms in the afternoon. Highs in the upper 80s. Chance of rain 20%. Saturday night, a slight chance of thunderstorms until midnight. Partly cloudy with a slight chance of showers. Lows around 70. Chance of rain 20%. Sunday, mostly sunny with a slight chance of showers and thunderstorms. Highs in the upper 80s. Chance of rain 20%. 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It's Stillwater. The pressure was 30.27 inches and rising. At Guthrie. The wind was north at 7 miles an hour. The pressure was 30.26 inches and rising. Observations from around the region. At Woodward, fog was reported, with a temperature of 50. At Springfield, it was sunny, with a temperature of 53. It was mostly sunny, with a temperature of 52 at Wichita, 54 at Oklahoma City, and 52 at Tulsa. At Dallas-Fort Worth, it was partly sunny, with a temperature of 60. Once again at 8 a.m., it's still water. The pressure was 30.27 inches and rising. From the Norman Forecast Office, here is the forecast for Stillwater and surrounding area. Today, sunny. Highs in the upper 70s. North winds around 5 miles an hour, becoming east around 5 miles an hour this afternoon. Tonight, clear. Lows in the mid-50s. Southeast winds around 5 miles an hour. Tuesday, sunny. Highs in the mid-80s. South winds 10 to 15 miles an hour with gusts up to 25 miles an hour. Tuesday night, mostly clear. Lows in the lower 60s. South winds 10 to 15 miles an hour with gusts up to 25 miles an hour, becoming southeast around 5 miles an hour after midnight. Wednesday, sunny. Highs in the mid-80s. East winds 10 to 15 miles an hour. Wednesday night, mostly clear. Lows in the lower 60s. Thursday, mostly sunny. Highs around 90. Thursday night, mostly cloudy. Not as

cool with lows in the lower 70s. Friday, mostly sunny. Highs around 90. Friday night, mostly clear with a chance of showers and thunderstorms until midnight, then partly cloudy with a slight chance of showers and thunderstorms after midnight. Lows in the lower 70s. Chance of rain 30%. Saturday, sunny with a slight chance of showers. A slight chance of thunderstorms in the afternoon. Highs in the upper 80s. Chance of rain 20%. Saturday night, a slight chance of thunderstorms until midnight. Partly cloudy with a slight chance of showers. Lows around 70. Chance of rain 20%. Sunday, mostly sunny with a slight chance of showers and thunderstorms. Highs in the upper 80s. Chance of rain 20%. You're listening to Stillwater Weather Radio, and here are 8 a.m. weather observations. It's Stillwater. The pressure was 30.27 inches and rising. At Guthrie. The wind was north at 7 miles an hour. The pressure was 30.26 inches and rising. Observations from around the region. At Woodward, fog was reported, with a temperature of 50. At Springfield, it was sunny, with a temperature of 53. It was mostly sunny, with a temperature of 52 at Wichita, 54 at Oklahoma City, and 52 at Tulsa. At Dallas-Fort Worth, it was partly sunny, with a temperature of 60. Once again at 8 a.m., it's Stillwater. The pressure was 30.27 inches and rising. From the Norman Forecast Office, here is the forecast for Stillwater and surrounding area. Today, sunny. Highs in the upper 70s. North winds around 5 miles an hour, becoming east around 5 miles an hour this afternoon. Tonight, clear. Lows in the mid-50s. Southeast winds around 5 miles an hour. Tuesday, sunny. Highs in the mid-80s. South winds 10 to 15 miles an hour with gusts up to 25 miles an hour. Tuesday night, mostly clear. Lows in the lower 60s. South winds 10 to 15 miles an hour with gusts up to 25 miles an hour, becoming southeast around 5 miles an hour after midnight. Wednesday, sunny. Highs in the mid-80s. East winds 10 to 15 miles an hour. Wednesday night, mostly clear. Lows in the lower 60s. Thursday, mostly sunny. Highs around 90. Thursday night, mostly cloudy. Not as cool with lows in the lower 70s. Friday, mostly sunny. Highs around 90. Friday night, mostly clear with a chance of showers and thunderstorms until midnight, then partly cloudy with a slight chance of showers and thunderstorms after midnight. Lows in the lower 70s. Chance of rain 30%. Saturday, sunny with a slight chance of showers. A slight chance of thunderstorms in the afternoon. Highs in the upper 80s. Chance of rain 20%. Saturday night, a slight chance of thunderstorms until midnight. Partly cloudy with a slight chance of showers. Lows around 70. Chance of rain 20%. Sunday, mostly sunny with a slight chance of showers and thunderstorms. Highs in the upper 80s. Chance of rain 20%. 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It's Stillwater. The pressure was 30.27 inches and rising. At Guthrie. The wind was north at 7 miles an hour. The pressure was 30.26 inches and rising. Observations from around the region. At Woodward, fog was reported, with a temperature of 50. At Springfield, it was sunny, with a temperature of 53. It was mostly sunny, with a temperature of 52 at Wichita, 54 at Oklahoma City, and 52 at Tulsa. At Dallas-Fort Worth, it was partly sunny, with a temperature of 60. Once again at 8 a.m., it's Stillwater. The pressure was 30.27 inches and rising. From the Norman Forecast Office, here is the forecast for Stillwater and surrounding area. Today, sunny. Highs in the upper 70s. North winds around 5 miles an hour, becoming east around 5 miles an hour this afternoon. Tonight, clear. Lows in the mid-50s. Southeast winds around 5 miles an hour. Tuesday, sunny.

in the mid-80s. South winds 10 to 15 miles an hour with gusts up to 25 miles an hour. Tuesday night, mostly clear. Lows in the lower 60s. South winds 10 to 15 miles an hour with gusts up to 25 miles an hour, becoming southeast around 5 miles an hour after midnight. Wednesday, sunny. Highs in the mid-80s. East winds 10 to 15 miles an hour. Wednesday night, mostly clear. Lows in the lower 60s. Thursday, mostly sunny. Highs around 90. Thursday night, mostly cloudy. Not as cool with lows in the lower 70s. Friday, mostly sunny. Highs around 90. Friday night, mostly clear with a chance of showers and thunderstorms until midnight, then partly cloudy with a slight chance of showers and thunderstorms after midnight. Lows in the lower 70s. Chance of rain 30%. Saturday, sunny with a slight chance of showers. A slight chance of thunderstorms in the afternoon. Highs in the upper 80s. Chance of rain 20%. Saturday night, a slight chance of thunderstorms until midnight. Partly cloudy with a slight chance of showers. Lows around 70. Chance of rain 20%. Sunday, mostly sunny with a slight chance of showers and thunderstorms. Highs in the upper 80s. Chance of rain 20%. 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It's Stillwater. The pressure was 30.27 inches and rising. At Guthrie. The wind was north at 7 miles an hour. The pressure was 30.26 inches and rising. Observations from around the region. At Woodward, fog was reported, with a temperature of 50. At Springfield, it was sunny, with a temperature of 53. It was mostly sunny, with a temperature of 52 at Wichita, 54 at Oklahoma City, and 52 at Tulsa. At Dallas-Fort Worth, it was partly sunny, with a temperature of 60. Once again at 8 a.m., it's still water. The pressure was 30.27 inches and rising. From the Norman Forecast Office, here is the forecast for Stillwater and surrounding area. Today, sunny. Highs in the upper 70s. North winds around 5 miles an hour, becoming east around 5 miles an hour this afternoon. Tonight, clear. Lows in the mid-50s. Southeast winds around 5 miles an hour. Tuesday, sunny. Highs in the mid-80s. South winds 10 to 15 miles an hour with gusts up to 25 miles an hour. Tuesday night, mostly clear. Lows in the lower 60s. South winds 10 to 15 miles an hour with gusts up to 25 miles an hour, becoming southeast around 5 miles an hour after midnight. Wednesday, sunny. Highs in the mid-80s. East winds 10 to 15 miles an hour. Wednesday night, mostly clear. Lows in the lower 60s. Thursday, mostly sunny. Highs around 90. Thursday night, mostly cloudy. Not as cool with lows in the lower 70s. Friday, mostly sunny. Highs around 90. Friday night, mostly clear with a chance of showers and thunderstorms until midnight, then partly cloudy with a slight chance of showers and thunderstorms after midnight. Lows in the lower 70s. Chance of rain 30%. Saturday, sunny with a slight chance of showers. A slight chance of thunderstorms in the afternoon. Highs in the upper 80s. Chance of rain 20%. Saturday night, a slight chance of thunderstorms until midnight. Partly cloudy with a slight chance of showers. Lows around 70. Chance of rain 20%. Sunday, mostly sunny with a slight chance of showers and thunderstorms. Highs in the upper 80s. Chance of rain 20%. 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It's Stillwater. The pressure was 30.27 inches and rising. At Guthrie. The wind was north at 7 miles an hour. The pressure was 30.26 inches and rising. Observations from around the region. At Woodward, fog was reported, with a temperature of 50. At Springfield, it was sunny, with a temperature of 53. It was mostly sunny, with a temperature of 52 at Wichita, 54 at

Oklahoma City, and 52 at Tulsa. At Dallas, Fort Worth, it was partly sunny, with a temperature of 60. Once again at 8 a.m., at Stillwater. The pressure was 30.27 inches and rising. From the Norman Forecast Office, here is the forecast for Stillwater and surrounding area. Today, sunny. Highs in the upper 70s. North winds around 5 miles an hour. Gusts around 5 miles an hour this afternoon. Tonight, clear. Lows in the mid-50s. Southeast winds around 5 miles an hour. Tuesday, sunny. Highs in the mid-80s. South winds 10 to 15 miles an hour with gusts up to 25 miles an hour. Tuesday night, mostly clear. Lows in the lower 60s. South winds 10 to 15 miles an hour with gusts up to 25 miles an hour, becoming southeast around 5 miles an hour after midnight. Wednesday, sunny. Highs in the mid-80s. East winds 10 to 15 miles an hour. Wednesday night, mostly clear. Lows in the lower 60s. Thursday, mostly sunny. Highs around 90. Thursday night, mostly cloudy. Not as cool with lows in the lower 70s. Friday, mostly sunny. Highs around 90. Friday night, mostly clear with a chance of showers and thunderstorms until midnight, then partly cloudy with a slight chance of showers and thunderstorms after midnight. Lows in the lower 70s. Chance of rain 30%. Saturday, sunny with a slight chance of showers. A slight chance of thunderstorms in the afternoon. Highs in the upper 80s. Chance of rain 20%. Saturday night, a slight chance of thunderstorms until midnight. Partly cloudy with a slight chance of showers. Lows around 70. Chance of rain 20%. Sunday, mostly sunny with a slight chance of showers and thunderstorms. Highs in the upper 80s. Chance of rain 20%. 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It's Stillwater. The pressure was 30.27 inches and rising. At Guthrie. The wind was north at 7 miles an hour. The pressure was 30.26 inches and rising. Observations from around the region. At Woodward, fog was reported, with a temperature of 50. At Springfield, it was sunny, with a temperature of 53. It was mostly sunny, with a temperature of 52 at Wichita, 54 at Oklahoma City, and 52 at Tulsa. At Dallas-Fort Worth, it was partly sunny, with a temperature of 60. Once again at 8 a.m., at Stillwater. The pressure was 30.27 inches and rising. From the Norman Forecast Office, here is the forecast for Stillwater and surrounding area. Today, sunny. Highs in the upper 70s. North winds around 5 miles an hour, becoming east around 5 miles an hour this afternoon. Tonight, clear. Lows in the mid-50s. Southeast winds around 5 miles an hour. Tuesday, sunny. Highs in the mid-80s. South winds 10 to 15 miles an hour with gusts up to 25 miles an hour. Tuesday night, mostly clear. Lows in the lower 60s. South winds 10 to 15 miles an hour with gusts up to 25 miles an hour, becoming southeast around 5 miles an hour after midnight. Wednesday, sunny. Highs in the mid-80s. East winds 10 to 15 miles an hour. Wednesday night, mostly clear. Lows in the lower 60s. Thursday, mostly sunny. Highs around 90. Thursday night, mostly cloudy. Not as cool with lows in the lower 70s. Friday, mostly sunny. Highs around 90. Friday night, mostly clear with a chance of showers and thunderstorms until midnight, then partly cloudy with a slight chance of showers and thunderstorms after midnight. Lows in the lower 70s. Chance of rain 30%. Saturday, sunny with a slight chance of showers. A slight chance of thunderstorms in the afternoon. Highs in the upper 80s.

region. Temperatures were between 55 and 61 degrees. It was sunny at Wichita and Woodward. It was mostly sunny at Oklahoma City and Tulsa. At Dallas-Fort Worth, it was cloudy. Once again at 9 a.m., at Stillwater. The pressure was 30.27 inches and steady. From the Norman Forecast Office, here is the forecast for Stillwater and surrounding area. Today, sunny. Highs in the upper 70s. North winds around 5 miles an hour, becoming east around 5 miles an hour this afternoon. Tonight, clear. Lows in the mid-50s. Southeast winds around 5 miles an hour. Tuesday, sunny. Highs in the mid-80s. South winds 10 to 15 miles an hour with gusts up to 25 miles an hour. Tuesday night, mostly clear. Lows in the lower 60s. South winds 10 to 15 miles an hour with gusts up to 25 miles an hour, becoming southeast around 5 miles an hour after midnight. Wednesday, sunny. Highs in the mid-80s. East winds 10 to 15 miles an hour. Wednesday night, mostly clear. Lows in the lower 60s. Thursday, mostly sunny. Highs around 90. Thursday night, mostly cloudy. Not as cool with lows in the lower 70s. Friday, mostly sunny. Highs around 90. Friday night, mostly clear with a chance of showers and thunderstorms until midnight, then partly cloudy with a slight chance of showers and thunderstorms after midnight. Lows in the lower 70s. Chance of rain 30%. Saturday, sunny with a slight chance of showers. A slight chance of thunderstorms in the afternoon. Highs in the upper 80s. Chance of rain 20%. Saturday night, a slight chance of thunderstorms until midnight. Partly cloudy with a slight chance of showers. Lows around 70. Chance of rain 20%. Sunday, mostly sunny with a slight chance of showers and thunderstorms. Highs in the upper 80s. Chance of rain 20%. You're listening to Stillwater Weather Radio, and here are 9 a.m. weather observations. It's Stillwater. The pressure was 30.27 inches and steady. At Guthrie. The temperature was 60 degrees, the dew point 49, and the relative humidity 66%. The wind was north at 5 miles an hour. The pressure was 30.27 inches and rising. Observations from around the region. Temperatures were between 55 and 61 degrees. It was sunny at Wichita and Woodward. It was mostly sunny at Oklahoma City and Tulsa. At Dallas-Fort Worth, it was cloudy. Once again at 9 a.m., at Stillwater. The pressure was 30.27 inches and steady. From the Norman Forecast Office, here is the forecast for Stillwater and surrounding area. Today, sunny. Highs in the upper 70s. North winds around 5 miles an hour, becoming east around 5 miles an hour this afternoon. Tonight, clear. Lows in the mid-50s. Southeast winds around 5 miles an hour. Tuesday, sunny. Highs in the mid-80s. South winds 10 to 15 miles an hour with gusts up to 25 miles an hour. Tuesday night, mostly clear. Lows in the lower 60s. South winds 10 to 15 miles an hour with gusts up to 25 miles an hour, becoming southeast around 5 miles an hour after midnight. Wednesday, sunny. Highs in the mid-80s. East winds 10 to 15 miles an hour. Wednesday night, mostly clear. Lows in the lower 60s. Thursday, mostly sunny. Highs around 90. Thursday night, mostly cloudy. Not as cool with lows in the lower 70s. Friday, mostly sunny. Highs around 90. Friday night, mostly clear with a chance of showers and thunderstorms until midnight, then partly cloudy with a slight chance of showers and thunderstorms after midnight. Lows in the lower 70s. Chance of rain 30%. Saturday, sunny with a slight chance of showers. A slight chance of thunderstorms in the afternoon. Highs in the upper 80s. Chance of rain 20%. Saturday night, a slight chance of thunderstorms until midnight. Partly cloudy with a slight chance of showers.

lows around 70. Chance of rain 20%. Sunday, mostly sunny with a slight chance of showers and thunderstorms. Highs in the upper 80s. Chance of rain 20%. You're listening to Stillwater Weather Radio, and here are 9 a.m. weather observations. It's Stillwater. The pressure was 30.27 inches and steady. At Guthrie, the temperature was 60 degrees, the dew point 49, and the relative humidity 66%. The wind was north at 5 miles an hour. The pressure was 30.27 inches and rising. Observations from around the region. Temperatures were between 55 and 61 degrees. It was sunny at Wichita and Woodward. It was mostly sunny at Oklahoma City and Tulsa. At Dallas-Fort Worth, it was cloudy. Once again at 9 a.m., at Stillwater, the pressure was 30.27 inches and steady. From the Norman Forecast Office, here is the forecast for Stillwater and surrounding area. Today, sunny. Highs in the upper 70s. North winds around 5 miles an hour, becoming east around 5 miles an hour this afternoon. Tonight, clear. Lows in the mid-50s. Southeast winds around 5 miles an hour. Tuesday, sunny. Highs in the mid-80s. South winds 10 to 15 miles an hour with gusts up to 25 miles an hour. Tuesday night, mostly clear. Lows in the lower 60s. South winds 10 to 15 miles an hour with gusts up to 25 miles an hour, becoming southeast around 5 miles an hour after midnight. Wednesday, sunny. Highs in the mid-80s. East winds 10 to 15 miles an hour. Wednesday night, mostly clear. Lows in the lower 60s. Thursday, mostly sunny. Highs around 90. Thursday night, mostly cloudy. Not as cool with lows in the lower 70s. Friday, mostly sunny. Highs around 90. Friday night, mostly clear with a chance of showers and thunderstorms until midnight, then partly cloudy with a slight chance of showers and thunderstorms after midnight. Lows in the lower 70s. Chance of rain 30%. Saturday, sunny with a slight chance of showers. A slight chance of thunderstorms in the afternoon. Highs in the upper 80s. Chance of rain 20%. Saturday night, a slight chance of thunderstorms until midnight. Partly cloudy with a slight chance of showers. Lows around 70. Chance of rain 20%. Sunday, mostly sunny with a slight chance of showers and thunderstorms. Highs in the upper 80s. Chance of rain 20%. You're listening to Stillwater Weather Radio, and here are 9 a.m. weather observations. It's Stillwater. The pressure was 30.27 inches and steady. At Guthrie, the temperature was 60 degrees, the dew point 49, and the relative humidity 66%. The wind was north at 5 miles an hour. The pressure was 30.27 inches and rising. Observations from around the region. Temperatures were between 55 and 61 degrees. It was sunny at Wichita and Woodward. It was mostly sunny at Oklahoma City and Tulsa. At Dallas-Fort Worth, it was cloudy. Once again at 9 a.m., at Stillwater. The pressure was 30.27 inches and steady. From the Norman Forecast Office, here is the forecast for Stillwater and surrounding area. Today, sunny. Highs in the upper 70s. North winds around 5 miles an hour, becoming east around 5 miles an hour this afternoon. Tonight, clear. Lows in the mid-50s. Southeast winds around 5 miles an hour. Tuesday, sunny. Highs in the mid-80s. South winds 10 to 15 miles an hour with gusts up to 25 miles an hour. Tuesday night, mostly clear. Lows in the lower 60s. South winds 10 to 15 miles an hour with gusts up to 25 miles an hour, becoming southeast around 5 miles an hour after midnight. Wednesday, sunny. Highs in the mid-80s. East winds 10 to 15 miles an hour. Wednesday night, mostly clear. Lows in the lower 60s. Thursday, mostly sunny. Highs around 90. Thursday night,

mostly cloudy. Not as cool with lows in the lower 70s. Friday, mostly sunny. Highs around 90. Friday night, mostly clear with a chance of showers and thunderstorms until midnight, then partly cloudy with a slight chance of showers and thunderstorms after midnight. Lows in the lower 70s. Chance of rain 30%. Saturday, sunny with a slight chance of showers. A slight chance of thunderstorms in the afternoon. Highs in the upper 80s. Chance of rain 20%. Saturday night, a slight chance of thunderstorms until midnight. Partly cloudy with a slight chance of showers. Lows around 70. Chance of rain 20%. Sunday, mostly sunny with a slight chance of showers and thunderstorms. Highs in the upper 80s. Chance of rain 20%. You're listening to Stillwater Weather Radio, and here are 9 a.m. weather observations. It's Stillwater. The pressure was 30.27 inches and steady. At Guthrie. The temperature was 60 degrees, the dew point 49, and the relative humidity 66%. The wind was north at 5 miles an hour. The pressure was 30.27 inches and rising. Observations from around the region. Temperatures were between 55 and 61 degrees. It was sunny at Wichita and Woodward. It was mostly sunny at Oklahoma City and Tulsa. At Dallas-Fort Worth, it was cloudy. Once again at 9 a.m., at Stillwater. The pressure was 30.27 inches and steady. 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Programming originates from the National Weather Service Forecast Office in Norman, Oklahoma. From the Norman Forecast Office, here is the forecast for Stillwater and surrounding area. Today, sunny. Highs in the upper 70s. North winds around 5 miles an hour, becoming east around 5 miles an hour this afternoon. Tonight, clear. Lows in the mid-50s. Southeast winds around 5 miles an hour. Tuesday, sunny. Highs in the mid-80s. South winds 10 to 15 miles an hour with gusts up to 25 miles an hour. Tuesday night, mostly clear. Lows in the lower 60s. South winds 10 to 15 miles an hour with gusts up to 25 miles an hour, becoming southeast around 5 miles an hour after midnight. Wednesday, sunny. Highs in the mid-80s. East winds 10 to 15 miles an hour. Wednesday night, mostly clear. Lows in the lower 60s. Thursday, mostly sunny. Highs around 90. Thursday night, mostly cloudy. Not as cool with lows in the lower 70s. Friday, mostly sunny. Highs around 90. Friday night, mostly clear with a chance of showers and thunderstorms until midnight, then partly cloudy with a slight chance of showers and thunderstorms after midnight. Lows in the lower 70s. Chance of rain 30%. Saturday, sunny with a slight chance of showers. A slight chance of thunderstorms in the afternoon. Highs in the upper 80s. Chance of rain 20%. Saturday night, a slight chance of thunderstorms until midnight. Partly cloudy with a slight chance of showers. Lows around 70. Chance of rain 20%. Sunday, mostly sunny with a slight chance of showers and thunderstorms. Highs in the upper 80s. Chance of rain 20%. You're listening to Stillwater Weather Radio, and here are 9 a.m. weather observations. It's Stillwater. The pressure was 30.27 inches and steady. At Guthrie. The temperature was 60 degrees, the dew point 49, and the relative humidity 66%. The wind was north at 5 miles an hour. The pressure was 30.27 inches and rising. Observations from around the region. Temperatures were between 55 and 61 degrees. It was sunny at Wichita and Woodward. It was mostly sunny at Oklahoma City and Tulsa. At Dallas-Fort Worth, it was cloudy. Once again at 9 a.m., at Stillwater. The pressure was 30.27 inches and steady. From the Norman Forecast Office, here is the forecast for Stillwater and surrounding area. Today,

Sunny. Highs in the upper 70s. North winds around 5 miles an hour, becoming east around 5 miles an hour this afternoon. Tonight, clear. Lows in the mid-50s. Southeast winds around 5 miles an hour. Tuesday, sunny. Highs in the mid-80s. South winds 10 to 15 miles an hour with gusts up to 25 miles an hour. Tuesday night, mostly clear. Lows in the lower 60s. South winds 10 to 15 miles an hour with gusts up to 25 miles an hour, becoming southeast around 5 miles an hour after midnight. Wednesday, sunny. Highs in the mid-80s. East winds 10 to 15 miles an hour. Wednesday night, mostly clear. Lows in the lower 60s. Thursday, mostly sunny. Highs around 90. Thursday night, mostly cloudy. Not as cool with lows in the lower 70s. Friday, mostly sunny. Highs around 90. Friday night, mostly clear with a chance of showers and thunderstorms until midnight, then partly cloudy with a slight chance of showers and thunderstorms after midnight. Lows in the lower 70s. Chance of rain 30%. Saturday, sunny with a slight chance of showers. A slight chance of thunderstorms in the afternoon. Highs in the upper 80s. Chance of rain 20%. Saturday night, a slight chance of thunderstorms until midnight. Partly cloudy with a slight chance of showers. Lows around 70. Chance of rain 20%. Sunday, mostly sunny with a slight chance of showers and thunderstorms. Highs in the upper 80s. Chance of rain 20%. You're listening to Stillwater Weather Radio, and here are 9 a.m. weather observations. It's Stillwater. The pressure was 30.27 inches and steady. At Guthrie. The temperature was 60 degrees, the dew point 49, and the relative humidity 66%. The wind was north at 5 miles an hour. The pressure was 30.27 inches and rising. Observations from around the region. Temperatures were between 55 and 61 degrees. It was sunny at Wichita and Woodward. It was mostly sunny at Oklahoma City and Tulsa. At Dallas-Fort Worth, it was cloudy. Once again at 9 a.m., it's Stillwater. The pressure was 30.27 inches and steady. From the Norman Forecast Office, here is the forecast for Stillwater and surrounding area. Today, sunny. Highs in the upper 70s. North winds around 5 miles an hour, becoming east around 5 miles an hour this afternoon. Tonight, clear. Lows in the mid-50s. Southeast winds around 5 miles an hour. Tuesday, sunny. Highs in the mid-80s. South winds 10 to 15 miles an hour with gusts up to 25 miles an hour. Tuesday night, mostly clear. Lows in the lower 60s. South winds 10 to 15 miles an hour with gusts up to 25 miles an hour, becoming southeast around 5 miles an hour after midnight. Wednesday, sunny. Highs in the mid-80s. East winds 10 to 15 miles an hour. Wednesday night, mostly clear. Lows in the lower 60s. Thursday, mostly sunny. Highs around 90. Thursday night, mostly cloudy. Not as cool with lows in the lower 70s. Friday, mostly sunny. Highs around 90. Friday night, mostly clear with a chance of showers and thunderstorms until midnight, then partly cloudy with a slight chance of showers and thunderstorms after midnight. Lows in the lower 70s. Chance of rain 30%. Saturday, sunny with a slight chance of showers. A slight chance of thunderstorms in the afternoon. Highs in the upper 80s. Chance of rain 20%. Saturday night, a slight chance of thunderstorms until midnight. Partly cloudy with a slight chance of showers. Lows around 70. Chance of rain 20%. Sunday, mostly sunny with a slight chance of showers and thunderstorms. Highs in the upper 80s. Chance of rain 20%. You're listening to Stillwater Weather Radio, and here are 9 a.m. weather observations. It's Stillwater. The pressure was 30.27 inches and steady. At Guthrie. The temperature was 60 degrees, the

2.49, and the relative humidity 66%. The wind was north at 5 miles an hour. The pressure was 30.27 inches and rising. Observations from around the region. Temperatures were between 55 and 61 degrees. It was sunny at Wichita and Woodward. It was mostly sunny at Oklahoma City and Tulsa. At Dallas-Fort Worth, it was cloudy. Once again at 9 a.m., at Stillwater. The pressure was 30.27 inches and steady. From the Norman Forecast Office, here is the forecast for Stillwater and surrounding area. Today, sunny. Highs in the upper 70s. North winds around 5 miles an hour, becoming east around 5 miles an hour this afternoon. Tonight, clear. Lows in the mid-50s. Southeast winds around 5 miles an hour. Tuesday, sunny. Highs in the mid-80s. South winds 10 to 15 miles an hour with gusts up to 25 miles an hour. Tuesday night, mostly clear. Lows in the lower 60s. South winds 10 to 15 miles an hour with gusts up to 25 miles an hour, becoming southeast around 5 miles an hour after midnight. Wednesday, sunny. Highs in the mid-80s. East winds 10 to 15 miles an hour. Wednesday night, mostly clear. Lows in the lower 60s. Thursday, mostly sunny. Highs around 90. Thursday night, mostly cloudy. Not as cool with lows in the lower 70s. Friday, mostly sunny. Highs around 90. Friday night, mostly clear with a chance of showers and thunderstorms until midnight, then partly cloudy with a slight chance of showers and thunderstorms after midnight. Lows in the lower 70s. Chance of rain 30%. Saturday, sunny with a slight chance of showers. A slight chance of thunderstorms in the afternoon. Highs in the upper 80s. Chance of rain 20%. Saturday night, a slight chance of thunderstorms until midnight. Partly cloudy with a slight chance of showers. Lows around 70. Chance of rain 20%. Sunday, mostly sunny with a slight chance of showers and thunderstorms. Highs in the upper 80s. Chance of rain 20%. You're listening to Stillwater Weather Radio, and here are 9 a.m. weather observations. It's Stillwater. The pressure was 30.27 inches and steady. At Guthrie, the temperature was 60 degrees, the dew point 49, and the relative humidity 66%. The wind was north at 5 miles an hour. The pressure was 30.27 inches and rising. Observations from around the region. Temperatures were between 55 and 61 degrees. It was sunny at Wichita and Woodward. It was mostly sunny at Oklahoma City and Tulsa. At Dallas-Fort Worth, it was cloudy. Once again at 9 a.m., at Stillwater. The pressure was 30.27 inches and steady. From the Norman Forecast Office, here is the forecast for Stillwater and surrounding area. Today, sunny. Highs in the upper 70s. North winds around 5 miles an hour, becoming east around 5 miles an hour this afternoon. Tonight, clear. Lows in the mid-50s. Southeast winds around 5 miles an hour. Tuesday, sunny. Highs in the mid-80s. South winds 10 to 15 miles an hour with gusts up to 25 miles an hour. Tuesday night, mostly clear. Lows in the lower 60s. South winds 10 to 15 miles an hour with gusts up to 25 miles an hour, becoming southeast around 5 miles an hour after midnight. Wednesday, sunny. Highs in the mid-80s. East winds 10 to 15 miles an hour. Wednesday night, mostly clear. Lows in the lower 60s. Thursday, mostly sunny. Highs around 90. Thursday night, mostly cloudy. Not as cool with lows in the lower 70s. Friday, mostly sunny. Highs around 90. Friday night, mostly clear with a chance of showers and thunderstorms until midnight, then partly cloudy with a slight chance of showers and thunderstorms after midnight. Lows in the lower 70s. Chance of rain 30%. Saturday, sunny with a slight chance of showers. A slight chance of thunderstorms in the afternoon.

highs in the upper 80s. Chance of rain 20%. Saturday night, a slight chance of thunderstorms until midnight. Partly cloudy with a slight chance of showers. Lows around 70. Chance of rain 20%. Sunday, mostly sunny with a slight chance of showers and thunderstorms. Highs in the upper 80s. Chance of rain 20%. You're listening to Stillwater Weather Radio, and here are 9 a.m. weather observations. It's Stillwater. The pressure was 30.27 inches and steady. At Guthrie. The temperature was 60 degrees, the dew point 49, and the relative humidity 66%. The wind was north at 5 miles an hour. The pressure was 30.27 inches and rising. Observations from around the region. Temperatures were between 55 and 61 degrees. It was sunny at Wichita and Woodward. It was mostly sunny at Oklahoma City and Tulsa. At Dallas-Fort Worth, it was cloudy. Once again at 9 a.m., it's Stillwater. The pressure was 30.27 inches and steady. 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Programming originates from the National Weather Service Forecast Office in Norman, Oklahoma. From the Norman Forecast Office, here is the forecast for Stillwater and surrounding area. Today, sunny. Highs in the upper 70s. North winds around 5 miles an hour, becoming east around 5 miles an hour this afternoon. Tonight, clear. Lows in the mid-50s. Southeast winds around 5 miles an hour. Tuesday, sunny. Highs in the mid-80s. South winds 10 to 15 miles an hour with gusts up to 25 miles an hour. Tuesday night, mostly clear. Lows in the lower 60s. South winds 10 to 15 miles an hour with gusts up to 25 miles an hour, becoming southeast around 5 miles an hour after midnight. Wednesday, sunny. Highs in the mid-80s. East winds 10 to 15 miles an hour. Wednesday night, mostly clear. Lows in the lower 60s. Thursday, mostly sunny. Highs around 90. Thursday night, mostly cloudy. Not as cool with lows in the lower 70s. Friday, mostly sunny. Highs around 90. Friday night, mostly clear with a chance of showers and thunderstorms until midnight, then partly cloudy with a slight chance of showers and thunderstorms after midnight. Lows in the lower 70s. Chance of rain 30%. Saturday, sunny with a slight chance of showers. A slight chance of thunderstorms in the afternoon. Highs in the upper 80s. Chance of rain 20%. Saturday night, a slight chance of thunderstorms until midnight. Partly cloudy with a slight chance of showers. Lows around 70. Chance of rain 20%. Sunday, mostly sunny with a slight chance of showers and thunderstorms. Highs in the upper 80s. Chance of rain 20%. 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It's Stillwater. The pressure was 30.27 inches and steady. At Guthrie, the temperature was 60 degrees, the dew point 49, and the relative humidity 66%. The wind was north at 5 miles an hour. The pressure was 30.27 inches and rising. Observations from around the region. Temperatures were between 55 and 61 degrees. It was sunny at Wichita and Woodward. It was mostly sunny at Oklahoma City and Tulsa. At Dallas-Fort Worth, it was cloudy. Once again at 9 a.m., it's Stillwater. The pressure was 30.27 inches and steady. From the Norman Forecast Office, here is the forecast for Stillwater and surrounding area. Today, sunny. Highs in the upper 70s. North winds around 5 miles an hour, becoming east around 5 miles an hour this afternoon. Tonight, clear. Lows in the mid-50s. Southeast winds around 5 miles an hour. Tuesday, sunny. Highs in the mid-80s. South winds 10 to 15 miles an hour with gusts up to 25 miles an hour. Tuesday night, mostly clear. Lows in the

lower 60s. South winds 10 to 15 miles an hour with gusts up to 25 miles an hour, becoming southeast around 5 miles an hour after midnight. Wednesday, sunny. High to 25 miles an hour, becoming southeast around 5 miles an hour after midnight. Wednesday, sunny. Highs in the mid-80s. East winds 10 to 15 miles an hour. Wednesday night, mostly clear. Lows in the lower 60s. Thursday, mostly sunny. Highs around 90. Thursday night, mostly cloudy. Not as cool with lows in the lower 70s. Friday, mostly sunny. Highs around 90. Friday night, mostly clear with a chance of showers and thunderstorms until midnight, then partly cloudy with a slight chance of showers and thunderstorms after midnight. Lows in the lower 70s. Chance of rain 30%. Saturday, sunny with a slight chance of showers. A slight chance of thunderstorms in the afternoon. Highs in the upper 80s. Chance of rain 20%. Saturday night, a slight chance of thunderstorms until midnight. Partly cloudy with a slight chance of showers. Lows around 70. Chance of rain 20%. Sunday, mostly sunny with a slight chance of showers and thunderstorms. Highs in the upper 80s. Chance of rain 20%. You are listening to Stillwater Weather Radio, and here are 9 a.m. weather observations. It's Stillwater. The pressure was 30.27 inches and steady. At Guthrie. The temperature was 60 degrees, the dew point 49, and the relative humidity 66%. The wind was north at 5 miles an hour. The pressure was 30.27 inches and rising. Observations from around the region. Temperatures were between 55 and 61 degrees. It was sunny at Wichita and Woodward. It was mostly sunny at Oklahoma City and Tulsa. At Dallas-Fort Worth, it was cloudy. Once again at 9 a.m., it's still water. The pressure was 30.27 inches and steady. From the Norman Forecast Office, here is the forecast for Stillwater and surrounding area. Today, sunny. Highs in the upper 70s. North winds around 5 miles an hour, becoming east around 5 miles an hour this afternoon. Tonight, clear. Lows in the mid-50s. Southeast winds around 5 miles an hour. Tuesday, sunny. Highs in the mid-80s. South winds 10 to 15 miles an hour with gusts up to 25 miles an hour. Tuesday night, mostly clear. Lows in the lower 60s. South winds 10 to 15 miles an hour with gusts up to 25 miles an hour, becoming southeast around 5 miles an hour after midnight. Wednesday, sunny. Highs in the mid-80s. East winds 10 to 15 miles an hour. Wednesday night, mostly clear. Lows in the lower 60s. Thursday, mostly sunny. Highs around 90. Thursday night, mostly cloudy. Not as cool with lows in the lower 70s. Friday, mostly sunny. Highs around 90. Friday night, mostly clear with a chance of showers and thunderstorms until midnight, then partly cloudy with a slight chance of showers and thunderstorms after midnight. Lows in the lower 70s. Chance of rain 30%. Saturday, sunny with a slight chance of showers. A slight chance of thunderstorms in the afternoon. Highs in the upper 80s. Chance of rain 20%. Saturday night, a slight chance of thunderstorms until midnight. Partly cloudy with a slight chance of showers. Lows around 70. Chance of rain 20%. Sunday, mostly sunny with a slight chance of showers and thunderstorms. Highs in the upper 80s. Chance of rain 20%. You are listening to Stillwater Weather Radio, and here are 9 a.m. weather observations. It's Stillwater. The pressure was 30.27 inches and steady. At Guthrie. The temperature was 60 degrees, the dew point 49, and the relative humidity 66%. The wind was north at 5 miles an hour. The pressure was 30.27 inches and rising. Observations from around the region. Temperatures were between 55 and 61 degrees. It was sunny at Wichita and Woodward. It was most

mostly sunny at Oklahoma City and Tulsa. At Dallas-Fort Worth, it was cloudy. Once again at 9 a.m., it's still water. The pressure was 30.27 inches and steady. From the Norman Forecast Office, here is the forecast for Stillwater and surrounding area. Today, sunny. Highs in the upper 70s. North winds around 5 miles an hour, becoming east around 5 miles an hour this afternoon. Tonight, clear. Lows in the mid-50s. Southeast winds around 5 miles an hour. Tuesday, sunny. Highs in the mid-80s. South winds 10 to 15 miles an hour with gusts up to 25 miles an hour. Tuesday night, mostly clear. Lows in the lower 60s. South winds 10 to 15 miles an hour with gusts up to 25 miles an hour, becoming southeast around 5 miles an hour after midnight. Wednesday, sunny. Highs in the mid-80s. East winds 10 to 15 miles an hour. Wednesday night, mostly clear. Lows in the lower 60s. Thursday, mostly sunny. Highs around 90. Thursday night, mostly cloudy. Not as cool with lows in the lower 70s. Friday, mostly sunny. Highs around 90. Friday night, mostly clear with a chance of showers and thunderstorms until midnight, then partly cloudy with a slight chance of showers and thunderstorms after midnight. Lows in the lower 70s. Chance of rain 30%. Saturday, sunny with a slight chance of showers. A slight chance of thunderstorms in the afternoon. Highs in the upper 80s. Chance of rain 20%. Saturday night, a slight chance of thunderstorms until midnight. Partly cloudy with a slight chance of showers. Lows around 70. Chance of rain 20%. Sunday, mostly sunny with a slight chance of showers and thunderstorms. Highs in the upper 80s. Chance of rain 20%. You're listening to Stillwater Weather Radio, and here are 9 a.m. weather observations. It's Stillwater. The pressure was 30.27 inches and steady. At Guthrie, the temperature was 60 degrees, the dew point 49, and the relative humidity 66%. The wind was north at 5 miles an hour. The pressure was 30.27 inches and rising. Observations from around the region. Temperatures were between 55 and 61 degrees. It was sunny at Wichita and Woodward. It was mostly sunny at Oklahoma City and Tulsa. At Dallas-Fort Worth, it was cloudy. Once again at 9 a.m., at Stillwater. The pressure was 30.27 inches and steady. From the Norman Forecast Office, here is the forecast for Stillwater and surrounding area. Today, sunny. Highs in the upper 70s. North winds around 5 miles an hour, becoming east around 5 miles an hour this afternoon. Tonight, clear. Lows in the mid-50s. Southeast winds around 5 miles an hour. Tuesday, sunny. Highs in the mid-80s. South winds 10 to 15 miles an hour with gusts up to 25 miles an hour. Tuesday night, mostly clear. Lows in the lower 60s. South winds 10 to 15 miles an hour with gusts up to 25 miles an hour, becoming southeast around 5 miles an hour after midnight. Wednesday, sunny. Highs in the mid-80s. East winds 10 to 15 miles an hour. Wednesday night, mostly clear. Lows in the lower 60s. Thursday, mostly sunny. Highs around 90. Thursday night, mostly cloudy. Not as cool with lows in the lower 70s. Friday, mostly sunny. Highs around 90. Friday night, mostly clear with a chance of showers and thunderstorms until midnight, then partly cloudy with a slight chance of showers and thunderstorms after midnight. Lows in the lower 70s. Chance of rain 30%. Saturday, sunny with a slight chance of showers. A slight chance of thunderstorms in the afternoon. Highs in the upper 80s. Chance of rain 20%. Saturday night, a slight chance of thunderstorms until midnight. Partly cloudy with a slight chance of showers. Lows around 70. Chance of rain 20%. Sunday, mostly sunny with a slight chance of showers and thunderstorms.

highs in the upper 80s. Chance of rain 20%. 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It's Stillwater. The pressure was 30.27 inches and steady. At Guthrie, the temperature was 60 degrees, the dew point 49, and the relative humidity 66%. The wind was north at 5 miles an hour. The pressure was 30.27 inches and rising. Observations from around the region. Temperatures were between 55 and 61 degrees. It was sunny at Wichita and Woodward. It was mostly sunny at Oklahoma City and Tulsa. At Dallas-Fort Worth, it was cloudy. Once again at 9 a.m., it's Stillwater. The pressure was 30.27 inches and steady. From the Norman Forecast Office, here is the forecast for Stillwater and surrounding area. Today, sunny. Highs in the upper 70s. North winds around 5 miles an hour, becoming east around 5 miles an hour this afternoon. Tonight, clear. Lows in the mid-50s. Southeast winds around 5 miles an hour. Tuesday, sunny. Highs in the mid-80s. South winds 10 to 15 miles an hour with gusts up to 25 miles an hour. Tuesday night, mostly clear. Lows in the lower 60s. South winds 10 to 15 miles an hour with gusts up to 25 miles an hour, becoming southeast around 5 miles an hour after midnight. Wednesday, sunny. Highs in the mid-80s. East winds 10 to 15 miles an hour. Wednesday night, mostly clear. Lows in the lower 60s. Thursday, mostly sunny. Highs around 90. Thursday night, mostly cloudy. Not as cool with lows in the lower 70s. Friday, mostly sunny. Highs around 90. Friday night, mostly clear with a chance of showers and thunderstorms until midnight, then partly cloudy with a slight chance of showers and thunderstorms after midnight. Lows in the lower 70s. Chance of rain 30%. Saturday, sunny with a slight chance of showers. A slight chance of thunderstorms in the afternoon. Highs in the upper 80s. Chance of rain 20%. Saturday night, a slight chance of thunderstorms until midnight. Partly cloudy with a slight chance of showers. Lows around 70. Chance of rain 20%. Sunday, mostly sunny with a slight chance of showers and thunderstorms. Highs in the upper 80s. Chance of rain 20%. 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It's Stillwater. The pressure was 30.27 inches and steady. At Guthrie, the temperature was 60 degrees, the dew point 49, and the relative humidity 66%. The wind was north at 5 miles an hour. The pressure was 30.27 inches and rising. Observations from around the region. Temperatures were between 55 and 61 degrees. It was sunny at Wichita and Woodward. It was mostly sunny at Oklahoma City and Tulsa. At Dallas-Fort Worth, it was cloudy. Once again at 9 a.m., it's Stillwater. The pressure was 30.27 inches and steady. From the Norman Forecast Office, here is the forecast for Stillwater and surrounding area. Today, sunny. Highs in the upper 70s. North winds around 5 miles an hour, becoming east around 5 miles an hour this afternoon. Tonight, clear. Lows in the mid-50s. Southeast winds around 5 miles an hour. Tuesday, sunny. Highs in the mid-80s. South winds 10 to 15 miles an hour with gusts up to 25 miles an hour. Tuesday night, mostly clear. Lows in the lower 60s. South winds 10 to 15 miles an hour with gusts up to 25 miles an hour, becoming southeast around 5 miles an hour after midnight. Wednesday, sunny. Highs in the mid-80s. East winds 10 to 15 miles an hour. Wednesday night, mostly clear. Lows in

the lower 60s. Thursday, mostly sunny. Highs around 90. Thursday night, mostly cloudy. Not as cool with lows in the lower 70s. Friday, mostly sunny. Highs around 90. Friday night, mostly clear with a chance of showers and thunderstorms until midnight, then partly cloudy with a slight chance of showers and thunderstorms after midnight. Lows in the lower 70s. Chance of rain 30%. Saturday, sunny with a slight chance of showers. A slight chance of thunderstorms in the afternoon. Highs in the upper 80s. Chance of rain 20%. Saturday night, a slight chance of thunderstorms until midnight. Partly cloudy with a slight chance of showers. Lows around 70. Chance of rain 20%. Sunday, mostly sunny with a slight chance of showers and thunderstorms. Highs in the upper 80s. Chance of rain 20%. You're listening to Stillwater Weather Radio, and here are 9 a.m. weather observations. It's Stillwater. The pressure was 30.27 inches and steady. At Guthrie, the temperature was 60 degrees, the dew point 49, and the relative humidity 66%. The wind was north at 5 miles an hour. The pressure was 30.27 inches and rising. Observations from around the region. Temperatures were between 55 and 61 degrees. It was sunny at Wichita and Woodward. It was mostly sunny at Oklahoma City and Tulsa. At Dallas-Fort Worth, it was cloudy. Once again at 9 a.m., it's Stillwater. The pressure was 30.27 inches and steady. From the Norman Forecast Office, here is the forecast for Stillwater and surrounding area. Today, sunny. Highs in the upper 70s. North winds around 5 miles an hour, becoming east around 5 miles an hour this afternoon. Tonight, clear. Lows in the mid-50s. Southeast winds around 5 miles an hour. Tuesday, sunny. Highs in the mid-80s. South winds 10 to 15 miles an hour with gusts up to 25 miles an hour. Tuesday night, mostly clear. Lows in the lower 60s. South winds 10 to 15 miles an hour with gusts up to 25 miles an hour, becoming southeast around 5 miles an hour after midnight. Wednesday, sunny. Highs in the mid-80s. East winds 10 to 15 miles an hour. Wednesday night, mostly clear. Lows in the lower 60s. Thursday, mostly sunny. Highs around 90. Thursday night, mostly cloudy. Not as cool with lows in the lower 70s. Friday, mostly sunny. Highs around 90. Friday night, mostly clear with a chance of showers and thunderstorms until midnight, then partly cloudy with a slight chance of showers and thunderstorms after midnight. Lows in the lower 70s. Chance of rain 30%. Saturday, sunny with a slight chance of showers. A slight chance of thunderstorms in the afternoon. Highs in the upper 80s. Chance of rain 20%. Saturday night, a slight chance of thunderstorms until midnight. Partly cloudy with a slight chance of showers. Lows around 70. Chance of rain 20%. Sunday, mostly sunny with a slight chance of showers and thunderstorms. Highs in the upper 80s. Chance of rain 20%. You're listening to Stillwater Weather Radio, and here are 9 a.m. weather observations. It's Stillwater. The pressure was 30.27 inches and steady. At Guthrie, the temperature was 60 degrees, the dew point 49, and the relative humidity 66%. The wind was north at 5 miles an hour. The pressure was 30.27 inches and rising. Observations from around the region. Temperatures were between 55 and 61 degrees. It was sunny at Wichita and Woodward. It was mostly sunny at Oklahoma City and Tulsa. At Dallas-Fort Worth, it was cloudy. Once again at 9 a.m., it's Stillwater. The pressure was 30.27 inches and steady. From the Norman Forecast Office, here is the forecast for Stillwater and surrounding area. Today, sunny. Highs in the upper 70s. North winds around 5 miles an hour, becoming east around 5 miles an hour this afternoon.

Tonight, clear. Lows in the mid-50s. Southeast winds around 5 miles an hour. Tuesday, sunny. Highs in the mid-80s. South winds 10 to 15 miles an hour with gusts up to 25 miles an hour. Tuesday night, mostly clear. Lows in the lower 60s. South winds 10 to 15 miles an hour with gusts up to 25 miles an hour, becoming southeast around 5 miles an hour after midnight. Wednesday, sunny. Highs in the mid-80s. East winds 10 to 15 miles an hour. Wednesday night, mostly clear. Lows in the lower 60s. Thursday, mostly sunny. Highs around 90. Thursday night, mostly cloudy. Not as cool with lows in the lower 70s. Friday, mostly sunny. Highs around 90. Friday night, mostly clear with a chance of showers and thunderstorms until midnight, then partly cloudy with a slight chance of showers and thunderstorms after midnight. Lows in the lower 70s. Chance of rain 30%. Saturday, sunny with a slight chance of showers. A slight chance of thunderstorms in the afternoon. Highs in the upper 80s. Chance of rain 20%. Saturday night, a slight chance of thunderstorms until midnight. Partly cloudy with a slight chance of showers. Lows around 70. Chance of rain 20%. Sunday, mostly sunny with a slight chance of showers and thunderstorms. Highs in the upper 80s. Chance of rain 20%. You are listening to Stillwater Weather Radio, and here are 9 a.m. weather observations. It's Stillwater. The pressure was 30.27 inches and steady. At Guthrie, the temperature was 60 degrees, the dew point 49, and the relative humidity 66%. The wind was north at 5 miles an hour. The pressure was 30.27 inches and rising. Observations from around the region. Temperatures were between 55 and 61 degrees. It was sunny at Wichita and Woodward. It was mostly sunny at Oklahoma City and Tulsa. At Dallas-Fort Worth, it was cloudy. Once again at 9 a.m., it's Stillwater. The pressure was 30.27 inches and steady. From the Norman Forecast Office, here is the forecast for Stillwater and surrounding area. Today, sunny. Highs in the upper 70s. North winds around 5 miles an hour, becoming east around 5 miles an hour this afternoon. Tonight, clear. Lows in the mid-50s. Southeast winds around 5 miles an hour. Tuesday, sunny. Highs in the mid-80s. South winds 10 to 15 miles an hour with gusts up to 25 miles an hour. Tuesday night, mostly clear. Lows in the lower 60s. South winds 10 to 15 miles an hour with gusts up to 25 miles an hour, becoming southeast around 5 miles an hour after midnight. Wednesday, sunny. Highs in the mid-80s. East winds 10 to 15 miles an hour. Wednesday night, mostly clear. Lows in the lower 60s. Thursday, mostly sunny. Highs around 90. Thursday night, mostly cloudy. Not as cool with lows in the lower 70s. Friday, mostly sunny. Highs around 90. Friday night, mostly clear with a chance of showers and thunderstorms until midnight, then partly cloudy with a slight chance of showers and thunderstorms after midnight. Lows in the lower 70s. Chance of rain 30%. Saturday, sunny with a slight chance of showers. A slight chance of thunderstorms in the afternoon. Highs in the upper 80s. Chance of rain 20%. Saturday night, a slight chance of thunderstorms until midnight. Partly cloudy with a slight chance of showers. Lows around 70. Chance of rain 20%. Sunday, mostly sunny with a slight chance of showers and thunderstorms. Highs in the upper 80s. Chance of rain 20%. You are listening to Stillwater Weather Radio, and here are 9 a.m. weather observations. It's Stillwater. The pressure was 30.27 inches and steady. At Guthrie, the temperature was 60 degrees, the dew point 49, and the relative humidity 66%. The wind was north at 5 miles an hour. The pressure was 30.27

7 inches and rising. Observations from around the region. Temperatures were between 55 and 61 degrees. It was sunny at Wichita and Woodward. It was mostly sunny at Oklahoma City and Tulsa. At Dallas-Fort Worth, it was cloudy. Once again at 9 a.m., at Stillwater. The pressure was 30.27 inches and steady. From the Norman Forecast Office, here is the forecast for Stillwater and surrounding area. Today, sunny. Highs in the upper 70s. North winds around 5 miles an hour, becoming east around 5 miles an hour this afternoon. Tonight, clear. Lows in the mid-50s. Southeast winds around 5 miles an hour. Tuesday, sunny. Highs in the mid-80s. South winds 10 to 15 miles an hour with gusts up to 25 miles an hour. Tuesday night, mostly clear. Lows in the lower 60s. South winds 10 to 15 miles an hour with gusts up to 25 miles an hour, becoming southeast around 5 miles an hour after midnight. Wednesday, sunny. Highs in the mid-80s. East winds 10 to 15 miles an hour. Wednesday night, mostly clear. Lows in the lower 60s. Thursday, mostly sunny. Highs around 90. Thursday night, mostly cloudy. Not as cool with lows in the lower 70s. Friday, mostly sunny. Highs around 90. Friday night, mostly clear with a chance of showers and thunderstorms until midnight, then partly cloudy with a slight chance of showers and thunderstorms after midnight. Lows in the lower 70s. Chance of rain 30%. Saturday, sunny with a slight chance of showers. A slight chance of thunderstorms in the afternoon. Highs in the upper 80s. Chance of rain 20%. Saturday night, a slight chance of thunderstorms until midnight. Partly cloudy with a slight chance of showers. Lows around 70. Chance of rain 20%. Sunday, mostly sunny with a slight chance of showers and thunderstorms. Highs in the upper 80s. Chance of rain 20%. 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It's Stillwater. The pressure was 30.27 inches and steady. At Guthrie, the temperature was 60 degrees, the dew point 49, and the relative humidity 66%. The wind was north at 5 miles an hour. The pressure was 30.27 inches and rising. Observations from around the region. Temperatures were between 55 and 61 degrees. It was sunny at Wichita and Woodward. It was mostly sunny at Oklahoma City and Tulsa. At Dallas-Fort Worth, it was cloudy. Once again at 9 a.m., at Stillwater. The pressure was 30.27 inches and steady. From the Norman Forecast Office, here is the forecast for Stillwater and surrounding area. Today, sunny. Highs in the upper 70s. North winds around 5 miles an hour, becoming east around 5 miles an hour this afternoon. Tonight, clear. Lows in the mid-50s. Southeast winds around 5 miles an hour. Tuesday, sunny. Highs in the mid-80s. South winds 10 to 15 miles an hour with gusts up to 25 miles an hour. Tuesday night, mostly clear. Lows in the lower 60s. South winds 10 to 15 miles an hour with gusts up to 25 miles an hour, becoming southeast around 5 miles an hour after midnight. Wednesday, sunny. Highs in the mid-80s. East winds 10 to 15 miles an hour. Wednesday night, mostly clear. Lows in the lower 60s. Thursday, mostly sunny. Highs around 90. Thursday night, mostly cloudy. Not as cool with lows in the lower 70s. Friday, mostly sunny. Highs around 90. Friday night, mostly clear with a chance of showers and thunderstorms until midnight, then partly cloudy with a slight chance of showers and thunderstorms after midnight. Lows in the lower 70s. Chance of rain.

Rising. At Guthrie, it was sunny. The temperature was 64. The wind was variable at 3. Observations from around the region. Temperatures were between 61 and 67 degrees. It was sunny at Wichita, Woodward, and Springfield. It was mostly sunny at Oklahoma City and Tulsa. At Dallas-Fort Worth, it was partly sunny. Once again at 10 a.m., at Stillwater. The pressure was 30.28 inches and rising. From the Norman Forecast Office, here is the forecast for Stillwater and surrounding area. Today, sunny. Highs in the upper 70s. North winds around 5 miles an hour, becoming east around 5 miles an hour this afternoon. Tonight, clear. Lows in the mid-50s. Southeast winds around 5 miles an hour. Tuesday, sunny. Highs in the mid-80s. South winds 10 to 15 miles an hour with gusts up to 25 miles an hour. Tuesday night, mostly clear. Lows in the lower 60s. South winds 10 to 15 miles an hour with gusts up to 25 miles an hour, becoming southeast around 5 miles an hour after midnight. Wednesday, sunny. Highs in the mid-80s. East winds 10 to 15 miles an hour. Wednesday night, mostly clear. Lows in the lower 60s. Thursday, mostly sunny. Highs around 90. Thursday night, mostly cloudy. Not as cool with lows in the lower 70s. Friday, mostly sunny. Highs around 90. Friday night, mostly clear with a chance of showers and thunderstorms until midnight, then partly cloudy with a slight chance of showers and thunderstorms after midnight. Lows in the lower 70s. Chance of rain 30%. Saturday, sunny with a slight chance of showers. A slight chance of thunderstorms in the afternoon. Highs in the upper 80s. Chance of rain 20%. Saturday night, a slight chance of thunderstorms until midnight. Partly cloudy with a slight chance of showers. Lows around 70. Chance of rain 20%. Sunday, mostly sunny with a slight chance of showers and thunderstorms. Highs in the upper 80s. Chance of rain 20%. 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It's Stillwater. The pressure was 30.28 inches and rising. At Guthrie, it was sunny. The temperature was 64. The wind was variable at 3. Observations from around the region. Temperatures were between 61 and 67 degrees. It was sunny at Wichita, Woodward, and Springfield. It was mostly sunny at Oklahoma City and Tulsa. At Dallas-Fort Worth, it was partly sunny. Once again at 10 a.m., at Stillwater. The pressure was 30.28 inches and rising. From the Norman Forecast Office, here is the forecast for Stillwater and surrounding area. Today, sunny. Highs in the upper 70s. North winds around 5 miles an hour, becoming east around 5 miles an hour this afternoon. Tonight, clear. Lows in the mid-50s. Southeast winds around 5 miles an hour. Tuesday, sunny. Highs in the mid-80s. South winds 10 to 15 miles an hour with gusts up to 25 miles an hour. Tuesday night, mostly clear. Lows in the lower 60s. South winds 10 to 15 miles an hour with gusts up to 25 miles an hour, becoming southeast around 5 miles an hour after midnight. Wednesday, sunny. Highs in the mid-80s. East winds 10 to 15 miles an hour. Wednesday night, mostly clear. Lows in the lower 60s. Thursday, mostly sunny. Highs around 90. Thursday night, mostly cloudy. Not as cool with lows in the lower 70s. Friday, mostly sunny. Highs around 90. Friday night, mostly clear with a chance of showers and thunderstorms until midnight, then partly cloudy with a slight chance of showers and thunderstorms after midnight. Lows in the lower 70s. Chance of rain 30%. Saturday, sunny with a slight chance of showers. A slight chance of thunderstorms in the afternoon. Highs in the upper 80s. Chance of rain 20%. Saturday night, a slight chance of thunderstorms until midnight.

Partly cloudy with a slight chance of showers. Lows around 70. Chance of rain 20%. Sunday, mostly sunny with a slight chance of showers and thunderstorms. Highs in the upper 80s. Chance of rain 20%. 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It's Stillwater. The pressure was 30.28 inches and rising. At Guthrie, it was sunny. The temperature was 64. The wind was variable at 3. Observations from around the region. Temperatures were between 61 and 67 degrees. It was sunny at Wichita, Woodward, and Springfield. It was mostly sunny at Oklahoma City and Tulsa. At Dallas-Fort Worth, it was partly sunny. Once again at 10 a.m., it's still water. The pressure was 30.28 inches and rising. From the Norman Forecast Office, here is the forecast for Stillwater and surrounding area. Today, sunny. Highs in the upper 70s. North winds around 5 miles an hour, becoming east around 5 miles an hour this afternoon. Tonight, clear. Lows in the mid-50s. Southeast winds around 5 miles an hour. Tuesday, sunny. Highs in the mid-80s. South winds 10 to 15 miles an hour with gusts up to 25 miles an hour. Tuesday night, mostly clear. Lows in the lower 60s. South winds 10 to 15 miles an hour with gusts up to 25 miles an hour, becoming southeast around 5 miles an hour after midnight. Wednesday, sunny. Highs in the mid-80s. East winds 10 to 15 miles an hour. Wednesday night, mostly clear. Lows in the lower 60s. Thursday, mostly sunny. Highs around 90. Thursday night, mostly cloudy. Not as cool with lows in the lower 70s. Friday, mostly sunny. Highs around 90. Friday night, mostly clear with a chance of showers and thunderstorms until midnight, then partly cloudy with a slight chance of showers and thunderstorms after midnight. Lows in the lower 70s. Chance of rain 30%. Saturday, sunny with a slight chance of showers. A slight chance of thunderstorms in the afternoon. Highs in the upper 80s. Chance of rain 20%. Saturday night, a slight chance of thunderstorms until midnight. Partly cloudy with a slight chance of showers. Lows around 70. Chance of rain 20%. Sunday, mostly sunny with a slight chance of showers and thunderstorms. Highs in the upper 80s. Chance of rain 20%. You're listening to Stillwater Weather Radio, and here are 10 a.m. weather observations. It's Stillwater. The pressure was 30.28 inches and rising. At Guthrie, it was sunny. The temperature was 64. The wind was variable at 3. Observations from around the region. Temperatures were between 61 and 67 degrees. It was sunny at Wichita, Woodward, and Springfield. It was mostly sunny at Oklahoma City and Tulsa. At Dallas-Fort Worth, it was partly sunny. Once again at 10 a.m., it's still water. The pressure was 30.28 inches and rising. From the Norman Forecast Office, here is the forecast for Stillwater and surrounding area. Today, sunny. Highs in the upper 70s. North winds around 5 miles an hour, becoming east around 5 miles an hour this afternoon. Tonight, clear. Lows in the mid-50s. Southeast winds around 5 miles an hour. Tuesday, sunny. Highs in the mid-80s. South winds 10 to 15 miles an hour with gusts up to 25 miles an hour. Tuesday night, mostly clear. Lows in the lower 60s. South winds 10 to 15 miles an hour with gusts up to 25 miles an hour, becoming southeast around 5 miles an hour after midnight. Wednesday, sunny. Highs in the mid-80s. East winds 10 to 15 miles an hour. Wednesday night, mostly clear. Lows in the lower 60s. Thursday, mostly sunny. Highs around 90. Thursday night, mostly cloudy. Not as cool with lows in the lower 70s. Friday, mostly sunny. Highs around 90. Friday night, mostly cloudy.

Clear with a chance of showers and thunderstorms until midnight, then partly cloudy with a slight chance of showers and thunderstorms after midnight. Lows in the lower 70s. Chance of rain 30%. Saturday, sunny with a slight chance of showers. A slight chance of thunderstorms in the afternoon. Highs in the upper 80s. Chance of rain 20%. Saturday night, a slight chance of thunderstorms until midnight. Partly cloudy with a slight chance of showers. Lows around 70. Chance of rain 20%. Sunday, mostly sunny with a slight chance of showers and thunderstorms. Highs in the upper 80s. Chance of rain 20%. 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It's Stillwater. The pressure was 30.28 inches and rising. At Enid, it was sunny. The temperature was 65. The wind was west at 3. At Guthrie, it was sunny. The temperature was 64. The wind was variable at 3. Observations from around the region. Temperatures were between 61 and 67 degrees. It was sunny at Wichita, Woodward, and Springfield. It was mostly sunny at Oklahoma City and Tulsa. At Dallas-Fort Worth, it was partly sunny. Once again at 10 a.m., it's Stillwater. The pressure was 30.28 inches and rising. From the Norman Forecast Office, here is the forecast for Stillwater and surrounding area. Today, sunny. Highs in the upper 70s. North winds around 5 miles an hour, becoming east around 5 miles an hour this afternoon. Tonight, clear. Lows in the mid-50s. Southeast winds around 5 miles an hour. Tuesday, sunny. Highs in the mid-80s. South winds 10 to 15 miles an hour with gusts up to 25 miles an hour. Tuesday night, mostly clear. Lows in the lower 60s. South winds 10 to 15 miles an hour with gusts up to 25 miles an hour, becoming southeast around 5 miles an hour after midnight. Wednesday, sunny. Highs in the mid-80s. East winds 10 to 15 miles an hour. Wednesday night, mostly clear. Lows in the lower 60s. Thursday, mostly sunny. Highs around 90. Thursday night, mostly cloudy. Not as cool with lows in the lower 70s. Friday, mostly sunny. Highs around 90. Friday night, mostly clear with a chance of showers and thunderstorms until midnight, then partly cloudy with a slight chance of showers and thunderstorms after midnight. Lows in the lower 70s. Chance of rain 30%. Saturday, sunny with a slight chance of showers. A slight chance of thunderstorms in the afternoon. Highs in the upper 80s. Chance of rain 20%. Saturday night, a slight chance of thunderstorms until midnight. Partly cloudy with a slight chance of showers. Lows around 70. Chance of rain 20%. Sunday, mostly sunny with a slight chance of showers and thunderstorms. Highs in the upper 80s. Chance of rain 20%. 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It's Stillwater. The pressure was 30.28 inches and rising. At Enid, it was sunny. The temperature was 65. The wind was west at 3. At Guthrie, it was sunny. The temperature was 64. The wind was variable at 3. Observations from around the region. Temperatures were between 61 and 67 degrees. It was sunny at Wichita, Woodward, and Springfield. It was mostly sunny at Oklahoma City and Tulsa. At Dallas-Fort Worth, it was partly sunny. Once again at 10 a.m., it's Stillwater. The pressure was 30.28 inches and rising. From the Norman Forecast Office, here is the forecast for Stillwater and surrounding area. Today, sunny. Highs in the upper 70s. North winds around 5 miles an hour, becoming east around 5 miles an hour this afternoon. Tonight, clear.

Lows in the mid-50s. Southeast wind around 5 miles an hour. Tuesday, sunny. Highs in the mid-80s. South winds 10 to 15 miles an hour with gusts up to 25 miles an hour. Tuesday night, mostly clear. Lows in the lower 60s. South winds 10 to 15 miles an hour with gusts up to 25 miles an hour, becoming southeast around 5 miles an hour after midnight. Wednesday, sunny. Highs in the mid-80s. East winds 10 to 15 miles an hour. Wednesday night, mostly clear. Lows in the lower 60s. Thursday, mostly sunny. Highs around 90. Thursday night, mostly cloudy. Not as cool with lows in the lower 70s. Friday, mostly sunny. Highs around 90. Friday night, mostly clear with a chance of showers and thunderstorms until midnight, then partly cloudy with a slight chance of showers and thunderstorms after midnight. Lows in the lower 70s. Chance of rain 30%. Saturday, sunny with a slight chance of showers. A slight chance of thunderstorms in the afternoon. Highs in the upper 80s. Chance of rain 20%. Saturday night, a slight chance of thunderstorms until midnight. Partly cloudy with a slight chance of showers. Lows around 70. Chance of rain 20%. Sunday, mostly sunny with a slight chance of showers and thunderstorms. Highs in the upper 80s. Chance of rain 20%. 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It's Stillwater. The pressure was 30.28 inches and rising. At Enid, it was sunny. The temperature was 65. The wind was west at 3. At Guthrie, it was sunny. The temperature was 64. The wind was variable at 3. Observations from around the region. Temperatures were between 61 and 67 degrees. It was sunny at Wichita, Woodward, and Springfield. It was mostly sunny at Oklahoma City and Tulsa. At Dallas-Fort Worth, it was partly sunny. Once again at 10 a.m., it's Stillwater. The pressure was 30.28 inches and rising. From the Norman Forecast Office, here is the forecast for Stillwater and surrounding area. Today, sunny. Highs in the upper 70s. North winds around 5 miles an hour, becoming east around 5 miles an hour this afternoon. Tonight, clear. Lows in the mid-50s. Southeast winds around 5 miles an hour. Tuesday, sunny. Highs in the mid-80s. South winds 10 to 15 miles an hour with gusts up to 25 miles an hour. Tuesday night, mostly clear. Lows in the lower 60s. South winds 10 to 15 miles an hour with gusts up to 25 miles an hour, becoming southeast around 5 miles an hour after midnight. Wednesday, sunny. Highs in the mid-80s. East winds 10 to 15 miles an hour. Wednesday night, mostly clear. Lows in the lower 60s. Thursday, mostly sunny. Highs around 90. Thursday night, mostly cloudy. Not as cool with lows in the lower 70s. Friday, mostly sunny. Highs around 90. Friday night, mostly clear with a chance of showers and thunderstorms until midnight, then partly cloudy with a slight chance of showers and thunderstorms after midnight. Lows in the lower 70s. Chance of rain 30%. Saturday, sunny with a slight chance of showers. A slight chance of thunderstorms in the afternoon. Highs in the upper 80s. Chance of rain 20%. Saturday night, a slight chance of thunderstorms until midnight. Partly cloudy with a slight chance of showers. Lows around 70. Chance of rain 20%. Sunday, mostly sunny with a slight chance of showers and thunderstorms. Highs in the upper 80s. Chance of rain 20%. You are listening to Stillwater Weather Radio, and here are 10 a.m. weather observations. It's Stillwater. The pressure was 30.28 inches and rising. At Enid, it was sunny. The temperature was 65. The wind was west at 3. At Guthrie, it was sunny. The temperature was 64. The wind was variable at 3. Observations from around the region.

temperatures were between 61 and 67 degrees. It was sunny at Wichita, Woodward, and Springfield. It was mostly sunny at Oklahoma City and Tulsa. At Dallas-Fort Worth, it was partly sunny. Once again at 10 a.m., at Stillwater. The pressure was 30.28 inches and rising. From the Norman Forecast Office, here is the forecast for Stillwater and surrounding area. Today, sunny. Highs in the upper 70s. North winds around 5 miles an hour, becoming east around 5 miles an hour this afternoon. Tonight, clear. Lows in the mid-50s. Southeast winds around 5 miles an hour. Tuesday, sunny. Highs in the mid-80s. South winds 10 to 15 miles an hour with gusts up to 25 miles an hour. Tuesday night, mostly clear. Lows in the lower 60s. South winds 10 to 15 miles an hour with gusts up to 25 miles an hour, becoming southeast around 5 miles an hour after midnight. Wednesday, sunny. Highs in the mid-80s. East winds 10 to 15 miles an hour. Wednesday night, mostly clear. Lows in the lower 60s. Thursday, mostly sunny. Highs around 90. Thursday night, mostly cloudy. Not as cool with lows in the lower 70s. Friday, mostly sunny. Highs around 90. Friday night, mostly clear with a chance of showers and thunderstorms until midnight, then partly cloudy with a slight chance of showers and thunderstorms after midnight. Lows in the lower 70s. Chance of rain 30%. Saturday, sunny with a slight chance of showers. A slight chance of thunderstorms in the afternoon. Highs in the upper 80s. Chance of rain 20%. Saturday night, a slight chance of thunderstorms until midnight. Partly cloudy with a slight chance of showers. Lows around 70. Chance of rain 20%. Sunday, mostly sunny with a slight chance of showers and thunderstorms. Highs in the upper 80s. Chance of rain 20%. 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It's Stillwater. The pressure was 30.28 inches and rising. At Enid, it was sunny. The temperature was 65. The wind was west at 3. At Guthrie, it was sunny. The temperature was 64. The wind was variable at 3. Observations from around the region. Temperatures were between 61 and 67 degrees. It was sunny at Wichita, Woodward, and Springfield. It was mostly sunny at Oklahoma City and Tulsa. At Dallas-Fort Worth, it was partly sunny. Once again at 10 a.m., at Stillwater. The pressure was 30.28 inches and rising. From the Norman Forecast Office, here is the forecast for Stillwater and surrounding area. Today, sunny. Highs in the upper 70s. North winds around 5 miles an hour, becoming east around 5 miles an hour this afternoon. Tonight, clear. Lows in the mid-50s. Southeast winds around 5 miles an hour. Tuesday, sunny. Highs in the mid-80s. South winds 10 to 15 miles an hour with gusts up to 25 miles an hour. Tuesday night, mostly clear. Lows in the lower 60s. South winds 10 to 15 miles an hour with gusts up to 25 miles an hour, becoming southeast around 5 miles an hour after midnight. Wednesday, sunny. Highs in the mid-80s. East winds 10 to 15 miles an hour. Wednesday night, mostly clear. Lows in the lower 60s. Thursday, mostly sunny. Highs around 90. Thursday night, mostly cloudy. Not as cool with lows in the lower 70s. Friday, mostly sunny. Highs around 90. Friday night, mostly clear with a chance of showers and thunderstorms until midnight, then partly cloudy with a slight chance of showers and thunderstorms after midnight. Lows in the lower 70s. Chance of rain 30%. Saturday, sunny with a slight chance of showers. A slight chance of thunderstorms in the afternoon. Highs in the upper 80s. Chance of rain 20%. Saturday night, a slight chance of thunderstorms until midnight. Partly cloudy with a slight chance of showers.

lows around 70. Chance of rain 20%. Sunday, mostly sunny with a slight chance of showers and thunderstorms. Highs in the upper 80s. Chance of rain 20%. You are listening to Stillwater Weather Radio, and here are 10 a.m. weather observations. It's Stillwater. The pressure was 30.28 inches and rising. At Enid, it was sunny. The temperature was 65. The wind was west at 3. At Guthrie, it was sunny. The temperature was 64. The wind was variable at 3. Observations from around the region. Temperatures were between 61 and 67 degrees. It was sunny at Wichita, Woodward, and Springfield. It was mostly sunny at Oklahoma City and Tulsa. At Dallas-Fort Worth, it was partly sunny. Once again at 10 a.m., at Stillwater. The pressure was 30.28 inches and rising. 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Programming originates from the National Weather Service Forecast Office in Norman, Oklahoma. From the Norman Forecast Office, here is the forecast for Stillwater and surrounding area. Today, sunny. Highs in the upper 70s. North winds around 5 miles an hour, becoming east around 5 miles an hour this afternoon. Tonight, clear. Lows in the mid-50s. Southeast winds around 5 miles an hour. Tuesday, sunny. Highs in the mid-80s. South winds 10 to 15 miles an hour with gusts up to 25 miles an hour. Tuesday night, mostly clear. Lows in the lower 60s. South winds 10 to 15 miles an hour with gusts up to 25 miles an hour, becoming southeast around 5 miles an hour after midnight. Wednesday, sunny. Highs in the mid-80s. East winds 10 to 15 miles an hour. Wednesday night, mostly clear. Lows in the lower 60s. Thursday, mostly sunny. Highs around 90. Thursday night, mostly cloudy. Not as cool with lows in the lower 70s. Friday, mostly sunny. Highs around 90. Friday night, mostly clear with a chance of showers and thunderstorms until midnight, then partly cloudy with a slight chance of showers and thunderstorms after midnight. Lows in the lower 70s. Chance of rain 30%. Saturday, sunny with a slight chance of showers. A slight chance of thunderstorms in the afternoon. Highs in the upper 80s. Chance of rain 20%. Saturday night, a slight chance of thunderstorms until midnight. Partly cloudy with a slight chance of showers. Lows around 70. Chance of rain 20%. Sunday, mostly sunny with a slight chance of showers and thunderstorms. Highs in the upper 80s. Chance of rain 20%. You are listening to Stillwater Weather Radio, and here are 10 a.m. weather observations. It's Stillwater. The pressure was 30.28 inches and rising. At Enid, it was sunny. The temperature was 65. The wind was west at 3. At Guthrie, it was sunny. The temperature was 64. The wind was variable at 3. Observations from around the region. Temperatures were between 61 and 67 degrees. It was sunny at Wichita, Woodward, and Springfield. It was mostly sunny at Oklahoma City and Tulsa. At Dallas-Fort Worth, it was partly sunny. Once again at 10 a.m., at Stillwater. The pressure was 30.28 inches and rising. From the Norman Forecast Office, here is the forecast for Stillwater and surrounding area. Today, sunny. Highs in the upper 70s. North winds around 5 miles an hour, becoming east around 5 miles an hour this afternoon. Tonight, clear. Lows in the mid-50s. Southeast winds around 5 miles an hour. Tuesday, sunny. Highs in the mid-80s. South winds 10 to 15 in the mid-50s. Southeast winds around 5 miles an hour. Tuesday, sunny. Highs in the mid-80s. South winds 10 to 15 miles an hour with gusts up to 25 miles an hour. Tuesday night, mostly clear. Lows in the lower 60s.

South winds 10 to 15 miles an hour with gusts up to 25 miles an hour, becoming southeast around 5 miles an hour after midnight. Wednesday, sunny. Highs in the mid-80s. East winds 10 to 15 miles an hour. Wednesday night, mostly clear. Lows in the lower 60s. Thursday, mostly sunny. Highs around 90. Thursday night, mostly cloudy. Not as cool with lows in the lower 70s. Friday, mostly sunny. Highs around 90. Friday night, mostly clear with a chance of showers and thunderstorms until midnight, then partly cloudy with a slight chance of showers and thunderstorms after midnight. Lows in the lower 70s. Chance of rain 30%. Saturday, sunny with a slight chance of showers. A slight chance of thunderstorms in the afternoon. Highs in the upper 80s. Chance of rain 20%. Saturday night, a slight chance of thunderstorms until midnight. Partly cloudy with a slight chance of showers. Lows around 70. Chance of rain 20%. Sunday, mostly sunny with a slight chance of showers and thunderstorms. Highs in the upper 80s. Chance of rain 20%. 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It's Stillwater. The pressure was 30.28 inches and rising. At Enid, it was sunny. The temperature was 65. The wind was west at 3. At Guthrie, it was sunny. The temperature was 64. The wind was variable at 3. Observations from around the region. Temperatures were between 61 and 67 degrees. It was sunny at Wichita, Woodward, and Springfield. It was mostly sunny at Oklahoma City and Tulsa. At Dallas-Fort Worth, it was partly sunny. Once again at 10 a.m., it's still water. The pressure was 30.28 inches and rising. From the Norman Forecast Office, here is the forecast for Stillwater and surrounding area. Today, sunny. Highs in the upper 70s. North winds around 5 miles an hour, becoming east around 5 miles an hour this afternoon. Tonight, clear. Lows in the mid-50s. Southeast winds around 5 miles an hour. Tuesday, sunny. Highs in the mid-80s. South winds 10 to 15 miles an hour with gusts up to 25 miles an hour. Tuesday night, mostly clear. Lows in the lower 60s. South winds 10 to 15 miles an hour with gusts up to 25 miles an hour, becoming southeast around 5 miles an hour after midnight. Wednesday, sunny. Highs in the mid-80s. East winds 10 to 15 miles an hour. Wednesday night, mostly clear. Lows in the lower 60s. Thursday, mostly sunny. Highs around 90. Thursday night, mostly cloudy. Not as cool with lows in the lower 70s. Friday, mostly sunny. Highs around 90. Friday night, mostly clear with a chance of showers and thunderstorms until midnight, then partly cloudy with a slight chance of showers and thunderstorms after midnight. Lows in the lower 70s. Chance of rain 30%. Saturday, sunny with a slight chance of showers. A slight chance of thunderstorms in the afternoon. Highs in the upper 80s. Chance of rain 20%. Saturday night, a slight chance of thunderstorms until midnight. Partly cloudy with a slight chance of showers. Lows around 70. Chance of rain 20%. Sunday, mostly sunny with a slight chance of showers and thunderstorms. Highs in the upper 80s. Chance of rain 20%. 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It's Stillwater. The pressure was 30.28 inches and rising. At Enid, it was sunny. The temperature was 65. The wind was west at 3. At Guthrie, it was sunny. The temperature was 64. The wind was variable at 3. Observations from around the region. Temperatures were between 61 and 67 degrees. It was sunny at Wichita, Woodward, and Springfield. It was mostly sunny at Oklahoma City and Tulsa. At Dallas-Fort Worth, it was partly sunny. Once again at 10 a.m., it's still water. The pressure was

30.28 inches and rising. From the Norman Forecast Office, here is the forecast for Stillwater and surrounding area. Today, sunny. Highs in the upper 70s. North winds around 5 miles an hour, becoming east around 5 miles an hour this afternoon. Tonight, clear. Lows in the mid-50s. Southeast winds around 5 miles an hour. Tuesday, sunny. Highs in the mid-80s. South winds 10 to 15 miles an hour with gusts up to 25 miles an hour. Tuesday night, mostly clear. Lows in the lower 60s. South winds 10 to 15 miles an hour with gusts up to 25 miles an hour, becoming southeast around 5 miles an hour after midnight. Wednesday, sunny. Highs in the mid-80s. East winds 10 to 15 miles an hour. Wednesday night, mostly clear. Lows in the lower 60s. Thursday, mostly sunny. Highs around 90. Thursday night, mostly cloudy. Not as cool with lows in the lower 70s. Friday, mostly sunny. Highs around 90. Friday night, mostly clear with a chance of showers and thunderstorms until midnight, then partly cloudy with a slight chance of showers and thunderstorms after midnight. Lows in the lower 70s. Chance of rain 30%. Saturday, sunny with a slight chance of showers. A slight chance of thunderstorms in the afternoon. Highs in the upper 80s. Chance of rain 20%. Saturday night, a slight chance of thunderstorms until midnight. Partly cloudy with a slight chance of showers. Lows around 70. Chance of rain 20%. Sunday, mostly sunny with a slight chance of showers and thunderstorms. Highs in the upper 80s. Chance of rain 20%. 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It's Stillwater. The pressure was 30.28 inches and rising. At Enid, it was sunny. The temperature was 65. The wind was west at 3. At Guthrie, it was sunny. The temperature was 64. The wind was variable at 3. Observations from around the region. Temperatures were between 61 and 67 degrees. It was sunny at Wichita, Woodward, and Springfield. It was mostly sunny at Oklahoma City and Tulsa. At Dallas-Fort Worth, it was partly sunny. Once again at 10 a.m., it's Stillwater. The pressure was 30.28 inches and rising. From the Norman Forecast Office, here is the forecast for Stillwater and surrounding area. Today, sunny. Highs in the upper 70s. North winds around 5 miles an hour, becoming east around 5 miles an hour this afternoon. Tonight, clear. Lows in the mid-50s. Southeast winds around 5 miles an hour. Tuesday, sunny. Highs in the mid-80s. South winds 10 to 15 miles an hour with gusts up to 25 miles an hour. Tuesday night, mostly clear. Lows in the lower 60s. South winds 10 to 15 miles an hour with gusts up to 25 miles an hour, becoming southeast around 5 miles an hour after midnight. Wednesday, sunny. Highs in the mid-80s. East winds 10 to 15 miles an hour. Wednesday night, mostly clear. Lows in the lower 60s. Thursday, mostly sunny. Highs around 90. Thursday night, mostly cloudy. Not as cool with lows in the lower 70s. Friday, mostly sunny. Highs around 90. Friday night, mostly clear with a chance of showers and thunderstorms until midnight, then partly cloudy with a slight chance of showers and thunderstorms after midnight. Lows in the lower 70s. Chance of rain 30%. Saturday, sunny with a slight chance of showers. A slight chance of thunderstorms in the afternoon. Highs in the upper 80s. Chance of rain 20%. Saturday night, a slight chance of thunderstorms until midnight. Partly cloudy with a slight chance of showers. Lows around 70. Chance of rain 20%. Sunday, mostly sunny with a slight chance of showers and thunderstorms. Highs in the upper 80s. Chance of rain 20%. 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

It's still water. The pressure was 30.28 inches and rising. At Enid, it was sunny. The temperature was 65. The wind was west at 3. At Guthrie, it was sunny. The temperature was 64. The wind was variable at 3. Observations from around the region. Temperatures were between 61 and 67 degrees. It was sunny at Wichita, Woodward, and Springfield. It was mostly sunny at Oklahoma City and Tulsa. At Dallas-Fort Worth, it was partly sunny. Once again at 10 a.m., at Stillwater. The pressure was 30.28 inches and rising. 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From the Norman Forecast Office, here is the forecast for Stillwater and surrounding area. Today, sunny. Highs in the upper 70s. North winds around 5 miles an hour, becoming east around 5 miles an hour this afternoon. Tonight, clear. Lows in the mid-50s. Southeast winds around 5 miles an hour. Tuesday, sunny. Highs in the mid-80s. South winds 10 to 15 miles an hour with gusts up to 25 miles an hour. Tuesday night, mostly clear. Lows in the lower 60s. South winds 10 to 15 miles an hour with gusts up to 25 miles an hour, becoming southeast around 5 miles an hour after midnight. Wednesday, sunny. Highs in the mid-80s. East winds 10 to 15 miles an hour. Wednesday night, mostly clear. Lows in the lower 60s. Thursday, mostly sunny. Highs around 90. Thursday night, mostly cloudy. Not as cool with lows in the lower 70s. Friday, mostly sunny. Highs around 90. Friday night, mostly clear with a chance of showers and thunderstorms until midnight, then partly cloudy with a slight chance of showers and thunderstorms after midnight. Lows in the lower 70s. Chance of rain 30%. Saturday, sunny with a slight chance of showers. A slight chance of thunderstorms in the afternoon. Highs in the upper 80s. Chance of rain 20%. Saturday night, a slight chance of thunderstorms until midnight. Partly cloudy with a slight chance of showers. Lows around 70. Chance of rain 20%. Sunday, mostly sunny with a slight chance of showers and thunderstorms. Highs in the upper 80s. Chance of rain 20%. 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It's Stillwater. The pressure was 30.28 inches and rising. At Enid, it was sunny. The temperature was 65. The wind was west at 3. At Guthrie, it was sunny. The temperature was 64. The wind was variable at 3. Observations from around the region. Temperatures were between 61 and 67 degrees. It was sunny at Wichita, Woodward, and Springfield. It was mostly sunny at Oklahoma City and Tulsa. At Dallas-Fort Worth, it was partly sunny. Once again at 10 a.m., at Stillwater. The pressure was 30.28 inches and rising. From the Norman Forecast Office, here is the forecast for Stillwater and surrounding area. Today, sunny. Highs in the upper 70s. North winds around 5 miles an hour, becoming east around 5 miles an hour this afternoon. Tonight, clear. Lows in the mid-50s. Southeast winds around 5 miles an hour. Tuesday, sunny. Highs in the mid-80s. South winds 10 to 15 miles an hour with gusts up to 25 miles an hour. Tuesday night, mostly clear. Lows in the lower 60s. South winds 10 to 15 miles an hour with gusts up to 25 miles an hour, becoming southeast around 5 miles an hour after midnight. Wednesday, sunny. Highs in the mid-80s. East winds 10 to 15 miles an hour. Wednesday night, mostly clear. Lows in the lower 60s. Thursday, mostly sunny. Highs around 90. Thursday night, mostly cloudy. Not as cool with lows in the lower 70s.

70s. Friday, mostly sunny. Highs around 90. Friday night, mostly clear with a chance of showers and thunderstorms until midnight, then partly cloudy with a slight chance of showers and thunderstorms after midnight. Lows in the lower 70s. Chance of rain 30%. Saturday, sunny with a slight chance of showers. A slight chance of thunderstorms in the afternoon. Highs in the upper 80s. Chance of rain 20%. Saturday night, a slight chance of thunderstorms until midnight. Partly cloudy with a slight chance of showers. Lows around 70. Chance of rain 20%. Sunday, mostly sunny with a slight chance of showers and thunderstorms. Highs in the upper 80s. Chance of rain 20%. 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It's Stillwater. The pressure was 30.28 inches and rising. At Enid, it was sunny. The temperature was 65. The wind was west at 3. At Guthrie, it was sunny. The temperature was 64. The wind was variable at 3. Observations from around the region. Temperatures were between 61 and 67 degrees. It was sunny at Wichita, Woodward, and Springfield. It was mostly sunny at Oklahoma City and Tulsa. At Dallas-Fort Worth, it was partly sunny. Once again at 10 a.m., it's still water. The pressure was 30.28 inches and rising. From the Norman Forecast Office, here is the forecast for Stillwater and surrounding area. Today, sunny. Highs in the upper 70s. North winds around 5 miles an hour, becoming east around 5 miles an hour this afternoon. Tonight, clear. Lows in the mid-50s. Southeast winds around 5 miles an hour. Tuesday, sunny. Highs in the mid-80s. South winds 10 to 15 miles an hour with gusts up to 25 miles an hour. Tuesday night, mostly clear. Lows in the lower 60s. South winds 10 to 15 miles an hour with gusts up to 25 miles an hour, becoming southeast around 5 miles an hour after midnight. Wednesday, sunny. Highs in the mid-80s. East winds 10 to 15 miles an hour. Wednesday night, mostly clear. Lows in the lower 60s. Thursday, mostly sunny. Highs around 90. Thursday night, mostly cloudy. Not as cool with lows in the lower 70s. Friday, mostly sunny. Highs around 90. Friday night, mostly clear with a chance of showers and thunderstorms until midnight, then partly cloudy with a slight chance of showers and thunderstorms after midnight. Lows in the lower 70s. Chance of rain 30%. Saturday, sunny with a slight chance of showers. A slight chance of thunderstorms in the afternoon. Highs in the upper 80s. Chance of rain 20%. Saturday night, a slight chance of thunderstorms until midnight. Partly cloudy with a slight chance of showers. Lows around 70. Chance of rain 20%. Sunday, mostly sunny with a slight chance of showers and thunderstorms. Highs in the upper 80s. Chance of rain 20%. 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It's Stillwater. The pressure was 30.28 inches and rising. At Enid, it was sunny. The temperature was 65. The wind was west at 3. At Guthrie, it was sunny. The temperature was 64. The wind was variable at 3. Observations from around the region. Temperatures were between 61 and 67 degrees. It was sunny at Wichita, Woodward, and Springfield. It was mostly sunny at Oklahoma City and Tulsa. At Dallas-Fort Worth, it was partly sunny. Once again at 10 a.m., it's still water. The pressure was 30.28 inches and rising. From the Norman Forecast Office, here is the forecast for Stillwater and surrounding area. Today, sunny. Highs in the upper 70s. North winds around 5 miles an hour, becoming east around 5 miles an hour this afternoon. Tonight, clear. Lows in the mid-50s. Southeast winds around 5 miles an hour. Tuesday, sunny. Highs in the mid-80s.

south winds 10 to 15 miles an hour with gusts up to 25 miles an hour. Tuesday night, mostly clear. Lows in the lower 60s. South winds 10 to 15 miles an hour with gusts up to 25 miles an hour, becoming southeast around 5 miles an hour after midnight. Wednesday, sunny. Highs in the mid-80s. East winds 10 to 15 miles an hour. Wednesday night, mostly clear. Lows in the lower 60s. Thursday, mostly sunny. Highs around 90. Thursday night, mostly cloudy. Not as cool with lows in the lower 70s. Friday, mostly sunny. Highs around 90. Friday night, mostly clear with a chance of showers and thunderstorms until midnight, then partly cloudy with a slight chance of showers and thunderstorms after midnight. Lows in the lower 70s. Chance of rain 30%. Saturday, sunny with a slight chance of showers. A slight chance of thunderstorms in the afternoon. Highs in the upper 80s. Chance of rain 20%. Saturday night, a slight chance of thunderstorms until midnight. Partly cloudy with a slight chance of showers. Lows around 70. Chance of rain 20%. Sunday, mostly sunny with a slight chance of showers and thunderstorms. Highs in the upper 80s. Chance of rain 20%. 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It's Stillwater. The pressure was 30.28 inches and rising. At Enid, it was sunny. The temperature was 65. The wind was west at 3. At Guthrie, it was sunny. The temperature was 64. The wind was variable at 3. Observations from around the region. Temperatures were between 61 and 67 degrees. It was sunny at Wichita, Woodward, and Springfield. It was mostly sunny at Oklahoma City and Tulsa. At Dallas-Fort Worth, it was partly sunny. Once again at 10 a.m., it's Stillwater. The pressure was 30.28 inches and rising. From the Norman Forecast Office, here is the forecast for Stillwater and surrounding area. Today, sunny. Highs in the upper 70s. North winds around 5 miles an hour, becoming east around 5 miles an hour this afternoon. Tonight, clear. Lows in the mid-50s. Southeast winds around 5 miles an hour. Tuesday, sunny. Highs in the mid-80s. South winds 10 to 15 miles an hour with gusts up to 25 miles an hour. Tuesday night, mostly clear. Lows in the lower 60s. South winds 10 to 15 miles an hour with gusts up to 25 miles an hour, becoming southeast around 5 miles an hour after midnight. Wednesday, sunny. Highs in the mid-80s. East winds 10 to 15 miles an hour. Wednesday night, mostly clear. Lows in the lower 60s. Thursday, mostly sunny. Highs around 90. Thursday night, mostly cloudy. Not as cool with lows in the lower 70s. Friday, mostly sunny. Highs around 90. Friday night, mostly clear with a chance of showers and thunderstorms until midnight, then partly cloudy with a slight chance of showers and thunderstorms after midnight. Lows in the lower 70s. Chance of rain 30%. Saturday, sunny with a slight chance of showers. A slight chance of thunderstorms in the afternoon. Highs in the upper 80s. Chance of rain 20%. Saturday night, a slight chance of thunderstorms until midnight. Partly cloudy with a slight chance of showers. Lows around 70. Chance of rain 20%. Sunday, mostly sunny with a slight chance of showers and thunderstorms. Highs in the upper 80s. Chance of rain 20%. 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It's Stillwater. The pressure was 30.28 inches and rising. At Enid, it was sunny. The temperature was 65. The wind was west at 3. At Guthrie, it was sunny. The temperature was 64. The wind was variable at 3. Observations from around the region. Temperatures were between 61 and 67 degrees. It was sunny at Wichita, Woodward, and Springfield.

It was mostly sunny at Oklahoma City and Tulsa. At Dallas-Fort Worth, it was partly sunny. Once again at 10 a.m., it's still water. The pressure was 30.28 inches and rising. From the Norman Forecast Office, here is the forecast for Stillwater and surrounding area. Today, sunny. Highs in the upper 70s. North winds around 5 miles an hour, becoming east around 5 miles an hour this afternoon. Tonight, clear. Lows in the mid-50s. Southeast winds around 5 miles an hour. Tuesday, sunny. Highs in the mid-80s. South winds 10 to 15 miles an hour with gusts up to 25 miles an hour. Tuesday night, mostly clear. Lows in the lower 60s. South winds 10 to 15 miles an hour with gusts up to 25 miles an hour, becoming southeast around 5 miles an hour after midnight. Wednesday, sunny. Highs in the mid-80s. East winds 10 to 15 miles an hour. Wednesday night, mostly clear. Lows in the lower 60s. Thursday, mostly sunny. Highs around 90. Thursday night, mostly cloudy. Not as cool with lows in the lower 70s. Friday, mostly sunny. Highs around 90. Friday night, mostly clear with a chance of showers and thunderstorms until midnight, then partly cloudy with a slight chance of showers and thunderstorms after midnight. Lows in the lower 70s. Chance of rain 30%. Saturday, sunny with a slight chance of showers. A slight chance of thunderstorms in the afternoon. Highs in the upper 80s. Chance of rain 20%. Saturday night, a slight chance of thunderstorms until midnight. Partly cloudy with a slight chance of showers. Lows around 70. Chance of rain 20%. Sunday, mostly sunny with a slight chance of showers and thunderstorms. Highs in the upper 80s. Chance of rain 20%. 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It's Stillwater. The pressure was 30.28 inches and rising. At Enid, it was sunny. The temperature was 65. The wind was west at 3. At Guthrie, it was sunny. The temperature was 64. The wind was variable at 3. Observations from around the region. Temperatures were between 61 and 67 degrees. It was sunny at Wichita, Woodward, and Springfield. It was mostly sunny at Oklahoma City and Tulsa. At Dallas-Fort Worth, it was partly sunny. Once again at 10 a.m., it's still water. The pressure was 30.28 inches and rising. From the Norman Forecast Office, here is the forecast for Stillwater and surrounding area. Today, sunny. Highs in the upper 70s. North winds around 5 miles an hour, becoming east around 5 miles an hour this afternoon. Tonight, clear. Lows in the mid-50s. Southeast winds around 5 miles an hour. Tuesday, sunny. Highs in the mid-80s. South winds 10 to 15 miles an hour with gusts up to 25 miles an hour. Tuesday night, mostly clear. Lows in the lower 60s. South winds 10 to 15 miles an hour with gusts up to 25 miles an hour, becoming southeast around 5 miles an hour after midnight. Wednesday, sunny. Highs in the mid-80s. East winds 10 to 15 miles an hour. Wednesday night, mostly clear. Lows in the lower 60s. Thursday, mostly sunny. Highs around 90. Thursday night, mostly cloudy. Not as cool with lows in the lower 70s. Friday, mostly sunny. Highs around 90. Friday night, mostly clear with a chance of showers and thunderstorms until midnight, then partly cloudy with a slight chance of showers and thunderstorms after midnight. Lows in the lower 70s. Chance of rain 30%. Saturday, sunny with a slight chance of showers. A slight chance of thunderstorms in the afternoon. Highs in the upper 80s. Chance of rain 20%.

Woodward, Tulsa, and Springfield. At Oklahoma City, it was mostly sunny. At Dallas-Fort Worth, it was partly sunny. Once again at 11 a.m., at Stillwater, the pressure was 30.27 inches and falling. From the Norman Forecast Office, here is the forecast for Stillwater and surrounding area. Today, sunny. Highs in the upper 70s. North winds around 5 miles an hour, becoming east around 5 miles an hour this afternoon. Tonight, clear. Lows in the mid-50s. Southeast winds around 5 miles an hour. Tuesday, sunny. Highs in the mid-80s. South winds 10 to 15 miles an hour with gusts up to 25 miles an hour. Tuesday night, mostly clear. Lows in the lower 60s. South winds 10 to 15 miles an hour with gusts up to 25 miles an hour, becoming southeast around 5 miles an hour after midnight. Wednesday, sunny. Highs in the mid-80s. East winds 10 to 15 miles an hour. Wednesday night, mostly clear. Lows in the lower 60s. Thursday, mostly sunny. Highs around 90. Thursday night, mostly cloudy. Not as cool with lows in the lower 70s. Friday, mostly sunny. Highs around 90. Friday night, mostly clear with a chance of showers and thunderstorms until midnight, then partly cloudy with a slight chance of showers and thunderstorms after midnight. Lows in the lower 70s. Chance of rain 30%. Saturday, sunny with a slight chance of showers. A slight chance of thunderstorms in the afternoon. Highs in the upper 80s. Chance of rain 20%. Saturday night, a slight chance of thunderstorms until midnight. Partly cloudy with a slight chance of showers. Lows around 70. Chance of rain 20%. Sunday, mostly sunny with a slight chance of showers and thunderstorms. Highs in the upper 80s. Chance of rain 20%. 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It's Stillwater. The pressure was 30.27 inches and falling. At Guthrie, it was sunny. The temperature was 68. The wind was variable at 3. Observations from around the region. Temperatures were between 65 and 70 degrees. It was sunny at Wichita, Woodward, Tulsa, and Springfield. At Oklahoma City, it was mostly sunny. At Dallas-Fort Worth, it was partly sunny. Once again at 11 a.m., at Stillwater. The pressure was 30.27 inches and falling. From the Norman Forecast Office, here is the forecast for Stillwater and surrounding area. Today, sunny. Highs in the upper 70s. North winds around 5 miles an hour, becoming east around 5 miles an hour this afternoon. Tonight, clear. Lows in the mid-50s. Southeast winds around 5 miles an hour. Tuesday, sunny. Highs in the mid-80s. South winds 10 to 15 miles an hour with gusts up to 25 miles an hour. Tuesday night, mostly clear. Lows in the lower 60s. South winds 10 to 15 miles an hour with gusts up to 25 miles an hour, becoming southeast around 5 miles an hour after midnight. Wednesday, sunny. Highs in the mid-80s. East winds 10 to 15 miles an hour. Wednesday night, mostly clear. Lows in the lower 60s. Thursday, mostly sunny. Highs around 90. Thursday night, mostly cloudy. Not as cool with lows in the lower 70s. Friday, mostly sunny. Highs around 90. Friday night, mostly clear with a chance of showers and thunderstorms until midnight, then partly cloudy with a slight chance of showers and thunderstorms after midnight. Lows in the lower 70s. Chance of rain 30%. Saturday, sunny with a slight chance of showers. A slight chance of thunderstorms in the afternoon. Highs in the upper 80s. Chance of rain 20%. Saturday night, a slight chance of thunderstorms until midnight. Partly cloudy with a slight chance of showers. Lows around 70. Chance of rain 20%. Sunday, mostly sunny with a slight chance of showers and thunderstorms. Highs in the upper 80s.

chance of rain 20%. 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It's Stillwater. The pressure was 30.27 inches and falling. At Guthrie, it was sunny. The temperature was 68. The wind was variable at 3. Observations from around the region. Temperatures were between 65 and 70 degrees. It was sunny at Wichita, Woodward, Tulsa, and Springfield. At Oklahoma City, it was mostly sunny. At Dallas-Fort Worth, it was partly sunny. Once again at 11 a.m., it's Stillwater. The pressure was 30.27 inches and falling. From the Norman Forecast Office, here is the forecast for Stillwater and surrounding area. Today, sunny. Highs in the upper 70s. North winds around 5 miles an hour, becoming east around 5 miles an hour this afternoon. Tonight, clear. Lows in the mid-50s. Southeast winds around 5 miles an hour. Tuesday, sunny. Highs in the mid-80s. South winds 10 to 15 miles an hour with gusts up to 25 miles an hour. Tuesday night, mostly clear. Lows in the lower 60s. South winds 10 to 15 miles an hour with gusts up to 25 miles an hour, becoming southeast around 5 miles an hour after midnight. Wednesday, sunny. Highs in the mid-80s. East winds 10 to 15 miles an hour. Wednesday night, mostly clear. Lows in the lower 60s. Thursday, mostly sunny. Highs around 90. Thursday night, mostly cloudy. Not as cool with lows in the lower 70s. Friday, mostly sunny. Highs around 90. Friday night, mostly clear with a chance of showers and thunderstorms until midnight, then partly cloudy with a slight chance of showers and thunderstorms after midnight. Lows in the lower 70s. Chance of rain 30%. Saturday, sunny with a slight chance of showers. A slight chance of thunderstorms in the afternoon. Highs in the upper 80s. Chance of rain 20%. Saturday night, a slight chance of thunderstorms until midnight. Partly cloudy with a slight chance of showers. Lows around 70. Chance of rain 20%. Sunday, mostly sunny with a slight chance of showers and thunderstorms. Highs in the upper 80s. Chance of rain 20%. 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It's Stillwater. The pressure was 30.27 inches and falling. At Guthrie, it was sunny. The temperature was 68. The wind was variable at 3. Observations from around the region. Temperatures were between 65 and 70 degrees. It was sunny at Wichita, Woodward, Tulsa, and Springfield. At Oklahoma City, it was mostly sunny. At Dallas-Fort Worth, it was partly sunny. Once again at 11 a.m., it's Stillwater. The pressure was 30.27 inches and falling. You're listening to Stillwater Weather Radio, NERA 11 a.m. weather observations. It's Stillwater. The pressure was 30.27 inches and falling. At Ponca City, it was sunny. The temperature was 67, the dew point 39, and the relative humidity 35%. The pressure was 30.27 inches and falling. At Guthrie, it was sunny. The temperature was 68, the dew point 45, and the relative humidity 43%. The wind was variable at 3. The pressure was 30.27 inches and falling. Observations from around the region. Temperatures were between 65 and 70 degrees. It was sunny at Wichita, Woodward, Tulsa, and Springfield. At Oklahoma City, it was mostly sunny. At Dallas-Fort Worth, it was partly sunny. Once again at 11 a.m., it's Stillwater. The pressure was 30.27 inches and falling. From the Norman Forecast Office, here is the forecast for Stillwater and surrounding area. Today, sunny. Highs in the upper 70s. North winds around 5 miles an hour, becoming east around 5 miles an hour this afternoon. Tonight, clear. Lows in the mid-50s. Southeast winds around 5 miles an hour. Tuesday, sunny.

highs in the mid-80s. South winds 10 to 15 miles an hour with gusts up to 25 miles an hour. Tuesday night, mostly clear. Lows in the lower 60s. South winds 10 to 15 miles an hour with gusts up to 25 miles an hour, becoming southeast around 5 miles an hour after midnight. Wednesday, sunny. Highs in the mid-80s. East winds 10 to 15 miles an hour. Wednesday night, mostly clear. Lows in the lower 60s. Thursday, mostly sunny. Highs around 90. Thursday night, mostly cloudy. Not as cool with lows in the lower 70s. Friday, mostly sunny. Highs around 90. Friday night, mostly clear with a chance of showers and thunderstorms until midnight, then partly cloudy with a slight chance of showers and thunderstorms after midnight. Lows in the lower 70s. Chance of rain 30%. Saturday, sunny with a slight chance of showers. A slight chance of thunderstorms in the afternoon. Highs in the upper 80s. Chance of rain 20%. Saturday night, a slight chance of thunderstorms until midnight. Partly cloudy with a slight chance of showers. Lows around 70. Chance of rain 20%. Sunday, mostly sunny with a slight chance of showers and thunderstorms. Highs in the upper 80s. Chance of rain 20%. 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It's Stillwater. The pressure was 30.27 inches and falling. At Ponca City, it was sunny. The temperature was 67, the dew point 39, and the relative humidity 35%. The pressure was 30.27 inches and falling. At Guthrie, it was sunny. The temperature was 68, the dew point 45, and the relative humidity 43%. The wind was variable at 3. The pressure was 30.27 inches and falling. Observations from around the region. Temperatures were between 65 and 70 degrees. It was sunny at Wichita, Woodward, Tulsa, and Springfield. At Oklahoma City, it was mostly sunny. At Dallas-Fort Worth, it was partly sunny. Once again at 11 a.m., at Stillwater. The pressure was 30.27 inches and falling. From the Norman Forecast Office, here is the forecast for Stillwater and surrounding area. Today, sunny. Highs in the upper 70s. North winds around 5 miles an hour, becoming east around 5 miles an hour this afternoon. Tonight, clear. Lows in the mid-50s. Southeast winds around 5 miles an hour. Tuesday, sunny. Highs in the mid-80s. South winds 10 to 15 miles an hour with gusts up to 25 miles an hour. Tuesday night, mostly clear. Lows in the lower 60s. South winds 10 to 15 miles an hour with gusts up to 25 miles an hour, becoming southeast around 5 miles an hour after midnight. Wednesday, sunny. Highs in the mid-80s. East winds 10 to 15 miles an hour. Wednesday night, mostly clear. Lows in the lower 60s. Thursday, mostly sunny. Highs around 90. Thursday night, mostly cloudy. Not as cool with lows in the lower 70s. Friday, mostly sunny. Highs around 90. Friday night, mostly clear with a chance of showers and thunderstorms until midnight, then partly cloudy with a slight chance of showers and thunderstorms after midnight. Lows in the lower 70s. Chance of rain 30%. Saturday, sunny with a slight chance of showers. A slight chance of thunderstorms in the afternoon. Highs in the upper 80s. Chance of rain 20%. Saturday night, a slight chance of thunderstorms until midnight. Partly cloudy with a slight chance of showers. Lows around 70. Chance of rain 20%. Sunday, mostly sunny with a slight chance of showers and thunderstorms. Highs in the upper 80s. Chance of rain 20%. 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

Weather observations. It's still water. The pressure was 30.27 inches and falling. At Ponca City, it was sunny. The temperature was 67, the dew point 39, and the relative humidity 35%. The pressure was 30.27 inches and falling. At Guthrie, it was sunny. The temperature was 68, the dew point 45, and the relative humidity 43%. The wind was variable at 3. The pressure was 30.27 inches and falling. Observations from around the region. Temperatures were between 65 and 70 degrees. It was sunny at Wichita, Woodward, Tulsa, and Springfield. At Oklahoma City, it was mostly sunny. At Dallas-Fort Worth, it was partly sunny. Once again at 11 a.m., at Stillwater. The pressure was 30.27 inches and falling. From the Norman Forecast Office, here is the forecast for Stillwater and surrounding area. Today, sunny. Highs in the upper 70s. North winds around 5 miles an hour, becoming east around 5 miles an hour this afternoon. Tonight, clear. Lows in the mid-50s. Southeast winds around 5 miles an hour. Tuesday, sunny. Highs in the mid-80s. South winds 10 to 15 miles an hour with gusts up to 25 miles an hour. Tuesday night, mostly clear. Lows in the lower 60s. South winds 10 to 15 miles an hour with gusts up to 25 miles an hour, becoming southeast around 5 miles an hour after midnight. Wednesday, sunny. Highs in the mid-80s. East winds 10 to 15 miles an hour. Wednesday night, mostly clear. Lows in the lower 60s. Thursday, mostly sunny. Highs around 90. Thursday night, mostly cloudy. Not as cool with lows in the lower 70s. Friday, mostly sunny. Highs around 90. Friday night, mostly clear with a chance of showers and thunderstorms until midnight, then partly cloudy with a slight chance of showers and thunderstorms after midnight. Lows in the lower 70s. Chance of rain 30%. Saturday, sunny with a slight chance of showers. A slight chance of thunderstorms in the afternoon. Highs in the upper 80s. Chance of rain 20%. Saturday night, a slight chance of thunderstorms until midnight. Partly cloudy with a slight chance of showers. Lows around 70. Chance of rain 20%. Sunday, mostly sunny with a slight chance of showers and thunderstorms. Highs in the upper 80s. Chance of rain 20%. 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It's Stillwater. The pressure was 30.27 inches and falling. At Ponca City, it was sunny. The temperature was 67, the dew point 39, and the relative humidity 35%. The pressure was 30.27 inches and falling. At Guthrie, it was sunny. The temperature was 68, the dew point 45, and the relative humidity 43%. The wind was variable at 3. The pressure was 30.27 inches and falling. Observations from around the region. Temperatures were between 65 and 70 degrees. It was sunny at Wichita, Woodward, Tulsa, and Springfield. At Oklahoma City, it was mostly sunny. At Dallas-Fort Worth, it was partly sunny. Once again at 11 a.m., at Stillwater. The pressure was 30.27 inches and falling. From the Norman Forecast Office, here is the forecast for Stillwater and surrounding area. Today, sunny. Highs in the upper 70s. North winds around 5 miles an hour, becoming east around 5 miles an hour this afternoon. Tonight, clear. Lows in the mid-50s. Southeast winds around 5 miles an hour. Tuesday, sunny. Highs in the mid-80s. South winds 10 to 15 miles an hour with gusts up to 25 miles an hour. Tuesday night, mostly clear. Lows in the lower 60s. South winds 10 to 15 miles an hour with gusts up to 25 miles an hour, becoming southeast around 5 miles an hour after midnight. Wednesday, sunny. Highs in the mid-80s. East winds 10 to 15 miles an hour. Wednesday night, mostly

clear. Lows in the lower 60s. Thursday, mostly sunny. Highs around 90. Thursday night, mostly cloudy. Not as cool with lows in the lower 70s. Friday, mostly sunny. Highs around 90. Friday night, mostly clear with a chance of showers and thunderstorms until midnight, then partly cloudy with a slight chance of showers and thunderstorms after midnight. Lows in the lower 70s. Chance of rain 30%. Saturday, sunny with a slight chance of showers. A slight chance of thunderstorms in the afternoon. Highs in the upper 80s. Chance of rain 20%. Saturday night, a slight chance of thunderstorms until midnight. Partly cloudy with a slight chance of showers. Lows around 70. Chance of rain 20%. Sunday, mostly sunny with a slight chance of showers and thunderstorms. Highs in the upper 80s. Chance of rain 20%. 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It's Stillwater. The pressure was 30.27 inches and falling. At Ponca City, it was sunny. The temperature was 67, the dew point 39, and the relative humidity 35%. The pressure was 30.27 inches and falling. At Guthrie, it was sunny. The temperature was 68, the dew point 45, and the relative humidity 43%. The wind was variable at 3. The pressure was 30.27 inches and falling. Observations from around the region. Temperatures were between 65 and 70 degrees. It was sunny at Wichita, Woodward, Tulsa, and Springfield. At Oklahoma City, it was mostly sunny. At Dallas-Fort Worth, it was partly sunny. Once again at 11 a.m., at Stillwater. The pressure was 30.27 inches and falling. From the Norman Forecast Office, here is the forecast for Stillwater and surrounding area. Today, sunny. Highs in the upper 70s. North winds around 5 miles an hour, becoming east around 5 miles an hour this afternoon. Tonight, clear. Lows in the mid-50s. Southeast winds around 5 miles an hour. Tuesday, sunny. Highs in the mid-80s. South winds 10 to 15 miles an hour with gusts up to 25 miles an hour. Tuesday night, mostly clear. Lows in the lower 60s. South winds 10 to 15 miles an hour with gusts up to 25 miles an hour, becoming southeast around 5 miles an hour after midnight. Wednesday, sunny. Highs in the mid-80s. East winds 10 to 15 miles an hour. Wednesday night, mostly clear. Lows in the lower 60s. Thursday, mostly sunny. Highs around 90. Thursday night, mostly cloudy. Not as cool with lows in the lower 70s. Friday, mostly sunny. Highs around 90. Friday night, mostly clear with a chance of showers and thunderstorms until midnight, then partly cloudy with a slight chance of showers and thunderstorms after midnight. Lows in the lower 70s. Chance of rain 30%. Saturday, sunny with a slight chance of showers. A slight chance of thunderstorms in the afternoon. Highs in the upper 80s. Chance of rain 20%. Saturday night, a slight chance of thunderstorms until midnight. Partly cloudy with a slight chance of showers. Lows around 70. Chance of rain 20%. Sunday, mostly sunny with a slight chance of showers and thunderstorms. Highs in the upper 80s. Chance of rain 20%. 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It's Stillwater. The pressure was 30.27 inches and falling. At Ponca City, it was sunny. The temperature was 67, the dew point 39, and the relative humidity 35%. The pressure was 30.27 inches and falling. At Guthrie, it was sunny. The temperature was 68, the dew point 45, and the relative humidity 43%. The wind was variable at 3. The pressure was 30.27 inches and falling. Observations from around the region. Temperatures were between 65 and 70 degrees. It was sunny at Wichita, Woodward, Tulsa, and Springfield. At Oklahoma.

City, it was mostly sunny. At Dallas-Fort Worth, it was partly sunny. Once again at 11 a.m., it's still water. The pressure was 30.27 inches and falling. This is your weather radio station WNG 654 in Stillwater, operating on a frequency of 162.50 MHz. Programming originates from the National Weather Service Forecast Office in Norman, Oklahoma. From the Norman Forecast Office, here is the forecast for Stillwater and surrounding area. Today, sunny. Highs in the upper 70s. North winds around 5 miles an hour, becoming east around 5 miles an hour this afternoon. Tonight, clear. Lows in the mid-50s. Southeast winds around 5 miles an hour. Tuesday, sunny. Highs in the mid-80s. South winds 10 to 15 miles an hour with gusts up to 25 miles an hour. Tuesday night, mostly clear. Lows in the lower 60s. South winds 10 to 15 miles an hour with gusts up to 25 miles an hour, becoming southeast around 5 miles an hour after midnight. Wednesday, sunny. Highs in the mid-80s. East winds 10 to 15 miles an hour. Wednesday night, mostly clear. Lows in the lower 60s. Thursday, mostly sunny. Highs around 90. Thursday night, mostly cloudy. Not as cool with lows in the lower 70s. Friday, mostly sunny. Highs around 90. Friday night, mostly clear with a chance of showers and thunderstorms until midnight, then partly cloudy with a slight chance of showers and thunderstorms after midnight. Lows in the lower 70s. Chance of rain 30%. Saturday, sunny with a slight chance of showers. A slight chance of thunderstorms in the afternoon. Highs in the upper 80s. Chance of rain 20%. Saturday night, a slight chance of thunderstorms until midnight. Partly cloudy with a slight chance of showers. Lows around 70. Chance of rain 20%. Sunday, mostly sunny with a slight chance of showers and thunderstorms. Highs in the upper 80s. Chance of rain 20%. 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It's Stillwater. The pressure was 30.27 inches and falling. At Ponca City, it was sunny. The temperature was 67, the dew point 39, and the relative humidity 35%. The pressure was 30.27 inches and falling. At Guthrie, it was sunny. The temperature was 68, the dew point 45, and the relative humidity 43%. The wind was variable at 3. The pressure was 30.27 inches and falling. Observations from around the region. Temperatures were between 65 and 70 degrees. It was sunny at Wichita, Woodward, Tulsa, and Springfield. At Oklahoma City, it was mostly sunny. At Dallas-Fort Worth, it was partly sunny. Once again at 11 a.m., it's still water. The pressure was 30.27 inches and falling. From the Norman Forecast Office, here is the forecast for Stillwater and surrounding area. Today, sunny. Highs in the upper 70s. North winds around 5 miles an hour, becoming east around 5 miles an hour this afternoon. Tonight, clear. Lows in the mid-50s. Southeast winds around 5 miles an hour. Tuesday, sunny. Tonight, clear. Lows in the mid-50s. Southeast winds around 5 miles an hour. Tuesday, sunny. Highs in the mid-80s. South winds 10 to 15 miles an hour with gusts up to 25 miles an hour. Tuesday night, mostly clear. Lows in the lower 60s. South winds 10 to 15 miles an hour with gusts up to 25 miles an hour, becoming southeast around 5 miles an hour after midnight. Wednesday, sunny. Highs in the mid-80s. East winds 10 to 15 miles an hour. Wednesday night, mostly clear. Lows in the lower 60s. Thursday, mostly sunny. Highs around 90. Thursday night, mostly cloudy. Not as cool with lows in the lower 70s. Friday, mostly sunny. Highs around 90. Friday night, mostly clear with a

chance of showers and thunderstorms until midnight, then partly cloudy with a slight chance of showers and thunderstorms after midnight. Lows in the lower 70s. Chance of rain 30%. Saturday, sunny with a slight chance of showers. A slight chance of thunderstorms in the afternoon. Highs in the upper 80s. Chance of rain 20%. Saturday night, a slight chance of thunderstorms until midnight. Partly cloudy with a slight chance of showers. Lows around 70. Chance of rain 20%. Sunday, mostly sunny with a slight chance of showers and thunderstorms. Highs in the upper 80s. Chance of rain 20%. 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It's Stillwater. The pressure was 30.27 inches and falling. At Ponca City, it was sunny. The temperature was 67, the dew point 39, and the relative humidity 35%. The pressure was 30.27 inches and falling. At Guthrie, it was sunny. The temperature was 68, the dew point 45, and the relative humidity 43%. The wind was variable at 3. The pressure was 30.27 inches and falling. Observations from around the region. Temperatures were between 65 and 70 degrees. It was sunny at Wichita, Woodward, Tulsa, and Springfield. At Oklahoma City, it was mostly sunny. At Dallas-Fort Worth, it was partly sunny. Once again at 11 a.m., it's Stillwater. The pressure was 30.27 inches and falling. From the Norman Forecast Office, here is the forecast for Stillwater and surrounding area. Today, sunny. Highs in the upper 70s. North winds around 5 miles an hour, becoming east around 5 miles an hour this afternoon. Tonight, clear. Lows in the mid-50s. Southeast winds around 5 miles an hour. Tuesday, sunny. Highs in the mid-80s. South winds 10 to 15 miles an hour with gusts up to 25 miles an hour. Tuesday night, mostly clear. Lows in the lower 60s. South winds 10 to 15 miles an hour with gusts up to 25 miles an hour, becoming southeast around 5 miles an hour after midnight. Wednesday, sunny. Highs in the mid-80s. East winds 10 to 15 miles an hour. Wednesday night, mostly clear. Lows in the lower 60s. Thursday, mostly sunny. Highs around 90. Thursday night, mostly cloudy. Not as cool with lows in the lower 70s. Friday, mostly sunny. Highs around 90. Friday night, mostly clear with a chance of showers and thunderstorms until midnight, then partly cloudy with a slight chance of showers and thunderstorms after midnight. Lows in the lower 70s. Chance of rain 30%. Saturday, sunny with a slight chance of showers. A slight chance of thunderstorms in the afternoon. Highs in the upper 80s. Chance of rain 20%. Saturday night, a slight chance of thunderstorms until midnight. Partly cloudy with a slight chance of showers. Lows around 70. Chance of rain 20%. Sunday, mostly sunny with a slight chance of showers and thunderstorms. Highs in the upper 80s. Chance of rain 20%. 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It's Stillwater. The pressure was 30.27 inches and falling. At Ponca City, it was sunny. The temperature was 67, the dew point 39, and the relative humidity 35%. The pressure was 30.27 inches and falling. At Guthrie, it was sunny. The temperature was 68, the dew point 45, and the relative humidity 43%. The wind was variable at 3. The pressure was 30.27 inches and falling. Observations from around the region. Temperatures were between 65 and 70 degrees. It was sunny at Wichita, Woodward, Tulsa, and Springfield. At Oklahoma City, it was mostly sunny. At Dallas-Fort Worth, it was partly sunny. Once again at 11 a.m., it's Stillwater. The pressure was 30.27 inches and falling. From the Norman Forecast Office, here is the forecast for Stillwater and surrounding area. Today, sunny.

highs in the upper 70s. North winds around 5 miles an hour, becoming east around 5 miles an hour this afternoon. Tonight, clear. Lows in the mid-50s. Southeast winds around 5 miles an hour. Tuesday, sunny. Highs in the mid-80s. South winds 10 to 15 miles an hour with gusts up to 25 miles an hour. Tuesday night, mostly clear. Lows in the lower 60s. South winds 10 to 15 miles an hour with gusts up to 25 miles an hour, becoming southeast around 5 miles an hour after midnight. Wednesday, sunny. Highs in the mid-80s. East winds 10 to 15 miles an hour. Wednesday night, mostly clear. Lows in the lower 60s. Thursday, mostly sunny. Highs around 90. Thursday night, mostly cloudy. Not as cool with lows in the lower 70s. Friday, mostly sunny. Highs around 90. Friday night, mostly clear with a chance of showers and thunderstorms until midnight, then partly cloudy with a slight chance of showers and thunderstorms after midnight. Lows in the lower 70s. Chance of rain 30%. Saturday, sunny with a slight chance of showers. A slight chance of thunderstorms in the afternoon. Highs in the upper 80s. Chance of rain 20%. Saturday night, a slight chance of thunderstorms until midnight. Partly cloudy with a slight chance of showers. Lows around 70. Chance of rain 20%. Sunday, mostly sunny with a slight chance of showers and thunderstorms. Highs in the upper 80s. Chance of rain 20%. 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It's Stillwater. The pressure was 30.27 inches and falling. At Ponca City, it was sunny. The temperature was 67, the dew point 39, and the relative humidity 35%. The pressure was 30.27 inches and falling. At Guthrie, it was sunny. The temperature was 68, the dew point 45, and the relative humidity 43%. The wind was variable at 3. The pressure was 30.27 inches and falling. Observations from around the region. Temperatures were between 65 and 70 degrees. It was sunny at Wichita, Woodward, Tulsa, and Springfield. At Oklahoma City, it was mostly sunny. At Dallas-Fort Worth, it was partly sunny. Once again at 11 a.m., at Stillwater. The pressure was 30.27 inches and falling. From the Norman Forecast Office, here is the forecast for Stillwater and surrounding area. Today, sunny. Highs in the upper 70s. North winds around 5 miles an hour, becoming east around 5 miles an hour this afternoon. Tonight, clear. Lows in the mid-50s. Southeast winds around 5 miles an hour. Tuesday, sunny. Highs in the mid-80s. South winds 10 to 15 miles an hour with gusts up to 25 miles an hour. Tuesday night, mostly clear. Lows in the lower 60s. South winds 10 to 15 miles an hour with gusts up to 25 miles an hour, becoming southeast around 5 miles an hour after midnight. Wednesday, sunny. Highs in the mid-80s. East winds 10 to 15 miles an hour. Wednesday night, mostly clear. Lows in the lower 60s. Thursday, mostly sunny. Highs around 90. Thursday night, mostly cloudy. Not as cool with lows in the lower 70s. Friday, mostly sunny. Highs around 90. Friday night, mostly clear with a chance of showers and thunderstorms until midnight, then partly cloudy with a slight chance of showers and thunderstorms after midnight. Lows in the lower 70s. Chance of rain 30%. Saturday, sunny with a slight chance of showers. A slight chance of thunderstorms in the afternoon. Highs in the upper 80s. Chance of rain 20%. Saturday night, a slight chance of thunderstorms until midnight. Partly cloudy with a slight chance of showers. Lows around 70. Chance of rain 20%. Sunday, mostly sunny with a slight chance of showers and thunderstorms. Highs in the upper 80s. Chance of rain 20%. 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

The radio, NERA 11 a.m. weather observations. It's still water. The pressure was 30.27 inches and falling. At Ponca City, it was sunny. The temperature was 67, the dew point 39, and the relative humidity 35%. The pressure was 30.27 inches and falling. At Guthrie, it was sunny. The temperature was 68, the dew point 45, and the relative humidity 43%. The wind was variable at 3. The pressure was 30.27 inches and falling. Observations from around the region. Temperatures were between 65 and 70 degrees. It was sunny at Wichita, Woodward, Tulsa, and Springfield. At Oklahoma City, it was mostly sunny. At Dallas-Fort Worth, it was partly sunny. Once again at 11 a.m., it's still water. The pressure was 30.27 inches and falling. 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Programming originates from the National Weather Service Forecast Office in Norman, Oklahoma. From the Norman Forecast Office, here is the forecast for Stillwater and surrounding area. Today, sunny. Highs in the upper 70s. North winds around 5 miles an hour, becoming east around 5 miles an hour this afternoon. Tonight, clear. Lows in the mid-50s. Southeast winds around 5 miles an hour. Tuesday, sunny. Highs in the mid-80s. South winds 10 to 15 miles an hour with gusts up to 25 miles an hour. Tuesday night, mostly clear. Lows in the lower 60s. South winds 10 to 15 miles an hour with gusts up to 25 miles an hour, becoming southeast around 5 miles an hour after midnight. Wednesday, sunny. Highs in the mid-80s. East winds 10 to 15 miles an hour. Wednesday night, mostly clear. Lows in the lower 60s. Thursday, mostly sunny. Highs around 90. Thursday night, mostly cloudy. Not as cool with lows in the lower 70s. Friday, mostly sunny. Highs around 90. Friday night, mostly clear with a chance of showers and thunderstorms until midnight, then partly cloudy with a slight chance of showers and thunderstorms after midnight. Lows in the lower 70s. Chance of rain 30%. Saturday, sunny with a slight chance of showers. A slight chance of thunderstorms in the afternoon. Highs in the upper 80s. Chance of rain 20%. Saturday night, a slight chance of thunderstorms until midnight. Partly cloudy with a slight chance of showers. Lows around 70. Chance of rain 20%. Sunday, mostly sunny with a slight chance of showers and thunderstorms. Highs in the upper 80s. Chance of rain 20%. 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It's still water. The pressure was 30.27 inches and falling. At Ponca City, it was sunny. The temperature was 67, the dew point 39, and the relative humidity 35%. The pressure was 30.27 inches and falling. At Guthrie, it was sunny. The temperature was 68, the dew point 45, and the relative humidity 43%. The wind was variable at 3. The pressure was 30.27 inches and falling. Observations from around the region. Temperatures were between 65 and 70 degrees. It was sunny at Wichita, Woodward, Tulsa, and Springfield. At Oklahoma City, it was mostly sunny. At Dallas-Fort Worth, it was partly sunny. Once again at 11 a.m., it's still water. The pressure was 30.27 inches and falling. From the Norman Forecast Office, here is the forecast for Stillwater and surrounding area. Today, sunny. Highs in the upper 70s. North winds around 5 miles an hour, becoming east around 5 miles an hour this afternoon. Tonight, clear. Lows in the mid-50s. Southeast winds around 5 miles an hour. Tuesday, sunny. Highs in the mid-80s. South winds 10 to 15 miles an hour with gusts up to 25 miles an hour. Tuesday night, mostly clear. Lows in the lower 60s.

south winds 10 to 15 miles an hour with gusts up to 25 miles an hour, becoming southeast around 5 miles an hour after midnight. Wednesday, sunny. Highs in the mid-80s. East winds 10 to 15 miles an hour. Wednesday night, mostly clear. Lows in the lower 60s. Thursday, mostly sunny. Highs around 90. Thursday night, mostly cloudy. Not as cool with lows in the lower 70s. Friday, mostly sunny. Highs around 90. Friday night, mostly clear with a chance of showers and thunderstorms until midnight, then partly cloudy with a slight chance of showers and thunderstorms after midnight. Lows in the lower 70s. Chance of rain 30%. Saturday, sunny with a slight chance of showers. A slight chance of thunderstorms in the afternoon. Highs in the upper 80s. Chance of rain 20%. Saturday night, a slight chance of thunderstorms until midnight. Partly cloudy with a slight chance of showers. Lows around 70. Chance of rain 20%. Sunday, mostly sunny with a slight chance of showers and thunderstorms. Highs in the upper 80s. Chance of rain 20%. 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It's Stillwater. The pressure was 30.27 inches and falling. At Ponca City, it was sunny. The temperature was 67, the dew point 39, and the relative humidity 35%. The pressure was 30.27 inches and falling. At Guthrie, it was sunny. The temperature was 68, the dew point 45, and the relative humidity 43%. The wind was variable at 3. The pressure was 30.27 inches and falling. Observations from around the region. Temperatures were between 65 and 70 degrees. It was sunny at Wichita, Woodward, Tulsa, and Springfield. At Oklahoma City, it was mostly sunny. At Dallas-Fort Worth, it was partly sunny. Once again at 11 a.m., it's Stillwater. The pressure was 30.27 inches and falling. From the Norman Forecast Office, here is the forecast for Stillwater and surrounding area. Today, sunny. Highs in the upper 70s. North winds around 5 miles an hour, becoming east around 5 miles an hour this afternoon. Tonight, clear. Lows in the mid-50s. Southeast winds around 5 miles an hour. Tuesday, sunny. Highs in the mid-80s. South winds 10 to 15 miles an hour with gusts up to 25 miles an hour. Tuesday night, mostly clear. Lows in the lower 60s. South winds 10 to 15 miles an hour with gusts up to 25 miles an hour, becoming southeast around 5 miles an hour after midnight. Wednesday, sunny. Highs in the mid-80s. East winds 10 to 15 miles an hour. Wednesday night, mostly clear. Lows in the lower 60s. Thursday, mostly sunny. Highs around 90. Thursday night, mostly cloudy. Not as cool with lows in the lower 70s. Friday, mostly sunny. Highs around 90. Friday night, mostly clear with a chance of showers and thunderstorms until midnight, then partly cloudy with a slight chance of showers and thunderstorms after midnight. Lows in the lower 70s. Chance of rain 30%. Saturday, sunny with a slight chance of showers. A slight chance of thunderstorms in the afternoon. Highs in the upper 80s. Chance of rain 20%. Saturday night, a slight chance of thunderstorms until midnight. Partly cloudy with a slight chance of showers. Lows around 70. Chance of rain 20%. Sunday, mostly sunny with a slight chance of showers and thunderstorms. Highs in the upper 80s. Chance of rain 20%. 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It's Stillwater. The pressure was 30.27 inches and falling. At Ponca City, it was sunny. The temperature was 67, the dew point 39, and the relative humidity 35%. The pressure was 30.27 inches and falling. At Guthrie, it was sunny. The temperature was 68, the dew point 45, and the relative humidity 43%.

The wind was variable at 3. The pressure was 30.27 inches and falling. Observations from around the region. Temperatures were between 65 and 70 degrees. It was sunny at Wichita, Woodward, Tulsa, and Springfield. At Oklahoma City, it was mostly sunny. At Dallas-Fort Worth, it was partly sunny. Once again at 11 a.m., at Stillwater. The pressure was 30.27 inches and falling. From the Norman Forecast Office, here is the forecast for Stillwater and surrounding area. Today, sunny. Highs in the upper 70s. North winds around 5 miles an hour, becoming east around 5 miles an hour this afternoon. Tonight, clear. Lows in the mid-50s. Southeast winds around 5 miles an hour. Tuesday, sunny. Highs in the mid-80s. South winds 10 to 15 miles an hour with gusts up to 25 miles an hour. Tuesday night, mostly clear. Lows in the lower 60s. South winds 10 to 15 miles an hour with gusts up to 25 miles an hour, becoming southeast around 5 miles an hour after midnight. Wednesday, sunny. Highs in the mid-80s. East winds 10 to 15 miles an hour. Wednesday night, mostly clear. Lows in the lower 60s. Thursday, mostly sunny. Highs around 90. Thursday night, mostly cloudy. Not as cool with lows in the lower 70s. Friday, mostly sunny. Highs around 90. Friday night, mostly clear with a chance of showers and thunderstorms until midnight, then partly cloudy with a slight chance of showers and thunderstorms after midnight. Lows in the lower 70s. Chance of rain 30%. Saturday, sunny with a slight chance of showers. A slight chance of thunderstorms in the afternoon. Highs in the upper 80s. Chance of rain 20%. Saturday night, a slight chance of thunderstorms until midnight. Partly cloudy with a slight chance of showers. Lows around 70. Chance of rain 20%. Sunday, mostly sunny with a slight chance of showers and thunderstorms. Highs in the upper 80s. Chance of rain 20%. 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It's Stillwater. The pressure was 30.27 inches and falling. At Ponca City, it was sunny. The temperature was 67, the dew point 39, and the relative humidity 35%. The pressure was 30.27 inches and falling. At Guthrie, it was sunny. The temperature was 68, the dew point 45, and the relative humidity 43%. The wind was variable at 3. The pressure was 30.27 inches and falling. Observations from around the region. Temperatures were between 65 and 70 degrees. It was sunny at Wichita, Woodward, Tulsa, and Springfield. At Oklahoma City, it was mostly sunny. At Dallas-Fort Worth, it was partly sunny. Once again at 11 a.m., at Stillwater. The pressure was 30.27 inches and falling. From the Norman Forecast Office, here is the forecast for Stillwater and surrounding area. Today, sunny. Highs in the upper 70s. North winds around 5 miles an hour, becoming east around 5 miles an hour this afternoon. Tonight, clear. Lows in the mid-50s. Southeast winds around 5 miles an hour. Tuesday, sunny. Highs in the mid-80s. South winds 10 to 15 miles an hour with gusts up to 25 miles an hour. Tuesday night, mostly clear. Lows in the lower 60s. South winds 10 to 15 miles an hour with gusts up to 25 miles an hour, becoming southeast around 5 miles an hour after midnight. Wednesday, sunny. Highs in the mid-80s. East winds 10 to 15 miles an hour. Wednesday night, mostly clear. Lows in the lower 60s. Thursday, mostly sunny. Highs around 90. Thursday night, mostly cloudy. Not as cool with lows in the lower 70s. Friday, mostly sunny. Highs around 90. Friday night, mostly clear with a chance of showers and thunderstorms until midnight, then partly cloudy with a slight chance of showers and thunderstorms after midnight.

lows in the lower 70s. Chance of rain 30%. Saturday, sunny with a slight chance of showers. A slight chance of thunderstorms in the afternoon. Highs in the upper 80s. Chance of rain 20%. Saturday night, a slight chance of thunderstorms until midnight. Partly cloudy with a slight chance of showers. Lows around 70. Chance of rain 20%. Sunday, mostly sunny with a slight chance of showers and thunderstorms. Highs in the upper 80s. Chance of rain 20%. 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It's Stillwater. The pressure was 30.27 inches and falling. At Ponca City, it was sunny. The temperature was 67, the dew point 39, and the relative humidity 35%. The pressure was 30.27 inches and falling. At Guthrie, it was sunny. The temperature was 68, the dew point 45, and the relative humidity 43%. The wind was variable at 3. The pressure was 30.27 inches and falling. Observations from around the region. Temperatures were between 65 and 70 degrees. It was sunny at Wichita, Woodward, Tulsa, and Springfield. At Oklahoma City, it was mostly sunny. At Dallas-Fort Worth, it was partly sunny. Once again at 11 a.m., at Stillwater. The pressure was 30.27 inches and falling. From the Norman Forecast Office, here is the forecast for Stillwater and surrounding area. Today, sunny. Highs in the upper 70s. North winds around 5 miles an hour, becoming east around 5 miles an hour this afternoon. Tonight, clear. Lows in the mid-50s. Southeast winds around 5 miles an hour. Tuesday, sunny. Highs in the mid-80s. South winds 10 to 15 miles an hour with gusts up to 25 miles an hour. Tuesday night, mostly clear. Lows in the lower 60s. South winds 10 to 15 miles an hour with gusts up to 25 miles an hour, becoming southeast around 5 miles an hour after midnight. Wednesday, sunny. Highs in the mid-80s. East winds 10 to 15 miles an hour. Wednesday night, mostly clear. Lows in the lower 60s. Thursday, mostly sunny. Highs around 90. Thursday night, mostly cloudy. Not as cool with lows in the lower 70s. Friday, mostly sunny. Highs around 90. Friday night, mostly clear with a chance of showers and thunderstorms until midnight, then partly cloudy with a slight chance of showers and thunderstorms after midnight. Lows in the lower 70s. Chance of rain 30%. Saturday, sunny with a slight chance of showers. A slight chance of thunderstorms in the afternoon. Highs in the upper 80s. Chance of rain 20%. Saturday night, a slight chance of thunderstorms until midnight. Partly cloudy with a slight chance of showers. Lows around 70. Chance of rain 20%. Sunday, mostly sunny with a slight chance of showers and thunderstorms. Highs in the upper 80s. Chance of rain 20%. You are listening to Stillwater Weather Radio, and here are noon weather observations. It's Stillwater, it was sunny. The temperature was 70 degrees, the dew point 43, and the relative humidity 37%. The wind was variable at 5 miles an hour. The pressure was 30.26 inches and falling. At Guthrie, it was sunny. The temperature was 70. Observations from around the region. Temperatures were between 68 and 74 degrees. It was sunny at Wichita, Woodward, Oklahoma City, Tulsa, and Springfield. At Dallas-Fort Worth, it was cloudy. Once again at noon, at Stillwater, it was sunny. The temperature was 70. From the Norman Forecast Office, here is the forecast for Stillwater and surrounding area. Today, sunny. Highs in the upper 70s. North winds around 5 miles an hour, becoming east around 5 miles an hour this afternoon.

Mostly sunny. Highs around 90. Thursday night, mostly cloudy. Not as cool with lows in the lower 70s. Friday, mostly sunny. Highs around 90. Friday night, mostly clear with a chance of showers and thunderstorms until midnight, then partly cloudy with a slight chance of showers and thunderstorms after midnight. Lows in the lower 70s. Chance of rain 30%. Saturday, sunny with a slight chance of showers. A slight chance of thunderstorms in the afternoon. Highs in the upper 80s. Chance of rain 20%. Saturday night, a slight chance of thunderstorms until midnight. Partly cloudy with a slight chance of showers. Lows around 70. Chance of rain 20%. Sunday, mostly sunny with a slight chance of showers and thunderstorms. Highs in the upper 80s. Chance of rain 20%. You're listening to Stillwater Weather Radio, and here are noon weather observations. It's Stillwater, it was sunny. The temperature was 70 degrees, the dew point 43, and the relative humidity 37%. The wind was variable at 5 miles an hour. The pressure was 30.26 inches and falling. At Guthrie, it was sunny. The temperature was 70. Observations from around the region. Temperatures were between 68 and 74 degrees. It was sunny at Wichita, Woodward, Oklahoma City, Tulsa, and Springfield. At Dallas-Fort Worth, it was cloudy. Once again at noon, at Stillwater, it was sunny. The temperature was 70. From the Norman Forecast Office, here is the forecast for Stillwater and surrounding area. Today, sunny. Highs in the upper 70s. North wind around 5 miles an hour, becoming east around 5 miles an hour this afternoon. Tonight, clear. Lows in the mid-50s. Southeast wind around 5 miles an hour. Tuesday, sunny. Highs in the mid-80s. South winds 10 to 15 miles an hour with gusts up to 25 miles an hour. Tuesday night, mostly clear. Lows in the lower 60s. South winds 10 to 15 miles an hour with gusts up to 25 miles an hour, becoming southeast around 5 miles an hour after midnight. Wednesday, sunny. Highs in the mid-80s. East winds 10 to 15 miles an hour. Wednesday night, mostly clear. Lows in the lower 60s. Thursday, mostly sunny. Highs around 90. Thursday night, mostly cloudy. Not as cool with lows in the lower 70s. Friday, mostly sunny. Highs around 90. Friday night, mostly clear with a chance of showers and thunderstorms until midnight, then partly cloudy with a slight chance of showers and thunderstorms after midnight. Lows in the lower 70s. Chance of rain 30%. Saturday, sunny with a slight chance of showers. A slight chance of thunderstorms in the afternoon. Highs in the upper 80s. Chance of rain 20%. Saturday night, a slight chance of thunderstorms until midnight. Partly cloudy with a slight chance of showers. Lows around 70. Chance of rain 20%. Sunday, mostly sunny with a slight chance of showers and thunderstorms. Highs in the upper 80s. Chance of rain 20%. You're listening to Stillwater Weather Radio, and here are noon weather observations. It's Stillwater, it was sunny. The temperature was 70 degrees, the dew point 43, and the relative humidity 37%. The wind was variable at 5 miles an hour. The pressure was 30.26 inches and falling. At Guthrie, it was sunny. The temperature was 70. Observations from around the region. Temperatures were between 68 and 74 degrees. It was sunny at Wichita, Woodward, Oklahoma City, Tulsa, and Springfield. At Dallas-Fort Worth, it was cloudy. Once again at noon, at Stillwater, it was sunny. The temperature was 70. From the Norman Forecast Office, here is the forecast for Stillwater and surrounding area. Today, sunny. Highs in the upper 70s. North winds around 5 miles an hour, becoming east around 5 miles an hour this afternoon. Tonight, clear. Lows in the mid-50s. Southeast winds around 5 miles an hour.

Tuesday, sunny. Highs in the mid-80s. South winds 10 to 15 miles an hour with gusts up to 25 miles an hour. Tuesday night, mostly clear. Lows in the lower 60s. South winds 10 to 15 miles an hour with gusts up to 25 miles an hour, becoming southeast around 5 miles an hour after midnight. Wednesday, sunny. Highs in the mid-80s. East winds 10 to 15 miles an hour. Wednesday night, mostly clear. Lows in the lower 60s. Thursday, mostly sunny. Highs around 90. Thursday night, mostly cloudy. Not as cool with lows in the lower 70s. Friday, mostly sunny. Highs around 90. Friday night, mostly clear with a chance of showers and thunderstorms until midnight, then partly cloudy with a slight chance of showers and thunderstorms after midnight. Lows in the lower 70s. Chance of rain 30%. Saturday, sunny with a slight chance of showers. A slight chance of thunderstorms in the afternoon. Highs in the upper 80s. Chance of rain 20%. Saturday night, a slight chance of thunderstorms until midnight. Partly cloudy with a slight chance of showers. Lows around 70. Chance of rain 20%. Sunday, mostly sunny with a slight chance of showers and thunderstorms. Highs in the upper 80s. Chance of rain 20%. You're listening to Stillwater Weather Radio, and here are noon weather observations. It's Stillwater, it was sunny. The temperature was 70 degrees, the dew point 43, and the relative humidity 37%. The wind was variable at 5 miles an hour. The pressure was 30.26 inches and falling. At Guthrie, it was sunny. The temperature was 70. Observations from around the region. Temperatures were between 68 and 74 degrees. It was sunny at Wichita, Woodward, Oklahoma City, Tulsa, and Springfield. At Dallas-Fort Worth, it was cloudy. Once again at noon, at Stillwater, it was sunny. The temperature was 70. From the Norman Forecast Office, here is the forecast for Stillwater and surrounding area. Today, sunny. Highs in the upper 70s. North winds around 5 miles an hour, becoming east around 5 miles an hour this afternoon. Tonight, clear. Lows in the mid-50s. Southeast winds around 5 miles an hour. Tuesday, sunny. Highs in the mid-80s. South winds 10 to 15 miles an hour with gusts up to 25 miles an hour. Tuesday night, mostly clear. Lows in the lower 60s. South winds 10 to 15 miles an hour with gusts up to 25 miles an hour, becoming southeast around 5 miles an hour after midnight. Wednesday, sunny. Highs in the mid-80s. East winds 10 to 15 miles an hour. Wednesday night, mostly clear. Lows in the lower 60s. Thursday, mostly sunny. Highs around 90. Thursday night, mostly cloudy. Not as cool with lows in the lower 70s. Friday, mostly sunny. Highs around 90. Friday night, mostly clear with a chance of showers and thunderstorms until midnight, then partly cloudy with a slight chance of showers and thunderstorms after midnight. Lows in the lower 70s. Chance of rain 30%. Saturday, sunny with a slight chance of showers. A slight chance of thunderstorms in the afternoon. Highs in the upper 80s. Chance of rain 20%. Saturday night, a slight chance of thunderstorms until midnight. Partly cloudy with a slight chance of showers. Lows around 70. Chance of rain 20%. Sunday, mostly sunny with a slight chance of showers and thunderstorms. Highs in the upper 80s. Chance of rain 20%. 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It's Stillwater, it was sunny. The temperature was 70 degrees, the dew point 43, and the relative humidity 37%. The wind was variable at 5 miles an hour. The pressure

temperature was 30.26 inches and falling. At Guthrie, it was sunny. The temperature was 70. Observations from around the region. Temperatures were between 68 and 74 degrees. It was sunny at Wichita, Woodward, Oklahoma City, Tulsa, and Springfield. At Dallas-Fort Worth, it was cloudy. Once again at noon, at Stillwater, it was sunny. The temperature was 70. From the Norman Forecast Office, here is the forecast for Stillwater and surrounding area. Today, sunny. Highs in the upper 70s. North winds around 5 miles an hour, becoming east around 5 miles an hour this afternoon. Tonight, clear. Lows in the mid-50s. Southeast winds around 5 miles an hour. Tuesday, sunny. Highs in the mid-80s. South winds 10 to 15 miles an hour with gusts up to 25 miles an hour. Tuesday night, mostly clear. Lows in the lower 60s. South winds 10 to 15 miles an hour with gusts up to 25 miles an hour, becoming southeast around 5 miles an hour after midnight. Wednesday, sunny. Highs in the mid-80s. East winds 10 to 15 miles an hour. Wednesday night, mostly clear. Lows in the lower 60s. Thursday, mostly sunny. Highs around 90. Thursday night, mostly cloudy. Not as cool with lows in the lower 70s. Friday, mostly sunny. Highs around 90. Friday night, mostly clear with a chance of showers and thunderstorms until midnight, then partly cloudy with a slight chance of showers and thunderstorms after midnight. Lows in the lower 70s. Chance of rain 30%. Saturday, sunny with a slight chance of showers. A slight chance of thunderstorms in the afternoon. Highs in the upper 80s. Chance of rain 20%. Saturday night, a slight chance of thunderstorms until midnight. Partly cloudy with a slight chance of showers. Lows around 70. Chance of rain 20%. Sunday, mostly sunny with a slight chance of showers and thunderstorms. Highs in the upper 80s. Chance of rain 20%. You are listening to Stillwater Weather Radio, and here are noon weather observations. At Stillwater, it was sunny. The temperature was 70 degrees, the dew point 43, and the relative humidity 37%. The wind was variable at 5 miles an hour. The pressure was 30.26 inches and falling. At Guthrie, it was sunny. The temperature was 70. Observations from around the region. Temperatures were between 68 and 74 degrees. It was sunny at Wichita, Woodward, Oklahoma City, Tulsa, and Springfield. At Dallas-Fort Worth, it was cloudy. Once again at noon, at Stillwater, it was sunny. The temperature was 70. From the Norman Forecast Office, here is the forecast for Stillwater and surrounding area. Today, sunny. Highs in the upper 70s. North winds around 5 miles an hour, becoming east around 5 miles an hour this afternoon. Tonight, clear. Lows in the mid-50s. Southeast winds around 5 miles an hour. Tuesday, sunny. Highs in the mid-80s. South winds 10 to 15 miles an hour with gusts up to 25 miles an hour. Tuesday night, mostly clear. Lows in the lower 60s. South winds 10 to 15 miles an hour with gusts up to 25 miles an hour, becoming southeast around 5 miles an hour after midnight. Wednesday, sunny. Highs in the mid-80s. East winds 10 to 15 miles an hour. Wednesday night, mostly clear. Lows in the lower 60s. Thursday, mostly sunny. Highs around 90. Thursday night, mostly cloudy. Not as cool with lows in the lower 70s. Friday, mostly sunny. Highs around 90. Friday night, mostly clear with a chance of showers and thunderstorms until midnight, then partly cloudy with a slight chance of showers and thunderstorms after midnight. Lows in the lower 70s. Chance of rain 30%. Saturday, sunny with a slight chance of showers. A slight chance of thunderstorms in the afternoon. Highs in the upper 80s. Chance of rain 20%. Saturday night, a slight chance of thunderstorms.

until midnight. Partly cloudy with a slight chance of showers. Lows around 70. Chance of rain 20%. Sunday, mostly sunny with a slight chance of showers and thunderstorms. Highs in the upper 80s. Chance of rain 20%. You're listening to Stillwater Weather Radio, and here are noon weather observations. It's Stillwater, it was sunny. The temperature was 70 degrees, the dew point 43, and the relative humidity 37%. The wind was variable at 5 miles an hour. The pressure was 30.26 inches and falling. At Guthrie, it was sunny. The temperature was 70. Observations from around the region. Temperatures were between 68 and 74 degrees. It was sunny at Wichita, Woodward, Oklahoma City, Tulsa, and Springfield. At Dallas-Fort Worth, it was cloudy. Once again at noon, at Stillwater, it was sunny. The temperature was 70. From the Norman Forecast Office, here is the forecast for Stillwater and surrounding area. Today, sunny. Highs in the upper 70s. North winds around 5 miles an hour, becoming east around 5 miles an hour this afternoon. Tonight, clear. Lows in the mid-50s. Southeast winds around 5 miles an hour. Tuesday, sunny. Highs in the mid-80s. South winds 10 to 15 miles an hour with gusts up to 25 miles an hour. Tuesday night, mostly clear. Lows in the lower 60s. South winds 10 to 15 miles an hour with gusts up to 25 miles an hour, becoming southeast around 5 miles an hour after midnight. Wednesday, sunny. Highs in the mid-80s. East winds 10 to 15 miles an hour. Wednesday night, mostly clear. Lows in the lower 60s. Thursday, mostly sunny. Highs around 90. Thursday night, mostly cloudy. Not as cool with lows in the lower 70s. Friday, mostly sunny. Highs around 90. Friday night, mostly clear with a chance of showers and thunderstorms until midnight, then partly cloudy with a slight chance of showers and thunderstorms after midnight. Lows in the lower 70s. Chance of rain 30%. Saturday, sunny with a slight chance of showers. A slight chance of thunderstorms in the afternoon. Highs in the upper 80s. Chance of rain 20%. Saturday night, a slight chance of thunderstorms until midnight. Partly cloudy with a slight chance of showers. Lows around 70. Chance of rain 20%. Sunday, mostly sunny with a slight chance of showers and thunderstorms. Highs in the upper 80s. Chance of rain 20%. You're listening to Stillwater Weather Radio, and here are noon weather observations. It's Stillwater, it was sunny. The temperature was 70 degrees, the dew point 43, and the relative humidity 37%. The wind was variable at 5 miles an hour. The pressure was 30.26 inches and falling. At Guthrie, it was sunny. The temperature was 70. Observations from around the region. Temperatures were between 68 and 74 degrees. It was sunny at Wichita, Woodward, Oklahoma City, Tulsa, and Springfield. At Dallas-Fort Worth, it was cloudy. Once again at noon, at Stillwater, it was sunny. The temperature was 70. From the Norman Forecast Office, here is the forecast for Stillwater and surrounding area. Today, sunny. Highs in the upper 70s. North winds around 5 miles an hour, becoming east around 5 miles an hour this afternoon. Tonight, clear. Lows in the mid-50s. Southeast winds around 5 miles an hour. Tuesday, sunny. Highs in the mid-80s. South winds 10 to 15 miles an hour with gusts up to 25 miles an hour. Tuesday night, mostly clear. Lows in the lower 60s. South winds 10 to 15 miles an hour with gusts up to 25 miles an hour, becoming southeast around 5 miles an hour after midnight. Wednesday, sunny. Highs in the mid-80s. East winds 10 to 15 miles an hour. Wednesday night, mostly clear. Lows in the lower 60s. Thursday, mostly sunny. Highs around 90. Thursday night, mostly

partly cloudy. Not as cool with lows in the lower 70s. Friday, mostly sunny. Highs around 90. Friday night, mostly clear with a chance of showers and thunderstorms until midnight, then partly cloudy with a slight chance of showers and thunderstorms after midnight. Lows in the lower 70s. Chance of rain 30%. Saturday, sunny with a slight chance of showers. A slight chance of thunderstorms in the afternoon. Highs in the upper 80s. Chance of rain 20%. Saturday night, a slight chance of thunderstorms until midnight. Partly cloudy with a slight chance of showers. Lows around 70. Chance of rain 20%. Sunday, mostly sunny with a slight chance of showers and thunderstorms. Highs in the upper 80s. Chance of rain 20%. You're listening to Stillwater Weather Radio, and here are noon weather observations. It's Stillwater, it was sunny. The temperature was 70 degrees, the dew point 43, and the relative humidity 37%. The wind was variable at 5 miles an hour. The pressure was 30.26 inches and falling. At Guthrie, it was sunny. The temperature was 70. Observations from around the region. Temperatures were between 68 and 74 degrees. It was sunny at Wichita, Woodward, Oklahoma City, Tulsa, and Springfield. At Dallas-Fort Worth, it was cloudy. Once again at noon, at Stillwater, it was sunny. The temperature was 70. From the Norman Forecast Office, here is the forecast for Stillwater and surrounding area. Today, sunny. Highs in the upper 70s. North winds around 5 miles an hour, becoming east around 5 miles an hour this afternoon. Tonight, clear. Lows in the mid-50s. Southeast winds around 5 miles an hour. Tuesday, sunny. Highs in the mid-80s. South winds 10 to 15 miles an hour with gusts up to 25 miles an hour. Tuesday night, mostly clear. Lows in the lower 60s. South winds 10 to 15 miles an hour with gusts up to 25 miles an hour, becoming southeast around 5 miles an hour after midnight. Wednesday, sunny. Highs in the mid-80s. East winds 10 to 15 miles an hour. Wednesday night, mostly clear. Lows in the lower 60s. Thursday, mostly sunny. Highs around 90. Thursday night, mostly cloudy. Not as cool with lows in the lower 70s. Friday, mostly sunny. Highs around 90. Friday night, mostly clear with a chance of showers and thunderstorms until midnight, then partly cloudy with a slight chance of showers and thunderstorms after midnight. Lows in the lower 70s. Chance of rain 30%. Saturday, sunny with a slight chance of showers. A slight chance of thunderstorms in the afternoon. Highs in the upper 80s. Chance of rain 20%. Saturday night, a slight chance of thunderstorms until midnight. Partly cloudy with a slight chance of showers. Lows around 70. Chance of rain 20%. Sunday, mostly sunny with a slight chance of showers and thunderstorms. Highs in the upper 80s. Chance of rain 20%. You're listening to Stillwater Weather Radio, and here are noon weather observations. It's Stillwater, it was sunny. The temperature was 70 degrees, the dew point 43, and the relative humidity 37%. The wind was variable at 5 miles an hour. The pressure was 30.26 inches and falling. At Guthrie, it was sunny. The temperature was 70. Observations from around the region. Temperatures were between 68 and 74 degrees. It was sunny at Wichita, Woodward, Oklahoma City, Tulsa, and Springfield. At Dallas-Fort Worth, it was cloudy. Once again at noon, at Stillwater, it was sunny. The temperature was 70. This is your weather radio station WNG654 in Stillwater, operating on a frequency of 162.50 MHz. 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From the Norman Forecast Office, here is the forecast for Stillwater and surrounding area. Today, sunny. Highs in the upper 70s. North winds around 5 miles an hour,

coming east around 5 miles an hour this afternoon. Tonight, clear. Lows in the mid-50s. Southeast winds around 5 miles an hour. Tuesday, sunny. Highs in the mid-80s. South winds 10 to 15 miles an hour with gusts up to 25 miles an hour. Tuesday night, mostly clear. Lows in the lower 60s. South winds 10 to 15 miles an hour with gusts up to 25 miles an hour, becoming southeast around 5 miles an hour after midnight. Wednesday, sunny. Highs in the mid-80s. East winds 10 to 15 miles an hour. Wednesday night, mostly clear. Lows in the lower 60s. Thursday, mostly sunny. Highs around 90. Thursday night, mostly cloudy. Not as cool with lows in the lower 70s. Friday, mostly sunny. Highs around 90. Friday night, mostly clear with a chance of showers and thunderstorms until midnight, then partly cloudy with a slight chance of showers and thunderstorms after midnight. Lows in the lower 70s. Chance of rain 30%. Saturday, sunny with a slight chance of showers. A slight chance of thunderstorms in the afternoon. Highs in the upper 80s. Chance of rain 20%. Saturday night, a slight chance of thunderstorms until midnight. Partly cloudy with a slight chance of showers. Lows around 70. Chance of rain 20%. Sunday, mostly sunny with a slight chance of showers and thunderstorms. Highs in the upper 80s. Chance of rain 20%. You're listening to Stillwater Weather Radio, and here are noon weather observations. It's Stillwater, it was sunny. The temperature was 70 degrees, the dew point 43, and the relative humidity 37%. The wind was variable at 5 miles an hour. The pressure was 30.26 inches and falling. At Guthrie, it was sunny. The temperature was 70. Observations from around the region. Temperatures were between 68 and 74 degrees. It was sunny at Wichita, Woodward, Oklahoma City, Tulsa, and Springfield. At Dallas-Fort Worth, it was cloudy. Once again at noon, at Stillwater, it was sunny. The temperature was 70. From the Norman Forecast Office, here is the forecast for Stillwater and surrounding area. Today, sunny. Highs in the upper 70s. North winds around 5 miles an hour, becoming east around 5 miles an hour this afternoon. Tonight, clear. Lows in the mid-50s. Southeast winds around 5 miles an hour. Tuesday, sunny. Highs in the mid-80s. South winds 10 to 15 miles an hour with gusts up to 25 miles an hour. Tuesday night, mostly clear. Lows in the lower 60s. South winds 10 to 15 miles an hour with gusts up to 25 miles an hour, becoming southeast around 5 miles an hour after midnight. Wednesday, sunny. Highs in the mid-80s. Gusts up to 25 miles an hour, becoming southeast around 5 miles an hour after midnight. Wednesday, sunny. Highs in the mid-80s. East winds 10 to 15 miles an hour. Wednesday night, mostly clear. Lows in the lower 60s. Thursday, mostly sunny. Highs around 90. Thursday night, mostly cloudy. Not as cool with lows in the lower 70s. Friday, mostly sunny. Highs around 90. Friday night, mostly clear with a chance of showers and thunderstorms until midnight, then partly cloudy with a slight chance of showers and thunderstorms after midnight. Lows in the lower 70s. Chance of rain 30%. Saturday, sunny with a slight chance of showers. A slight chance of thunderstorms in the afternoon. Highs in the upper 80s. Chance of rain 20%. Saturday night, a slight chance of thunderstorms until midnight. Partly cloudy with a slight chance of showers. Lows around 70. Chance of rain 20%. Sunday, mostly sunny with a slight chance of showers and thunderstorms. Highs in the upper 80s. Chance of rain 20%. 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At Stillwater, it was sunny. The temperature was 70 degrees, the dew point 43, and the relative humidity 37%.

7%. The wind was variable at 5 miles an hour. The pressure was 30.26 inches and falling. At Guthrie, it was sunny. The temperature was 70. Observations from around the region. Temperatures were between 68 and 74 degrees. It was sunny at Wichita, Woodward, Oklahoma City, Tulsa, and Springfield. At Dallas-Fort Worth, it was cloudy. Once again at noon, at Stillwater, it was sunny. The temperature was 70. From the Norman Forecast Office, here is the forecast for Stillwater and surrounding area. Today, sunny. Highs in the upper 70s. North winds around 5 miles an hour, becoming east around 5 miles an hour this afternoon. Tonight, clear. Lows in the mid-50s. Southeast winds around 5 miles an hour. Tuesday, sunny. Highs in the mid-80s. South winds 10 to 15 miles an hour with gusts up to 25 miles an hour. Tuesday night, mostly clear. Lows in the lower 60s. South winds 10 to 15 miles an hour with gusts up to 25 miles an hour, becoming southeast around 5 miles an hour after midnight. Wednesday, sunny. Highs in the mid-80s. East winds 10 to 15 miles an hour. Wednesday night, mostly clear. Lows in the lower 60s. Thursday, mostly sunny. Highs around 90. Thursday night, mostly cloudy. Not as cool with lows in the lower 70s. Friday, mostly sunny. Highs around 90. Friday night, mostly clear with a chance of showers and thunderstorms until midnight, then partly cloudy with a slight chance of showers and thunderstorms after midnight. Lows in the lower 70s. Chance of rain 30%. Saturday, sunny with a slight chance of showers. A slight chance of thunderstorms in the afternoon. Highs in the upper 80s. Chance of rain 20%. Saturday night, a slight chance of thunderstorms until midnight. Partly cloudy with a slight chance of showers. Lows around 70. Chance of rain 20%. Sunday, mostly sunny with a slight chance of showers and thunderstorms. Highs in the upper 80s. Chance of rain 20%. 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At Stillwater, it was sunny. The temperature was 70 degrees, the dew point 43, and the relative humidity 37%. The wind was variable at 5 miles an hour. The pressure was 30.26 inches and falling. At Guthrie, it was sunny. The temperature was 70. Observations from around the region. Temperatures were between 68 and 74 degrees. It was sunny at Wichita, Woodward, Oklahoma City, Tulsa, and Springfield. At Dallas-Fort Worth, it was cloudy. Once again at noon, at Stillwater, it was sunny. The temperature was 70. From the Norman Forecast Office, here is the forecast for Stillwater and surrounding area. Today, sunny. Highs in the upper 70s. North winds around 5 miles an hour, becoming east around 5 miles an hour this afternoon. Tonight, clear. Lows in the mid-50s. Southeast winds around 5 miles an hour. Tuesday, sunny. Highs in the mid-80s. South winds 10 to 15 miles an hour with gusts up to 25 miles an hour. Tuesday night, mostly clear. Lows in the lower 60s. South winds 10 to 15 miles an hour with gusts up to 25 miles an hour, becoming southeast around 5 miles an hour after midnight. Wednesday, sunny. Highs in the mid-80s. East winds 10 to 15 miles an hour. Wednesday night, mostly clear. Lows in the lower 60s. Thursday, mostly sunny. Highs around 90. Thursday night, mostly cloudy. Not as cool with lows in the lower 70s. Friday, mostly sunny. Highs around 90. Friday night, mostly clear with a chance of showers and thunderstorms until midnight, then partly cloudy with a slight chance of showers and thunderstorms after midnight. Lows in the lower 70s. Chance of rain 30%. Saturday, sunny with a slight chance of showers. A slight chance of thunderstorms in the afternoon. Highs in the upper 80s.

chance of rain 20%. Saturday night, a slight chance of thunderstorms until midnight. Partly cloudy with a slight chance of showers. Lows around 70. Chance of rain 20%. Sunday, mostly sunny with a slight chance of showers and thunderstorms. Highs in the upper 80s. Chance of rain 20%. 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It's Stillwater, it was sunny. The temperature was 70 degrees, the dew point 43, and the relative humidity 37%. The wind was variable at 5 miles an hour. The pressure was 30.26 inches and falling. At Guthrie, it was sunny. The temperature was 70. Observations from around the region. Temperatures were between 68 and 74 degrees. It was sunny at Wichita, Woodward, Oklahoma City, Tulsa, and Springfield. At Dallas-Fort Worth, it was cloudy. Once again at noon, at Stillwater, it was sunny. The temperature was 70. From the Norman Forecast Office, here is the forecast for Stillwater and surrounding area. Today, sunny. Highs in the upper 70s. North winds around 5 miles an hour, becoming east around 5 miles an hour this afternoon. Tonight, clear. Lows in the mid-50s. Southeast winds around 5 miles an hour. Tuesday, sunny. Highs in the mid-80s. South winds 10 to 15 miles an hour with gusts up to 25 miles an hour. Tuesday night, mostly clear. Lows in the lower 60s. South winds 10 to 15 miles an hour with gusts up to 25 miles an hour, becoming southeast around 5 miles an hour after midnight. Wednesday, sunny. Highs in the mid-80s. East winds 10 to 15 miles an hour. Wednesday night, mostly clear. Lows in the lower 60s. Thursday, mostly sunny. Highs around 90. Thursday night, mostly cloudy. Not as cool with lows in the lower 70s. Friday, mostly sunny. Highs around 90. Friday night, mostly clear with a chance of showers and thunderstorms until midnight, then partly cloudy with a slight chance of showers and thunderstorms after midnight. Lows in the lower 70s. Chance of rain 30%. Saturday, sunny with a slight chance of showers. A slight chance of thunderstorms in the afternoon. Highs in the upper 80s. Chance of rain 20%. Saturday night, a slight chance of thunderstorms until midnight. Partly cloudy with a slight chance of showers. Lows around 70. Chance of rain 20%. Sunday, mostly sunny with a slight chance of showers and thunderstorms. Highs in the upper 80s. Chance of rain 20%. You're listening to Stillwater Weather Radio, and here are noon weather observations. It's Stillwater, it was sunny. The temperature was 70 degrees, the dew point 43, and the relative humidity 37%. The wind was variable at 5 miles an hour. The pressure was 30.26 inches and falling. At Guthrie, it was sunny. The temperature was 70. Observations from around the region. Temperatures were between 68 and 74 degrees. It was sunny at Wichita, Woodward, Oklahoma City, Tulsa, and Springfield. At Dallas-Fort Worth, it was cloudy. Once again at noon, at Stillwater, it was sunny. The temperature was 70. From the Norman Forecast Office, here is the forecast for Stillwater and surrounding area. Today, sunny. Highs in the upper 70s. North winds around 5 miles an hour, becoming east around 5 miles an hour this afternoon. Tonight, clear. Lows in the mid-50s. Southeast winds around 5 miles an hour. Tuesday, sunny. Highs in the mid-80s. South winds 10 to 15 miles an hour with gusts up to 25 miles an hour. Tuesday night, mostly clear. Lows in the lower 60s. South winds 10 to 15 miles an hour with gusts up to 25 miles an hour, becoming southeast around 5 miles an hour after midnight. Wednesday, sunny. Highs in the mid-80s. East winds 10 to 15 miles an hour. Wednesday night, mostly clear. Lows in the lower 60s. Thursday.

mostly sunny. Highs around 90. Thursday night, mostly cloudy. Not as cool with lows in the lower 70s. Friday, mostly sunny. Highs around 90. Friday night, mostly clear with a chance of showers and thunderstorms until midnight, then partly cloudy with a slight chance of showers and thunderstorms after midnight. Lows in the lower 70s. Chance of rain 30%. Saturday, sunny with a slight chance of showers. A slight chance of thunderstorms in the afternoon. Highs in the upper 80s. Chance of rain 20%. Saturday night, a slight chance of thunderstorms until midnight. Partly cloudy with a slight chance of showers. Lows around 70. Chance of rain 20%. Sunday, mostly sunny with a slight chance of showers and thunderstorms. Highs in the upper 80s. Chance of rain 20%. 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It's Stillwater, it was sunny. The temperature was 70 degrees, the dew point 43, and the relative humidity 37%. The wind was variable at 5 miles an hour. The pressure was 30.26 inches and falling. At Guthrie, it was sunny. The temperature was 70. Observations from around the region. Temperatures were between 68 and 74 degrees. It was sunny at Wichita, Woodward, Oklahoma City, Tulsa, and Springfield. At Dallas-Fort Worth, it was cloudy. Once again at noon, at Stillwater, it was sunny. The temperature was 70. From the Norman Forecast Office, here is the forecast for Stillwater and surrounding area. Today, sunny. Highs in the upper 70s. North winds around 5 miles an hour, becoming east around 5 miles an hour this afternoon. Tonight, clear. Lows in the mid-50s. Southeast winds around 5 miles an hour. Tuesday, sunny. Highs in the mid-80s. South winds 10 to 15 miles an hour with gusts up to 25 miles an hour. Tuesday night, mostly clear. Lows in the lower 60s. South winds 10 to 15 miles an hour with gusts up to 25 miles an hour, becoming southeast around 5 miles an hour after midnight. Wednesday, sunny. Highs in the mid-80s. East winds 10 to 15 miles an hour. Wednesday night, mostly clear. Lows in the lower 60s. Thursday, mostly sunny. Highs around 90. Thursday night, mostly cloudy. Not as cool with lows in the lower 70s. Friday, mostly sunny. Highs around 90. Friday night, mostly clear with a chance of showers and thunderstorms until midnight, then partly cloudy with a slight chance of showers and thunderstorms after midnight. Lows in the lower 70s. Chance of rain 30%. Saturday, sunny with a slight chance of showers. A slight chance of thunderstorms in the afternoon. Highs in the upper 80s. Chance of rain 20%. Saturday night, a slight chance of thunderstorms until midnight. Partly cloudy with a slight chance of showers. Lows around 70. Chance of rain 20%. Sunday, mostly sunny with a slight chance of showers and thunderstorms. Highs in the upper 80s. Chance of rain 20%. You are listening to Stillwater Weather Radio, and here are noon weather observations. It's Stillwater, it was sunny. The temperature was 70 degrees, the dew point 43, and the relative humidity 37%. The wind was variable at 5 miles an hour. The pressure was 30.26 inches and falling. At Guthrie, it was sunny. The temperature was 70. Observations from around the region. Temperatures were between 68 and 74 degrees. It was sunny at Wichita, Woodward, Oklahoma City, Tulsa, and Springfield. At Dallas-Fort Worth, it was cloudy. Once again at noon, at Stillwater, it was sunny. The temperature was 70. From the Norman Forecast Office, here is the forecast for Stillwater and surrounding area. Today,

highs in the upper 70s. North winds around 5 miles an hour, becoming east around 5 miles an hour this afternoon. Tonight, clear. Lows in the mid-50s. Southeast winds around 5 miles an hour. Tuesday, sunny. Highs in the mid-80s. South winds 10 to 15 miles an hour with gusts up to 25 miles an hour. Tuesday night, mostly clear. Lows in the lower 60s. South winds 10 to 15 miles an hour with gusts up to 25 miles an hour, becoming southeast around 5 miles an hour after midnight. Wednesday, sunny. Highs in the mid-80s. East winds 10 to 15 miles an hour. Wednesday night, mostly clear. Lows in the lower 60s. Thursday, mostly sunny. Highs around 90. Thursday night, mostly cloudy. Not as cool with lows in the lower 70s. Friday, mostly sunny. Highs around 90. Friday night, mostly clear with a chance of showers and thunderstorms until midnight, then partly cloudy with a slight chance of showers and thunderstorms after midnight. Lows in the lower 70s. Chance of rain 30%. Saturday, sunny with a slight chance of showers. A slight chance of thunderstorms in the afternoon. Highs in the upper 80s. Chance of rain 20%. Saturday night, a slight chance of thunderstorms until midnight. Partly cloudy with a slight chance of showers. Lows around 70. Chance of rain 20%. Sunday, mostly sunny with a slight chance of showers and thunderstorms. Highs in the upper 80s. Chance of rain 20%. You're listening to Stillwater Weather Radio, and here are noon weather observations. It's Stillwater, it was sunny. The temperature was 70 degrees, the dew point 43, and the relative humidity 37%. The wind was variable at 5 miles an hour. The pressure was 30.26 inches and falling. At Guthrie, it was sunny. The temperature was 70. Observations from around the region. Temperatures were between 68 and 74 degrees. It was sunny at Wichita, Woodward, Oklahoma City, Tulsa, and Springfield. At Dallas-Fort Worth, it was cloudy. Once again at noon, at Stillwater, it was sunny. The temperature was 70. From the Norman Forecast Office, here is the forecast for Stillwater and surrounding area. Today, sunny. Highs in the upper 70s. North winds around 5 miles an hour, becoming east around 5 miles an hour this afternoon. Tonight, clear. Lows in the mid-50s. Southeast winds around 5 miles an hour. Tuesday, sunny. Highs in the mid-80s. South winds 10 to 15 miles an hour with gusts up to 25 miles an hour. Tuesday night, mostly clear. Lows in the lower 60s. South winds 10 to 15 miles an hour with gusts up to 25 miles an hour, becoming southeast around 5 miles an hour after midnight. Wednesday, sunny. Highs in the mid-80s. East winds 10 to 15 miles an hour. Wednesday night, mostly clear. Lows in the lower 60s. Thursday, mostly sunny. Highs around 90. Thursday night, mostly cloudy. Not as cool with lows in the lower 70s. Friday, mostly sunny. Highs around 90. Friday night, mostly clear with a chance of showers and thunderstorms until midnight, then partly cloudy with a slight chance of showers and thunderstorms after midnight. Lows in the lower 70s. Chance of rain 30%. Saturday, sunny with a slight chance of showers. A slight chance of thunderstorms in the afternoon. Highs in the upper 80s. Chance of rain 20%. Saturday night, a slight chance of thunderstorms until midnight. Partly cloudy with a slight chance of showers. Lows around 70. Chance of rain 20%. Sunday, mostly sunny with a slight chance of showers and thunderstorms. Highs in the upper 80s. Chance of rain 20%. You're listening to Stillwater Weather Radio, and here are noon weather observations. It's Stillwater, it was sunny. The temperature was 70 degrees, the dew point 43, and the relative humidity 37%. The wind was variable at 5 miles an hour.

The pressure was 30.26 inches and falling. At Guthrie, it was sunny. The temperature was 70. Observations from around the region. Temperatures were between 68 and 74 degrees. It was sunny at Wichita, Woodward, Oklahoma City, Tulsa, and Springfield. At Dallas-Fort Worth, it was cloudy. Once again at noon, at Stillwater, it was sunny. The temperature was 70. From the Norman Forecast Office, here is the forecast for Stillwater and surrounding area. Today, sunny. Highs in the upper 70s. North winds around 5 miles an hour, becoming east around 5 miles an hour this afternoon. Tonight, clear. Lows in the mid-50s. Southeast winds around 5 miles an hour. Tuesday, sunny. Highs in the mid-80s. South winds 10 to 15 miles an hour with gusts up to 20 miles an hour. Tuesday night, mostly clear. Lows in the lower 60s. South winds 10 to 15 miles an hour with gusts up to 25 miles an hour, becoming southeast around 5 miles an hour after midnight. Wednesday, sunny. Highs in the mid-80s. East winds 10 to 15 miles an hour. Wednesday night, mostly clear. Lows in the lower 60s. Thursday, mostly sunny. Highs around 90. Thursday night, mostly cloudy. Not as cool with lows in the lower 70s. Friday, mostly sunny. Highs around 90. Friday night, mostly clear with a chance of showers and thunderstorms until midnight, then partly cloudy with a slight chance of showers and thunderstorms after midnight. Lows in the lower 70s. Chance of rain 30%. Saturday, sunny with a slight chance of showers. A slight chance of thunderstorms in the afternoon. Highs in the upper 80s. Chance of rain 20%. Saturday night, a slight chance of thunderstorms until midnight. Partly cloudy with a slight chance of showers. Lows around 70. Chance of rain 20%. Sunday, mostly sunny with a slight chance of showers and thunderstorms. Highs in the upper 80s. Chance of rain 20%. You're listening to Stillwater Weather Radio, and here are noon weather observations. At Stillwater, it was sunny. The temperature was 70 degrees, the dew point 43, and the relative humidity 37%. The wind was variable at 5 miles an hour. The pressure was 30.26 inches and falling. At Guthrie, it was sunny. The temperature was 70. Observations from around the region. Temperatures were between 68 and 74 degrees. It was sunny at Wichita, Woodward, Oklahoma City, Tulsa, and Springfield. At Dallas-Fort Worth, it was cloudy. Once again at noon, at Stillwater, it was sunny. The temperature was 70. From the Norman Forecast Office, here is the forecast for Stillwater and surrounding area. Today, sunny. Highs in the upper 70s. North winds around 5 miles an hour, becoming east around 5 miles an hour this afternoon. Tonight, clear. Lows in the mid-50s. Southeast winds around 5 miles an hour. Tuesday, sunny. Highs in the mid-80s. South winds 10 to 15 miles an hour with gusts up to 25 miles an hour. Tuesday night, mostly clear. Lows in the lower 60s. South winds 10 to 15 miles an hour with gusts up to 25 miles an hour, becoming southeast around 5 miles an hour after midnight. Wednesday, sunny. Highs in the mid-80s. East winds 10 to 15 miles an hour. Wednesday night, mostly clear. Lows in the lower 60s. Thursday, mostly sunny. Highs around 90. Thursday night, mostly cloudy. Not as cool with lows in the lower 70s. Friday, mostly sunny. Highs around 90. Friday night, mostly clear with a chance of showers and thunderstorms until midnight, then partly cloudy with a slight chance of showers and thunderstorms after midnight. Lows in the lower 70s. Chance of rain 30%. Saturday, sunny with a slight chance of showers. A slight chance of thunderstorms in the afternoon. Highs in the upper 80s. Chance of rain 20%. Saturday night, a slight

Chance of thunderstorms until midnight. Partly cloudy with a slight chance of showers. Lows around 70. Chance of rain 20%. Sunday, mostly sunny with a slight chance of showers and thunderstorms. Highs in the upper 80s. Chance of rain 20%. 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At Stillwater, it was sunny. The temperature was 70 degrees, the dew point 43, and the relative humidity 37%. The wind was variable at 5 miles an hour. The pressure was 30.26 inches and falling. At Guthrie, it was sunny. The temperature was 70. Observations from around the region. Temperatures were between 68 and 74 degrees. It was sunny at Wichita, Woodward, Oklahoma City, Tulsa, and Springfield. At Dallas-Fort Worth, it was cloudy. Once again at noon, at Stillwater, it was sunny. The temperature was 70. From the Norman Forecast Office, here is the forecast for Stillwater and surrounding area. Today, sunny. Highs in the upper 70s. North winds around 5 miles an hour, becoming east around 5 miles an hour this afternoon. Tonight, clear. Lows in the mid-50s. Southeast winds around 5 miles an hour. Tuesday, sunny. Highs in the mid-80s. South winds 10 to 15 miles an hour with gusts up to 25 miles an hour. Tuesday night, mostly clear. Lows in the lower 60s. South winds 10 to 15 miles an hour with gusts up to 25 miles an hour, becoming southeast around 5 miles an hour after midnight. Wednesday, sunny. Highs in the mid-80s. East winds 10 to 15 miles an hour. Wednesday night, mostly clear. Lows in the lower 60s. Thursday, mostly sunny. Highs around 90. Thursday night, mostly cloudy. Not as cool with lows in the lower 70s. Friday, mostly sunny. Highs around 90. Friday night, mostly clear with a chance of showers and thunderstorms until midnight, then partly cloudy with a slight chance of showers and thunderstorms after midnight. Lows in the lower 70s. Chance of rain 30%. Saturday, sunny with a slight chance of showers. A slight chance of thunderstorms in the afternoon. Highs in the upper 80s. Chance of rain 20%. Saturday night, a slight chance of thunderstorms until midnight. Partly cloudy with a slight chance of showers. Lows around 70. Chance of rain 20%. Sunday, mostly sunny with a slight chance of showers and thunderstorms. Highs in the upper 80s. Chance of rain 20%. 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At Stillwater, it was sunny. The temperature was 73 degrees, the dew point 43, and the relative humidity 33%. The wind was south at 5 miles an hour. The pressure was 30.25 inches and falling. At Guthrie, it was sunny. The temperature was 72. The wind was variable at 3. Observations from around the region. Temperatures were between 71 and 77 degrees. It was sunny at Wichita, Woodward, Oklahoma City, Tulsa, and Springfield. At Dallas-Fort Worth, it was partly sunny. Once again at 1 p.m., at Stillwater, it was sunny. The temperature was 73. From the Norman Forecast Office, here is the forecast for Stillwater and surrounding area. Today, sunny. Highs in the upper 70s. North winds around 5 miles an hour, becoming east around 5 miles an hour this afternoon. Tonight, clear. Lows in the mid-50s. Southeast winds around 5 miles an hour. Tuesday, sunny. Highs in the mid-80s. South winds 10 to 15 miles an hour with gusts up to 25 miles an hour. Tuesday night, mostly clear. Lows in the lower 60s. South winds 10 to 15 miles an hour with gusts up to 25 miles an hour, becoming southeast around

upper 80s. Chance of rain 20%. Saturday night, a slight chance of thunderstorms until midnight. Partly cloudy with a slight chance of showers. Lows around 70. Chance of rain 20%. Sunday, mostly sunny with a slight chance of showers and thunderstorms. Highs in the upper 80s. Chance of rain 20%. You're listening to Stillwater Weather Radio, and here are 1 p.m. weather observations. It's Stillwater, it was sunny. The temperature was 73 degrees, the dew point 43, and the relative humidity 33%. The wind was south at 5 miles an hour. The pressure was 30.25 inches and falling. At Guthrie, it was sunny. The temperature was 72. The wind was variable at 3. Observations from around the region. Temperatures were between 71 and 77 degrees. It was sunny at Wichita, Woodward, Oklahoma City, Tulsa, and Springfield. At Dallas-Fort Worth, it was partly sunny. Once again at 1 p.m., at Stillwater, it was sunny. The temperature was 73. From the Norman Forecast Office, here is the forecast for Stillwater and surrounding area. Today, sunny. Highs in the upper 70s. North winds around 5 miles an hour, becoming east around 5 miles an hour this afternoon. Tonight, clear. Lows in the mid-50s. Southeast winds around 5 miles an hour. Tuesday, sunny. Highs in the mid-80s. South winds 10 to 15 miles an hour with gusts up to 25 miles an hour. Tuesday night, mostly clear. Lows in the lower 60s. South winds 10 to 15 miles an hour with gusts up to 25 miles an hour, becoming southeast around 5 miles an hour after midnight. Wednesday, sunny. Highs in the mid-80s. East winds 10 to 15 miles an hour. Wednesday night, mostly clear. Lows in the lower 60s. Thursday, mostly sunny. Highs around 90. Thursday night, mostly cloudy. Not as cool with lows in the lower 70s. Friday, mostly sunny. Highs around 90. Friday night, mostly clear with a chance of showers and thunderstorms until midnight, then partly cloudy with a slight chance of showers and thunderstorms after midnight. Lows in the lower 70s. Chance of rain 30%. Saturday, sunny with a slight chance of showers. A slight chance of thunderstorms in the afternoon. Highs in the upper 80s. Chance of rain 20%. Saturday night, a slight chance of thunderstorms until midnight. Partly cloudy with a slight chance of showers. Lows around 70. Chance of rain 20%. Sunday, mostly sunny with a slight chance of showers and thunderstorms. Highs in the upper 80s. Chance of rain 20%. You're listening to Stillwater Weather Radio, and here are 1 p.m. weather observations. It's Stillwater, it was sunny. The temperature was 73 degrees, the dew point 43, and the relative humidity 33%. The wind was south at 5 miles an hour. The pressure was 30.25 inches and falling. At Guthrie, it was sunny. The temperature was 72. The wind was variable at 3. Observations from around the region. Temperatures were between 71 and 77 degrees. It was sunny at Wichita, Woodward, Oklahoma City, Tulsa, and Springfield. At Dallas-Fort Worth, it was partly sunny. Once again at 1 p.m., at Stillwater, it was sunny. The temperature was 73. From the Norman Forecast Office, here is the forecast for Stillwater and surrounding area. Today, sunny. Highs in the upper 70s. North winds around 5 miles an hour, becoming east around 5 miles an hour this afternoon. Tonight, clear. Lows in the mid-50s. Southeast winds around 5 miles an hour. Tuesday, sunny. Highs in the mid-80s. South winds 10 to 15 miles an hour with gusts up to 25 miles an hour. Tuesday night, mostly clear. Lows in the lower 60s. South winds 10 to 15 miles an hour with gusts up to 25 miles an hour, becoming southeast around 5 miles an hour after midnight. Wednesday, sunny. Highs in the mid-80s.

east winds 10 to 15 miles an hour. Wednesday night, mostly clear. Lows in the lower 60s. Thursday, mostly sunny. Highs around 90. Thursday night, mostly cloudy. Not as cool with lows in the lower 70s. Friday, mostly sunny. Highs around 90. Friday night, mostly clear with a chance of showers and thunderstorms until midnight, then partly cloudy with a slight chance of showers and thunderstorms after midnight. Lows in the lower 70s. Chance of rain 30%. Saturday, sunny with a slight chance of showers. A slight chance of thunderstorms in the afternoon. Highs in the upper 80s. Chance of rain 20%. Saturday night, a slight chance of thunderstorms until midnight. Partly cloudy with a slight chance of showers. Lows around 70. Chance of rain 20%. Sunday, mostly sunny with a slight chance of showers and thunderstorms. Highs in the upper 80s. Chance of rain 20%. 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It's Stillwater, it was sunny. The temperature was 73 degrees, the dew point 43, and the relative humidity 33%. The wind was south at 5 miles an hour. The pressure was 30.25 inches and falling. At Guthrie, it was sunny. The temperature was 72. The wind was variable at 3. Observations from around the region. Temperatures were between 71 and 77 degrees. It was sunny at Wichita, Woodward, Oklahoma City, Tulsa, and Springfield. At Dallas-Fort Worth, it was partly sunny. Once again at 1 p.m., at Stillwater, it was sunny. The temperature was 73. You're listening to Stillwater Weather Radio, and here are 1 p.m. weather observations. At Stillwater, it was sunny. The temperature was 73 degrees, the dew point 43, and the relative humidity 33%. The wind was south at 5 miles an hour. The pressure was 30.25 inches and falling. At Guthrie, it was sunny. The temperature was 72. The wind was variable at 3. Observations from around the region. Temperatures were between 71 and 77 degrees. It was sunny at Wichita, Woodward, Oklahoma City, Tulsa, and Springfield. At Dallas-Fort Worth, it was partly sunny. Once again at 1 p.m., at Stillwater, it was sunny. The temperature was 73. From the Norman Forecast Office, here is the forecast for Stillwater and surrounding area. Today, sunny. Highs in the upper 70s. North winds around 5 miles an hour, becoming east around 5 miles an hour this afternoon. Tonight, clear. Lows in the mid-50s. Southeast winds around 5 miles an hour. Tuesday, sunny. Highs in the mid-80s. South winds 10 to 15 miles an hour with gusts up to 25 miles an hour. Tuesday night, mostly clear. Lows in the lower 60s. South winds 10 to 15 miles an hour with gusts up to 25 miles an hour, becoming southeast around 5 miles an hour after midnight. Wednesday, sunny. Highs in the mid-80s. East winds 10 to 15 miles an hour. Wednesday night, mostly clear. Lows in the lower 60s. Thursday, mostly sunny. Highs around 90. Thursday night, mostly cloudy. Not as cool with lows in the lower 70s. Friday, mostly sunny. Highs around 90. Friday night, mostly clear with a chance of showers and thunderstorms until midnight, then partly cloudy with a slight chance of showers and thunderstorms after midnight. Lows in the lower 70s. Chance of rain 30%. Saturday, sunny with a slight chance of showers. A slight chance of thunderstorms in the afternoon. Highs in the upper 80s. Chance of rain 20%. Saturday night, a slight chance of thunderstorms until midnight. Partly cloudy with a slight chance of showers. Lows around 70. Chance of rain 20%. Sunday, mostly sunny with a slight chance of showers and thunderstorms. Highs in the upper 80s. Chance of rain 20%. 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

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It's Stillwater. It was sunny. The temperature was 73 degrees, the dew point 43, and the relative humidity 33%. The wind was south at 5 miles an hour. The pressure was 30.25 inches and falling. At Guthrie, it was sunny. The temperature was 72. The wind was variable at 3. Observations from around the region. Temperatures were between 71 and 77 degrees. It was sunny at Wichita, Woodward, Oklahoma City, Tulsa, and Springfield. At Dallas-Fort Worth, it was partly sunny. Once again at 1 p.m., at Stillwater, it was sunny. The temperature was 73. From the Norman Forecast Office, here is the forecast for Stillwater and surrounding area. Today, sunny. Highs in the upper 70s. North winds around 5 miles an hour, becoming east around 5 miles an hour this afternoon. Tonight, clear. Lows in the mid-50s. Southeast winds around 5 miles an hour. Tuesday, sunny. Highs in the mid-80s. South winds 10 to 15 miles an hour with gusts up to 25 miles an hour. Tuesday night, mostly clear. Lows in the lower 60s. South winds 10 to 15 miles an hour with gusts up to 25 miles an hour, becoming southeast around 5 miles an hour after midnight. Wednesday, sunny. Highs in the mid-80s. East winds 10 to 15 miles an hour. Wednesday night, mostly clear. Lows in the lower 60s. Thursday, mostly sunny. Highs around 90. Thursday night, mostly cloudy. Not as cool with lows in the lower 70s. Friday, mostly sunny. Highs around 90. Friday night, mostly clear with a chance of showers and thunderstorms until midnight, then partly cloudy with a slight chance of showers and thunderstorms after midnight. Lows in the lower 70s. Chance of rain 30%. Saturday, sunny with a slight chance of showers. A slight chance of thunderstorms in the afternoon. Highs in the upper 80s. Chance of rain 20%. Saturday night, a slight chance of thunderstorms until midnight. Partly cloudy with a slight chance of showers. Lows around 70. Chance of rain 20%. Sunday, mostly sunny with a slight chance of showers and thunderstorms. Highs in the upper 80s. Chance of rain 20%. You are listening to Stillwater Weather Radio, and here are 1 p.m. weather observations. It's Stillwater, it was sunny. The temperature was 73 degrees, the dew point 43, and the relative humidity 33%. The wind was south at 5 miles an hour. The pressure was 30.25 inches and falling. At Guthrie, it was sunny. The temperature was 72. The wind was variable at 3. Observations from around the region. Temperatures were between 71 and 77 degrees. It was sunny at Wichita, Woodward, Oklahoma City, Tulsa, and Springfield. At Dallas-Fort Worth, it was partly sunny. Once again at 1 p.m., at Stillwater, it was sunny. The temperature was 73. From the Norman Forecast Office, here is the forecast for Stillwater and surrounding area. Today, sunny. Highs in the upper 70s. North winds around 5 miles an hour, becoming east around 5 miles an hour this afternoon. Tonight, clear. Lows in the mid-50s. Southeast winds around 5 miles an hour. Tuesday, sunny. Highs in the mid-80s. South winds 10 to 15 miles an hour with gusts up to 25 miles an hour. Tuesday night, mostly clear. Lows in the lower 60s. South winds 10 to 15 miles an hour with gusts up to 25 miles an hour, becoming southeast around 5 miles an hour after midnight. Wednesday, sunny. Highs in the mid-80s. East winds 10 to 15 miles an hour. Wednesday night, mostly clear. Lows in the lower 60s. Thursday, mostly sunny. Highs around 90. Thursday night,

Mostly cloudy. Not as cool with lows in the lower 70s. Friday, mostly sunny. Highs around 90. Friday night, mostly clear with a chance of showers and thunderstorms until midnight, then partly cloudy with a slight chance of showers and thunderstorms after midnight. Lows in the lower 70s. Chance of rain 30%. Saturday, sunny with a slight chance of showers. A slight chance of thunderstorms in the afternoon. Highs in the upper 80s. Chance of rain 20%. Saturday night, a slight chance of thunderstorms until midnight. Partly cloudy with a slight chance of showers. Lows around 70. Chance of rain 20%. Sunday, mostly sunny with a slight chance of showers and thunderstorms. Highs in the upper 80s. Chance of rain 20%. You're listening to Stillwater Weather Radio, and here are 1 p.m. weather observations. It's Stillwater, it was sunny. The temperature was 73 degrees, the dew point 43, and the relative humidity 33%. The wind was south at 5 miles an hour. The pressure was 30.25 inches and falling. At Guthrie, it was sunny. The temperature was 72. The wind was variable at 3. Observations from around the region. Temperatures were between 71 and 77 degrees. It was sunny at Wichita, Woodward, Oklahoma City, Tulsa, and Springfield. At Dallas-Fort Worth, it was partly sunny. Once again at 1 p.m., at Stillwater, it was sunny. The temperature was 73. From the Norman Forecast Office, here is the forecast for Stillwater and surrounding area. Today, sunny. Highs in the upper 70s. North winds around 5 miles an hour, becoming east around 5 miles an hour this afternoon. Tonight, clear. Lows in the mid-50s. Southeast winds around 5 miles an hour. Tuesday, sunny. Highs in the mid-80s. South winds 10 to 15 miles an hour with gusts up to 25 miles an hour. Tuesday night, mostly clear. Lows in the lower 60s. South winds 10 to 15 miles an hour with gusts up to 25 miles an hour, becoming southeast around 5 miles an hour after midnight. Wednesday, sunny. Highs in the mid-80s. East winds 10 to 15 miles an hour. Wednesday night, mostly clear. Lows in the lower 60s. Thursday, mostly sunny. Highs around 90. Thursday night, mostly cloudy. Not as cool with lows in the lower 70s. Friday, mostly sunny. Highs around 90. Friday night, mostly clear with a chance of showers and thunderstorms until midnight, then partly cloudy with a slight chance of showers and thunderstorms after midnight. Lows in the lower 70s. Chance of rain 30%. Saturday, sunny with a slight chance of showers. A slight chance of thunderstorms in the afternoon. Highs in the upper 80s. Chance of rain 20%. Saturday night, a slight chance of thunderstorms until midnight. Partly cloudy with a slight chance of showers. Lows around 70. Chance of rain 20%. Sunday, mostly sunny with a slight chance of showers and thunderstorms. Highs in the upper 80s. Chance of rain 20%. 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It's Stillwater, it was sunny. The temperature was 73 degrees, the dew point 43, and the relative humidity 33%. The wind was south at 5 miles an hour. The pressure was 30.25 inches and falling. At Guthrie, it was sunny. The temperature was 72. The wind was variable at 3. Observations from around the region. Temperatures were between 71 and 77 degrees. It was sunny at Wichita, Woodward, Oklahoma City, Tulsa, and Springfield. At Dallas-Fort Worth, it was partly sunny. Once again at 1 p.m., at Stillwater, it was sunny. The temperature was 73. From the Norman Forecast Office, here is the forecast for Stillwater and surrounding area. Today, sunny. Highs in the upper 70s. North winds around 5 miles an hour, becoming east around 5 miles an hour this afternoon. Tonight, clear. Lows in the mid-50s.

southeast winds around 5 miles an hour. Tuesday, sunny. Highs in the mid-80s. South winds 10 to 15 miles an hour with gusts up to 25 miles an hour. Tuesday night, mostly clear. Lows in the lower 60s. South winds 10 to 15 miles an hour with gusts up to 25 miles an hour, becoming southeast around 5 miles an hour after midnight. Wednesday, sunny. Highs in the mid-80s. East winds 10 to 15 miles an hour. Wednesday night, mostly clear. Lows in the lower 60s. Thursday, mostly sunny. Highs around 90. Thursday night, mostly cloudy. Not as cool with lows in the lower 70s. Friday, mostly sunny. Highs around 90. Friday night, mostly clear with a chance of showers and thunderstorms until midnight, then partly cloudy with a slight chance of showers and thunderstorms after midnight. Lows in the lower 70s. Chance of rain 30%. Saturday, sunny with a slight chance of showers. A slight chance of thunderstorms in the afternoon. Highs in the upper 80s. Chance of rain 20%. Saturday night, a slight chance of thunderstorms until midnight. Partly cloudy with a slight chance of showers. Lows around 70. Chance of rain 20%. Sunday, mostly sunny with a slight chance of showers and thunderstorms. Highs in the upper 80s. Chance of rain 20%. You are listening to Stillwater Weather Radio, and here are 1 p.m. weather observations. It's Stillwater, it was sunny. The temperature was 73 degrees, the dew point 43, and the relative humidity 33%. The wind was south at 5 miles an hour. The pressure was 30.25 inches and falling. At Guthrie, it was sunny. The temperature was 72. The wind was variable at 3. Observations from around the region. Temperatures were between 71 and 77 degrees. It was sunny at Wichita, Woodward, Oklahoma City, Tulsa, and Springfield. At Dallas-Fort Worth, it was partly sunny. Once again at 1 p.m., at Stillwater, it was sunny. The temperature was 73. From the Norman Forecast Office, here is the forecast for Stillwater and surrounding area. Today, sunny. Highs in the upper 70s. North winds around 5 miles an hour, becoming east around 5 miles an hour this afternoon. Tonight, clear. Lows in the mid-50s. Southeast winds around 5 miles an hour. Tuesday, sunny. Highs in the mid-80s. South winds 10 to 15 miles an hour with gusts up to 25 miles an hour. Tuesday night, mostly clear. Lows in the lower 60s. South winds 10 to 15 miles an hour with gusts up to 25 miles an hour, becoming southeast around 5 miles an hour after midnight. Wednesday, sunny. Highs in the mid-80s. East winds 10 to 15 miles an hour. Wednesday night, mostly clear. Lows in the lower 60s. Thursday, mostly sunny. Highs around 90. Thursday night, mostly cloudy. Not as cool with lows in the lower 70s. Friday, mostly sunny. Highs around 90. Friday night, mostly clear with a chance of showers and thunderstorms until midnight, then partly cloudy with a slight chance of showers and thunderstorms after midnight. Lows in the lower 70s. Chance of rain 30%. Saturday, sunny with a slight chance of showers. A slight chance of thunderstorms in the afternoon. Highs in the upper 80s. Chance of rain 20%. Saturday night, a slight chance of thunderstorms until midnight. Partly cloudy with a slight chance of showers. Lows around 70. Chance of rain 20%. Sunday, mostly sunny with a slight chance of showers and thunderstorms. Highs in the upper 80s. Chance of rain 20%. 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It's Stillwater, it was sunny. The temperature was 73 degrees.

The dew point 43, and the relative humidity 33%. The wind was south at 5 miles an hour. The pressure was 30.25 inches and falling. At Guthrie, it was sunny. The temperature was 72. The wind was variable at 3. Observations from around the region. Temperatures were between 71 and 77 degrees. It was sunny at Wichita, Woodward, Oklahoma City, Tulsa, and Springfield. At Dallas-Fort Worth, it was partly sunny. Once again at 1 p.m., at Stillwater, it was sunny. The temperature was 73. From the Norman Forecast Office, here is the forecast for Stillwater and surrounding area. Today, sunny. Highs in the upper 70s. North winds around 5 miles an hour, becoming east around 5 miles an hour this afternoon. Tonight, clear. Lows in the mid-50s. Southeast winds around 5 miles an hour. Tuesday, sunny. Highs in the mid-80s. South winds 10 to 15 miles an hour with gusts up to 25 miles an hour. Tuesday night, mostly clear. Lows in the lower 60s. South winds 10 to 15 miles an hour with gusts up to 25 miles an hour, becoming southeast around 5 miles an hour after midnight. Wednesday, sunny. Highs in the mid-80s. East winds 10 to 15 miles an hour. Wednesday night, mostly clear. Lows in the lower 60s. Thursday, mostly sunny. Highs around 90. Thursday night, mostly cloudy. Not as cool with lows in the lower 70s. Friday, mostly sunny. Highs around 90. Friday night, mostly clear with a chance of showers and thunderstorms until midnight, then partly cloudy with a slight chance of showers and thunderstorms after midnight. Lows in the lower 70s. Chance of rain 30%. Saturday, sunny with a slight chance of showers. A slight chance of thunderstorms in the afternoon. Highs in the upper 80s. Chance of rain 20%. Saturday night, a slight chance of thunderstorms until midnight. Partly cloudy with a slight chance of showers. Lows around 70. Chance of rain 20%. Sunday, mostly sunny with a slight chance of showers and thunderstorms. Highs in the upper 80s. Chance of rain 20%. From the Norman Forecast Office, here is the forecast for slight chance of showers and thunderstorms. Highs in the upper 80s. Chance of rain 20%. From the Norman Forecast Office, here is the forecast for Stillwater and surrounding area. Rest of today, sunny. Highs in the upper 70s. Southeast winds 5 to 10 miles an hour. Tonight, clear. Lows in the lower 50s. Southeast winds 5 to 10 miles an hour. Tuesday, sunny. Highs in the mid-80s. South winds 10 to 15 miles an hour with gusts up to 25 miles an hour. Tuesday night, mostly clear. Lows in the lower 60s. South winds 10 to 15 miles an hour with gusts up to 25 miles an hour, becoming southeast around 5 miles an hour after midnight. Wednesday, sunny. Highs in the mid-80s. East winds 10 to 15 miles an hour. Wednesday night, mostly clear. Lows in the upper 50s. Thursday, mostly sunny. Highs in the upper 80s. Thursday night, mostly cloudy. Not as cool with lows in the lower 70s. Friday, partly sunny in the morning, then clearing. Highs in the lower 90s. Friday night, mostly clear. A chance of showers and thunderstorms until midnight, then a slight chance of showers and thunderstorms after midnight. Lows around 70. Chance of rain 30%. Saturday, mostly sunny. A slight chance of showers in the morning, then a chance of showers and thunderstorms in the afternoon. Highs around 90. Chance of rain 30%. Saturday night, partly cloudy. A chance of showers and thunderstorms until midnight, then a slight chance of showers and thunderstorms after midnight. Lows around 70. Chance of rain 30%. Sunday, mostly sunny with a slight chance of showers and thunderstorms. Highs in the upper 80s. Chance of rain 20%. You're listening to Stillwater.

Your weather radio, and here are 1 p.m. weather observations. It's still water, it was sunny. The temperature was 73 degrees, the dew point 43, and the relative humidity 33%. The wind was south at 5 miles an hour. The pressure was 30.25 inches and falling. At Guthrie, it was sunny. The temperature was 72. The wind was variable at 3. Observations from around the region. Temperatures were between 71 and 77 degrees. It was sunny at Wichita, Woodward, Oklahoma City, Tulsa, and Springfield. At Dallas-Fort Worth, it was partly sunny. Once again at 1 p.m., at Stillwater, it was sunny. The temperature was 73. From the Norman Forecast Office, here is the forecast for Stillwater and surrounding area. Rest of today, sunny. Highs in the upper 70s. Southeast winds 5 to 10 miles an hour. Tonight, clear. Lows in the lower 50s. Southeast winds 5 to 10 miles an hour. Tuesday, sunny. Highs in the mid-80s. South winds 10 to 15 miles an hour with gusts up to 25 miles an hour. Tuesday night, mostly clear. Lows in the lower 60s. South winds 10 to 15 miles an hour with gusts up to 25 miles an hour, becoming southeast around 5 miles an hour after midnight. Wednesday, sunny. Highs in the mid-80s. East winds 10 to 15 miles an hour. Wednesday night, mostly clear. Lows in the upper 50s. Thursday, mostly sunny. Highs in the upper 80s. Thursday night, mostly cloudy. Not as cool with lows in the lower 70s. Friday, partly sunny in the morning, then clearing. Highs in the lower 90s. Friday night, mostly clear. A chance of showers and thunderstorms until midnight, then a slight chance of showers and thunderstorms after midnight. Lows around 70. Chance of rain 30%. Saturday, mostly sunny. A slight chance of showers in the morning, then a chance of showers and thunderstorms in the afternoon. Highs around 90. Chance of rain 30%. Saturday night, partly cloudy. A chance of showers and thunderstorms until midnight, then a slight chance of showers and thunderstorms after midnight. Lows around 70. Chance of rain 30%. Sunday, mostly sunny with a slight chance of showers and thunderstorms. Highs in the upper 80s. Chance of rain 20%. You're listening to Stillwater Weather Radio, and here are 1 p.m. weather observations. It's Stillwater, it was sunny. The temperature was 73 degrees, the dew point 43, and the relative humidity 33%. The wind was south at 5 miles an hour. The pressure was 30.25 inches and falling. At Guthrie, it was sunny. The temperature was 72. The wind was variable at 3. Observations from around the region. Temperatures were between 71 and 77 degrees. It was sunny at Wichita, Woodward, Oklahoma City, Tulsa, and Springfield. At Dallas-Fort Worth, it was partly sunny. Once again at 1 p.m., at Stillwater, it was sunny. The temperature was 73. From the Norman Forecast Office, here is the forecast for Stillwater and surrounding area. Rest of today, sunny. Highs in the upper 70s. Southeast winds 5 to 10 miles an hour. Tonight, clear. Lows in the lower 50s. Southeast winds 5 to 10 miles an hour. Tuesday, sunny. Highs in the mid-80s. South winds 10 to 15 miles an hour with gusts up to 25 miles an hour. Tuesday night, mostly clear. Lows in the lower 60s. South winds 10 to 15 miles an hour with gusts up to 25 miles an hour, becoming southeast around 5 miles an hour after midnight. Wednesday, sunny. Highs in the mid-80s. East winds 10 to 15 miles an hour. Wednesday night, mostly clear. Lows in the upper 50s. Thursday, mostly sunny. Highs in the upper 80s. Thursday night, mostly cloudy. Not as cool with lows in the lower 70s. Friday, partly sunny in the morning, then clearing. Highs in the lower 90s.

Friday night, mostly clear. A chance of showers and thunderstorms until midnight, then a slight chance of showers and thunderstorms after midnight. Lows around 70. Chance of rain 30%. Saturday, mostly sunny. A slight chance of showers in the morning, then a chance of showers and thunderstorms in the afternoon. Highs around 90. Chance of rain 30%. Saturday night, partly cloudy. A chance of showers and thunderstorms until midnight, then a slight chance of showers and thunderstorms after midnight. Lows around 70. Chance of rain 30%. Sunday, mostly sunny with a slight chance of showers and thunderstorms. Highs in the upper 80s. Chance of rain 20%. You're listening to Stillwater Weather Radio, and here are 1 p.m. weather observations. It's Stillwater, it was sunny. The temperature was 73 degrees, the dew point 43, and the relative humidity 33%. The wind was south at 5 miles an hour. The pressure was 30.25 inches and falling. At Guthrie, it was sunny. The temperature was 72. The wind was variable at 3. Observations from around the region. Temperatures were between 71 and 77 degrees. It was sunny at Wichita, Woodward, Oklahoma City, Tulsa, and Springfield. At Dallas-Fort Worth, it was partly sunny. Once again at 1 p.m., at Stillwater, it was sunny. The temperature was 73. From the Norman Forecast Office, here is the forecast for Stillwater and surrounding area. Rest of today, sunny. Highs in the upper 70s. Southeast winds 5 to 10 miles an hour. Tonight, clear. Lows in the lower 50s. Southeast winds 5 to 10 miles an hour. Tuesday, sunny. Highs in the mid-80s. South winds 10 to 15 miles an hour with gusts up to 25 miles an hour. Tuesday night, mostly clear. Lows in the lower 60s. South winds 10 to 15 miles an hour with gusts up to 25 miles an hour, becoming southeast around 5 miles an hour after midnight. Wednesday, sunny. Highs in the mid-80s. East winds 10 to 15 miles an hour. Wednesday night, mostly clear. Lows in the upper 50s. Thursday, mostly sunny. Highs in the upper 80s. Thursday night, mostly cloudy. Not as cool with lows in the lower 70s. Friday, partly sunny in the morning, then clearing. Highs in the lower 90s. Friday night, mostly clear. A chance of showers and thunderstorms until midnight, then a slight chance of showers and thunderstorms after midnight. Lows around 70. Chance of rain 30%. Saturday, mostly sunny. A slight chance of showers in the morning, then a chance of showers and thunderstorms in the afternoon. Highs around 90. Chance of rain 30%. Saturday night, partly cloudy. A chance of showers and thunderstorms until midnight, then a slight chance of showers and thunderstorms after midnight. Lows around 70. Chance of rain 30%. Sunday, mostly sunny with a slight chance of showers and thunderstorms. Highs in the upper 80s. Chance of rain 20%. 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It's Stillwater, it was sunny. The temperature was 73 degrees, the dew point 43, and the relative humidity 33%. The wind was south at 5 miles an hour. The pressure was 30.25 inches and falling. At Guthrie, it was sunny. The temperature was 72. The wind was variable at 3. Observations from around the region. Temperatures were between 71 and 77 degrees. It was sunny at Wichita, Woodward, Oklahoma City, Tulsa, and Springfield. At Dallas-Fort Worth, it was partly sunny. Once again at 1 p.m., at Stillwater, it was sunny. The temperature was 73. From the Norman Forecast Office, here is the forecast for Stillwater and surrounding areas.

area. Rest of today, sunny. Highs in the upper 70s. Southeast winds 5 to 10 miles an hour. Tonight, clear. Lows in the lower 50s. Southeast winds 5 to 10 miles an hour. Tuesday, sunny. Highs in the mid 80s. South winds 10 to 15 miles an hour with gusts up to 25 miles an hour. Tuesday night, mostly clear. Lows in the lower 60s. South winds 10 to 15 miles an hour with gusts up to 25 miles an hour, becoming southeast around 5 miles an hour after midnight. Wednesday, sunny. Highs in the mid 80s. East winds 10 to 15 miles an hour. Wednesday night, mostly clear. Lows in the upper 50s. Thursday, mostly sunny. Highs in the upper 80s. Thursday night, mostly cloudy. Not as cool with lows in the lower 70s. Friday, partly sunny in the morning, then clearing. Highs in the lower 90s. Friday night, mostly clear. A chance of showers and thunderstorms until midnight, then a slight chance of showers and thunderstorms after midnight. Lows around 70. Chance of rain 30%. Saturday, mostly sunny. A slight chance of showers in the morning, then a chance of showers and thunderstorms in the afternoon. Highs around 90. Chance of rain 30%. Saturday night, partly cloudy. A chance of showers and thunderstorms until midnight, then a slight chance of showers and thunderstorms after midnight. Lows around 70. Chance of rain 30%. Sunday, mostly sunny with a slight chance of showers and thunderstorms. Highs in the upper 80s. Chance of rain 20%. 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It's Stillwater, it was sunny. The temperature was 73 degrees, the dew point 43, and the relative humidity 33%. The wind was south at 5 miles an hour. The pressure was 30.25 inches and falling. At Guthrie, it was sunny. The temperature was 72. The wind was variable at 3. Observations from around the region. Temperatures were between 71 and 77 degrees. It was sunny at Wichita, Woodward, Oklahoma City, Tulsa, and Springfield. At Dallas-Fort Worth, it was partly sunny. Once again at 1 p.m., at Stillwater, it was sunny. The temperature was 73. From the Norman Forecast Office, here is the forecast for Stillwater and surrounding area. Rest of today, sunny. Highs in the upper 70s. Southeast winds 5 to 10 miles an hour. Tonight, clear. Lows in the lower 50s. Southeast winds 5 to 10 miles an hour. Tuesday, sunny. Highs in the mid 80s. South winds 10 to 15 miles an hour with gusts up to 25 miles an hour. Tuesday night, mostly clear. Lows in the lower 60s. South winds 10 to 15 miles an hour with gusts up to 25 miles an hour, becoming southeast around 5 miles an hour after midnight. Wednesday, sunny. Highs in the mid 80s. East winds 10 to 15 miles an hour. Wednesday night, mostly clear. Lows in the upper 50s. Thursday, mostly sunny. Highs in the upper 80s. Thursday night, mostly cloudy. Not as cool with lows in the lower 70s. Friday, partly sunny in the morning, then clearing. Highs in the lower 90s. Friday night, mostly clear. A chance of showers and thunderstorms until midnight, then a slight chance of showers and thunderstorms after midnight. Lows around 70. Chance of rain 30%. Saturday, mostly sunny. A slight chance of showers in the morning, then a chance of showers and thunderstorms in the afternoon. Highs around 90. Chance of rain 30%. Saturday night, partly cloudy. A chance of showers and thunderstorms until midnight, then a slight chance of showers and thunderstorms after midnight. Lows around 70. Chance of rain 30%. Sunday, mostly sunny with a slight chance of showers and thunderstorms. Highs in the upper 80s. Chance of rain 20%. 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

Observations. It's still water. It was sunny. The temperature was 73 degrees, the dew point 43, and the relative humidity 33%. The wind was south at 5 miles an hour. The pressure was 30.25 inches and falling. At Guthrie, it was sunny. The temperature was 72. The wind was variable at 3. Observations from around the region. Temperatures were between 71 and 77 degrees. It was sunny at Wichita, Woodward, Oklahoma City, Tulsa, and Springfield. At Dallas-Fort Worth, it was partly sunny. Once again at 1 p.m., at Stillwater, it was sunny. The temperature was 73. From the Norman Forecast Office, here is the forecast for Stillwater and surrounding area. Rest of today, sunny. Highs in the upper 70s. Southeast winds 5 to 10 miles an hour. Tonight, clear. Lows in the lower 50s. Southeast winds 5 to 10 miles an hour. Tuesday, sunny. Highs in the mid 80s. South winds 10 to 15 miles an hour with gusts up to 25 miles an hour. Tuesday night, mostly clear. Lows in the lower 60s. South winds 10 to 15 miles an hour with gusts up to 25 miles an hour, becoming southeast around 5 miles an hour after midnight. Wednesday, sunny. Highs in the mid-80s. East winds 10 to 15 miles an hour. Wednesday night, mostly clear. Lows in the upper 50s. Thursday, mostly sunny. Highs in the upper 80s. Thursday night, mostly cloudy. Not as cool with lows in the lower 70s. Friday, partly sunny in the morning, then clearing. Highs in the lower 90s. Friday night, mostly clear. A chance of showers and thunderstorms until midnight, then a slight chance of showers and thunderstorms after midnight. Lows around 70. Chance of rain 30%. Saturday, mostly sunny. A slight chance of showers in the morning, then a chance of showers and thunderstorms in the afternoon. Highs around 90. Chance of rain 30%. Saturday night, partly cloudy. A chance of showers and thunderstorms until midnight, then a slight chance of showers and thunderstorms after midnight. Lows around 70. Chance of rain 30%. Sunday, mostly sunny with a slight chance of showers and thunderstorms. Highs in the upper 80s. Chance of rain 20%. You are listening to Stillwater Weather Radio, and here are 1 p.m. weather observations. It's Stillwater, it was sunny. The temperature was 73 degrees, the dew point 43, and the relative humidity 33%. The wind was south at 5 miles an hour. The pressure was 30.25 inches and falling. At Guthrie, it was sunny. The temperature was 72. The wind was variable at 3. Observations from around the region. Temperatures were between 71 and 77 degrees. It was sunny at Wichita, Woodward, Oklahoma City, Tulsa, and Springfield. At Dallas-Fort Worth, it was partly sunny. Once again at 1 p.m., at Stillwater, it was sunny. The temperature was 73. From the Norman Forecast Office, here is the forecast for Stillwater and surrounding area. Rest of today, sunny. Highs in the upper 70s. Southeast winds 5 to 10 miles an hour. Tonight, clear. Lows in the lower 50s. Southeast winds 5 to 10 miles an hour. Tuesday, sunny. Highs in the mid-80s. South winds 10 to 15 miles an hour with gusts up to 25 miles an hour. Tuesday night, mostly clear. Lows in the lower 60s. South winds 10 to 15 miles an hour with gusts up to 25 miles an hour, becoming southeast around 5 miles an hour after midnight. Wednesday, sunny. Highs in the mid-80s. East winds 10 to 15 miles an hour. Wednesday night, mostly clear. Lows in the upper 50s. Thursday, mostly sunny. Highs in the upper 80s. Thursday night, mostly cloudy. Not as cool with lows in the lower 70s. Friday, partly sunny in the morning, then clearing. Highs in the lower 90s. Friday night, mostly clear.

a chance of showers and thunderstorms until midnight, then a slight chance of showers and thunderstorms after midnight. Lows around 70. Chance of rain 30%. Saturday, mostly sunny. A slight chance of showers in the morning, then a chance of showers and thunderstorms in the afternoon. Highs around 90. Chance of rain 30%. Saturday night, partly cloudy. A chance of showers and thunderstorms until midnight, then a slight chance of showers and thunderstorms after midnight. Lows around 70. Chance of rain 30%. Sunday, mostly sunny with a slight chance of showers and thunderstorms. Highs in the upper 80s. Chance of rain 20%. You are listening to Stillwater Weather Radio, and here are 1 p.m. weather observations. It's Stillwater, it was sunny. The temperature was 73 degrees, the dew point 43, and the relative humidity 33%. The wind was south at 5 miles an hour. The pressure was 30.25 inches and falling. At Guthrie, it was sunny. The temperature was 72. The wind was variable at 3. Observations from around the region. Temperatures were between 71 and 77 degrees. It was sunny at Wichita, Woodward, Oklahoma City, Tulsa, and Springfield. At Dallas-Fort Worth, it was partly sunny. Once again at 1 p.m., at Stillwater, it was sunny. The temperature was 73. From the Norman Forecast Office, here is the forecast for Stillwater and surrounding area. Rest of today, sunny. Highs in the upper 70s. Southeast winds 5 to 10 miles an hour. Tonight, clear. Lows in the lower 50s. Southeast winds 5 to 10 miles an hour. Tuesday, sunny. Highs in the mid-80s. South winds 10 to 15 miles an hour with gusts up to 25 miles an hour. Tuesday night, mostly clear. Lows in the lower 60s. South winds 10 to 15 miles an hour with gusts up to 25 miles an hour, becoming southeast around 5 miles an hour after midnight. Wednesday, sunny. Highs in the mid-80s. East winds 10 to 15 miles an hour. Wednesday night, mostly clear. Lows in the upper 50s. Thursday, mostly sunny. Highs in the upper 80s. Thursday night, mostly cloudy. Not as cool with lows in the lower 70s. Friday, partly sunny in the morning, then clearing. Highs in the lower 90s. Friday night, mostly clear. A chance of showers and thunderstorms until midnight, then a slight chance of showers and thunderstorms after midnight. Lows around 70. Chance of rain 30%. Saturday, mostly sunny. A slight chance of showers in the morning, then a chance of showers and thunderstorms in the afternoon. Highs around 90. Chance of rain 30%. Saturday night, partly cloudy. A chance of showers and thunderstorms until midnight, then a slight chance of showers and thunderstorms after midnight. Lows around 70. Chance of rain 30%. Sunday, mostly sunny with a slight chance of showers and thunderstorms. Highs in the upper 80s. Chance of rain 20%. 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It's Stillwater, it was sunny. The temperature was 73 degrees, the dew point 43, and the relative humidity 33%. The wind was south at 5 miles an hour. The pressure was 30.25 inches and falling. At Guthrie, it was sunny. The temperature was 72. The wind was variable at 3. Observations from around the region. Temperatures were between 71 and 77 degrees. It was sunny at Wichita, Woodward, Oklahoma City, Tulsa, and Springfield. At Dallas-Fort Worth, it was partly sunny. Once again at 1 p.m., at Stillwater, it was sunny. The temperature was 73. From the Norman Forecast Office, here is the forecast for Stillwater and surrounding area. Rest of today, sunny.

highs in the upper 70s. Southeast winds 5 to 10 miles an hour. Tonight, clear. Lows in the lower 50s. Southeast winds 5 to 10 miles an hour. Tuesday, sunny. Highs in the mid-80s. South winds 10 to 15 miles an hour with gusts up to 25 miles an hour. Tuesday night, mostly clear. Lows in the lower 60s. South winds 10 to 15 miles an hour with gusts up to 25 miles an hour, becoming southeast around 5 miles an hour after midnight. Wednesday, sunny. Highs in the mid-80s. East winds 10 to 15 miles an hour. Wednesday night, mostly clear. Lows in the upper 50s. Thursday, mostly sunny. Highs in the upper 80s. Thursday night, mostly cloudy. Not as cool with lows in the lower 70s. Friday, partly sunny in the morning, then clearing. Highs in the lower 90s. Friday night, mostly clear. A chance of showers and thunderstorms until midnight, then a slight chance of showers and thunderstorms after midnight. Lows around 70. Chance of rain 30%. Saturday, mostly sunny. A slight chance of showers in the morning, then a chance of showers and thunderstorms in the afternoon. Highs around 90. Chance of rain 30%. Saturday night, partly cloudy. A chance of showers and thunderstorms until midnight, then a slight chance of showers and thunderstorms after midnight. Lows around 70. Chance of rain 30%. Sunday, mostly sunny with a slight chance of showers and thunderstorms. Highs in the upper 80s. Chance of rain 20%. 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It's Stillwater, it was sunny. The temperature was 73 degrees, the dew point 43, and the relative humidity 33%. The wind was south at 5 miles an hour. The pressure was 30.25 inches and falling. At Guthrie, it was sunny. The temperature was 72. The wind was variable at 3. Observations from around the region. Temperatures were between 71 and 77 degrees. It was sunny at Wichita, Woodward, Oklahoma City, Tulsa, and Springfield. At Dallas-Fort Worth, it was partly sunny. Once again at 1 p.m., at Stillwater, it was sunny. The temperature was 73. You're listening to Stillwater Weather Radio, and here are 2 p.m. weather observations. At Stillwater, it was sunny. The temperature was 75 degrees, the dew point 40, and the relative humidity 28%. The wind was variable at 3 miles an hour. The pressure was 30.22 inches and falling. At Guthrie, it was sunny. The temperature was 76. The wind was variable at 6. Observations from around the region. Temperatures were between 74 and 78 degrees. It was sunny at Wichita, Woodward, Oklahoma City, Tulsa, and Springfield. At Dallas-Fort Worth, it was partly sunny. Once again at 2 p.m., at Stillwater, it was sunny. The temperature was 75. From the Norman Forecast Office, here is the forecast for Stillwater and surrounding area. Rest of today, sunny. Highs in the upper 70s. Southeast winds 5 to 10 miles an hour. Tonight, clear. Lows in the lower 50s. Southeast winds 5 to 10 miles an hour. Tuesday, sunny. Highs in the mid-80s. South winds 10 to 15 miles an hour with gusts up to 25 miles an hour. Tuesday night, mostly clear. Lows in the lower 60s. South winds 10 to 15 miles an hour with gusts up to 25 miles an hour, becoming southeast around 5 miles an hour after midnight. Wednesday, sunny. Highs in the mid-80s. East winds 10 to 15 miles an hour. Wednesday night, mostly clear. Lows in the upper 50s. Thursday, mostly sunny. Highs in the upper 80s. Thursday night, mostly cloudy. Not as cool with lows in the lower 70s. Friday, partly sunny in the morning, then clearing. Highs in the lower 90s. Friday night, mostly clear. A chance of showers and thunderstorms until midnight,

2 p.m. weather observations. It's still water. It was sunny. The temperature was 75 degrees, the dew point 40, and the relative humidity 28%. The wind was variable at 3 miles an hour. The pressure was 30.22 inches and falling. At Guthrie, it was sunny. The temperature was 76. The wind was variable at 6. Observations from around the region. Temperatures were between 74 and 78 degrees. It was sunny at Wichita, Woodward, Oklahoma City, Tulsa, and Springfield. At Dallas-Fort Worth, it was partly sunny. Once again at 2 p.m., at Stillwater, it was sunny. The temperature was 75. From the Norman Forecast Office, here is the forecast for Stillwater and surrounding area. Rest of today, sunny. Highs in the upper 70s. Southeast winds 5 to 10 miles an hour. Tonight, clear. Lows in the lower 50s. Southeast winds 5 to 10 miles an hour. Tuesday, sunny. Highs in the mid-80s. South winds 10 to 15 miles an hour with gusts up to 25 miles an hour. Tuesday night, mostly clear. Lows in the lower 60s. South winds 10 to 15 miles an hour with gusts up to 25 miles an hour, becoming southeast around 5 miles an hour after midnight. Wednesday, sunny. Highs in the mid-80s. East winds 10 to 15 miles an hour. Wednesday night, mostly clear. Lows in the upper 50s. Thursday, mostly sunny. Highs in the upper 80s. Thursday night, mostly cloudy. Not as cool with lows in the lower 70s. Friday, partly sunny in the morning, then clearing. Highs in the lower 90s. Friday night, mostly clear. A chance of showers and thunderstorms until midnight, then a slight chance of showers and thunderstorms after midnight. Lows around 70. Chance of rain 30%. Saturday, mostly sunny. A slight chance of showers in the morning, then a chance of showers and thunderstorms in the afternoon. Highs around 90. Chance of rain 30%. Saturday night, partly cloudy. A chance of showers and thunderstorms until midnight, then a slight chance of showers and thunderstorms after midnight. Lows around 70. Chance of rain 30%. Sunday, mostly sunny with a slight chance of showers and thunderstorms. Highs in the upper 80s. Chance of rain 20%. You are listening to Stillwater Weather Radio, and here are 2 p.m. weather observations. It's Stillwater, it was sunny. The temperature was 75 degrees, the dew point 40, and the relative humidity 28%. The wind was variable at 3 miles an hour. The pressure was 30.22 inches and falling. At Guthrie, it was sunny. The temperature was 76. The wind was variable at 6. Observations from around the region. Temperatures were between 74 and 78 degrees. It was sunny at Wichita, Woodward, Oklahoma City, Tulsa, and Springfield. At Dallas-Fort Worth, it was partly sunny. Once again at 2 p.m., at Stillwater, it was sunny. The temperature was 75. From the Norman Forecast Office, here is the forecast for Stillwater and surrounding area. Rest of today, sunny. Highs in the upper 70s. Southeast winds 5 to 10 miles an hour. Tonight, clear. Lows in the lower 50s. Southeast winds 5 to 10 miles an hour. Tuesday, sunny. Highs in the mid-80s. South winds 10 to 15 miles an hour with gusts up to 25 miles an hour. Tuesday night, mostly clear. Lows in the lower 60s. South winds 10 to 15 miles an hour with gusts up to 25 miles an hour, becoming southeast around 5 miles an hour after midnight. Wednesday, sunny. Highs in the mid-80s. East winds 10 to 15 miles an hour. Wednesday night, mostly clear. Lows in the upper 50s. Thursday, mostly sunny. Highs in the upper 80s. Thursday night, mostly cloudy. Not as cool with lows in the lower 70s. Friday, partly sunny in the morning, then clearing. Highs in the lower 90s. Friday night, mostly

be clear. A chance of showers and thunderstorms until midnight, then a slight chance of showers and thunderstorms after midnight. Lows around 70. Chance of rain 30%. Saturday, mostly sunny. A slight chance of showers in the morning, then a chance of showers and thunderstorms in the afternoon. Highs around 90. Chance of rain 30%. Saturday night, partly cloudy. A chance of showers and thunderstorms until midnight, then a slight chance of showers and thunderstorms after midnight. Lows around 70. Chance of rain 30%. Sunday, mostly sunny with a slight chance of showers and thunderstorms. Highs in the upper 80s. Chance of rain 20%. You are listening to Stillwater Weather Radio, and here are 2 p.m. weather observations. It's Stillwater, it was sunny. The temperature was 75 degrees, the dew point 40, and the relative humidity 28%. The wind was variable at 3 miles an hour. The pressure was 30.22 inches and falling. At Guthrie, it was sunny. The temperature was 76. The wind was variable at 6. Observations from around the region. Temperatures were between 74 and 78 degrees. It was sunny at Wichita, Woodward, Oklahoma City, Tulsa, and Springfield. At Dallas-Fort Worth, it was partly sunny. Once again at 2 p.m., at Stillwater, it was sunny. The temperature was 75. You are listening to Stillwater Weather Radio, and here are 2 p.m. weather observations. At Stillwater, it was sunny. The temperature was 75 degrees, the dew point 40, and the relative humidity 28%. The wind was variable at 3 miles an hour. The pressure was 30.22 inches and falling. At Guthrie, it was sunny. The temperature was 76. The wind was variable at 6. Observations from around the region. Temperatures were between 74 and 78 degrees. It was sunny at Wichita, Woodward, Oklahoma City, Tulsa, and Springfield. At Dallas-Fort Worth, it was partly sunny. Once again at 2 p.m., at Stillwater, it was sunny. The temperature was 75. From the Norman Forecast Office, here is the forecast for Stillwater and surrounding area. Rest of today, sunny. Highs in the upper 70s. Southeast winds 5 to 10 miles an hour. Tonight, clear. Lows in the lower 50s. Southeast winds 5 to 10 miles an hour. Tuesday, sunny. Highs in the mid-80s. South winds 10 to 15 miles an hour with gusts up to 25 miles an hour. Tuesday night, mostly clear. Lows in the lower 60s. South winds 10 to 15 miles an hour with gusts up to 25 miles an hour, becoming southeast around 5 miles an hour after midnight. Wednesday, sunny. Highs in the mid-80s. East winds 10 to 15 miles an hour. Wednesday night, mostly clear. Lows in the upper 50s. Thursday, mostly sunny. Highs in the upper 80s. Thursday night, mostly cloudy. Not as cool with lows in the lower 70s. Friday, partly sunny in the morning, then clearing. Highs in the lower 90s. Friday night, mostly clear. A chance of showers and thunderstorms until midnight, then a slight chance of showers and thunderstorms after midnight. Lows around 70. Chance of rain 30%. Saturday, mostly sunny. A slight chance of showers in the morning, then a chance of showers and thunderstorms in the afternoon. Highs around 90. Chance of rain 30%. Saturday night, partly cloudy. A chance of showers and thunderstorms until midnight, then a slight chance of showers and thunderstorms after midnight. Lows around 70. Chance of rain 30%. Sunday, mostly sunny with a slight chance of showers and thunderstorms. Highs in the upper 80s. Chance of rain 20%. 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It's Stillwater, it was sunny.

The temperature was 75 degrees, the dew point 40, and the relative humidity 28%. The wind was variable at 3 miles an hour. The pressure was 30.22 inches and falling. At Guthrie, it was sunny. The temperature was 76. The wind was variable at 6. Observations from around the region. Temperatures were between 74 and 78 degrees. It was sunny at Wichita, Woodward, Oklahoma City, Tulsa, and Springfield. At Dallas-Fort Worth, it was partly sunny. Once again at 2 p.m., at Stillwater, it was sunny. The temperature was 75. From the Norman Forecast Office, here is the forecast for Stillwater and surrounding area. Rest of today, sunny. Highs in the upper 70s. Southeast winds 5 to 10 miles an hour. Tonight, clear. Lows in the lower 50s. Southeast winds 5 to 10 miles an hour. Tuesday, sunny. Highs in the mid-80s. South winds 10 to 15 miles an hour with gusts up to 25 miles an hour. Tuesday night, mostly clear. Lows in the lower 60s. South winds 10 to 15 miles an hour with gusts up to 25 miles an hour, becoming southeast around 5 miles an hour after midnight. Wednesday, sunny. Highs in the mid-80s. East winds 10 to 15 miles an hour. Wednesday night, mostly clear. Lows in the upper 50s. Thursday, mostly sunny. Highs in the upper 80s. Thursday night, mostly cloudy. Not as cool with lows in the lower 70s. Friday, partly sunny in the morning, then clearing. Highs in the lower 90s. Friday night, mostly clear. A chance of showers and thunderstorms until midnight, then a slight chance of showers and thunderstorms after midnight. Lows around 70. Chance of rain 30%. Saturday, mostly sunny. A slight chance of showers in the morning, then a chance of showers and thunderstorms in the afternoon. Highs around 90. Chance of rain 30%. Saturday night, partly cloudy. A chance of showers and thunderstorms until midnight, then a slight chance of showers and thunderstorms after midnight. Lows around 70. Chance of rain 30%. Sunday, mostly sunny with a slight chance of showers and thunderstorms. Highs in the upper 80s. Chance of rain 20%. 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At Stillwater, it was sunny. The temperature was 75 degrees, the dew point 40, and the relative humidity 28%. The wind was variable at 3 miles an hour. The pressure was 30.22 inches and falling. At Guthrie, it was sunny. The temperature was 76. The wind was variable at 6. Observations from around the region. Temperatures were between 74 and 78 degrees. It was sunny at Wichita, Woodward, Oklahoma City, Tulsa, and Springfield. At Dallas-Fort Worth, it was partly sunny. Once again at 2 p.m., at Stillwater, it was sunny. The temperature was 75. From the Norman Forecast Office, here is the forecast for Stillwater and surrounding area. Rest of today, sunny. Highs in the upper 70s. Southeast winds 5 to 10 miles an hour. Tonight, clear. Lows in the lower 50s. Southeast winds 5 to 10 miles an hour. Tuesday, sunny. Highs in the mid-80s. South winds 10 to 15 miles an hour with gusts up to 25 miles an hour. Tuesday night, mostly clear. Lows in the lower 60s. South winds 10 to 15 miles an hour with gusts up to 25 miles an hour, becoming southeast around 5 miles an hour after midnight. Wednesday, sunny. Highs in the mid-80s. East winds 10 to 15 miles an hour. Wednesday night, mostly clear. Lows in the upper 50s. Thursday, mostly sunny. Highs in the upper 80s. Thursday night, mostly cloudy. Not as cool with lows in the lower 70s. Friday, partly sunny in the morning, then clearing. Highs in the lower 90s. Friday night, mostly clear. A chance of showers and thunderstorms until midnight.

Then a slight chance of showers and thunderstorms after midnight. Lows around 70. Chance of rain 30%. Saturday, mostly sunny. A slight chance of showers in the morning, then a chance of showers and thunderstorms in the afternoon. Highs around 90. Chance of rain 30%. Saturday night, partly cloudy. A chance of showers and thunderstorms until midnight, then a slight chance of showers and thunderstorms after midnight. Lows around 70. Chance of rain 30%. Sunday, mostly sunny with a slight chance of showers and thunderstorms. Highs in the upper 80s. Chance of rain 20%. You're listening to Stillwater Weather Radio, and here are 2 p.m. weather observations. It's Stillwater, it was sunny. The temperature was 75 degrees, the dew point 40, and the relative humidity 28%. The wind was variable at 3 miles an hour. The pressure was 30.22 inches and falling. At Guthrie, it was sunny. The temperature was 76. The wind was variable at 6. Observations from around the region. Temperatures were between 74 and 78 degrees. It was sunny at Wichita, Woodward, Oklahoma City, Tulsa, and Springfield. At Dallas-Fort Worth, it was partly sunny. Once again at 2 p.m., at Stillwater, it was sunny. The temperature was 75. From the Norman Forecast Office, here is the forecast for Stillwater and surrounding area. Rest of today, sunny. Highs in the upper 70s. Southeast winds 5 to 10 miles an hour. Tonight, clear. Lows in the lower 50s. Southeast winds 5 to 10 miles an hour. Tuesday, sunny. Highs in the mid 80s. South winds 10 to 15 miles an hour with gusts up to 25 miles an hour. Tuesday night, mostly clear. Lows in the lower 60s. South winds 10 to 15 miles an hour with gusts up to 25 miles an hour, becoming southeast around 5 miles an hour after midnight. Wednesday, sunny. Highs in the mid 80s. East winds 10 to 15 miles an hour. Wednesday night, mostly clear. Lows in the upper 50s. Thursday, mostly sunny. Highs in the upper 80s. Thursday night, mostly cloudy. Not as cool with lows in the lower 70s. Friday, partly sunny in the morning, then clearing. Highs in the lower 90s. Friday night, mostly clear. A chance of showers and thunderstorms until midnight, then a slight chance of showers and thunderstorms after midnight. Lows around 70. Chance of rain 30%. Saturday, mostly sunny. A slight chance of showers in the morning, then a chance of showers and thunderstorms in the afternoon. Highs around 90. Chance of rain 30%. Saturday night, partly cloudy. A chance of showers and thunderstorms until midnight, then a slight chance of showers and thunderstorms after midnight. Lows around 70. Chance of rain 30%. Sunday, mostly sunny with a slight chance of showers and thunderstorms. Highs in the upper 80s. Chance of rain 20%. You're listening to Stillwater Weather Radio, and here are 2 p.m. weather observations. It's Stillwater, it was sunny. The temperature was 75 degrees, the dew point 40, and the relative humidity 28%. The wind was variable at 3 miles an hour. The pressure was 30.22 inches and falling. At Guthrie, it was sunny. The temperature was 76. The wind was variable at 6. Observations from around the region. Temperatures were between 74 and 78 degrees. It was sunny at Wichita, Woodward, Oklahoma City, Tulsa, and Springfield. At Dallas-Fort Worth, it was partly sunny. Once again at 2 p.m., at Stillwater, it was sunny. The temperature was 75. From the Norman Forecast Office, here is the forecast for Stillwater and surrounding area. Rest of today, sunny. Highs in the upper 70s. Southeast winds 5 to 10 miles an hour. Tonight, clear. Lows in the lower 50s. Southeast winds 5 to 10 miles an hour. Tuesday, sunny. Highs in the mid 80s. South winds 10 to 15 miles

an hour with gusts up to 25 miles an hour. Tuesday night, mostly clear. Lows in the lower 60s. South winds 10 to 15 miles an hour with gusts up to 25 miles an hour, becoming southeast around 5 miles an hour after midnight. Wednesday, sunny. Highs in the mid-80s. East winds 10 to 15 miles an hour. Wednesday night, mostly clear. Lows in the upper 50s. Thursday, mostly sunny. Highs in the upper 80s. Thursday night, mostly cloudy. Not as cool with lows in the lower 70s. Friday, partly sunny in the morning, then clearing. Highs in the lower 90s. Friday night, mostly clear. A chance of showers and thunderstorms until midnight, then a slight chance of showers and thunderstorms after midnight. Lows around 70. Chance of rain 30%. Saturday, mostly sunny. A slight chance of showers in the morning, then a chance of showers and thunderstorms in the afternoon. Highs around 90. Chance of rain 30%. Saturday night, partly cloudy. A chance of showers and thunderstorms until midnight, then a slight chance of showers and thunderstorms after midnight. Lows around 70. Chance of rain 30%. Sunday, mostly sunny with a slight chance of showers and thunderstorms. Highs in the upper 80s. Chance of rain 20%. 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It's Stillwater, it was sunny. The temperature was 75 degrees, the dew point 40, and the relative humidity 28%. The wind was variable at 3 miles an hour. The pressure was 30.22 inches and falling. At Guthrie, it was sunny. The temperature was 76. The wind was variable at 6. Observations from around the region. Temperatures were between 74 and 78 degrees. It was sunny at Wichita, Woodward, Oklahoma City, Tulsa, and Springfield. At Dallas-Fort Worth, it was partly sunny. Once again at 2 p.m., at Stillwater, it was sunny. The temperature was 75. From the Norman Forecast Office, here is the forecast for Stillwater and surrounding area. Rest of today, sunny. Highs in the upper 70s. Southeast winds 5 to 10 miles an hour. Tonight, clear. Lows in the lower 50s. Southeast winds 5 to 10 miles an hour. Tuesday, sunny. Highs in the mid-80s. South winds 10 to 15 miles an hour with gusts up to 25 miles an hour. Tuesday night, mostly clear. Lows in the lower 60s. South winds 10 to 15 miles an hour with gusts up to 25 miles an hour, becoming southeast around 5 miles an hour after midnight. Wednesday, sunny. Highs in the mid-80s. East winds 10 to 15 miles an hour. Wednesday night, mostly clear. Lows in the upper 50s. Thursday, mostly sunny. Highs in the upper 80s. Thursday night, mostly cloudy. Not as cool with lows in the lower 70s. Friday, partly sunny in the morning, then clearing. Highs in the lower 90s. Friday night, mostly clear. A chance of showers and thunderstorms until midnight, then a slight chance of showers and thunderstorms after midnight. Lows around 70. Chance of rain 30%. Saturday, mostly sunny. A slight chance of showers in the morning, then a chance of showers and thunderstorms in the afternoon. Highs around 90. Chance of rain 30%. Saturday night, partly cloudy. A chance of showers and thunderstorms until midnight, then a slight chance of showers and thunderstorms after midnight. Lows around 70. Chance of rain 30%. Sunday, mostly sunny with a slight chance of showers and thunderstorms. Highs in the upper 80s. Chance of rain 20%. 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It's Stillwater, it was sunny. The temperature was 75 degrees, the dew point

40, and the relative humidity 28%. The wind was variable at 3 miles an hour. The pressure was 30.22 inches and falling. At Guthrie, it was sunny. The temperature was 76. The wind was variable at 6. Observations from around the region. Temperatures were between 74 and 78 degrees. It was sunny at Wichita, Woodward, Oklahoma City, Tulsa, and Springfield. At Dallas-Fort Worth, it was partly sunny. Once again at 2 p.m., at Stillwater, it was sunny. The temperature was 75. From the Norman Forecast Office, here is the forecast for Stillwater and surrounding area. Rest of today, sunny. Highs in the upper 70s. Southeast winds 5 to 10 miles an hour. Tonight, clear. Lows in the lower 50s. Southeast winds 5 to 10 miles an hour. Tuesday, sunny. Highs in the mid-80s. South winds 10 to 15 miles an hour with gusts up to 25 miles an hour. Tuesday night, mostly clear. Lows in the lower 60s. South winds 10 to 15 miles an hour with gusts up to 25 miles an hour, becoming southeast around 5 miles an hour after midnight. Wednesday, sunny. Highs in the mid-80s. East winds 10 to 15 miles an hour. Wednesday night, mostly clear. Lows in the upper 50s. Thursday, mostly sunny. Highs in the upper 80s. Thursday night, mostly cloudy. Not as cool with lows in the lower 70s. Friday, partly sunny in the morning, then clearing. Highs in the lower 90s. Friday night, mostly clear. A chance of showers and thunderstorms until midnight, then a slight chance of showers and thunderstorms after midnight. Lows around 70. Chance of rain 30%. Saturday, clear. A chance of showers and thunderstorms until midnight, then a slight chance of showers and thunderstorms after midnight. Lows around 70. Chance of rain 30%. Saturday, mostly sunny. A slight chance of showers in the morning, then a chance of showers and thunderstorms in the afternoon. Highs around 90. Chance of rain 30%. Saturday night, partly cloudy. A chance of showers and thunderstorms until midnight, then a slight chance of showers and thunderstorms after midnight. Lows around 70. Chance of rain 30%. Sunday, mostly sunny with a slight chance of showers and thunderstorms. Highs in the upper 80s. Chance of rain 20%. 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At Stillwater, it was sunny. The temperature was 75 degrees, the dew point 40, and the relative humidity 28%. The wind was variable at 3 miles an hour. The pressure was 30.22 inches and falling. At Guthrie, it was sunny. The temperature was 76. The wind was variable at 6. Observations from around the region. Temperatures were between 74 and 78 degrees. It was sunny at Wichita, Woodward, Oklahoma City, Tulsa, and Springfield. At Dallas-Fort Worth, it was partly sunny. Once again at 2 p.m., at Stillwater, it was sunny. The temperature was 75. From the Norman Forecast Office, here is the forecast for Stillwater and surrounding area. Rest of today, sunny. Highs in the upper 70s. Southeast winds 5 to 10 miles an hour. Tonight, clear. Lows in the lower 50s. Southeast winds 5 to 10 miles an hour. Tuesday, sunny. Highs in the mid-80s. South winds 10 to 15 miles an hour with gusts up to 25 miles an hour. Tuesday night, mostly clear. Lows in the lower 60s. South winds 10 to 15 miles an hour with gusts up to 25 miles an hour, becoming southeast around 5 miles an hour after midnight. Wednesday, sunny. Highs in the mid-80s. East winds 10 to 15 miles an hour. Wednesday night, mostly clear. Lows in the upper 50s. Thursday, mostly sunny. Highs in the upper 80s. Thursday night, mostly cloudy. Not as cool with lows in the lower 70s. Friday, partly sunny in the morning.

then clearing. Highs in the lower 90s. Friday night, mostly clear. A chance of showers and thunderstorms until midnight, then a slight chance of showers and thunderstorms after midnight. Lows around 70. Chance of rain 30%. Saturday, mostly sunny. A slight chance of showers in the morning, then a chance of showers and thunderstorms in the afternoon. Highs around 90. Chance of rain 30%. Saturday night, partly cloudy. A chance of showers and thunderstorms until midnight, then a slight chance of showers and thunderstorms after midnight. Lows around 70. Chance of rain 30%. Sunday, mostly sunny with a slight chance of showers and thunderstorms. Highs in the upper 80s. Chance of rain 20%. 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It's Stillwater, it was sunny. The temperature was 75 degrees, the dew point 40, and the relative humidity 28%. The wind was variable at 3 miles an hour. The pressure was 30.22 inches and falling. At Guthrie, it was sunny. The temperature was 76. The wind was variable at 6. Observations from around the region. Temperatures were between 74 and 78 degrees. It was sunny at Wichita, Woodward, Oklahoma City, Tulsa, and Springfield. At Dallas-Fort Worth, it was partly sunny. Once again at 2 p.m., at Stillwater, it was sunny. The temperature was 75. From the Norman Forecast Office, here is the forecast for Stillwater and surrounding area. Rest of today, sunny. Highs in the upper 70s. Southeast winds 5 to 10 miles an hour. Tonight, clear. Lows in the lower 50s. Southeast winds 5 to 10 miles an hour. Tuesday, sunny. Highs in the mid-80s. South winds 10 to 15 miles an hour with gusts up to 25 miles an hour. Tuesday night, mostly clear. Lows in the lower 60s. South winds 10 to 15 miles an hour with gusts up to 25 miles an hour, becoming southeast around 5 miles an hour after midnight. Wednesday, sunny. Highs in the mid-80s. East winds 10 to 15 miles an hour. Wednesday night, mostly clear. Lows in the upper 50s. Thursday, mostly sunny. Highs in the upper 80s. Thursday night, mostly cloudy. Not as cool with lows in the lower 70s. Friday, partly sunny in the morning, then clearing. Highs in the lower 90s. Friday night, mostly clear. A chance of showers and thunderstorms until midnight, then a slight chance of showers and thunderstorms after midnight. Lows around 70. Chance of rain 30%. Saturday, mostly sunny. A slight chance of showers in the morning, then a chance of showers and thunderstorms in the afternoon. Highs around 90. Chance of rain 30%. Saturday night, partly cloudy. A chance of showers and thunderstorms until midnight, then a slight chance of showers and thunderstorms after midnight. Lows around 70. Chance of rain 30%. Sunday, mostly sunny with a slight chance of showers and thunderstorms. Highs in the upper 80s. Chance of rain 20%. You are listening to Stillwater Weather Radio, and here are 2 p.m. weather observations. It's Stillwater, it was sunny. The temperature was 75 degrees, the dew point 40, and the relative humidity 28%. The wind was variable at 3 miles an hour. The pressure was 30.22 inches and falling. At Guthrie, it was sunny. The temperature was 76. The wind was variable at 6. Observations from around the region. Temperatures were between 74 and 78 degrees. It was sunny at Wichita, Woodward, Oklahoma City, Tulsa, and Springfield. At Dallas-Fort Worth, it was partly sunny. Once again at 2 p.m., at Stillwater, it was sunny. The temperature was 75. From the Norman Forecast Office, here is the forecast for Stillwater and surrounding area. Rest of today, sunny. Highs in the upper 70s. Southeast winds 5 to 10 miles an hour. Tonight, clear. Lows in the lower 50s.

southeast winds 5 to 10 miles an hour. Tuesday, sunny. Highs in the mid-80s. South winds 10 to 15 miles an hour with gusts up to 25 miles an hour. Tuesday night, mostly clear. Lows in the lower 60s. South winds 10 to 15 miles an hour with gusts up to 25 miles an hour, becoming southeast around 5 miles an hour after midnight. Wednesday, sunny. Highs in the mid-80s. East winds 10 to 15 miles an hour. Wednesday night, mostly clear. Lows in the upper 50s. Thursday, mostly sunny. Highs in the upper 80s. Thursday night, mostly cloudy. Not as cool with lows in the lower 70s. Friday, partly sunny in the morning, then clearing. Highs in the lower 90s. Friday night, mostly clear. A chance of showers and thunderstorms until midnight, then a slight chance of showers and thunderstorms after midnight. Lows around 70. Chance of rain 30%. Saturday, mostly sunny. A slight chance of showers in the morning, then a chance of showers and thunderstorms in the afternoon. Highs around 90. Chance of rain 30%. Saturday night, partly cloudy. A chance of showers and thunderstorms until midnight, then a slight chance of showers and thunderstorms after midnight. Lows around 70. Chance of rain 30%. Sunday, mostly sunny with a slight chance of showers and thunderstorms. Highs in the upper 80s. Chance of rain 20%. 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It's Stillwater, it was sunny. The temperature was 75 degrees, the dew point 40, and the relative humidity 28%. The wind was variable at 3 miles an hour. The pressure was 30.22 inches and falling. At Guthrie, it was sunny. The temperature was 76. The wind was variable at 6. Observations from around the region. Temperatures were between 74 and 78 degrees. It was sunny at Wichita, Woodward, Oklahoma City, Tulsa, and Springfield. At Dallas-Fort Worth, it was partly sunny. Once again at 2 p.m., at Stillwater, it was sunny. The temperature was 75. From the Norman Forecast Office, here is the forecast for Stillwater and surrounding area. Rest of today, sunny. Highs in the upper 70s. Southeast winds 5 to 10 miles an hour. Tonight, clear. Lows in the lower 50s. Southeast winds 5 to 10 miles an hour. Tuesday, sunny. Highs in the mid-80s. South winds 10 to 15 miles an hour with gusts up to 25 miles an hour. Tuesday night, mostly clear. Lows in the lower 60s. South winds 10 to 15 miles an hour with gusts up to 25 miles an hour, becoming southeast around 5 miles an hour after midnight. Wednesday, sunny. Highs in the mid-80s. East winds 10 to 15 miles an hour. Wednesday night, mostly clear. Lows in the upper 50s. Thursday, mostly sunny. Highs in the upper 80s. Thursday night, mostly cloudy. Not as cool with lows in the lower 70s. Friday, partly sunny in the morning, then clearing. Highs in the lower 90s. Friday night, mostly clear. A chance of showers and thunderstorms until midnight, then a slight chance of showers and thunderstorms after midnight. Lows around 70. Chance of rain 30%. Saturday, mostly sunny. A slight chance of showers in the morning, then a chance of showers and thunderstorms in the afternoon. Highs around 90. Chance of rain 30%. Saturday night, partly cloudy. A chance of showers and thunderstorms until midnight, then a slight chance of showers and thunderstorms after midnight. Lows around 70. Chance of rain 30%. Sunday, mostly sunny with a slight chance of showers and thunderstorms. Highs in the upper 80s. Chance of rain 20%. 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

It's still water. It was sunny. The temperature was 75 degrees, the dew point 40, and the relative humidity 28%. The wind was variable at 3 miles an hour. The pressure was 30.22 inches and falling. At Guthrie, it was sunny. The temperature was 76. The wind was variable at 6. Observations from around the region. Temperatures were between 74 and 78 degrees. It was sunny at Wichita, Woodward, Oklahoma City, Tulsa, and Springfield. At Dallas-Fort Worth, it was partly sunny. Once again at 2 p.m., at Stillwater, it was sunny. The temperature was 75. From the Norman Forecast Office, here is the forecast for Stillwater and surrounding area. Rest of today, sunny. Highs in the upper 70s. Southeast winds 5 to 10 miles an hour. Tonight, clear. Lows in the lower 50s. Southeast winds 5 to 10 miles an hour. Tuesday, sunny. Highs in the mid-80s. South winds 10 to 15 miles an hour with gusts up to 25 miles an hour. Tuesday night, mostly clear. Lows in the lower 60s. South winds 10 to 15 miles an hour with gusts up to 25 miles an hour, becoming southeast around 5 miles an hour after midnight. Wednesday, sunny. Highs in the mid-80s. East winds 10 to 15 miles an hour. Wednesday night, mostly clear. Lows in the upper 50s. Thursday, mostly sunny. Highs in the upper 80s. Thursday night, mostly cloudy. Not as cool with lows in the lower 70s. Friday, partly sunny in the morning, then clearing. Highs in the lower 90s. Friday night, mostly clear. A chance of showers and thunderstorms until midnight, then a slight chance of showers and thunderstorms after midnight. Lows around 70. Chance of rain 30%. Saturday, mostly sunny. A slight chance of showers in the morning, then a chance of showers and thunderstorms in the afternoon. Highs around 90. Chance of rain 30%. Saturday night, partly cloudy. A chance of showers and thunderstorms until midnight, then a slight chance of showers and thunderstorms after midnight. Lows around 70. Chance of rain 30%. Sunday, mostly sunny with a slight chance of showers and thunderstorms. Highs in the upper 80s. Chance of rain 20%. You are listening to Stillwater Weather Radio, and here are 3 p.m. weather observations. At Stillwater, it was sunny. The temperature was 77 degrees, the dew point 43, and the relative humidity 29%. The wind was variable at 7 miles an hour. The pressure was 30.20 inches and falling. At Guthrie, it was sunny. The temperature was 78. The wind was east at 8. Observations from around the region. Skies ranged from sunny to mostly sunny, and temperatures were between 75 and 80 degrees. Once again at 3 p.m., at Stillwater, it was sunny. The temperature was 77. From the Norman Forecast Office, here is the forecast for Stillwater and surrounding area. Rest of today, sunny. Highs in the upper 70s. Southeast winds 5 to 10 miles an hour. Tonight, clear. Lows in the lower 50s. Southeast winds 5 to 10 miles an hour. Tuesday, sunny. Highs in the mid-80s. South winds 10 to 15 miles an hour with gusts up to 25 miles an hour. Tuesday night, mostly clear. Lows in the lower 60s. South winds 10 to 15 miles an hour with gusts up to 25 miles an hour, becoming southeast around 5 miles an hour after midnight. Wednesday, sunny. Highs in the mid-80s. East winds 10 to 15 miles an hour. Wednesday night, mostly clear. Lows in the upper 50s. Thursday, mostly sunny. Highs in the upper 80s. Thursday night, mostly cloudy. Not as cool with lows in the lower 70s. Friday, partly sunny in the morning, then clearing. Highs in the lower 90s. Friday night, mostly clear. A chance of showers and thunderstorms until midnight, then a slight chance of showers and thunderstorms after midnight.

It was sunny. The temperature was 77 degrees, the dew point 43, and the relative humidity 29%. The wind was variable at 7 miles an hour. The pressure was 30.20 inches and falling. At Guthrie, it was sunny. The temperature was 78. The wind was east at 8. Observations from around the region. Skies ranged from sunny to mostly sunny, and temperatures were between 75 and 80 degrees. Once again at 3 p.m., at Stillwater, it was sunny. The temperature was 77. From the Norman Forecast Office, here is the forecast for Stillwater and surrounding area. Rest of today, sunny. Highs in the upper 70s. Southeast winds 5 to 10 miles an hour. Tonight, clear. Lows in the lower 50s. Southeast winds 5 to 10 miles an hour. Tuesday, sunny. Highs in the mid-80s. South winds 10 to 15 miles an hour with gusts up to 25 miles an hour. Tuesday night, mostly clear. Lows in the lower 60s. South winds 10 to 15 miles an hour with gusts up to 25 miles an hour, becoming southeast around 5 miles an hour after midnight. Wednesday, sunny. Highs in the mid-80s. East winds 10 to 15 miles an hour. Wednesday night, mostly clear. Lows in the upper 50s. Thursday, mostly sunny. Highs in the upper 80s. Thursday night, mostly cloudy. Not as cool with lows in the lower 70s. Friday, partly sunny in the morning, then clearing. Highs in the lower 90s. Friday night, mostly clear. A chance of showers and thunderstorms until midnight, then a slight chance of showers and thunderstorms after midnight. Lows around 70. Chance of rain 30%. Saturday, mostly sunny. A slight chance of showers in the morning, then a chance of showers and thunderstorms in the afternoon. Highs around 90. Chance of rain 30%. Saturday night, partly cloudy. A chance of showers and thunderstorms until midnight, then a slight chance of showers and thunderstorms after midnight. Lows around 70. Chance of rain 30%. Sunday, mostly sunny with a slight chance of showers and thunderstorms. Highs in the upper 80s. Chance of rain 20%. 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At Stillwater, it was sunny. The temperature was 77 degrees, the dew point 43, and the relative humidity 29%. The wind was variable at 7 miles an hour. The pressure was 30.20 inches and falling. At Guthrie, it was sunny. The temperature was 78. The wind was east at 8. Observations from around the region. Skies ranged from sunny to mostly sunny, and temperatures were between 75 and 80 degrees. Once again at 3 p.m., at Stillwater, it was sunny. The temperature was 77. From the Norman Forecast Office, here is the forecast for Stillwater and surrounding area. Rest of today, sunny. Highs in the upper 70s. Southeast winds 5 to 10 miles an hour. Tonight, clear. Lows in the lower 50s. Southeast winds 5 to 10 miles an hour. Tuesday, sunny. Highs in the mid-80s. South winds 10 to 15 miles an hour with gusts up to 25 miles an hour. Tuesday night, mostly clear. Lows in the lower 60s. South winds 10 to 15 miles an hour with gusts up to 25 miles an hour, becoming southeast around 5 miles an hour after midnight. Wednesday, sunny. Highs in the mid-80s. East winds 10 to 15 miles an hour. Wednesday night, mostly clear. Lows in the upper 50s. Thursday, mostly sunny. Highs in the upper 80s. Thursday night, mostly cloudy. Not as cool with lows in the lower 70s. Friday, partly sunny in the morning, then clearing. Highs in the lower 90s. Friday night, mostly clear. A chance of showers and thunderstorms until midnight, then a slight chance of showers and thunderstorms after midnight. Lows around 70. Chance of rain 30%. Saturday, mostly sunny.

slight chance of showers in the morning, then a chance of showers and thunderstorms in the afternoon. Highs around 90. Chance of rain 30%. Saturday night, partly cloudy. A chance of showers and thunderstorms until midnight, then a slight chance of showers and thunderstorms after midnight. Lows around 70. Chance of rain 30%. Sunday, mostly sunny with a slight chance of showers and thunderstorms. Highs in the upper 80s. Chance of rain 20%. 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It's Stillwater, it was sunny. The temperature was 77 degrees, the dew point 43, and the relative humidity 29%. The wind was variable at 7 miles an hour. The pressure was 30.20 inches and falling. At Guthrie, it was sunny. The temperature was 78. The wind was east at 8. Observations from around the region. Skies ranged from sunny to mostly sunny, and temperatures were between 75 and 80 degrees. Once again at 3 p.m., it's Stillwater, it was sunny. The temperature was 77. You're listening to Stillwater Weather Radio, and here are 3 p.m. weather observations. It's Stillwater, it was sunny. The temperature was 77 degrees, the dew point 43, and the relative humidity 29%. The wind was variable at 7 miles an hour. The pressure was 30.20 inches and falling. At Guthrie, it was sunny. The temperature was 78. The wind was east at 8. Observations from around the region. Skies ranged from sunny to mostly sunny, and temperatures were between 75 and 80 degrees. Once again at 3 p.m., it's Stillwater, it was sunny. The temperature was 77. From the Norman Forecast Office, here is the forecast for Stillwater and surrounding area. Rest of today, sunny. Highs in the upper 70s. Southeast winds 5 to 10 miles an hour. Tonight, clear. Lows in the lower 50s. Southeast winds 5 to 10 miles an hour. Tuesday, sunny. Highs in the mid-80s. South winds 10 to 15 miles an hour with gusts up to 25 miles an hour. Tuesday night, mostly clear. Lows in the lower 60s. South winds 10 to 15 miles an hour with gusts up to 25 miles an hour, becoming southeast around 5 miles an hour after midnight. Wednesday, sunny. Highs in the mid-80s. East winds 10 to 15 miles an hour. Wednesday night, mostly clear. Lows in the upper 50s. Thursday, mostly sunny. Highs in the upper 80s. Thursday night, mostly cloudy. Not as cool with lows in the lower 70s. Friday, partly sunny in the morning, then clearing. Highs in the lower 90s. Friday night, mostly clear. A chance of showers and thunderstorms until midnight, then a slight chance of showers and thunderstorms after midnight. Lows around 70. Chance of rain 30%. Saturday, mostly sunny. A slight chance of showers in the morning, then a chance of showers and thunderstorms in the afternoon. Highs around 90. Chance of rain 30%. Saturday night, partly cloudy. A chance of showers and thunderstorms until midnight, then a slight chance of showers and thunderstorms after midnight. Lows around 70. Chance of rain 30%. Sunday, mostly sunny with a slight chance of showers and thunderstorms. Highs in the upper 80s. Chance of rain 20%. 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It's Stillwater, it was sunny. The temperature was 77 degrees, the dew point 43, and the relative humidity 29%. The wind was variable at 7 miles an hour. The pressure was 30.20 inches and falling. At Guthrie, it was sunny. The temperature was 78. The wind was east at 8. Observations from around the region. Skies ranged from sunny to mostly sunny,

temperatures were between 75 and 80 degrees. Once again at 3 p.m., it's still water, it was sunny. The temperature was 77. From the Norman Forecast Office, here is the forecast for Stillwater and surrounding area. Rest of today, sunny. Highs in the upper 70s. Southeast winds 5 to 10 miles an hour. Tonight, clear. Lows in the lower 50s. Southeast winds 5 to 10 miles an hour. Tuesday, sunny. Highs in the mid 80s. South winds 10 to 15 miles an hour with gusts up to 25 miles an hour. Tuesday night, mostly clear. Lows in the lower 60s. South winds 10 to 15 miles an hour with gusts up to 25 miles an hour, becoming southeast around 5 miles an hour after midnight. Wednesday, sunny. Highs in the mid 80s. East winds 10 to 15 miles an hour. Wednesday night, mostly clear. Lows in the upper 50s. Thursday, mostly sunny. Highs in the upper 80s. Thursday night, mostly cloudy. Not as cool with lows in the lower 70s. Friday, partly sunny in the morning, then clearing. Highs in the lower 90s. Friday night, mostly clear. A chance of showers and thunderstorms until midnight, then a slight chance of showers and thunderstorms after midnight. Lows around 70. Chance of rain 30%. Saturday, mostly sunny. A slight chance of showers in the morning, then a chance of showers and thunderstorms in the afternoon. Highs around 90. Chance of rain 30%. Saturday night, partly cloudy. A chance of showers and thunderstorms until midnight, then a slight chance of showers and thunderstorms after midnight. Lows around 70. Chance of rain 30%. Sunday, mostly sunny with a slight chance of showers and thunderstorms. Highs in the upper 80s. Chance of rain 20%. 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It's Stillwater, it was sunny. The temperature was 77 degrees, the dew point 43, and the relative humidity 29%. The wind was variable at 7 miles an hour. The pressure was 30.20 inches and falling. At Guthrie, it was sunny. The temperature was 78. The wind was east at 8. Observations from around the region. Skies ranged from sunny to mostly sunny, and temperatures were between 75 and 80 degrees. Once again at 3 p.m., it's still water, it was sunny. The temperature was 77. From the Norman Forecast Office, here is the forecast for Stillwater and surrounding area. Rest of today, sunny. Highs in the upper 70s. Southeast winds 5 to 10 miles an hour. Tonight, clear. Lows in the lower 50s. Southeast winds 5 to 10 miles an hour. Tuesday, sunny. Highs in the mid 80s. South winds 10 to 15 miles an hour with gusts up to 25 miles an hour. Tuesday night, mostly clear. Lows in the lower 60s. South winds 10 to 15 miles an hour with gusts up to 25 miles an hour, becoming southeast around 5 miles an hour after midnight. Wednesday, sunny. Highs in the mid 80s. East winds 10 to 15 miles an hour. Wednesday night, mostly clear. Lows in the upper 50s. Thursday, mostly sunny. Highs in the upper 80s. Thursday night, mostly cloudy. Not as cool with lows in the lower 70s. Friday, partly sunny in the morning, then clearing. Highs in the lower 90s. Friday night, mostly clear. A chance of showers and thunderstorms until midnight, then a slight chance of showers and thunderstorms after midnight. Lows around 70. Chance of rain 30%. Saturday, mostly sunny. A slight chance of showers in the morning, then a chance of showers and thunderstorms in the afternoon. Highs around 90. Chance of rain 30%. Saturday night, partly cloudy. A chance of showers and thunderstorms until midnight, then a slight chance of showers and thunderstorms after midnight. Lows around 70. Chance of rain 30%. Sunday, mostly sunny with a slight chance of showers and thunderstorms.

Highs in the upper 80s. Chance of rain 20%. You are listening to Stillwater Weather Radio, and here are 3 p.m. weather observations. It's Stillwater, it was sunny. The temperature was 77 degrees, the dew point 43, and the relative humidity 29%. The wind was variable at 7 miles an hour. The pressure was 30.20 inches and falling. At Guthrie, it was sunny. The temperature was 78. The wind was east at 8. Observations from around the region. Skies ranged from sunny to mostly sunny, and temperatures were between 75 and 80 degrees. Once again at 3 p.m., it's Stillwater, it was sunny. The temperature was 77. From the Norman Forecast Office, here is the forecast for Stillwater and surrounding area. Rest of today, sunny. Highs in the upper 70s. Southeast winds 5 to 10 miles an hour. Tonight, clear. Lows in the lower 50s. Southeast winds 5 to 10 miles an hour. Tuesday, sunny. Highs in the mid 80s. South winds 10 to 15 miles an hour with gusts up to 25 miles an hour. Tuesday night, mostly clear. Lows in the lower 60s. South winds 10 to 15 miles an hour with gusts up to 25 miles an hour, becoming southeast around 5 miles an hour after midnight. Wednesday, sunny. Highs in the mid 80s. East winds 10 to 15 miles an hour. Wednesday night, mostly clear. Lows in the upper 50s. Thursday, mostly sunny. Highs in the upper 80s. Thursday night, mostly cloudy. Not as cool with lows in the lower 70s. Friday, partly sunny in the morning, then clearing. Highs in the lower 90s. Friday night, mostly clear. A chance of showers and thunderstorms until midnight, then a slight chance of showers and thunderstorms after midnight. Lows around 70. Chance of rain 30%. Saturday, mostly sunny. A slight chance of showers in the morning, then a chance of showers and thunderstorms in the afternoon. Highs around 90. Chance of rain 30%. Saturday night, partly cloudy. A chance of showers and thunderstorms until midnight, then a slight chance of showers and thunderstorms after midnight. Lows around 70. Chance of rain 30%. Sunday, mostly sunny with a slight chance of showers and thunderstorms. Highs in the upper 80s. Chance of rain 20%. 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It's Stillwater, it was sunny. The temperature was 77 degrees, the dew point 43, and the relative humidity 29%. The wind was variable at 7 miles an hour. The pressure was 30.20 inches and falling. At Guthrie, it was sunny. The temperature was 78. The wind was east at 8. Observations from around the region. Skies ranged from sunny to mostly sunny, and temperatures were between 75 and 80 degrees. Once again at 3 p.m., it's Stillwater, it was sunny. The temperature was 77. From the Norman Forecast Office, here is the forecast for Stillwater and surrounding area. Rest of today, sunny. Highs in the upper 70s. Southeast winds 5 to 10 miles an hour. Tonight, clear. Lows in the lower 50s. Southeast winds 5 to 10 miles an hour. Tuesday, sunny. Highs in the mid 80s. South winds 10 to 15 miles an hour with gusts up to 25 miles an hour. Tuesday night, mostly clear. Lows in the lower 60s. South winds 10 to 15 miles an hour with gusts up to 25 miles an hour, becoming southeast around 5 miles an hour after midnight. Wednesday, sunny. Highs in the mid 80s. East winds 10 to 15 miles an hour. Wednesday night, mostly clear. Lows in the upper 50s. Thursday, mostly sunny. Highs in the upper 80s. Thursday night, mostly cloudy. Not as cool with lows in the lower 70s. Friday, partly sunny in the morning, then clearing. Highs in the lower 90s. Friday night, mostly clear. A chance of showers and thunderstorms.

until midnight, then a slight chance of showers and thunderstorms after midnight. Lows around 70. Chance of rain 30%. Saturday, mostly sunny. A slight chance of showers in the morning, then a chance of showers and thunderstorms in the afternoon. Highs around 90. Chance of rain 30%. Saturday night, partly cloudy. A chance of showers and thunderstorms until midnight, then a slight chance of showers and thunderstorms after midnight. Lows around 70. Chance of rain 30%. Sunday, mostly sunny with a slight chance of showers and thunderstorms. Highs in the upper 80s. Chance of rain 20%. 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It's Stillwater, it was sunny. The temperature was 77 degrees, the dew point 43, and the relative humidity 29%. The wind was variable at 7 miles an hour. The pressure was 30.20 inches and falling. At Guthrie, it was sunny. The temperature was 78. The wind was east at 8. Observations from around the region. Skies ranged from sunny to mostly sunny, and temperatures were between 75 and 80 degrees. Once again at 3 p.m., it's Stillwater, it was sunny. The temperature was 77. From the Norman Forecast Office, here is the forecast for Stillwater and surrounding area. Rest of today, sunny. Highs in the upper 70s. Southeast winds 5 to 10 miles an hour. Tonight, clear. Lows in the lower 50s. Southeast winds 5 to 10 miles an hour. Tuesday, sunny. Highs in the mid-80s. South winds 10 to 15 miles an hour with gusts up to 25 miles an hour. Tuesday night, mostly clear. Lows in the lower 60s. South winds 10 to 15 miles an hour with gusts up to 25 miles an hour, becoming southeast around 5 miles an hour after midnight. Wednesday, sunny. Highs in the mid-80s. East winds 10 to 15 miles an hour. Wednesday night, mostly clear. Lows in the upper 50s. Thursday, mostly sunny. Highs in the upper 80s. Thursday night, mostly cloudy. Not as cool with lows in the lower 70s. Friday, partly sunny in the morning, then clearing. Highs in the lower 90s. Friday night, mostly clear. A chance of showers and thunderstorms until midnight, then a slight chance of showers and thunderstorms after midnight. Lows around 70. Chance of rain 30%. Saturday, mostly sunny. A slight chance of showers in the morning, then a chance of showers and thunderstorms in the afternoon. Highs around 90. Chance of rain 30%. Saturday night, partly cloudy. A chance of showers and thunderstorms until midnight, then a slight chance of showers and thunderstorms after midnight. Lows around 70. Chance of rain 30%. Sunday, mostly sunny with a slight chance of showers and thunderstorms. Highs in the upper 80s. Chance of rain 20%. 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It's Stillwater, it was sunny. The temperature was 77 degrees, the dew point 43, and the relative humidity 29%. The wind was variable at 7 miles an hour. The pressure was 30.20 inches and falling. At Guthrie, it was sunny. The temperature was 78. The wind was east at 8. Observations from around the region. Skies ranged from sunny to mostly sunny, and temperatures were between 75 and 80 degrees. Once again at 3 p.m., it's Stillwater, it was sunny. The temperature was 77. From the Norman Forecast Office, here is the forecast for Stillwater and surrounding area. Rest of today, sunny. Highs in the upper 70s. Southeast winds 5 to 10 miles an hour. Tonight, clear. Lows in the lower 50s. Southeast winds 5 to 10 miles an hour. Tuesday,

sunny. Highs in the mid-80s. South winds 10 to 15 miles an hour with gusts up to 25 miles an hour. Tuesday night, mostly clear. Lows in the lower 60s. South winds 10 to 15 miles an hour with gusts up to 25 miles an hour, becoming southeast around 5 miles an hour after midnight. Wednesday, sunny. Highs in the mid-80s. East winds 10 to 15 miles an hour. Wednesday night, mostly clear. Lows in the upper 50s. Thursday, mostly sunny. Highs in the upper 80s. Thursday night, mostly cloudy. Not as cool with lows in the lower 70s. Friday, partly sunny in the morning, then clearing. Highs in the lower 90s. Friday night, mostly clear. A chance of showers and thunderstorms until midnight, then a slight chance of showers and thunderstorms after midnight. Lows around 70. Chance of rain 30%. Saturday, mostly sunny. A slight chance of showers in the morning, then a chance of showers and thunderstorms in the afternoon. Highs around 90. Chance of rain 30%. Saturday night, partly cloudy. A chance of showers and thunderstorms until midnight, then a slight chance of showers and thunderstorms after midnight. Lows around 70. Chance of rain 30%. A chance of showers and thunderstorms until midnight, then a slight chance of showers and thunderstorms after midnight. Lows around 70. Chance of rain 30%. Sunday, mostly sunny with a slight chance of showers and thunderstorms. Highs in the upper 80s. Chance of rain 20%. You're listening to Stillwater Weather Radio, and here are 3 p.m. weather observations. It's Stillwater, it was sunny. The temperature was 77 degrees, the dew point 43, and the relative humidity 29%. The wind was variable at 7 miles an hour. The pressure was 30.20 inches and falling. At Guthrie, it was sunny. The temperature was 78. The wind was east at 8. Observations from around the region. Skies ranged from sunny to mostly sunny, and temperatures were between 75 and 80 degrees. Once again at 3 p.m., it's Stillwater, it was sunny. The temperature was 77. From the Norman Forecast Office, here is the forecast for Stillwater and surrounding area. Rest of today, sunny. Highs in the upper 70s. Southeast winds 5 to 10 miles an hour. Tonight, clear. Lows in the lower 50s. Southeast winds 5 to 10 miles an hour. Tuesday, sunny. Highs in the mid-80s. South winds 10 to 15 miles an hour with gusts up to 25 miles an hour. Tuesday night, mostly clear. Lows in the lower 60s. South winds 10 to 15 miles an hour with gusts up to 25 miles an hour, becoming southeast around 5 miles an hour after midnight. Wednesday, sunny. Highs in the mid-80s. East winds 10 to 15 miles an hour. Wednesday night, mostly clear. Lows in the upper 50s. Thursday, mostly sunny. Highs in the upper 80s. Thursday night, mostly cloudy. Not as cool with lows in the lower 70s. Friday, partly sunny in the morning, then clearing. Highs in the lower 90s. Friday night, mostly clear. A chance of showers and thunderstorms until midnight, then a slight chance of showers and thunderstorms after midnight. Lows around 70. Chance of rain 30%. Saturday, mostly sunny. A slight chance of showers in the morning, then a chance of showers and thunderstorms in the afternoon. Highs around 90. Chance of rain 30%. Saturday night, partly cloudy. A chance of showers and thunderstorms until midnight, then a slight chance of showers and thunderstorms after midnight. Lows around 70. Chance of rain 30%. Sunday, mostly sunny with a slight chance of showers and thunderstorms. Highs in the upper 80s. Chance of rain 20%. 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It's Stillwater, it was sunny. The temperature was 77 degrees, the dew point 43, and the relative humidity 29%. The wind was

variable at 7 miles an hour. The pressure was 30.20 inches and falling. At Guthrie, it was sunny. The temperature was 78. The wind was east at 8. Observations from around the region. Skies ranged from sunny to mostly sunny, and temperatures were between 75 and 80 degrees. Once again at 3 p.m., at Stillwater, it was sunny. The temperature was 77. From the Norman Forecast Office, here is the forecast for Stillwater and surrounding area. Rest of today, sunny. Highs in the upper 70s. Southeast winds 5 to 10 miles an hour. Tonight, clear. Lows in the lower 50s. Southeast winds 5 to 10 miles an hour. Tuesday, sunny. Highs in the mid 80s. South winds 10 to 15 miles an hour with gusts up to 25 miles an hour. Tuesday night, mostly clear. Lows in the lower 60s. South winds 10 to 15 miles an hour with gusts up to 25 miles an hour, becoming southeast around 5 miles an hour after midnight. Wednesday, sunny. Highs in the mid 80s. East winds 10 to 15 miles an hour. Wednesday night, mostly clear. Lows in the upper 50s. Thursday, mostly sunny. Highs in the upper 80s. Thursday night, mostly cloudy. Not as cool with lows in the lower 70s. Friday, partly sunny in the morning, then clearing. Highs in the lower 90s. Friday night, mostly clear. A chance of showers and thunderstorms until midnight, then a slight chance of showers and thunderstorms after midnight. Lows around 70. Chance of rain 30%. Saturday, mostly sunny. A slight chance of showers in the morning, then a chance of showers and thunderstorms in the afternoon. Highs around 90. Chance of rain 30%. Saturday night, partly cloudy. A chance of showers and thunderstorms until midnight, then a slight chance of showers and thunderstorms after midnight. Lows around 70. Chance of rain 30%. Sunday, mostly sunny with a slight chance of showers and thunderstorms. Highs in the upper 80s. Chance of rain 20%. You are listening to Stillwater Weather Radio, and here are 3 p.m. weather observations. At Stillwater, it was sunny. The temperature was 77 degrees, the dew point 43, and the relative humidity 29%. The wind was variable at 7 miles an hour. The pressure was 30.20 inches and falling. At Guthrie, it was sunny. The temperature was 78. The wind was east at 8. Observations from around the region. Skies ranged from sunny to mostly sunny, and temperatures were between 75 and 80 degrees. Once again at 3 p.m., at Stillwater, it was sunny. The temperature was 77. From the Norman Forecast Office, here is the forecast for Stillwater and surrounding area. Rest of today, sunny. Highs in the upper 70s. Southeast winds 5 to 10 miles an hour. Tonight, clear. Lows in the lower 50s. Southeast winds 5 to 10 miles an hour. Tuesday, sunny. Highs in the mid 80s. South winds 10 to 15 miles an hour with gusts up to 25 miles an hour. Tuesday night, mostly clear. Lows in the lower 60s. South winds 10 to 15 miles an hour with gusts up to 25 miles an hour, becoming southeast around 5 miles an hour after midnight. Wednesday, sunny. Highs in the mid 80s. East winds 10 to 15 miles an hour. Wednesday night, mostly clear. Lows in the upper 50s. Thursday, mostly sunny. Highs in the upper 80s. Thursday night, mostly cloudy. Not as cool with lows in the lower 70s. Friday, partly sunny in the morning, then clearing. Highs in the lower 90s. Friday night, mostly clear. A chance of showers and thunderstorms until midnight, then a slight chance of showers and thunderstorms after midnight. Lows around 70. Chance of rain 30%. Saturday, mostly sunny. A slight chance of showers in the morning, then a chance of showers and thunderstorms in the afternoon. Highs around 90. Chance of rain 30%.

Saturday night, partly cloudy. A chance of showers and thunderstorms until midnight, then a slight chance of showers and thunderstorms after midnight. Lows around 70. Chance of rain 30%. Sunday, mostly sunny with a slight chance of showers and thunderstorms. Highs in the upper 80s. Chance of rain 20%. You're listening to Stillwater Weather Radio, and here are 3 p.m. weather observations. It's Stillwater, it was sunny. The temperature was 77 degrees, the dew point 43, and the relative humidity 29%. The wind was variable at 7 miles an hour. The pressure was 30.20 inches and falling. At Guthrie, it was sunny. The temperature was 78. The wind was east at 8. Observations from around the region. Skies ranged from sunny to mostly sunny, and temperatures were between 75 and 80 degrees. Once again at 3 p.m., at Stillwater, it was sunny. The temperature was 77. From the Norman Forecast Office, here is the forecast for Stillwater and surrounding area. Rest of today, sunny. Highs in the upper 70s. Southeast winds 5 to 10 miles an hour. Tonight, clear. Lows in the lower 50s. Southeast winds 5 to 10 miles an hour. Tuesday, sunny. Highs in the mid-80s. South winds 10 to 15 miles an hour with gusts up to 25 miles an hour. Tuesday night, mostly clear. Lows in the lower 60s. South winds 10 to 15 miles an hour with gusts up to 25 miles an hour, becoming southeast around 5 miles an hour after midnight. Wednesday, sunny. Highs in the mid-80s. East winds 10 to 15 miles an hour. Wednesday night, mostly clear. Lows in the upper 50s. Thursday, mostly sunny. Highs in the upper 80s. Thursday night, mostly cloudy. Not as cool with lows in the lower 70s. Friday, partly sunny in the morning, then clearing. Highs in the lower 90s. Friday night, mostly clear. A chance of showers and thunderstorms until midnight, then a slight chance of showers and thunderstorms after midnight. Lows around 70. Chance of rain 30%. Saturday, mostly sunny. A slight chance of showers in the morning, then a chance of showers and thunderstorms in the afternoon. Highs around 90. Chance of rain 30%. Saturday night, partly cloudy. A chance of showers and thunderstorms until midnight. Then a slight chance of showers and thunderstorms after midnight. Lows around 70. Chance of rain 30%. Sunday, mostly sunny with a slight chance of showers and thunderstorms. Highs in the upper 80s. Chance of rain 20%. 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It's Stillwater, it was sunny. The temperature was 77 degrees, the dew point 43, and the relative humidity 29%. The wind was variable at 7 miles an hour. The pressure was 30.20 inches and falling. At Guthrie, it was sunny. The temperature was 78. The wind was east at 8. Observations from around the region. Skies ranged from sunny to mostly sunny, and temperatures were between 75 and 80 degrees. Once again at 3 p.m., at Stillwater, it was sunny. The temperature was 77. From the Norman Forecast Office, here is the forecast for Stillwater and surrounding area. Rest of today, sunny. Highs in the upper 70s. Southeast winds 5 to 10 miles an hour. Tonight, clear. Lows in the lower 50s. Southeast winds 5 to 10 miles an hour. Tuesday, sunny. Highs in the mid-80s. South winds 10 to 15 miles an hour with gusts up to 25 miles an hour. Tuesday night, mostly clear. Lows in the lower 60s. South winds 10 to 15 miles an hour with gusts up to 25 miles an hour, becoming southeast around 5 miles an hour after midnight.

Wednesday, sunny. Highs in the mid-80s. East winds 10 to 15 miles an hour. Wednesday night, mostly clear. Lows in the upper 50s. Thursday, mostly sunny. Highs in the upper 80s. Thursday night, mostly cloudy. Not as cool with lows in the lower 70s. Friday, partly sunny in the morning, then clearing. Highs in the lower 90s. Friday night, mostly clear. A chance of showers and thunderstorms until midnight, then a slight chance of showers and thunderstorms after midnight. Lows around 70. Chance of rain 30%. Saturday, mostly sunny. A slight chance of showers in the morning, then a chance of showers and thunderstorms in the afternoon. Highs around 90. Chance of rain 30%. Saturday night, partly cloudy. A chance of showers and thunderstorms until midnight, then a slight chance of showers and thunderstorms after midnight. Lows around 70. Chance of rain 30%. Sunday, mostly sunny with a slight chance of showers and thunderstorms. Highs in the upper 80s. Chance of rain 20%. 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It's Stillwater, it was sunny. The temperature was 77 degrees, the dew point 43, and the relative humidity 29%. The wind was variable at 7 miles an hour. The pressure was 30.20 inches and falling. At Guthrie, it was sunny. The temperature was 78. The wind was east at 8. Observations from around the region. Skies ranged from sunny to mostly sunny, and temperatures were between 75 and 80 degrees. Once again at 3 p.m., it's Stillwater, it was sunny. The temperature was 77. From the Norman Forecast Office, here is the forecast for Stillwater and surrounding area. Rest of today, sunny. Highs in the upper 70s. Southeast winds 5 to 10 miles an hour. Tonight, clear. Lows in the lower 50s. Southeast winds 5 to 10 miles an hour. Tuesday, sunny. Highs in the mid-80s. South winds 10 to 15 miles an hour with gusts up to 25 miles an hour. Tuesday night, mostly clear. Lows in the lower 60s. South winds 10 to 15 miles an hour with gusts up to 25 miles an hour, becoming southeast around 5 miles an hour after midnight. Wednesday, sunny. Highs in the mid-80s. East winds 10 to 15 miles an hour. Wednesday night, mostly clear. Lows in the upper 50s. Thursday, mostly sunny. Highs in the upper 80s. Thursday night, mostly cloudy. Not as cool with lows in the lower 70s. Friday, partly sunny in the morning, then clearing. Highs in the lower 90s. Friday night, mostly clear. A chance of showers and thunderstorms until midnight, then a slight chance of showers and thunderstorms after midnight. Lows around 70. Chance of rain 30%. Saturday, mostly sunny. A slight chance of showers in the morning, then a chance of showers and thunderstorms in the afternoon. Highs around 90. Chance of rain 30%. Saturday night, partly cloudy. A chance of showers and thunderstorms until midnight, then a slight chance of showers and thunderstorms after midnight. Lows around 70. Chance of rain 30%. Sunday, mostly sunny with a slight chance of showers and thunderstorms. Highs in the upper 80s. Chance of rain 20%. 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It's Stillwater, it was sunny. The temperature was 77 degrees, the dew point 43, and the relative humidity 29%. The wind was variable at 7 miles an hour. The pressure was 30.20 inches and falling. At Guthrie, it was sunny. The temperature was 78. The wind was east at 8. Observations from around the region. Skies ranged from sunny to mostly sunny, and temperatures were between 75 and 80 degrees. Once again at 3 p.m., it's Stillwater, it was sunny. The temperature was 77. From the Norman Forecast Office, here is the forecast for Stillwater.

and surrounding area. Rest of today, sunny. Highs in the upper 70s. Southeast winds 5 to 10 miles an hour. Tonight, clear. Lows in the lower 50s. Southeast winds 5 to 10 miles an hour. Tuesday, sunny. Highs in the mid 80s. South winds 10 to 15 miles an hour with gusts up to 25 miles an hour. Tuesday night, mostly clear. Lows in the lower 60s. South winds 10 to 15 miles an hour with gusts up to 25 miles an hour, becoming southeast around 5 miles an hour after midnight. Wednesday, sunny. Highs in the mid 80s. East winds 10 to 15 miles an hour. Wednesday night, mostly clear. Lows in the upper 50s. Thursday, mostly sunny. Highs in the upper 80s. Thursday night, mostly cloudy. Not as cool with lows in the lower 70s. Friday, partly sunny in the morning, then clearing. Highs in the lower 90s. Friday night, mostly clear. A chance of showers and thunderstorms until midnight, then a slight chance of showers and thunderstorms after midnight. Lows around 70. Chance of rain 30%. Saturday, mostly sunny. A slight chance of showers in the morning, then a chance of showers and thunderstorms in the afternoon. Highs around 90. Chance of rain 30%. Saturday night, partly cloudy. A chance of showers and thunderstorms until midnight, then a slight chance of showers and thunderstorms after midnight. Lows around 70. Chance of rain 30%. Sunday, mostly sunny with a slight chance of showers and thunderstorms. Highs in the upper 80s. Chance of rain 20%. 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It's Stillwater, it was sunny. The temperature was 77 degrees, the dew point 43, and the relative humidity 29%. The wind was variable at 7 miles an hour. The pressure was 30.20 inches and falling. At Guthrie, it was sunny. The temperature was 78. The wind was east at 8. Observations from around the region. Skies ranged from sunny to mostly sunny, and temperatures were between 75 and 80 degrees. Once again at 3 p.m., it's Stillwater, it was sunny. The temperature was 77. From the Norman Forecast Office, here is the forecast for Stillwater and surrounding area. Rest of today, sunny. Highs in the upper 70s. Southeast winds 5 to 10 miles an hour. Tonight, clear. Lows in the lower 50s. Southeast winds 5 to 10 miles an hour. Tuesday, sunny. Highs in the mid 80s. South winds 10 to 15 miles an hour with gusts up to 25 miles an hour. Tuesday night, mostly clear. Lows in the lower 60s. South winds 10 to 15 miles an hour with gusts up to 25 miles an hour, becoming southeast around 5 miles an hour after midnight. Wednesday, sunny. Highs in the mid 80s. East winds 10 to 15 miles an hour. Wednesday night, mostly clear. Lows in the upper 50s. Thursday, mostly sunny. Highs in the upper 80s. Thursday night, mostly cloudy. Not as cool with lows in the lower 70s. Friday, partly sunny in the morning, then clearing. Highs in the lower 90s. Friday night, mostly clear. A chance of showers and thunderstorms until midnight, then a slight chance of showers and thunderstorms after midnight. Lows around 70. Chance of rain 30%. Saturday, mostly sunny. A slight chance of showers in the morning, then a chance of showers and thunderstorms in the afternoon. Highs around 90. Chance of rain 30%. Saturday night, partly cloudy. A chance of showers and thunderstorms until midnight, then a slight chance of showers and thunderstorms after midnight. Lows around 70. Chance of rain 30%. Sunday, mostly sunny with a slight chance of showers and thunderstorms. Highs in the upper 80s. Chance of rain 20%. You are listening to Stillwater Weather Radio, and here are 3 p.m. weather observations. It's Stillwater, it was sunny.
The temperature was 77 degrees, the dew point 43, and the relative humidity 29%. The wind was variable at 7 miles an hour. The pressure was 30.20 inches and falling. At Guthrie, it was sunny. The temperature was 78. The wind was east at 8. Observations from around the region. Skies ranged from sunny to mostly sunny, and temperatures were between 75 and 80 degrees. Once again at 3 p.m., at Stillwater, it was sunny. The temperature was 77. From the Norman Forecast Office, here is the forecast for Stillwater and surrounding area. Rest of today, sunny. Highs in the upper 70s. Southeast winds 5 to 10 miles an hour. Tonight, clear. Lows in the lower 50s. Southeast winds 5 to 10 miles an hour. Tuesday, sunny. Highs in the mid 80s. South winds 10 to 15 miles an hour with gusts up to 25 miles an hour. Tuesday night, mostly clear. Lows in the lower 60s. South winds 10 to 15 miles an hour with gusts up to 25 miles an hour, becoming southeast around 5 miles an hour after midnight. Wednesday, sunny. Highs in the mid 80s. East winds 10 to 15 miles an hour. Wednesday night, mostly clear. Lows in the upper 50s. Thursday, mostly sunny. Highs in the upper 80s. Thursday night, mostly cloudy. Not as cool with lows in the lower 70s. Friday, partly sunny in the morning, then clearing. Highs in the lower 90s. Friday night, mostly clear. A chance of showers and thunderstorms until midnight, then a slight chance of showers and thunderstorms after midnight. Lows around 70. Chance of rain 30%. Saturday, mostly sunny. A slight chance of showers in the morning, then a chance of showers and thunderstorms in the afternoon. Highs around 90. Chance of rain 30%. Saturday night, partly cloudy. A chance of showers and thunderstorms until midnight, then a slight chance of showers and thunderstorms after midnight. Lows around 70. Chance of rain 30%. Sunday, mostly sunny with a slight chance of showers and thunderstorms. Highs in the upper 80s. Chance of rain 20%. 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At Stillwater, it was sunny. The temperature was 77 degrees, the dew point 43, and the relative humidity 29%. The wind was variable at 7 miles an hour. The pressure was 30.20 inches and falling. At Guthrie, it was sunny. The temperature was 78. The wind was east at 8. Observations from around the region. Skies ranged from sunny to mostly sunny, and temperatures were between 75 and 80 degrees. Once again at 3 p.m., at Stillwater, it was sunny. The temperature was 77. From the Norman Forecast Office, here is the forecast for Stillwater and surrounding area. Rest of today, sunny. Highs in the upper 70s. Southeast winds 5 to 10 miles an hour. Tonight, clear. Lows in the lower 50s. Southeast winds 5 to 10 miles an hour. Tuesday, sunny. Highs in the mid-80s. South winds 10 to 15 miles an hour with gusts up to 25 miles an hour. Tuesday night, mostly clear. Lows in the lower 60s. South winds 10 to 15 miles an hour with gusts up to 25 miles an hour, becoming southeast around 5 miles an hour after midnight. Wednesday, sunny. Highs in the mid-80s. East winds 10 to 15 miles an hour. Wednesday night, mostly clear. Lows in the upper 50s. Thursday, mostly sunny. Highs in the upper 80s. Thursday night, mostly cloudy. Not as cool with lows in the lower 70s. Friday, partly sunny in the morning, then clearing. Highs in the lower 90s. Friday night, mostly clear.
a chance of showering.

showers and thunderstorms until midnight, then a slight chance of showers and thunderstorms after midnight. Lows around 70. Chance of rain 30%. Saturday, mostly sunny. A slight chance of showers in the morning, then a chance of showers and thunderstorms in the afternoon. Highs around 90. Chance of rain 30%. Saturday night, partly cloudy. A chance of showers and thunderstorms until midnight, then a slight chance of showers and thunderstorms after midnight. Lows around 70. Chance of rain 30%. Sunday, mostly sunny with a slight chance of showers and thunderstorms. Highs in the upper 80s. Chance of rain 20%. 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It's Stillwater, it was sunny. The temperature was 77 degrees, the dew point 43, and the relative humidity 29%. The wind was variable at 7 miles an hour. The pressure was 30.20 inches and falling. At Guthrie, it was sunny. The temperature was 78. The wind was east at 8. Observations from around the region. Skies ranged from sunny to mostly sunny, and temperatures were between 75 and 80 degrees. Once again at 3 p.m., it's Stillwater, it was sunny. The temperature was 77. 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It's Stillwater, it was sunny. The temperature was 78 degrees, the dew point 44, and the relative humidity 29%. The wind was southeast at 9 miles an hour. The pressure was 30.18 inches and falling. At Guthrie, it was sunny. The temperature was 79. The wind was southeast at 9. Observations from around the region. Temperatures were between 75 and 80 degrees. It was sunny at Woodward, Oklahoma City, Tulsa, and Springfield. At Wichita, it was mostly sunny. At Dallas-Fort Worth, it was partly sunny. Once again at 4 p.m., at Stillwater, it was sunny. The temperature was 78. From the Norman Forecast Office, here is the forecast for Stillwater and surrounding area. Rest of today, sunny. Highs in the upper 70s. Southeast winds 5 to 10 miles an hour. Tonight, clear. Lows in the lower 50s. Southeast winds 5 to 10 miles an hour. Tuesday, sunny. Highs in the mid 80s. South winds 10 to 15 miles an hour with gusts up to 25 miles an hour. Tuesday night, mostly clear. Lows in the lower 60s. South winds 10 to 15 miles an hour with gusts up to 25 miles an hour, becoming southeast around 5 miles an hour after midnight. Wednesday, sunny. Highs in the mid 80s. East winds 10 to 15 miles an hour. Wednesday night, mostly clear. Lows in the upper 50s. Thursday, mostly sunny. Highs in the upper 80s. Thursday night, mostly cloudy. Not as cool with lows in the lower 70s. Friday, partly sunny in the morning, then clearing. Highs in the lower 90s. Friday night, mostly clear. A chance of showers and thunderstorms until midnight, then a slight chance of showers and thunderstorms after midnight. Lows around 70. Chance of rain 30%. Saturday, mostly sunny. A slight chance of showers in the morning, then a chance of showers and thunderstorms in the afternoon. Highs around 90. Chance of rain 30%. Saturday night, partly cloudy. A chance of showers and thunderstorms until midnight, then a slight chance of showers and thunderstorms after midnight. Lows around 70. Chance of rain 30%. Sunday, mostly sunny with a slight chance of showers and thunderstorms. Highs in the upper 80s. Chance of rain 20%. 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It's Stillwater, it was sunny. The temperature was 78 degrees, the dew point 44, and the relative humidity 29%. The wind was southeast at 9 miles an hour. The pressure was 30.18 inches and falling. At Guthrie, it was sunny. The temperature was 79. The wind was southeast at 9.

sunny. Highs in the mid-80s. South winds 10 to 15 miles an hour with gusts up to 25 miles an hour. Tuesday night, mostly clear. Lows in the lower 60s. South winds 10 to 15 miles an hour with gusts up to 25 miles an hour, becoming southeast around 5 miles an hour after midnight. Wednesday, sunny. Highs in the mid-80s. East winds 10 to 15 miles an hour. Wednesday night, mostly clear. Lows in the upper 50s. Thursday, mostly sunny. Highs in the upper 80s. Thursday night, mostly cloudy. Not as cool with lows in the lower 70s. Friday, partly sunny in the morning, then clearing. Highs in the lower 90s. Friday night, mostly clear. A chance of showers and thunderstorms until midnight, then a slight chance of showers and thunderstorms after midnight. Lows around 70. Chance of rain 30%. Saturday, mostly sunny. A slight chance of showers in the morning, then a chance of showers and thunderstorms in the afternoon. Highs around 90. Chance of rain 30%. Saturday night, partly cloudy. A chance of showers and thunderstorms until midnight, then a slight chance of showers and thunderstorms after midnight. Lows around 70. Chance of rain 30%. Sunday, mostly sunny with a slight chance of showers and thunderstorms. Highs in the upper 80s. Chance of rain 20%. 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It's Stillwater, it was sunny. The temperature was 78 degrees, the dew point 44, and the relative humidity 29%. The wind was southeast at 9 miles an hour. The pressure was 30.18 inches and falling. At Guthrie, it was sunny. The temperature was 79. The wind was southeast at 9. Observations from around the region. Temperatures were between 75 and 80 degrees. It was sunny at Woodward, Oklahoma City, Tulsa, and Springfield. At Wichita, it was mostly sunny. At Dallas-Fort Worth, it was partly sunny. Once again at 4 p.m., at Stillwater, it was sunny. The temperature was 78. From the Norman Forecast Office, here is the forecast for Stillwater and surrounding area. Rest of today, sunny. Highs in the upper 70s. Southeast winds 5 to 10 miles an hour. Tonight, clear. Lows in the lower 50s. Southeast winds 5 to 10 miles an hour. Tuesday, sunny. Highs in the mid-80s. South winds 10 to 15 miles an hour with gusts up to 25 miles an hour. Tuesday night, mostly clear. Lows in the lower 60s. South winds 10 to 15 miles an hour with gusts up to 25 miles an hour, becoming southeast around 5 miles an hour after midnight. Wednesday, sunny. Highs in the mid-80s. East winds 10 to 15 miles an hour. Wednesday night, mostly clear. Lows in the upper 50s. Thursday, mostly sunny. Highs in the upper 80s. Thursday night, mostly cloudy. Not as cool with lows in the lower 70s. Friday, partly sunny in the morning, then clearing. Highs in the lower 90s. Friday night, mostly clear. A chance of showers and thunderstorms until midnight, then a slight chance of showers and thunderstorms after midnight. Lows around 70. Chance of rain 30%. Saturday, mostly sunny. A slight chance of showers in the morning, then a chance of showers and thunderstorms in the afternoon. Highs around 90. Chance of rain 30%. Saturday night, partly cloudy. A chance of showers and thunderstorms until midnight, then a slight chance of showers and thunderstorms after midnight. Lows around 70. Chance of rain 30%. Sunday, mostly sunny with a slight chance of showers and thunderstorms. Highs in the upper 80s. Chance of rain 20%. 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It's Stillwater, it was sunny. The temperature was 78 degrees, the dew point 44, and the relative humidity 29%. The wind was southeast at 9 miles an hour. The pressure was 30.

1.18 inches and falling. At Guthrie, it was sunny. The temperature was 79. The wind was southeast at 9. Observations from around the region. Temperatures were between 75 and 80 degrees. It was sunny at Woodward, Oklahoma City, Tulsa, and Springfield. At Wichita, it was mostly sunny. At Dallas-Fort Worth, it was partly sunny. Once again at 4 p.m., at Stillwater, it was sunny. The temperature was 78. 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At Stillwater, it was sunny. The temperature was 78 degrees, the dew point 44, and the relative humidity 29%. The wind was southeast at 9 miles an hour. The pressure was 30.18 inches and falling. At Guthrie, it was sunny. The temperature was 79. The wind was southeast at 9. Observations from around the region. Temperatures were between 75 and 80 degrees. It was sunny at Woodward, Oklahoma City, Tulsa, and Springfield. At Wichita, it was mostly sunny. At Dallas-Fort Worth, it was partly sunny. Once again at 4 p.m., at Stillwater, it was sunny. The temperature was 78. From the Norman Forecast Office, here is the forecast for Stillwater and surrounding area. Rest of today, sunny. Highs in the upper 70s. Southeast winds 5 to 10 miles an hour. Tonight, clear. Lows in the lower 50s. Southeast winds 5 to 10 miles an hour. Tuesday, sunny. Highs in the mid-80s. South winds 10 to 15 miles an hour with gusts up to 25 miles an hour. Tuesday night, mostly clear. Lows in the lower 60s. South winds 10 to 15 miles an hour with gusts up to 25 miles an hour, becoming southeast around 5 miles an hour after midnight. Wednesday, sunny. Highs in the mid-80s. East winds 10 to 15 miles an hour. Wednesday night, mostly clear. Lows in the upper 50s. Thursday, mostly sunny. Highs in the upper 80s. Thursday night, mostly cloudy. Not as cool with lows in the lower 70s. Friday, partly sunny in the morning, then clearing. Highs in the lower 90s. Friday night, mostly clear. A chance of showers and thunderstorms until midnight, then a slight chance of showers and thunderstorms after midnight. Lows around 70. Chance of rain 30%. Saturday, mostly sunny. A slight chance of showers in the morning, then a chance of showers and thunderstorms in the afternoon. Highs around 90. Chance of rain 30%. Saturday night, partly cloudy. A chance of showers and thunderstorms until midnight, then a slight chance of showers and thunderstorms after midnight. Lows around 70. Chance of rain 30%. Sunday, mostly sunny with a slight chance of showers and thunderstorms. Highs in the upper 80s. Chance of rain 20%. 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At Stillwater, it was sunny. The temperature was 78 degrees, the dew point 44, and the relative humidity 29%. The wind was southeast at 9 miles an hour. The pressure was 30.18 inches and falling. At Guthrie, it was sunny. The temperature was 79. The wind was southeast at 9. Observations from around the region. Temperatures were between 75 and 80 degrees. It was sunny at Woodward, Oklahoma City, Tulsa, and Springfield. At Wichita, it was mostly sunny. At Dallas-Fort Worth, it was partly sunny. Once again at 4 p.m., at Stillwater, it was sunny. The temperature was 78. From the Norman Forecast Office, here is the forecast for Stillwater and surrounding area. Rest of today, sunny. Highs in the upper 70s. Southeast winds 5 to 10 miles an hour. Tonight, clear. Lows in the lower 50s.

southeast winds 5 to 10 miles an hour. Tuesday, sunny. Highs in the mid-80s. South winds 10 to 15 miles an hour with gusts up to 25 miles an hour. Tuesday night, mostly clear. Lows in the lower 60s. South winds 10 to 15 miles an hour with gusts up to 25 miles an hour, becoming southeast around 5 miles an hour after midnight. Wednesday, sunny. Highs in the mid-80s. East winds 10 to 15 miles an hour. Wednesday night, mostly clear. Lows in the upper 50s. Thursday, mostly sunny. Highs in the upper 80s. Thursday night, mostly cloudy. Not as cool with lows in the lower 70s. Friday, partly sunny in the morning, then clearing. Highs in the lower 90s. Friday night, mostly clear. A chance of showers and thunderstorms until midnight, then a slight chance of showers and thunderstorms after midnight. Lows around 70. Chance of rain 30%. Saturday, mostly sunny. A slight chance of showers in the morning, then a chance of showers and thunderstorms in the afternoon. Highs around 90. Chance of rain 30%. Saturday night, partly cloudy. A chance of showers and thunderstorms until midnight, then a slight chance of showers and thunderstorms after midnight. Lows around 70. Chance of rain 30%. Sunday, mostly sunny with a slight chance of showers and thunderstorms. Highs in the upper 80s. Chance of rain 20%. 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It's Stillwater, it was sunny. The temperature was 78 degrees, the dew point 44, and the relative humidity 29%. The wind was southeast at 9 miles an hour. The pressure was 30.18 inches and falling. At Guthrie, it was sunny. The temperature was 79. The wind was southeast at 9. Observations from around the region. Temperatures were between 75 and 80 degrees. It was sunny at Woodward, Oklahoma City, Tulsa, and Springfield. At Wichita, it was mostly sunny. At Dallas-Fort Worth, it was partly sunny. Once again at 4 p.m., at Stillwater, it was sunny. The temperature was 78. From the Norman Forecast Office, here is the forecast for Stillwater and surrounding area. Rest of today, sunny. Highs in the upper 70s. Southeast winds 5 to 10 miles an hour. Tonight, clear. Lows in the lower 50s. Southeast winds 5 to 10 miles an hour. Tuesday, sunny. Highs in the mid-80s. South winds 10 to 15 miles an hour with gusts up to 25 miles an hour. Tuesday night, mostly clear. Lows in the lower 60s. South winds 10 to 15 miles an hour with gusts up to 25 miles an hour, becoming southeast around 5 miles an hour after midnight. Wednesday, sunny. Highs in the mid-80s. East winds 10 to 15 miles an hour. Wednesday night, mostly clear. Lows in the upper 50s. Thursday, mostly sunny. Highs in the upper 80s. Thursday night, mostly cloudy. Not as cool with lows in the lower 70s. Friday, partly sunny in the morning, then clearing. Highs in the lower 90s. Friday night, mostly clear. A chance of showers and thunderstorms until midnight, then a slight chance of showers and thunderstorms after midnight. Lows around 70. Chance of rain 30%. Saturday, mostly sunny. A slight chance of showers in the morning, then a chance of showers and thunderstorms in the afternoon. Highs around 90. Chance of rain 30%. Saturday night, partly cloudy. A chance of showers and thunderstorms until midnight, then a slight chance of showers and thunderstorms after midnight. Lows around 70. Chance of rain 30%. Sunday, mostly sunny with a slight chance of showers and thunderstorms. Highs in the upper 80s. Chance of rain 20%. 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It's Stillwater, it was sunny. The temperature was 78 degrees, the dew point 44, and the relative humidity 29%.

The wind was southeast at 9 miles an hour. The pressure was 30.18 inches and falling. At Guthrie, it was sunny. The temperature was 79. The wind was southeast at 9. Observations from around the region. Temperatures were between 75 and 80 degrees. It was sunny at Woodward, Oklahoma City, Tulsa, and Springfield. At Wichita, it was mostly sunny. At Dallas-Fort Worth, it was partly sunny. Once again at 4 p.m., at Stillwater, it was sunny. The temperature was 78. From the Norman Forecast Office, here is the forecast for Stillwater and surrounding area. Rest of today, sunny. Highs in the upper 70s. Southeast winds 5 to 10 miles an hour. Tonight, clear. Lows in the lower 50s. Southeast winds 5 to 10 miles an hour. Tuesday, sunny. Highs in the mid 80s. South winds 10 to 15 miles an hour with gusts up to 25 miles an hour. Tuesday night, mostly clear. Lows in the lower 60s. South winds 10 to 15 miles an hour with gusts up to 25 miles an hour, becoming southeast around 5 miles an hour after midnight. Wednesday, sunny. Highs in the mid-80s. East winds 10 to 15 miles an hour. Wednesday night, mostly clear. Lows in the upper 50s. Thursday, mostly sunny. Highs in the upper 80s. Thursday night, mostly cloudy. Not as cool with lows in the lower 70s. Friday, partly sunny in the morning, then clearing. Highs in the lower 90s. Friday night, mostly clear. A chance of showers and thunderstorms until midnight, then a slight chance of showers and thunderstorms after midnight. Lows around 70. Chance of rain 30%. Saturday, mostly sunny. A slight chance of showers in the morning, then a chance of showers and thunderstorms in the afternoon. Highs around 90. Chance of rain 30%. Saturday night, partly cloudy. A chance of showers and thunderstorms until midnight, then a slight chance of showers and thunderstorms after midnight. Lows around 70. Chance of rain 30%. Sunday, mostly sunny with a slight chance of showers and thunderstorms. Highs in the upper 80s. Chance of rain 20%. You are listening to Stillwater Weather Radio, and here are 4 p.m. weather observations. At Stillwater, it was sunny. The temperature was 78 degrees, the dew point 44, and the relative humidity 29%. The wind was southeast at 9 miles an hour. The pressure was 30.18 inches and falling. At Guthrie, it was sunny. The temperature was 79. The wind was southeast at 9. Observations from around the region. Temperatures were between 75 and 80 degrees. It was sunny at Woodward, Oklahoma City, Tulsa, and Springfield. At Wichita, it was mostly sunny. At Dallas-Fort Worth, it was partly sunny. Once again at 4 p.m., at Stillwater, it was sunny. The temperature was 78. From the Norman Forecast Office, here is the forecast for Stillwater and surrounding area. Rest of today, sunny. Highs in the upper 70s. Southeast winds 5 to 10 miles an hour. Tonight, clear. Lows in the lower 50s. Southeast winds 5 to 10 miles an hour. Tuesday, sunny. Highs in the mid-80s. South winds 10 to 15 miles an hour with gusts up to 25 miles an hour. Tuesday night, mostly clear. Lows in the lower 60s. South winds 10 to 15 miles an hour with gusts up to 25 miles an hour, becoming southeast around 5 miles an hour after midnight. Wednesday, sunny. Highs in the mid-80s. East winds 10 to 15 miles an hour. Wednesday night, mostly clear. Lows in the upper 50s. Thursday, mostly sunny. Highs in the upper 80s. Thursday night, mostly cloudy. Not as cool with lows in the lower 70s. Friday, partly sunny in the morning, then clearing. Highs in the lower 90s. Friday night, mostly clear. A chance of showers and thunderstorms until midnight, then a slight chance of showers and thunderstorms after

after midnight. Lows around 70. Chance of rain 30%. Saturday, mostly sunny. A slight chance of showers in the morning, then a chance of showers and thunderstorms in the afternoon. Highs around 90. Chance of rain 30%. Saturday night, partly cloudy. A chance of showers and thunderstorms until midnight, then a slight chance of showers and thunderstorms after midnight. Lows around 70. Chance of rain 30%. Sunday, mostly sunny with a slight chance of showers and thunderstorms. Highs in the upper 80s. Chance of rain 20%. You're listening to Stillwater Weather Radio, and here are 4 p.m. weather observations. It's Stillwater, it was sunny. The temperature was 78 degrees, the dew point 44, and the relative humidity 29%. The wind was southeast at 9 miles an hour. The pressure was 30.18 inches and falling. At Guthrie, it was sunny. The temperature was 79. The wind was southeast at 9. Observations from around the region. Temperatures were between 75 and 80 degrees. It was sunny at Woodward, Oklahoma City, Tulsa, and Springfield. At Wichita, it was mostly sunny. At Dallas-Fort Worth, it was partly sunny. Once again at 4 p.m., at Stillwater, it was sunny. The temperature was 78. From the Norman Forecast Office, here is the forecast for Stillwater and surrounding area. Rest of today, sunny. Highs in the upper 70s. Southeast winds 5 to 10 miles an hour. Tonight, clear. Lows in the lower 50s. Southeast winds 5 to 10 miles an hour. Tuesday, sunny. Highs in the mid-80s. South winds 10 to 15 miles an hour with gusts up to 25 miles an hour. Tuesday night, mostly clear. Lows in the lower 60s. South winds 10 to 15 miles an hour with gusts up to 25 miles an hour, becoming southeast around 5 miles an hour after midnight. Wednesday, sunny. Highs in the mid-80s. East winds 10 to 15 miles an hour. Wednesday night, mostly clear. Lows in the upper 50s. Thursday, mostly sunny. Highs in the upper 80s. Thursday night, mostly cloudy. Not as cool with lows in the lower 70s. Friday, partly sunny in the morning, then clearing. Highs in the lower 90s. Friday night, mostly clear. A chance of showers and thunderstorms until midnight, then a slight chance of showers and thunderstorms after midnight. Lows around 70. Chance of rain 30%. Saturday, mostly sunny. A slight chance of showers in the morning, then a chance of showers and thunderstorms in the afternoon. Highs around 90. Chance of rain 30%. Saturday night, partly cloudy. A chance of showers and thunderstorms until midnight, then a slight chance of showers and thunderstorms after midnight. Lows around 70. Chance of rain 30%. Sunday, mostly sunny with a slight chance of showers and thunderstorms. Highs in the upper 80s. Chance of rain 20%. 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It's Stillwater, it was sunny. The temperature was 78 degrees, the dew point 44, and the relative humidity 29%. The wind was southeast at 9 miles an hour. The pressure was 30.18 inches and falling. At Guthrie, it was sunny. The temperature was 79. The wind was southeast at 9. Observations from around the region. Temperatures were between 75 and 80 degrees. It was sunny at Woodward, Oklahoma City, Tulsa, and Springfield. At Wichita, it was mostly sunny. At Dallas-Fort Worth, it was partly sunny. Once again at 4 p.m., at Stillwater, it was sunny. The temperature was 78. From the Norman Forecast Office, here is the forecast for Stillwater and surrounding area. Rest of today, sunny. Highs in the upper 70s.

southeast winds 5 to 10 miles an hour. Tonight, clear. Lows in the lower 50s. Southeast winds 5 to 10 miles an hour. Tuesday, sunny. Highs in the mid-80s. South winds 10 to 15 miles an hour with gusts up to 25 miles an hour. Tuesday night, mostly clear. Lows in the lower 60s. South winds 10 to 15 miles an hour with gusts up to 25 miles an hour, becoming southeast around 5 miles an hour after midnight. Wednesday, sunny. Highs in the mid-80s. East winds 10 to 15 miles an hour. Wednesday night, mostly clear. Lows in the upper 50s. Thursday, mostly sunny. Highs in the upper 80s. Thursday night, mostly cloudy. Not in the upper 50s. Thursday, mostly sunny. Highs in the upper 80s. Thursday night, mostly cloudy. Not as cool with lows in the lower 70s. Friday, partly sunny in the morning, then clearing. Highs in the lower 90s. Friday night, mostly clear. A chance of showers and thunderstorms until midnight, then a slight chance of showers and thunderstorms after midnight. Lows around 70. Chance of rain 30%. Saturday, mostly sunny. A slight chance of showers in the morning, then a chance of showers and thunderstorms in the afternoon. Highs around 90. Chance of rain 30%. Saturday night, partly cloudy. A chance of showers and thunderstorms until midnight, then a slight chance of showers and thunderstorms after midnight. Lows around 70. Chance of rain 30%. Sunday, mostly sunny with a slight chance of showers and thunderstorms. Highs in the upper 80s. Chance of rain 20%. You are listening to Stillwater Weather Radio, and here are 4 p.m. weather observations. It's Stillwater, it was sunny. The temperature was 78 degrees, the dew point 44, and the relative humidity 29%. The wind was southeast at 9 miles an hour. The pressure was 30.18 inches and falling. At Guthrie, it was sunny. The temperature was 79. The wind was southeast at 9. Observations from around the region. Temperatures were between 75 and 80 degrees. It was sunny at Woodward, Oklahoma City, Tulsa, and Springfield. At Wichita, it was mostly sunny. At Dallas-Fort Worth, it was partly sunny. Once again at 4 p.m., at Stillwater, it was sunny. The temperature was 78. From the Norman Forecast Office, here is the forecast for Stillwater and surrounding area. Rest of today, sunny. Highs in the upper 70s. Southeast winds 5 to 10 miles an hour. Tonight, clear. Lows in the lower 50s. Southeast winds 5 to 10 miles an hour. Tuesday, sunny. Highs in the mid-80s. South winds 10 to 15 miles an hour with gusts up to 25 miles an hour. Tuesday night, mostly clear. Lows in the lower 60s. South winds 10 to 15 miles an hour with gusts up to 25 miles an hour, becoming southeast around 5 miles an hour after midnight. Wednesday, sunny. Highs in the mid-80s. East winds 10 to 15 miles an hour. Wednesday night, mostly clear. Lows in the upper 50s. Thursday, mostly sunny. Highs in the upper 80s. Thursday night, mostly cloudy. Not as cool with lows in the lower 70s. Friday, partly sunny in the morning, then clearing. Highs in the lower 90s. Friday night, mostly clear. A chance of showers and thunderstorms until midnight, then a slight chance of showers and thunderstorms after midnight. Lows around 70. Chance of rain 30%. Saturday, mostly sunny. A slight chance of showers in the morning, then a chance of showers and thunderstorms in the afternoon. Highs around 90. Chance of rain 30%. Saturday night, partly cloudy. A chance of showers and thunderstorms until midnight, then a slight chance of showers and thunderstorms after midnight. Lows around 70. Chance of rain 30%. Sunday, mostly sunny with a slight chance of showers and thunderstorms. Highs in the upper 80s.

chance of rain 20%. You are listening to Stillwater Weather Radio, and here are 4 p.m. weather observations. It's Stillwater, it was sunny. The temperature was 78 degrees, the dew point 44, and the relative humidity 29%. The wind was southeast at 9 miles an hour. The pressure was 30.18 inches and falling. At Guthrie, it was sunny. The temperature was 79. The wind was southeast at 9. Observations from around the region. Temperatures were between 75 and 80 degrees. It was sunny at Woodward, Oklahoma City, Tulsa, and Springfield. At Wichita, it was mostly sunny. At Dallas-Fort Worth, it was partly sunny. Once again at 4 p.m., at Stillwater, it was sunny. The temperature was 78. From the Norman Forecast Office, here is the forecast for Stillwater and surrounding area. Rest of today, sunny. Highs in the upper 70s. Southeast winds 5 to 10 miles an hour. Tonight, clear. Lows in the lower 50s. Southeast winds 5 to 10 miles an hour. Tuesday, sunny. Highs in the mid 80s. South winds 10 to 15 miles an hour with gusts up to 25 miles an hour. Tuesday night, mostly clear. Lows in the lower 60s. South winds 10 to 15 miles an hour with gusts up to 25 miles an hour, becoming southeast around 5 miles an hour after midnight. Wednesday, sunny. Highs in the mid 80s. East winds 10 to 15 miles an hour. Wednesday night, mostly clear. Lows in the upper 50s. Thursday, mostly sunny. Highs in the upper 80s. Thursday night, mostly cloudy. Not as cool with lows in the lower 70s. Friday, partly sunny in the morning, then clearing. Highs in the lower 90s. Friday night, mostly clear. A chance of showers and thunderstorms until midnight, then a slight chance of showers and thunderstorms after midnight. Lows around 70. Chance of rain 30%. Saturday, mostly sunny. A slight chance of showers in the morning, then a chance of showers and thunderstorms in the afternoon. Highs around 90. Chance of rain 30%. Saturday night, partly cloudy. A chance of showers and thunderstorms until midnight, then a slight chance of showers and thunderstorms after midnight. Lows around 70. Chance of rain 30%. Sunday, mostly sunny with a slight chance of showers and thunderstorms. Highs in the upper 80s. Chance of rain 20%. You are listening to Stillwater Weather Radio, and here are 4 p.m. weather observations. It's Stillwater, it was sunny. The temperature was 78 degrees, the dew point 44, and the relative humidity 29%. The wind was southeast at 9 miles an hour. The pressure was 30.18 inches and falling. At Guthrie, it was sunny. The temperature was 79. The wind was southeast at 9. Observations from around the region. Temperatures were between 75 and 80 degrees. It was sunny at Woodward, Oklahoma City, Tulsa, and Springfield. At Wichita, it was mostly sunny. At Dallas-Fort Worth, it was partly sunny. Once again at 4 p.m., at Stillwater, it was sunny. The temperature was 78. From the Norman Forecast Office, here is the forecast for Stillwater and surrounding area. Rest of today, sunny. Highs in the upper 70s. Southeast winds 5 to 10 miles an hour. Tonight, clear. Lows in the lower 50s. Southeast winds 5 to 10 miles an hour. Tuesday, sunny. Highs in the mid 80s. South winds 10 to 15 miles an hour with gusts up to 25 miles an hour. Tuesday night, mostly clear. Lows in the lower 60s. South winds 10 to 15 miles an hour with gusts up to 25 miles an hour, becoming southeast around 5 miles an hour after midnight. Wednesday, sunny. Highs in the mid 80s. East winds 10 to 15 miles an hour. Wednesday night, mostly clear. Lows in the upper 50s. Thursday, mostly sunny. Highs in the upper 80s. Thursday night, mostly cloudy.

Not as cool with lows in the lower 70s. Friday, partly sunny in the morning, then clearing. Highs in the lower 90s. Friday night, mostly clear. A chance of showers and thunderstorms until midnight, then a slight chance of showers and thunderstorms after midnight. Lows around 70. Chance of rain 30%. Saturday, mostly sunny. A slight chance of showers in the morning, then a chance of showers and thunderstorms in the afternoon. Highs around 90. Chance of rain 30%. Saturday night, partly cloudy. A chance of showers and thunderstorms until midnight, then a slight chance of showers and thunderstorms after midnight. Lows around 70. Chance of rain 30%. Sunday, mostly sunny with a slight chance of showers and thunderstorms. Highs in the upper 80s. Chance of rain 20%. You are listening to Stillwater Weather Radio, and here are 4 p.m. weather observations. It's Stillwater, it was sunny. The temperature was 78 degrees, the dew point 44, and the relative humidity 29%. The wind was southeast at 9 miles an hour. The pressure was 30.18 inches and falling. At Guthrie, it was sunny. The temperature was 79. The wind was southeast at 9. Observations from around the region. Temperatures were between 75 and 80 degrees. It was sunny at Woodward, Oklahoma City, Tulsa, and Springfield. At Wichita, it was mostly sunny. At Dallas-Fort Worth, it was partly sunny. Once again at 4 p.m., at Stillwater, it was sunny. The temperature was 78. From the Norman Forecast Office, here is the forecast for Stillwater and surrounding area. Rest of today, sunny. Highs in the upper 70s. Southeast winds 5 to 10 miles an hour. Tonight, clear. Lows in the lower 50s. Southeast winds 5 to 10 miles an hour. Tuesday, sunny. Highs in the mid 80s. South winds 10 to 15 miles an hour with gusts up to 25 miles an hour. Tuesday night, mostly clear. Lows in the lower 60s. South winds 10 to 15 miles an hour with gusts up to 25 miles an hour, becoming southeast around 5 miles an hour after midnight. Wednesday, sunny. Highs in the mid-80s. East winds 10 to 15 miles an hour. Wednesday night, mostly clear. Lows in the upper 50s. Thursday, mostly sunny. Highs in the upper 80s. Thursday night, mostly cloudy. Not as cool with lows in the lower 70s. Friday, partly sunny in the morning, then clearing. Highs in the lower 90s. Friday night, mostly clear. A chance of showers and thunderstorms until midnight, then a slight chance of showers and thunderstorms after midnight. Lows around 70. Chance of rain 30%. Saturday, mostly sunny. A slight chance of showers in the morning, then a chance of showers and thunderstorms in the afternoon. Highs around 90. Chance of rain 30%. Saturday night, partly cloudy. A chance of showers and thunderstorms until midnight, then a slight chance of showers and thunderstorms after midnight. Lows around 70. Chance of rain 30%. Sunday, mostly sunny with a slight chance of showers and thunderstorms. Highs in the upper 80s. Chance of rain 20%. 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It's Stillwater, it was sunny. The temperature was 78 degrees, the dew point 44, and the relative humidity 29%. The wind was southeast at 9 miles an hour. The pressure was 30.18 inches and falling. At Guthrie, it was sunny. The temperature was 79. The wind was southeast at 9. Observations from around the region. Temperatures were between 75 and 80 degrees. It was sunny at Woodward, Oklahoma City, Tulsa, and Springfield. At Wichita, it was mostly sunny. At Dallas-Fort Worth, it was partly sunny.
Once again at 4 p.m., at Stillwater, it was sunny. The temperature was 78. From the Norman Forecast Office, here is the forecast for Stillwater and surrounding area. Rest of today, sunny. Highs in the upper 70s. Southeast winds 5 to 10 miles an hour. Tonight, clear. Lows in the lower 50s. Southeast winds 5 to 10 miles an hour. Tuesday, sunny. Highs in the mid-80s. South winds 10 to 15 miles an hour with gusts up to 25 miles an hour. Tuesday night, mostly clear. Lows in the lower 60s. South winds 10 to 15 miles an hour with gusts up to 25 miles an hour, becoming southeast around 5 miles an hour after midnight. Wednesday, sunny. Highs in the mid-80s. East winds 10 to 15 miles an hour. Wednesday night, mostly clear. Lows in the upper 50s. Thursday, mostly sunny. Highs in the upper 80s. Thursday night, mostly cloudy. Not as cool with lows in the lower 70s. Friday, partly sunny in the morning, then clearing. Highs in the lower 90s. Friday night, mostly clear. A chance of showers and thunderstorms until midnight, then a slight chance of showers and thunderstorms after midnight. Lows around 70. Chance of rain 30%. Saturday, mostly sunny. A slight chance of showers in the morning, then a chance of showers and thunderstorms in the afternoon. Highs around 90. Chance of rain 30%. Saturday night, partly cloudy. A chance of showers and thunderstorms until midnight, then a slight chance of showers and thunderstorms after midnight. Lows around 70. Chance of rain 30%. Sunday, mostly sunny with a slight chance of showers and thunderstorms. Highs in the upper 80s. Chance of rain 20%. You are listening to Stillwater Weather Radio, and here are 4 p.m. weather observations. At Stillwater, it was sunny. The temperature was 78 degrees, the dew point 44, and the relative humidity 29%. The wind was southeast at 9 miles an hour. The pressure was 30.18 inches and falling. At Guthrie, it was sunny. The temperature was 79. The wind was southeast at 9. Observations from around the region. Temperatures were between 75 and 80 degrees. It was sunny at Woodward, Oklahoma City, Tulsa, and Springfield. At Wichita, it was mostly sunny. At Dallas-Fort Worth, it was partly sunny. Once again at 4 p.m., at Stillwater, it was sunny. The temperature was 78. From the Norman Forecast Office, here is the forecast for Stillwater and surrounding area. Rest of today, sunny. Highs in the upper 70s. Southeast winds 5 to 10 miles an hour. Tonight, clear. Lows in the lower 50s. Southeast winds 5 to 10 miles an hour. Tuesday, sunny. Highs in the mid-80s. South winds 10 to 15 miles an hour with gusts up to 25 miles an hour. Tuesday night, mostly clear. Lows in the lower 60s. South winds 10 to 15 miles an hour with gusts up to 25 miles an hour, becoming southeast around 5 miles an hour after midnight. Wednesday, sunny. Highs in the mid-80s. East winds 10 to 15 miles an hour. Wednesday night, mostly clear. Lows in the upper 50s. Thursday, mostly sunny. Highs in the upper 80s. Thursday night, mostly cloudy. Not as cool with lows in the lower 70s. Friday, partly sunny in the morning, then clearing. Highs in the lower 90s. Friday night, mostly clear. A chance of showers and thunderstorms until midnight, then a slight chance of showers and thunderstorms after midnight. Lows around 70. Chance of rain 30%. Saturday, mostly sunny. A slight chance of showers in the morning, then a chance of showers and thunderstorms in the afternoon. Highs around 90. Chance of rain 30%. Saturday night, partly cloudy. A chance of showers and thunderstorms until midnight, then a slight chance of showers and thunderstorms after midnight. Lows around 70. Chance of rain 30%.

Sunday, mostly sunny with a slight chance of showers and thunderstorms. Highs in the upper 80s. Chance of rain 20%. You are listening to Stillwater Weather Radio, and here are 4 p.m. weather observations. It's Stillwater, it was sunny. The temperature was 78 degrees, the dew point 44, and the relative humidity 29%. The wind was southeast at 9 miles an hour. The pressure was 30.18 inches and falling. At Guthrie, it was sunny. The temperature was 79. The wind was southeast at 9. Observations from around the region. Temperatures were between 75 and 80 degrees. It was sunny at Woodward, Oklahoma City, Tulsa, and Springfield. At Wichita, it was mostly sunny. At Dallas-Fort Worth, it was partly sunny. Once again at 4 p.m., at Stillwater, it was sunny. The temperature was 78. From the Norman Forecast Office, here is the forecast for Stillwater and surrounding area. Rest of today, sunny. Highs in the upper 70s. Southeast winds 5 to 10 miles an hour. Tonight, clear. Lows in the lower 50s. Southeast winds 5 to 10 miles an hour. Tuesday, sunny. Highs in the mid-80s. South winds 10 to 15 miles an hour with gusts up to 25 miles an hour. Tuesday night, mostly clear. Lows in the lower 60s. South winds 10 to 15 miles an hour with gusts up to 25 miles an hour, becoming southeast around 5 miles an hour after midnight. Wednesday, sunny. Highs in the mid-80s. East winds 10 to 15 miles an hour. Wednesday night, mostly clear. Lows in the upper 50s. Thursday, mostly sunny. Highs in the upper 80s. Thursday night, mostly cloudy. Not as cool with lows in the lower 70s. Friday, partly sunny in the morning, then clearing. Highs in the lower 90s. Friday night, mostly clear. A chance of showers and thunderstorms until midnight, then a slight chance of showers and thunderstorms after midnight. Lows around 70. Chance of rain 30%. Saturday, mostly sunny. A slight chance of showers in the morning, then a chance of showers and thunderstorms in the afternoon. Highs around 90. Chance of rain 30%. Saturday night, partly cloudy. A chance of showers and thunderstorms until midnight, then a slight chance of showers and thunderstorms after midnight. Lows around 70. Chance of rain 30%. Sunday, mostly sunny with a slight chance of showers and thunderstorms. Highs in the upper 80s. Chance of rain 20%. You are listening to Stillwater Weather Radio, and here are 4 p.m. weather observations. It's Stillwater, it was sunny. The temperature was 78 degrees, the dew point 44, and the relative humidity 29%. The wind was southeast at 9 miles an hour. The pressure was 30.18 inches and falling. At Guthrie, it was sunny. The temperature was 79. The wind was southeast at 9. Observations from around the region. Temperatures were between 75 and 80 degrees. It was sunny at Woodward, Oklahoma City, Tulsa, and Springfield. At Wichita, it was mostly sunny. At Dallas-Fort Worth, it was partly sunny. Once again at 4 p.m., at Stillwater, it was sunny. The temperature was 78. From the Norman Forecast Office, here is the forecast for Stillwater and surrounding area. Rest of today, sunny. Highs in the upper 70s. Southeast winds 5 to 10 miles an hour. Tonight, clear. Lows in the lower 50s. Southeast winds 5 to 10 miles an hour. Tuesday, sunny. Highs in the mid-80s. South winds 10 to 15 miles an hour with gusts up to 25 miles an hour. Tuesday night, mostly clear. Lows in the lower 60s. South winds 10 to 15 miles an hour with gusts up to 25 miles an hour, becoming southeast around 5 miles an hour after midnight. Wednesday, sunny. Highs in the mid-80s. East winds 10 to 15 miles an hour. Wednesday night, mostly clear. Lows in the upper 50s.

Thursday, mostly sunny. Highs in the upper 80s. Thursday night, mostly cloudy. Not as cool with lows in the lower 70s. Friday, partly sunny in the morning, then clearing. Highs in the lower 90s. Friday night, mostly clear. A chance of showers and thunderstorms until midnight, then a slight chance of showers and thunderstorms after midnight. Lows around 70. Chance of rain 30%. Saturday, mostly sunny. A slight chance of showers in the morning, then a chance of showers and thunderstorms in the afternoon. Highs around 90. Chance of rain 30%. Saturday night, partly cloudy. A chance of showers and thunderstorms until midnight, then a slight chance of showers and thunderstorms after midnight. Lows around 70. Chance of rain 30%. Sunday, mostly sunny with a slight chance of showers and thunderstorms. Highs in the upper 80s. Chance of rain 20%. 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It's Stillwater, it was sunny. The temperature was 78 degrees, the dew point 44, and the relative humidity 29%. The wind was southeast at 9 miles an hour. The pressure was 30.18 inches and falling. At Guthrie, it was sunny. The temperature was 79. The wind was southeast at 9. Observations from around the region. Temperatures were between 75 and 80 degrees. It was sunny at Woodward, Oklahoma City, Tulsa, and Springfield. At Wichita, it was mostly sunny. At Dallas-Fort Worth, it was partly sunny. Once again at 4 p.m., at Stillwater, it was sunny. The temperature was 78. This is your weather radio station WNG654 in Stillwater, operating on a frequency of 162.50 MHz. 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From the Norman Forecast Office, here is the forecast for Stillwater and surrounding area. Rest of today, sunny. Highs in the upper 70s. Southeast winds 5 to 10 miles an hour. Tonight, clear. Lows in the lower 50s. Southeast winds 5 to 10 miles an hour. Tuesday, sunny. Highs in the mid-80s. South winds 10 to 15 miles an hour with gusts up to 25 miles an hour. Tuesday night, mostly clear. Lows in the lower 60s. South winds 10 to 15 miles an hour with gusts up to 25 miles an hour, becoming southeast around 5 miles an hour after midnight. Wednesday, sunny. Highs in the mid-80s. East winds 10 to 15 miles an hour. Wednesday night, mostly clear. Lows in the upper 50s. Thursday, mostly sunny. Highs in the upper 80s. Thursday night, mostly cloudy. Not as cool with lows in the lower 70s. Friday, partly sunny in the morning, then clearing. Highs in the lower 90s. Friday night, mostly clear. A chance of showers and thunderstorms until midnight, then a slight chance of showers and thunderstorms after midnight. Lows around 70. Chance of rain 30%. Saturday, mostly sunny. A slight chance of showers in the morning, then a chance of showers and thunderstorms in the afternoon. Highs around 90. Chance of rain 30%. Saturday night, partly cloudy. A chance of showers and thunderstorms until midnight, then a slight chance of showers and thunderstorms after midnight. Lows around 70. Chance of rain 30%. Sunday, mostly sunny with a slight chance of showers and thunderstorms. Highs in the upper 80s. Chance of rain 20%. You are listening to Stillwater Weather Radio, and here are 4 p.m. weather observations. It's Stillwater, it was sunny. The temperature was 78 degrees, the dew point 44, and the relative humidity 29%. The wind was southeast at 9 miles an hour. The pressure was 30.18 inches and falling. At Guthrie, it was sunny. The temperature was 79. The wind was southeast at 9. Observations from around the region. Temperatures were between 75 and 80 degrees. It was sunny at Woodward, Oklahoma City,

Tulsa, and Springfield. At Wichita, it was mostly sunny. At Dallas-Fort Worth, it was partly sunny. Once again at 4 p.m., at Stillwater, it was sunny. The temperature was 78. From the Norman Forecast Office, here is the forecast for Stillwater and surrounding area. Rest of today, sunny. Highs in the upper 70s. Southeast winds 5 to 10 miles an hour. Tonight, clear. Lows in the lower 50s. Southeast winds 5 to 10 miles an hour. Tuesday, sunny. Highs in the mid 80s. South winds 10 to 15 miles an hour with gusts up to 25 miles an hour. Tuesday night, mostly clear. Lows in the lower 60s. South winds 10 to 15 miles an hour with gusts up to 25 miles an hour, becoming southeast around 5 miles an hour after midnight. Wednesday, sunny. Highs in the mid 80s. East winds 10 to 15 miles an hour. Wednesday night, mostly clear. Lows in the upper 50s. Thursday, mostly sunny. Highs in the upper 80s. Thursday night, mostly cloudy. Not as cool with lows in the lower 70s. Friday, partly sunny in the morning, then clearing. Highs in the lower 90s. Friday night, mostly clear. A chance of showers and thunderstorms until midnight, then a slight chance of showers and thunderstorms after midnight. Lows around 70. Chance of rain 30%. Saturday, mostly sunny. A slight chance of showers in the morning, then a chance of showers and thunderstorms in the afternoon. Highs around 90. Chance of rain 30%. Saturday night, partly cloudy. A chance of showers and thunderstorms until midnight, then a slight chance of showers and thunderstorms after midnight. Lows around 70. Chance of rain 30%. Sunday, mostly sunny with a slight chance of showers and thunderstorms. Highs in the upper 80s. Chance of rain 20%. 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At Stillwater, it was sunny. The temperature was 77 degrees, the dew point 44, and the relative humidity 30%. The wind was variable at 6 miles an hour. The pressure was 30.15 inches and falling. At Ponca City, it was sunny. The temperature was 79, the dew point 41, and the relative humidity 25%. The wind was southeast at 15. The pressure was 30.15 inches and falling. At Guthrie, it was sunny. The temperature was 79, the dew point 42, and the relative humidity 26%. The wind was southeast at 9. The pressure was 30.15 inches and falling. Observations from around the region. Temperatures were between 75 and 80 degrees. It was sunny at Woodward, Oklahoma City, Tulsa, and Springfield. At Wichita, it was mostly sunny. At Dallas-Fort Worth, it was partly sunny. Once again at 5 p.m., at Stillwater, it was sunny. The temperature was 77. From the Norman Forecast Office, here is the forecast for Stillwater and surrounding area. Rest of today, sunny. Highs in the upper 70s. Southeast winds 5 to 10 miles an hour. Tonight, clear. Lows in the lower 50s. Southeast winds 5 to 10 miles an hour. Tuesday, sunny. Highs in the mid 80s. South winds 10 to 15 miles an hour with gusts up to 25 miles an hour. Tuesday night, mostly clear. Lows in the lower 60s. South winds 10 to 15 miles an hour with gusts up to 25 miles an hour, becoming southeast around 5 miles an hour after midnight. Wednesday, sunny. Highs in the mid 80s. East winds 10 to 15 miles an hour. Wednesday night, mostly clear. Lows in the upper 50s. Thursday, mostly sunny. Highs in the upper 80s. Thursday night, mostly cloudy. Not as cool with lows in the lower 70s. Friday, partly sunny in the morning, then clearing. Highs in the lower 90s. Friday night, mostly clear. A chance of showers and thunderstorms until midnight, then a slight chance of showers and thunderstorms after midnight.

NER 5 p.m. weather observations. It's still water. It was sunny. The temperature was 77 degrees, the dew point 44, and the relative humidity 30%. The wind was variable at 6 miles an hour. The pressure was 30.15 inches and falling. At Ponca City, it was sunny. The temperature was 79, the dew point 41, and the relative humidity 25%. The wind was southeast at 15. The pressure was 30.15 inches and falling. At Guthrie, it was sunny. The temperature was 79, the dew point 42, and the relative humidity 26%. The wind was southeast at 9. The pressure was 30.15 inches and falling. Observations from around the region. Temperatures were between 75 and 80 degrees. It was sunny at Woodward, Oklahoma City, Tulsa, and Springfield. At Wichita, it was mostly sunny. At Dallas-Fort Worth, it was partly sunny. Once again at 5 p.m., at Stillwater, it was sunny. The temperature was 77. From the Norman Forecast Office, here is the forecast for Stillwater and surrounding area. Rest of today, sunny. Highs in the upper 70s. Southeast winds 5 to 10 miles an hour. Tonight, clear. Lows in the lower 50s. Southeast winds 5 to 10 miles an hour. Tuesday, sunny. Highs in the mid-80s. South winds 10 to 15 miles an hour with gusts up to 25 miles an hour. Tuesday night, mostly clear. Lows in the lower 60s. South winds 10 to 15 miles an hour with gusts up to 25 miles an hour, becoming southeast around 5 miles an hour after midnight. Wednesday, sunny. Highs in the mid-80s. East winds 10 to 15 miles an hour. Wednesday night, mostly clear. Lows in the upper 50s. Thursday, mostly sunny. Highs in the upper 80s. Thursday night, mostly cloudy. Not as cool with lows in the lower 70s. Friday, partly sunny in the morning, then clearing. Highs in the lower 90s. Friday night, mostly clear. A chance of showers and thunderstorms until midnight, then a slight chance of showers and thunderstorms after midnight. Lows around 70. Chance of rain 30%. Saturday, mostly sunny. A slight chance of showers in the morning, then a chance of showers and thunderstorms in the afternoon. Highs around 90. Chance of rain 30%. Saturday night, partly cloudy. A chance of showers and thunderstorms until midnight, then a slight chance of showers and thunderstorms after midnight. Lows around 70. Chance of rain 30%. Sunday, mostly sunny with a slight chance of showers and thunderstorms. Highs in the upper 80s. Chance of rain 20%. 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It's Stillwater, it was sunny. The temperature was 77 degrees, the dew point 44, and the relative humidity 30%. The wind was variable at 6 miles an hour. The pressure was 30.15 inches and falling. At Ponca City, it was sunny. The temperature was 79, the dew point 41, and the relative humidity 25%. The wind was southeast at 15. The pressure was 30.15 inches and falling. At Guthrie, it was sunny. The temperature was 79, the dew point 42, and the relative humidity 26%. The wind was southeast at 9. The pressure was 30.15 inches and falling. Observations from around the region. Temperatures were between 75 and 80 degrees. It was sunny at Woodward, Oklahoma City, Tulsa, and Springfield. At Wichita, it was mostly sunny. At Dallas-Fort Worth, it was partly sunny. Once again at 5 p.m., at Stillwater, it was sunny. The temperature was 77. 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At Stillwater, it was fair. The temperature was 77 degrees, the dew point 44, and the relative humidity 30%. The wind was variable at 6 miles an hour. The pressure was 30.15 inches and falling. At Enid, it was sunny.

The temperature was 78. The wind was southeast at 12. At Guthrie, it was fair. The temperature was 79. The wind was southeast at 9. Observations from around the region. Temperatures were between 75 and 80 degrees. At Dallas-Fort Worth, it was partly sunny. It was fair at Wichita, Woodward, Oklahoma City, Tulsa, and Springfield. Once again at 5 p.m., at Stillwater, it was fair. The temperature was 77. From the Norman Forecast Office, here is the forecast for Stillwater and surrounding area. Rest of today, sunny. Highs in the upper 70s. Southeast winds 5 to 10 miles an hour. Tonight, clear. Lows in the lower 50s. Southeast winds 5 to 10 miles an hour. Tuesday, sunny. Highs in the mid 80s. South winds 10 to 15 miles an hour with gusts up to 25 miles an hour. Tuesday night, mostly clear. Lows in the lower 60s. South winds 10 to 15 miles an hour with gusts up to 25 miles an hour, becoming southeast around 5 miles an hour after midnight. Wednesday, sunny. Highs in the mid 80s. East winds 10 to 15 miles an hour. Wednesday night, mostly clear. Lows in the upper 50s. Thursday, mostly sunny. Highs in the upper 80s. Thursday night, mostly cloudy. Not as cool with lows in the lower 70s. Friday, partly sunny in the morning, then clearing. Highs in the lower 90s. Friday night, mostly clear. A chance of showers and thunderstorms until midnight, then a slight chance of showers and thunderstorms after midnight. Lows around 70. Chance of rain 30%. Saturday, mostly sunny. A slight chance of showers in the morning, then a chance of showers and thunderstorms in the afternoon. Highs around 90. Chance of rain 30%. Saturday night, partly cloudy. A chance of showers and thunderstorms until midnight, then a slight chance of showers and thunderstorms after midnight. Lows around 70. Chance of rain 30%. Sunday, mostly sunny with a slight chance of showers and thunderstorms. Highs in the upper 80s. Chance of rain 20%. 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At Stillwater, it was fair. The temperature was 77 degrees, the dew point 44, and the relative humidity 30%. The wind was variable at 6 miles an hour. The pressure was 30.15 inches and falling. At Enid, it was sunny. The temperature was 78. The wind was southeast at 12. At Guthrie, it was fair. The temperature was 79. The wind was southeast at 9. Observations from around the region. Temperatures were between 75 and 80 degrees. At Dallas-Fort Worth, it was partly sunny. It was fair at Wichita, Woodward, Oklahoma City, Tulsa, and Springfield. Once again at 5 p.m., at Stillwater, it was fair. The temperature was 77. From the Norman Forecast Office, here is the forecast for Stillwater and surrounding area. Rest of today, sunny. Highs in the upper 70s. Southeast winds 5 to 10 miles an hour. Tonight, clear. Lows in the lower 50s. Southeast winds 5 to 10 miles an hour. Tuesday, sunny. Highs in the mid 80s. South winds 10 to 15 miles an hour with gusts up to 25 miles an hour. Tuesday night, mostly clear. Lows in the lower 60s. South winds 10 to 15 miles an hour with gusts up to 25 miles an hour, becoming southeast around 5 miles an hour after midnight. Wednesday, sunny. Highs in the mid 80s. East winds 10 to 15 miles an hour. Wednesday night, mostly clear. Lows in the upper 50s. Thursday, mostly sunny. Highs in the upper 80s. Thursday night, mostly cloudy.

Not as cool with lows in the lower 70s. Friday, partly sunny in the morning, then clearing. Highs in the lower 90s. Friday night, mostly clear. A chance of showers and thunderstorms until midnight, then a slight chance of showers and thunderstorms after midnight. Lows around 70. Chance of rain 30%. Saturday, mostly sunny. A slight chance of showers in the morning, then a chance of showers and thunderstorms in the afternoon. Highs around 90. Chance of rain 30%. Saturday night, partly cloudy. A chance of showers and thunderstorms until midnight, then a slight chance of showers and thunderstorms after midnight. Lows around 70. Chance of rain 30%. Sunday, mostly sunny with a slight chance of showers and thunderstorms. Highs in the upper 80s. Chance of rain 20%. 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It's Stillwater, it was fair. The temperature was 77 degrees, the dew point 44, and the relative humidity 30%. The wind was variable at 6 miles an hour. The pressure was 30.15 inches and falling. At Enid, it was sunny. The temperature was 78. The wind was southeast at 12. At Guthrie, it was fair. The temperature was 79. The wind was southeast at 9. Observations from around the region. Temperatures were between 75 and 80 degrees. At Dallas-Fort Worth, it was partly sunny. It was fair at Wichita, Woodward, Oklahoma City, Tulsa, and Springfield. Once again at 5 p.m., at Stillwater, it was fair. The temperature was 77. From the Norman Forecast Office, here is the forecast for Stillwater and surrounding area. Rest of today, sunny. Highs in the upper 70s. Southeast winds 5 to 10 miles an hour. Tonight, clear. Lows in the lower 50s. Southeast winds 5 to 10 miles an hour. Tuesday, sunny. Highs in the mid-80s. South winds 10 to 15 miles an hour with gusts up to 25 miles an hour. Tuesday night, mostly clear. Lows in the lower 60s. South winds 10 to 15 miles an hour with gusts up to 25 miles an hour, becoming southeast around 5 miles an hour after midnight. Wednesday, sunny. Highs in the mid-80s. East winds 10 to 15 miles an hour. Wednesday night, mostly clear. Lows in the upper 50s. Thursday, mostly sunny. Highs in the upper 80s. Thursday night, mostly cloudy. Not as cool with lows in the lower 70s. Friday, partly sunny in the morning, then clearing. Highs in the lower 90s. Friday night, mostly clear. A chance of showers and thunderstorms until midnight, then a slight chance of showers and thunderstorms after midnight. Lows around 70. Chance of rain 30%. Saturday, mostly sunny. A slight chance of showers in the morning, then a chance of showers and thunderstorms in the afternoon. Highs around 90. Chance of rain 30%. Saturday night, partly cloudy. A chance of showers and thunderstorms until midnight, then a slight chance of showers and thunderstorms after midnight. Lows around 70. Chance of rain 30%. Sunday, mostly sunny with a slight chance of showers and thunderstorms. Highs in the upper 80s. Chance of rain 20%. 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It's Stillwater, it was fair. The temperature was 77 degrees, the dew point 44, and the relative humidity 30%. The wind was variable at 6 miles an hour. The pressure was 30.15 inches and falling. At Enid, it was sunny. The temperature was 78. The wind was southeast at 12. At Guthrie, it was fair. The temperature was 79. The wind was southeast at 9. Observations from around the region. Temperatures were between 75 and 80 degrees. At Dallas-Fort Worth, it was partly sunny. It was fair at Wichita, Woodward, Oklahoma City, Tulsa, and Springfield. Once again at 5 p.m., at Stillwater, it was fair.

the temperature was 77. From the Norman Forecast Office, here is the forecast for Stillwater and surrounding area. Rest of today, sunny. Highs in the upper 70s. Southeast winds 5 to 10 miles an hour. Tonight, clear. Lows in the lower 50s. Southeast winds 5 to 10 miles an hour. Tuesday, sunny. Highs in the mid 80s. South winds 10 to 15 miles an hour with gusts up to 25 miles an hour. Tuesday night, mostly clear. Lows in the lower 60s. South winds 10 to 15 miles an hour with gusts up to 25 miles an hour, becoming southeast around 5 miles an hour after midnight. Wednesday, sunny. Highs in the mid 80s. East winds 10 to 15 miles an hour. Wednesday night, mostly clear. Lows in the upper 50s. Thursday, mostly sunny. Highs in the upper 80s. Thursday night, mostly cloudy. Not as cool with lows in the lower 70s. Friday, partly sunny in the morning, then clearing. Highs in the lower 90s. Friday night, mostly clear. A chance of showers and thunderstorms until midnight, then a slight chance of showers and thunderstorms after midnight. Lows around 70. Chance of rain 30%. Saturday, mostly sunny. A slight chance of showers in the morning, then a chance of showers and thunderstorms in the afternoon. Highs around 90. Chance of rain 30%. Saturday night, partly cloudy. A chance of showers and thunderstorms until midnight, then a slight chance of showers and thunderstorms after midnight. Lows around 70. Chance of rain 30%. Sunday, mostly sunny with a slight chance of showers and thunderstorms. Highs in the upper 80s. Chance of rain 20%. 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It's Stillwater, it was fair. The temperature was 77 degrees, the dew point 44, and the relative humidity 30%. The wind was variable at 6 miles an hour. The pressure was 30.15 inches and falling. At Enid, it was sunny. The temperature was 78. The wind was southeast at 12. At Guthrie, it was fair. The temperature was 79. The wind was southeast at 9. Observations from around the region. Temperatures were between 75 and 80 degrees. At Dallas-Fort Worth, it was partly sunny. It was fair at Wichita, Woodward, Oklahoma City, Tulsa, and Springfield. Once again at 5 p.m., at Stillwater, it was fair. The temperature was 77. From the Norman Forecast Office, here is the forecast for Stillwater and surrounding area. Rest of today, sunny. Highs in the upper 70s. Southeast winds 5 to 10 miles an hour. Tonight, clear. Lows in the lower 50s. Southeast winds 5 to 10 miles an hour. Tuesday, sunny. Highs in the mid 80s. South winds 10 to 15 miles an hour with gusts up to 25 miles an hour. Tuesday night, mostly clear. Lows in the lower 60s. South winds 10 to 15 miles an hour with gusts up to 25 miles an hour, becoming southeast around 5 miles an hour after midnight. Wednesday, sunny. Highs in the mid 80s. East winds 10 to 15 miles an hour. Wednesday night, mostly clear. Lows in the upper 50s. Thursday, mostly sunny. Highs in the upper 80s. Thursday night, mostly cloudy. Not as cool with lows in the lower 70s. Friday, partly sunny in the morning, then clearing. Highs in the lower 90s. Friday night, mostly clear. A chance of showers and thunderstorms until midnight, then a slight chance of showers and thunderstorms after midnight. Lows around 70. Chance of rain 30%. Saturday, mostly sunny. A slight chance of showers in the morning, then a chance of showers and thunderstorms in the afternoon. Highs around 90. Chance of rain 30%. Saturday night, partly cloudy. A chance of showers and thunderstorms until midnight, then a slight chance of showers and thunderstorms after midnight. Lows around 70.

chance of rain 30%. Sunday, mostly sunny with a slight chance of showers and thunderstorms. Highs in the upper 80s. Chance of rain 20%. 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It's Stillwater, it was fair. The temperature was 77 degrees, the dew point 44, and the relative humidity 30%. The wind was variable at 6 miles an hour. The pressure was 30.15 inches and falling. At Enid, it was sunny. The temperature was 78. The wind was southeast at 12. At Guthrie, it was fair. The temperature was 79. The wind was southeast at 9. Observations from around the region. Temperatures were between 75 and 80 degrees. At Dallas-Fort Worth, it was partly sunny. It was fair at Wichita, Woodward, Oklahoma City, Tulsa, and Springfield. Once again at 5 p.m., at Stillwater, it was fair. The temperature was 77. From the Norman Forecast Office, here is the forecast for Stillwater and surrounding area. Rest of today, sunny. Highs in the upper 70s. Southeast winds 5 to 10 miles an hour. Tonight, clear. Lows in the lower 50s. Southeast winds 5 to 10 miles an hour. Tuesday, sunny. Highs in the mid 80s. South winds 10 to 15 miles an hour with gusts up to 25 miles an hour. Tuesday night, mostly clear. Lows in the lower 60s. South winds 10 to 15 miles an hour with gusts up to 25 miles an hour, becoming southeast around 5 miles an hour after midnight. Wednesday, sunny. Highs in the mid-80s. East winds 10 to 15 miles an hour. Wednesday night, mostly clear. Lows in the upper 50s. Thursday, mostly sunny. Highs in the upper 80s. Thursday night, mostly cloudy. Not as cool with lows in the lower 70s. Friday, partly sunny in the morning, then clearing. Highs in the lower 90s. Friday night, mostly clear. A chance of showers and thunderstorms until midnight, then a slight chance of showers and thunderstorms after midnight. Lows around 70. Chance of rain 30%. Saturday, mostly sunny. A slight chance of showers in the morning, then a chance of showers and thunderstorms in the afternoon. Highs around 90. Chance of rain 30%. Saturday night, partly cloudy. A chance of showers and thunderstorms until midnight, then a slight chance of showers and thunderstorms after midnight. Lows around 70. Chance of rain 30%. Sunday, mostly sunny with a slight chance of showers and thunderstorms. Highs in the upper 80s. Chance of rain 20%. 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It's Stillwater, it was fair. The temperature was 77 degrees, the dew point 44, and the relative humidity 30%. The wind was variable at 6 miles an hour. The pressure was 30.15 inches and falling. At Enid, it was sunny. The temperature was 78. The wind was southeast at 12. At Guthrie, it was fair. The temperature was 79. The wind was southeast at 9. Observations from around the region. Temperatures were between 75 and 80 degrees. At Dallas-Fort Worth, it was partly sunny. It was fair at Wichita, Woodward, Oklahoma City, Tulsa, and Springfield. Once again at 5 p.m., at Stillwater, it was fair. The temperature was 77. From the Norman Forecast Office, here is the forecast for Stillwater and surrounding area. Rest of today, sunny. Highs in the upper 70s. Southeast winds 5 to 10 miles an hour. Tonight, clear. Lows in the lower 50s. Southeast winds 5 to 10 miles an hour. Tuesday, sunny. Highs in the mid 80s. South winds 10 to 15 miles an hour with gusts up

to 25 miles an hour. Tuesday night, mostly clear. Lows in the lower 60s. South winds 10 to 15 miles an hour with gusts up to 25 miles an hour, becoming southeast around 5 miles an hour after midnight. Wednesday, sunny. Highs in the mid-80s. East winds 10 to 15 miles an hour. Miles an hour after midnight. Wednesday, sunny. Highs in the mid-80s. East winds 10 to 15 miles an hour. Wednesday night, mostly clear. Lows in the upper 50s. Thursday, mostly sunny. Highs in the upper 80s. Thursday night, mostly cloudy. Not as cool with lows in the lower 70s. Friday, partly sunny in the morning, then clearing. Highs in the lower 90s. Friday night, mostly clear. A chance of showers and thunderstorms until midnight, then a slight chance of showers and thunderstorms after midnight. Lows around 70. Chance of rain 30%. Saturday, mostly sunny. A slight chance of showers in the morning, then a chance of showers and thunderstorms in the afternoon. Highs around 90. Chance of rain 30%. Saturday night, partly cloudy. A chance of showers and thunderstorms until midnight, then a slight chance of showers and thunderstorms after midnight. Lows around 70. Chance of rain 30%. Sunday, mostly sunny with a slight chance of showers and thunderstorms. Highs in the upper 80s. Chance of rain 20%. 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It's Stillwater, it was fair. The temperature was 77 degrees, the dew point 44, and the relative humidity 30%. The wind was variable at 6 miles an hour. The pressure was 30.15 inches and falling. At Enid, it was sunny. The temperature was 78. The wind was southeast at 12. At Guthrie, it was fair. The temperature was 79. The wind was southeast at 9. Observations from around the region. Temperatures were between 75 and 80 degrees. At Dallas-Fort Worth, it was partly sunny. It was fair at Wichita, Woodward, Oklahoma City, Tulsa, and Springfield. Once again at 5 p.m., at Stillwater, it was fair. The temperature was 77. From the Norman Forecast Office, here is the forecast for Stillwater and surrounding area. Rest of today, sunny. Highs in the upper 70s. Southeast winds 5 to 10 miles an hour. Tonight, clear. Lows in the lower 50s. Southeast winds 5 to 10 miles an hour. Tuesday, sunny. Highs in the mid-80s. South winds 10 to 15 miles an hour with gusts up to 25 miles an hour. Tuesday night, mostly clear. Lows in the lower 60s. South winds 10 to 15 miles an hour with gusts up to 25 miles an hour, becoming southeast around 5 miles an hour after midnight. Wednesday, sunny. Highs in the mid-80s. East winds 10 to 15 miles an hour. Wednesday night, mostly clear. Lows in the upper 50s. Thursday, mostly sunny. Highs in the upper 80s. Thursday night, mostly cloudy. Not as cool with lows in the lower 70s. Friday, partly sunny in the morning, then clearing. Highs in the lower 90s. Friday night, mostly clear. A chance of showers and thunderstorms until midnight, then a slight chance of showers and thunderstorms after midnight. Lows around 70. Chance of rain 30%. Saturday, mostly sunny. A slight chance of showers in the morning, then a chance of showers and thunderstorms in the afternoon. Highs around 90. Chance of rain 30%. Saturday night, partly cloudy. A chance of showers and thunderstorms until midnight, then a slight chance of showers and thunderstorms after midnight. Lows around 70. Chance of rain 30%. Sunday, mostly sunny with a slight chance of showers and thunderstorms. Highs in the upper 80s. Chance of rain 20%. 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It's Stillwater, it was fair. The temperature was 77 degrees.

2.44 and the relative humidity 30%. The wind was variable at 6 miles an hour. The pressure was 30.15 inches and falling. At evening, it was sunny. The temperature was 78. The wind was southeast at 12. At Guthrie, it was fair. The temperature was 79. The wind was southeast at 9. Observations from around the region. Temperatures were between 75 and 80 degrees. At Dallas-Fort Worth, it was partly sunny. It was fair at Wichita, Woodward, Oklahoma City, Tulsa, and Springfield. Once again at 5 p.m., at Stillwater, it was fair. The temperature was 77. From the Norman Forecast Office, here is the forecast for Stillwater and surrounding area. Tonight, clear. Lows in the lower 50s. Southeast winds 5 to 10 miles an hour. Tuesday, sunny. Highs in the mid-80s. South winds 10 to 15 miles an hour with gusts up to 25 miles an hour. Tuesday night, mostly clear. Lows in the lower 60s. South winds 10 to 15 miles an hour with gusts up to 25 miles an hour, becoming southeast around 5 miles an hour after midnight. Wednesday, sunny. Highs in the mid-80s. East winds 10 to 15 miles an hour. Wednesday night, mostly clear. Lows in the upper 50s. East winds 5 to 10 miles an hour. Thursday, mostly sunny. Highs in the upper 80s. Thursday night, mostly cloudy. Not as cool with lows in the lower 70s. Friday, partly sunny in the morning, then clearing. Highs in the lower 90s. Friday night, mostly clear. A chance of showers and thunderstorms until midnight, then a slight chance of showers and thunderstorms after midnight. Lows around 70. Chance of rain 30%. Saturday, mostly sunny. A slight chance of showers in the morning, then a chance of showers and thunderstorms in the afternoon. Highs around 90. Chance of rain 30%. Saturday night, partly cloudy. A chance of showers and thunderstorms until midnight, then a slight chance of showers and thunderstorms after midnight. Lows around 70. Chance of rain 30%. Sunday, mostly sunny with a slight chance of showers and thunderstorms. Highs in the upper 80s. Chance of rain 20%. Sunday night, partly cloudy with a chance of showers and thunderstorms. Lows in the lower 70s. Chance of rain 40%. Monday, mostly sunny with a chance of showers. A slight chance of thunderstorms in the morning, then a chance of thunderstorms in the afternoon. Highs in the mid-80s. Chance of rain 50%. 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At Stillwater, it was fair. The temperature was 77 degrees, the dew point 44, and the relative humidity 30%. The wind was variable at 6 miles an hour. The pressure was 30.15 inches and falling. At evening, it was sunny. The temperature was 78. The wind was southeast at 12. At Guthrie, it was fair. The temperature was 79. The wind was southeast at 9. Observations from around the region. Temperatures were between 75 and 80 degrees. At Dallas-Fort Worth, it was partly sunny. It was fair at Wichita, Woodward, Oklahoma City, Tulsa, and Springfield. Once again at 5 p.m., at Stillwater, it was fair. The temperature was 77. From the Norman Forecast Office, here is the forecast for Stillwater and surrounding area. Tonight, clear. Lows in the lower 50s. Southeast winds 5 to 10 miles an hour. Tuesday, sunny. Highs in the mid-80s. South winds 10 to 15 miles an hour with gusts up to 25 miles an hour. Tuesday night, mostly clear. Lows in the lower 60s. South winds 10 to 15 miles an hour with gusts up to 25 miles an hour, becoming southeast around 5 miles an hour after midnight. Wednesday, sunny. Highs in the mid-80s. East winds 10 to 15 miles an hour. Wednesday night, mostly clear. Lows in the upper 50s. East winds

5 to 10 miles an hour. Thursday, mostly sunny. Highs in the upper 80s. Thursday night, mostly cloudy. Not as cool with lows in the lower 70s. Friday, partly sunny in the morning, then clearing. Highs in the lower 90s. Friday night, mostly clear. A chance of showers and thunderstorms until midnight, then a slight chance of showers and thunderstorms after midnight. Lows around 70. Chance of rain 30%. Saturday, mostly sunny. A slight chance of showers in the morning, then a chance of showers and thunderstorms in the afternoon. Highs around 90. Chance of rain 30%. Saturday night, partly cloudy. A chance of showers and thunderstorms until midnight, then a slight chance of showers and thunderstorms after midnight. Lows around 70. Chance of rain 30%. Sunday, mostly sunny with a slight chance of showers and thunderstorms. Highs in the upper 80s. Chance of rain 20%. Sunday night, partly cloudy with a chance of showers and thunderstorms. Lows in the lower 70s. Chance of rain 40%. Monday, mostly sunny with a chance of showers. A slight chance of thunderstorms in the morning, then a chance of thunderstorms in the afternoon. Highs in the mid 80s. Chance of rain 50%. 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It's Stillwater, it was fair. The temperature was 77 degrees, the dew point 44, and the relative humidity 30%. The wind was variable at 6 miles an hour. The pressure was 30.15 inches and falling. At Enid, it was sunny. The temperature was 78. The wind was southeast at 12. At Guthrie, it was fair. The temperature was 79. The wind was southeast at 9. Observations from around the region. Temperatures were between 75 and 80 degrees. At Dallas-Fort Worth, it was partly sunny. It was fair at Wichita, Woodward, Oklahoma City, Tulsa, and Springfield. Once again at 5 p.m., at Stillwater, it was fair. The temperature was 77. From the Norman Forecast Office, here is the forecast for Stillwater and surrounding area. Tonight, clear. Lows in the lower 50s. Southeast winds 5 to 10 miles an hour. Tuesday, sunny. Highs in the mid-80s. South winds 10 to 15 miles an hour with gusts up to 25 miles an hour. Tuesday night, mostly clear. Lows in the lower 60s. South winds 10 to 15 miles an hour with gusts up to 25 miles an hour, becoming southeast around 5 miles an hour after midnight. Wednesday, sunny. Highs in the mid-80s. East winds 10 to 15 miles an hour. Wednesday night, mostly clear. Lows in the upper 50s. East winds 5 to 10 miles an hour. Thursday, mostly sunny. Highs in the upper 80s. Thursday night, mostly cloudy. Not as cool with lows in the lower 70s. Friday, partly sunny in the morning, then clearing. Highs in the lower 90s. Friday night, mostly clear. A chance of showers and thunderstorms until midnight, then a slight chance of showers and thunderstorms after midnight. Lows around 70. Chance of rain 30%. Saturday, mostly sunny. A slight chance of showers in the morning, then a chance of showers and thunderstorms in the afternoon. Highs around 90. Chance of rain 30%. Saturday night, partly cloudy. A chance of showers and thunderstorms until midnight, then a slight chance of showers and thunderstorms after midnight. Lows around 70. Chance of rain 30%. Sunday, mostly sunny with a slight chance of showers and thunderstorms. Highs in the upper 80s. Chance of rain 20%. Sunday night, partly cloudy with a chance of showers and thunderstorms. Lows in the lower 70s. Chance of rain 40%. Monday, mostly sunny with a chance of showers. A slight chance of thunderstorms.

in the morning, then a chance of thunderstorms in the afternoon. Highs in the mid-80s. Chance of rain 50%. 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It's Stillwater, it was fair. The temperature was 77 degrees, the dew point 44, and the relative humidity 30%. The wind was variable at 6 miles an hour. The pressure was 30.15 inches and falling. At Enid, it was sunny. The temperature was 78. The wind was southeast at 12. At Guthrie, it was fair. The temperature was 79. The wind was southeast at 9. Observations from around the region. Temperatures were between 75 and 80 degrees. At Dallas-Fort Worth, it was partly sunny. It was fair at Wichita, Woodward, Oklahoma City, Tulsa, and Springfield. Once again at 5 p.m., at Stillwater, it was fair. The temperature was 77. From the Norman Forecast Office, here is the forecast for Stillwater and surrounding area. Tonight, clear. Lows in the lower 50s. Southeast winds 5 to 10 miles an hour. Tuesday, sunny. Highs in the mid-80s. South winds 10 to 15 miles an hour with gusts up to 25 miles an hour. Tuesday night, mostly clear. Lows in the lower 60s. South winds 10 to 15 miles an hour with gusts up to 25 miles an hour, becoming southeast around 5 miles an hour after midnight. Wednesday, sunny. Highs in the mid-80s. East winds 10 to 15 miles an hour. Wednesday night, mostly clear. Lows in the upper 50s. East winds 5 to 10 miles an hour. Thursday, mostly sunny. Highs in the upper 80s. Thursday night, mostly cloudy. Not as cool with lows in the lower 70s. Friday, partly sunny in the morning, then clearing. Highs in the lower 90s. Friday night, mostly clear. A chance of showers and thunderstorms until midnight, then a slight chance of showers and thunderstorms after midnight. Lows around 70. Chance of rain 30%. Saturday, mostly sunny. A slight chance of showers in the morning, then a chance of showers and thunderstorms in the afternoon. Highs around 90. Chance of rain 30%. Saturday night, partly cloudy. A chance of showers and thunderstorms until midnight, then a slight chance of showers and thunderstorms after midnight. Lows around 70. Chance of rain 30%. Sunday, mostly sunny with a slight chance of showers and thunderstorms. Highs in the upper 80s. Chance of rain 20%. Sunday night, partly cloudy with a chance of showers and thunderstorms. Lows in the lower 70s. Chance of rain 40%. Monday, mostly sunny with a chance of showers. A slight chance of thunderstorms in the morning, then a chance of thunderstorms in the afternoon. Highs in the mid-80s. Chance of rain 50%. 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It's Stillwater, it was fair. The temperature was 77 degrees, the dew point 44, and the relative humidity 30%. The wind was variable at 6 miles an hour. The pressure was 30.15 inches and falling. At Enid, it was sunny. The temperature was 78. The wind was southeast at 12. At Guthrie, it was fair. The temperature was 79. The wind was southeast at 9. Observations from around the region. Temperatures were between 75 and 80 degrees. At Dallas-Fort Worth, it was partly sunny. It was fair at Wichita, Woodward, Oklahoma City, Tulsa, and Springfield. Once again at 5 p.m., at Stillwater, it was fair. The temperature was 77. From the Norman Forecast Office, here is the forecast for Stillwater and surrounding area. Tonight, clear. Lows in the lower 50s. Southeast winds 5 to 10 miles an hour. Tuesday, sunny. Highs in the mid-80s. South winds 10 to 15 miles an hour with gusts up to 25 miles an hour. Tuesday night, mostly clear. Lows in the lower 60s. South winds 10 to 15 miles an hour with gusts

up to 25 miles an hour, becoming southeast around 5 miles an hour after midnight. Wednesday, sunny. Highs in the mid-80s. East winds 10 to 15 miles an hour. Wednesday night, mostly clear. Lows in the upper 50s. East winds 5 to 10 miles an hour. Thursday, mostly sunny. Highs in the upper 80s. Thursday night, mostly cloudy. Not as cool with lows in the lower 70s. Friday, partly sunny in the morning, then clearing. Highs in the lower 90s. Friday night, mostly clear. A chance of showers and thunderstorms until midnight, then a slight chance of showers and thunderstorms after midnight. Lows around 70. Chance of rain 30%. Saturday, mostly sunny. A slight chance of showers in the morning, then a chance of showers and thunderstorms in the afternoon. Highs around 90. Chance of rain 30%. Saturday night, partly cloudy. A chance of showers and thunderstorms until midnight, then a slight chance of showers and thunderstorms after midnight. Lows around 70. Chance of rain 30%. Sunday, mostly sunny with a slight chance of showers and thunderstorms. Highs in the upper 80s. Chance of rain 20%. Sunday night, partly cloudy with a chance of showers and thunderstorms. Lows in the lower 70s. Chance of rain 40%. Monday, mostly sunny with a chance of showers. A slight chance of thunderstorms in the morning, then a chance of thunderstorms in the afternoon. Highs in the mid-80s. Chance of rain 50%. 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It's Stillwater, it was fair. The temperature was 77 degrees, the dew point 44, and the relative humidity 30%. The wind was variable at 6 miles an hour. The pressure was 30.15 inches and falling. At Enid, it was sunny. The temperature was 78. The wind was southeast at 12. At Guthrie, it was fair. The temperature was 79. The wind was southeast at 9. Observations from around the region. Temperatures were between 75 and 80 degrees. At Dallas-Fort Worth, it was partly sunny. It was fair at Wichita, Woodward, Oklahoma City, Tulsa, and Springfield. Once again at 5 p.m., at Stillwater, it was fair. The temperature was 77. From the Norman Forecast Office, here is the forecast for Stillwater and surrounding area. Tonight, clear. Lows in the lower 50s. Southeast winds 5 to 10 miles an hour. Tuesday, sunny. Highs in the mid-80s. South winds 10 to 15 miles an hour with gusts up to 25 miles an hour. Tuesday night, mostly clear. Lows in the lower 60s. South winds 10 to 15 miles an hour with gusts up to 25 miles an hour, becoming southeast around 5 miles an hour after midnight. Wednesday, sunny. Highs in the mid-80s. East winds 10 to 15 miles an hour. Wednesday night, mostly clear. Lows in the upper 50s. East winds 5 to 10 miles an hour. Thursday, mostly sunny. Highs in the upper 80s. Thursday night, mostly cloudy. Not as cool with lows in the lower 70s. Friday, partly sunny in the morning, then clearing. Highs in the lower 90s. Friday night, mostly clear. A chance of showers and thunderstorms until midnight, then a slight chance of showers and thunderstorms after midnight. Lows around 70. Chance of rain 30%. Saturday, mostly sunny. A slight chance of showers in the morning, then a chance of showers and thunderstorms in the afternoon. Highs around 90. Chance of rain 30%. Saturday night, partly cloudy. A chance of showers and thunderstorms until midnight, then a slight chance of showers and thunderstorms after midnight. Lows around 70. Chance of rain 30%. Sunday, mostly sunny with a slight chance of showers and thunderstorms. Highs in the upper 80s. Chance of rain 20%. Sunday night, partly cloudy with a chance of showers and thunderstorms. Lows in the lower 70s. Chance of rain 40%.
Monday, mostly sunny with a chance of showers. A slight chance of thunderstorms in the morning, then a chance of thunderstorms in the afternoon. Highs in the mid-80s. Chance of rain 50%. 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It's Stillwater, it was fair. The temperature was 77 degrees, the dew point 44, and the relative humidity 30%. The wind was variable at 6 miles an hour. The pressure was 30.15 inches and falling. At Enid, it was sunny. The temperature was 78. The wind was southeast at 12. At Guthrie, it was fair. The temperature was 79. The wind was southeast at 9. Observations from around the region. Temperatures were between 75 and 80 degrees. At Dallas-Fort Worth, it was partly sunny. It was fair at Wichita, Woodward, Oklahoma City, Tulsa, and Springfield. Once again at 5 p.m., at Stillwater, it was fair. The temperature was 77. From the Norman Forecast Office, here is the forecast for Stillwater and surrounding area. Tonight, clear. Lows in the lower 50s. Southeast winds 5 to 10 miles an hour. Tuesday, sunny. Highs in the mid-80s. South winds 10 to 15 miles an hour with gusts up to 25 miles an hour. Tuesday night, mostly clear. Lows in the lower 60s. South winds 10 to 15 miles an hour with gusts up to 25 miles an hour, becoming southeast around 5 miles an hour after midnight. Wednesday, sunny. Highs in the mid-80s. East winds 10 to 15 miles an hour. Wednesday night, mostly clear. Lows in the upper 50s. East winds 5 to 10 miles an hour. Thursday, mostly sunny. Highs in the upper 80s. Thursday night, mostly cloudy. Not as cool with lows in the lower 70s. Friday, partly sunny in the morning, then clearing. Highs in the lower 90s. Friday night, mostly clear. A chance of showers and thunderstorms until midnight, then a slight chance of showers and thunderstorms after midnight. Lows around 70. Chance of rain 30%. Saturday, mostly sunny. A slight chance of showers in the morning, then a chance of showers and thunderstorms in the afternoon. Highs around 90. Chance of rain 30%. Saturday night, partly cloudy. A chance of showers and thunderstorms until midnight, then a slight chance of showers and thunderstorms after midnight. Lows around 70. Chance of rain 30%. Sunday, mostly sunny with a slight chance of showers and thunderstorms. Highs in the upper 80s. Chance of rain 20%. Sunday night, partly cloudy with a chance of showers and thunderstorms. Lows in the lower 70s. Chance of rain 40%. Monday, mostly sunny with a chance of showers. A slight chance of thunderstorms in the morning, then a chance of thunderstorms in the afternoon. Highs in the mid-80s. Chance of rain 50%. 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It's Stillwater, it was fair. The temperature was 77 degrees, the dew point 44, and the relative humidity 30%. The wind was variable at 6 miles an hour. The pressure was 30.15 inches and falling. At Enid, it was sunny. The temperature was 78. The wind was southeast at 12. At Guthrie, it was fair. The temperature was 79. The wind was southeast at 9. Observations from around the region. Temperatures were between 75 and 80 degrees. At Dallas-Fort Worth, it was partly sunny. It was fair at Wichita, Woodward, Oklahoma City, Tulsa, and Springfield. Once again at 5 p.m., at Stillwater, it was fair. The temperature was 77. 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At Stillwater, it was sunny.
The temperature was 77 degrees. The dew

0.42 and the relative humidity 28%. The wind was variable at 7 miles an hour. The pressure was 30.15 inches and steady. At Ponca City, it was sunny. The temperature was 78, the dew point 41, and the relative humidity 26%. The wind was southeast at 8. The pressure was 30.14 inches and falling. At Guthrie, it was sunny. The temperature was 79, the dew point 43, and the relative humidity 27%. The wind was variable at 6. The pressure was 30.14 inches and falling. Observations from around the region. Skies ranged from sunny to mostly sunny, and temperatures were between 74 and 79 degrees. Once again at 6 p.m., at Stillwater, it was sunny. The temperature was 77. From the Norman Forecast Office, here is the forecast for Stillwater and surrounding area. Tonight, clear. Lows in the lower 50s. Southeast winds 5 to 10 miles an hour. Tuesday, sunny. Highs in the mid-80s. South winds 10 to 15 miles an hour with gusts up to 25 miles an hour. Tuesday night, mostly clear. Lows in the lower 60s. South winds 10 to 15 miles an hour with gusts up to 25 miles an hour, becoming southeast around 5 miles an hour after midnight. Wednesday, sunny. Highs in the mid-80s. East winds 10 to 15 miles an hour. Wednesday night, mostly clear. Lows in the upper 50s. East winds 5 to 10 miles an hour. Thursday, mostly sunny. Highs in the upper 80s. Thursday night, mostly cloudy. Not as cool with lows in the lower 70s. Friday, partly sunny in the morning, then clearing. Highs in the lower 90s. Friday night, mostly clear. A chance of showers and thunderstorms until midnight, then a slight chance of showers and thunderstorms after midnight. Lows around 70. Chance of rain 30%. Saturday, mostly sunny. A slight chance of showers in the morning, then a chance of showers and thunderstorms in the afternoon. Highs around 90. Chance of rain 30%. Saturday night, partly cloudy. A chance of showers and thunderstorms until midnight, then a slight chance of showers and thunderstorms after midnight. Lows around 70. Chance of rain 30%. Sunday, mostly sunny with a slight chance of showers and thunderstorms. Highs in the upper 80s. Chance of rain 20%. Sunday night, partly cloudy with a chance of showers and thunderstorms. Lows in the lower 70s. Chance of rain 40%. Monday, mostly sunny with a chance of showers. A slight chance of thunderstorms in the morning, then a chance of thunderstorms in the afternoon. Highs in the mid-80s. Chance of rain 50%. 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At Stillwater, it was sunny. The temperature was 77 degrees, the dew point 42, and the relative humidity 28%. The wind was variable at 7 miles an hour. The pressure was 30.15 inches and steady. At Ponca City, it was sunny. The temperature was 78, the dew point 41, and the relative humidity 26%. The wind was southeast at 8. The pressure was 30.14 inches and falling. At Guthrie, it was sunny. The temperature was 79, the dew point 43, and the relative humidity 27%. The wind was variable at 6. The pressure was 30.14 inches and falling. Observations from around the region. Skies ranged from sunny to mostly sunny, and temperatures were between 74 and 79 degrees. Once again at 6 p.m., at Stillwater, it was sunny. The temperature was 77. From the Norman Forecast Office, here is the forecast for Stillwater and surrounding area. Tonight, clear. Lows in the lower 50s. Southeast winds 5 to 10 miles an hour. Tuesday, sunny. Highs in the mid-80s. South winds 10 to 15 miles an hour with gusts up to 25 miles an hour. Tuesday night, mostly clear. Lows in the lower 60s. South winds 10 to 15 miles

chance of showers and thunderstorms after midnight. Lows around 70. Chance of rain 30%. Saturday, mostly sunny. A slight chance of showers in the morning, then a chance of showers and thunderstorms in the afternoon. Highs around 90. Chance of rain 30%. Saturday night, partly cloudy. A chance of showers and thunderstorms until midnight, then a slight chance of showers and thunderstorms after midnight. Lows around 70. Chance of rain 30%. Sunday, mostly sunny with a slight chance of showers and thunderstorms. Highs in the upper 80s. Chance of rain 20%. Sunday night, partly cloudy with a chance of showers and thunderstorms. Lows in the lower 70s. Chance of rain 40%. Monday, mostly sunny with a chance of showers. A slight chance of thunderstorms in the morning, then a chance of thunderstorms in the afternoon. Highs in the mid-80s. Chance of rain 50%. 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It's Stillwater, it was sunny. The temperature was 77 degrees, the dew point 42, and the relative humidity 28%. The wind was variable at 7 miles an hour. The pressure was 30.15 inches and steady. At Ponca City, it was sunny. The temperature was 78, the dew point 41, and the relative humidity 26%. The wind was southeast at 8. The pressure was 30.14 inches and falling. At Guthrie, it was sunny. The temperature was 79, the dew point 43, and the relative humidity 27%. The wind was variable at 6. The pressure was 30.14 inches and falling. Observations from around the region. Skies ranged from sunny to mostly sunny, and temperatures were between 74 and 79 degrees. Once again at 6 p.m., it's Stillwater, it was sunny. The temperature was 77. From the Norman Forecast Office, here is the forecast for Stillwater and surrounding area. Tonight, clear. Lows in the lower 50s. Southeast winds 5 to 10 miles an hour. Tuesday, sunny. Highs in the mid-80s. South winds 10 to 15 miles an hour with gusts up to 25 miles an hour. Tuesday night, mostly clear. Lows in the lower 60s. South winds 10 to 15 miles an hour with gusts up to 25 miles an hour, becoming southeast around 5 miles an hour after midnight. Wednesday, sunny. Highs in the mid-80s. East winds 10 to 15 miles an hour. Wednesday night, mostly clear. Lows in the upper 50s. East winds 5 to 10 miles an hour. Thursday, mostly sunny. Highs in the upper 80s. Thursday night, mostly cloudy. Not as cool with lows in the lower 70s. Friday, partly sunny in the morning, then clearing. Highs in the lower 90s. Friday night, mostly clear. A chance of showers and thunderstorms until midnight, then a slight chance of showers and thunderstorms after midnight. Lows around 70. Chance of rain 30%. Saturday, mostly sunny. A slight chance of showers in the morning, then a chance of showers and thunderstorms in the afternoon. Highs around 90. Chance of rain 30%. Saturday night, partly cloudy. A chance of showers and thunderstorms until midnight, then a slight chance of showers and thunderstorms after midnight. Lows around 70. Chance of rain 30%. Sunday, mostly sunny with a slight chance of showers and thunderstorms. Highs in the upper 80s. Chance of rain 20%. Sunday night, partly cloudy with a chance of showers and thunderstorms. Lows in the lower 70s. Chance of rain 40%. Monday, mostly sunny with a chance of showers. A slight chance of thunderstorms in the morning, then a chance of thunderstorms in the afternoon. Highs in the mid-80s. Chance of rain 50%. 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It's Stillwater, it was sunny. The temperature was 77 degrees, the dew point 42, and the relative humidity 28%. The wind was variable at 7 miles an hour. The pressure was 30.15 inches and steady.

and Enid, it was sunny. The temperature was 78. The wind was south at 10. At Guthrie, it was sunny. The temperature was 79. The wind was variable at 6. Observations from around the region. Skies ranged from sunny to mostly sunny, and temperatures were between 74 and 79 degrees. Once again at 6 p.m., at Stillwater, it was sunny. The temperature was 77. From the Norman Forecast Office, here is the forecast for Stillwater and surrounding area. Tonight, clear. Lows in the lower 50s. Southeast winds 5 to 10 miles an hour. Tuesday, sunny. Highs in the mid-80s. South winds 10 to 15 miles an hour with gusts up to 25 miles an hour. Tuesday night, mostly clear. Lows in the lower 60s. South winds 10 to 15 miles an hour with gusts up to 25 miles an hour, becoming southeast around 5 miles an hour after midnight. Wednesday, sunny. Highs in the mid-80s. East winds 10 to 15 miles an hour. Wednesday night, mostly clear. Lows in the upper 50s. East winds 5 to 10 miles an hour. Thursday, mostly sunny. Highs in the upper 80s. Thursday night, mostly cloudy. Not as cool with lows in the lower 70s. Friday, partly sunny in the morning, then clearing. Highs in the lower 90s. Friday night, mostly clear. A chance of showers and thunderstorms until midnight, then a slight chance of showers and thunderstorms after midnight. Lows around 70. Chance of rain 30%. Saturday, mostly sunny. A slight chance of showers in the morning, then a chance of showers and thunderstorms in the afternoon. Highs around 90. Chance of rain 30%. Saturday night, partly cloudy. A chance of showers and thunderstorms until midnight, then a slight chance of showers and thunderstorms after midnight. Lows around 70. Chance of rain 30%. Sunday, mostly sunny with a slight chance of showers and thunderstorms. Highs in the upper 80s. Chance of rain 20%. Sunday night, partly cloudy with a chance of showers and thunderstorms. Lows in the lower 70s. Chance of rain 40%. Monday, mostly sunny with a chance of showers. A slight chance of thunderstorms in the morning, then a chance of thunderstorms in the afternoon. Highs in the mid-80s. Chance of rain 50%. 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At Stillwater, it was sunny. The temperature was 77 degrees, the dew point 42, and the relative humidity 28%. The wind was variable at 7 miles an hour. The pressure was 30.15 inches and steady. At Enid, it was sunny. The temperature was 78. The wind was south at 10. At Guthrie, it was sunny. The temperature was 79. The wind was variable at 6. Observations from around the region. Skies ranged from sunny to mostly sunny, and temperatures were between 74 and 79 degrees. Once again at 6 p.m., at Stillwater, it was sunny. The temperature was 77. From the Norman Forecast Office, here is the forecast for Stillwater and surrounding area. Tonight, clear. Lows in the lower 50s. Southeast winds 5 to 10 miles an hour. Tuesday, sunny. Highs in the mid-80s. South winds 10 to 15 miles an hour with gusts up to 25 miles an hour. Tuesday night, mostly clear. Lows in the lower 60s. South winds 10 to 15 miles an hour with gusts up to 25 miles an hour, becoming southeast around 5 miles an hour after midnight. Wednesday, sunny. Highs in the mid-80s. East winds 10 to 15 miles an hour. Wednesday night, mostly clear. Lows in the upper 50s. East winds 5 to 10 miles an hour. Thursday, mostly sunny. Highs in the upper 80s. Thursday night.

mostly cloudy. Not as cool with lows in the lower 70s. Friday, partly sunny in the morning, then clearing. Highs in the lower 90s. Friday night, mostly clear. A chance of showers and thunderstorms until midnight, then a slight chance of showers and thunderstorms after midnight. Lows around 70. Chance of rain 30%. Saturday, mostly sunny. A slight chance of showers in the morning, then a chance of showers and thunderstorms in the afternoon. Highs around 90. Chance of rain 30%. Saturday night, partly cloudy. A chance of showers and thunderstorms until midnight, then a slight chance of showers and thunderstorms after midnight. Lows around 70. Chance of rain 30%. Sunday, mostly sunny with a slight chance of showers and thunderstorms. Highs in the upper 80s. Chance of rain 20%. Sunday night, partly cloudy with a chance of showers and thunderstorms. Lows in the lower 70s. Chance of rain 40%. Monday, mostly sunny with a chance of showers. A slight chance of thunderstorms in the morning, then a chance of thunderstorms in the afternoon. Highs in the mid-80s. Chance of rain 50%. 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It's Stillwater, it was sunny. The temperature was 77 degrees, the dew point 42, and the relative humidity 28%. The wind was variable at 7 miles an hour. The pressure was 30.15 inches and steady. At Enid, it was sunny. The temperature was 78. The wind was south at 10. At Guthrie, it was sunny. The temperature was 79. The wind was variable at 6. Observations from around the region. Skies ranged from sunny to mostly sunny, and temperatures were between 74 and 79 degrees. Once again at 6 p.m., it's Stillwater, it was sunny. The temperature was 77. From the Norman Forecast Office, here is the forecast for Stillwater and surrounding area. Tonight, clear. Lows in the lower 50s. Southeast winds 5 to 10 miles an hour. Tuesday, sunny. Highs in the mid-80s. South winds 10 to 15 miles an hour with gusts up to 25 miles an hour. Tuesday night, mostly clear. Lows in the lower 60s. South winds 10 to 15 miles an hour with gusts up to 25 miles an hour, becoming southeast around 5 miles an hour after midnight. Wednesday, sunny. Highs in the mid-80s. East winds 10 to 15 miles an hour. Wednesday night, mostly clear. Lows in the upper 50s. East winds 5 to 10 miles an hour. Thursday, mostly sunny. Highs in the upper 80s. Thursday night, mostly cloudy. Not as cool with lows in the lower 70s. Friday, partly sunny in the morning, then clearing. Highs in the lower 90s. Friday night, mostly clear. A chance of showers and thunderstorms until midnight, then a slight chance of showers and thunderstorms after midnight. Lows around 70. Chance of rain 30%. Saturday, mostly sunny. A slight chance of showers in the morning, then a chance of showers and thunderstorms in the afternoon. Highs around 90. Chance of rain 30%. Saturday night, partly cloudy. A chance of showers and thunderstorms until midnight, then a slight chance of showers and thunderstorms after midnight. Lows around 70. Chance of rain 30%. Sunday, mostly sunny with a slight chance of showers and thunderstorms. Highs in the upper 80s. Chance of rain 20%. Sunday night, partly cloudy with a chance of showers and thunderstorms. Lows in the lower 70s. Chance of rain 40%. Monday, mostly sunny with a chance of showers. A slight chance of thunderstorms in the morning, then a chance of thunderstorms in the afternoon. Highs in the mid-80s. Chance of rain 50%. 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It's Stillwater, it was sunny. The temperature was 77 degrees, the dew point 42, and the relative humidity 28%. The wind was variable at 7 miles an hour. The pressure was 30.15 inches and steady.

Enid, it was sunny. The temperature was 78. The wind was south at 10. At Guthrie, it was sunny. The temperature was 79. The wind was variable at 6. Observations from around the region. Skies ranged from sunny to mostly sunny, and temperatures were between 74 and 79 degrees. Once again at 6 p.m., at Stillwater, it was sunny. The temperature was 77. From the Norman Forecast Office, here is the forecast for Stillwater and surrounding area. Tonight, clear. Lows in the lower 50s. Southeast winds 5 to 10 miles an hour. Tuesday, sunny. Highs in the mid-80s. South winds 10 to 15 miles an hour with gusts up to 25 miles an hour. Tuesday night, mostly clear. Lows in the lower 60s. South winds 10 to 15 miles an hour with gusts up to 25 miles an hour, becoming southeast around 5 miles an hour after midnight. Wednesday, sunny. Highs in the mid-80s. East winds 10 to 15 miles an hour. Wednesday night, mostly clear. Lows in the upper 50s. East winds 5 to 10 miles an hour. Thursday, mostly sunny. Highs in the upper 80s. Thursday night, mostly cloudy. Not as cool with lows in the lower 70s. Friday, partly sunny in the morning, then clearing. Highs in the lower 90s. Friday night, mostly clear. A chance of showers and thunderstorms until midnight, then a slight chance of showers and thunderstorms after midnight. Lows around 70. Chance of rain 30%. Saturday, mostly sunny. A slight chance of showers in the morning, then a chance of showers and thunderstorms in the afternoon. Highs around 90. Chance of rain 30%. Saturday night, partly cloudy. A chance of showers and thunderstorms until midnight, then a slight chance of showers and thunderstorms after midnight. Lows around 70. Chance of rain 30%. Sunday, mostly sunny with a slight chance of showers and thunderstorms. Highs in the upper 80s. Chance of rain 20%. Sunday night, partly cloudy with a chance of showers and thunderstorms. Lows in the lower 70s. Chance of rain 40%. Monday, mostly sunny with a chance of showers. A slight chance of thunderstorms in the morning, then a chance of thunderstorms in the afternoon. Highs in the mid-80s. Chance of rain 50%. 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At Stillwater, it was sunny. The temperature was 77 degrees, the dew point 42, and the relative humidity 28%. The wind was variable at 7 miles an hour. The pressure was 30.15 inches and steady. At Enid, it was sunny. The temperature was 78. The wind was south at 10. At Guthrie, it was sunny. The temperature was 79. The wind was variable at 6. Observations from around the region. Skies ranged from sunny to mostly sunny, and temperatures were between 74 and 79 degrees. Once again at 6 p.m., at Stillwater, it was sunny. The temperature was 77. From the Norman Forecast Office, here is the forecast for Stillwater and surrounding area. Tonight, clear. Lows in the lower 50s. Southeast winds 5 to 10 miles an hour. Tuesday, sunny. Highs in the mid-80s. South winds 10 to 15 miles an hour with gusts up to 25 miles an hour. Tuesday night, mostly clear. Lows in the lower 60s. South winds 10 to 15 miles an hour with gusts up to 25 miles an hour, becoming southeast around 5 miles an hour after midnight. Wednesday, sunny. Highs in the mid-80s. East winds 10 to 15 miles an hour. Wednesday night, mostly clear. Lows in the upper 50s. East winds 5 to 10 miles an hour. Thursday, mostly sunny. Highs in the upper 80s. Thursday night, mostly cloudy. Not as cool with lows in the lower 70s. Friday, partly sunny in the morning, then clearing. Highs in the lower 90s. Friday night, mostly clear. A chance of showers and

thunderstorms until midnight, then a slight chance of showers and thunderstorms after midnight. Lows around 70. Chance of rain 30%. Saturday, mostly sunny. A slight chance of showers in the morning, then a chance of showers and thunderstorms in the afternoon. Highs around 90. Chance of rain 30%. Saturday night, partly cloudy. A chance of showers and thunderstorms until midnight, then a slight chance of showers and thunderstorms after midnight. Lows around 70. Chance of rain 30%. Sunday, mostly sunny with a slight chance of showers and thunderstorms. Highs in the upper 80s. Chance of rain 20%. Sunday night, partly cloudy with a chance of showers and thunderstorms. Lows in the lower 70s. Chance of rain 40%. Monday, mostly sunny with a chance of showers. A slight chance of thunderstorms in the morning, then a chance of thunderstorms in the afternoon. Highs in the mid-80s. Chance of rain 50%. 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It's Stillwater, it was sunny. The temperature was 77 degrees, the dew point 42, and the relative humidity 28%. The wind was variable at 7 miles an hour. The pressure was 30.15 inches and steady. At Enid, it was sunny. The temperature was 78. The wind was south at 10. At Guthrie, it was sunny. The temperature was 79. The wind was variable at 6. Observations from around the region. Skies ranged from sunny to mostly sunny, and temperatures were between 74 and 79 degrees. Once again at 6 p.m., it's Stillwater, it was sunny. The temperature was 77. From the Norman Forecast Office, here is the forecast for Stillwater and surrounding area. Tonight, clear. Lows in the lower 50s. Southeast winds 5 to 10 miles an hour. Tuesday, sunny. Highs in the mid-80s. South winds 10 to 15 miles an hour with gusts up to 25 miles an hour. Tuesday night, mostly clear. Lows in the lower 60s. South winds 10 to 15 miles an hour with gusts up to 25 miles an hour, becoming southeast around 5 miles an hour after midnight. Wednesday, sunny. Highs in the mid-80s. East winds 10 to 15 miles an hour. Wednesday night, mostly clear. Lows in the upper 50s. East winds 5 to 10 miles an hour. Thursday, mostly sunny. Highs in the upper 80s. Thursday night, mostly cloudy. Not as cool with lows in the lower 70s. Friday, partly sunny in the morning, then clearing. Highs in the lower 90s. Friday night, mostly clear. A chance of showers and thunderstorms until midnight, then a slight chance of showers and thunderstorms after midnight. Lows around 70. Chance of rain 30%. Saturday, mostly sunny. A slight chance of showers in the morning, then a chance of showers and thunderstorms in the afternoon. Highs around 90. Chance of rain 30%. Saturday night, partly cloudy. A chance of showers and thunderstorms until midnight, then a slight chance of showers and thunderstorms after midnight. Lows around 70. Chance of rain 30%. Sunday, mostly sunny with a slight chance of showers and thunderstorms. Highs in the upper 80s. Chance of rain 20%. Sunday night, partly cloudy with a chance of showers and thunderstorms. Lows in the lower 70s. Chance of rain 40%. Monday, mostly sunny with a chance of showers. A slight chance of thunderstorms in the morning, then a chance of thunderstorms in the afternoon. Highs in the mid-80s. Chance of rain 50%. 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It's Stillwater, it was sunny. The temperature was 77 degrees, the dew point 42.

and the relative humidity 28%. The wind was variable at 7 miles an hour. The pressure was 30.15 inches and steady. At Enid, it was sunny. The temperature was 78. The wind was south at 10. At Guthrie, it was sunny. The temperature was 79. The wind was variable at 6. Observations from around the region. Skies ranged from sunny to mostly sunny, and temperatures were between 74 and 79 degrees. Once again at 6 p.m., at Stillwater, it was sunny. The temperature was 77. From the Norman Forecast Office, here is the forecast for Stillwater and surrounding area. Tonight, clear. Lows in the lower 50s. Southeast winds 5 to 10 miles an hour. Tuesday, sunny. Highs in the mid-80s. South winds 10 to 15 miles an hour with gusts up to 25 miles an hour. Tuesday night, mostly clear. Lows in the lower 60s. South winds 10 to 15 miles an hour with gusts up to 25 miles an hour, becoming southeast around 5 miles an hour after midnight. Wednesday, sunny. Highs in the mid-80s. East winds 10 to 15 miles an hour. Wednesday night, mostly clear. Lows in the upper 50s. East winds 5 to 10 miles an hour. Thursday, mostly sunny. Highs in the upper 80s. Thursday night, mostly cloudy. Not as cool with lows in the lower 70s. Friday, partly sunny in the morning, then clearing. Highs in the lower 90s. Friday night, mostly clear. A chance of showers and thunderstorms until midnight, then a slight chance of showers and thunderstorms after midnight. Lows around 70. Chance of rain 30%. Saturday, mostly sunny. A slight chance of showers in the morning, then a chance of showers and thunderstorms in the afternoon. Highs around 90. Chance of rain 30%. Saturday night, partly cloudy. A chance of showers and thunderstorms until midnight, then a slight chance of showers and thunderstorms after midnight. Lows around 70. Chance of rain 30%. Sunday, mostly sunny with a slight chance of showers and thunderstorms. Highs in the upper 80s. Chance of rain 20%. Sunday night, partly cloudy with a chance of showers and thunderstorms. Lows in the lower 70s. Chance of rain 40%. Monday, mostly sunny with a chance of showers. A slight chance of thunderstorms in the morning, then a chance of thunderstorms in the afternoon. Highs in the mid-80s. Chance of rain 50%. 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At Stillwater, it was sunny. The temperature was 77 degrees, the dew point 42, and the relative humidity 28%. The wind was variable at 7 miles an hour. The pressure was 30.15 inches and steady. At Enid, it was sunny. The temperature was 78. The wind was south at 10. At Guthrie, it was sunny. The temperature was 79. The wind was variable at 6. Observations from around the region. Skies ranged from sunny to mostly sunny, and temperatures were between 74 and 79 degrees. Once again at 6 p.m., at Stillwater, it was sunny. The temperature was 77. From the Norman Forecast Office, here is the forecast for Stillwater and surrounding area. Tonight, clear. Lows in the lower 50s. Southeast winds 5 to 10 miles an hour. Tuesday, sunny. Highs in the mid-80s. South winds 10 to 15 miles an hour with gusts up to 25 miles an hour. Tuesday night, mostly clear. Lows in the lower 60s. South winds 10 to 15 miles an hour with gusts up to 25 miles an hour, becoming southeast around 5 miles an hour after midnight. Wednesday, sunny. Highs in the mid-80s. East winds 10 to 15 miles an hour. Wednesday night, mostly clear. Lows in the upper 50s. East winds 5 to 10 miles an hour. Thursday, mostly sunny. Highs in the upper 80s. Thursday night, mostly cloudy. Not as cool with lows in the lower 70s. Friday,

Partly sunny in the morning, then clearing. Highs in the lower 90s. Friday night, mostly clear. A chance of showers and thunderstorms until midnight, then a slight chance of showers and thunderstorms after midnight. Lows around 70. Chance of rain 30%. Saturday, mostly sunny. A slight chance of showers in the morning, then a chance of showers and thunderstorms in the afternoon. Highs around 90. Chance of rain 30%. Saturday night, partly cloudy. A chance of showers and thunderstorms until midnight, then a slight chance of showers and thunderstorms after midnight. Lows around 70. Chance of rain 30%. Sunday, mostly sunny with a slight chance of showers and thunderstorms. Highs in the upper 80s. Chance of rain 20%. Sunday night, partly cloudy with a chance of showers and thunderstorms. Lows in the lower 70s. Chance of rain 40%. Monday, mostly sunny with a chance of showers. A slight chance of thunderstorms in the morning, then a chance of thunderstorms in the afternoon. Highs in the mid-80s. Chance of rain 50%. 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It's Stillwater, it was sunny. The temperature was 77 degrees, the dew point 42, and the relative humidity 28%. The wind was variable at 7 miles an hour. The pressure was 30.15 inches and steady. At Enid, it was sunny. The temperature was 78. The wind was south at 10. At Guthrie, it was sunny. The temperature was 79. The wind was variable at 6. Observations from around the region. Skies ranged from sunny to mostly sunny, and temperatures were between 74 and 79 degrees. Once again at 6 p.m., it's Stillwater, it was sunny. The temperature was 77. From the Norman Forecast Office, here is the forecast for Stillwater and surrounding area. Tonight, clear. Lows in the lower 50s. Southeast winds 5 to 10 miles an hour. Tuesday, sunny. Highs in the mid-80s. South winds 10 to 15 miles an hour with gusts up to 25 miles an hour. Tuesday night, mostly clear. Lows in the lower 60s. South winds 10 to 15 miles an hour with gusts up to 25 miles an hour, becoming southeast around 5 miles an hour after midnight. Wednesday, sunny. Highs in the mid-80s. East winds 10 to 15 miles an hour. Wednesday night, mostly clear. Lows in the upper 50s. East winds 5 to 10 miles an hour. Thursday, mostly sunny. Highs in the upper 80s. Thursday night, mostly cloudy. Not as cool with lows in the lower 70s. Friday, partly sunny in the morning, then clearing. Highs in the lower 90s. Friday night, mostly clear. A chance of showers and thunderstorms until midnight, then a slight chance of showers and thunderstorms after midnight. Lows around 70. Chance of rain 30%. Saturday, mostly sunny. A slight chance of showers in the morning, then a chance of showers and thunderstorms in the afternoon. Highs around 90. Chance of rain 30%. Saturday night, partly cloudy. A chance of showers and thunderstorms until midnight, then a slight chance of showers and thunderstorms after midnight. Lows around 70. Chance of rain 30%. Sunday, mostly sunny with a slight chance of showers and thunderstorms. Highs in the upper 80s. Chance of rain 20%. Sunday night, partly cloudy with a chance of showers and thunderstorms. Lows in the lower 70s. Chance of rain 40%. Monday, mostly sunny with a chance of showers. A slight chance of thunderstorms in the morning, then a chance of thunderstorms in the afternoon. Highs in the mid-80s. Chance of rain 50%. 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It's Stillwater, it was sunny. The temperature was 77 degrees, the dew point 42, and the relative humidity 28%. The wind was variable at 7 miles an hour. The pressure was 30.15 inches and steady. At Enid, it was sunny. The temperature was 78. The wind

with Alpha 10. At Guthrie, it was sunny. The temperature was 79. The wind was variable at 6. Observations from around the region. Skies ranged from sunny to mostly sunny, and temperatures were between 74 and 79 degrees. Once again at 6 p.m., at Stillwater, it was sunny. The temperature was 77. From the Norman Forecast Office, here is the forecast for Stillwater and surrounding area. Tonight, clear. Lows in the lower 50s. Southeast winds 5 to 10 miles an hour. Tuesday, sunny. Highs in the mid-80s. South winds 10 to 15 miles an hour with gusts up to 25 miles an hour. Tuesday night, mostly clear. Lows in the lower 60s. South winds 10 to 15 miles an hour with gusts up to 25 miles an hour, becoming southeast around 5 miles an hour after midnight. Wednesday, sunny. Highs in the mid-80s. East winds 10 to 15 miles an hour. Wednesday night, mostly clear. Lows in the upper 50s. East winds 5 to 10 miles an hour. Thursday, mostly sunny. Highs in the upper 80s. Thursday night, mostly cloudy. Not as cool with lows in the lower 70s. Friday, partly sunny in the morning, then clearing. Highs in the lower 90s. Friday night, mostly clear. A chance of showers and thunderstorms until midnight, then a slight chance of showers and thunderstorms after midnight. Lows around 70. Chance of rain 30%. Saturday, mostly sunny. A slight chance of showers in the morning, then a chance of showers and thunderstorms in the afternoon. Highs around 90. Chance of rain 30%. Saturday night, partly cloudy. A chance of showers and thunderstorms until midnight, then a slight chance of showers and thunderstorms after midnight. Lows around 70. Chance of rain 30%. Sunday, mostly sunny with a slight chance of showers and thunderstorms. Highs in the upper 80s. Chance of rain 20%. Sunday night, partly cloudy with a chance of showers and thunderstorms. Lows in the lower 70s. Chance of rain 40%. Monday, mostly sunny with a chance of showers. A slight chance of thunderstorms in the morning, then a chance of thunderstorms in the afternoon. Highs in the mid-80s. Chance of rain 50%. 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At Stillwater, it was sunny. The temperature was 77 degrees, the dew point 42, and the relative humidity 28%. The wind was variable at 7 miles an hour. The pressure was 30.15 inches and steady. At Enid, it was sunny. The temperature was 78. The wind was south at 10. At Guthrie, it was sunny. The temperature was 79. The wind was variable at 6. Observations from around the region. Skies ranged from sunny to mostly sunny, and temperatures were between 74 and 79 degrees. Once again at 6 p.m., at Stillwater, it was sunny. The temperature was 77. From the Norman Forecast Office, here is the forecast for Stillwater and surrounding area. Tonight, clear. Lows in the lower 50s. Southeast winds 5 to 10 miles an hour. Tuesday, sunny. Highs in the mid-80s. South winds 10 to 15 miles an hour with gusts up to 25 miles an hour. Tuesday night, mostly clear. Lows in the lower 60s. South winds 10 to 15 miles an hour with gusts up to 25 miles an hour, becoming southeast around 5 miles an hour after midnight. Wednesday, sunny. Highs in the mid-80s. East winds 10 to 15 miles an hour. Wednesday night, mostly clear. Lows in the upper 50s. East winds 5 to 10 miles an hour. Thursday, mostly sunny. Highs in the upper 80s. Thursday night, mostly cloudy. Not as cool with lows in the lower 70s.
Friday, partly sunny in the morning, then clearing. Highs in the lower 90s. Friday night, mostly clear. A chance of showers and thunderstorms until midnight, then a slight chance of showers and thunderstorms after midnight. Lows around 70. Chance of rain 30%. Saturday, mostly sunny. A slight chance of showers in the morning, then a chance of showers and thunderstorms in the afternoon. Highs around 90. Chance of rain 30%. Saturday night, partly cloudy. A chance of showers and thunderstorms until midnight, then a slight chance of showers and thunderstorms after midnight. Lows around 70. Chance of rain 30%. Sunday, mostly sunny with a slight chance of showers and thunderstorms. Highs in the upper 80s. Chance of rain 20%. Sunday night, partly cloudy with a chance of showers and thunderstorms. Lows in the lower 70s. Chance of rain 40%. Monday, mostly sunny with a chance of showers. A slight chance of thunderstorms in the morning, then a chance of thunderstorms in the afternoon. Highs in the mid-80s. Chance of rain 50%. 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It's Stillwater, it was sunny. The temperature was 77 degrees, the dew point 42, and the relative humidity 28%. The wind was variable at 7 miles an hour. The pressure was 30.15 inches and steady. At Enid, it was sunny. The temperature was 78. The wind was south at 10. At Guthrie, it was sunny. The temperature was 79. The wind was variable at 6. Observations from around the region. Skies ranged from sunny to mostly sunny, and temperatures were between 74 and 79 degrees. Once again at 6 p.m., it's Stillwater, it was sunny. The temperature was 77. From the Norman Forecast Office, here is the forecast for Stillwater and surrounding area. Tonight, clear. Lows in the lower 50s. Southeast winds 5 to 10 miles an hour. Tuesday, sunny. Highs in the mid-80s. South winds 10 to 15 miles an hour with gusts up to 25 miles an hour. Tuesday night, mostly clear. Lows in the lower 60s. South winds 10 to 15 miles an hour with gusts up to 25 miles an hour, becoming southeast around 5 miles an hour after midnight. Wednesday, sunny. Highs in the mid-80s. East winds 10 to 15 miles an hour. Wednesday night, mostly clear. Lows in the upper 50s. East winds 5 to 10 miles an hour. Thursday, mostly sunny. Highs in the upper 80s. Thursday night, mostly cloudy. Not as cool with lows in the lower 70s. Friday, partly sunny in the morning, then clearing. Highs in the lower 90s. Friday night, mostly clear. A chance of showers and thunderstorms until midnight, then a slight chance of showers and thunderstorms after midnight. Lows around 70. Chance of rain 30%. Saturday, mostly sunny. A slight chance of showers in the morning, then a chance of showers and thunderstorms in the afternoon. Highs around 90. Chance of rain 30%. Saturday night, partly cloudy. A chance of showers and thunderstorms until midnight, then a slight chance of showers and thunderstorms after midnight. Lows around 70. Chance of rain 30%. Sunday, mostly sunny with a slight chance of showers and thunderstorms. Highs in the upper 80s. Chance of rain 20%. Sunday night, partly cloudy with a chance of showers and thunderstorms. Lows in the lower 70s. Chance of rain 40%. Monday, mostly sunny with a chance of showers. A slight chance of thunderstorms in the morning, then a chance of thunderstorms in the afternoon. Highs in the mid-80s. Chance of rain 50%. 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It's Stillwater, it was sunny. The temperature was 77 degrees, the dew point 42, and the relative humidity 28%. The wind was variable at 7 miles an hour. The pressure was 30.15 inches and steady. At Enid, it was sunny. The temperature was 78.

The wind was south at 10. At Guthrie, it was sunny. The temperature was 79. The wind was variable at 6. Observations from around the region. Skies ranged from sunny to mostly sunny, and temperatures were between 74 and 79 degrees. Once again at 6 p.m., at Stillwater, it was sunny. The temperature was 77. From the Norman Forecast Office, here is the forecast for Stillwater and surrounding area. Tonight, clear. Lows in the lower 50s. Southeast winds 5 to 10 miles an hour. Tuesday, sunny. Highs in the mid-80s. South winds 10 to 15 miles an hour with gusts up to 25 miles an hour. Tuesday night, mostly clear. Lows in the lower 60s. South winds 10 to 15 miles an hour with gusts up to 25 miles an hour, becoming southeast around 5 miles an hour after midnight. Wednesday, sunny. Highs in the mid-80s. East winds 10 to 15 miles an hour. Wednesday night, mostly clear. Lows in the upper 50s. East winds 5 to 10 miles an hour. Thursday, mostly sunny. Highs in the upper 80s. Thursday night, mostly cloudy. Not as cool with lows in the lower 70s. Friday, partly sunny in the morning, then clearing. Highs in the lower 90s. Friday night, mostly clear. A chance of showers and thunderstorms until midnight, then a slight chance of showers and thunderstorms after midnight. Lows around 70. Chance of rain 30%. Saturday, mostly sunny. A slight chance of showers in the morning, then a chance of showers and thunderstorms in the afternoon. Highs around 90. Chance of rain 30%. Saturday night, partly cloudy. A chance of showers and thunderstorms until midnight, then a slight chance of showers and thunderstorms after midnight. Lows around 70. Chance of rain 30%. Sunday, mostly sunny with a slight chance of showers and thunderstorms. Highs in the upper 80s. Chance of rain 20%. Sunday night, partly cloudy with a chance of showers and thunderstorms. Lows in the lower 70s. Chance of rain 40%. Monday, mostly sunny with a chance of showers. A slight chance of thunderstorms in the morning, then a chance of thunderstorms in the afternoon. Highs in the mid-80s. Chance of rain 50%. 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At Stillwater, it was sunny. The temperature was 77 degrees, the dew point 42, and the relative humidity 28%. The wind was variable at 7 miles an hour. The pressure was 30.15 inches and steady. At Enid, it was sunny. The temperature was 78. The wind was south at 10. At Guthrie, it was sunny. The temperature was 79. The wind was variable at 6. Observations from around the region. Skies ranged from sunny to mostly sunny, and temperatures were between 74 and 79 degrees. Once again at 6 p.m., at Stillwater, it was sunny. The temperature was 77. From the Norman Forecast Office, here is the forecast for Stillwater and surrounding area. Tonight, clear. Lows in the lower 50s. Southeast winds 5 to 10 miles an hour. Tuesday, sunny. Highs in the mid-80s. South winds 10 to 15 miles an hour with gusts up to 25 miles an hour. Tuesday night, mostly clear. Lows in the lower 60s. South winds 10 to 15 miles an hour with gusts up to 25 miles an hour, becoming southeast around 5 miles an hour after midnight. Wednesday, sunny. Highs in the mid-80s. East winds 10 to 15 miles an hour. Wednesday night, mostly clear. Lows in the upper 50s. East winds 5 to 10 miles an hour. Thursday, mostly sunny. Highs in the upper 80s. Thursday night, mostly cloudy. Not as cool with lows in the lower 70s. Friday, partly sunny in the morning, then clearing. Highs in the lower 90s. Friday night, mostly clear. A chance of showers and thunderstorms until midnight, then a slight chance of showers and thunderstorms after midnight.

Lows around 70. Chance of rain 30%. Saturday, mostly sunny. A slight chance of showers in the morning, then a chance of showers and thunderstorms in the afternoon. Highs around 90. Chance of rain 30%. Saturday night, partly cloudy. A chance of showers and thunderstorms until midnight, then a slight chance of showers and thunderstorms after midnight. Lows around 70. Chance of rain 30%. Sunday, mostly sunny with a slight chance of showers and thunderstorms. Highs in the upper 80s. Chance of rain 20%. Sunday night, partly cloudy with a chance of showers and thunderstorms. Lows in the lower 70s. Chance of rain 40%. Monday, mostly sunny with a chance of showers. A slight chance of thunderstorms in the morning, then a chance of thunderstorms in the afternoon. Highs in the mid-80s. Chance of rain 50%. 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It's Stillwater, it was sunny. The temperature was 77 degrees, the dew point 42, and the relative humidity 28%. The wind was variable at 7 miles an hour. The pressure was 30.15 inches and steady. At Enid, it was sunny. The temperature was 78. The wind was south at 10. At Guthrie, it was sunny. The temperature was 79. The wind was variable at 6. Observations from around the region. Skies ranged from sunny to mostly sunny, and temperatures were between 74 and 79 degrees. Once again at 6 p.m., it's Stillwater, it was sunny. The temperature was 77. From the Norman Forecast Office, here is the forecast for Stillwater and surrounding area. Tonight, clear. Lows in the lower 50s. Southeast winds 5 to 10 miles an hour. Tuesday, sunny. Highs in the mid-80s. South winds 10 to 15 miles an hour with gusts up to 25 miles an hour. Tuesday night, mostly clear. Lows in the lower 60s. South winds 10 to 15 miles an hour with gusts up to 25 miles an hour, becoming southeast around 5 miles an hour after midnight. Wednesday, sunny. Highs in the mid-80s. East winds 10 to 15 miles an hour. Wednesday night, mostly clear. Lows in the upper 50s. East winds 5 to 10 miles an hour. Thursday, mostly sunny. Highs in the upper 80s. Thursday night, mostly cloudy. Not as cool with lows in the lower 70s. Friday, partly sunny in the morning, then clearing. Highs in the lower 90s. Friday night, mostly clear. A chance of showers and thunderstorms until midnight, then a slight chance of showers and thunderstorms after midnight. Lows around 70. Chance of rain 30%. Saturday, mostly sunny. A slight chance of showers in the morning, then a chance of showers and thunderstorms in the afternoon. Highs around 90. Chance of rain 30%. Saturday night, partly cloudy. A chance of showers and thunderstorms until midnight, then a slight chance of showers and thunderstorms after midnight. Lows around 70. Chance of rain 30%. Sunday, mostly sunny with a slight chance of showers and thunderstorms. Highs in the upper 80s. Chance of rain 20%. Sunday night, partly cloudy with a chance of showers and thunderstorms. Lows in the lower 70s. Chance of rain 40%. Monday, mostly sunny with a chance of showers. A slight chance of thunderstorms in the morning, then a chance of thunderstorms in the afternoon. Highs in the mid-80s. Chance of rain 50%. You are listening to Stillwater Weather Radio, and here are 7 p.m. weather observations. It's Stillwater, it was sunny. The temperature was 76 degrees, the dew point 44, and the relative humidity 32%. The wind was south at 7 miles an hour. The pressure was 30.13 inches and falling. At Guthrie, it was sunny. The temperature was 77.